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5: In Whitby, clear skies, it's 19 degrees. In Caledon, clear skies, 18 degrees. Right here in downtown Toronto, clear skies, 17 degrees. A little bit more mild over at Toronto Pearson Airport, clear skies, 20 degrees. 680 News Time, 8 o'clock.
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5: Good evening. This is Saturday, May 30th. I'm Luke Shields. Here's what's making news this hour. It's going to be a challenge for drivers to get around tomorrow with closures scheduled on both the Don Valley Parkway and Gardner Expressway. As for transit riders, they'll have to navigate around some closures today on both the TTC and GO Transit. Reports of an explosion in New England has police agencies and others scrambling to understand what caused a double boom that shook buildings. And tens of thousands remain without power in cottage country after strong winds knocked down trees and power lines, causing widespread power outages.
6: Jeff Hoffman implodes once again as the Blue Jays fall in Baltimore. The Thunder and Spurs will soon begin Game 7, and Canada falls in the semis of the World Hockey Championship. Sports at 15.
5: 680 News Time, 8:01. That means it's time for Rogers Xfinity Internet. Traffic and weather together on the ones. Over to the traffic center now with Justin Pierce.
7: Well, it looks like things are starting to get a lot busy along the major routes. This report, it's brought to you by Canadian Blood Services. It looks like there's now a collision that has popped up here northbound on the 427, just north of Burnham Thorpe in the express. Left lane shut down for a collision. This one just happened moments ago. No signs of any emergency vehicles yet. It looks like the occupants of those vehicles have now stepped out. They're off into the left shoulder. There's four people. I am currently looking at them. They're off into the left shoulder. There are no signs of any emergency vehicles yet. This one is causing a delay north of the QEW and the Gardner in the express. Very, very slow. Again, as folks are kind of looking over to see what is going on. So again, a reminder that there are four pedestrians, occupants of the vehicles that are off into the left shoulder. No signs of any emergency vehicles yet. Keep that in mind as you are traveling up towards the 401 and Pearson. Over on the eastbound side of the 401, it looks like it's construction that's causing the delay in part. Again, along the 401 from east of Yonge Street out towards Leslie, I should say, in the collectors, two right lanes are blocked for that construction project. It is causing a delay from the 427 out towards Leslie, again, on and off in the express and collectors. Fairly slow through that point. And then on the westbound side of the 401, there's this lingering stalled coach bus. It's right at Kennedy. It's in the express. The left lane shut down with that stalled vehicle. Again, it is causing a delay on the approach and even through Kennedy. It looks like the delays extend out towards Bayview Express and collectors, but there's a stalled vehicle that's cleared around Bayview. The center lane was blocked because of it. MTO says it's gone, so the center lane is now live. Again, there are still delays, of course, because it's the 401, but it's not related to that stalled vehicle. Moving over to the northbound side of the DVP where there are slowdowns. It's not construction related. It's volume related. It's slow on the approach to Eglinton to north of Lawrence. O positive blood is in high demand right now. Book a blood appointment at blood.ca or use the Give Blood app. When you give, you gain something too. Experience what you get when you give. Now with the forecast, Denise Andriachi.
8: Lovely calm conditions this evening and overnight. We've had plenty of sunshine today, and we stay nice and clear overnight, dropping to a low near 11. So a bit of a chilly morning tomorrow, but temperatures will warm up to near 25 for the afternoon, and it's sunny again with a wind out of the west. Our low tonight, 11 degrees.
5: Right now in downtown Toronto, clear skies, it's 17 degrees. 680 News Time, 8:03. More headaches on the way for drivers tomorrow with closures coming to the Don Valley Parkway and Gardner Expressway. 680's Kyle Hawking reports.
0: Yet another portion of a weekend where we'll be without the entire DVP and a big stretch of the Gardner, but this time it's for a good cause. The Bike for Brain Health closing each highway for a total of about 16 hours on Sunday. It all gets going tonight at midnight. The DVP will be closed from the 401 to the Gardner, and the Gardner shut down between the Lakeshore Ramp and Park Lawn and the DVP. The first thing to do is consider transit, though we do have a closure of Line 2, the Bloor-Danforth line, from Jane to Ossington for scheduled maintenance. If the car is a must, plan for a longer trip and consider Lakeshore or Queensways for major Gardner alternates. Those who'd normally use the DVP can try Victoria Park onto O'Connor and Broadview, Don Mills, or Bayview and the extension. All routes are reopened by 4 p.m. on Sunday. For the 9-Year Drive, I'm Kyle Hawking.
5: If your plan to get around this weekend involves transit, you'll have to work your way around some closures. A chunk of the TTC's Line 2 is shut down. Here's TTC's Samantha Teesey.
9: Now, if you are out and about today and going to be taking the subway, we do have a planned subway closure along Line 2 between the Jane and Ossington stations for some track switch replacement in the area. Now, we do have plenty of shuttle buses running to get you through your travels throughout the day. And this closure is expected to last today and tomorrow with regular subway service resuming on Monday morning at around 6 a.m.
5: Meanwhile, on GO, there's no train service on the Barrie Line, with GO buses running in place of trains and making stops at all stations except for Downsview Park GO and Union Station. Riders are being advised to connect to the TTC at Highway 407 terminal to get to Union. And there's no GO train service on the Lakeshore West Line between Aldershot and Mimico stations. The laundry list of closures doesn't stop there, as there's also no service at all at Appleby, Bronte, Port Credit, or Long Branch GO. Regular service is set to resume on Monday morning. People across New England are reporting an explosion that sent police and others scrambling to understand what caused the twin boom that caused buildings to shake in Massachusetts and Rhode Island. According to the American Meteor Society, the boom was actually a meteor.

0: It's unlikely that the meteor struck the ground. Keep it locked to 680 News Radio for the latest on this developing story. Tens of thousands up in cottage country remain without power after strong winds knocked down trees and power lines, causing widespread outages that started last night. But Hydro One is making good progress, saying currently about 30 to 40,000 customers are affected in regions like Parry Sound, Muskoka, and Hastings. That's down from about 80 to 90,000 at its peak. They dispatch crews across the province and say they're working as safely and quickly as possible. The outage map shows that the power is not expected to be back on in some areas until much later tonight or even tomorrow. 680 News Time, 8:06. Mother Nature continues to cooperate to close out the month of May with lots of sunshine on tap this weekend. As 680 weather specialist Denise Andriacci tells us, it's feeling so fresh out there, and it will be for a while.
1: Our guaranteed high is 20, slightly below seasonal, but we're sunny and calm. We're clear tonight, and we pretty much repeat this sunshine day after day. High pressure is dominating southern Ontario, so there is no measurable rain expected until next Friday.
0: 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Police say a 27-year-old man was gunned down steps away from his North York home last night. City's Brandon Shogri reports from the scene.
2: The police now say that three suspects drove up, exited the vehicle, shot at this 27-year-old man and shot and killed him outside of his North York home near Shepherd and Magellan. Those shots rang out around 10:15 last night. Those suspects then fled the scene, but investigators are now telling us that they do not believe this shooting was targeted. Take a listen to what police had to say.
3: I have no indication whatsoever that he had any interaction with the suspects at this point in time.
2: Neighbors who spoke with City News say that they were shocked when they heard those shots ring out last night.
4: At least six. I'm still shaking. I'm just going to pray for the family.
2: Now, police officers spent last night as well as all day so far today canvassing the area, speaking with neighbors, looking for anyone with dash cam footage or security camera footage. Anyone with information that could lead to the arrest of these suspects is being asked to call police or Crime Stoppers.
0: This is the 11th, I should say, homicide in Toronto of this year. Police have arrested a 20-year-old in connection with an attempted murder investigation in Brampton. Peel police say between 4 and 4:25 on the afternoon of May 13th, an altercation took place between two individuals in an underground parking lot near Silver Maple Court. During the incident, the victim was shot, causing serious injuries. On Saturday, May 24th, 20-year-old Jessen Abini Kingu was arrested in the area of West Drive in Brampton. Police say the investigation remains ongoing. In Baltimore, it was a familiar sight for Blue Jays fans as Toronto lost a game they should have won, 680's Alex Sixero reports.
5: The Blue Jays somehow blew a 5-1 lead in the ninth inning as the Orioles rallied to win it 6-5. Jeff Hoffman had another meltdown in the ninth, charged with 5 runs in a third of an inning, while right-hander Connor Siebold gave up the walk-off hit to Pete Alonso. Here's manager John Schneider.
6: They made some good swings on some sliders down and then kind of just lost the zone for the walks. Kind of the theme for today. Then you put Connor in a tough spot there, and didn't see that unfolding the way it did, and after the first hitter for sure.
5: Vladimir Guerrero Jr. gave the Jays a 5-1 lead in the top of the ninth with his fourth hit of the day before Hoffman imploded once again, while Trey Savage battled command all afternoon, walking 7 in the no decision. So the Jays fall to 29-30. They look to win the 4-game series on Sunday. From the Sports Center, I'm Alex Sixero.
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0: 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Traffic and weather together next, 680 News Time, 810.
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2: 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That means it's time for Rogers Xfinity Internet Traffic and Weather. 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
3: Well, it looks like the MTO have shown up on the northbound 427. This report is brought to you by Subaru. It looks like just north of Burnhamthorpe in the express, the left lane's blocked off for a collision. Again, it's involving a couple of vehicles. Emergency crews are now on scene. This one is causing a delay north of the Gardner and the QEW. So there are delays as you travel up towards the 401 and the Pearson that is fairly slow again along the northbound 427 as you are making your way through that stretch. And then there's also a stalled vehicle eastbound on the 409. A traffic spotter called in about this one just east of Kipling or towards the 401. The left lane's blocked off for that stalled vehicle. Again, it looks like there's a cruiser on scene. There's a delay approaching Kipling, so it is fairly slow at this point. And once you get onto the eastbound 401, there are delays. It's because of construction that's from east of Yonge to approaching Leslie in the collectors. Two right lanes are blocked for that construction project. It is causing a delay just east of the 427. It is fairly slow as you are making your way through the 401 again, in part due to the construction and just overall volume through that stretch. Westbound side, there's a stalled coach bus. It's still there. It's at Kennedy. It's in the express. Left lane's blocked off with that stalled vehicle. Again, also causing a slowdown through there. Emergency crews are on the scene for that problem. And then there's more road work on the 410. It looks like up in Brampton. For those on Sandalwood, there's no access to the South 410. It is closed again. It's all construction related. It's the all-weather drive main event. 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Now with the forecast, Denise Andreacci.
4: Mainly clear and calm overnight tonight, a low near 11. Bit chilly early Sunday morning, but we'll warm up to 25. It's another sunny day, such a dry, sunny stretch of weather for southern Ontario. We are mainly sunny and seasonal Monday, the 1st of June, a high near 21. Our low tonight, 11 degrees.
2: Right now in downtown Toronto, we are looking at clear skies, 17 degrees, 680 News Time, 814. 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
2: Clear skies, 17 degrees in downtown Toronto. Good evening, I'm Luke Shields with the top stories this hour. Another weekend of traffic woes on the way for tomorrow with a full closure of the DVP and a closure on a big stretch of the Gardner, but this time it's for a good cause as the Bike for Brain Health takes over the expressways. If taking transit is your plan this weekend, you'll have to work around a few closures. A chunk of the TTC's Line 2 shut down while there's no train service between there's no train service on the GO's Barrie line and on the Lakeshore West line. There's no GO train service at all between Aldershot and Mimico GO stations. 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Regular service resumes Monday morning. Stateside now, where reports of an explosion from people across New England today have sent police agencies and others scrambling to understand what caused a double boom that shook buildings in Massachusetts and Rhode Island. The American Meteor Society

0: Heidi says the boom entered the atmosphere around the New Hampshire border with Massachusetts, north of Boston. 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
1: And Luke, just a crushing loss at Camden Yards today.
2: And the pitch on the way. It's hit sharply in the right. It's a base hit, and the Orioles will win it.
1: And Pete Alonso walked it off as the O's scored five times in the ninth inning, beating the Jays 6-5 in the final. Connor Siebold gave up the winning hit, but Jeff Hoffman entered the ninth with a four-run lead and was charged with five runs in a third of an inning. Jays look to win the four-game series tomorrow. Let's get to the NBA, and we are underway from Oklahoma City. It's Game 7 of the Western Conference Finals between the Thunder and the Spurs. Winner gets the Knicks in the finals, and the first quarter just underway. While the tempo improved to 5-4 with a 93-72 win over the Storm at Coca-Cola Coliseum, the rookie Kiki Rice had 17 in the win. Team Canada will not play for gold at the World Hockey Championship, falling to Finland 4-2 in the semis this afternoon. So Finland gets Switzerland for gold tomorrow. Canada plays Norway for bronze. As Canadian Felix Auger-Aliassime is off to round four at the French Open after a four-set win over Brandon Nakashima. Burlington's Vicky Mboko made a third-round exit, falling to American Madison Keys 6-3, 5-7, 7-5. And to soccer, Paris Saint-Germain are back-to-back Champions League winners, beating Arsenal 4-3 on penalties earlier today. So Arsenal's first Champions League trophy will have to wait. Sports at 15 and 45 past every hour or anytime at sportsnet.ca.
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5: Good evening, I'm Mitch Burke. The head of the World Health Organization has arrived at the epicenter of the current Ebola outbreak to hold talks about ongoing emergency operations. Director General Ghebreyesus is calling for greater international support to help control the outbreak as it outpaces the global response. Health authorities in the Democratic Republic of Congo and neighboring countries are scrambling to contain a rare strain of the virus for which there is no vaccine nor treatment. Congolese authorities have identified over 1,000 suspected cases of Ebola and more than 200 known deaths. The federal government's long-awaited national AI strategy is expected to come out next week. Before that happens, we know that the Prime Minister told Pope Leo that Canada wants to take a leadership role in the responsible development of artificial intelligence. Mark Carney's office says the two leaders talked about the need for AI to serve humanity, starting with the protection of the individual. The Pope has recently called for robust regulation of the technology. Still no word from President Trump on an extended ceasefire agreement with Iran. Trump said he would make a decision on Friday.
6: Trump's demands are that Iran must reopen the Strait of Hormuz, agree to never develop a nuclear weapon, and allow the U.S. to remove Iran's highly enriched uranium. Iran says their nuclear program is not a part of these negotiations. Iran also demands the U.S. release $12 billion in frozen Iranian assets, but the president says no money will be exchanged until further notice.
5: That's Selena Wang reporting. And there is more concert confusion in Washington, D.C. ahead of the U.S.'s 250th birthday celebration. Several artists announced for the Great American State Fair now say they won't perform saying they were misled about the nature of the event. Here's ABC's Olivia Rubin.
7: The group behind this event is Freedom 250, which describes itself online as this nonpartisan organization, though it is a private-public partnership that is connected to the Trump administration and was launched last year. It is also separate from America 250, which is a commission created by Congress for these events. In a response, Freedom 250 saying their event

0: is for all Americans, and some performers do still plan to perform, like Vanilla Ice.
1: So who will fill all that extra time? In a post on Truth Social today, Donald Trump says he will. Don't expect him to break out a banjo or anything. The president says he will give a speech instead. Trump describing himself in a post as, quote, the number one attraction anywhere in the world. The man who gets much larger audiences than Elvis in his prime, and he does so without a guitar. The man who loves our country more than anyone else, and the man who some say is the greatest president in history. And it goes on from there. This is 680 News Radio, Toronto.
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4: From the 680 News Radio Traffic Center, I'm Justin Pierce. Well, there are delays northbound on the 427. It's all because of a collision that's north of Burnham Thorpe. It's in the express. The left lane's blocked off for that collision. It looks like emergency crews are on the scene. It is causing a delay just north of the Gardner and the QEW. It is fairly slow as folks travel up towards the 401 in Pearson. It also looks like northbound on the DVP, there's another stalled vehicle. This one's in the acceleration lane. It's just north of Dundas. It is blocking the right lane along the north DVP. There's a cruiser behind it. At this point, it's not really causing much of a delay as folks are making their way north. But the slowdowns do show up on the approach to Eglinton to north of Lawrence. And then on the southbound side of the DVP, there's more delays from the 401 to south of Lawrence. And then there's a stalled vehicle that is cleared eastbound 409 just east of Kipling. The left lane was blocked with that stalled vehicle. That has since been cleared now by MTO. So that left lane is now live and no longer causing much of a delay. Take a little, pay a little. 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Now with the forecast, Denise Andreacci.
5: Mainly clear and calm this evening and overnight, a low near 11 degrees. Warming up for Sunday, we were a bit below seasonal today. We'll hang on to the sunshine tomorrow, a high of 25, so a bit above seasonal. It is a seasonal start, though, to June on Monday. Sunny and a high of 22 and near 23 degrees on Tuesday. It's a dry stretch, high pressure dominating. The next chance for rain isn't until the end of the next work week. Our overnight low tonight, 11 degrees.
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1: A rare moon phenomenon is happening this weekend.
9: Get ready for a rare blue micromoon this weekend. It's the most distant and smallest looking full moon of the year. A blue moon occurs every 2 to 3 years when a second full moon squeezes into a single month. May 1st saw this month's first full moon. The upcoming full moon will be further from Earth than usual, at a distance of over 250,000 miles. That will make the moon seem a bit smaller and dimmer. I'm Haya Pinjwani.
1: Casa Loma's summer series is turning 10 this year. 680's Phil Martino with more on what's in store for this season of live music in the gardens.
10: Rain or shine, there will be music at Toronto's Castle this summer. Casa Loma's General Manager of Tourism and Operations, Katrina Delaney, says they will have 36 shows during the 2026 summer series.
11: Mondays with the maestro, Paolo Busato, Casa Loma Symphony Orchestra, doing their symphony in the gardens with Joey Necheferro and Sarah Bepini, and amazing

0: original programming. Tuesdays with Justin DiDonato and Cleopatra Williams, and again the orchestra, Rock Symphony on Tuesdays. It's going to be amazing. We've got Ozzy Melendez and Anthony Almonte from the E Street Band coming back to visit, and some other great guests. And Wednesdays, we've introduced tribute shows from Oakland Stroke all the way to ABBA Mania, Bob Marley, and the Eagles.
1: The summer series at Casa Loma kicks off on June 15th. 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I'm Phil Martino.
2: The latest breaking news, traffic and weather now just a few moments away on 680 News Radio Toronto, including details of those looming closures on the DVP and Gardner. First, though, it's time for the Weekend Business Report.
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6: I'm Chris McCusker. Canadians are planning to spend less to travel this summer, with almost half citing fuel costs as the reason why. But an expert says this might create a financial opportunity. Samaya Bula is Senior Manager, Saving and Investing Journey at TD Bank.
7: Canadians are approaching the summer with a little bit more of a cautious mindset, which is largely driven by ongoing pressures. More than one in three say they plan to spend less compared to last year. And among those, cutting back, more than four in five point to broader economic pressures overall, which is driven primarily by the cost of living, economic uncertainty, and higher transportation costs. So Canadians are really kind of, they're reassessing their financial picture, and they're redirecting their funds to everyday needs and long-term goals.
6: And you suggest people don't need to take travel off the table.
7: I think it's just re-looking at your financial picture, right? Looking at your budgeting tools. Where are you spending the money? If, for example, a trip is very important for you, where do you cut back? And there's opportunities to recalibrate and re-look at your financial picture and say, okay, I really want to travel. So where do you cut back? Whether it's going to restaurants, looking at the loyalty points that you have, just really looking at your overall picture. Understanding the tools and resources at your disposal, whether it's loyalty points, whether it's speaking to a private banker and adjusting and shifting some of your budget to where you actually want to prioritize it.
6: This full conversation is available in this episode of In This Economy, which can be found on the Seeker app. And with your Weekend Business Report, I'm Chris McCusker.
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22: Good evening. This is Saturday, May 30th. I'm Luke Shields. Here's what's making news right now. Another weekend of traffic woes on the way tomorrow, with a full closure of the DVP and a closure on a big stretch of the Gardner, but this time for a good cause. Public transit may not be much better. Some major closures in place this weekend, making the

0: commute into and out of the city a little more tricky. Tens of thousands up in cottage country still without power after widespread outages blanket the area as well as other parts of eastern and central Ontario.
1: Another epic meltdown from Jeff Hoffman as the Blue Jays fall in Baltimore 6-5 while the Thunder and Spurs are underway in Game 7 from OKC. Sports at 45.
0: 680 News Time, 8:31. That means it's time for Rogers Xfinity Internet. Traffic and weather together on the ones with Justin Pierce.
2: Well, Luke, there's another problem along the major routes. This report, it's brought to you by Don Valley North Toyota. We just got a call from a traffic spotter. Sounds like eastbound 401 at Mississauga Road in the collectors. All lanes are blocked there for a collision that has occurred. Several emergency crews have arrived on scene. It looks like Mississauga Fire, along with Peel Regional Paramedics, are on the scene of this crash. It looks like you can still get through, but kind of off into the left shoulder there. So it is very, very slow as you are making your way through that stretch. Again, traffic's virtually at a standstill at this point. It looks like a lot of drivers are trying to exit at Mississauga Road because the collision's just east of it. So if you are making your way through there, just keep that in mind as you are making your way through. This situation is kind of fluid, so I'm currently looking at it now, but it looks like drivers are kind of being funneled to the left shoulder. Very, very slow on the eastbound side of the 401 in the collectors through Mississauga Road because all lanes appear to be blocked for a collision. Moving to the northbound 427 where there's another crash. This one's just north of Burnham Thorpe. It's in the express. Left lane's blocked off for that collision. Again, emergency crews are there. We do see the MTO. It is causing a delay just north of the Gardner and the QEW. Very, very slow in the express as you make your way up towards the 401 and Pearson, but there's also a stalled vehicle that has cleared, kind of going back to the 401, but on the westbound side at Kennedy in the express. The left lane was shut down due to a stalled coach bus. That has since been cleared away by MTO, so that left lane is now live, no longer causing any real problems through that area, but on the northbound 400, there's also a stalled vehicle that has appeared to have cleared at around the 407 in the express. The right lane was blocked off. We no longer see it, so it looks like that right lane is also now live. 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Now with the forecast, Denise Andreacci.
3: We had a fresher feel today, but plenty of sunshine. We're clear as we move through this evening and overnight. A low near 11 degrees. Sunny and mild for Sunday. If you were hoping it could warm up just a little bit from today, well, you're in luck. Highs near 25 for Sunday. The average this time of year, 22. Our low for tonight, 11 degrees.
0: Clear 16 degrees in downtown Toronto. 680 News Time, 833. This weekend, there are some major road closures, but for a good cause. City Sophia Baugh has the rundown.
4: Some downtown roads will be closed this morning into the afternoon to accommodate the University Health Network's annual walk. The We Walk United event begins at Toronto General Hospital and heads along Dundas Street West, ending at Toronto Western Hospital. Now, road closures started at 8 this morning and will end at 1 p.m. And then come Sunday, the DVP and parts of the Gardner will be closed as over 10,000 bikers participate in the annual Bike for Brain Health ride. This year, the event starts and ends in North York. Roads will be closed starting at 2 a.m. until 4 p.m. from Highway 401 to the Lakeshore Boulevard exit in the West End.
0: Stay with us for traffic updates every 10 minutes on the ones to help you get around. As for transit, some major closures this weekend will only complicate the commute into and out of the city this weekend. There's no subway service on the TTC's Line 2, Bloor Danforth line between Jane and Ossington stations. And on GO Transit, two lines are affected by weekend closures. GO Bus is replacing trains at all stations on the Barrie line, with the exception of Downsview Park GO and Union Station. To get to Union, riders being advised to use the TTC from the Highway 407 terminal. GO Train's also not running on the Lakeshore West line between Aldershot and Mimico GO. There's no service at all at Appleby, Bronte, Port Credit, or Long Branch GO. Regular service resumes Monday morning. Stateside now, where reports of an explosion from people across New England send police agencies and others scrambling to understand what caused a double boom that shook buildings in Massachusetts and Rhode Island. The American Meteor Society said Saturday that the boom was actually a meteor about 3 feet wide entering the atmosphere around the New Hampshire border with Massachusetts north of Boston. Robert Lunsford, the fireball program monitor with the society, says it's unlikely that the meteor struck the ground. Stick with 680 News Radio for more updates on this story. 680 News Time, 8:35. Tens of thousands in cottage country remain without power after widespread outages blanket the area, as well as other parts of eastern

0: and central Ontario. Hydro One says high winds are knocking over trees and power lines, causing the outages, impacting customers in regions like Parry Sound, Muskoka, and Hastings. They're making good progress, though, with the outage numbers down to between 30 and 40,000 customers still impacted. That's down from 80 to 90,000 at the peak of the outage. Restoration times do still vary, though. Some can expect it to be restored by tonight. Others won't get it back until tomorrow. Crews have been mobilized from across the province and are working as safely and quickly as possible to get the lights back on for everyone. This is All News Radio, 680 News Radio Toronto. You're listening at 836. Today marks the final day of voting for 55,000 Canada Post workers on a tentative agreement with the Crown Corporation. The union members started the voting process in April. The deal is 5 years in length and would see wage increases, but the leader of the Canadian Union of Postal Workers had urged members to reject the contract, citing a rollback on rights and compensation. Both sides have been at odds for more than 2 years over wages and structural changes, leading to multiple stints on the picket line for workers and millions of dollars lost for Canada Post. CUPW expected to post the results of the vote on Monday. The Blue Jays let one get away in Baltimore with an epic collapse at Camden Yards. 680's Alex Sixero with the story.
1: The Blue Jays took a 5-1 lead into the bottom of the ninth inning, but it all went downhill from there.
2: And the pitch on the way. It's hit sharply in the right. It's a base hit, and the Orioles will win it.
1: Right-hander Connor Siebold giving up the walk-off single to Pete Alonso as the Orioles scored five times in the frame and beat the Blue Jays 6-5. But the loss falls squarely on the shoulders of Jeff Hoffman, who entered the ninth with a 4-run lead and gave up 5 runs in just a third of an inning, imploding once again. Vladimir Guerrero Jr. went 4-for-5 in the loss as the Jays fall to 29-30. They still have a chance to win the four-game series on Sunday afternoon. From the Sports Center, I'm Alex Sixero.
0: 680 News Time, 8:38. One of the most popular berry sellers is facing scrutiny after an investigation found pesticides in its strawberries. Eva Fragiscatos learns more with food and nutrition expert Rose Reisman.
3: The controversy stems from tests conducted by the consumer advocacy group Mamavation.
4: Mamavation tested samples of conventional and organic Driscoll strawberries from a California store. The conventional sample reportedly contained residues of 12 pesticides. Testing was only done on 2 cartons, one organic and one not.
3: Rose Reisman says the report led to an outcry on social media, with people blasting Driscoll's, claiming their strawberries cause cancer.
4: But there's currently no mainstream scientific evidence showing that eating Driscoll strawberries causes cancer in consumers. Large population studies generally have not found higher cancer rates among people eating conventional produce with normal pesticide residue levels.
3: Reisman says many scientists do think current regulations may underestimate cumulative exposure from multiple pesticides. I'm Eva Fragiscatos.
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0: 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Enpro predicts the price will drop 3 cents at midnight, down to $1.69.9 a liter at most GTA stations. 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
2: Yeah, that's right, Luke. This report is brought to you by True Green, and there's now another collision along the 401. It's on the eastbound side. It looks like it's on the approach to Guelph Line for folks driving out of Wellington County into the Halton region. It looks like the right lane's blocked off for that crash. Emergency crews are on the scene. That's what's causing the delay just east of 6 South. Fairly slow through that stretch, but then there are more delays farther east in Mississauga. It's all because of a collision that's east of Mississauga Road. It's in the collectors. Three lanes are blocked for that collision. Several emergency crews have arrived on scene. It looks like the OPP are allowing folks to pass through off into the left shoulder, so it is causing a delay on the approach to Mississauga Road. Again, you can still access the collectors through Mississauga Road, but again, you're going to be funneled into the left shoulder to bypass this collision, and again, it's causing significant delays. Moving east again along the 401, there are delays that start right around the 427 out towards Leslie. Again, Express and Collectors, it's in part due to construction that's east of Young Street out towards Leslie. It's in the collectors. Two right lanes are blocked for that construction project. And again, that's also what's causing the slowdown through there. And then there are more delays on the Gardner. On the eastbound side, as folks travel into downtown Toronto, again, the delays start at around the Humber Bridge out towards York Bay and Young Street. I do want to mention one more thing. It has cleared northbound 427. Northbound, yes, 427 north of Burnhamthorpe in the express. The left lane was shut down for a crash. That has since been cleared away by MTO, so that left lane is now live. True Green, stop doing it yourself. 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Now with the forecast, Denise Sandriachi.
3: We had plenty of sunshine today. Temps were just a little below seasonal, feeling rather fresh. We're clear tonight, down to 11. Warming up Sunday, a high near 25 with mainly sunny skies and a breezy wind out of the west. It's a seasonal start to June on Monday with a high near 22. Our low tonight, 11.
1: Right now downtown, clear skies, 16 degrees. 680 News Time is 8:43. The White House released the results of President Donald Trump's May physical late Friday evening. It shared a memo from his physician recommending he lose weight and exercise more while noting he's in excellent health. White House physician Dr. Sean Barbarella wrote Trump demonstrated strong cardiac, pulmonary, neurological, and overall physical function. He wrote Trump's cognitive and physical performance are excellent and he's fully fit to carry out all duties of the commander-in-chief and head of state. The memo included guidance on diet, a recommendation to take a low dose of aspirin, increase physical activity, and continue to lose weight. Trump visited Walter Reed at National Military Medical Center on Tuesday. It marked the third time he's visited the facility for a medical exam since becoming the oldest president ever inaugurated last year. Coming up next in 60 seconds, we'll check today's top stories and sports. 680 News Time, 844.
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1: Clear skies, 16 degrees in downtown Toronto. Good evening, I'm Luke Shields with the top stories this hour. Your trip into and out of the city is set to be a tricky one tomorrow with a full closure of the DVP on the way and a partial closure of the Gardner along with a laundry list of transit closures this weekend. Tens of thousands up in Cottage Country remain without power after strong winds took down trees and power lines, causing widespread power outages that started last night, impacting customers in regions like Parry Sound, Muskoka, and Hastings. And coming up after sports, the leader of the World Health Organization visited the epicenter today amid calls for greater international support against the

0: Ebola outbreak in Central Africa. But first, it's time for sports from Sportsnet 590 The Fan, Alex Sixero.
1: And Luke, Jeff Hoffman was up to his old tricks in Baltimore this afternoon. He entered the ninth inning with the Jays up 5-1 and was charged with five runs in a third of an inning as the Orioles walked it off 6-5 the final. Pete Alonso had the winning hit, an RBI single off Connor Siebold. Here's the manager, John Schneider, on Hoffman.
2: They made some good swings on some sliders down and then kind of just lost his own for the walks. Kind of the theme for today. Then you put Connor in a tough spot there. You know, didn't see that unfolding the way it did, and after the first hitter for sure.
1: Blue Jays will try to win the four-game series tomorrow. To the NBA's Western Conference Finals right now in Oklahoma City. It's game seven between the Spurs and the Thunder, and the first quarter just expiring. A nice start for San Antonio, holding a 32-25 lead. Stephon Castle with a game-high 9 points. At Coca-Cola Coliseum this afternoon, the rookie Keke Rice had 17 points, 13 in the second half, as the Tempo beat the Seattle Storm 93-72. At the World Hockey Championship, Canada fell to Finland 4-2 in the semi, so they play for bronze on Sunday against Norway. It's Finland versus Switzerland for gold. For the third time, Canadian Felix Auger-Aliassime is off to the French Open fourth round after a four-set win over Brandon Nakashima. The news not so good for Burlington's Vicky Mboko. She bowed out in the third round today, falling to Madison Keys in three sets. And for the second straight year, Paris Saint-Germain are Champions League winners. In today's final from Budapest, PSG knocked off Arsenal 4-3 on penalties. Sports at 15 and 45 past every hour or anytime at sportsnet.ca.
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5: You're listening to 680 News Radio. Good evening. I'm Lisa Emerall. The World Health Organization is calling for greater international support against the Ebola outbreak in Central Africa as WHO leaders visited the epicenter today. ABC's Chuck Siebertson with more.
6: At the center of the outbreak, the Democratic Republic of Congo with the most cases and deaths, the virus spreading, government spokesman Patrick Muyaya.
7: The first priority we have is to take care of those who are in front line, especially those doctor and all the technical team, they are working with them, and we are providing all the material they need so they can be well protected.
6: He says the basics to prevent spread are taking temperatures and washing hands a lot. Chuck Sievertson, ABC News.
5: Is Canada ready for another wildfire season? A decade after devastating fires wiped out Fort McMurray, Alberta, it's becoming more and more common to hear about forest fires. Mike Flanagan is a wildfire expert and professor at Thompson Rivers University in British Columbia. 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
12: From the 680 News Radio Traffic Center, I'm Justin Pierce. This report is brought to you by Don Valley North Toyota. I do want to start with a couple of problems that have cleared. Northbound 427 north of Burnham Thorpe in the express. The left lane was shut down for a collision. That has since been cleared by MTO. So that left lane is now live, no longer causing any delays for drivers traveling up towards the 401 in Pearson. And then on the northbound DVP, there's also a stalled vehicle that is clear north of Dundas. It was off into the right lane. That's been cleared away by Toronto Transportation. So that right lane is now live, no longer causing much of a problem. But of course, there are delays on the DVP once you hit Eglinton to about north of Lawrence. Don Valley North Toyota has your new ride, and you're ready for it. 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
13: Mainly clear and calm this evening and overnight, a low near 11 degrees. Warming up for Sunday, we were a bit below seasonal today. We'll hang on to the sunshine tomorrow, a high of 25, so a bit above seasonal. It is a seasonal start, though, to June on Monday. Sunny and a high of 22 and near 23 degrees on Tuesday. It's a dry stretch, high pressure dominating. The next chance for rain isn't until the end of the next work week. Our overnight low tonight, 11 degrees.
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0: our Dance Macabre album. We were jamming with Niall, and there was this irresistible sort of riff that he'd come up with us, and I just didn't forget about it. I left it sitting on ice for a while, and then we went back to it earlier this year and thought, wouldn't it be nice to put out an uplifting summer song?
1: The band's relationship with Nile Rodgers goes back decades.
0: He's an absolute joy to work with. We first worked with him in the very early 80s, and we've kept our relationship together.
1: In Hollywood, I'm Rick Damigella.
2: And Casaloma's summer series is turning 10 this year. 680's Phil Martino with more on what's in store for this season of live music in the gardens.
3: Rain or shine, there will be music at Toronto's Castle this summer. Casaloma's General Manager of Tourism and Operations, Katrina Delaney, says they will have 36 shows during the 2026 summer series.
4: Mondays with the maestro, Paolo Busato, Casaloma Symphony Orchestra, doing their symphony in the gardens with Joey Nicheffro and Sarah Bepini, and amazing original programming. Tuesdays with Justin DiDonato and Cleopatra Williams, and again the orchestra, rock symphony on Tuesdays. It's going to be amazing. We've got Ozzy Melendez and Anthony Almonte from the E Street Band coming back to visit, and some other great guests. And Wednesdays, we've introduced tribute shows from Oakland Stroke all the way to ABBA Mania, Bob Marley, and the Eagles.
3: The summer series at Casaloma kicks off on June 15th. The season runs until September 8th. Ticket information is available at casaloma.ca. I'm Phil Martino.
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4: Right now in Oakville, 18 degrees under clear skies. In Whitby, clear skies 18 degrees. Right here in downtown Toronto, clear skies 16 degrees. And over at Toronto Pearson Airport, clear skies 19 degrees. 680 News Time, 9 o'clock.
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4: Good evening. This is Saturday, May 30th. I'm Luke Shields. Here's what's making news this hour. It's going to be a challenge for drivers to get around tomorrow with closures scheduled on both the Don Valley Parkway and Gardner Expressway. As for transit riders, they'll have to navigate around some closures today on both the TTC and GO Transit. Reports of an explosion in New England has police agencies and others scrambling to understand what caused a double boom that shook buildings. And tens of thousands remain without power in cottage country after strong winds knocked down trees and power lines, causing widespread outages.
5: Jeff Hoffman puts together another nightmare outing as the Blue Jays are walked off at Camden Yards and the Spurs make a solid start to Game 7 in OKC. Sports at 15.
4: 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Traffic and weather together on the ones with Justin Pierce.
6: Well, it looks like there's a collision on the eastbound side of the 401. This report is brought to you by Richmond Hill Toyota. We are now getting word from the MTO that it looks like on the eastbound 401, all drivers in the collectors must exit at Mississauga Road. It's all because of a serious crash that has happened just east of Mississauga Road in the collectors. Again, all lanes are blocked for that collision. A traffic spotter called in earlier, told us what was going on. So it sounds like, again, it is true that all drivers must exit at Mississauga Road on the eastbound 401 in the collectors. It's all for a very serious crash that has happened just east of it. Several emergency crews are on the scene. And again, it looks like there's an ambulance that's there as well. So it looks like, again, this is very, very serious. The OPP are, again, making all drivers exit at Mississauga Road for that collision. So if you are traveling through Mississauga along the eastbound 401, get in the express because, again, if you are traveling in the collectors, you will be forced to exit at Mississauga Road. Again, it's all for a collision. Further east along the 401, it looks like at this point the drive is still very busy. It's because of construction in part just east of the 427 out towards Leslie, on and off in the express and collectors. It's because of the road work that's happening from east of Young out towards Leslie in the collectors. Two right lanes are blocked for that construction project. And again, that's what's causing the slowdown through the city of Toronto. 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Now with the forecast, Denise Andreucci.
7: Lovely calm conditions this evening and overnight. We've had plenty of sunshine today, and we stay nice and clear overnight, dropping to a low near 11. So a bit of a chilly morning tomorrow, but temperatures will warm up to near 25 for the afternoon, and it's sunny again with a wind out of the west. Our low tonight, 11 degrees.
4: Right now downtown, clear skies, 19 degrees. 680 News Time at 9:03. More headaches on the way for drivers tomorrow with closures coming to the Don Valley Parkway and Gardner Expressway. 680's Kyle Hawking reports.
8: Yet another portion of a weekend where we'll be without the entire DVP and a big stretch of the Gardner, but this time it's for a good cause. The Bike for Brain Health closing each highway for a total of about 16 hours on Sunday. It all gets going tonight at midnight. The DVP will be closed from the 401 to the Gardner, and the Gardner shut down between the Lakeshore Ramp at Park Lawn and the DVP. The first thing to do is consider transit, though we do have a closure of Line 2, the Bloor-Danforth line from Jane to Ossington for scheduled maintenance. If the car is a must, plan for a longer trip and consider Lakeshore or Queensways for major Gardner alternates. Those who'd normally use the DVP can try Victoria Park onto O'Connor and Broadview, Don Mills or Bayview and the extension. All routes are reopened by 4 p.m. on Sunday. For the 9-Year Drive, I'm Kyle Hawking.
4: If your plan to get around today involves transit, you'll have to work your way around some closures. A chunk of the TTC's Line 2 is shut down. Here's TTC's Samantha Teese.
9: Now, if you are out and about today and going to be taking the subway, we do have a planned subway closure along Line 2 between the Jane and Ossington stations for some track switch replacement in the area. Now, we do have plenty of shuttle buses running to get you through your travels throughout the day. And this

0: Closure is expected to last today and tomorrow, with regular subway service resuming on Monday morning at around 6 a.m.
1: 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Riders being advised to connect to the TTC at Highway 407 terminal to get to Union. And there's no GO train service on the Lakeshore West line between Aldershot and Mimico GO stations. The laundry list of closures doesn't stop there, as there's also no service at all at Appleby, Bronte, Port Credit, or Long Branch GO. Regular service set to resume Monday morning. 680 News Time, 9:05. People across New England are reporting an explosion that sent police and others scrambling to understand what caused the twin boom that caused buildings to shake in Massachusetts and Rhode Island. According to the American Meteor Society, the boom was actually a meteor about 3 feet wide, entering the atmosphere around the New Hampshire border with Massachusetts, which is located just north of Boston. Fireball Program Monitor with the American Meteor Society, Robert Lunsford, says it's unlikely that the meteor struck the ground. Keep it locked to 680 News Radio for the latest on this story. Tens of thousands up in cottage country remain without power today after strong winds knocked down trees and power lines, causing widespread outages that started last night. But Hydro One making good progress, saying currently about 30 to 40,000 customers are affected in regions like Parry Sound, Muskoka, and Hastings. That's down from about 80 to 90,000 at its peak. They've dispatched crews across the province and say they're working as safely and quickly as possible. The outage map shows that the power is not expected to be back on in some areas until much later tonight or even tomorrow.
2: From the 680 News Radio Traffic Center, I'm Justin Pierce. Eastbound 401 and Mississauga Road in the collectors. All drivers must exit. It's all for a very serious crash. Emergency crews are on the scene. The 680 Traffic Watch continues.
1: 680 News Time, 9:06. Mother Nature continues to cooperate to close out the month of May with lots of sunshine on tap this weekend. As 680 weather specialist Denise Andriacci tells us, it's feeling so fresh out there, and it will be for a while.
3: Our guaranteed high is 20, slightly below seasonal, but we're sunny and calm. We're clear tonight, and we pretty much repeat this sunshine day after day. High pressure is dominating southern Ontario, so there is no measurable rain expected until next Friday.
1: 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Police say a 27-year-old man was gunned down steps away from his North York home last night. City's Brandon Shogri reports from the scene.
4: The police now say that three suspects drove up, exited the vehicle, shot at this 27-year-old man, and shot and killed him outside of his North York home near Shepherd and Magellan. Those shots rang out around 10:15 last night. Those suspects then fled the scene, but investigators are now telling us that they do not believe this shooting was targeted. Take a listen to what police had to say.
5: I have no indication whatsoever that he had any interaction with the suspects at this point in time.
4: Neighbors who spoke with City News say that they were shocked when they heard those shots ring out last night.
6: At least six. I'm still shaking. I'm just going to pray for the family.
4: Now, police officers spent last night as well as all day so far today canvassing the area, speaking with neighbors, looking for anyone with dash cam footage or security camera footage. Anyone with information that could lead to the arrest of these suspects is being asked to call police or Crime Stoppers.
1: This is the 11th homicide in Toronto of 2026. In Baltimore, it was a familiar sight for Blue Jays fans as Toronto lost the game they should have won, 680's Alex Sixero reports.
7: The Blue Jays somehow blew a 5-1 lead in the ninth inning as the Orioles rallied to win it 6-5. Jeff Hoffman had another meltdown in the ninth, charged with 5 runs in a third of an inning, while right-hander Connor Siebold gave up the walk-off hit to Pete Alonso. Here's manager John Schneider.
8: They made some good swings on some sliders down and then kind of just lost his zone for the walks. Kind of the theme for today. Then you put Connor in a tough spot there, and didn't see that unfolding the way it did, and after the first hitter for sure.
7: Vladimir Guerrero Jr. gave the Jays a 5-1 lead in the top of the ninth with his fourth hit of the day before Hoffman imploded once again, while Trey Savage battled command all afternoon, walking 7 in the no decision. So the Jays fall to 29-30. They look to win the 4-game series on Sunday. From the Sports Center, I'm Alex Sixero.
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0: listen closer. Maya came to Covenant House when she had nowhere else to go. Here, she isn't lost, troubled, or broken. She's a poet and a dreamer, determined to make sure her little brother never has to call a park bench home. Covenant House, home of the unbreakable.
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1: 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Traffic and weather together on the ones over the traffic center now with Justin Pierce.
5: Yeah, that's right. This report, it's brought to you by HIMPRO. And it looks like there's a full closure of the eastbound side of the 401. It's in the collectors. It looks like east of Mississauga Road. There's a crash there where all lanes are blocked. Several emergency vehicles are on the scene. So this one's very serious. And again, because of that collision, the OPP are forcing all drivers to exit at Mississauga Road in the collectors. It's all for that collision. But again, it looks like you can bypass this crash. Again, kind of at Mississauga Road. That's where the express and collector lanes begin. So just make your way into the express. You can pass that collision completely. The transfer's east of Mississauga Road anyway. So it looks like the only exit that you're missing is Mississauga Road, unless you want to exit there in the first place. But again, just make your way through in the express if you want to bypass that collision. Again, it's all blocked there in the collectors for that serious crash that has occurred. The OPP, it looks like MTO, all of the other emergency personnel are on scene. Farther east along the 401, there's construction that's happening east of Yonge Street out towards Leslie in the collectors. It looks like two right lanes are blocked for that construction project. At this point, it is causing a delay through that stretch. It is very, very slow. So if you are, again, making your way through Toronto, look out for that as you are making your way through. And then there's also debris on the northbound 400. Unclear exactly what the debris is, but the MTO saying that it's at Langstaff. It looks like the two center lanes are blocked. At this point, we are seeing a delay on the approach. So again, for the folks in Vaughan, just keep that in mind as you are making your way through. And then eastbound on the Gardner, there are delays as drivers make their way into downtown Toronto. It starts on the approach to Parkside out towards York Bay and Yonge Street. If you've suffered a critical accident, get the HIMPRO Advantage to overcome every obstacle. 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Now with the forecast, Denise Andriachi.
6: Mainly clear and calm overnight tonight, a low near 11. Bit chilly early Sunday morning, but we'll warm up to 25. It's another sunny day, such a dry, sunny stretch of weather for southern Ontario. We are mainly sunny and seasonal Monday, the 1st of June, a high near 21. Our low tonight, 11 degrees.
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1: Clear skies, 16 degrees right now in downtown Toronto. Good evening, I'm Luke Shields with the Hour's top stories. Another weekend of traffic woes on the way tomorrow with a full closure of the DVP and a closure on a big stretch of the Gardner, but this time it's for a good cause as the Bike for Brain Health takes over the expressways. If taking transit is your plan today, you'll have to work around a few closures. A chunk of the TTC's Line 2 shut down while there's no train service on the GO's Barry Line. And on the Lakeshore West Line, there's no GO train service at all between Aldershot and Mimico GO stations. 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Regular service resumes Monday morning. Traffic alert, eastbound 401 collector lanes blocked at Mississauga Road because of a serious collision. Keep it locked to 680 News Radio for your latest traffic details and traffic and weather together every 10 minutes on the ones. 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
13: And Luke, it was a crushing loss at Camden Yards this afternoon.
14: And the pitch on the way. It's hit sharply into right. It's a base hit, and the Orioles will win it.
13: And Pete Alonso walked it off as the O's scored five times in the ninth inning to beat the Jays 6-5 in the final. Connor Siebold gave up the winning hit, but Jeff Hoffman entered the ninth with a four-run lead and was charged with five runs in a third of an inning. The Jays will try to win the four-game series tomorrow. Happening now in Oklahoma City, we're tracking Game 7 of the Western Conference Finals, and the Thunder are starting to get hot, now holding a 51-49 lead over San Antonio late in the second quarter. Shai Gilgeous-Alexander having a nice second frame. He is leading the way with 19 points. While the Toronto Tempo improved to 5-4 with a 93-72 win over the Storm at Coca-Cola Coliseum. The rookie Keke Rice had 17 in the win. Team Canada will not play for gold at the World Hockey Championship, falling to Finland 4-2 in the semis this afternoon. So Finland gets Switzerland for gold tomorrow. Canada plays Norway for bronze. In tennis, Canadian Felix Auger-Aliassime is off to the fourth round of the French Open after a four-set win over Brandon Nakashima, while Burlington's Vicky Mboko is out in round three, falling to American Madison Keys. She takes it 6-3, 5-7, 7-5. And to soccer, Paris Saint-Germain are back-to-back Champions League winners after beating Arsenal 4-3 on penalties, so Arsenal's first Champions League trophy will have to wait. Sports at 15 and 45 past every hour or anytime at sportsnet.ca.
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0: Good evening. I'm Mitch Burke. The head of the World Health Organization has arrived at the epicenter of the current Ebola outbreak to hold talks about ongoing emergency operations. Director General Ghebreyesus is calling for greater international support to help control the outbreak as it outpaces the global response. Health authorities in the Democratic Republic of Congo and neighboring countries are scrambling to contain a rare strain of the virus for which there is no vaccine nor treatment. Congolese authorities have identified over 1,000 suspected cases of Ebola and more than 200 known deaths. The federal government's long-awaited national AI strategy is expected to come out next week. Before that happens, we know that the Prime Minister told Pope Leo that Canada wants to take a leadership role in the responsible development of artificial intelligence. Mark Carney's office says the two leaders talked about the need for AI to serve humanity, starting with the protection of the individual. The Pope has recently called for robust regulation of the technology. Still no word from President Trump on an extended ceasefire agreement with Iran. Trump said he would make a decision on Friday.
1: Trump's demands are that Iran must reopen the Strait of Hormuz, agree to never develop a nuclear weapon, and allow the U.S. to remove Iran's highly enriched uranium. Iran says their nuclear program is not a part of these negotiations. Iran also demands the U.S. release $12 billion in frozen Iranian assets, but the president says no money will be exchanged until further notice.
0: That's Selena Wang reporting. And there is more concert confusion in Washington, D.C. ahead of the U.S.'s 250th birthday celebration. Several artists announced for the Great American State Fair now say they won't perform, saying they were misled about the nature of the event. Here's ABC's Olivia Rubin.
2: The group behind this event is Freedom 250, which describes itself online as this nonpartisan organization, though it is a private-public partnership that is connected to the Trump administration and was launched last year. It is also separate from America 250, which is a commission created by Congress for these events. In a response, Freedom 250 saying their event is for all Americans, and some performers do still plan to perform, like Vanilla Ice.
0: So who will fill all that extra time? In a post on Truth Social today, Donald Trump says he will. Don't expect him to break out a banjo or anything. The president says he will give a speech instead. Trump describing himself in a post as, quote, the number one attraction anywhere in the world. The man who gets much larger audiences than Elvis in his prime, and he does so without a guitar. The man who loves our country more than anyone else, and the man who some say is the greatest president in history, and it goes on from there. This is 680 News Radio, Toronto.
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8: From the 680 News Radio Traffic Center, I'm Justin Pierce. This report, it's brought to you by Rogers. It looks like the debris has cleared northbound 400. And around Langstaff, two center lanes were blocked for that debris. That has since been cleared now by MTO, so the two center lanes are now live. But there's a much more serious problem on the eastbound side of the 401. It looks like all drivers must exit at Mississauga Road in the collectors. It's all for a very serious crash that's happened just east of it. Multiple and several emergency crews are on the scene. It looks like it has now turned into an investigation. The OPP are forcing all drivers to exit at Mississauga Road. It's all for that crash, but you can bypass this collision by making your way into the express. It starts at Mississauga Road anyway, so just make your way into the express, pass through Mississauga Road, and then just east of it, the transfer is right there. So you you can make your way from the express into the collectors and pass through that collision. So again, you aren't sitting in that delay. But again, very, very slow for those wanting to exit at Mississauga Road for that collision. So just keep that in mind as you are making your way through. And then on the eastbound side of the Gardiner, there are delays as folks make their way into downtown Toronto. It is slow approaching Parkside out towards York Bay and Yonge Street. 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Now with the forecast, Denise Andreacci.
1: Mainly clear and calm this evening and overnight, a low near 11 degrees. Warming up for Sunday. We were a bit below seasonal today. We'll hang on to the sunshine tomorrow. A high of 25, so a bit above seasonal. It is a seasonal start, though, to June on Monday. Sunny and a high of 22 and near 23 degrees on Tuesday. It's a dry stretch, high pressure dominating. The next chance for rain isn't until the end of the next work week. Our overnight low tonight, 11 degrees.
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2: A rare moon phenomenon is happening this weekend.
3: Get ready for a rare blue micromoon this weekend. It's the most distant and smallest looking full moon of the year. A blue moon occurs every 2 to 3 years when a second full moon squeezes into a single month. May 1st saw this month's first full moon. The upcoming full moon will be further from Earth than usual, at a distance of over 250,000 miles. That will make the moon seem a bit smaller and dimmer. I'm Haya Pinjwani.
2: Casa Loma's summer series is turning 10 this year. 680's Phil Martino with more on what's in store for this season of live music in the gardens.
4: Rain or shine, there will be music at Toronto's Castle this summer. Casa Loma's General Manager of Tourism and Operations, Katrina Delaney, says they will have 36 shows during the 2026 summer series.
5: Mondays with the maestro, Paolo Busato, Casa Loma Symphony Orchestra, doing their symphony in the gardens with Joey Nocheffro and Sarah Bepini, and amazing original programming. Tuesdays with Justin DiDonato and Cleopatra Williams, and again the orchestra, rock symphony on Tuesdays. It's going to be amazing. We've got Ozzy Melendez and Anthony Almonte from the E Street Band coming back to visit, and some other great guests. And Wednesdays, we've introduced tribute shows from Oakland Stroke all the way to ABBA Mania, Bob Marley, and the Eagles.
4: The summer series at Casa Loma kicks off on June 15th. 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I'm Phil Martino.
2: The latest breaking news, traffic, and weather now just a few moments away on 680 News Radio Toronto, including details of those looming closures on the DVP and Gardner. First, though, it's time for the Weekend Business Report.
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10: I'm Chris McCusker. Canadians are planning to spend less to travel this summer, with almost half citing fuel costs as the reason why. But an expert says this might create a financial opportunity. Samaya Bula is Senior Manager, Saving and Investing Journey at TD Bank.
11: Canadians are approaching the summer with a little bit more of a cautious mindset, which is largely driven by ongoing pressures. More than one in three say they plan to spend less compared to last year. And among those, cutting back, more than 4 in 5 point to broader economic pressures overall, which is driven primarily by the cost of living, economic uncertainty, and higher transportation costs. So Canadians are really kind of, they're reassessing their financial picture, and they're redirecting their funds to everyday needs and long-term goals.
10: And you suggest people don't need to take travel off the table.
11: I think it's just re-looking at your financial picture, right? Looking at your budgeting tools. Where are you spending the money? If, for example, a trip is very important for you, where do you cut back? And there's opportunities to recalibrate and re-look at your financial picture and say, okay, I really want to travel. So where do you cut back? Whether it's going to restaurants, looking at the loyalty points that you have, just really looking at your overall picture, understanding the tools and resources at your disposal, whether it's loyalty points, whether it's speaking to a private banker and adjusting and shifting some of your budget to where you actually want to prioritize it.
10: This full conversation is available in this episode of In This Economy, which can be found on the Seeker app. And with your Weekend Business Report, I'm Chris McCusker.
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3: Good evening. This is Saturday, May 30th. I'm Luke Shields. Here's what's making news right now. Another weekend of traffic woes on the way tomorrow with a full closure of the DVP and a closure on a big stretch of the Gardiner, but this time it's for a good cause. Public transit may not be much better. Some major closures in place this weekend, making the commute into and out of the city a little bit more tricky. Stateside now, where we have the latest details on a meteor that caused a double boom and shock and shook buildings across the East Coast this afternoon. And traffic alert, eastbound 401 collector lanes blocked at Mississauga Road because of a collision.
5: Another epic meltdown from Jeff Hoffman as the Blue Jays fall in Baltimore, and we'll update Game 7 in Oklahoma City, sports at 45.
3: 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Traffic and weather together on the ones with Justin Pierce.
6: Well, Luke, there's a full closure of the eastbound 401. I will get to that in a moment. This report's brought to you by Cars for Kids. We'll start on the eastbound 401, but we'll start in the Halton region on the approach to Guelph Line. The right lane was blocked for a collision. That has since been cleared away by MTO. So that right lane is now live, no longer causing any significant slowdowns for folks traveling out of Wellington County. Farther east along the 401, there's a full closure of it. It's right at Mississauga Road in the collectors. All drivers must exit at Mississauga Road. It's for a very serious crash that has happened east of Mississauga Road. It's also in the collectors. It looks like it may be now an investigation of some sort. We were able to zoom in and see the collision a little bit of up close. It's involving several vehicles. Again, the OPP are on scene investigating what has happened there. But again, it is causing a delay for those in the collectors wanting to exit at Mississauga Road. You can bypass this collision completely by making your way into the express. It literally starts right before Mississauga Road. You bypass the collision, get east of Mississauga Road, use the transfer from the express to the collectors, and continue on your travels. Again, we are seeing a little bit of a slowdown through there, so just keep that in mind as you are making your way through. But again, not as bad, of course, for those that have to exit at Mississauga Road. Farther east along the 401, there's construction from east of Yonge Street out towards Leslie in the collectors. Two right lanes are blocked for that construction project, still causing a delay through there in both the express and collectors. And then there's more slowdowns in Brampton along the 410, particularly on the southbound side. It looks like right at Sandalwood, the right lane's blocked off. And if you are traveling along Sandalwood, no access to the southbound 410 either. Ready to get rid of that old car? Donate it today at carsforkids.ca. 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Now with the forecast, Denise Sandriachi.
7: We had a fresher feel today, but plenty of sunshine. We're clear as we move through this evening and overnight. A low near 11 degrees. Sunny and mild for Sunday. If you were hoping it could warm up just a little bit from today, well, you're in luck. Highs near 25 for Sunday. The average this time of year, 22. Our low for tonight, 11 degrees.
3: Clear skies, 16 degrees in downtown Toronto. 680 News Time, 9:34. This weekend, there are some major road closures, but for a good cause. City Sophia Baugh has the rundown.
8: Some downtown roads will be closed this morning into the afternoon to accommodate the University Health Network's annual walk. The We Walk United event begins at Toronto General Hospital and heads along Dundas Street West, ending at Toronto Western Hospital. Now, road closures started at 8 this morning and will end at 1 p.m. And then come Sunday, the DVP and parts of the Gardiner will be closed as over 10,000 bikers participate in the annual Bike for Brain Health ride. This year, the event starts and ends in North York. Roads will be closed starting at 2 a.m. until 4 p.m. from Highway 401 to the Lakeshore Boulevard exit in the West End.
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0: Traffic updates every 10 minutes on the ones to help you get around. As for transit, some major closures this weekend will only complicate the commute in and out of the city this weekend. There's no subway service on the TTC's Line 2, Bloor Danforth line between Jane and Ossington stations. And on GO Transit, two lines affected by weekend closures. GO buses replacing trains at all stations on the Barrie line, with the exception of Downsview Park GO and Union Station. To get to Union, riders being advised to use the TTC from the Highway 407 terminal. GO Trains also not running on the Lakeshore West line between Aldershot and Mimico GO. 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Regular service resumes Monday morning. 680 News Time is 9:35. Stateside now, where reports of an explosion from people across New England send police agencies and others scrambling to understand what caused a double boom that shook buildings in Massachusetts and Rhode Island. The American Meteor Society said Saturday that the boom was actually a meteor about 3 feet wide entering the atmosphere around the New Hampshire border with Massachusetts, which is north of Boston. Robert Lunsford, the fireball program monitor with the society, says it's unlikely that the meteor struck the ground. Stay with 680 News Radio for more on this story. Tens of thousands in cottage country remain without power after widespread outages blanket the area, as well as other parts of eastern and central Ontario. Hydro One says high winds are knocking over trees and power lines, causing the outages, impacting customers in regions like Parry Sound, Muskoka, and Hastings. They're making good progress, though, with the outage numbers down to between 30 and 40,000 customers still impacted. That's down from 80 to 90,000 at the outage's peak. Restoration times do still vary, though. Some can expect it to be restored by tonight. Others won't get it back until tomorrow. Crews have been mobilized from across the province and are working as safely and quickly as possible to get the lights back on for everyone. Today marks the final day of voting for 55,000 Canada Post workers on a tentative agreement with the Crown Corporation. The union members started the voting process in April. The deal is 5 years in length and would see wage increases, but the leader of the Canadian Union of Postal Workers had urged members to reject the contract, citing a rollback on rights and compensation. Both sides have been at odds for more than 2 years over wages and structural changes, leading to multiple stints on the picket lines for workers and millions of dollars lost for Canada Post. CUPW is expected to post the results of the vote on Monday. 680 News Time is 9:37. A fire broke out early this morning at the Royal York Hotel, causing the entire hotel to evacuate. Toronto Fire says the blaze was reported inside the laundry chute just before 6 a.m., forcing guests to leave their rooms. Fire crews quickly controlled the fire and guests were let back into the building at 7:30 a.m. No injuries were reported. We learned more this afternoon about a non-related shooting last night. Toronto police now say the shooting happened near Greenwood and Walpole Avenues in Leslieville, adding the victim, a man in his 30s, is now in life-threatening condition. Investigators are searching for 5 male suspects, but have not released descriptions at this time. News Time, 9:38. The Blue Jays let one get away in Baltimore with an epic collapse at Camden Yards. 680's Alex Cicero has the story.
1: The Blue Jays took a 5-1 lead into the bottom of the ninth inning, but it all went downhill from there.
2: And the pitch on the way. It's hit sharply in the right. It's a base hit, and the Orioles will win it.
1: Right-hander Connor Siebold giving up the walk-off single to Pete Alonso as the Orioles scored 5 times in the frame and beat the Blue Jays 6-5. But the loss falls squarely on the shoulders of Jeff Hoffman, who entered the ninth with a 4-run lead and gave up 5 runs in just a third of an inning, imploding once again. Vladimir Guerrero Jr. went 4-for-5 in the loss as the Jays fall to 29-30. They still have a chance to win the 4-game series on Sunday afternoon. From the Sports Center, I'm Alex Cicero.
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4: From the 680 News Radio Traffic Center, I'm Justin Pierce. Eastbound 401 at Mississauga Road in the Collectors, all lanes are closed for a very serious crash. Emergency crews are on the scene. The 680 Traffic Watch continues.
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0: 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Enpro predicts the price will go down 3 cents at midnight to $1.70.

0: 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Coming up in 60 seconds, we'll return to the traffic center to check on the roads and the forecast with Denise Andreacci. 680 News Time at 9:40.
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0: 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Rogers Xfinity Internet traffic and weather together on the ones with Justin Pierce.
5: Yeah, that's right. This report is brought to you by Subaru. The drive, it's fairly busy for those on the eastbound side of the 401, particularly for those in Mississauga, because at Mississauga Road in the collectors, all drivers must exit. It's all for a very serious crash that's happened just east of it. Again, you can bypass this collision completely, really, because the express and collector lanes split approaching Mississauga Road. So literally just make your way into the express, pass through Mississauga Road, and then the transfers just east of that, and then you can travel from the express into the collectors and pass that collision completely, because again, the OPP are forcing all drivers to exit at Mississauga Road for those traveling on the, again, eastbound side through the collector lanes. But farther east, there's construction that's ongoing. It looks like it is causing delays from east of Yonge Street out towards Leslie in the collectors. Two right lanes are blocked. That's what's causing the slowdown in part on the 401. I mean, it's slow anyway on the 401 during normal hours, but again, the construction is just adding to the delays. So it is fairly slow as you are making your way through Toronto. And then on the westbound side, overall, it is moving a lot better. We're not seeing any major delays through there, but it looks like in Brampton on the 410, there are slowdowns on the southbound side. It's also construction related. It's right at Sandalwood. The right lane's blocked off. And if you are traveling along Sandalwood, there's no access to the southbound 410 either. And that's causing delays for drivers from just south of Mayfield. So again, this one mostly affects drivers traveling out of Caledon into Brampton along the southbound side of the 410. It's the all-weather drive main event. 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Now with the forecast, Denise Andreacci.
6: We had plenty of sunshine today. Temps were just a little below seasonal, feeling rather fresh. We're clear tonight, down to 11. Warming up Sunday, a high near 25 with mainly sunny skies and a breezy wind out of the west. It's a seasonal start to June on Monday with a high near 22. Our low tonight, 11.
0: And right now in downtown Toronto, we're sitting under a clear sky at 16 degrees. 680 News Time, 9:43. The White House released the results of President Donald Trump's May physical late Friday evening. It shared a memo from his physician recommending he lose weight and exercise more while noting he's in excellent health. White House physician Dr. Sean Barabella wrote Trump demonstrated strong cardiac, pulmonary, neurological, and overall physical function. He wrote Trump's cognitive and physical performance are excellent and he's fully fit to carry out all duties of the commander-in-chief and head of state. The memo included guidance on diet, a recommendation to take a low-dose aspirin, increase physical activity, and continue weight loss. Trump visited Walter Reed National Military Medical Center on Tuesday. It marked the third time he's visited the facility for a medical exam since becoming the oldest president ever inaugurated last year. Coming up in 60 seconds, we'll recap today's top stories and head to the Sports Center to check in with Alex Sixero. 680 News Time, 9:44.
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2: Clear skies, 16 degrees in downtown Toronto. Good evening, I'm Luke Shields with the top stories this hour. Your trip into and out of the city is set to be a tricky one tomorrow with a full closure of the DVP on the way and a partial closure of the Gardiner, along with a laundry list of transit closures this weekend. Tens of thousands in cottage country remain without power after strong winds took down trees and power lines, causing widespread power outages that started last night, impacting customers in regions like Parry Sound, Muskoka, and Hastings. Traffic alert eastbound 401 at Collector Lanes blocked at Mississauga Road because of a crash. Keep it locked to 680 News Radio for your latest traffic details every 10 minutes on the ones. And coming up after sports, the leaders of the World Health Organization visited the epicenter today amid calls for greater international support against the Ebola outbreak in Central Africa. But first, time for sports from Sportsnet 590 The Fan, Alex Sixero.
3: Luke, Jeff Hoffman was up to his old tricks in Baltimore this afternoon. He entered the ninth inning with the Jays winning 5-1 and was charged with five runs in a third of an inning as the Orioles rallied to win it 6-5 the final. Pete Alonso walked it off with an RBI single off Connor Siebold. Jays skipped John Schneider.
4: They made some good swings on some sliders down and then kind of just lost his own for the walks. Kind of the theme for today. Then you put Connor in a tough spot there. You know, didn't see that unfolding the way it did, and after the first hitter for sure.
3: Blue Jays will try to win the four-game series on Sunday at Camden Yards. Happening now in the NBA's Western Conference Finals, Game 7 in Oklahoma City continues, and back and forth they go. Oklahoma City and San Antonio tied at 63 with about 7.5 minutes to go in quarter number 3. Shai Gilgeous-Alexander has a game-high 24 points on 9 of 13 shooting. At Coca-Cola Coliseum this afternoon, the rookie Keke Rice had 17 points, 13 in the second half, as the Toronto Tempo beat the Seattle Storm 93-72. At the World Hockey Championship, Canada got goals from Robert Thomas and Dylan Holloway in a 4-2 loss to Finland in the semis. So Canada plays for bronze against Norway tomorrow. Finland gets Switzerland in the gold medal game. For the third time, Canadian Felix Auger-Aliassime is off to the French Open fourth round after a four-set win over Brandon Nakashima. News not so good for Burlington's Vicky Mboko. She lost in the third round today, falling in three sets to American Madison Keys. And to soccer for a second straight year, Paris Saint-Germain are Champions League winners. In today's final, PSG knocked off Arsenal 4-3 on penalties. Sports at 15 and 45 past every hour or anytime at sportsnet.ca.
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10: 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Good evening. I'm Lisa Emerald. The World Health Organization is calling for greater international support against the Ebola outbreak in Central Africa as WHO leaders visited the epicenter today. ABC's Chuck Sievertson with more.
11: At the center of the outbreak, the Democratic Republic of Congo, with the most cases and deaths, the virus spreading, government spokesman Patrick Muyaya.
12: The first priority we have is to take care of those who are in front line, especially doctor and all the technical team that are working with them. And we are providing all the material they need so they can be well protected.
11: He says the basics to prevent spread are taking temperatures and washing hands a lot. Chuck Sievertson, ABC News.
10: Is Canada ready for another wildfire season? A decade after devastating fires wiped out Fort McMurray, Alberta, it's becoming more and more common to hear about forest fires. Mike Flanagan.

0: Again, is a wildfire expert and professor at Thompson Rivers University in British Columbia. 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
1: 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And we had 15. I'm concerned that there's more shocks for us, surprises. And the fire always continues to surprise me.
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7: 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There's a full closure of the eastbound 401 in the collectors at Mississauga Road. All drivers must exit at Mississauga Road. It's all for a very serious crash that's just east of it. Again, it has turned into an investigation. And again, therefore, all drivers must exit at Mississauga Road. The OPP are forcing all drivers to exit there. You can bypass this collision completely because the express and collector lane split before Mississauga Road. So, of course, make your way into the express, pass through Mississauga Road, and the transfer is just east of Mississauga Road from the express to the collectors. So you've pretty much passed that collision completely without any delay. So just keep that in mind as you are making your way through. 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Now with the forecast, Denise Andriachi.
8: Mainly clear and calm this evening and overnight, a low near 11 degrees. Warming up for Sunday, we were a bit below seasonal today. We'll hang on to the sunshine tomorrow, a high of 25, so a bit above seasonal. It is a seasonal start, though, to June on Monday. Sunny and a high of 22 and near 23 degrees on Tuesday. It's a dry stretch, high pressure dominating. The next chance for rain isn't until the end of the next work week. Our overnight low tonight, 11 degrees.
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0: 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Well, the Queen's ruled again at the Canadian Screen Awards.
14: The Black Beauty has arrived. 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
0: Canada's Drag Race picked up 7 awards at the ceremony last night, including Best Direction of a Reality Competition Series. The Crave series won 8 awards last year. This year, the Traitors Canada picked up Best Reality Competition Series, and Drag Brunch Saved My Life earned 2 pieces of hardware as well. Bam Bam, the Sister Nancy story, took home 5 Canadian Screen Awards, including Best Directing, Writing, Editing, Sound, and Original Music for a documentary program. Pop music legends Duran Duran have new music out featuring a collab with Nile Rodgers. CNN's Rick Damigella sat down with Nick Rhodes.
16: The song is called Free to Love. Nick Rhodes says the uplifting track dates back to the band's much darker sounding 2023 Halloween album.
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3: 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Casa Loma's General Manager of Tourism and Operations, Katrina Delaney, says they will have 36 shows during the 2026 summer series.
4: 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It's going to be amazing. 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And Wednesdays, we've introduced tribute shows from Oakland Stroke all the way to ABBA Mania, Bob Marley, and the Eagles.
3: 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I'm Phil Martino.
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13: In Whitby right now, clear skies at 17 degrees. Over in Oakville, clear skies 15 degrees. Same thing here in downtown Toronto, clear skies 15 degrees. 680 News Time, 10 o'clock.
10: number one for breaking news.

0: traffic and weather. 680 News Radio Toronto.
1: Good evening. This is Saturday, May 30th. I'm Luke Shields. Here's what's making news this hour. It's going to be a challenge for drivers to get around tomorrow with closures scheduled on both the Don Valley Parkway and Gardiner Expressway. As for transit riders, they'll have to navigate around some closures today on both the TTC and GO Transit. Reports of an explosion in New England has police agencies and others scrambling to understand what caused a double boom that shook buildings. And tens of thousands remain without power in Cottage Country after strong winds knocked down trees and power lines, causing widespread power outages.
2: Jeff Hoffman puts together another nightmare outing as the Blue Jays are walked off at Camden Yards, and the Spurs and Thunder are going back and forth in Game 7, Sports at 15.
1: 680 News Time 10:01, Rogers Xfinity Internet, traffic and weather together on the ones. Over to the traffic center now with Justin Pierce.
3: Yeah, that's right, Luke. It looks like there's a stalled vehicle that has cleared along the 40 bound side of the QEW. It was on the approach to North Shore. The left lane was blocked with that stalled vehicle. That has since been cleared away. The left lane's now live, but there's also construction from North Shore to the Burlington Skyway. Two right lanes are shut down. It is causing a little bit of a slowdown on the approach. This report's brought to you by Shoppers Drug Mart. Eastbound on the 401, there's a full closure of it. It's right at Mississauga Road in the collectors. All drivers must exit there. It's for a very serious crash that has happened ahead. So it looks like the OPP, again, are forcing all drivers to exit at Mississauga Road in the collectors, but you can bypass this collision because the express and collector lanes begin on the approach to Mississauga Road. So literally just make your way into the express, pass through Mississauga Road, and then the transfer is right there. It's east of Mississauga Road. Use that transfer from the express to the collectors, and you have bypassed that collision completely. Again, it's not causing a delay anymore, but again, all drivers must exit at Mississauga Road in the collectors for that collision that is now turned into an investigation. Farther east, it's mostly construction now. It looks like the exit ramps to Bayview and Leslie are closed. If you are traveling along Young or Bayview, no access to the eastbound 401 either. But now it looks like there's a stalled vehicle in York Region, northbound on the 404, the exit ramp to Major McKenzie. It looks like the center lane is blocked with that stalled vehicle. Then a traffic spotter called in to let us know what's happening in Brampton. Southbound on the 410, it looks like it's Sandalwood. You can only pass through using the left shoulder, so it is causing delays just south of Mayfield. It's all for construction. Very, very slow as folks are traveling out of Caledon into Brampton along the South 410. Now until Wednesday, visit Shoppers Drug Mart for the bonus redemption event and get more for your points. 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Now with the forecast, Denise Andriachi.
4: Lovely calm conditions this evening and overnight. We've had plenty of sunshine today, and we stay nice and clear overnight, dropping to a low near 11. So a bit of a chilly morning tomorrow, but temperatures will warm up to near 25 for the afternoon, and it's sunny again with a wind out of the west. Our low tonight, 11 degrees.
1: Clear skies, 15 degrees in downtown Toronto. 680 News Time, 10:03. More headaches on the way for drivers tomorrow with closures coming to the Don Valley Parkway and Gardiner Expressway. 680's Kyle Hawking reports.
5: Yet another portion of a weekend where we'll be without the entire DVP and a big stretch of the Gardiner, but this time it's for a good cause. The Bike for Brain Health closing each highway for a total of about 16 hours on Sunday. It all gets going tonight at midnight. The DVP will be closed from the 401 to the Gardiner, and the Gardiner shut down between the Lakeshore Ramp at Park Lawn and the DVP. The first thing to do is consider transit, though we do have a closure of Line 2, the Bloor Danforth line, from Jane to Ossington for scheduled maintenance. If the car is a must, plan for a longer trip and consider Lakeshore or Queensways for major Gardiner alternates. Those who'd normally use the DVP can try Victoria Park onto O'Connor and Broadview, Don Mills, or Bayview and the extension. All routes are reopened by 4 p.m. on Sunday. For the 9-Year Drive, I'm Kyle Hawking.
1: If your plan to get around today involves transit, you'll have to work your way around some closures. A chunk of the TTC's Line 2 is shut down. Here's TTC's Samantha Teese.
6: Now, if you are out and about today and going to be taking the subway, we do have a planned subway closure along Line 2 between the Jane and Ossington stations for some track switch replacement in the area. Now, we do have plenty of shuttle buses running to get you through your travels throughout the day. And this closure is expected to last today and tomorrow with regular subway service resuming on Monday morning at around 6 a.m.
1: 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Riders being

0: tries to connect to the TTC at Highway 407 terminal to get to Union, and there's no GO train service on the Lakeshore West line between Aldershot and Mimico stations. The laundry list of closures doesn't stop there, as there's also no service at all at Appleby, Bronte, Port Credit, or Long Branch GO. Regular service set to resume on Monday morning. People across New England are reporting an explosion that sent police and others scrambling to understand what caused the twin boom that caused buildings to shake in Massachusetts and Rhode Island. According to the American Meteor Society, the boom was actually a meteor about 3 feet wide entering the atmosphere around the New Hampshire border with Massachusetts, which is located just north of Boston. Fireball Program Monitor with the American Meteor Society, Robert Lunsford, says it's unlikely that the meteor struck the ground. Keep it locked to 680 News Radio for the latest on this developing story. Tens of thousands up in cottage country remain without power today after strong winds knocked down trees and power lines, causing widespread outages that started last night. But Hydro One is making good progress, saying currently about 30 to 40,000 customers are affected in regions like Parry Sound, Muskoka, and Hastings. That's down from about 80 to 90,000 at its peak. They've dispatched crews across the province and say they're working as safely and quickly as possible. The outage map shows that the power is not expected to be back on in some areas until much later tonight or even tomorrow. 680 News Time, 10:06.
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2: From the 680 News Radio Traffic Center, I'm Justin Pierce, eastbound 401 at Mississauga Road. In the collectors, all drivers must exit there. It's all for an ongoing collision investigation. The 680 Traffic Watch continues.
0: Mother Nature continues to cooperate to close out the month of May with lots of sunshine on tap this weekend. As 680 weather specialist Denise Andriacci tells us, it's feeling so fresh out there, and it will be for a while.
3: Our guaranteed high is 20, slightly below seasonal, but we're sunny and calm. We're clear tonight, and we pretty much repeat this sunshine day after day. High pressure is dominating southern Ontario, so there is no measurable rain expected until next Friday.
0: 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Police say a 27-year-old man was gunned down steps away from his North York home last night. City's Brandon Shogree reports from the scene.
4: The police now say that three suspects drove up, exited the vehicle, shot at this 27-year-old man and shot and killed him outside of his North York home near Shepherd and Magellan. Those shots rang out around 10:15 last night. Those suspects then fled the scene, but investigators are now telling us that they do not believe this shooting was targeted. Take a listen to what police had to say.
5: I have no indication whatsoever that he had any interaction with the suspects at this point in time.
4: Neighbors who spoke with City News say that they were shocked when they heard those shots ring out last night.
6: At least six. I'm still shaking. I'm just going to pray for the family.
4: Now, police officers spent last night as well as all day so far today canvassing the area, speaking with neighbors, looking for anyone with dash cam footage or security camera footage. Anyone with information that could lead to the arrest of these suspects is being asked to call police or Crime Stoppers.
0: This is the 11th homicide this year in Toronto. In Baltimore, it was a familiar sight for Blue Jays fans as Toronto lost a game they should have won. 680's Alex Sixero reports.
7: The Blue Jays.

0: While right-hander Connor Siebold gave up the walk-off hit to Pete Alonso, here's manager John Schneider.
1: They made some good swings on some sliders down and then kind of just lost the zone for the walks. Kind of the theme for today. Then you put Connor in a tough spot there. And, didn't see that unfolding the way it did, and after the first hitter, for sure.
0: Vladimir Guerrero Jr. gave the Jays a 5-1 lead in the top of the ninth with his fourth hit of the day before Hoffman imploded once again, while Trey Savage battled command all afternoon, walking 7 in the no decision. So the Jays fall to 29-30. They look to win the four-game series on Sunday. From the Sports Center, I'm Alex Ixero.
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8: 680 News Time, 1011, Rogers, Xfinity Internet, traffic and weather together on the ones. Over to the traffic center now with Justin Pierce.
19: Yeah, that's right. This report, it's brought to you by Don Valley North Toyota. It looks like there's a stalled vehicle northbound on the 404. It's on the exit ramp to Major McKenzie. The center lane's blocked with that stalled vehicle. At this point, it's not really even causing a delay, but if you are traveling through there, just keep it in mind. As you are making your way through, there's a much bigger problem on the eastbound 401. This one's fairly serious. It's east of Mississauga Road. There's a collision that has happened. It's involving several vehicles. It is now turned into an investigation by the OPP. And as a result of that investigation, they have to close the highway. So therefore, all drivers must exit at Mississauga Road in the collectors. It's all for a very serious crash. But again, you can bypass this collision completely, really, because approaching Mississauga Road, that's where the express and collector lanes begin. They kind of split right there before Mississauga Road. Of course, make your way into the express, pass through Mississauga Road, the overpass, and once you get east of that, the transfer is literally right there from the express to the collectors, and then you've passed that collision completely. So again, keep that in mind as you are making your way through, because if you make your way through the collectors, the OPP are forcing you to exit at Mississauga Road. Farther east along the 401, there's construction from east of Yonge out towards Leslie in the collectors. Two right lanes are blocked. It is causing a slowdown through that stretch. And then there's more delays in Brampton, south 410. It looks like at around Sandalwood, there's only the left shoulder that's allowing you to get by. It's all for construction. It is causing a delay just south of Mayfield. 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Now with the forecast, Denise Andreacci.
20: Mainly clear and calm overnight tonight, a low near 11. Bit chilly early Sunday morning, but we'll warm up to 25. It's another sunny day, such a dry, sunny stretch of weather for southern Ontario. We are mainly sunny and seasonal Monday, the 1st of June, a high near 21. Our low tonight, 11 degrees.
8: Right now downtown, clear skies, 15 degrees, 680 News Time, 1014.
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6: Clear skies, 15 degrees in downtown Toronto. Good evening, I'm Luke Shields with the top stories this hour. Another weekend of traffic woes, I should say, on the way to Moreau with a full closure of the DVP and a closure on a big stretch of the Gardner. But this time, it's for a good cause as the Bike for Brain Health takes over the expressways. If taking transit is your plan today, you'll have to work around a few closures. A chunk of the TTC's Line 2 shut down while there's no train service on the Goes Barrie Line and on the Lakeshore West Line. Also, no-go train service between Aldershot and Mimico GO stations. 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Regular service resumes Monday morning. Traffic alert, eastbound 401 collector lanes blocked at Mississauga Road because of a serious collision. Keep it locked to 680 News Radio for your latest traffic details and traffic and weather together every 10 minutes on the ones. 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
7: And Luke, just a crushing loss at Camden Yards this afternoon.
8: And the pitch on the way. It's hit sharply in the right. It's a base hit, and the Orioles will win it.
7: And Pete Alonso walked it off as the O's scored five times in the ninth inning to beat the Blue Jays 6-5. Connor Siebold gave up the winning hit, but Jeff Hoffman entered the ninth with a four-run lead and was charged with five runs in just a third of an inning. Jays now 29-30. They look to win the four-game series on Sunday afternoon. Off to the NBA's Western Conference Finals. It's Game 7 in Oklahoma City, and this game is as good as we had hoped it would be. We are into the fourth quarter. San Antonio leading Oklahoma City 80-77. Julian Champagny leading the Spurs with 17 points. SGA has a game-high 31 on 10 of 17 shooting. While the tempo improved to 5-4 with a 93-72 win over the Storm at Coca-Cola Coliseum. The rookie Keke Rice at 17 in the win. Team Canada will not play for gold at the World Hockey Championship, falling to Finland 4-2 in the semis. So Finland gets Switzerland for gold tomorrow. Canada plays Norway for bronze. While Dennis Hull, the brother of Bobby, who helped Canada win the Summit Series in 1972, passed away on Saturday. He was 81. Canadian Felix Auger-Aliassime is off to the fourth round of the French Open after a four-set win over Brandon Nakashima, while Burlington's Vicky Mboko is done, losing in the third round to Madison Keys, 6-3, 5-7, 7-5. And Paris Saint-Germain are back-to-back Champions League winners after beating Arsenal 4-3 on penalties. Arsenal's first Champions League trophy will have to wait. Sports at 15 and 45 past every hour or any time at sportsnet.ca.
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11: Good evening, I'm Mitch Burke. The head of the World Health Organization has arrived at the epicenter of the current Ebola outbreak to hold talks about ongoing emergency operations. Director General Ghebreyesus is calling for greater international support to help control the outbreak as it outpaces the global response. Health authorities in the Democratic Republic of Congo and neighboring countries are scrambling to contain a rare strain of the virus for which there is no vaccine nor treatment. Congolese authorities have identified over 1,000 suspected cases of Ebola and more than 200 known.

0: own deaths. The federal government's long-awaited national AI strategy is expected to come out next week. Before that happens, we know that the Prime Minister told Pope Leo that Canada wants to take a leadership role in the responsible development of artificial intelligence. Mark Carney's office says the two leaders talked about the need for AI to serve humanity, starting with the protection of the individual. The Pope has recently called for robust regulation of the technology. Still no word from President Trump on an extended ceasefire agreement with Iran. Trump said he would make a decision on Friday.
1: Trump's demands are that Iran must reopen the Strait of Hormuz, agree to never develop a nuclear weapon, and allow the U.S. to remove Iran's highly enriched uranium. Iran says their nuclear program is not a part of these negotiations. Iran also demands the U.S. release $12 billion in frozen Iranian assets, but the president says no money will be exchanged until further notice.
0: That's Selena Wang reporting. And there is more concert confusion in Washington, D.C. ahead of the U.S.'s 250th birthday celebration. Several artists announced for the Great American State Fair now say they won't perform, saying they were misled about the nature of the event. Here's ABC's Olivia Rubin.
2: The group behind this event is Freedom 250, which describes itself online as this nonpartisan organization, though it is a private-public partnership that is connected to the Trump administration and was launched last year. It is also separate from America 250, which is a commission created by Congress for these events. In a response, Freedom 250 saying their event is for all Americans, and some performers do still plan to perform, like Vanilla Ice.
0: So who will fill all that extra time? In a post on True Social today, Donald Trump says he will. Don't expect him to break out a banjo or anything. The president says he will give a speech instead. Trump describing himself in a post as, quote, the number one attraction anywhere in the world. The man who gets much larger audiences than Elvis in his prime, and he does so without a guitar. The man who loves our country more than anyone else, and the man who some say is the greatest president in history. And it goes on from there. This is 680 News Radio, Toronto.
3: Welcome to the Foot Health Minute with Dr. Michael Ryan from Kintec. 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
3: So acting early makes all the difference.
4: 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If heel pain keeps coming back, don't wait it out. 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We'll find the source of the problem so it doesn't come back.
5: The 680 News Radio Traffic Center. I'm Justin Pierce. 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There's a full closure of the 401 on the eastbound side. It looks like at Mississauga Road in the collectors. All drivers must exit there. It's all for a serious crash that has happened ahead. It is now turned into an investigation, and therefore the OPP are forcing all drivers to exit at Mississauga Road. And again, that's all for a collision. You can pass this collision, bypass it completely, because before Mississauga Road, that's where the express and collector lanes kind of split. Make your way into the express, pass through Mississauga Road, and once you get east of it, the transfer is right there from the express to the collectors, and you can continue on your way. Northbound 404, the exit ramp to Major Mac, the center lane's also blocked with a stalled vehicle. O positive blood is in high demand right now. Book a blood appointment at blood.ca or use the Give Blood app. When you give, you gain something too. Experience what you get when you give. Now with the forecast, Denise Andreacci.
6: Mainly clear and calm this evening and overnight, a low near 11 degrees. Warming up for Sunday, we were a bit below seasonal today. We'll hang on to the sunshine tomorrow, a high of 25, so a bit above seasonal. It is a seasonal start, though, to June on Monday. Sunny and a high of 22 and near 23 degrees on Tuesday. It's a dry stretch, high pressure dominating. The next chance for rain isn't until the end of the next work week. Our overnight low tonight, 11 degrees.
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3: A rare moon phenomenon is happening this weekend.
4: Get ready for a rare blue micromoon this weekend. It's the most distant and smallest looking full moon of the year. A blue moon occurs every 2 to 3 years when a second full moon squeezes into a single month. May 1st saw this month's first full moon. The upcoming full moon will be further from Earth than usual, at a distance of over 250,000 miles. That will make the moon seem a bit smaller and dimmer. I'm Haya Pinjwani.
3: Casa Loma's summer series is turning 10 this year. 680's Phil Martino with more on what's in store for this season of live music in the gardens.
5: Rain or shine, there will be music at Toronto's Castle this summer. Casa Loma's General Manager of Tourism and Operations, Katrina Delaney, says they will have 36 shows during the 2026 summer series.
6: Mondays with the maestro, Paolo Busato, Casa Loma Symphony Orchestra, doing their symphony in the gardens with Joey Nocheffro and Sarah Bepini, and amazing original programming. Tuesdays with Justin DiDonato and Cleopatra Williams, and again the orchestra, rock symphony on Tuesdays. It's going to be amazing. We've got Ozzy Melendez and Anthony Almonte from the E Street Band coming back to visit, and some other great guests. And Wednesdays, we've introduced tribute shows from Oakland Stroke all the way to ABBA Mania, Bob Marley, and the Eagles.
5: The summer series at Casa Loma kicks off on June 15th. The season runs until September 8th. 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I'm Phil Martino.
3: The latest breaking news, traffic, and weather now just a few moments away on 680 News Radio Toronto, including details of those looming closures on the DVP and Gardner. First, though, it's time for the Weekend Business Report.
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10: I'm Chris McCusker. Canadians are planning to spend less to travel this summer, with almost half citing fuel costs as the reason why. But an expert says this might create a financial opportunity. Samaya Bula is Senior Manager, Saving and Investing Journey at TD Bank.
11: Canadians are approaching the summer with a little bit more of a cautious mindset, which is largely driven by ongoing pressures. More than one in three say they plan to spend less compared to last year. And among those, cutting back, more than 4 in 5 point to broader economic pressures overall, which is driven primarily by the cost of living, economic uncertainty, and higher transportation costs. So Canadians are really kind of, they're reassessing their financial picture, and they're redirecting their funds to everyday needs and long-term goals.
10: And you suggest people don't need to take travel off the table.
11: I think it's just re-looking at your financial picture, right? Looking at your budgeting tools. Where are you spending the money? If, for example, a trip is very important for you, where do you cut back? And there's opportunities to recalibrate and re-look at your financial picture and say, okay, I really want to travel. So where do you cut back? Whether it's going to restaurants, looking at the loyalty points that you have, just really looking at your overall picture. Understanding the tools and resources at your disposal, whether it's loyalty points, whether it's speaking to a private banker and adjusting and shifting some of your budget to where you actually want to prioritize it.
10: This full conversation is available in this episode of In This Economy, which can be found on the Seeker app. And with your Weekend Business Report, I'm Chris McCusker.

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4: Good evening. This is Saturday, May 30th. I'm Luke Shields. Here's what's making news right now. Another weekend of traffic woes on the way tomorrow with a full closure of the DVP and a closure on a big stretch of the Gardner, but this time it's for a good cause. Public transit may not be much better. Some major closures in place this weekend, making the commute into and out of the city a little more tricky. Tens of thousands up in Cottage Country still without power after widespread outages blanket the area, as well as other parts of eastern and central Ontario. Traffic alert, the eastbound 401 collector lanes fully blocked at Mississauga Road because of a crash. More details in seconds in traffic.
6: Another epic meltdown from Jeff Hoffman as the Blue Jays fall in Baltimore, and Game 7 remains a tight one in Oklahoma City. Sports at 45.
4: 680 News Time, 10:31. Rogers, Xfinity Internet, traffic and weather together on the ones with Justin Pierce.
7: Yeah, it's absolutely right. This report, it's brought to you by the Big Apple, and there's a full closure of the 401 on the eastbound side in Mississauga. It's up for a very serious crash that has turned into an investigation. It's at Mississauga Road. All drivers and the collectors must exit at Mississauga Road. It's for a serious crash that has happened ahead. It's now turned into, again, an investigation. So therefore, the OPP are forcing all drivers off of the 401. But you can pass this collision, bypass it completely. If you are traveling eastbound, of course, before you get to Mississauga Road, the express and collector lanes split. Just make your way into the express, pass through Mississauga Road, of course, through the overpass there. And just east of that, that's where the transfer is from the express to the collectors. So again, you've passed this collision completely without any significant delay. So just keep that in mind as you are making your way through, because if you choose the collectors, you will be forced to exit at Mississauga Road and make your way around that way. But just keep that in mind as you are traveling through. The rest of the drive, it's mostly construction related. The exit ramps to Bayview, Leslie are closed. And then there's more road work happening for those in Brampton on the South 410. It looks like at around Sandalwood, you can only use the left shoulder to pass through the construction. So it is causing a delay just south of Mayfield. So this one mostly affects drivers traveling out of Caledon into Brampton along the South 410. So it is fairly slow through there. And if you are traveling along Sandalwood, there's no access to the southbound 410 either. And then it looks like farther south at around Steeles, two right lanes are blocked for construction. Try the Big Apple's famous apple bread pies made right before your eyes. An apple cider from the 401 Cider Brewery. Look for the Big Red Apple off the 401 at exit 497 or thebigapple.ca. Now with the forecast, Denise Andreacci.
8: We had a fresher feel today, but plenty of sunshine. We're clear as we move through this evening and overnight. A low near 11 degrees. Sunny and mild for Sunday. If you were hoping it could warm up just a little bit from today, well, you're in luck. Highs near 25 for Sunday. The average this time of year, 22. Our low for tonight, 11 degrees.
4: Clear skies, 15 degrees in downtown Toronto. 680 News Time, 10:33. This weekend, there are some major road closures, but for a good cause. City's Afia Ba has the rundown.
9: Some downtown roads will be closed this morning into the afternoon to accommodate the University Health Network's annual walk. The We Walk United event begins at Toronto General Hospital and heads along Dundas Street West, ending at Toronto Western Hospital. Now, road closures started at 8 this morning and will end at 1 p.m. And then come Sunday, the DVP and parts of the Gardner will be closed as over 10,000 bikers participate in the annual Bike for Brain Health ride. This year, the event starts and ends in North York. Roads will be closed starting at 2 a.m. until 4 p.m. from Highway 401 to the Lakeshore Boulevard.

0: Boulevard exit in the West End.
1: 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As for transit, some major closures this weekend will only complicate the commute in and out of the city. There's no subway service on the TTC's Line 2, Bloor Danforth line between Jane and Ossington stations. And on GO Transit, two lines are affected by weekend closures. GO buses are replacing trains at all stations on the Barrie line, with the exception of Downsview Park GO and Union Station. To get to Union, riders are being advised to use the TTC from the Highway 407 terminal. GO Train's also not running on the Lakeshore West line between Aldershot and Mimico GO. There's no service at all at Appleby, Bronte, Port Credit, or Long Branch GO. Regular service resumes Monday morning. Stateside now, where reports of an explosion from people across New England sent police agencies and others scrambling to understand what caused a double boom that shook buildings in Massachusetts and Rhode Island. The American Meteor Society said Saturday that the boom was actually a meteor about 3 feet wide entering the atmosphere around the New Hampshire border with Massachusetts north of Boston. Robert Lunsford, the fireball program monitor with the society, says it's unlikely that the meteor struck the ground. Stick with 680 News Radio for more updates on this story. Tens of thousands up in cottage country remain without power after widespread outages blanket the area, as well as other parts of eastern and central Ontario. Hydro One says high winds are knocking over trees and power lines, causing the outages, impacting customers in regions like Parry Sound, Muskoka, and Hastings. They're making good progress, though, with the outage numbers down to between 30 and 40,000 customers still impacted. That's down from 80 to 90,000 at the outage's peak. Restoration times do still vary, though. Some can expect it to be restored by tonight. Others won't get it back until tomorrow. Crews have been mobilized from across the province and are working as safely and quickly as possible to get the lights back on for everyone. Today marks the final day of voting for 55,000 Canada Post workers on a tentative agreement with the Crown Corporation. The union members started the voting process in April. The deal is 5 years in length and would see wage increases, but the leader of the Canadian Union of Postal Workers had urged members to reject the contract, citing a rollback on rights and compensation. Both sides have been at odds for more than 2 years over wages and structural changes, leading to multiple stints on the picket lines for workers and millions of dollars lost for Canada Post. Cup W is expected to post the results of the vote on Monday. 680 News Time, 10:36.
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3: From the 680 News Radio Traffic Center, I'm Justin Pierce. Eastbound 401 at Mississauga Road in the Collectors. All drivers must exit. It's all for a very serious crash that is now turned into an investigation. The 680 Traffic Watch continues.
1: 680 News Time, 10:37. A fire broke out early this morning at the Royal York Hotel, causing the entire hotel to evacuate. Toronto Fire says the blaze was reported inside the laundry chute just before 6 a.m., forcing guests to leave their rooms. Fire crews quickly controlled the fire, and guests were let back into the building at 7:30 a.m. No injuries were reported. Toronto Police provided an update today on the city's latest homicide, saying the victim was gunned down just steps away from their home. They're on the hunt for at least three suspects after a 27-year-old man was shot and killed at a townhouse complex on Shepherd Avenue West, east of Jane Street, at around 10:15 p.m. last night. The unit commander of the police division where the shooting happened says this incident is disturbing and disappointing.
4: I just want to say how deeply troubling it is that this happened. This poor family, I mean, this is unconscionable. And here at Toronto Police 31 Division, we're deeply offended that this even happened. This is the first one we've had this year, and this is horrendous. And my heart goes out to this poor family who's having to deal with this bright, sunny day today that everyone else gets to enjoy and they don't.
1: Police are asking for the public's help in search for the suspects. Anyone with information or security video of the incident is asked to come forward. Meanwhile, we learned more this afternoon about a non-related shooting last night. Toronto police now say the shooting happened near Greenwood and Walpole Avenues in Leslieville, adding the victim, a man in his 30s, is now in life-threatening condition. Investigators are searching for five male suspects but have not released descriptions at this time. 680 News Time, 10:38. The Blue Jays let one get away in Baltimore with an epic collapse at Camden Yards. 680's Alex Sixero with the story.
5: The Blue Jays took a 5-1 lead into the bottom of the ninth inning, but it all went downhill from there.
6: And the pitch on the way. It's hit sharply in the right. It's It's a base hit, and the Orioles will win it.
5: Right-hander Connor Siebold giving up the walk-off single to Pete Alonso as the Orioles scored five times in the frame and beat the Blue Jays 6-5. But the loss falls squarely on the shoulders of Jeff Hoffman, who entered the ninth with a four-run lead and gave up five runs in just a third of an inning, imploding once again. Vladimir Guerrero Jr. went 4-for-5 in the loss as the Jays fall to 29-30

0: They still have a chance to win the four-game series on Sunday afternoon. From the Sports Center, I'm Alex Ixero.
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1: 680 News Time, 1041. That means it's time for Rogers Xfinity Internet. Traffic and weather together on the ones. Over to the traffic center now with Justin Pierce.
11: It looks like there's a stalled vehicle that has clear northbound on the 404. This report is brought to you by Subaru. It's on the ramp to Major McKenzie. The center lane was blocked because of that stalled vehicle. That has since been cleared away by the MTO. So that center lane is now live and no longer causing much of an issue through there. It also looks like there's another stalled vehicle that's cleared westbound 401 and around the Allen and the Collectors. The right lane was blocked off. Again, MTO says it's gone. The right lane is now live through there. And also on the eastbound side of the 401, there's a much bigger problem that's happening. It looks like all drivers must exit at Mississauga Road in the Collectors. It's for a very serious crash that has happened. It's now turned into an investigation. The vehicles are in the same position that they were when the collision first happened. So again, this investigation will be ongoing for a while now. And as a result of it, all drivers must exit at Mississauga Road. So it is causing delays through there, but again, you can bypass this problem completely by using the express. It starts right before Mississauga Road. Make your way through there, pass through the overpass, of course, and once you get east of that, there's the transfer from the express to the collectors, and there you go. You've passed that collision completely. Moving over to the westbound QEW, where there's another stalled vehicle in Mississauga. This one's on the approach to Erin Mills. It looks like the left lane shut down, and this one is causing a slowdown from Mississauga Road. There's more delays in Brampton that I do want to mention. Southbound on the 410, it looks like from Mayfield to around Sandalwood, you can only use the left shoulder to pass by that construction project, so it is causing a slowdown through that stretch as well. It's the All Weather Drive main event. 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Now with the forecast, Denise Sandriacci.
12: We had plenty of sunshine today. Temps were just a little below seasonal, feeling rather fresh. We're clear tonight, down to 11. Warming up Sunday, a high near 25 with mainly sunny skies and a breezy wind out of the west. It's a seasonal start to June on Monday with a high near 22. Our low tonight, 11.
1: Clear skies, 15 degrees in downtown Toronto. 680 News Time at 10:43. The White House released the results of President Donald Trump's May physical late Friday evening. It shared a memo from his physician recommending he lose weight and exercise more while noting he's in excellent health. White House physician Dr. Sean Barabella wrote Trump demonstrated strong cardiac, pulmonary, and neurological and overall physical function. He wrote Trump's cognitive and physical performance are excellent and he's fully fit to carry out all duties of the commander-in-chief and head of state. The memo included guidance on diet, a recommendation to take a low-dose aspirin, increase physical activity, and continue weight loss. Trump visited Walter Reed National Military Medical Center on Tuesday. It marked the third time he's visited the facility for a medical exam since becoming the oldest president ever inaugurated last year. Coming up in 60 seconds, we'll check today's top headlines.

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0: Clear skies, 16 degrees in downtown Toronto. Good evening, I'm Luke Shields with the top stories this hour. Your trip into and out of the city is set to be a tricky one tomorrow, with a full closure of the DVP on the way and a partial closure of the Gardiner, along with a laundry list of transit closures this weekend. Tens of thousands up in Cottage Country remain without power after strong winds took down trees and power lines, causing widespread outages that started last night, impacting customers in regions like Parry Sound, Muskoka, and Hastings. Traffic alert, all collector lanes on the eastbound 401 blocked at Mississauga Road because of a crash. Keep it locked to 680 News Radio for your latest traffic details every 10 minutes on the ones. And coming up after sports, the leaders of the World Health Organization visited the epicenter today amid calls for greater international support against the Ebola outbreak in Central Africa. But first, it's time for sports from Sportsnet 590 The Fan, Alex Sixero.
4: Luke, we start with Game 7 of the NBA's Western Conference Finals in Oklahoma City. The San Antonio Spurs are that close to a spot in the finals. We have 42 seconds left to go in the fourth quarter, and the Spurs are holding a 109-103 lead over Oklahoma City. Shai Gilgeous-Alexander doing what he can. He's got 35 points, but not a lot of support from the rest of the OKC starters, with the exception of Cason Wallace, who has 17 points. Chet Holmgren, 4 points on one of two shooting, while Victor Wembanyama's got 22 for San Antonio. Julian Champagny has 20 on 6 of 11 shooting. To baseball, the Blue Jays lost one in Baltimore this afternoon, falling to the Orioles 6-5. Jays had a 5-1 lead in the ninth. Jeff Hoffman was charged with 5 runs in a third of an inning as Pete Alonso walked it off with an RBI single off Connor Siebold. So the Jays now 29-30. They still have a chance to win the 4-game series in Baltimore tomorrow. Back to basketball at Coca-Cola Coliseum. Rookie Kiki Rice had 17 points, 13 in the second half. The Toronto Tempo beat the Seattle Storm 93-72. At the World Hockey Championship, Canada losing in the semis to Finland 4-2, so Canada plays Norway for bronze tomorrow. The Finns will take on Switzerland for gold. Canadian Felix Auger-Aliassime's off to the French Open fourth round after a four-set win over Brandon Nakashima. Burlington's Vicky Mboko out in round three today, falling in 3 sets to Madison Keys. And quickly back to Oklahoma City, now 17 seconds left in the fourth quarter, and the Spurs still holding a 109-103 lead over Oklahoma City. Sports at 15 and 45 past every hour or anytime at sportsnet.ca.
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7: 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Good evening. I'm Lisa Emerald. The World Health Organization is calling for greater international support against the Ebola outbreak in Central Africa as WHO leaders visited the epicenter today. ABC's Chuck Siebertson with more.
8: At the center of the outbreak, the Democratic Republic of Congo, with the most cases and deaths,

0: the virus spreading, government spokesman Patrick Muyaya.
1: The first priority we have is to take care of those who are in front line, especially doctor and all the technical team they are working with them. And we are providing all the material they need so they can be well protected.
0: He says the basics to prevent spread are taking temperatures and washing hands a lot. Chuck Sievertson, ABC News.
2: Is Canada ready for another wildfire season? A decade after devastating fires wiped out Fort McMurray, Alberta, it's becoming more and more common to hear about forest fires. Mike Flanagan is a wildfire expert and professor at Thompson Rivers University in British Columbia. 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
6: From the 680 News Radio Traffic Center, I'm Justin Pierce. 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Westbound QEW on the approach to Erin Mills. The left lane is blocked due to a stalled vehicle. Emergency crews are on the scene, and this wind is causing a slowdown on the approach to Mississauga Road. 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Now with the forecast, Denise Sandriachi.
7: Mainly clear and calm this evening and overnight, a low near 11 degrees. Warming up for Sunday, we were a bit below seasonal today. We'll hang on to the sunshine tomorrow, a high of 25, so a bit above seasonal. It is a seasonal start, though, to June on Monday. Sunny and a high of 22 and near 23 degrees on Tuesday. It's a dry stretch, high pressure dominating. The next chance for rain isn't until the end of the next work week. Our overnight low tonight, 11 degrees.
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2: Canada's Drag Race picked up 7 awards at the ceremony last night, including Best Direction of a Reality Competition Series. The Crave series won 8 awards last year. This year, the Traitors Canada picked up Best Reality Competition Series, and Drag Brunch Saved My Life earned 2 pieces of hardware as well. Bam Bam, the Sister Nancy story, took home 5 Canadian Screen Awards, including Best Directing, Writing, Editing, Sound, and Original Music for a Documentary Program. Pop music legends Duran Duran have new music out featuring a collab with Nile Rodgers. CNN's Rick Damigella sat down with Nick Rhodes.
11: The song is called Free to Love. Nick Rhodes says the uplifting track dates back to the band's much darker sounding 2023 Halloween album.
14: We wrote the song with Mr. Nile Rodgers, and we started a couple of years ago, actually, when we were doing some sessions for our Dance Macabre album. We were jamming with Nile, and there was this irresistible sort of riff that he'd come up with us, and I just didn't forget about it. I left it sitting on ice for a while. And then we went back to it earlier this year and thought, wouldn't it be nice to put out an uplifting summer song?
11: The band's relationship with Nile Rodgers goes back decades.
14: He's an absolute joy to work with. We first worked with him in the very early 80s, and we've kept our relationship together.
11: In Hollywood, I'm Rick Damigella.
2: And Casa Loma's summer series is turning 10 this year. 680's Phil Martino with more on what's in store for this season of live music in the gardens.
15: Rain or shine, there will be music at Toronto's Castle this summer. Casa Loma's General Manager of Tourism and Operations, Katrina Delaney, says they will have 36 shows during the 2026 summer series.
16: Mondays with the maestro, Paolo Busato, Casa Loma Symphony Orchestra, doing their symphony in the gardens with Joey Nicheffro and Sarah Bupini. And

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6: 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Martin Gilbert is director of Lexus Canada.
7: The luxury industry has been a little bit softer than last year. 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
6: And a new best-selling Lexus ES sedan is on the way with the choice of electrified powertrains.
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15: Taking a look at some regional weather conditions in Caledon right now. It is 13 degrees under a clear sky. Over in Oakville, clear skies 14 degrees. In Whitby, clear skies at 15 degrees. Right here in downtown Toronto, clear skies 16 degrees. Same conditions at Toronto Pearson Airport. Clear skies 16 degrees. 680 News Time, 11 o'clock.
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15: Good evening. This is Saturday, May 30th. I'm Luke Shields. Here's what's making news this hour. It's going to be a challenge for drivers to get around tomorrow with closures scheduled on both the Don Valley Parkway and Gardner Expressway. As for transit riders, they'll have to navigate around some closures today on both the TTC and GO Transit. Reports of an explosion in New England has police agencies and others scrambling to understand what caused a double boom that shook buildings. And tens of thousands remain without power in cottage country after strong winds knocked down trees and power lines causing widespread outages.
13: Jeff Hoffman puts together another nightmare outing as the Blue

0: Jays are walked off at Camden Yards, and the San Antonio Spurs are heading to the NBA Finals. Sports at 15.
1: 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Traffic and weather together on the ones. Over to the traffic center with Justin Pierce.
2: Well, there's a stalled vehicle that has cleared in Mississauga. This report is brought to you by Don Valley. North Toyota, West QEW. On the approach to Aaron Mills, the left lane was blocked. Again, with the stalled vehicle, that has since been cleared away by the MTO. So that left lane, it's now live, no longer causing any slowdowns for folks traveling through there. But it looks like there's a full closure of the 401 on the eastbound side. It looks like, again, all drivers must exit at Mississauga Road in the collectors. It's for a collision that has happened ahead. It is turned now into an investigation. Not much is happening with the scene of this crash. So it looks like, again, it will be there for at least a little bit longer as the OPP are investigating what occurred and what happened with that collision. And therefore, the highway has to be closed. And that's why they're forcing all drivers to exit at Mississauga Road. You can bypass this collision completely on the approach to Mississauga Road. That's where the express and collector lane split. Stay in the express, and then the transfer is just east of Mississauga Road, and you can make your way into the collectors that way and travel along your ways. Over on the westbound side of the 401, there's a stalled vehicle. It's in a transfer. It's over in Scarborough. It's on the approach to Kennedy Express to collectors. It looks like the right lane is blocked with that stalled vehicle. It's a tractor trailer. It's kind of just sitting there with its four ways on. Emergency crews are on the scene. Again, not really causing much of a delay right now, but there are slowdowns for folks as you travel out of downtown Toronto on the North DVP. It starts north of Bayview Bloor to about north of Lawrence. And as you approach York Mills and the 401 and the 404, it picks up fairly well after that. 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Now with the forecast, Denise Andriacci.
3: Lovely calm conditions this evening and overnight. We've had plenty of sunshine today, and we stay nice and clear overnight, dropping to a low near 11. So a bit of a chilly morning tomorrow, but temperatures will warm up to near 25 for the afternoon, and it's sunny again with a wind out of the west. Our low tonight, 11 degrees.
1: Right now downtown, clear skies, 16 degrees. 680 News Time, 1103. More headaches are on the way for drivers tomorrow with closures coming to the Don Valley Parkway and Gardner Expressway. 680's Kyle Hawking reports.
4: Yet another portion of a weekend where we'll be without the entire DVP and a big stretch of the Gardner, but this time it's for a good cause. The Bike for Brain Health closing each highway for a total of about 16 hours on Sunday. It all gets going tonight at midnight. The DVP will be closed from the 401 to the Gardner, and the Gardner shut down between the Lakeshore Ramp at Park Lawn and the DVP. The first thing to do is consider transit, though we do have a closure of Line 2, the Bloor-Danforth line, from Jane to Ossington for scheduled maintenance. If the car is a must, plan for a longer trip and consider Lakeshore or Queensways for major Gardner alternates. Those who'd normally use the DVP can try Victoria Park onto O'Connor and Broadview, Don Mills, or Bayview and the extension. All routes are reopened by 4 p.m. on Sunday. For the 9-Year Drive, I'm Kyle Hawking.
1: If your plan to get around today involves transit, you'll have to work your way around some closures. A chunk of the TTC's Line 2 is shut down. Here's TTC's Samantha TC.
5: Now, if you are out and about today and going to be taking the subway, we do have a planned subway closure along Line 2 between the Jane and Ossington stations for some track switch replacement in the area. Now, we do have plenty of shuttle buses running to get you through your travels throughout the day. And this closure is expected to last today and tomorrow, with regular subway service resuming on Monday morning at around 6 a.m.
1: 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Riders are being advised to connect to the TTC at the Highway 407 terminal to get to Union, and there's no GO train service on the Lakeshore West line between Aldershot and Mimico stations. The laundry list of closures doesn't stop there, as there's also no service at all at Appleby, Bronte, Port Credit, or Long Branch GO. Regular service is set to resume on Monday morning. People across New England are reporting an explosion that sent police and others scrambling to understand what caused the twin boom that caused buildings to shake in Massachusetts and Rhode Island. According to the American Meteor Society, the boom was actually a meteor about 3 feet wide entering the atmosphere around the New Hampshire border with Massachusetts, which is located just north of Boston. Fireball program monitor with the American Meteor Society, Robert Lunsford, says it's unlikely that the meteor struck the ground. Keep it locked to 680 News Radio for the latest on this story. Tens of thousands up in Cottage Country remain without power today after strong winds knocked down trees and power lines, causing widespread power outages that started last night.

0: But Hydro One is making good progress, saying currently about 30 to 40,000 customers are affected in regions like Parry Sound, Muskoka, and Hastings. That's down from about 80 to 90,000 at its peak. They've dispatched crews across the province and say they're working as safely and quickly as possible. The outage map shows that the power is not expected to be back on in some areas until much later tonight or even tomorrow. 680 News Time, 11:06.
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2: From the 680 News Radio Traffic Center, I'm Justin Pierce. Eastbound 401 at Mississauga Road in the Collectors. All drivers must exit. It's all for a collision investigation ahead. The 680 Traffic Watch continues.
0: Mother Nature continues to cooperate to close out the month of May with lots of sunshine on tap this weekend. A 680 weather specialist Denise Andriacci tells us it's feeling so fresh out there, and it will be for a while.
3: Our guaranteed high is 20, slightly below seasonal, but we're sunny and calm. We're clear tonight, and we pretty much repeat this sunshine day after day. High pressure is dominating southern Ontario, so there is no measurable rain expected until next Friday.
0: 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You're listening at 11:07. Police say a 27-year-old man was gunned down steps away from his North York home last night. City's Brandon Shogri reports from the scene.
4: The police now say that three suspects drove up, exited the vehicle, shot at this 27-year-old man, and shot and killed him outside of his North York home near Shepherd and Magellan. Those shots rang out around 10:15 last night. Those suspects then fled the scene, but investigators are now telling us that they do not believe this shooting was targeted. Take a listen to what police had to say.
5: I have no indication whatsoever that he had any interaction with the suspects at this point in time.
4: Neighbors who spoke with City News say that they were shocked when they heard those shots ring out last night.
6: At least six. I'm still shaking. I'm just going to pray for the family.
4: Now, police officers spent last night as well as all day so far today canvassing the area, speaking with neighbors, looking for anyone with dash cam footage or security camera footage, anyone with information that could lead to the arrest of these suspects is being asked to call police or Crime Stoppers.
0: This marks the 11th homicide this year in Toronto. To Baltimore, where it was a familiar sight for Blue Jays fans as Toronto lost a game they should have won, 680's Alex Sixero reports.
7: The Blue Jays somehow blew a 5-1 lead in the ninth inning as the Orioles rallied to win it 6-5. Jeff Hoffman had another meltdown in the ninth, charged with 5 runs in a third of an inning, while right-hander Connor Siebold gave up the walk-off hit to Pete Alonso. Here's manager John Schneider.
8: They made some good swings on some sliders down and then kind of just lost the zone for the walks. Kind of the theme for today. Then you put Connor in a tough spot there, and didn't see that unfolding the way it did. And after the first hitter, for sure.
7: Vladimir Guerrero Jr. gave the Jays a 5-1 lead in the top of the ninth with his fourth hit of the day before Hoffman imploded once again. While Trey Savage battled command all afternoon, walking 7 in the no decision. So the Jays fall to 29-30. They look to win the 4-game series on Sunday. From the Sports Center, I'm Alex Sixero.
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0: 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Traffic and weather together next in 60 seconds. 680 News Time, 1110.
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1: 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Rogers Xfinity Internet, traffic and weather together on the ones with Justin Pierce.
2: This report, it's brought to you by the Big Apple, and there's a full closure of the 401. It looks like, again, it's all for a very serious crash that's happened at Mississauga Road. It's in the collectors. All lanes are blocked for what is now turned into an investigation, and therefore the OPP are forcing all drivers to exit at Mississauga Road. Again, it's all for that collision that has happened ahead. You can bypass this collision completely because before Mississauga Road, the express and collector lane split. Stay in the express, make your way through Mississauga Road. The transfer's just east of it from the express to the collectors, and then you can continue on your way through the city of Mississauga. Farther east, though, there is construction. It is causing delays east of Young out towards Leslie and the collectors. There are two lanes that are blocked off, two right lanes, that is. It is causing slowdowns through that stretch, so just keep that in mind as you are making your way through. And then there's also this lingering stall tractor trailer westbound 401. It's on the approach to Kennedy. It's at the transfer express to collectors. The right lane's blocked off because of that stall tractor trailer, not really causing a slowdown at this point in time. It also looks like there's a collision that is clear too, or has returned, I should say, westbound on the Gardner on the approach to Park Lawn. The right lane's blocked off for a stalled vehicle. It is causing the delay from the Humber Bridge. And then on the eastbound side of the Gardner, the ramp to Park Lawn had the left lane blocked off. It was all for a collision. That has since been cleared now by Toronto Transportation, so that left lane is also now live. The Big Apple's so much more than a great rest stop with fun-free activities like mini-putt, a children's carousel, petting zoo, and more. The Big Apple, exit 497 off the 401 or thebigapple.ca. Now with the forecast, Denise Andreacci.
3: Mainly clear and calm overnight tonight, a low near 11. Bit chilly early Sunday morning, but we'll warm up to 25. It's another sunny day, such a dry, sunny stretch of weather for southern Ontario. We are mainly sunny and seasonal Monday, the 1st of June, a high near 21. Our low tonight, 11 degrees.
1: Clear skies, 16 degrees in downtown Toronto. 680 News Time, 11:13. Voting will officially wrap up today on a new tentative deal for Canada Post workers. After more than 2 years of labor strife, about 55,000 union members have been voting since April 20th on a five-year contract, which includes wage increases of 6.5% and 3% in the first 2 years. The Canadian Union of Postal Workers says it expects to release results on Monday. Coming up in 60 seconds, we'll recap today's top stories and check sports.
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1: Clear skies, 16 degrees in downtown Toronto. Good evening, I'm Luke Shields with the hour's top stories. Another weekend of traffic woes on the way tomorrow with a full closure of the DVP and a closure on a big stretch of the Gardner, but this time it's for a good cause as the Bike for Brain Health takes over the expressways. If taking transit is your plan, then you'll have to work around a few closures. A chunk of the TTC's Line 2 shut down while there's no train service on the Goes Barrie line, and on the Lakeshore West line, there's no GO train service between Aldershot and Mimico GO stations. 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Regular service resumes Monday morning. Traffic alert, eastbound 401 collector lanes blocked at Mississauga Road because of a serious collision. Keep it locked to 680 News Radio for your latest traffic details in traffic and weather together every 10 minutes on the ones. 680 News time, 11:15. 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

0: Just a crushing loss at Camden Yards on Saturday.
1: And the pitch on the way. It's hit sharply into right. It's a base hit, and the Orioles will win it.
0: Pete Alonso walked it off as the Orioles scored five times in the ninth inning to beat the Blue Jays 6-5. Connor Siebold gave up the winning hit, but Jeff Hoffman entered the ninth with a four-run lead and was charged with five runs in a third of an inning. The Jays had 29-30. They look to win the four-game series on Sunday afternoon. There will be a new NBA champion. The San Antonio Spurs win the West. They're off to the finals after a 111-103 Game 7 win over Oklahoma City. Victor Wembanyama led the way with 22 points. Julian Champagny had 20 for the Spurs, while Shai Gilgeous-Alexander dropped 35 in a losing cause, so the Spurs will host the Knicks in Game 1 of the Finals on Wednesday. While the Toronto Tempo improved to 5-4 with a 93-72 win over the Storm at Coca-Cola Coliseum, Keke Rice had 17 in the win. Team Canada will not play for gold at the World Hockey Championship, losing to Finland 4-2 in the semis, so Finland plays Switzerland for gold on Sunday. Canada takes on Norway for bronze. Other hockey news, Dennis Hull, the brother of Bobby, who helped Canada win the Summit Series in 1972, passed away on Saturday. He was 81 years old. To tennis, Canadian Felix Auger-Aliassime is off to the fourth round of the French Open after a four-set win over Brandon Nakashima, while Burlington's Vicky Mboko made a third-round exit, falling to American Madison Keys 6-3, 5-7, 7-5. And in soccer, Paris Saint-Germain are back-to-back Champions League winners after beating Arsenal 4-3 on penalties, so Arsenal's first Champions League trophy will have to wait. Sports at 15 and 45 past every hour or anytime at Sports. Net.ca.
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5: Good evening, I'm Mitch Burke. The head of the World Health Organization has arrived at the epicenter of the current Ebola outbreak to hold talks about ongoing emergency operations. Director General Ghebreyesus is calling for greater international support to help control the outbreak as it outpaces the global response. Health authorities in the Democratic Republic of Congo and neighboring countries are scrambling to contain a rare strain of the virus for which there is no vaccine nor treatment. Congolese authorities have identified over 1,000 suspected cases of Ebola and more than 200 known deaths. The federal government's long-awaited national AI strategy is expected to come out next week. Before that happens, we know that the Prime Minister told Pope Leo that Canada wants to take a leadership role in the responsible development of artificial intelligence. Mark Carney's office says the two leaders talked about the need for AI to serve humanity, starting with the protection of the individual. The Pope has recently called for robust regulation of the technology. Still no word from President Trump on an extended ceasefire agreement with Iran. Trump said he would make a decision on Friday.
6: Trump's demands are that Iran must reopen the Strait of Hormuz, agree to never develop a nuclear weapon, and allow the U.S. to remove Iran's highly enriched uranium. Iran says their nuclear program is not a part of these negotiations. Iran also demands the U.S. release $12 billion in frozen Iranian assets, but the president says no money will be exchanged until further notice.
5: That's Selena Wang reporting. And there is more concert confusion in Washington, D.C. ahead of the U.S.'s 250th birthday celebration. Several artists announced for the Great American State Fair now say they won't perform saying they were misled about the nature of the event. Here's ABC's Olivia Rubin.
7: The group behind this event is Freedom 250, which describes itself online as this nonpartisan organization, though it is a private-public partnership that is connected to the Trump administration and was launched last year. It is also separate from America 250, which is a

0: Commission created by Congress for these events. In a response, Freedom 250 saying their event is for all Americans, and some performers do still plan to perform, like Vanilla Ice.
1: So who will fill all that extra time? In a post on Truth Social today, Donald Trump says he will. Don't expect him to break out a banjo or anything. The president says he will give a speech instead. Trump describing himself in a post as, quote, the number one attraction anywhere in the world. The man who gets much larger audiences than Elvis in his prime, and he does so without a guitar. The man who loves our country more than anyone else, and the man who some say is the greatest president in history. And it goes on from there. This is 680 News Radio, Toronto.
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4: Noah, careful.
5: Okay.
4: Oh, I finally tried maple. I spoke to a doctor about Noah's rash.
6: Yeah? 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
4: Yeah, and David used it for his allergies.
6: Yeah, I should get Will to use it for his cholesterol.
5: Mom, my tummy hurts.
6: Yeah? Don't worry, we'll use maple.
4: Yeah.
6: Health, yeah.
5: Yeah.
7: Maple, on-demand healthcare.
8: From the 680 News Radio Traffic Center, I'm Justin Pierce. This report, it's brought to you by Gateway Casinos. Well, there's a new problem along the eastbound 401. It's in Mississauga. It's east of Winston Churchill. It's in the collector, so left lane's blocked off for that crash. It looks like the MTO, they are on scene. This one is causing a minor slowdown on the approach, but it looks like once you pass through that, all drivers must exit at Mississauga Road in the collectors. Again, it's all for an investigation that's currently happening ahead. It's a crash that has happened. The OPP are currently investigating, and therefore, as a result, all drivers must exit at Mississauga Road. You can bypass this collision completely. As you approach Mississauga Road, make your way into the express, and then you can get to the collector lanes by using the transfer just east of Mississauga Road from the express to the collectors and bypass that collision completely. Westbound 401, there's a stalled vehicle. It's on the approach to Kennedy. It's in the transfer express to collectors. The right lane's blocked off because of that stalled vehicle. It's a tractor trailer. Emergency crews are there, but again, not causing any major delays. 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Now with the forecast, Denise Andreacci.
9: Mainly clear and calm this evening and overnight, a low near 11 degrees. Warming up for Sunday, we were a bit below seasonal today. We'll hang on to the sunshine tomorrow. A high of 25, so a bit above seasonal. It is a seasonal start, though, to June on Monday. Sunny and a high of 22 and near 23 degrees on Tuesday. It's a dry stretch, high pressure dominating. The next chance for rain isn't until the end of the next work week. Our overnight low tonight, 11 degrees.
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1: A rare moon phenomenon is happening this weekend.
14: Get ready for a rare blue micromoon this weekend. It's the most distant and smallest looking full moon of the year. A blue moon occurs every 2 to 3 years when a second full moon squeezes into a single month. May 1st saw this month's first full moon. The upcoming full moon will be further from Earth than usual, at a distance of over 250,000 miles. That will make the moon seem a bit smaller and dimmer. I'm Haya Pinjwani.
1: Casa Loma's summer series is turning 10 this year. 680's Phil Martino with more on what's in store for this season of live music in the gardens.
15: Super Trooper, Rain or shine, there will be music at Toronto's Castle this summer. Casa Loma's General Manager of Tourism and Operations, Katrina Delaney, says they will have 30

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1: Mondays with the maestro Paolo Busato, Casaloma Symphony Orchestra, doing their Symphony in the Gardens with Joey Nocheffro and Sarah Bupini, and amazing original programming. 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It's going to be amazing. We've got Ozzy Melendez and Anthony Almonte from the E Street Band coming back to visit, and some other great guests. And Wednesdays, we've introduced tribute shows from Oakland Stroke all the way to ABBA Mania, Bob Marley, and the Eagles.
0: The summer series at Casaloma kicks off on June 15th. 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I'm Phil Martino.
2: The latest breaking news, traffic and weather now just a few moments away on 680 News Radio Toronto, including details of those looming closures on the DVP and Gardner. First, though, it's time for the Weekend Business Report.
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0: I'm Chris McCusker. Canadians are planning to spend less to travel this summer, with almost half citing fuel costs as the reason why. But an expert says this might create a financial opportunity. Samaya Bula is Senior Manager, Saving and Investing Journey at TD Bank.
8: Canadians are approaching the summer with a little bit more of a cautious mindset, which is largely driven by ongoing pressures. More than one in three say they plan to spend less compared to last year. And among those, cutting back, more than four in five point to broader economic pressures overall, which is driven primarily by the cost of living, economic uncertainty, and higher transportation costs. So Canadians are really kind of, they're reassessing their financial picture, and they're redirecting their funds to everyday needs and long-term goals.
0: And you suggest people don't need to take travel off the table.
8: I think it's just re-looking at your financial picture, right? Looking at your budgeting tools. Where are you spending the money? If, for example, a trip is very important for you, where do you cut back? And there's opportunities to recalibrate and re-look at your financial picture and say, okay, I really want to travel. So where do you cut back? Whether it's going to restaurants, looking at the loyalty points that you have, just really looking at your overall picture. Understanding the tools and resources at your disposal, whether it's loyalty points, whether it's speaking to a private banker and adjusting and shifting some of your budget to where you actually want to prioritize it.
0: This full conversation is available in this episode of In This Economy, which can be found on the Seeker app. And with your Weekend Business Report, I'm Chris McCusker.
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12: Good evening. This is Saturday, the 30th of May. I'm Luke Shields. Here's what's making news right now. Another weekend of traffic woes on the way with a full closure of the DVP and a closure on a big stretch of the Gardner tomorrow, but this time it's for a good cause.

Public transit may not be much better. Some major closures in place this weekend, making the commute into and out of the city a little more tricky. Tens of thousands up in Cottage Country still without power after widespread outages blanket the area, as well

0: are done. The Spurs win the West. Sports at 45.
1: 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Time for Rogers Xfinity Internet. Traffic and weather together on the ones with his eyes near drive. It's Justin Pierce.
2: Well, Luke, you mentioned the closure of the DVP in the Gardner. That's currently happening. This report, it's brought to you by Subaru. Crews are currently in the process of shutting down both the Gardner and the DVP. We are currently looking at it. It looks like on the southbound DVP for folks traveling into downtown, it looks like the pylons are being placed down, so those ramps won't be available. Again, it's kind of gradually happening, so it's not fully closed yet. We do see vehicles flying on the DVP and driving on it, but again, crews are kind of working their way, shutting down the Don Valley Parkway, so just keep that in mind as you are making your way through. It is slow on the northbound side as folks make their way out from just north of the Gardner to about north of Lawrence. It's really on and off throughout that entire stretch, but again, crews are currently in the process of shutting down the Gardner and the DVP gradually as they're kind of making their way through. Over on the eastbound 401, there's a full closure of the collector lanes at Mississauga Road. Again, it's in the collectors. All drivers must exit at Mississauga Road. It's for an ongoing collision investigation that is currently happening ahead. Again, as the OPP are investigating the collision that has taken place. But again, the vehicles are still in the same position as they were since the collision first happened. So again, it looks like it will be closed at least for a little bit longer. But again, as a result of that, all drivers must exit at Mississauga Road in the collectors. You can bypass this collision completely because before Mississauga Road, the express and collector lanes kind of split. Just stay in the express, pass through Mississauga Road, and then just east of that, that's where the transfer is from the express to the collectors, and then you can kind of continue your way on through the city of Mississauga. Westbound on the 401, there's a stalled tractor trailer. It's on the approach to Kennedy. It's in the express. It looks like the right lane is blocked off for that stalled vehicle. At this point, it's not really causing any significant delays. And then on the southbound side of the 410, there's roadwork in Brampton from Mayfield to Sandalwood. It looks like you can pass through using the left shoulder. And again, that's all construction related. It's the all-weather drive main event. 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Now with the forecast, Denise Andreucci.
3: We had a fresher feel today, but plenty of sunshine. We're clear as we move through this evening and overnight. A low near 11 degrees. Sunny and mild for Sunday. If you were hoping it could warm up just a little bit from today, well, you're in luck. Highs near 25 for Sunday. The average this time of year, 22. Our low for tonight, 11 degrees.
1: Clear skies, 16 degrees in downtown Toronto. 680 News Time, 11:34. This weekend, there are some major road closures, but for a good cause. City's Sophia Ba has the rundown.
4: Some downtown roads will be closed this morning into the afternoon to accommodate the University Health Network's annual walk. The We Walk United event begins at Toronto General Hospital and heads along Dundas Street West, ending at Toronto Western Hospital. Now, road closure started at 8 this morning and will end at 1 p.m. And then come Sunday, the DVP and parts of the Gardner will be closed as over 10,000 bikers participate in the annual Bike for Brain Health ride. This year, the event starts and ends in North York. Roads will be closed starting at 2 a.m. until 4 p.m. from Highway 401 to the Lakeshore Boulevard exit in the West End.
1: 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As for transit, some major closures this weekend will only complicate the commute into and out of the city. There's no subway service on the TTC's Line 2, Bloor Danforth line between Jane and Ossington stations. And on GO Transit, two lines are affected by weekend closures. GO buses are replacing trains at all stations on the Barrie line, with the exception of Downsview Park GO and Union Station. To get to Union, riders are being advised to use the TTC from the Highway 407 terminal. GO Train's also not running on the Lakeshore West line between Aldershot and Mimico GO. There's no service at all at Apple, Bronte, Port Credit, or Long Branch GO. Regular service resumes Monday morning. Stateside now, where reports of an explosion from people across New England sent police agencies and others scrambling to understand what caused a double boom that shook buildings in Massachusetts and Rhode Island. The American Meteor Society said Saturday that the boom was actually a meteor about 3 feet wide entering the atmosphere around the New Hampshire border with Massachusetts north of Boston. Robert Lunsford, the fireball program monitor with the society, says it's unlikely that the meteor struck the ground. Stick with 680 News Radio for more updates on this story. Tens of thousands up in cottage country remain without power after widespread outages blanket the area, as well as other parts of eastern and central Ontario. Hydro One says high winds are knocking over trees and power lines, causing the outages impacting customers in regions like Parry Sound, Muskoka, and Hastings. They're making good progress, though, with the outage numbers down to between 30 and

0: 40,000 customers still impacted. That's down from 80,000 to 90,000 at the outage's peak. Restoration times do still vary, though. Some can expect it to be restored by tonight. Others won't get it back until tomorrow. Crews have been mobilized from across the province and are working as safely and quickly as possible to get the lights back on for everyone. Today marks the final day of voting for 55,000 Canada Post workers on a tentative agreement with the Crown Corporation. The union members started the voting process back in April. The deal is 5 years in length and would see wage increases, but the leader of the Canadian Union of Postal Workers had urged members to reject the contract, citing a rollback on rights and compensation. Both sides have been at odds for more than 2 years over wages and structural changes, leading to multiple stints on the picket lines for workers and millions of dollars lost for Canada Post. Cup W is expected to post the results of the vote on Monday. 680 News Time, 11:37.
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0: A fire broke out early this morning at the Royal York Hotel, causing the entire hotel to evacuate. Toronto Fire says the blaze was reported inside the laundry chute just before 6 a.m., forcing guests to leave their rooms. Fire crews quickly controlled the fire and guests were let back into the building at 7:30 a.m. No injuries were reported. Toronto police provided an update today on the city's latest homicide, saying the victim was gunned down just steps away from their home. They're on the hunt for at least three suspects after a 27-year-old man was shot and killed at a townhouse complex on Shepherd Avenue West, east of Jane Street, at around 10:15 p.m. last night. The unit commander of the police division where the shooting happened says this incident is disturbing and disappointing.
2: I just want to say how deeply troubling it is that this happened. This poor family, I mean, this is unconscionable. And here at Toronto Police 31 Division, we're deeply offended that this even happened. This is the first one we've had this year, and this is horrendous. And my heart goes out to this poor family who's having to deal with this bright, sunny day today that everyone else gets to enjoy and they don't.
0: Police are asking for the public's help in search for the suspect. Anyone with information or security video of the incident is asked to come forward. 680 News Time, 11:38. Now the automotive report with 680's automotive specialist, Tim Demopoulos.
3: 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The hybrid pairs strong fuel efficiency with smooth everyday drivability, while the EVs deliver silent operation and stronger acceleration, especially with the 338 horsepower 500E. On the road, the ES offers a composed ride, solid steering feel, and effortless highway manners. The ES embraces electrification without losing its luxury identity. It starts at just under $60,000. With the Automotive Report, I'm Tim Demopoulos.
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4: From the 680 News Radio Traffic Center, I'm Justin Pierce. Eastbound 401 at Mississauga Road in the Collectors. All drivers must exit. It's all for a collision investigation that's happening just east of Mississauga Road. The 680 Traffic Watch continues.
5: What if Juliet got a second chance at life after Romeo and Juliet, the riotously funny musical that has critics raving? It's a smash hit and a bona fide phenomenon. It's joyous, effervescent, and roof-shaking, says the Toronto Star. CBC Radio declares it's a non-stop fun night out. The Globe and Mail proclaims, "And Juliet is just that good." And Juliet at Toronto's Royal Alexandra Theatre. 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
0: 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MPro predicts the price will drop 3 cents at midnight down to $1.69.9 a liter at most GTA stations.
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2: 680 News Time, 1141, Rogers, Xfinity Internet, traffic and weather together on the ones. Here's Justin Pierce.
3: Well, looks like as of right now, there's a full closure of the 401. This report, it's brought to you by Mr. Lube. It looks like on the eastbound side, all drivers must exit at Mississauga Road. In the collectors, all lanes are blocked there for a collision that has happened. Again, it looks like it's now turned into an investigation, as crews are kind of investigating what happened in terms of how the collision occurred. But all drivers must exit at Mississauga Road. As a result of it, the OPP, the MTO now are forcing all drivers off. You can bypass this collision completely because on the approach to Mississauga Road, that's where the express and collector lanes split. So you can pretty much just stay in the express, make your way through Mississauga Road, and then just east of it, that's where the transfer is from the express to the collector. And then you can kind of just continue on as you are traveling through the city of Mississauga. And then there are delays farther east. It's construction related. It's very slow. It looks like what is happening again is the road work. It's from east of Yonge out towards Leslie in the collectors. All lanes are now blocked there for construction. So drivers are being forced into the transfer in Hogs Hollow. So it is fairly slow from the collectors to the express. So keep that in mind as well as you are making your way through. And then there's this lingering stall tractor trailer that is actually just cleared as I'm currently staring at it being towed away on the westbound 401 on the approach to the Kennedy transfer express to collectors. The right lane was blocked because of that stall tractor trailer that has been cleared away by the MTO. That right lane is now live, but it looks like there are more slowdowns farther west. Unclear what's causing this delay, but it looks like it is very slow from just west of the 400 out towards Dixon and Martin Grove. So again, just keep that in mind as well as you are traveling along. 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Now with the forecast, Denise Andriachi.
4: We had plenty of sunshine today. Temps were just a little below seasonal, feeling rather fresh. We're clear tonight, down to 11. Warming up Sunday, a high near 25 with mainly sunny skies and a breezy wind out of the west. It's a seasonal start to June on Monday with a high near 22. Our low tonight, 11.
2: Clear skies, 16 degrees in downtown Toronto. 680 News Time, 1144.
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2: Clear skies, 16 degrees in downtown Toronto. Good evening, I'm Luke Shields with the top stories this hour. Your trip into and out of the city set to be a tricky one tomorrow with a full closure of the DVP on the way and a partial closure of the Gardiner, along with a laundry list of transit closures this weekend. Tens of thousands in cottage country remain without power after strong winds took down trees and power lines, causing widespread outages that started last night, impacting customers in regions like Parry Sound, Muskoka, and Hastings. Traffic alert, all collector lanes on the eastbound 401 blocked at Mississauga Road because of a crash. Keep it locked to 680 News Radio for your latest traffic details every 10 minutes on the ones. And coming up after sports, the leaders of the World Health Organization visited the epicenter today amid calls for greater international support against the Ebola outbreak in Central Africa. But first, time for sports from Sportsnet 590 The Fan, Alex Sixero.
8: We start with baseball, and Jeff Hoffman was up to his old tricks in Baltimore on Saturday. Hoffman entered the ninth with the Jays up 5-1, but was charged with five runs in a third of an inning, and the Orioles rallied to take it 6-5 the final. It was Pete Alonso who walked it off with a ribby single off Connor Siebold. Here's Jays manager John Schneider.
9: They made

0: some good swings on some sliders down, and then kind of just lost his zone for the walks. Kind of the theme for today. Then you put Connor in a tough spot there. You know, didn't see that unfolding the way it did, and after the first hitter, for sure.
1: Blue Jays look to win the four-game series on Sunday afternoon. To basketball, the San Antonio Spurs are heading to the NBA Finals for the first time since 2014. The Spurs win the Western Conference, beating the Thunder 111-103 in Game 7. Victor Wembanyama had 22 for the Spurs. Shea Gilgeous-Alexander 35 in a losing cause for OKC. So we will have a new champion in the NBA as the Spurs host the Knicks in Game 1 of the Finals on Wednesday. While at Coca-Cola Coliseum, rookie Keke Rice dropped 17 points, 13 in the second half, as the Toronto Tempo beat the Seattle Storm 93-72. At the World Hockey Championship, the Canadians got goals from Robert Thomas and Dylan Holloway, but it was not enough as Canada fell to Finland 4-2 in the semis. So on Sunday, Canada plays Norway for bronze. Finland takes on the host Swiss in the gold medal game. To tennis for the third time, Canadian Felix Auger-Aliassime is off to the French Open fourth round with a four-set win over Brandon Nakashima, while Burlington's Vicky Mboko bowed out in the third round, losing in three sets to American Madison Keys. And for the second straight year, Paris Saint-Germain are Champions League winners. In Saturday's final, they took down Arsenal 4-3 on penalties. Sports at 15 and 45 past every hour or anytime at sportsnet.ca.
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4: You're listening to 680 News Radio. Good evening. I'm Lisa Emerald. The World Health Organization is calling for greater international support against the Ebola outbreak in Central Africa as WHO leaders visited the epicenter today. ABC's Chuck Siebertson with more.
5: At the center of the outbreak, the Democratic Republic of Congo, with the most cases and deaths, the virus spreading, government spokesman Patrick Muyaya.
6: The first priority we have is to take care of those who are in front line, especially doctors and all the technical team, they are working with them. And we are providing all the material they need so they can be well protected.
5: He says the basics to prevent spread are taking temperatures and washing hands a lot. Chuck Sievertson, ABC News.
4: Is Canada ready for another wildfire season? A decade after devastating fires wiped out Fort McMurray, Alberta, it's becoming more and more common to hear about forest fires. Mike Flanagan is a wildfire expert and professor at Thompson Rivers University in British Columbia. 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
21: 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Well, there's a new

0: problem along the eastbound 401. It's in Mississauga. It's east of Winston Churchill. It's in the collector, so left lane's blocked off for that crash. It looks like the MTO, they are on scene. This one is causing a minor slowdown on the approach, but it looks like once you pass through that, all drivers must exit at Mississauga Road in the collectors. Again, it's all for an investigation that's currently happening ahead. It's a crash that has happened. The OPP are currently investigating, and therefore, as a result, all drivers must exit at Mississauga Road. You can bypass this collision completely as you approach Mississauga Road, make your way into the express, and then you can get to the collector lanes by using the transfer just east of Mississauga Road from the express to the collectors and bypass that collision completely. Westbound 401, there's a stalled vehicle. It's on the approach to Kennedy. It's in the transfer express to collectors. The right lane's blocked off because of that stalled vehicle. It's a tractor trailer. Emergency crews are there, but again, not causing any major delays. 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Now with the forecast, Denise Andreacci.
1: Mainly clear and calm this evening and overnight, a low near 11 degrees. Warming up for Sunday, we were a bit below seasonal today. We'll hang on to the sunshine tomorrow. A high of 25, so a bit above seasonal. It is a seasonal start, though, to June on Monday. Sunny and a high of 22 and near 23 degrees on Tuesday. It's a dry stretch, high pressure dominating. The next chance for rain isn't until the end of the next work week. Our overnight low tonight, 11 degrees.
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6: 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Well, the Queen's ruled again at the Canadian Screen Awards.
7: The Black Beauty has arrived. Only took 6 years and I'm finally here. Period.
6: Canada's Drag Race picked up 7 awards at the ceremony last night, including Best Direction of a Reality Competition Series. The Crave series won 8 awards last year. This year, the Traitors Canada picked up Best Reality Competition Series, and Drag Brunch Saved My Life earned 2 pieces of hardware as well. Bam Bam, the Sister Nancy story, took home 5 Canadian Screen Awards, including Best Directing, Writing, Editing, Sound, and Original Music for a Documentary Program. Pop music legends Duran Duran have new music out featuring a collab with Nile Rodgers. CNN's Rick Damigella sat down with Nick Rhodes.
8: The song is called Free to Love. Nick Rhodes says the uplifting track dates back to the band's much darker sounding 2023 Halloween album.
9: We wrote the song with Mr. Nile Rodgers, and we started a couple of years ago, actually, when we were doing some sessions for our Dance Macabre album. We were jamming with Niall, and there was this irresistible sort of riff that he'd come up with us. And I just didn't forget about it. I left it sitting on ice for a while. And then we went back to it earlier this year and thought, wouldn't it be nice to put out an uplifting summer song?
8: The band's relationship with Nile Rodgers goes back decades.
9: He's an absolute joy to work with. We first worked with him in the very early 80s, and we've kept our relationship together.
8: In Hollywood, I'm Rick Damigella.
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10: Rain or shine, there will be music at Toronto's Castle this summer. Casa Loma's General Manager of Tourism and Operations, Katrina Delaney, says they will have 36 shows during the 2026 summer series.
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4: With your weekend business report, I'm Tim Demopoulos.
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16: Good morning. This is Sunday, May 31st. I'm Logan Libiak. Here's what's making news right now. A three-vehicle crash Saturday night has all lanes closed on the eastbound 401 collectors at Mississauga Road and two people in hospital. Drivers going into or out of the city today might want to plan a different route as the DVP and Gardner will be closed until this evening. And transit isn't looking like it will be much better of an option today as there's a series of closures on GO and the TTC. And power outages have a chunk of cottage country in the dark to start the day once again this weekend.
17: Jeff Hoffman puts together another nightmare outing as the Blue Jays are walked off at Camden Yards and the San Antonio Spurs are heading to the NBA Finals. Sports at 15.
16: 680 News Time, 12:01, time for Rogers Xfinity Internet traffic and weather. Together on the ones, we say good morning to Brendan Lang.
9: Good morning, Logan. This report is brought to you by Canadian Tire. So a few problems have cleared up. We'll start there right now on the westbound Gardner approaching.

0: Park Lawn had an issue here. That's now gone. Looks like there's still some delays on the westbound Gardner, but it should get better here. And of course, we're going to see a closure of the Gardner coming up in just a little bit, just after midnight. Of course, we are after midnight now, so they are in the process of shutting it down. On the westbound QEW, the ramp to Brant Street also had a problem there. That's cleared away. And northbound on the 400 at Innisfil Beach Road, this problem has cleared up too. Eastbound on the 401, Logan, you were just talking about it, at Mississauga Road, all lanes are shut down, all collector lanes, I should say, all shut down because of this collision investigation. So it's closed from Mississauga Road to Mavis in the collectors, but you can bypass this pretty easily. It looks like just on the approach to Mississauga Road, that's where the split happens into express and collector lanes. So just stay in the express and you'll be able to pass through this. The transfer is just past Mississauga Road and you'll be able to get back into the collectors that way, and it's not going to cause too much of a delay for you. East of Yonge to approaching Leslie, all collector lanes are closed off. This is because of construction. It's slow from east of Avenue in the collectors before you're forced into the express. No access to the highway from Avenue, Yonge, or Bayview. All of those on-ramps, they're closed right now. Westbound 401, the express ramp to the DVP is now shut down again because of the event that's ongoing today, so it's closed off at this point. And then also at Dixon, now the center lane is closed down because of a collision. This is starting to jam up your drive in both the express and collectors from on the approach to Weston. And now west of the 427 in the express, the left lane has been taken up, and this is because of a stalled vehicle. Jumpstart is building soccer pitches across Canada so more kids have places to play. Learn more at jumpstart.canadiantire.ca. And now with your forecast, here is meteorologist Denise Andriacci.
1: Crisp and clear this morning. We have a lot of sunshine for the afternoon. And despite the cooler start, we do warm up to a high of 25 degrees this afternoon. So it will be a pretty nice day. And then we're mainly sunny and seasonal for Monday, the 1st of June, a high near 21. This morning's low near 10 degrees.
2: Right now in downtown Toronto, it's 15 degrees under some clear skies. 680 News Time, 12:03. And we're following breaking news in Mississauga, where emergency crews are on the scene of a three-vehicle crash that's closed all lanes on the 401 eastbound collectors at Mississauga Road. The crash happened around 8:30 Saturday night, and crews have been dealing with it since. The Toronto Star is reporting two people were taken to hospital, one with critical injuries. They're also, and OPP are telling drivers to use alternate routes and expect delays through the area. Stay with 680 News Radio for the latest on this developing story. It's going to be a rough day if you were hoping to come into the city on some of its major routes, as the DVP and Gardner are now closed until this evening. 680's Kyle Hawking reports.
3: Yet another portion of a weekend where we'll be without the entire DVP and a big stretch of the Gardner, but this time it's for a good cause. The Bike for Brain Health closing each highway for a total of about 16 hours. The DVP will be closed from the 401 to the Gardner, and the Gardner shut down between the Lakeshore Ramp at Park Lawn and the DVP. The first thing to do is consider transit, though we do have a closure of Line 2, the Bloor Danforth line, from Jane to Ossington for scheduled maintenance. If the car is a must, plan for a longer trip and consider Lakeshore or Queensways for major Gardner alternates. Those who'd normally use the DVP can try Victoria Park onto O'Connor and Broadview, Don Mills, or Bayview and the extension. All routes are reopened by 4 p.m. On your drive, I'm Kyle Hawking.
2: 680 News Time, 12:05. If transit was your backup plan with the closures that are happening today, you might not fare much better, as we've got a series of disruptions to tell you about. On the TTC Line 2, the Bloor Danforth line, there will be no subway service between Jane and Ossington stations. Shuttle buses will be running in place. And on GO Transit, there's two closures today, as trains on the Lakeshore West line will only be running between Mimico and Union stations. GO buses will instead be running to West Harbor, Aldershot, Burlington, Oakville, Clarkson, and Bramley GO. And on the Barrie line, there will be no train service. Instead, buses will be running between Allendale Waterfront and Rutherford GO, then to the 407 bus terminal, where riders can connect to the TTC. Widespread power outages continue this morning, leaving thousands of homes and businesses without power across central and eastern Ontario, including cottage country. Hydro One says strong winds are knocking over trees and power lines, causing the outages and impacting customers in regions like Parry Sound, Muskoka, and Hastings. Crews from across the province have been dispatched and, according to Hydro One, are working as safely and quickly as possible to get the power back on, but some might not have their power restored until tonight. To check on the progress in your specific area, you can go to the Hydro

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2: This is Brendan Lang from the 680 News Radio Traffic Center. Eastbound 401, all collector lanes closed from Mississauga Road to Mavis because of a collision investigation. The 680 Traffic Watch continues.
0: 680 News Time, 1207. Conservatives in BC have elected former federal member of parliament and revenue minister Carrie Lynn Findlay as the party's new leader. Findlay beat commentator Caroline Elliott by 2% in the race with 51%. She said during her acceptance speech that she will offer a grand vision of fundamental change by cutting taxes and red tape, as well as protection of private property.
3: Our homes, our individual rights, our properties are at stake. We need hope and prosperity. As Minister of National Revenue, I oversaw lower taxes, red tape cuts, and a return to surplus from the worst recession since the 1930s. We can do this in British Columbia.
0: The province's sitting NDP government under Premier David Eby says in a release that Findlay's, quote, racist campaign hands control of BC Conservatives to pro-Trump factions. 680 News Time, 1208. In Baltimore, it was a familiar sight for Blue Jays fans Saturday as Toronto lost a game they should have won. 680's Alex Sixero reports.
4: The Blue Jays somehow blew a 5-1 lead in the ninth inning as the Orioles rallied to win it 6-5. Jeff Hoffman had another meltdown in the ninth, charged with 5 runs in a third of an inning, while right-hander Connor Siebold gave up the walk-off hit to Pete Alonso. Here's manager John Schneider.
5: They made some good swings on some sliders down and then kind of just lost his own for the walks. Kind of the theme for today. Then you put Connor in a tough spot there, and didn't see that unfolding the way it did. And after the first hitter, for sure.
4: Vladimir Guerrero Jr. gave the Jays a 5-1 lead in the top of the ninth with his fourth hit of the day before Hoffman imploded once again, while Trey Savage battled command all afternoon, walking 7 in the no decision. So the Jays fall to 29-30. They look to win the 4-game series on Sunday. From the Sports Center, I'm Alex Sixero.
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1: Now, the News Radio Toronto gas price update. Enpro says the price went down 3 cents at midnight to $1.69.9 a liter at most GTA stations. Coming up in just about 60 seconds, we'll have traffic and weather together on the ones. 680 News Time, 210.
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6: This report is brought to you by Wayne's Auto Group. So still a full closure because of a collision investigation of the collector lanes on the eastbound 401. They're shut down from Mississauga Road to Mavis. Again, it's because of an ongoing crash investigation. So to avoid this, you're going to find the split where the highway splits into both express and collectors on the approach to Mississauga Road. So just stay in the express. You can pass by this and then just east of Mississauga.

0: road, there's a transfer to get back into the collectors. So you can get by this pretty much problem-free, not really seeing much of a delay right now. Also on the eastbound 401, there's some construction. It has all collector lanes closed from east of Yonge to approaching Leslie. So this is really jamming you up from east of Avenue in the collectors before you're forced into the express. No access to the highway, all because of construction from Avenue, Yonge, and Bayview. Also, the collector and express ramp to the DVP is closed down right now. Westbound on the 401, the express ramp to the DVP also closed down at this point. Again, this is because of the Bike for Brain Health event that is ongoing today, so they shut down those ramps to the Don Valley Parkway. Staying on the westbound 401 at Dixon, you're going to find the center lane closed down. It's because of a collision. Now, it's causing a delay from approaching Weston in both the express and collectors. And then just west of the 427 in the express, the left lane's closed down. It's because of a stalled vehicle. This one not really causing too much of a delay right now. MTO is on scene, so just be careful as you do pass through this area. And then, of course, as I mentioned a little bit earlier, we have the Bike for Brain Health event ongoing today, so it's not fully, or the closure isn't fully in effect yet, but the DVP will be closed in both directions from the Gardner to the 401. It does look like the eastbound Gardner has now been shut down at the Lakeshore ramp just past Park Lawn, so cars are being forced off there, but can still see some vehicles traveling on both sides of the DVP and the Gardner, but again, that closure will be coming in the coming moments. 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With the forecast, Denise Andreacci.
1: Mainly clear for this morning. A little cool, a low near 10. We'll climb to 25 for the afternoon. A breezy wind out of the west. Plenty of sunshine today. So that trend continues. And we are sunny for Monday. It's the 1st of June tomorrow. Seasonal to start the new month. A wind out of the south and a high near 22. Our morning low, 11 degrees.
2: Right now in downtown Toronto, it's 15 degrees under some clear skies. 680 News Time, 12:13. Coming up next, we'll take a look back at the top stories this hour and sports.
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2: It's 15 degrees in downtown Toronto right now under some clear skies. Good morning. I'm Logan Libiak. Here are the top stories this hour. Two people are in hospital, one with critical injuries following a three-vehicle crash on the eastbound 401 Saturday night. All lanes on the eastbound collectors are closed at Mississauga Road due to the crash that happened around 8:30 last night as police continue their investigation. You can expect delays in the area, and OPP are advising that you take an alternate route. And it's going to be tough getting into or out of the city today as the DVP and Gardner Expressway are both going to be closed for the Bike for Brain Health event. The closures are starting right now, so as Brandon was telling us, some of them just getting started and will run until 4 this evening. If you absolutely need to drive today and typically take either of the major roadways, you're going to want to plan for a longer trip. 680 News Time, 12:15. 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
8: Well, just a crushing loss at Camden Yards on Saturday.
9: And the pitch on the way. It's hit sharply in the right. It's a base hit, and the Orioles will win it.
8: Pete Alonso walked it off as the Orioles scored 5 times in the 9th inning to beat the Blue Jays 6-5. Connor Siebold gave up the winning hit, but Jeff Hoffman entered the 9th with a 4-run lead and was charged with 5 runs in a third of an inning. The Jays had 29-30. They look to win the 4-game series on Sunday afternoon. There will be a new NBA champion. The San Antonio Spurs win the West. They're off to the finals after a 111-103 Game 7 win over Oklahoma City. Victor Wembanyama led the way with 22 points. Julian Champagny had 20 for the Spurs, while Shai Gilgeous-Alexander dropped 35 in a losing cause, so the Spurs will host the Knicks in Game 1 of the Finals on Wednesday.

0: The Toronto Tempo improved to 5-4 with a 93-72 win over the Storm at Coca-Cola Coliseum. Keke Rice had 17 in the win. Team Canada will not play for gold at the World Hockey Championship, losing to Finland 4-2 in the semis. So Finland plays Switzerland for gold on Sunday. Canada takes on Norway for bronze. Other hockey news, Dennis Hall, the brother of Bobby, who helped Canada win the Summit Series in 1972, passed away on Saturday. He was 81 years old. To tennis, Canadian Felix Auger-Aliassime is off to the fourth round of the French Open after a four-set win over Brandon Nakashima, while Burlington's Vicky Mboko made a third-round exit, falling to American Madison Keys 6-3, 5-7, 7-5. And in soccer, Paris Saint-Germain are back-to-back Champions League winners after beating Arsenal 4-3 on penalties, so Arsenal's first Champions League trophy will have to wait. Sports at 15 and 45 past every hour or anytime at sportsnet.ca.
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3: You're listening to 680 News Radio Toronto. Good morning, I'm Luke Shields. Emergency officials in British Columbia are warning of flooding along the Columbia River in the southeastern corner of the province bordering Alberta.
4: BC's River Forecast Center says flooding along the river affects areas along the upper part of the water body, including the mountain communities of Revelstoke and Golden. They add that the notice is in wake of accelerating snowmelt and an approaching weather system. The Forecast Center adds the flood warning also applies to the Kootenay River area, including Kootenay National Park and the Lardeau River in the West Kootenay region. Don Mitchell, The Canadian Press.
3: The White House released the results of President Donald Trump's May physical late Friday evening. It shared a memo from his physician recommending he lose weight and exercise more while noting he's in excellent health. White House physician Dr. Sean Barabella wrote Trump demonstrated strong cardiac, pulmonary, neurological, and overall physical function. He wrote Trump's cognitive and physical performance are excellent and he's fully fit to carry out all duties of the commander-in-chief and head of state. The memo included guidance on diet, a recommendation to take a low-dose aspirin, increase physical activity, and continue weight loss. Trump visited Walter Reed National Military Medical Center on Tuesday. It marked the third time he's visited the facility for a medical exam since becoming the oldest president ever inaugurated last year. Calling for greater international support against the Ebola outbreak in Central Africa, the World Health Organization, whose leaders visited the epicenter on Saturday.
5: At the center of the outbreak, the Democratic Republic of Congo, with the most cases and deaths, the virus spreading, government spokesman Patrick Muyaya.
6: The first priority we have is to take care of those who are in front line, especially doctor and all the technical team they are working with them. And we are providing all the material they need so they can be well protected.
5: He says the basics to prevent spread are taking temperatures and washing hands a lot. Chuck Sievertson, ABC News.
3: More concert confusion in Washington ahead of the 250th birthday of the United States. Several artists booked in for the Great American State Fair now say they won't perform. ABC's Olivia Rubin has more.
7: Well, this event was announced as something to celebrate this big anniversary of the country, but now it's in political hot water. Less than 48 hours after the lineup for this sort of summer concert American Fair series was announced, artists announcing that they're no longer going to participate. Artists including Bret Michaels, Young MC, Martina McBride all canceling, some saying they were misled about the event, so it's not exactly clear what exactly they found misleading.
3: So who will fill all that time? In a post on Truth Social on Saturday, Donald Trump says he will. Don't expect him to break out a banjo or anything. The president says he'll give a speech instead. Trump describing himself in a post as the number one attraction anywhere in the world. The man who gets much larger audiences than Elvis in his prime, and he does so without a guitar. The man who loves our country more than anyone else, and the man who some say is the greatest president in history. And it goes on from there. Traffic and weather together next.
8: 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My turn's next week.
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2: From the 680 News Radio Traffic Center, I'm Brendan Lang. This report is brought to you by HIMPRO, so it's a pretty busy drive out there right now across your major highways. We'll start with a collision investigation ongoing on the eastbound 401. All collector lanes are closed from Mississauga Road to Mavis. So again, if you are traveling in the collectors there, you will be forced off at Mississauga Road. You can surpass this pretty easily, though, on the approach to Mississauga Road. That's where the highway splits off into express and collector lanes. So just stay in the express. You'll be fine to pass this without really seeing much of a delay right now. And then there's a construction project a little bit further east that has the collector lanes completely blocked from east of Yonge to approaching Leslie. This is causing a delay from east of Avenue in the collectors. Couple problems on the westbound side of the 401 at Dixon. The third lane from the left is closed because of a crash. This causing delays from approaching Weston in both the express and collectors. Then just west of the 427 in the express, the left lane is closed down because of a stalled vehicle. The Bike for Brain Health event is happening today, so we're going to see closures of the DVP. The entire DVP is going to be shut down. Doesn't look like that's the case yet. Can still see cars traveling on the Don Valley Parkway, so this will be coming up here shortly, this being shut down. The eastbound Gardner has now been closed at the Lakeshore exit just east of Park Lawn, so you're going to be forced off there. Looks like it is causing a delay on the approach. Also, the westbound side of the Gardner will be closed down too from that same Lakeshore exit to the Don Valley Parkway. If you've suffered a critical accident, get the HIMPRO advantage to overcome every obstacle. 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With the forecast now, here is Denise Andriacci.
3: Mainly clear this morning, a low near 10 degrees. So a little on the cooler side, but we warm up to 25 for the afternoon. Plenty of sunshine, and then we bid farewell to May. Starting off June on Monday, seasonal, a high near 22. The sunshine continues all week. It's a very dry stretch as high pressure dominates. We're sunny and near 23 as well for Tuesday. This morning's low near 10 degrees.
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7: This is 680 News Radio. It was a battle of heavyweights when Arsenal took on PSG in the Champions League final on Saturday. 680's Randolph Fairbairn with the story.
8: After clinching the English Premier League title before the final week of the season, Arsenal could take it a little easier in their final match and put more focus on the bigger picture, a Champions League final matchup with defending champion Paris Saint-Germain. PSG reaching the final after a crazy two legs against German power Bayern Munich, winning 6-5 on aggregate, while Arsenal beat Atletico Madrid 2-1. This one lived up to the billing, with Kai Havertz scoring in the first half to give the Gunners a 1-0 lead. Ousmane Dembélé would answer for the French side with a penalty conversion in the 64th minute. It was knotted at 1. Regulation time would solve nothing. They would head to extra time. That would solve nothing. And then they would go to the dreaded shootout. PSG would win it 4-3 on penalties and defend their championship. From the Sports Center, I'm Randolph Fairbairn.
7: A GTA film director is in the running to win the People's Artist Competition presented by Johnny Depp. The

0: contest invites creators to step forward and support meaningful social impact through art. Michelle Messina is currently sitting in the top 10 in her group. She entered an art installation, which is made up of three panels.
1: In the first space, you enter, you just see a mirror, and it says, you are more than, because you are more than what you see when you look in the mirror. The next space, it is just a bathtub, and it reads, I leave behind. Because when we bathe, we're stripped down to nothing, and we're all equal. And then in the final space you enter, it's completely empty, only with the words, my purpose is.
0: The winning artist will take home $25,000 and win an exclusive exhibit at the Art of Elysium's Art Salon in Los Angeles. The next round of voting is for the top five positions. Thursday is the deadline to vote. You can get more information at peoplesartists.org. The town of Oakville is moving ahead with its revitalization plan for Town Square and is assuring businesses and shoppers the downtown will be kept open during construction. The project's overall approved budget is $7.5 million. Construction is tentatively set to run from early this fall to late 2027. The town says the work will be carried out in phases and planned carefully to minimize disruption. Mayor Rob Burton says when Town Square is complete, it will be a defining milestone for downtown Oakville. We'll check your weekend business report next.
2: There have been a lot of headlines recently about the cruise industry, but it remains resilient.
3: Well, the most recent one was the hantavirus outbreak that was found on a cruise ship that had been going to Antarctica and various other places.
2: Felix Salmon wrote the story for Bloomberg News.
3: Cruise ships are very, very worried always about norovirus, which is also bad, but not quite as bad. And we had a norovirus outbreak as well.
2: So how is it that the industry continues to sail past the headlines?
3: In general, these are not things that the cruise industry has to recover from because there's actually almost no evidence that they hurt it in the first place. The only thing that actually seemed to make a dent on the cruise industry, and of course it made a very big dent, was the pandemic.
2: He adds cruise ship deaths are rare. There were about 550 passenger deaths between 2000 and 2019, a period that saw over 370 million paying guests. I'm Charlie Pallett, Bloomberg Radio.
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7: The stage is set, and these incredible acts are ready to give it their all. 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

0: Some tough news for drivers heading into the city this morning as the Gardner and DVP will be closed for a large chunk of the day, but for a good cause. And that's not it for closures either, as we've got some on GO and the TTC today as well that you'll want to be aware of. And a rough weekend up in Cottage Country, as for the second straight morning, a large chunk of people and businesses will be starting the day in the dark.
1: Another epic meltdown from Jeff Hoffman as the Blue Jays fall in Baltimore, while Shea Gilgeous-Alexander and the Thunder are done. The Spurs win the West. Sports at 45.
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2: This report is brought to you by Don Valley North Toyota. Eastbound 401, all collector lanes there shut down from Mississauga Road to Mavis because of an ongoing collision investigation. So to pass by this on the approach to Mississauga Road, you're going to find the split where the highway splits into both express and collector lanes. Just stay in the express here, and then once you get just east of Mississauga Road, there's a transfer to get back into the collector, so you can pass that pretty hassle-free. Not really seeing too much of a delay right now as you make your way around that collector lane closure. Again, it's all because of an ongoing collision investigation. There's also a collector lane closure because of construction a little bit further east. All lanes blocked in the collectors from east of Young to approaching Leslie. Again, this is for road work. Delays right now from Avenue in the collectors before you are forced into the express lanes. No access either for construction to the highway from Avenue, Young, or Bayview. Those on-ramps, they're all closed down right now. Westbound on the 401 at Dixon, the third lane from the left remains closed off because of a collision. It looks like crews have now gotten to the scene. At least a tow truck is there at this point, but it is still kind of slow on the approach to Weston in both the express and collectors to Dixon, again, where this collision happened. There was another problem west of the 427 in the express. It had the left lane block. That's no longer the case. That has now cleared up. We have the event ongoing this weekend, the Bike for Brain Health event that is happening. So the eastbound Gardner is now completely closed from the Lakeshore exit just east of Park Lawn to the Don Valley Parkway because of the ongoing event that will be happening today. It looks like they're still in the process of shutting down the westbound side of the Gardner and the DVP. Those three routes have not been fully closed off yet, so they're in the process of shutting those down. But again, there will be a full closure of the Don Valley Parkway. The Gardner will also be shut down in both directions from that Lakeshore exit just east of Park Lawn to the Don Valley Parkway. 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With the forecast, Denise Andreacci.
3: Crisp and clear this morning. We have a lot of sunshine for the afternoon. And despite the cooler start, we do warm up to a high of 25 degrees this afternoon. So it will be a pretty nice day. And then we're mainly sunny and seasonal for Monday, the 1st of June, a high near 21. This morning's low near 10 degrees.
0: Right now in downtown Toronto, it's 15 degrees under some clear skies. 680 News Time, 12:33. And we continue to follow breaking news as police remain on the scene of a three-vehicle crash that happened Saturday night. The crash around 8:30 forced all lanes to be closed on the eastbound 401 collectors at Mississauga Road for the investigation and cleanup. The Toronto Star is reporting two people were taken to hospital as a result, and one of those people with critical injuries. All lanes remain closed. All collector lanes, remain closed in the area, and you can expect delays, but OPP are advising drivers to use another route. Stay with 680 News Radio for the latest on this developing story. Today, there's some major road closures for a good cause. City's Afia Ba has the rundown.
4: DVP and parts of the Gardner will be closed as over 10,000 bikers participate in the annual Bike for Brain Health ride. This year, the event starts and ends in North York. Roads will be closed starting at 2 a.m. until 4 p.m. from Highway 401 to the Lakeshore Boulevard exit in the West End.
0: 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On top of those major road closures, we've got some transit closures you should be aware of as well. On GO Transit, the Barrie Line will have no train service due to construction. Buses will instead be running between Allendale Waterfront and Rutherford GO, then to the 407 bus terminal where riders can connect to the TTC. On the Lakeshore West Line, there's no service from Aldershot to Mimico stations. Trains will only be running from Mimico to Union Station, and buses will be stopping at all stations except for Appleby, Bronte, Port Credit, and Long.

0: branch on the TTC, and the TTC isn't free of disruptions either, as Line 2, the Bloor-Danforth line, will have no service between Jane and Ossington stations. That'll be replaced by shuttle buses. Thousands up in cottage country remain without power for a second straight morning after widespread outages blanketed the area as well as other parts of eastern and central Ontario. Hydro One says high winds are knocking over trees and power lines, causing the outages, impacting customers in regions like Parry Sound, Muskoka, and Hastings. Some had power restored last night, while others won't get it back until as late as tonight. Crews have been mobilized from across the province and are working as safely and quickly as possible to get the lights back on. 680 News Time, 12:36.
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2: This is Brendan Lang from the 680 News Radio Traffic Center. Eastbound 401, all collector lanes closed from Mississauga Road to Mavis because of a crash investigation. The 680 Traffic Watch continues.
0: For the second time in just days, Americans have reported hearing another sonic boom. This time it was heard overhead in New England. ABC's Olivia Rubin has the details.
3: The U.S. Geological Survey now saying this was a sonic boom, possibly caused by a suspected meteor that may have exploded high above the Massachusetts coast. It comes just days after another mysterious boom shook parts of South Carolina. Officials said that sound was also consistent with a sonic boom, not an earthquake.
0: NASA said in a statement that the meteor, also known as a fireball, was traveling at a speed of 75,000 miles per hour. Toronto police provided an update Saturday on the city's latest homicide, saying the victim was gunned down just steps away from their home. They're on the hunt for at least three suspects after a 27-year-old man was shot and killed at a townhouse complex on Shepherd Avenue West, east of Jane Street, around 10:15 p.m. Friday night. The unit commander of the police division where the shooting happened says the incident is disturbing and disappointing.
4: I just want to say how deeply troubling it is that this happened. This poor family, I mean, this is unconscionable. And here at Toronto Police 31 Division, we're deeply offended that this even happened. This is the first one we've had this year, and this is horrendous. And my heart goes out to this poor family who's having to deal with this bright, sunny day today that everyone else gets to enjoy and they don't.
0: Police are asking anyone with information or security footage to come forward. 680 News Time, 12:38. Summer concert season is well underway in Toronto. 680's Scott Burnett takes a look at some of the shows to look forward to this week.
5: You don't have to wait too long. Rapper ASAP Rocky brings his Don't Be Dumb tour to Scotiabank Arena tonight for one night only. The hardest act to come out of Australia since AC/DC, punk rockers Amel and the Sniffers are playing RBC Amphitheatre on Thursday. Lawn tickets starting at just under $70. I need your love. If you're looking for something a little lighter, how about an evening with Josh Groban with special guest Jennifer Hudson Thursday night at Scotiabank Arena. Sounds like my kind of Saturday night. And move over, Bruno. Country star Luke Combs takes over Rogers Stadium this Friday and Saturday night. See you out there. I'm Scott Burnett.
6: These are the sounds of Marcus's most prized possession. 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
7: Welcome to the Foot Health Minute with Dr. Michael Ryan from Kintech. Did you know 1 in 10 people will deal with plantar fasciitis in their lifetime? Michael, why is it so hard to shake?
8: Because most people treat the pain, not the problem. Think of it like a paper cut. You keep bending. It never gets a chance to heal. 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
4: This report is brought to you by Rona Canada. So we'll start with this closure that we have ongoing because of the Bike for Brain Health event that is happening today. So now the eastbound Gardner is completely shut down from the Lakeshore exit just east of Park Lawn to the DVP, and the northbound Don Valley Parkway closed from the Gardner to the 401. We're going to see that same closure on the southbound side and westbound sides of the Gardner here coming up in moments. But as of right now, it looks like that closure is still in the process of being put in place. Eastbound on the 401, a collector lane closure from Mississauga Road to Mavis. It's because of a crash investigation. Also a collector lane closure because of construction from east of Yonge to approaching Leslie. Delays right now from east of Avenue and the collectors before you're forced into the express. Can't get onto the highway from Avenue Yonge or Bayview. All of those on-ramps closed. And then if you're headed westbound on the 401, now at Dixon, the two right lanes are closed down because of a crash. Still looking at some delays right now from Islington in the collectors. So a bit of a slow drive through this stretch. It looks like crews are now on scene. So they're working on clearing this one away, but expect a little bit of a delay as you do pass through this area. And then a new problem on city streets. The intersection of Allen Road and Shepherd is completely closed down, and it's because of a collision. Auto Shack now at participating Rona Plus, from brakes and axles to struts, shocks, and radiators. 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Now with the forecast, here's Denise Andreacci.
5: Mainly clear for this morning. A little cool, a low near 10. We'll climb to 25 for the afternoon. A breezy wind out of the west. Plenty of sunshine today. So that trend continues. And we are sunny for Monday. It's the 1st of June tomorrow. Seasonal to start the new month. A wind out of the south and a high near 22. Our morning low, 11 degrees.
3: Right now in downtown Toronto, it's 14 degrees under some clear skies. 680 News Time, 1243. A fire broke out early Saturday morning at the Royal York Hotel, causing the entire building to evacuate. Toronto Fire says the blaze was reported inside the laundry chute just before 6 a.m., forcing guests to leave their rooms. Fire crews quickly controlled the fire, and guests were let back into the hotel around 7:30 in the morning. No injuries were reported. Coming up next, a look at the top stories this hour and sports with Alex Sixero.
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3: It's 14 degrees in downtown Toronto under some clear skies. Good morning, I'm Logan Libiak. Here are the top stories this hour. All lanes are still closed on the eastbound 401 collectors at Mississauga Road following a multi-vehicle crash that happened Saturday night. Two people have been taken to hospital, and one is reportedly in critical condition following the crash that took place around 8:30 last night. Police remain on the scene of the collision for an investigation, and you'll want to avoid the area. And it's a major headache for drivers this morning as the DVP and the Gardner are closed today to make way for the Bike for Brain Health event. If you're planning on taking I-95

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1: We start with baseball, and Jeff Hoffman was up to his old tricks in Baltimore on Saturday. Hoffman entered the ninth with the Jays up 5-1, but was charged with 5 runs in a third of an inning, and the Orioles rallied to take it 6-5 the final. It was Pete Alonso who walked it off with a ribby single off Connor Siebold. Here's Jays manager John Schneider.
2: They made some good swings on some sliders down and then kind of just lost his own for the walks. Kind of the theme for today. Then you put Connor in a tough spot there. You know, didn't see that unfolding the way it did, and after the first hitter for sure.
1: Blue Jays look to win the 4-game series on Sunday afternoon. To basketball, the San Antonio Spurs are heading to the NBA Finals for the first time since 2014. The Spurs win the Western Conference, beating the Thunder 111-103 in Game 7. Victor Wembanyama had 22 for the Spurs. Shea Gilgeous-Alexander 35 in a losing cause for OKC. So we will have a new champion in the NBA as the Spurs host the Knicks in Game 1 of the Finals on Wednesday. While at Coca-Cola Coliseum, rookie Keke Rice dropped 17 points, 13 in the second half, as the Toronto Tempo beat the Seattle Storm 93-72. At the World Hockey Championship, the Canadians got goals from Robert Thomas and Dylan Holloway, but it was not enough as Canada fell to Finland 4-2 in the semis. So on Sunday, Canada plays Norway for bronze. Finland takes on the host Swiss in the gold medal game. To tennis for the third time, Canadian Felix Auger-Aliassime is off to the French Open fourth round with a 4-set win over Brandon Nakashima, while Burlington's Vicky Mboko bowed out in the third round, losing in 3 sets to American Madison Keys. And for the second straight year, Paris Saint-Germain are Champions League winners. In Saturday's final, they took down Arsenal 4-3 on penalties. Sports at 15 and 45 past every hour or anytime at sportsnet.ca.
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1: This is All News Radio 680 News Radio Toronto. Good morning, I'm Luke Shields. The Canada-Israel relationship appears to be a bit precarious at the moment. A dozen Canadians are among the hundreds of activists involved in a Gaza-bound flotilla intercepted by Israeli guards. They returned home from Turkey earlier this week. Former Canadian ambassador to Israel, John Allen, talks about the situation on the Big Story podcast.
2: I was glad that the Prime Minister spoke with the President. He passed on all the right messages of concern and criticism, but I think it's better to keep those lines of communication open. And there's never been a conversation, as I understand, between Carney and Netanyahu. This government doesn't appreciate criticism. It rejected our actions when we recognized a Palestinian state.
1: You can listen to the entire conversation on the Seeker app or wherever you get your podcasts. Two men accused of killing a county worker on a rural road near Calgary have been found guilty of second-degree murder and armed robbery.
3: It took 14 hours of deliberations for the jury to find Elijah Strawberry and Arthur Penner guilty of second-degree murder and two counts of armed robbery. The two were accused in the death of Colin Huff on August 6, 2024, east of Calgary, and then stealing his truck. Penner and Strawberry face a mandatory life sentence, but the jury was divided on his parole eligibility, with recommendations ranging from a minimum of 10 years all the way up to 25. A sentencing date will be set in October. Bill Graveland, The Canadian Press, Calgary.
1: RCMP have charged a man and a woman with an alleged kidnapping in Nova Scotia. Police say it was reported Wednesday that the pair had abducted a man they knew from a home in Bible Hill, about 80 kilometers north of Halifax, and were traveling in a silver Hyundai Elantra.
4: While a search for the vehicle was ongoing, police noticed a motorcycle at the home of the victim and pulled it over on a nearby street. They learned the motorcycle driver had stopped to help the kidnapping victim, who was riding as a passenger and had minor injuries. The suspects were arrested a couple hours later, with the man suffering from a gunshot wound police say happened before they were involved. Devin Stevens, The Canadian Press.
1: Billed as cheap and green transportation for commuters during the day, personal electric vehicles are becoming a popular and highly social leisure activity in Canadian cities after dark. Josh Hunter has been leading his group PEV Edmonton on night rides for 5 years.
5: It's like a modern-day biker gang, you know, instead of tattoos and leather, it's like RGB and speakers. It's also a safety thing at nighttime, too, for the sound, like hear us before you see us type thing, and, you know, lights and sound is a nice safety thing at nighttime, so we do ride in the nights from 7 till about midnight.
1: Other cities like Ottawa, Vancouver, and Halifax have groups that post on social media about their after-hours e-vehicle rides. Coming up next, we'll check your drive and extended forecast.
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8: From the 680 News Radio Traffic Center, I'm Brendan Lang. This report is brought to you by Dynamic. So the eastbound 401 collector lane still completely blocked from Mississauga Road to Mavis, all because of an ongoing collision investigation. It'll be easy to pass this, though. All you have to do is on the approach to Mississauga Road, you're going to see that split there where it splits into express and collector lanes. Just stay in the express, and then just east of Mississauga Road, you can transfer back into the collector lane. So again, just keep that in mind. It will be a pretty easy way to maneuver around this right now. Not really seeing too much of a delay. We're also seeing a collector lane closure further east. This is because of construction, though. It's from east of Yonge to approaching Leslie. This causing delays from east of Avenue in the

0: Electors, we're looking at a problem on the westbound 401 at Dixon. The three right lanes are now closed off because of a collision. MTO's there, tow truck on scene as well. It's really jamming up your drive from Weston in the collector lane, so expected to be a pretty slow go right now on the approach to this area. And then, of course, today we have the Bike for Brain Health event ongoing. So the eastbound Gardner is now completely shut down from the Lakeshore exit east of Park Lawn to the DVP. Northbound Don Valley Parkway completely blocked from the Gardner all the way up to the 401. We're going to see that same closure coming into effect here shortly on the southbound side of the DVP and the westbound side of the Gardner. So just prepare for that if you're going to be traveling through this area here in the early morning hours of today and as we move into the afternoon today as well. Also eastbound 401, the collector and express ramps to the southbound Don Valley Parkway closed down. Same can be said about the westbound side. Those express and collector ramps to the DVP also closed off. While other money managers stay idle, Dynamic is never in neutral because your money can't grow if it doesn't move. Learn more at dynamic.ca/active. With the forecast, here is Denise Andriacci.
1: Mainly clear this morning, a low near 10 degrees. So a little on the cooler side, but we warm up to 25 for the afternoon. Plenty of sunshine, and then we bid farewell to May. Starting off June on Monday, seasonal, a high near 22. The sunshine continues all week. It's a very dry stretch as high pressure dominates. We're sunny and near 23 as well for Tuesday. Next chance for measurable rain won't be until Friday, and even right now the models are hinting at a very small amount of wet weather. So soak up the beautiful sunshine and the very comfortable conditions. This morning's low near 10 degrees.
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4: 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Businesses in every neighborhood of Toronto are being asked to take part in the city's annual employment survey. It's the 44th year for the survey. Michael Wright is with the city's planning team. He tells 680 News Radio the information gathered helps shape the future of transit infrastructure and services.
5: Through the employment survey, we collect information on employment and land use together. It's the only instrument which does that, which means that we know something about not only the jobs and the sector that those jobs are in, but how they relate to the land and the use of land across the city.
4: About 24 researchers are fanning out from now through August. They will be carrying clear identification. Participation is voluntary. One of the earliest manuscripts to tell the story of King Arthur and Merlin is going up for auction. It's believed to be from between 1290 and 1310. Experts think it could fetch as much as $2.7 million. Christie's says the manuscript is in Old French with 126 illustrations and gold leaf decorations. The

0: to keep writing.
1: I'm Donna Water.
2: We'll check your weekend business report next.
3: I'm Chris McCusker. The latest GDP data shows Canada's economy is in a technical recession. Stats Can says economic growth stalled in Q1 with a drop of 0.1% after a drop of 1% in Q4 of last year. But it's not as bad as it sounds. Nathan Jansen is assistant chief economist at RBC Economics.
4: Significant downside surprise, given that we already had a preliminary estimate of GDP from Statistics Canada that was out just a month ago, showing growth closer to 2% in the quarter. And what we actually got was annualized growth rate, a small decline in Q1.
3: But it does meet the definition.
4: So it was a very small decline in Q1. GDP, but it is unusual to have two consecutive quarters of decline. The caveat is the underlying details still look firmer than what you would expect to see typically at, say, the beginning of a recession in Canada. You know, consumer demand was still broadly resilient in Q1. They increased at a 1.5% rate. Net trade was a big subtraction from growth, but it was actually due to a large jump in imports, rather than, say, another drop in exports to the United States. But probably the most important point is the unprecedented slowing in population growth. Following this unprecedented post-pandemic kind of surge in population growth.
3: Nathan Jansen is assistant chief economist at RBC Economics. And with your weekend business report, I'm Chris McCusker.
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8: 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Vegas looks unstoppable after sweeping their way out west. But out east, Carolina have 12 wins and only one loss.
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8: 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You just have to watch the Stanley Cup final. 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
13: In downtown Toronto, 14 degrees under clear skies. In Markham, 10 degrees under clear skies. And Mississauga, 11 degrees also under clear skies. 680 News Time, 1 o'clock.
14: Number one for breaking news, traffic, and weather. 680 News Radio, Toronto.
13: Good morning. This is Sunday, May 31st. I'm Logan Libiak. Here's what's making news right now. A three-vehicle crash Saturday night has all lanes closed on the eastbound 401 collectors at Mississauga Road and two people in hospital. Drivers coming into or out of the city today might want to plan a different route as the DVP and Gardner will be closed until the evening. Transit is looking like it won't be much better of an option today as there's a series of closures across GO and the TTC. And power outages have a chunk of cottage country in the dark to start the day once again this weekend.
15: Jeff Hoffman puts together another nightmare outing as the Blue Jays are walked off at Camden Yards and the San Antonio Spurs are heading to the NBA Finals. Sports at 15.
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16: Thank you very much, Logan. So it looks like we're still monitoring this full collector lane closure on the eastbound 401 in Mississauga. All of those collector lanes are shut down from Mississauga Road to just east of Mississauga Road right now. So if you're in the collectors, again, you will be forced off at Mississauga Road. If you are forced off the highway there, your next chance to get back onto the eastbound 401 will be from Mavis. But if you're already traveling on the eastbound 401, as you get to the split there where the highway splits off into express and collector lanes, if you stay in the express, you'll be able to bypass this closure and then get right back into the collectors just east of Mississauga Road from the transfer. So shouldn't see much of a delay as you make that maneuver around it. A full closure of the collectors for construction from east of Yonge to approaching

0: Leslie. Still some delays right now from east of Avenue in the collectors before you're forced into the express. On the westbound side of the 401 at Dixon, the three right lanes are closed down. This is because of a collision. Crews on scene right now, so we're hoping this gets cleared away here pretty soon. But it is causing a delay from Islington in the express to Dixon right now. The Bike for Brain Health event is ongoing today. So right now, the eastbound Gardner completely blocked from the Lakeshore exit east of Park Lawn to the DVP. Then you're going to find the northbound DVP. All lanes closed, of course, from the Gardner all the way up to the 401. And now just checking it out on the cameras, southbound DVP is completely blocked now from the 401 to the Gardner. So both sides of the DVP are shut down now. Can still see cars traveling on the westbound side of the Gardner, so it looks like that closure hasn't fully gone into effect, but that will be coming here in a few moments. And then construction on the southbound 410 at Sandalwood. The right lane is closed down because of construction. No access to the highway from Sandalwood either, and then it steals the two right lanes shut down for more ongoing road work. Your next report's in less than 10 minutes at 111, and with the forecast, Denise Andriacci.
1: Crisp and clear this morning. We have a lot of sunshine for the afternoon. And despite the cooler start, we do warm up to a high of 25 degrees this afternoon. So it will be a pretty nice day. And then we're mainly sunny and seasonal for Monday, the 1st of June, a high near 21. This morning's low near 10 degrees.
2: Right now in downtown Toronto, it's 14 degrees under some clear skies. 680 News Time, 103. And we continue to follow breaking news in Mississauga, where emergency crews are on the scene of a three-vehicle crash that's closed all lanes on the 401 eastbound collectors at Mississauga Road. The crash happened around 8:30 Saturday night, and crews have been dealing with it since. The Toronto Star is reporting two people were taken to hospital, one of which with critical injuries. They're also telling drivers to use alternate routes and expect delays through the area. You can stay with 680 News Radio for the latest on this developing story. It's going to be a rough day if you're hoping to come into the city on some of its major routes, as the DVP and Gardner are going to be closed until this evening. 680's Kyle Hawking reports.
3: Yet another portion of a weekend where we'll be without the entire DVP and a big stretch of the Gardner, but this time it's for a good cause. The Bike for Brain Health closing each highway for a total of about 16 hours. The DVP will be closed from the 401 to the Gardner, and the Gardner shut down between the Lakeshore Ramp at Park Lawn and the DVP. The first thing to do is consider transit, though we do have a closure of Line 2, the Bloor Danforth line, from Jane to Ossington for scheduled maintenance. If the car is a must, plan for a longer trip and consider Lakeshore or Queensways for major Gardner alternates. Those who'd normally use the DVP can try Victoria Park onto O'Connor and Broadview, Don Mills, or Bayview and the extension. All routes are reopened by 4 p.m. On your drive, I'm Kyle Hawking.
2: 680 News Time, 105. If transit was your backup plan with the closures today, you might not fare much better, as we've got a series of disruptions to tell you about. On the TTC Line 2, the Bloor Danforth line, there will be no service between Jane and Ossington stations. Shuttle buses will be running in place. And on GO, there's two closures lingering into today, as trains on the Lakeshore West line will only be running between Mimico and Union stations. GO buses will instead be running to West Harbor, Aldershot, Burlington, Oakville, Clarkson, and Bramley GO. And on the Barrie line, there will be no train service. Instead, buses will be running between Allendale Waterfront and Rutherford GO, then to the 407 bus terminal, where riders can connect to the TTC. Widespread power outages continue this morning, leaving thousands of homes and businesses without power across central and eastern Ontario, including Cottage Country. Hydro One says strong winds are knocking over trees and power lines, causing the outages, impacting customers in regions such as Parry Sound, Muskoka, and Hastings. Crews from across the province have been dispatched and, according to Hydro One, are working as safely as and quickly as possible to get the power back on, but some may not have it restored until tonight. To check on the progress in your specific area, you can go to hydroone.com and click on the outage map. 680 News Time, 106.
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0: From the 680 News Radio Traffic Center, I'm Brendan Lang. Eastbound on the 401, all collector lanes closed from Mississauga Road to just east of it because of a crash investigation. The 680 Traffic Watch continues.
2: 680 News Time, still 106. If you run a business in Toronto, the city wants to hear from you. It's year 44 of the annual employment survey. Michael Wright is on the

0: planning team, and he tells City 680 News Radio why it's important that as many businesses take part in the survey as possible.
1: This information, combined with looking at how it's using the land, helps us to understand the demand for employment in different locations, the transit demands that will create, and how it relates to the city's official plan.
0: 26 research trainees will visit more than 74,000 businesses citywide through August. You can't miss them, as they'll be wearing hats and blue shirts with the city logo and carrying clear identification. Police in Paris have detained dozens of people after celebrations following PSG's second straight Champions League title victory turned violent. Following the final whistle in Budapest, Hungary, fans marched through the French capital, some lighting flares while others blared their car horns. Police say small groups caused problems across the city as some vandalized shops and set cars on fire, while one group tried to storm a police station. They say one police officer was injured and 45 people were taken into custody. Last year, 201 people were injured and more than 500 arrests were made in Paris following the club's Champions League title win. In Baltimore, it was a familiar sight for Blue Jays fans Saturday as Toronto lost a game they should have won. 680's Alex Sixero reports.
2: The Blue Jays somehow blew a 5-1 lead in the ninth inning as the Orioles rallied to win it 6-5. Jeff Hoffman had another meltdown in the ninth, charged with 5 runs in a third of an inning, while right-hander Connor Siebold gave up the walk-off hit to Pete Alonso. Here's manager John Schneider.
3: They made some good swings on some sliders down and then kind of just lost the zone for the walks. Kind of the theme for today. Then you put Connor in a tough spot there, and didn't see that unfolding the way it did, and after the first hitter for sure.
2: Vladimir Guerrero Jr. gave the Jays a 5-1 lead in the top of the ninth with his fourth hit of the day before Hoffman imploded once again, while Trey Savage battled command all afternoon, walking 7 in the no decision. So the Jays fall to 29-30. They look to win the 4-game series on Sunday. From the Sports Center, I'm Alex Sixero.
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0: Now the News Radio Toronto gas price update. Enpro says the price went down 3 cents at midnight to $1.69.9 a liter at most GTA stations. Traffic and weather together on the ones up next. 680 News Time, 110.
6: All right, guys, it's been a blast, but I gotta head out. 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
2: Thank you very much, Logan. So today we are looking at the Bike for Brain Health event ongoing. That means we're going to see a full closure of the Don Valley Parkway in both directions, and that has gone into effect. No access to either side of the DVP from the Gardner all the way up to the 401. Eastbound on the Gardner, all lanes are blocked from east of Park Lawn at that Lakeshore exit to the DVP. Westbound side of the Gardner, going to see the same closure through there, but as of right now, that one has not completely closed down. Can still see cars traveling through, so it seems like they're just getting this last bit of traffic off the highway before they completely shut it down. We're looking at a collector lane closure on the eastbound 401. It's from Mississauga Road to just east of Mississauga Road. It's all because of a crash investigation. This collision happening hours ago, but the investigation's still happening, so those collector lanes do remain closed down. And then east of Yonge to approaching Leslie, those collector lanes also close. This is because of ongoing construction. Westbound on the 401 at Dixon, the three right lanes closed down because of a crash. Still seeing some delays right now from Islington in the Express. And then on city streets at the intersection of Allen Road and Shepherd, all lanes are blocked. That intersection completely closed because of a collision. Your next report's in less than 10 minutes. And with the forecast, here's Denise Andreacci.
3: Mainly clear for this morning. A little cool, a low near 10. We'll climb to 25 for the afternoon. A breezy wind out of the west. Plenty of sunshine today. So that trend continues. And we are sunny for Monday. It's the 1st of June tomorrow. Seasonal to start the new month. A wind out of the south and a high near 22. Our morning low, 11 degrees.
4: Right now in downtown Toronto, it's 14 degrees under some clear skies. 680 News Time, 112. A cleanup is underway on the DVP. Councillor Paula Fletcher says volunteers will walk along Canada's busiest highway while it's closed for a Bike for Brain Health event. Little tongue twister for me there. And help prevent trash from polluting the Don River. It's on until 10:30 this morning, rather, in multiple areas along the DVP. 680 News Time, 113. Coming up next, we'll take a look back at the top stories this hour and sports.
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4: It's 14 degrees in downtown Toronto right now under some clear skies. Good morning, I'm Logan Libiak. Here are the top stories this hour. Two people are in hospital, one with critical injuries following a three-vehicle crash on the eastbound 401 Saturday night. All lanes on the eastbound collectors are closed at Mississauga Road due to the crash that happened around 8:30 last night. As police continue their investigation, you can expect delays in the area, and OPP are advising that you take an alternate route. And it's going to be tough getting into or out of the city today as the DVP and the Gardner Expressway are both closed for the Bike for Brain Health event. The closure started around midnight and will run till 4 this evening. If you absolutely need to drive today and typically take either of the major roadways, you're going to want to plan for a longer trip. 680 News Time, 115. 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
9: Well, just a crushing loss at Camden Yards on Saturday.
10: And the pitch on the way. It's hit sharply into right. It's a base hit, and the Orioles will win it.
9: Pete Alonso walked it off as the Orioles

0: Scored five times in the ninth inning to beat the Blue Jays 6-5. Connor Siebold gave up the winning hit, but Jeff Hoffman entered the ninth with a four-run lead and was charged with five runs in a third of an inning. The Jays had 29-30. They look to win the four-game series on Sunday afternoon. There will be a new NBA champion. The San Antonio Spurs win the West. They're off to the finals after a 111-103 Game 7 win over Oklahoma City. Victor Wembanyama led the way with 22 points. Julian Champagny had 20 for the Spurs, while Shai Gilgeous-Alexander dropped 35 in a losing cause, so the Spurs will host the Knicks in game one of the finals on Wednesday. While the Toronto Tempo improved to 5-4 with a 93-72 win over the Storm at Coca-Cola Coliseum. Keke Rice had 17 in the win. Team Canada will not play for gold at the World Hockey Championship, losing to Finland 4-2 in the semis. So Finland plays Switzerland for gold on Sunday. Canada takes on Norway for bronze. Other hockey news, Dennis Hull, the brother of Bobby, who helped Canada win the Summit Series in 1972, passed away on Saturday. He was 81 years old. To tennis, Canadian Felix Auger-Aliassime is off to the fourth round of the French Open after a four-set win over Brandon Nakashima, while Burlington's Vicky Mboko made a third-round exit, falling to American Madison Keys 6-3, 5-7, 7-5. And in soccer, Paris Saint-Germain are back-to-back Champions League winners after beating Arsenal 4-3 on penalties, so Arsenal's first Champions League trophy will have to wait. Sports at 15 and 45 past every hour or anytime at sportsnet.ca.
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3: Howard, my employer says I was fired for cause. 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
5: You're listening to 680 News Radio Toronto. Good morning, I'm Luke Shields. Emergency officials in British Columbia are warning of flooding along the Columbia River in the southeastern corner of the province bordering Alberta.
6: BC's River Forecast Center says flooding along the river affects areas along the upper part of the water body, including the mountain communities of Revelstoke and Golden. They add that the notice is in wake of accelerating snowmelt and an approaching weather system. The Forecast Center adds the flood warning also applies to the Kootenay River area, including Kootenay National Park and the Lardeau River in the West Kootenay region. Don Mitchell, The Canadian Press.
5: The White House released the results of President Donald Trump's May physical late Friday evening. It shared a memo from his physician recommending he lose weight and exercise more while noting he's in excellent health. White House physician Dr. Sean Barabella wrote Trump demonstrated strong cardiac, pulmonary, neurological, and overall physical function. He wrote Trump's cognitive and physical performance are excellent and he's fully fit to carry out all duties of the commander-in-chief and head of state. The memo included guidance on diet, a recommendation to take a low-dose aspirin, increase physical activity, and continue weight loss. Trump visited Walter Reed National Military Medical Center on Tuesday. It marked the third time he's visited the facility for a medical exam since becoming the oldest president ever inaugurated last year. Calling for greater international support against the Ebola outbreak in Central Africa, the World Health Organization, whose leaders visited the epicenter on Saturday.
7: At the center of the outbreak, the Democratic Republic of Congo, with the most cases and deaths, the virus spreading, government spokesman Patrick Muyaya.
8: The first priority we have is to take care of those who are in front line, especially doctor and all the technical team they are working with them. And we are providing all the material they need so they can be well protected.
7: He says the basics to prevent spread are taking temperatures and washing hands a lot. Chuck Sievertson, ABC News.
5: More concert confusion in Washington ahead of the 250th birthday of the United States. Several artists booked in for the Great American State Fair now say they won't perform. ABC's Olivia Rubin has more.
9: Well, this event was announced as something to celebrate this big anniversary of the country, but now it's in political hot water. Less than 48 hours after the lineup for this sort of summer concert American Fair series was announced, artists announcing that they're no longer going to participate. Artists including Bret Michaels, Young MC, Martina McBride all canceling, some saying they were misled about the event, so it's not exactly clear what exactly they found

0: misleading.
1: So who will fill all that time? In a post on Truth Social on Saturday, Donald Trump says he will. Don't expect him to break out a banjo or anything. The president says he'll give a speech instead. Trump describing himself in a post as the number one attraction anywhere in the world. The man who gets much larger audiences than Elvis in his prime, and he does so without a guitar. The man who loves our country more than anyone else, and the man who some say is the greatest president in history. And it goes on from there. Traffic and weather together next.
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5: From the 680 News Radio Traffic Center, I'm Brendan Lang. Eastbound on the 401, collector lanes completely closed from Mississauga Road to just east of Mississauga Road. It's all because of a crash investigation. Not really looking at any delays right now, and you can pass by this closure pretty problem-free right now. On the approach to Mississauga Road, that's where the split is, so just stay in the express to get past this. Just east of Mississauga Road, there is a transfer to get you back into the collector lane. So again, not really going to slow you down too much right now. And then there's some construction ongoing east of Young to approaching Leslie. All collector lanes closed there. Not really looking at too much of a delay in this area right now either. Westbound on the 401 at Dixon, the three right lanes closed down because of a collision. Delays right now from west of Islington. A heavy delay on the approach to this problem. Had a traffic spotter call in saying that they've been sitting in this backup for around 30 or 40 minutes, so it's going to be a very slow go on the approach to Dixon, where you're going to find those three right lanes closed down because of a crash. Crews are on scene right now as they work to clear this away. And then the Bike for Brain Health event is ongoing today. This means the Gardner and DVP are going to be shut down. Eastbound Gardner closed right now from east of Parklawn at that Lakeshore exit to the DVP. Northbound Don Valley Parkway completely closed from the Gardner up to the 401. Southbound side of the DVP completely closed there from the 401 down to the Gardner. And we're going to see a closure on the westbound Gardner from the Don Valley Parkway to the Lakeshore exit on the approach to Parklawn. That has not happened yet, though. Can still see some cars traveling through, but brace for that if you will be traveling in the area throughout the early morning hours and into the afternoon today. Your next report's in less than 10 minutes, and with the forecast, here is Denise Andriacci.
6: Mainly clear this morning, a low near 10 degrees. So a little on the cooler side, but we warm up to 25 for the afternoon. Plenty of sunshine, and then we bid farewell to May. Starting off June on Monday, seasonal, a high near 22. The sunshine continues all week. It's a very dry stretch as high pressure dominates. We're sunny and near 23 as well for Tuesday. This morning's low near 10 degrees.
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1: This is 680 News Radio. It was a battle of heavyweights when Arsenal took on PSG in the Champions League final on Saturday. 680's Randolph Fairbairn with the story.
2: After clinching the English Premier League title before the final week of the season, Arsenal could take it a little easier in their final match and put more focus on the bigger picture, a Champions League final matchup with defending champion Paris Saint-Germain. PSG reaching the final after a crazy two legs against German power Bayern Munich, winning 6-5 on aggregate, while Arsenal

Arsenal beat Atletico Madrid 2-1. This one lived up to the billing, with Kai Havertz scoring in the first half to give the Gunners a 1-0 lead. Ousmane Dembélé would answer for the French side with a penalty conversion in the 64th minute. It was knotted at 1. Regulation time would solve nothing. They would head to extra time. That would solve nothing. And then they would go to the dreaded shootout. PSG would win it 4-3 on penalty.

0: installation, which is made up of three panels.
1: In the first space, you enter, you just see a mirror, and it says, you are more than, because you are more than what you see when you look in the mirror. The next space, it is just a bathtub, and it reads, I leave behind. Because when we bathe, we're stripped down to nothing, and we're all equal. And then in the final space you enter, it's completely empty, only with the words, my purpose is.
0: The winning artist will take home $25,000 and win an exclusive exhibit at the Art of Elysium's Art Salon in Los Angeles. The next round of voting is for the top five positions. Thursday is the deadline to vote. You can get more information at peoplesartist.org. The town of Oakville is moving ahead with its revitalization plan for Town Square and is assuring businesses and shoppers the downtown will be kept open during construction. The project's overall approved budget is $7.5 million. Construction is tentatively set to run from early this fall to late 2027. The town says the work will be carried out in phases and planned carefully to minimize disruption. Mayor Rob Burton says when Town Square is complete, it will be a defining milestone for downtown Oakville. We'll check your weekend business report next.
2: Ford Motors, the 122-year-old automaker, is branching out. It wants to capitalize on the need for massive amounts of power at AI data centers.
3: Ford is trying to expand into energy storage, and they're basically taking all of this investment and development that they'd put into EVs and kind of had to give up on and trying to turn it into another revenue stream and doing it by tapping into this insatiable demand for AI power.
2: That's Bloomberg's equities reporter Jordan Fitzgerald, who says Ford's taking advantage of its partnership with a Chinese battery maker to provide cloud computing providers with the juice they need.
3: Ford still makes cars. It might do energy storage on the side, and it might be good at it. That's not super clear yet.
2: And Ford has already signed a five-year agreement for up to 20 gigawatt hours of energy storage with EDF Power Solutions of North America, a promising start to a new business.
3: It's an attempt to turn lemons into lemonade.
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19: Right now in downtown Toronto, it's 14 degrees under some clear skies. 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
19: Good morning. This is Sunday, May 31st. I'm Logan Libiak. Here's what's making news right now. The eastbound 401 collectors remains closed at Mississauga Road following a three-vehicle crash Saturday night that sent two people to hospital. Some tough news for drivers heading into the city this morning as the Gardner and the DVP will be closed for a large chunk of the day, but for a good cause. That's not it for closures either, as we've got some on go and the TTC today that you're going to want to be aware of as well. And a rough weekend up in Cottage Country as for the second straight morning, a large chunk of people and businesses will be starting the day in the dark.
20: Another epic meltdown from Jeff Hoffman as the Blue Jays fall in Baltimore, while Shea Gilgeous-Alexander and the Thunder are done. The Spurs win the West. 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

0: For Rogers Xfinity Internet traffic and weather, together on the ones, here's Brendan Lang.
1: Thank you very much, Logan. Well, now it looks like the closure has fully gone into effect for the Bike for Brain Health event ongoing today. So the DVP is completely closed in both directions from the Gardner up to the 401. And now the Gardner is closed in both directions as well from the Lakeshore there. That exit right around Park Lawn to the Don Valley Parkway. So no access on either side of the Gardner, either side of the DVP right now, all closed off again because of the Bike for Brain Health event ongoing today. The closure will be in effect until 4 o'clock this afternoon. A problem is cleared up on the westbound 401 at Dixon. The three right lanes were blocked because of a crash. That's no longer the case. It's clear. The delay has gotten a lot better through that stretch as well. You're now moving through problem-free. Collector lane closure still in effect on the eastbound 401 from Mississauga Road to just east of Mississauga Road. It's all because of a collision investigation. Then we have a full collector lane closure because of construction from east of Young to approaching Leslie. No delays right now, but you will be forced into the express, so just keep that in mind. No access to the highway from Avenue Young or Bayview, and it looks like a new problem has just come in from MTO as well. At Leslie and the collectors on the eastbound 401, the right lane's blocked because of a stalled vehicle. Just pulling it up on the cameras right now. No crews on scene. It's just this car sitting in the right lane. So again, could come up quickly. Drive with caution on the way through. And then on City Streets, traffic spotter calling in saying westbound on Eglinton, approaching the Allen, there is a collision that has happened there. Traffic spotter saying that it is a pedestrian who had been struck in the area. So don't know exactly which lanes are blocked and don't know if police are there on the scene yet, but still just be extra cautious if you still can pass through this stretch. And then the intersection of the Allen and Shepherd is completely closed off for a collision investigation. Your next report's in less than 10 minutes at 1:41, and with the forecast, Denise Andreacci.
2: Crisp and clear this morning. We have a lot of sunshine for the afternoon. And despite the cooler start, we do warm up to a high of 25 degrees this afternoon, so it will be a pretty nice day. And then we're mainly sunny and seasonal for Monday, the 1st of June, a high near 21. This morning's low near 10 degrees.
0: Right now in downtown Toronto, it's 14 degrees under some clear skies. 680 News Time, 1:33. And we continue to follow breaking news as police remain on the scene of a three-vehicle crash that happened Saturday night. The collision around 8:30 forced all lanes to be closed on the eastbound 401 collectors at Mississauga Road for investigation and cleanup. The Toronto Star is reporting that two people were taken to hospital as a result of the collision, one with critical injuries. All lanes remain closed in the area, and you can expect delays, but OPP are advising drivers to use another route. Stay with 680 News Radio for the latest on this developing story. Today, there's some major road closures for a good cause. City Zafia Ba has the rundown.
3: DVP and parts of the Gardner will be closed as over 10,000 bikers participate in the annual Bike for Brain Health ride. This year, the event starts and ends in North York. Roads will be closed starting at 2 a.m. until 4 p.m. from Highway 401 to the Lakeshore Boulevard exit in the West End.
0: As Brendan said in that last traffic update, those closures seem to be in place now. Stay with us for traffic updates every 10 minutes on the ones to help you get around this morning. On top of those major road closures, there's some transit closures to be aware of as well. On GO Transit, the Barrie Line will have no train service due to construction. Buses will instead be running between Allendale Waterfront and Rutherford GO, then to the 407 bus terminal, where riders can connect to the TTC. On the Lakeshore West Line, there's no service from Aldershot to Mimico stations. Trains will only be running from Mimico to Union, and buses will be stopping at all stations except for Appleby, Bronte, Port Credit, and Long Branch GO. And the TTC isn't free of disruptions either, as on Line 2, the Bloor-Danforth line, there will be no service between Jane and Ossington stations. That'll be replaced by shuttle buses. Thousands up in Cottage Country remain without power for a second straight morning after widespread outages blanketed the area as well as other parts of eastern and central Ontario. Hydro One says high winds are knocking over trees and power lines, causing the outages, impacting customers in regions like Parry Sound, Muskoka, and Hastings. Some people had power returned last night, while others won't get it back until as late as tonight. Crews have been mobilized from across the province and are working as safely and quickly as possible to get the lights back on. 680 News Time, 1:36.

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1: This is Brendan Lang from the 680 News Radio Traffic Center. Eastbound 401, all collector lanes closed from Mississauga Road to just east of Mississauga Road, all because of a crash investigation. The 680 Traffic Watch continues.
2: Toronto Police providing an update Saturday on the city's latest homicide, saying the victim was gunned down just steps away from their home. They're on the hunt for at least three suspects after a 27-year-old man was shot and killed at a townhouse complex on Shepherd Avenue West, east of Jane Street, around 10:15 Friday night. The unit commander of the police division where the shooting happened says the incident is disturbing and disappointing.
3: I just want to say how deeply troubling it is that this happened. This poor family, I mean, this is unconscionable. And here at Toronto Police 31 Division, we're deeply offended that this even happened. This is the first one we've had this year, and this is horrendous. And my heart goes out to this poor family who's having to deal with this bright, sunny day today that everyone else gets to enjoy and they don't.
2: Police are asking for the public's help in searching for the suspects. Anyone with information or security video of the incident is asked to come forward. Well, you've heard plenty about the closures coming with it, as today the Bike for Brain Health event is going down in Toronto. It's the fifth year of the annual event, which will start at the Aga Khan Museum this morning. Cyclists can choose to ride 30, 60, or 90 kilometers, and money for registration supports the Baycrest Foundation. Riders will be arriving at the route this morning around 6 a.m., and the event is set to wrap up around 1 this afternoon. 680 News Time, 1:38. The Blue Jays let one get away in Baltimore Saturday with an epic collapse at Camden Yards. 680's Alex Sixero with the story.
4: The Blue Jays took a 5-1 lead into the bottom of the ninth inning, but it all went downhill from there.
5: And the pitch on the way. It's hit sharply in the right. It's a base hit, and the Orioles will win it.
4: Right-hander Connor Siebold giving up the walk-off single to Pete Alonso as the Orioles scored five times in the frame and beat the Blue Jays 6-5, but the loss falls squarely on the shoulders of Jeff Hoffman, who entered the ninth with a 4-run lead and gave up five runs in just a third of an inning, imploding once again. Vladimir Guerrero Jr. went 4-for-5 in the loss as the Jays fall to 29-30. They still have a chance to win the four-game series on Sunday afternoon. From the Sports Center, I'm Alex Sixero.
2: 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Coming up next, the gas price update.
6: The best part about the Stanley Cup playoffs, you just never know what can happen.
7: After three grueling rounds of blood, sweat, and tears, it's time to drop the puck for the Stanley Cup Final. Vegas looks unstoppable after sweeping their way out west. But out east, Carolina have 12 wins and only one loss.
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7: Hockey heavyweights face off in Game 1 from Raleigh. You just have to watch the Stanley Cup Final. 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
2: Now the News Radio Toronto gas price update. Enpro says the price went down 3 cents at midnight to $1.69.9 a liter at most GTA stations. Coming up in just about 60 seconds, we'll take a look at the roads and weather, traffic and weather together on the ones next. 680 News Time, 1:39.
9: That's it for another shift. 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
2: 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Time for Rogers Xfinity Internet traffic and weather. Together on the ones, here's Brendan Lang.
1: Well, we're still monitoring a collector lane closure, albeit a pretty small one on the eastbound 401 because of a crash investigation. It's closed from Mississauga Road to just east of Mississauga Road. Again, because of this ongoing collision investigation.

0: Investigation, then a bit more of a lengthy collector lane closure, but because of construction still on the eastbound 401 from east of Yonge to approaching Leslie, no delays right now as you are forced into the express. No access to the highway from Avenue or Yonge. The ramps to and from Bayview shut down as well. The ramps at Leslie's closed because of road work too, and now at Leslie in the collectors, the right lane is taken up. That's because of a stalled vehicle. Just checking it out on the cameras, still no crews on scene, just this car sitting there with their hazards on in the right lane, so be extra cautious as you are making your way past this area right now. And then we have the Bike for Brain Health event ongoing today, so that has the DVP completely closed in both directions from the 401 down to the Gardner. Gardner closed both ways as well from the DVP to Park Lawn. Some construction southbound 410 at Sandalwood, the right lane closed. Sandalwood ramps to the southbound 410 shut down, and then at Steeles, the two right lanes are closed off too. And the intersection of Allen Road and Shepherd is completely closed. It's because of a collision investigation here too. Your next report's in less than 10 minutes, and with the forecast, Denise Andriacci.
1: Mainly clear for this morning. A little cool, a low near 10, will climb to 25 for the afternoon. A breezy wind out of the west. Plenty of sunshine today. So that trend continues, and we are sunny for Monday. It's the 1st of June tomorrow, seasonal to start the new month. A wind out of the south and a high near 22. Our morning low, 11 degrees.
2: Right now in downtown Toronto, it's 14 degrees under some clear skies. 680 News Time, 142. Saturday marked the final day of voting for 55,000 Canada Post workers on a tentative agreement with the Crown Corporation. The union members started the voting process in April. The deal is 5 years in length and would see wage increases, but the leader of the Canadian Union of Postal Workers had urged members to reject the contract, citing a rollback on rights and compensation. Both sides have been at odds for more than 2 years over wages and structural changes, leading to multiple stints on the picket line for workers and millions of dollars lost for Canada Post. QPW is expected to post the results of the vote on Monday. Coming up next, we'll take a look back at the top stories this hour and head over to Alex Sixero in the Sports Center.
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2: It's 14 degrees in downtown Toronto right now under clear skies. Good morning, I'm Logan Libiak. Here are the top stories this hour. All lanes are still closed on the eastbound 401 collectors at Mississauga Road following a multi-vehicle crash that happened Saturday night. Two people have been taken to hospital and one is reportedly in critical condition following the crash that took place around 8:30 last night. Police remain on the scene of the collision for an investigation, and you're going to want to avoid the area. And it's a major headache for drivers this morning as the DVP and Gardner Expressway are closed today to make way for the Bike for Brain Health event. If you are planning on taking either of the major roadways into or out of the city today, you'll want to look at a different route. The closures started around midnight and are expected to last until 4 this evening. 680 News Time, 145. 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
6: We start with baseball, and Jeff Hoffman was up to his old tricks in Baltimore on Saturday. Hoffman entered the ninth with the Jays up 5-1, but was charged with 5 runs in a third of an inning, and the Orioles rallied to take it 6-5 the final. It was Pete Alonso who walked it off with a ribby single off Connor Siebold. Here's Jays manager John Schneider.
7: They made some good swings on some sliders down, and then kind of just lost his zone for the walks. Kind of the theme for today. Then you put Connor in a tough spot there. You know, didn't see that unfolding the way it did, and after the first hitter, for sure.
6: Blue Jays look to win the 4-game series on Sunday afternoon. To basketball, the San Antonio Spurs are heading to the NBA.

0: Finals for the first time since 2014. The Spurs win the Western Conference, beating the Thunder 111-103 in Game 7. Victor Wembanyama had 22 for the Spurs. Shea Gilgeous-Alexander 35 in a losing cause for OKC. So we will have a new champion in the NBA as the Spurs host the Knicks in Game 1 of the Finals on Wednesday. While at Coca-Cola Coliseum, rookie Keke Rice dropped 17 points, 13 in the second half, as the Toronto Tempo beat the Seattle Storm 93-72. At the World Hockey Championship, the Canadians got gold from Robert Thomas and Dylan Holloway, but it was not enough as Canada fell to Finland 4-2 in the semis. So on Sunday, Canada plays Norway for bronze. Finland takes on the host Swiss in the gold medal game. To tennis for the third time, Canadian Felix Auger-Aliassime is off to the French Open fourth round with a four-set win over Brandon Nakashima, while Burlington's Vicky Mboko bowed out in the third round, losing in three sets to American Madison Keys. And for the second straight year, Paris Saint-Germain are Champions League winners. In Saturday's final, they took down Arsenal 4-3 on penalties. Sports at 15 and 45 past every hour or anytime at sportsnet.ca.
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3: This is All News Radio, 680 News Radio Toronto. Good morning, I'm Luke Shields. The Canada-Israel relationship appears to be a bit precarious at the moment. A dozen Canadians are among the hundreds of activists involved in a Gaza-bound flotilla intercepted by Israeli guards. They returned home from Turkey earlier this week. Former Canadian ambassador to Israel, John Allen, talks about the situation on the Big Story podcast.
4: I was glad that the Prime Minister spoke with the President. He

0: passed on all the right messages of concern and criticism. But I think it's better to keep those lines of communication open. And there's never been a conversation, as I understand, between Carney and Netanyahu. This government doesn't appreciate criticism. It rejected our actions when we recognized a Palestinian state.
1: You can listen to the entire conversation on the Seeker app or wherever you get your podcasts. Two men accused of killing a county worker on a rural road near Calgary have been found guilty of second-degree murder and armed robbery.
2: It took 14 hours of deliberations for the jury to find Elijah Strawberry and Arthur Penner guilty of second-degree murder and two counts of armed robbery. The two were accused in the death of Colin Huff on August 6, 2024, east of Calgary, and then stealing his truck. Penner and Strawberry face a mandatory life sentence, but the jury was divided on his parole eligibility, with recommendations ranging from a minimum of 10 years all the way up to 25. A sentencing date will be set in October. Bill Graveland, The Canadian Press, Calgary.
1: RCMP have charged a man and a woman with an alleged kidnapping in Nova Scotia. Police say it was reported Wednesday that the pair had abducted a man they knew from a home in Bible Hill, about 80 kilometers north of Halifax, and were traveling in a silver Hyundai Elantra.
3: While a search for the vehicle was ongoing, police noticed a motorcycle at the home of the victim and pulled it over on a nearby street. They learned the motorcycle driver had stopped to help the kidnapping victim, who was riding as a passenger and had minor injuries. The suspects were arrested a couple hours later, with the man suffering from a gunshot wound police say happened before they were involved. Devin Stevens, The Canadian Press.
1: Billed as cheap and green transportation for commuters during the day, personal electric vehicles are becoming a popular and highly social leisure activity in Canadian cities after dark. Josh Hunter has been leading his group PEV Edmonton on night rides for 5 years.
4: It's like a modern-day biker gang, you know, instead of tattoos and leather, it's like RGB and speakers. It's also a safety thing at nighttime, too, for the sound, like hear us before you see us type thing, and, you know, lights and sound is a nice safety thing at nighttime, so we do ride in the nights from 7 till about midnight.
1: Other cities like Ottawa, Vancouver, and Halifax have groups that post on social media about their after-hours e-vehicle rides. Coming up next, we'll check your drive and extended forecast.
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9: From the 680 News Radio Traffic Center, I'm Brendan Lang. The Bike for Brain Health event is ongoing today. This means a full closure of the DVP. The entirety of it is shut down until 4 o'clock this afternoon from the 401 to the Gardner. All lanes blocked there. Gardner also closed in both directions from the DVP to Park Lawns. So again, you will find these closures until 4 o'clock in the afternoon. So make sure you plan around that if you will be traveling through at any point here this morning and into the afternoon. There's a collector lane closure on the eastbound 401 for a crash investigation from Mississauga Road to just east of Mississauga Road. No delays, though, right now as you pass by in the Express. And then at Leslie in the collectors, the right lane is blocked. It's because of a stalled car right now. Now crews have gotten to the scene. Still no delay, though, as you pass by this area. Construction 2 on the eastbound 401. No access to the highway from Avenue or Yonge. The ramps to and from Bayview closed as well. The ramp to Leslie is shut down, too. And then looking at some construction on the southbound 410 at Sandalwood, the right lane closed. Eastbound on the QEW at the Burlington Skyway, the two right lanes are blocked. It's because of ongoing road maintenance. And the intersection of Allen Road and Shepherd still closed for a crash investigation. Your next report's in less than 10 minutes. And with the forecast, here is Denise Andriacci.
10: Mainly clear this morning, a low near 10 degrees. So a little on the cooler side, but we warm up to 25 for the afternoon. Plenty of sunshine, and then we bid farewell to May. Starting off June on Monday, seasonal, a high near 22.

0: The sunshine continues all week. It's a very dry stretch as high pressure dominates. We're sunny and near 23 as well for Tuesday. Next chance for measurable rain won't be until Friday. And even right now, the models are hinting at a very small amount of wet weather. So soak up the beautiful sunshine and the very comfortable conditions. This morning's low near 10 degrees.
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3: You're listening to 680 News Radio. Businesses in every neighborhood of Toronto are being asked to take part in the city's annual employment survey. It's the 44th year for the survey. Michael Wright is with the city's planning team. He tells 680 News Radio the information gathered helps shape the future of transit infrastructure and services.
4: Through the employment survey, we collect information on employment and land use together. It's the only instrument which does that, which means that we know something about not only the jobs and the sector that those jobs are in, but how they relate to the land and the use of land across the city.
3: About 24 researchers are fanning out from now through August. They will be carrying clear identification. Participation is voluntary. One of the earliest manuscripts to tell the story of King Arthur and Merlin is going up for auction. It's believed to be from between 1290 and 1310. Experts think it could fetch as much as $2.7 million. Christie's says the manuscript is in Old French with 126 illustrations and gold leaf decorations. The manuscript is set to headline the company's auction in July. A musician with Parkinson's disease is able to continue to do what he loves with the help of AI. Donna Warder with the Associated Press has the story.
5: 49-year-old London-based singer-songwriter Samuel Smith did what he loved to do until 2020, when he was told he had Parkinson's disease.
6: Thought I had stiffness in my wrists. Next thing I knew, I had a diagnosis.
5: And it was hard for Smith to play the guitar, but he can still make music thanks to artificial intelligence.
7: Thought it was over now.
5: He sings his song, uses an app to upload the file, selects the style of music, and then his backup musicians bring the music to life. Now Smith is performing and recently released his second album, The Art of Letting Go.
7: It's the art of letting go.
6: AI is not replacing anything for me. It's unlocking. It's enabling. It's allowing me to keep writing.
5: I'm Donna Warder.
3: We'll check your weekend business report next.
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8: Right now in downtown Toronto, it's 14 degrees under some clear skies. 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
8: Good morning. This is Sunday, May 31st. I'm Logan Libiak. Here's what's making news right now. A three-vehicle crash Saturday night has all lanes closed on the eastbound 401 collectors at Mississauga Road and two people in hospital. Drivers coming into or out of the city today might want to plan a different route as the DVP and Gardner will be closed until this evening. Transit isn't looking like it will be much better of an option today either, as there's a series of closures on GO and the TTC. And power outages have a chunk of cottage country in the dark to start the day once again this weekend.
9: Jeff Hoffman puts together another nightmare outing as the Blue Jays are walked off at Camden Yards and the San Antonio Spurs are heading to the NBA Finals. Sports at 15.
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10: Well, we've got a new problem now on the westbound QEW. It's right at here, Ontario. The left lane is closed down because of a stalled car. Looks like MTO's on scene right now. Cars are hitting their brakes as they pass by, but it's not really causing too much of a backup right now. Just keep that in mind, though, as you are traveling through that area. Eastbound on the 401, as Logan just mentioned, the collector lanes are closed from Mississauga Road to just east of Mississauga Road. It's because of a crash investigation. It's pretty easy to get around, though, right now. We're not really seeing too much in the way of delays. On the approach to Mississauga Road, you'll find the split there where it goes to Express and Collector Lane. Stay in the Express. You can get past this and then just past Mississauga Road. There's a transfer to get back into the collector lane. So again, it shouldn't slow you down too much as you make that maneuver. And then at Leslie in the collectors, the right lane is blocked because of a stalled vehicle. There's a collector lane closure because of construction as well on the eastbound 401. It's from east of Yonge to approaching Leslie. All lanes blocked through that stretch. You'll have to stay in the express lanes. And then we have the Bike for Brain Health event ongoing today. So that is the DVP closed down in both directions from the Gardner all the way up to the 401. Gardner closed in both directions as well from the DVP to Park Lawn. Your next report's in less than 10 minutes at 2:11, and with the forecast, here's Denise Andriacci.
11: Crisp and clear this morning. We have a lot of sunshine for the afternoon. And despite the cooler start, we do warm up to a high of 25 degrees this afternoon, so it will be a pretty nice day. And then we're mainly sunny and seasonal for Monday, the 1st of June, a high near 21. This morning's low near 10 degrees.
8: Right now in downtown Toronto, it's 14 degrees under some clear skies. 680 News time, 2:02. And we continue to follow breaking news from Mississauga, where emergency crews are, police are still on the scene of a three-vehicle crash that's closed all lanes on the 401 eastbound collectors at Mississauga Road. The crash happened around 8:30 Saturday night, and crews have been

0: and dealing with it since. The Toronto Star is reporting that two people were taken to hospital, one with critical injuries. Their OPP are telling drivers to use alternate routes and expect delays if you're headed through the area. Stay with 680 News Radio for the latest on this developing story. It's going to be a rough day if you were hoping to come into the city on some of its major routes, as the DVP and Gardner are now closed until this evening. 680's Kyle Hawking reports.
1: Yet another portion of a weekend where we'll be without the entire DVP and a big stretch of the Gardner, but this time it's for a good cause. The Bike for Brain Health closing each highway for a total of about 16 hours. The DVP will be closed from the 401 to the Gardner, and the Gardner shut down between the Lakeshore Ramp at Parklawn and the DVP. The first thing to do is consider transit, though we do have a closure of Line 2, the Bloor Danforth line, from Jane to Ossington for scheduled maintenance. If the car is a must, plan for a longer trip and consider Lakeshore or Queensways for major Gardner alternates. Those who'd normally use the DVP can try Victoria Park onto O'Connor and Broadview, Don Mills or Bayview and the extension. All routes are reopened by 4 p.m. On your drive, I'm Kyle Hawking.
0: 680 News Time, 204. If transit was your backup plan with all the closures on the roads today, you might not fare much better, as we've got a series of disruptions to tell you about. On the TTC Line 2, the Bloor-Danforth line, there will be no service between Jane and Ossington stations. Shuttle buses will be running in place. And on GO, there's two closures today, as trains on the Lakeshore West line will only be running between Mimico and Union stations. GO buses will instead be running to West Harbor, Aldershot, Burlington, Oakville, Clarkson, and Bramley GO. And on the Barrie line, there will be no train service. Instead, buses will be running there as well between Allendale Waterfront and Rutherford GO, then to the 407 bus terminal, where riders can connect to the TTC. Widespread power outages continue this morning, leaving thousands of homes and businesses without power across central and eastern Ontario, including cottage country. Hydro One says strong winds are knocking over trees and power lines, causing the outages and impacting customers in regions like Parry Sound, Muskoka, and Hastings. Crews from across the province have been dispatched and, according to Hydro One, are working as safely and quickly as possible to get the power back on. But some may not have it restored until tonight. To check out the progress in your specific area, you can go to hydro1.com and click on the outage map. 680 News Time, 205.
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3: This is Brendan Lang from the 680 News Radio Traffic Center. Eastbound 401, all collector lanes closed from Mississauga Road to just east of it because of a crash investigation. The 680 Traffic Watch continues.
0: 680 News Time, 206. It's the fifth year of the annual Bike for Brain Health event. And while we've had plenty to say about the closures that come with it, let's take a look at the actual event. Riders 16 and older will need to pay $75 to register for the event, on top of a $195 minimum fundraising requirement, with proceeds supporting the Baycrest Foundation. Riders can choose from 30, 60, and 90-kilometer routes, with the event getting started at the Aga Khan Museum. The route opens at 6 this morning, and all riders must be off of it by 1 this afternoon. Last year, the event raised more than $6 million. If you run a business in Toronto, the city wants to hear from you. It's year 44 of the annual employment survey. Michael Wright is on the planning team, and he tells 680 News Radio why it's important that as many businesses take part in the survey as possible.
4: This information, combined with looking at how it's using the land, helps us to understand the demand for employment in different locations, the transit demands that will create, and how it relates to the city's official plan.
0: 26 research trainees will visit more than 74,000 businesses across citywide through August. You can't miss them either, as they'll be wearing hats and blue shirts with the city logo and carrying clear identification. Conservatives in BC have elected former federal MP and Revenue Minister Carrie Lynn Findley as the party's new leader. Findley beat Caroline Elliott by 2% in the race with 51% of the votes. She said during her acceptance speech that she'll offer a grand vision of fundamental change by cutting taxes and red tape, as well as protection of private property.
5: Our homes, our individual rights, our properties are at stake. We need hope.

0: prosperity. As Minister of National Revenue, I oversaw lower taxes, red tape cuts, and a return to surplus from the worst recession since the 1930s. We can do this in British Columbia.
1: The province's sitting NDP government under Premier David Eby says in a release that Finley's, quote, racist campaign hands control of BC Conservatives to pro-Trump factions. In Baltimore, it was a familiar sight for Blue Jays fans Saturday as Toronto lost a game they should have won. 680's Alex Sixero reports.
2: The Blue Jays somehow blew a 5-1 lead in the ninth inning as the Orioles rallied to win it 6-5. Jeff Hoffman had another meltdown in the ninth, charged with 5 runs in a third of an inning, while right-hander Connor Siebold gave up the walk-off hit to Pete Alonso. Here's manager John Schneider.
3: They made some good swings on some sliders down and then kind of just lost the zone for the walks. Kind of the theme for today. Then you put Connor in a tough spot there, and didn't see that unfolding the way it did, and after the first hitter for sure.
2: Vladimir Guerrero Jr. gave the Jays a 5-1 lead in the top of the ninth with his fourth hit of the day before Hoffman imploded once again, while Trey Savage battled command all afternoon, walking 7 in the no decision. So the Jays fall to 29-30. They look to win the 4-game series on Sunday. From the Sports Center, I'm Alex Sixero.
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1: Now the News Radio Toronto gas price update. Enpro says the price went down 3 cents at midnight to $1.69.9 a liter at most GTA stations. Traffic and weather together on the ones up next.
17: Welcome to the Foot Health Minute with Dr. Michael Ryan from Kintec. 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
20: Thank you very much, Logan. So the Bike for Brain Health event is ongoing today, and there is a closure in place of two of the major highways to get in and out of downtown Toronto. So the Gardner is closed in both directions from the DVP to Park Lawn, and the Don Valley Parkway completely shut down from the 401 to the Gardner, again, in both directions. All of this because of the Bike for Brain Health event that is happening today, and those closures in effect until 4 o'clock this afternoon. So plan around that if you will be traveling into the city here in the coming hours. A problem has cleared up on the westbound QEW at Huron, Ontario. It was blocking the left lane. That's no longer there. All lanes are now live. Traffic continues to move well through that stretch. A new problem has popped up on the northbound 400 on the ramp to Finch. The center lane is blocked. It's because of a stalled vehicle. Looks like it's right on the end of that ramp. So just be careful as you do make your way on to the ramp to get off at Finch. You can still use that ramp. It's just the center lane that's closed. It's kind of right behind a light post, so I don't have a very good view of it right now. The cars are passing it on the left and right, so you will have to do that as you do exit the highway to Finch. And then a collector lane closure on the eastbound 401. There's actually two in effect right now. The first one's because of a crash investigation from Mississauga Road to just east of Mississauga Road. Looks like there's no delays as you pass by in the express. And then the collector lanes are closed once again, this time because of construction from east of Yonge to approaching Leslie. Again, you will be forced into the express lanes at Leslie and the collectors. The right lane's blocked. It's because of a stalled vehicle here as well. And then on city streets, westbound Eglinton approaching the Allen, had a call from a traffic spotter a little bit ago, I want to say about an hour ago at this point, said that there was a collision there. So just be

0: Careful on the way through. The intersection of Allen Road and Shepherd is still closed down because of a crash investigation as well. Your next report's in less than 10 minutes. And with the forecast, here's Denise Andriecci.
1: Mainly clear for this morning. A little cool, a low near 10, will climb to 25 for the afternoon. A breezy wind out of the west. Plenty of sunshine today. So that trend continues. And we are sunny for Monday. It's the 1st of June tomorrow. Seasonal to start the new month. A wind out of the south and a high near 22. Our morning low, 11 degrees.
2: Right now in downtown Toronto, it's 14 degrees under some clear skies. Up next, a look back at the top stories this hour and sports.
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2: It's 14 degrees in downtown Toronto right now. Good morning. I'm Logan Libiak. Here are the top stories this hour. Two people are in hospital, one with critical injuries following a three-vehicle crash on the eastbound 401 Saturday night. All lanes on the eastbound collectors are closed at Mississauga Road due to the crash that happened around 8:30 last night as police continue their investigation. You can expect delays in the area, and OPP are advising you take an alternate route. And it's going to be tough getting into or out of the city today as the DVP and Gardner Expressway are both closed for the Bike for Brain Health event. The closure started around midnight and will run until 4 this evening. If you absolutely need to drive today and typically take either of the major roadways, you're going to want to plan for a longer trip. 680 News Time, 2:15. 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
7: Well, just a crushing loss at Camden Yards on Saturday.
8: And the pitch on the way. It's hit sharply into right. It's a base hit. And the Orioles will win it.
7: Pete Alonso walked it off as the Orioles scored five times in the ninth inning to beat the Blue Jays 6-5. Connor Siebold gave up the winning hit, but Jeff Hoffman entered the ninth with a four-run lead and was charged with five runs in a third of an inning. The Jays had 29-30. They look to win the four-game series on Sunday afternoon. There will be a new NBA champion. The San Antonio Spurs win the West. They're off to the finals after a 111-103 Game 7 win over Oklahoma City. Victor Wembanyama led the way with 22 points. Julian Champagny had 20 for the Spurs, while Shai Gilgeous-Alexander dropped 35 in a losing cause, so the Spurs will host the Knicks in Game 1 of the Finals on Wednesday. While the Toronto Tempo improved to 5-4 with a 93-72 win over the Storm at Coca-Cola Coliseum, Keke Rice had 17 in the win. Team Canada will not play for gold at the World Hockey Championship, losing to Finland 4-2 in the semis, so Finland plays Switzerland for gold on Sunday. Canada takes on Norway for bronze. Other hockey news, Dennis Hull, the brother of Bobby, who helped Canada win the Summit Series in 1972, passed away on Saturday. He was 81 years old. The tennis Canadian Felix Auger-Aliassime is off to the fourth round of the French Open after a four-set win over Brandon Nakashima, while Burlington's Vicky Mboko made a third-round exit, falling to American Madison Keys 6-3, 5-7, 7-5. And in soccer, Paris Saint-Germain are back-to-back Champions League winners after beating Arsenal 4-3 on penalties, so Arsenal's first Champions League trophy will have to wait. Sports at 15 and 45 past every hour or anytime at sports. Sportsnet.ca.
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1: You're listening to 680 News Radio Toronto. Good morning, I'm Luke Shields. Emergency officials in British Columbia are warning of flooding along the Columbia River in the southeastern corner of the province bordering Alberta.
2: BC's River Forecast Center says flooding along the river affects areas along the upper part of the water body, including the mountain communities of Revelstoke and Golden. They add that the notice is in wake of accelerating snowmelt and an approaching weather system. The Forecast Center adds the flood warning also applies to the Kootenay River area, including Kootenay National Park and the Lardeau River in the West Kootenay region. Don Mitchell, The Canadian Press.
1: The White House released the results of President Donald Trump's May physical late Friday evening. It shared a memo from his physician recommending he lose weight and exercise more while noting he's in excellent health. White House physician Dr. Sean Barabella wrote Trump demonstrated strong cardiac, pulmonary, neurological, and overall physical function. He wrote Trump's cognitive and physical performance are excellent and he's fully fit to carry out all duties of the commander-in-chief and head of state. The memo included guidance on diet, a recommendation to take a low-dose aspirin, increase physical activity, and continue weight loss. Trump visited Walter Reed National Military Medical Center on Tuesday. It marked the third time he's visited the facility for a medical exam since becoming the oldest president ever inaugurated last year. Calling for greater international support against the Ebola outbreak in Central Africa, the World Health Organization, whose leaders visited the epicenter on Saturday.
3: At the center of the outbreak, the Democratic Republic of Congo, with the most cases and deaths, the virus spreading, government spokesman Patrick Muyaya.
4: The first priority we have is to take care of those who are in front line, especially doctors and all the technical team that are working with them. And we are providing all the material they need so they can be well protected.
3: He says the basics to prevent spread are taking temperatures and washing hands a lot. Chuck Sievertson, ABC News.
1: More concert confusion in Washington ahead of the 250th birthday of the United States. Several artists booked in for the Great American State Fair now say they won't perform. ABC's Olivia Rubin has more.
5: Well, this event was announced as something to celebrate this big anniversary of the country, but now it's in political hot water. Less than 48 hours after the lineup for this sort of summer concert American Fair series was announced, artists announcing that they're no longer going to participate. Artists including Bret Michaels, Young MC, Martina McBride all canceling, some saying they were misled about the event, so it's not exactly clear what exactly they found misleading.
1: So who will fill all that time? In a post on Truth Social on Saturday, Donald Trump says he will. Don't expect him to break out a banjo or anything. The president says he'll give a speech instead. Trump describing himself in a post as the number one attraction anywhere in the world. The man who gets much larger audiences than Elvis in his prime, and he does so without a guitar. The man who loves our country more than anyone else, and the man who some say is the greatest president in history. And it goes on from there. Traffic and weather together next.
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8: From the 680 News Radio Traffic Center, I'm Brendan Lang. Eastbound on the 401 collector lanes closed from Mississauga Road to just east of Mississauga Road. A very brief closure there. It's because of a crash investigation, so you're going to be forced to travel in the express, but not really seeing much of a delay because of it. And then at Leslie and the collectors, the right lane is blocked because of a stalled car. Crews are on scene right now. Not seeing any delays through this stretch either right now. There's a collector lane closure because of construction, too. It's from east of Yonge to approaching Leslie. Another problem on the northbound 400. The ramp to Finch has the center lane blocked. It looks like a tow truck has

0: Now gotten to the scene. That ramp is still open again. It is just one of those center lanes that is blocked because of this stalled car, so just be cautious as you do exit the highway. And the Bike for Brain Health event is ongoing today. This means the DVP closed in both directions, the entirety of it, from the Gardner up to the 401. The Gardner closed in both directions as well, from the Don Valley Parkway to Park Lawn. Your next report's in less than 10 minutes with the forecast. Here's Denise Andriacci.
1: Mainly clear this morning, a low near 10 degrees. So a little on the cooler side, but we warm up to 25 for the afternoon. Plenty of sunshine, and then we bid farewell to May. Starting off June on Monday, seasonal, a high near 22. The sunshine continues all week. It's a very dry stretch as high pressure dominates. We're sunny and near 23 as well for Tuesday. This morning's low near 10 degrees.
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4: This is 680 News Radio. It was a battle of heavyweights when Arsenal took on PSG in the Champions League final on Saturday. 680's Randolph Fairbairn with the story.
5: After clinching the English Premier League title before the final week of the season, Arsenal could take it a little easier in their final match and put more focus on the bigger picture, a Champions League final matchup with defending champion Paris Saint-Germain. PSG reaching the final after a crazy two legs against German power Bayern Munich, winning 6-5 on aggregate, while Arsenal beat Atletico Madrid 2-1. This one lived up to the billing, with Kai Havertz scoring in the first half to give the Gunners a 1-0 lead. Ousmane Dembélé would answer for the French side with a penalty conversion in the 64th minute. It was knotted at 1. Regulation time would solve nothing. They would head to extra time. That would solve nothing. And then they would go to the dreaded shootout. PSG would win it 4-3 on penalties and defend their championship. From the Sports Center, I'm Randolph Fairbairn.
4: A GTA film director is in the running to win the People's Artist Competition presented by Johnny Depp. The contest invites creators to step forward and support meaningful social impact through art. Michelle Messina is currently sitting in the top 10 in her group. She entered an art installation which is made up of three panels.
6: In the first space, you enter, you just see a mirror, and it says, you are more than, because you are more than what you see when you look in the mirror. The next space, it is just a bathtub, and it reads, I leave behind. Because when we bathe, we're stripped down to nothing, and we're all equal. And then in the final space you enter, it's completely empty, only with the words, my purpose is.
4: The winning artist will take home $25,000 and win an exclusive exhibit at the Art of Elysium's Art Salon in Los Angeles. The next round of voting is for the top five positions. Thursday's the deadline to vote. You can get more information at peoplesartist.org. The town of Oakville is moving ahead with its revitalization plan for Town Square and is assuring businesses and shoppers the downtown will be kept open during construction. The project's overall approved budget is $7.5 million. Construction is tentatively set to run from early this fall to late 2027. The town says the work will be carried out in phases and planned carefully to minimize disruption. Mayor Rob Burton says when Town Square is complete, it will be a defining milestone for downtown Oakville. We'll check your weekend business report next.
7: Chipmaker Micron Technology has entered the elite group of companies valued at more than $1 trillion. The enormous amount of data used by artificial intelligence tools has created persistent demand for memory chips while supplies have run low. The stock has more than tripled this year, adding to a surge of nearly 240% last year. A jolt for the electric vehicle industry. Volterra and Revel have agreed to merge their electric vehicle charging businesses. The combined company will operate under the Volterra brand and will include more than 1,000 charging stalls. The plan is to focus on charging stations for ride-hail cars and robo-taxis in urban areas across the U.S. And Target is planning to evaluate store workers on how they greet, help, and engage with shoppers. Sources tell us the retailer is piloting how to assess the quality of customer service from its staff. Target says elevating the store experience is one of the company's top strategic priorities. The company is looking to reverse a sales slump that has gone on for years. users. It's also looking to improve wait time and inventory levels. Courtney Dunahoe, Bloomberg Radio.

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4: You're listening to 680 News Radio right now in downtown Toronto, 14 degrees under some clear skies. A cleanup is underway on the DVP. Councillor Paula Fletcher says volunteers will walk along Canada's busiest highway while it's closed for a charity bike ride event and help prevent trash from polluting the Don River. It's on until 10:30 this morning in multiple areas along the DVP. 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
4: Good morning. This is Sunday, May 31st. I'm Logan Libiak. Here's what's making news right now. The eastbound 401 collectors remains closed at Mississauga Road following a three-vehicle crash Saturday night that sent two people to hospital. Some tough news for drivers heading into the city this morning as the Gardiner and DVP will be closed for a large chunk of the day for a good cause. And that's not it for closures either, as we've got some on the go and TTC today that you're going to want to be aware of. And a rough weekend up in Cottage Country, as for the second straight morning, a large chunk of people and businesses will be starting the day in the dark.
5: Another epic meltdown from Jeff Hoffman as the Blue Jays fall in Baltimore, while Shea Gilgeous-Alexander and the Thunder are done. The Spurs win the West. Sports at 45.
4: 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Together on the ones, here's Brendan Lang.
6: Well, Logan, a few other problems have now popped up on the major highways. We'll start with that collector lane closure that we have been monitoring on the eastbound 401. From Mississauga Road to just east of Mississauga Road, all collector lanes are closed down because of this crash investigation that's ongoing. Police do remain on scene right now. So again, it is blocked from Mississauga Road to just past Mississauga Road. At Leslie and the collectors, there was an issue here. This has now cleared up, though. Still no delays really through the area right now. On the westbound 401 approaching the 400, the transfer to the express has the right lane shut down for a stalled car. MTO's on scene. And then approaching Kipling, the right lane also taken out here. This because of a stalled car as well. Same thing, MTO is in the area right now. As you are headed northbound on the 400, the ramp to Finch now is the two left lanes blocked because of this stalled vehicle. They're in the process of towing it away, so it shouldn't be there for too much longer. Northbound on the 404, the ramp to the 407 has the right lane closed off because of a crash. And then westbound on the QEW at Guelph Line, the right lane was very briefly blocked because of a stalled car. That is no longer the case. It has cleared away. No delays in the area right now. There's a collector lane closure because of construction on the eastbound 4012 from east of Yonge to approaching Leslie. You will have to be in the express through that stretch. And we have the Bike for Brain Health event ongoing today. So the DVP completely closed from the 401 to the Gardiner, and the Gardiner closed in both directions from the DVP to Park Lawn. Your next report's in less than 10 minutes at 2:41. And with your forecast, here's Denise Andreacci.
7: Crisp and clear this morning. We have a lot of sunshine for the afternoon. And despite the cooler start, we do warm up to a high of 25 degrees this afternoon. So it will be a pretty nice day. And then we're mainly sunny and seasonal for Monday, the 1st of June, a high near 21. This morning's low near 10 degrees.
4: Right now in downtown Toronto, it's 14 degrees under some clear skies. 680 News Time, 2:33. We are still following breaking news from Mississauga as police remain on the scene of a three-vehicle crash that happened Saturday night. The crash around 8:30 forced all lanes to be closed on the eastbound 401 collectors at Mississauga Road for investigation and cleanup. The Toronto Star is now reporting that two people were taken to hospital as a result, one with critical injuries. All lanes remain closed in the area, and you can expect delays, but the OPP are advising drivers to use another route. Stay with 680 News Radio for the latest on this developing story. Today, there's some major road closures for a good cause. City's Afia Baugh has the rundown.
8: DVP and parts of the Gardner will be closed as over 10,000 bikers participate in the annual Bike for Brain Health ride. This year, the event starts and ends in North York. Roads will be closed starting at 2 a.m. until 4 p.m. from Highway 401 to the Lakeshore Boulevard exit in the West End.
4: Stay with 680 News Radio for traffic updates every 10 minutes on the ones to help you get around those closures this morning. And on top of those major road closures, there's some transit closures to be aware of as well. On GO Transit, the Barrie Line will have no train service due to construction. Buses will instead be running between Allendale Waterfront and Rutherford GO, then to the 407 bus terminal where riders can connect to the TTC. On the Lakeshore West Line, there's no service from Aldershot to Mimico stations. Trains will only be running from Mimico to Union Station, and buses will be stopping at all stations aside from Appleby, Bronte, Port Credit, and Long Branch GO. And the TTC isn't free of disruptions either, as Line 2, the Bloor-Danforth line, will have no service between Jane and Ossington stations today. That'll be replaced by shuttle buses. 680 News Time, 2:35, not 12. Thousands up in cottage country remain without power for a second straight morning after widespread outages blanketed the area as well as other parts of eastern and central Ontario. Hydro One says high winds are knocking over trees and power lines, causing the outages and impacting customers in regions like Parry Sound, Muskoka, and Hastings. Some power was restored last night, but other people won't get their power back until as late as tonight. Crews have been mobilized from across the province and are working as safely and quickly as possible to get the lights back on. 680 News Time, 2:35.
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6: This is Brendan Lang from the 680 News Radio Traffic Center. Eastbound 401 collector lanes closed from Mississauga Road to just east of Mississauga Road because of a crash investigation. The 680 Traffic Watch continues.
4: 680 News Time, 2:36. You've heard plenty about the closures coming with it, as today the Bike for Brain Health event is going down in Toronto. It's the fifth year of the event, which will start at the Aga Khan Museum this morning. Cyclists can choose to ride 30, 60, or 90 kilometers, and money raised through registration supports the Baycrest Foundation. Riders will be arriving at the route this morning around 6 a.m., and the event is set to wrap up around 1 this afternoon. For the second time in just days, Americans reported hearing another sonic boom. This time it was heard overhead in New England. ABC's Olivia Rubin has the details.
9: The U.S. Geological Survey now saying this was a sonic boom, possibly caused by a suspected meteor that may have exploded high above the Massachusetts coast. It comes just days after another mysterious boom shook parts of South Carolina. Officials said that sound was also consistent with a sonic boom, not an earthquake.
4: NASA said in a statement that the meteor, also known as a fireball, was traveling at a speed of 75,000 miles an hour. 680 News Time, 2:37. Toronto police provided an update Saturday on the city's latest homicide, saying the victim was gunned down just steps away from their home. They're on the hunt for at least three suspects after a 27-year-old man was shot and killed in a townhouse complex on Shepherd Avenue West, east of Jane Street, at around 10:15 Friday night. The unit commander of the police division where the shooting happened says the incident is disturbing and disappointing.
10: I just want to say how deeply troubling it is that this happened. This poor family, I mean, this is unconscionable. And here at Toronto Police 31 Division, we're deeply offended that this even happened. This is the first one we've had this year, and

0: This is horrendous, and my heart goes out to this poor family who's having to deal with this bright, sunny day today that everyone else gets to enjoy and they don't.
1: Police are asking for the public's help in the search for the suspects. Summer concert season is well underway in Toronto. 680 Scott Burnett takes a look at some of the shows to look forward to this week.
2: You don't have to wait too long. Rapper ASAP Rocky brings his Don't Be Dumb tour to Scotiabank Arena tonight for one night only. Hardest act to come out of Australia since AC/DC. Punk rockers Amel and the Sniffers are playing RBC Amphitheater on Thursday. Lawn tickets starting at just under $70. If you're looking for something a little lighter, how about an evening with Josh Groban with special guest Jennifer Hudson Thursday night at Scotiabank Arena. Like my kind of Saturday night. And move over, Bruno. Country star Luke Combs takes over Rogers Stadium this Friday and Saturday night. See you out there. I'm Scott Burnett.
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4: D-O-D-D-S. No one does it better than Dodge does. No one.
1: 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Enpro says the price went down 3 cents at midnight to $1.69.9 a liter at most GTA stations. 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
6: 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Vegas looks unstoppable after sweeping their way out west. But out east, Carolina have 12 wins and only one loss.
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6: 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You just have to watch the Stanley Cup Final. 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
10: Thank you very much, Logan. So southbound on the 410, there is now a new problem at Beauvais. The right lane is blocked. It's because of a stalled vehicle. It doesn't really look like it's slowing down your drive too much right now, but just keep it in mind as you are traveling on the southbound 410. Eastbound on the 401, collector lanes closed from Mississauga Road to just east of Mississauga Road. Very short closure there. It's because of a crash investigation. And then if you are headed westbound on the 401, approaching the 400, the transfer to the express had the right lane blocked. That has cleared away. It moved up very briefly. It was just in the express on the approach to the 400 with the right lane blocked, but it seems like that car has now been towed away, so all lanes are live through the area. Approaching Kipling, the right lane is still blocked, though, this because of a stalled car, too, and no crews are on scene, just this vehicle sitting in the right lane, so be extra careful on the way by. Northbound on the 400, the ramp to Finch has the two left lanes shut down again because of a stalled car. Crews are on scene working on this one, so hopefully that'll get cleared away here pretty soon, but you can still use that ramp to Finch. Again, it's just the two left lanes that are closed. Northbound 404, the ramp to the 407 has the right lane closed up because of a collision there as well. And the Bike for Brain Health event is ongoing today. The Gardeners closed in both directions from the DVP to Park Lawn, and the Don Valley Parkway closed both ways as well. That's the entirety of the roadway from the 401 to the Gardner. And a problem is cleared on city streets at the intersection of Allen Road and Shepherd. All lanes were blocked because of a crash investigation. That investigation has now wrapped up, and the intersection has reopened. Your next report's in less than 10 minutes, and with the forecast, Denise Andreacci.
11: Mainly clear for this morning. A little cool, a low near 10, will climb to 25 for the afternoon. A breezy wind out of the west. Plenty of sunshine today. So that trend continues, and we are sunny for Monday. It's the 1st of June tomorrow, seasonal to start the new month. A wind out of the south and a high near 22. Our morning low, 11 degrees.
1: Right now in downtown

0: Toronto, it's 13 degrees, feeling a bit more like 12 under some clear skies. 680 News Time, 12:43, coming up in just about 60 seconds. We'll take a look back at the top stories this hour and head over to the Sports Center with Alex Sixero.
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2: I'm standing and speaking out for Canada. 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
1: 13 degrees in downtown Toronto right now under some clear skies. Good morning. I'm Logan Libiak. Here are the top stories this hour. All lanes are still closed on the eastbound 401 collectors at Mississauga Road following a multi-vehicle crash that happened Saturday night. Two people have been taken to hospital and one is reportedly in critical condition following the crash that took place around 8:30 last night. Police remain at the scene of the collision for an investigation, and you'll want to avoid the area. And it's a major headache for drivers this morning as the DVP and Gardner are closed today to make way for the Bike for Brain Health event. If you're planning on taking either of the major roadways into or out of the city today, you'll want to look at a different route. The closures started around midnight and are expected to last until 4 this evening. 680 News Time, 2:45. 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
2: We start with baseball, and Jeff Hoffman was up to his old tricks in Baltimore on Saturday. Hoffman entered the ninth with the Jays up 5-1, but was charged with five runs in a third of an inning, and the Orioles rallied to take it 6-5 the final. It was Pete Alonso who walked it off with a ribby single off Connor Siebold. Here's Jays manager John Schneider.
3: They made some good swings on some sliders down and then kind of just lost the zone for the walks. Kind of the theme for today. Then you put Connor in a tough spot there. You know, didn't see that unfolding the way it did, and after the first hitter for sure.
2: Blue Jays look to win the four-game series on Sunday afternoon. To basketball, the San Antonio Spurs are heading to the NBA Finals for the first time since 2014. The Spurs win the Western Conference, beating the Thunder 111-103 in Game 7. Victor Wembanyama had 22 for the Spurs. Shea Gilgeous-Alexander 35 in a losing cause for OKC. So we will have a new champion in the NBA as the Spurs host the Knicks in Game 1 of the Finals on Wednesday. While at Coca-Cola Coliseum, rookie Keke Rice dropped 17 points, 13 in the second half as the Toronto Tempo beat the Seattle Storm 93-72. At the World Hockey Championship, the Canadians got goals from Robert Thomas and Dylan Holloway, but it was not enough as Canada fell to Finland 4-2 in the semis. So on Sunday, Canada plays Norway for bronze. Finland takes on the host Swiss in the gold medal game. To tennis for the third time, Canadian Felix Auger-Aliassime is off to the French Open fourth round with a four-set win over Brandon Nakashima, while Burlington's Vicky Mboko bowed out in the third round, losing in three sets to American Madison Keys. And for the second straight year, Paris Saint-Germain are Champions League winners. In Saturday's final, they took down Arsenal 4-3 on penalties. Sports at 15 and 45 past every hour or anytime at sportsnet.ca.
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1: This is All News Radio, 680 News Radio Toronto. Good morning, I'm Luke Shields. The Canada-Israel relationship appears to be a bit precarious at the moment. A dozen Canadians are among the hundreds of activists involved in a Gaza-bound flotilla intercepted by Israeli guards. They returned home from Turkey earlier this week. Former Canadian ambassador to Israel, John Allen, talks about the situation on the Big Story podcast.
6: I was glad that the Prime Minister spoke with the President. He passed on all the right messages of concern and criticism, but I think it's better to keep those lines of communication open. And there's never been a conversation, as I understand, between Carney and Netanyahu. This government doesn't appreciate criticism. It rejected our actions when we recognized a Palestinian state.
1: You can listen to the entire conversation on the Seeker app or wherever you get your podcasts. Two men accused of killing a county worker on a rural road near Calgary have been found guilty of second-degree murder and armed robbery.
7: It took 14 hours of deliberations for the jury to find Elijah Strawberry and Arthur Penner guilty of second-degree murder and two counts of armed robbery. The two were accused in the death of Colin Huff on August 6, 2024, east of Calgary, and then stealing his truck. Penner and Strawberry face a mandatory life sentence, but the jury was divided on his parole eligibility, with recommendations ranging from a minimum of 10 years all the way up to 25. A sentencing date will be set in October. Bill Graveland, The Canadian Press, Calgary.
8: RCMP have charged a man and a woman with an alleged kidnapping in Nova Scotia. Police say it was reported Wednesday that the pair had abducted a man they knew from a home in Bible Hill, about 80 kilometers north of Halifax, and were traveling in a silver Hyundai Elantra.
9: While a search for the vehicle was ongoing, police noticed a motorcycle at the home of the victim and pulled it over on a nearby street. They learned the motorcycle driver had stopped to help the kidnapping victim, who was riding as a passenger and had minor injuries. The suspects were arrested a couple hours later, with the man suffering from a gunshot wound police say happened before they were involved. Devin Stevens, The Canadian Press.
8: Billed as cheap and green transportation for commuters during the day, personal electric vehicles are becoming a popular and highly social leisure activity in Canadian cities after dark. Josh Hunter has been leading his group PEV Edmonton on night rides for 5 years.
10: It's like a modern day biker gang, you know, instead of tattoos and leather, it's like RGB and speakers. It's also a safety thing at nighttime too, for the sound, like hear us before you see us type thing. And, you know, lights and sound is a nice safety thing at nighttime. So we do ride in the nights from 7 till about midnight.
8: Other cities like Ottawa, Vancouver, and Halifax have groups that post on social media about their after-hours e-vehicle rides. Coming up next, we'll check your drive and extended forecast.
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15: From the 680 News Radio Traffic Center, I'm Brendan Lang. So a few problems out there right now on your major highways. We'll start with this collector lane closure that's still in effect on the eastbound 401. It's a very short one from Mississauga Road to just east of Mississauga Road. All collector lanes blocked because of a crash investigation. Police do remain on scene right now. Westbound on the 401 approaching Kipling, the right lane's blocked because of a stalled car. Northbound 400, the ramp to Finch with the two left lanes shut down again for a stalled vehicle. Northbound 404, the ramp to the 407, right lane blocked here for a crash. Southbound 410 at Beauvais, the right lane shut down. This is for a stalled car as well. And the Bike for Brain Health event is ongoing today. That means a closure of the Gardner and the DVP. The DVP completely blocked all lanes from the 401 to the Gardner, so the entire roadway is shut down. The Gardner is closed in both directions from the DVP to Park Lawn. Your next report's in less than 10 minutes with the forecast. Denise Andriacci.
16: Mainly clear this morning, a low near 10 degrees. So

0: A little on the cooler side, but we warm up to 25 for the afternoon. Plenty of sunshine, and then we bid farewell to May. Starting off June on Monday, seasonal, a high near 22. The sunshine continues all week. It's a very dry stretch as high pressure dominates. We're sunny and near 23 as well for Tuesday. Next chance for measurable rain won't be until Friday, and even right now the models are hinting at a very small amount of wet weather. So soak up the beautiful sunshine and the very comfortable conditions. This morning's low near 10 degrees.
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2: 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Businesses in every neighborhood of Toronto are being asked to take part in the city's annual employment survey. It's the 44th year for the survey. Michael Wright is with the city's planning team. He tells 680 News Radio the information gathered helps shape the future of transit infrastructure and services.
3: Through the employment survey, we collect information on employment and land use together. It's the only instrument which does that, which means that we know something about not only the jobs and the sector that those jobs are in, but how they relate to the land and the use of land across the city.
2: About 24 researchers are fanning out from now through August. They will be carrying clear identification. Participation is voluntary. One of the earliest manuscripts to tell the story of King Arthur and Merlin is going up for auction. It's believed to be from between 1290 and 1310. Experts think it could fetch as much as $2.7 million. Christie's says the manuscript is in Old French with 126 illustrations and gold leaf decorations. The manuscript is set to headline the company's auction in July. A musician with Parkinson's disease is able to continue to do what he loves with the help of AI. Donna Warder with the Associated Press has the story.
4: 49-year-old London-based singer-songwriter Samuel Smith did what he loved to do until 2020, when he was told he had Parkinson's disease.
5: Thought I had stiffness in my wrists. Next thing I knew, I had a diagnosis.
4: And it was hard for Smith to play the guitar, but he can still make music thanks to artificial intelligence.
6: Thought it was over now.
4: He sings his song, uses an app to upload the file, selects the style of music, and then his backup musicians bring the music to life. Now Smith is performing and recently released his second album, The Art of Letting Go.
6: It's the art of letting go.
5: AI is not replacing anything for me. It's unlocking. It's enabling. It's allowing me to keep writing.
4: I'm Donna Warder.
2: We'll check your weekend business report next.
7: I'm Chris McCusker. The latest snapshot from Equifax on the Canadian consumer has some good news and some bad news. 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
8: Total consumer debt for Canada rose to about $2.66 trillion, which is an increase of 3.8% year over year. However, almost three quarters of that is actually mortgage-related debt. And if we look at the portion that is non-mortgage debt, the balance actually dropped by approximately $487 million compared to the end of 2025. So that's a significant drop, and it's tied to a couple of things with consumers paying down more credit. There was a pullback on spend, so that enticing holiday period where it's very easy to get carried away. We did see some discipline with regards to new spend. And of course, a lot of consumers are just being careful with regards to applying for new credit, like credit cards, as well as auto loans.
7: But at the same time, insolvency rates are

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4: 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Right now in downtown Toronto, it's 13 degrees under some clear skies. 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
4: Good morning. This is Sunday, May 31st. I'm Logan Libiak. Here's what's making news right now. A three-vehicle crash Saturday night has all lanes closed on the eastbound 401 collectors at Mississauga Road and two people in hospital. Drivers coming into or out of the city today might want to plan a different route as the DVP and Gardner will be closed until this evening. Transit is looking like it won't be much better of an option today as there's a series of closures on GO and the TTC. And power outages have a chunk of cottage country in the dark to start the day once again this weekend.
5: Jeff Hoffman puts together another nightmare outing as the Blue Jays are walked off at Camden Yards and the San Antonio Spurs are heading to the NBA Finals. Sports at 15.
4: 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Together on the ones, here's Brendan Lang.
6: Thanks, Logan. Well, a couple problems have now cleared up on those major highways. Northbound on the 400, the ramp to Finch had the two left lanes closed off because of a stalled vehicle. That has now cleared away. All lanes live on the ramp to Found on the 404. The ramp to the 407 had the right lane taken up because of a crash. Same thing, this has cleared. And southbound on the 410 at Beauverd, you had a lane blocked with a stalled vehicle. That has also cleared away right now. Traffic is moving well on all of those routes. Still looking at a problem on the westbound 401 approaching Kipling. The right lane blocked because of a stalled vehicle. At last look, there were no crews on scene. It looks like MTO is now there in the area. Looks like they're mostly on the shoulder, actually, but partially sticking out into the right lane, so be cautious on the way through. And the collector lanes are still closed eastbound 401 from Mississauga Road to just east of Mississauga Road because of a collision investigation. This has been there for quite some time, but that short collector lane closure is still in effect. And then there's a collector lane closure for construction on the eastbound 401 as well from east of Yonge to approaching Leslie. Also, no access to the highway from Avenue or Yonge. The ramps to and from Bayview shut down too. The ramp to Leslie is closed down because of this road work as well. And the Bike for Brain Health event ongoing today. This will be happening until around 4 o'clock this afternoon. So that means the DVP closed in both directions from the 401 to the Gardner, and the Gardner closed both ways from the DVP to Park Lawn. Your next report's in less than 10 minutes at 3:11 with the forecast. Here's Denise Andreacci.
7: Crisp and clear this morning. We have a lot of sunshine for the afternoon. And despite the cooler start, we do warm up to a high of 25 degrees this afternoon. So it will be a pretty nice day. And then we're mainly sunny and seasonal for Monday, the 1st of June, a high near 21. This morning's low near 10 degrees.
4: Right now in downtown Toronto, it's 13 degrees, feeling more like 12 under some clear skies. 680 News time, 3:03. And we are still following breaking news from Mississauga, where police are on the scene of a three-vehicle crash that's closed all lanes on the 401 eastbound collectors at Mississauga Road. The crash happened around 8:30 Saturday night, and crews have been dealing with it since. The Toronto Star is reporting that two people were taken to hospital, one of which with critical injuries. They're also telling, the OPP are telling drivers to use alternate routes and to expect delays through the area. Stay with 680 News Radio for the

0: latest on this developing story. It's going to be a rough day if you were hoping to come into the city on some of its major routes, as the DVP and Gardner are now closed until this evening, 680's Kyle Hawking reports.
1: Yet another portion of a weekend where we'll be without the entire DVP and a big stretch of the Gardner, but this time it's for a good cause. The Bike for Brain Health closing each highway for a total of about 16 hours. The DVP will be closed from the 401 to the Gardner, and the Gardner

0: maintenance. If the car is a must, plan for a longer trip and consider Lakeshore or Queensways for major gardener alternates. Those who'd normally use the DVP can try Victoria Park onto O'Connor and Broadview, Don Mills, or Bayview and the extension. All routes are reopened by 4 p.m. On Your Drive, I'm Kyle Hocking.
1: 680 News Time, 304. If transit was your backup plan with the closures today, you might not fare much better, as we've got a series of disruptions to tell you about. On the TTC Line 2, as Kyle said, the Bloor-Danforth line will have no service between Chain and Ossington stations. Shuttle buses will be running in place. And on GO Transit, there's two closures today, as trains on the Lakeshore West line will only be running between Mimico and Union stations. GO buses will instead be running to West Harbor, Aldershot, Burlington, Oakville, Clarkson, and Bramley GO stations. On the Barrie line, there will be no train service as well. Instead, buses will be running between Allendale Waterfront and Rutherford GO, then to the 407 bus terminal, where riders will be able to connect to the TTC. Widespread power outages continue this morning, leaving thousands of homes and businesses without power across central and eastern Ontario, including Cottage Country. Hydro One says strong winds are knocking over trees and power lines, causing the outages, impacting customers in regions such as Parry Sound, Muskoka, and Hastings. Crews from across the province have been dispatched and, according to Hydro One, are working as safely and quickly as possible to get the power back on, but some may not have it restored until later tonight. To check on the progress in your specific area, you can go to hydroone.com and click on the outage map. 680 News Time, 306.
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3: This is Brendan Lang from the 680 News Radio Traffic Center. Eastbound 401 Collector Lane's closed from Mississauga Road to just east of Mississauga Road because of a crash investigation. The 680 Traffic Watch continues.
1: A deal between the U.S. and Iran could depend on Israel. As we're learning, the expanding war in Lebanon against Iranian-backed Hezbollah has thrown a wrench into negotiations with the Trump administration. ABC's Ian Pinnell is in Jerusalem with the latest.
4: Hundreds of thousands of people have been ordered to leave their homes, with more than 400 killed during the ceasefire. Hezbollah stepping up its attacks in northern Israel.
5: Prime Minister Netanyahu ordering his troops to advance, but Iran insisting that Israel cease fire as part of any broader deal with the U.S.
1: On Saturday, U.S. Defense Secretary Pete Hegseth called talks with Iran productive, but signaled that the U.S. could take military action if they deem that it's necessary. It's the fifth year of the annual Bike for Brain Health event, and while we've had plenty to say about the closures that are coming with it, let's take a look at the actual event. Riders 16 and older will need to pay $75 to register for the event, on top of a $195 minimum fundraising requirement, with proceeds supporting the Baycrest Foundation. Cyclists can choose from 30, 60, and 90-kilometer routes, with the event getting started at the Aga Khan Museum this morning. The route opens at 6 a.m. and all riders must be off of it by 1 this afternoon. Last year, the event raised more than $6 million. 680 News Time, 308. Police in Paris, France have detained dozens of people after celebrations following PSG's second straight Champions League title victory turned violent. Following the final whistle from Budapest, Hungary, fans marched through the French capital with some lighting flares while others blared their car horns. Police say small groups caused problems across the city as some vandalized shops and set cars on fire while that one group tried to storm a police station. They say one police officer was injured and 45 people were taken into custody. Last year, 201 people were injured and more than 500 arrests were made in Paris following the club's Champions League title win. In Baltimore, it was a familiar sight for Blue Jays fans Saturday as Toronto lost a game they should have won. 680's Alex Sixera reports.
6: The Blue Jays somehow blew a 5-1 lead in the ninth inning as the Orioles rallied to win it 6-5. Jeff Hoffman had another meltdown in the ninth, charged with 5 runs in a third of an inning, while right-hander Connor Siebold gave up the walk-off hit to Pete Alonso. Here's manager John Schneider.
7: They made some good swings on some sliders down and then kind of just lost his own for the walks. Kind of the theme for today. Then you put Connor in a tough spot there, and didn't see that unfold.

0: the way it did, and after the first hitter, for sure.
1: Vladimir Guerrero Jr. gave the Jays a 5-1 lead in the top of the ninth with his fourth hit of the day before Hoffman imploded once again, while Trey Savage battled command all afternoon, walking 7 in the no decision. So the Jays fall to 29-30. They look to win the four-game series on Sunday. From the Sports Center, I'm Alex Cicero.
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5: 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Enpro says the price went down 3 cents at midnight to $1.69.9 a liter at most GTA stations. Traffic and weather together up next.
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5: 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Traffic and weather together on the ones. Here's Brendan Lang.
12: Thank you very much, Logan. So this issue that we were looking at on the westbound 401 has now cleared. It was approaching Kipling. You had the right lane closed because of a stalled car, but again, it has now cleared. All lanes are live, and there was no traffic in the area. Traffic continues to move well, really, on the entirety of the westbound 401 right now. So really, the only problem that we're still monitoring is on the eastbound 401, and it's still a full collector lane closure from Mississauga Road to just east of Mississauga Road. A very short area there where it is shut down. So if you are traveling eastbound 401 on the approach to Mississauga Road, stay in the express. You can pass this and then use the transfer to get back into the collector lanes just past Mississauga Road right now. And it's not going to slow down your drive as you travel in the express lanes. There's construction happening on the eastbound 401 as well. All collector lanes closed from east of Yonge to approaching Leslie. No access to the highway from Avenue Yonge, and the ramps to and from Bayview closed. The ramp to Leslie is also shut down right now. Construction on the southbound 410 in Brampton at Sandalwood, the right lane closed. The Sandalwood ramps to the southbound 410 also shut down. And at Steeles, the two right lanes are taken out. The Bike for Brain Health event is happening today too, so the DVP is closed in both directions. The entirety of the highway is shut down from the 401 down to the Gardner. The Gardner closed in both directions as well from the DVP to Park Lawn. Your next report's in less than 10 minutes. And with your forecast, Denise Santoriecki.
13: Mainly clear for this morning. A little cool, a low near 10. We'll climb to 25 for the afternoon. A breezy wind out of the west. Plenty of sunshine today. So that trend continues. And we are sunny for Monday. It's the 1st of June tomorrow. Seasonal to start the new month. A wind out of the south and a high near 22. Our morning low, 11 degrees.
5: Right now in downtown Toronto, it's 13 degrees, feeling more like 12 under some clear skies. 680 News Time. 3:13 coming up in just about 60 seconds. We'll take a look back at the top stories going this hour and head over to Alex Cicero in the Sports Center.
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1: It's 13 degrees in downtown Toronto right now under some clear skies. Good morning. I'm Logan Libiak. Here are the top stories this hour. Two people are in hospital, one with critical injuries, following a three-vehicle crash on the eastbound 401 Saturday night. All lanes on the eastbound collectors are closed at Mississauga Road due to the crash that happened around 8:30 last night as police continue their investigation. You can expect delays in the area, and OPP are advising you take an alternate route. And it's going to be tough getting into or out of the city today as the DVP and Gardner Expressway are both closed for the Bike for Brain Health event. The closures started around midnight and will run until four this evening. If you absolutely need to drive today and typically take either of the major roadways, you're going to want to plan for a longer trip. 680 News Time, 3:15. 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Here's Alex Sixero.
2: Well, just a crushing loss at Camden Yards on Saturday.
3: And the pitch on the way. It's hit sharply in the right. It's a base hit, and the Orioles will win it.
2: Pete Alonso walked it off as the Orioles scored five times in the ninth inning to beat the Blue Jays 6-5. Connor Siebold gave up the winning hit, but Jeff Hoffman entered the ninth with a four-run lead and was charged with five runs in a third of an inning. The Jays had 29-30. They look to win the four-game series on Sunday afternoon. There will be a new NBA champion. The San Antonio Spurs win the West. They're off to the finals after a 111-103 Game 7 win over Oklahoma City. Victor Wembanyama led the way with 22 points. Julian Champagny had 20 for the Spurs, while Shai Gilgeous-Alexander dropped 35 in a losing cause, so the Spurs will host the Knicks in Game 1 of the Finals on Wednesday. While the Toronto Tempo improved to 5-4 with a 93-72 win over the Storm at Coca-Cola Coliseum. Keke Rice had 17 in the win. Team Canada will not play for gold at the World Hockey Championship, losing to Finland 4-2 in the semis. So Finland plays Switzerland for gold on Sunday. Canada takes on Norway for bronze. Other hockey news, Dennis Hall, the brother of Bobby, who helped Canada win the Summit Series in 1972, passed away on Saturday. He was 81 years old. To tennis, Canadian Felix Auger-Aliassime is off to the fourth round of the French Open after a four-set win over Brandon Nakashima, while Burlington's Vicky Mboko made a third-round exit, falling to American Madison Keys 6-3, 5-7, 7-5. And in soccer, Paris Saint-Germain are back-to-back Champions League winners after beating Arsenal 4-3 on penalties, so Arsenal's first Champions League trophy will have to wait. Sports at 15 and 45 past every hour or anytime at Sportsnet.
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1: 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Good morning, I'm Luke Shields. Emergency officials in British Columbia are warning of flooding along the Columbia River in the southeastern corner of the province bordering Alberta.
6: BC's River Forecast Center says flooding along the river affects areas along the upper part of the water body, including the mountain communities of Revelstoke and Golden. They add that the notice is in wake of accelerating snowmelt.

0: Flooding along the river affects areas along the upper part of the water body, including the mountain communities of Revelstoke and Golden. They add that the notice is in wake of accelerating snowmelt and an approaching weather system. The Forecast Center adds the flood warning also applies to the Kootenay River area, including Kootenay National Park and the Lardeau River in the West Kootenay region. Don Mitchell, The Canadian Press.
1: The White House released the results of President Donald Trump's May physical late Friday evening. It shared a memo from his physician recommending he lose weight and exercise more while noting he's in excellent health. White House physician Dr. Sean Barabella wrote Trump demonstrated strong cardiac, pulmonary, neurological, and overall physical function. He wrote Trump's cognitive and physical performance are excellent and he's fully fit to carry out all duties of the commander-in-chief and head of state. The memo included guidance on diet, a recommendation to take a low-dose aspirin, increase physical activity, and continue weight loss. Trump visited Walter Reed National Military Medical Center on Tuesday. It marked the third time he's visited the facility for a medical exam since becoming the oldest president ever inaugurated last year. Calling for greater international support against the Ebola outbreak in Central Africa, the World Health Organization, whose leaders visited the epicenter on Saturday.
2: At the center of the outbreak, the Democratic Republic of Congo, with the most cases and deaths, the virus spreading, government spokesman Patrick Muyaya.
3: The first priority we have is to take care of those who are in front line, especially doctor and all the technical team that are working with them. And we are providing all the material they need so they can be well protected.
2: He says the basics to prevent spread are taking temperatures and washing hands a lot. Chuck Sievertson, ABC News.
1: More concert confusion in Washington ahead of the 250th birthday of the United States. Several artists booked in for the Great American State Fair now say they won't perform. ABC's Olivia Rubin has more.
4: Well, this event was announced as something to celebrate this big anniversary of the country, but now it's in political hot water. Less than 48 hours after the lineup for this sort of summer concert American Fair series was announced, artists announcing that they're no longer going to participate. Artists including Bret Michaels, Young MC, Martina McBride all canceling, some saying they were misled about the event, so it's not exactly clear what exactly they found misleading.
1: So who will fill all that time? In a post on Truth Social on Saturday, Donald Trump says he will. Don't expect him to break out a banjo or anything. The president says he'll give a speech instead. Trump describing himself in a post as the number one attraction anywhere in the world. The man who gets much larger audiences than Elvis in his prime, and he does so without a guitar. The man who loves our country more than anyone else, and the man who some say is the greatest president in history. And it goes on from there. Traffic and weather together next.
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6: 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Vegas looks unstoppable after sweeping their way out west. But out east, Carolina have 12 wins and only one loss.
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6: Hockey heavyweights face off in game one from Raleigh. You just have to watch the Stanley Cup final. 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
9: From the 680 News Radio Traffic Center, I'm Brendan Lang. The Bike for Brain Health event is happening today, so you're going to find the DVP completely closed, the whole roadway shut down from the 401 to the Gardner. Because of it, the Gardner also closed in both directions from the DVP to Park Lawn. Looks like there is also a collector lane closure on the eastbound 401. It's from Mississauga Road to just east of Mississauga Road. It's all because of a crash investigation. And east of Young to approaching Leslie, the collector lanes are blocked here. That's because of construction, so you're forced into the express, but it's not going to slow down your drive right now as you are traveling on your way through. Toronto bound QEW at the Burlington Skyway, the two right lanes taken out because of maintenance, and the Sandalwood ramps to the southbound 410 also closed off because of ongoing road work. Your next report's in less than 10 minutes, and with your forecast, Denise Andriacci.
10: Mainly clear this morning, a low near 10 degrees. So a little on the cooler side, but we warm up to 25 for the afternoon. Plenty of sunshine, and then we bid farewell to May. Starting off June on Monday, seasonal, a high near 22. The sunshine continues all week. It's a very dry stretch as high pressure dominates. We're sunny and near 23 as well for Tuesday. This morning's low near 10 degrees.

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3: This is 680 News Radio. It was a battle of heavyweights when Arsenal took on PSG in the Champions League final on Saturday. 680's Randolph Fairbairn with the story.
4: After clinching the English Premier League title before the final week of the season, Arsenal could take it a little easier in their final match and put more focus on the bigger picture, a Champions League final matchup with defending champion Paris Saint-Germain. PSG reaching the final after a crazy two legs against German power Bayern Munich, winning 6-5 on aggregate, while Arsenal beat Atletico Madrid 2-1. This one lived up to the billing, with Kai Havertz scoring in the first half to give the Gunners a 1-0 lead. Ousmane Dembélé would answer for the French side with a penalty conversion in the 64th minute. It was knotted at 1. Regulation time would solve nothing. They would head to extra time. That would solve nothing. And then they would go to the dreaded shootout. PSG would win it 4-3 on penalties and defend their championship. From the Sports Center, I'm Randolph Fairbairn.
3: A GTA film director is in the running to win the People's Artist Competition presented by Johnny Depp. The contest invites creators to step forward and support meaningful social impact through art. Michelle Messina is currently sitting in the top 10 in her group. She entered an art installation which is made up of three panels.
5: In the first space, you enter, you just see a mirror, and it says, you are more than, because you are more than what you see when you look in the mirror. The next space, it is just a bathtub, and it reads, I leave behind. Because when we bathe, we're stripped down to nothing, and we're all equal. And then in the final space you enter, it's completely empty, only with the words, my purpose is.
3: The winning artist will take home $25,000 and win an exclusive exhibit at the Art of Elysium's Art Salon in Los Angeles. The next round of voting is for the top five positions. Thursday is the deadline to vote. You can get more information at peoplesartist.org. The town of Oakville is moving ahead with its revitalization plan for Town Square and is assuring businesses and shoppers the downtown will be kept open during construction. The project's overall approved budget is $7.5 million. Construction is tentatively set to run from early this fall to late 2027. The town says the work will be carried out in phases and planned carefully to minimize disruption. Mayor Rob Burton says when Town Square is complete, it will be a defining milestone for downtown Oakville. We'll check your weekend business report next.
6: Chipmaker Micron Technology has entered the elite group of companies valued at more than $1 trillion. The enormous amount of data used by artificial intelligence tools has created persistent demand for memory chips while supplies have run low. The stock has more than tripled this year, adding to a surge of nearly 240% last year. A jolt for the electric vehicle industry. Volterra and Revel have agreed to merge their electric vehicle charging businesses. The combined company will operate under the Volterra brand and will include more than 1,000 charging stalls. The plan is to focus on charging stations for ride-hail cars and robo-taxis in urban areas across the U.S. And Target is planning to evaluate store workers on how they greet, help, and engage with shoppers. Sources tell us the retailer is piloting how to assess the quality of customer service from its staff. Target says elevating the store experience is one of the company's top strategic priorities. The company is looking to reverse a sales slump that has gone on for years. It's also looking to improve wait time and inventory levels. Courtney Donahoe, Bloomberg Radio.
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3: 680 News Time, 3:28. While there are some new road construction zones, there are also some projects that have wrapped up or are about to. 680's Jordan Kerr has more.
11: On the 401 at Brock Road, there's new lane realignment in place in both directions as the MTO continues bridge work on Brock Road itself. The lanes are narrowed and shifted, and the Brock Road ramp to the eastbound 401 remains closed. This is going on until the fall. On Highway 7 in Markham, eastbound is down to a single lane near Main Street, but starting Monday, more closures will go into place. Between Main Street and Markham and 9th Line, there'll be single lane construction as water main work goes on. This will be taking place until December. Now for some good news, a long-term sewer project on Wilson west of Dufferin is essentially complete. The long-term closures are gone, and while there may be temporary closures for finishing work, it won't be nearly as disruptive. And in Halton, the closure of Burloak south of the QEW is expected to clear Monday. For the past week and a half, Burloak Drive has been shut down between Harvester and Superior Court for rail work. I'm Jordan Kerr.
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3: Good morning. This is Sunday, May 31st. I'm Logan Libiak. Here's what's making news right now. The eastbound 401 collectors remains closed at Mississauga Road following a three-vehicle crash Saturday night that sent two people to hospital. Some tough news for drivers heading into the city this morning as the Gardner and DVP will be closed for a large chunk of the day for a good cause. That's not it for closures either, as we've got some on the go and TTC today that you'll want to be aware of as well. And it's a rough weekend up in Cottage Country, as for the second straight morning, a large chunk of people and businesses will be starting the day in the dark.
12: Another epic meltdown from Jeff Hoffman as the Blue Jays fall in Baltimore, while Shea Gilgeous-Alexander and the Thunder are done. The Spurs win the West. 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
3: 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Together on the ones, here's Brendan Lang.
13: Well, Logan, as you just mentioned, eastbound on the 401, there is a collector lane closure from Mississauga Road to just east of Mississauga Road because of a crash investigation. So again, very brief portion of the collector lanes that are shut down, and it's not really affecting your drive right now. Traffic's moving pretty well in the express through the area. Now, it looks like the cars that were involved in this crash are now gone from the scene. I don't have a great look at it, but I don't see them there anymore. So possibly this could be clearing away pretty soon. But as of right now, those collector lanes are still closed with police on scene at this point. There's a collector lane closure on the eastbound 401 as well. It's from east of Young to approaching Leslie. It's because of construction, so the collector lanes are shut down there. Express lanes are open and moving well right now. Also, construction has no access to the highway from Avenue Young, and the ramps to and from Bayview are closed off. The ramp to Leslie is also shut down right now. And we have the Bike for Brain Health event ongoing today, so that means the DVP is completely closed, all of it from the 401 to the Gardner, and the Gardner shut down in both directions from the DVP to Park Lawn. And we're looking at some construction on the southbound 410 in Brampton. No access to the highway from Sandalwood. And at Steeles, the two right lanes are taken out for road work. Your next report's in less than 10 minutes at 3:41 with the forecast. Denise Andriacci.
14: Crisp and clear this morning. We have a lot of sunshine for the afternoon. And despite the cooler start, we do warm up to a high of 25 degrees this afternoon. So it will be a pretty nice day. And then we're mainly sunny and seasonal for Monday, the 1st of June, a high near 21. This morning's low near 10 degrees.
3: Right now in downtown Toronto, it's 13 degrees under some clear skies. 680 News Time, 3:32. Police remain on the scene of a three-vehicle

0: crash that happened Saturday night. The crash around 8:30 forced all lanes to be closed on the eastbound 401 collectors at Mississauga Road for investigation and cleanup. The Toronto Star is now reporting that two people were taken to hospital as a result, one with critical injuries. All lanes remain closed in the area, and you can expect delays. The OPP are advising drivers to use another route. Today, there's some major road closures for a good cause. City Zofia Bob with the details.
1: DVP and parts of the Gardner will be closed as over 10,000 bikers participate in the annual Bike for Brain Health ride. This year, the event starts and ends in North York. Roads will be closed starting at 2 a.m. until 4 p.m. from Highway 401 to the Lakeshore Boulevard exit in the West End.
0: Stay with 680 News Radio for traffic updates every 10 minutes on the ones to help you get around this morning. On top of those major road closures, there's some transit closures to be aware of as well. On GO Transit, the Barrie Line will have no train service today due to construction. Buses will instead be running between Allendale Waterfront and Rutherford GO, then to the 407 bus terminal where riders can connect to the TTC. On the Lakeshore West Line, there's no service from Aldershot to Mimico stations. Trains will only be running from Mimico to Union Station, and buses will be stopping at all other stations except for Appleby, Bronte, Port Credit, and Long Branch GO. And the TTC isn't free of disruptions either, as Line 2, the Bloor Danforth line, will have no service between Jane and Ossington stations today. That'll be replaced by shuttle buses. Thousands up in Cottage Country remain without power for a second straight morning after widespread power outages blanketed the area, as well as other parts of eastern and central Ontario. Hydro One says high winds are knocking over trees and power lines, causing the outages and impacting customers in regions like Parry Sound, Muskoka, and Hastings. Some people had power restored last night, while others won't get it back until as late as tonight. Crews have been mobilized from across the province and are working as safely and quickly as possible to get the lights back on. 680 News Time, 3:35.
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3: This is Brendan Lang from the 680 News Radio Traffic Center. Eastbound 401, all collector lanes closed from Mississauga Road to just east of Mississauga Road because of a crash investigation. The 680 Traffic Watch continues.
0: 680 News Time, 3:36. Toronto Police provided an update Saturday on the city's latest homicide, saying the victim was gunned down just steps away from their home. They're on the hunt for at least three suspects after a 27-year-old man was shot and killed at a townhouse complex on Shepherd Avenue West, east of Jane Street, at around 10:15 Friday night. The unit commander of the police division in the area where the shooting happened says the incident is disturbing and disappointing.
4: I just want to say how deeply troubling it is that this happened. This poor family, I mean, this is unconscionable. And here at Toronto Police 31 Division, we're deeply offended that this even happened. This is the first one we've had this year, and this is horrendous. And my heart goes out to this poor family who's having to deal with this bright, sunny day today that everyone else gets to enjoy and they don't.
0: Police are asking for the public's help in search for the suspects. Anyone with information or security video of the incident is asked to come forward. We also learned more on Saturday afternoon about a non-related shooting that took place Friday night. Toronto police now say the shooting happened near Greenwood and Walpole Avenues in Leslieville, adding the victim, a man in his 30s, is now in life-threatening condition. Investigators are searching for five male suspects, but have not released a description at this time. You've heard plenty about the closures coming with it, but as today, the Bike for Brain Health event is going down in Toronto. It's the fifth year of the event, which will start at the Aga Khan Museum this morning. Cyclists can choose to ride 30, 60, or even 90 kilometers, and money from registration supports the Baycrest Foundation. Riders will be arriving at the route this morning around 6 a.m., and the event is set to wrap up around 1 in the afternoon. 680 News Time, 3:38. Summer concert season is well underway in Toronto. 680's Scott Burnett takes a look at some of the shows to look forward to coming up this week.

0: You don't have to wait too long. Rapper ASAP Rocky brings his Don't Be Dumb tour to Scotiabank Arena tonight for one night only. Hardest act to come out of Australia since AC/DC. Punk rockers Amel and the Sniffers are playing RBC Amphitheater on Thursday. Lawn tickets starting at just under $70. If you're looking for something a little lighter, how about an evening with Josh Groban with special guest Jennifer Hudson Thursday night at Scotiabank Arena? Sounds like my kind of Saturday night. And move over, Bruno. Country star Luke Combs takes over Rogers Stadium this Friday and Saturday night. See you out there. I'm Scott Burnett.
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1: 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Enpro says the price went down 3 cents at midnight to $1.69.9 a liter at most GTA stations. In 60 seconds, we'll have traffic and weather together on the ones. 680 News Time, 340.
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1: 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Here's Brendan Lang.
11: Thank you very much, Logan. So we have the Bike for Brain Health event happening today. That means the DVP is completely shut down in both directions from the 401 to the Gardner. The Gardner also closed both ways from the DVP to Park Lawn. So again, this closure will be in effect until 4 o'clock this afternoon. So if you're planning to make your way into downtown Toronto, you're going to have to find an alternate route and plan ahead, as there likely will be heavy, heavy delays as you come into the city here as we move into the afternoon hours. Eastbound on the 401, there's still a collector lane closure from Mississauga Road to just past Mississauga Road. Very short, brief stint there that the collector lanes are closed down. It's because of a crash investigation. There's a collector lane closure on the eastbound 401 too. It's all because of ongoing construction. So as of right now, from east of Yonge to approaching Leslie, the collector lanes are closed up. No access to the highway from Avenue, Yonge, or the ramps to and from Bayview. They're also closed. The ramp to Leslie is shut down as well. And construction on the Toronto-bound QEW at the Burlington Skyway. The two right lanes are closed off for maintenance. Your next report's in less than 10 minutes with the forecast. Denise Andriacci.
12: Mainly clear for this morning. A little cool, a low near 10. We'll climb to 25 for the afternoon. A breezy wind out of the west. Plenty of sunshine today. So that trend continues. And we are sunny for Monday. It's the 1st of June tomorrow. Seasonal to start the new month. A wind out of the south and a high near 20. Our morning low, 11 degrees.
1: Right now in downtown Toronto, 13 degrees under some clear skies. For the second time in just days, Americans have reported hearing a sonic boom. This time it was heard overhead in New England. ABC's Olivia Rubin with the details.
13: The U.S. Geological Survey now saying this was a sonic boom, possibly caused by a suspected meteor that may have exploded high above the Massachusetts coast. It comes

0: Just days after another mysterious boom shook parts of South Carolina. Officials said that sound was also consistent with a sonic boom, not an earthquake.
1: NASA said in a statement that the meteor, also known as a fireball, was traveling at a speed of 75,000 miles an hour. Coming up in 60 seconds, a look back at the top stories this hour, and we'll head over to Alex Sixero in the Sports Center. 680 News Time, 343.
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3: I was a competitive skater, and that journey took me to the Olympics. After I retired, I found tennis. Aging does not mean slowing down. It just means being smart about your movement and equipment. And that's where Kintec comes in. They listened, they were attentive, and they were able to provide solutions. 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Kintec enabled me to have longevity in the things that I enjoy doing.
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1: It's 13 degrees in downtown Toronto under some clear skies. Good morning, I'm Logan Libiak. Here are the top stories this hour. All lanes are still closed on the eastbound 401 collectors at Mississauga Road following a multi-vehicle crash that happened Saturday night. Two people have been taken to hospital and one is reportedly in critical condition following

0: you'll want to look at a different route. The closures started around midnight and are expected to last until 4 this evening. 680 News Time, 3:45. 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
1: We start with baseball, and Jeff Hoffman was up to his old tricks in Baltimore on Saturday. Hoffman entered the ninth with the Jays up 5-1, but was charged with 5 runs in a third of an inning in the Orioles' rally to take it 6-5 the final. It was Pete Alonso who walked it off with a ribby single off Connor Siebold. Here's Jays manager John Schneider.
2: They made some good swings on some sliders down and then kind of just lost his own for the walks. Kind of the theme for today. Then you put Connor in a tough spot there. You know, didn't see that unfolding the way it did, and after the first hitter for sure.
1: Blue Jays look to win the 4-game series on Sunday afternoon. To basketball, the San Antonio Spurs are heading to the NBA Finals for the first time since 2014. The Spurs win the Western Conference, beating the Thunder 111-103 in Game 7. Victor Wembanyama had 22 for the Spurs. Shai Gilgeous-Alexander 35 in a losing cause for OKC. So we will have a new champion in the NBA as the Spurs host the Knicks in Game 1 of the Finals on Wednesday. While at Coca-Cola Coliseum, rookie Keke Rice dropped 17 points, 13 in the second half, as the Toronto Tempo beat the Seattle Storm 93-72. At the World Hockey Championship, the Canadians got goals from Robert Thomas and Dylan Holloway, but it was not enough as Canada fell to Finland 4-2 in the semis. So on Sunday, Canada plays Norway for bronze. Finland takes on the host Swiss in the gold medal game. To tennis for the third time, Canadian Felix Auger-Aliassime is off to the French Open fourth round with a 4-set win over Brandon Nakashima, while Burlington's Vicky Mboko bowed out in the third round, losing in 3 sets to American Madison Keys. And for the second straight year, Paris Saint-Germain are Champions League winners. In Saturday's final, they took down Arsenal 4-3 on penalties. Sports at 15 and 45 past every hour or anytime at sportsnet.ca.
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5: This is All News Radio, 680 News Radio Toronto. Good morning, I'm Luke Shields. The Canada-Israel relationship appears to be a bit precarious at the moment. A dozen Canadians are among the hundreds of activists involved in a Gaza-bound flotilla intercepted by Israeli guards. They returned home from Turkey earlier this week. Former Canadian ambassador to Israel, John Allen, talks about the situation on the big

0: this government doesn't appreciate criticism. It rejected our actions when we recognized a Palestinian state.
1: You can listen to the entire conversation on the Seeker app or wherever you get your podcasts. Two men accused of killing a county worker on a rural road near Calgary have been found guilty of second-degree murder and armed robbery.
2: It took 14 hours of deliberations for the jury to find Elijah Strawberry and Arthur Penner guilty of second-degree murder and two counts of armed robbery. The two were accused in the death of Colin Huff on August 6, 2024, east of Calgary, and then stealing his truck. Penner and Strawberry face a mandatory life sentence, but the jury was divided on his parole eligibility, with recommendations ranging from a minimum of 10 years all the way up to 25. A sentencing date will be set in October. Bill Graveland, The Canadian Press, Calgary.
1: RCMP have charged a man and a woman with an alleged kidnapping in Nova Scotia. Police say it was reported Wednesday that the pair had abducted a man they knew from a home in Bible Hill, about 80 kilometers north of Halifax, and were traveling in a silver Hyundai Elantra.
3: While a search for the vehicle was ongoing, police noticed a motorcycle at the home of the victim and pulled it over on a nearby street. They learned the motorcycle driver had stopped to help the kidnapping victim, who was riding as a passenger and had minor injuries. The suspects were arrested a couple hours later, with the man suffering from a gunshot wound police say happened before they were involved. Devin Stevens, The Canadian Press.
1: Billed as cheap and green transportation for commuters during the day, personal electric vehicles are becoming a popular and highly social leisure activity in Canadian cities after dark. Josh Hunter has been leading his group PEV Edmonton on night rides for 5 years.
4: It's like a modern-day biker gang, you know, instead of tattoos and leather, it's like RGB and speakers. It's also a safety thing at nighttime, too, for the sound, like hear us before you see us type thing, and, you know, lights and sound is a nice safety thing at nighttime, so we do ride in the nights from 7 till about midnight.
1: Other cities like Ottawa, Vancouver, and Halifax have groups that post on social media about their after-hours e-vehicle rides. Coming up next, we'll check your drive and extended forecast.
5: Welcome to the Foot Health Minute with Dr. Michael Ryan from Kintec. 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Michael, why is it so hard to shake?
6: Because most people treat the pain, not the problem. 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
5: So acting early makes all the difference.
6: It really does. If heel pain keeps coming back, don't wait it out. 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We'll find the source of the problem so it doesn't come back.
7: From the 680 News Radio Traffic Center, I'm Brendan Lang. A new problem now on the westbound 401 west of the 427 in the collectors. The right lane is blocked because of an ongoing police investigation. It looks like there is a vehicle off onto the right shoulder and about 3 or 4 police cruisers sitting there in the right lane. So just be cautious as you pass by. Some flashing lights could be a visual distraction, but not really causing too much of a delay right now. Eastbound on the 401, collector lanes closed at Mississauga Road. You're going to be forced off. It's because of a crash investigation. If you travel in the express, though, it's moving pretty well right now, and there is a transfer just east of Mississauga Road where you can get back into the collector lane, so it's not going to cause any delays right now. There's also construction happening on the eastbound 401. Collector lanes blocked from east of Yonge to approaching Leslie. No access to the highway from Avenue or Yonge. The ramps to and from Bayview closed. The ramp to Leslie is shut down as well. And as you've been hearing throughout the early morning hours, the Bike for Brain Health event is happening today, so this means the DVP is closed in both directions from the 401 to the Gardner. The Gardner also shut down both ways from the DVP to Park Lawn. Your next report's in less than 10 minutes, and with the forecast, here's Denise Andriacci.
8: Mainly clear this morning, a low near 10 degrees. So a little on the cooler side, but we warm up to 25 for the afternoon. Plenty of sunshine, and then we bid farewell to May. Starting off June on Monday, seasonal, a high near 22. The sunshine continues all week. It's a very dry stretch as high pressure dominates. We're sunny and near 23 as well for Tuesday. Next chance for measurable rain won't be until Friday, and even right now the models are hinting at a very small amount of wet weather. So soak up the beautiful sunshine and the very comfortable conditions. This morning's low near 10 degrees.
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1: 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Businesses in every neighborhood of Toronto are being asked to take part in the city's annual employment survey. It's the 44th year for the survey. Michael Wright is with the city's planning team. He tells 680 News Radio the information gathered helps shape the future of transit infrastructure and services.
2: Through the employment survey, we collect information on employment and land use together. It's the only instrument which does that, which means that we know something about not only the jobs and the sector that those jobs are in, but how they relate to the land and the use of land across the city.
1: About two dozen researchers are fanning out from now through August. They will be carrying clear identification. Participation is voluntary. One of the earliest manuscripts to tell the story of King Arthur and Merlin is going up for auction. It's believed to be from between 1290 and 1310. Experts think it could fetch as much as $2.7 million. Christie's says the manuscript is in Old French with 126 illustrations and gold leaf decorations. The manuscript is set to headline the company's auction in July. A musician with Parkinson's disease is able to continue to do what he loves with the help of AI. Donna Warder with the Associated Press has the story.
3: 49-year-old London-based singer-songwriter Samuel Smith did what he loved to do until 2020, when he was told he had Parkinson's disease.
4: Thought I had stiffness in my wrists. Next thing I knew, I had a diagnosis.
3: And it was hard for Smith to play the guitar, but he can still make music thanks to artificial intelligence.
5: Thought it was over now.
3: He sings his song, uses an app to upload the file, selects the style of music, and then his backup musicians bring the music to life. Now Smith is performing and recently released his second album, The Art of Letting Go.
5: The Art of Letting Go.
4: AI is not replacing anything for me. It's unlocking. It's enabling. It's allowing me to keep writing.
3: I'm Donna Warder.
1: We'll check your weekend business report next.
6: I'm Chris McCusker. Canadians are planning to spend less to travel this summer, with almost half citing fuel costs as the reason why. But an expert says this might create a financial opportunity. Samaya Bula is Senior Manager, Saving and Investing Journey at TD Bank.
7: Canadians are approaching the summer with a little bit more of a cautious mindset, which is largely driven by ongoing pressures. More than one in three say they plan to spend less compared to last year. And among those, cutting back more than 4 in 5 point to broader economic pressures overall, which is driven primarily by the cost of living, economic uncertainty, and higher transportation costs. So Canadians are really kind of, they're reassessing their financial picture, and they're redirecting their funds to everyday needs and long-term goals.
6: And you suggest people don't need to take travel off the table.
7: I think it's just re-looking at your financial picture, right? Looking at your budgeting tools. Where are you spending the money? If, for example, a trip is very important for you, where do you cut back? And there's opportunities to recalibrate and re-look at your financial picture and say, okay, I really want to travel. So where do you cut back? Whether it's going to restaurants, looking at the loyalty points that you have, just really looking at your overall picture. Understanding the tools and resources at your disposal, whether it's loyalty points, whether it's speaking to a private banker and adjusting and shifting some of your budget to where you actually want to prioritize it.
6: This full conversation is available in this episode of In This Economy, which can be found on the Seeker app. And with your weekend business report, I'm Chris McCusker.
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2: 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It's 13 degrees under some clear skies. And in just a bit over an hour, it looks like we should be starting to see the sun come up this morning. Your trusted news, 680 News Radio, is CFTR AM Toronto at the beep, 680 News time. 4 o'clock.
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2: Good morning. This is Sunday, May 31st. I'm Logan Libiak. Here's what's making news right now. A three-vehicle crash Saturday night has all lanes closed on the eastbound 401 collectors at Mississauga Road and two people in hospital. Drivers coming into or out of the city today might want to plan a different route as the DVP and Gardner will be closed until this evening. Transit is looking like it won't be much better of an option today as there's a series of closures on GO and the TTC. And power outages have a chunk of Cottage Country in the dark to start the day once again this weekend.
3: Jeff Hoffman puts together another nightmare outing as the Blue Jays are walked off at Camden Yards and the San Antonio Spurs are heading to the NBA Finals. Sports at 15.
2: 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Together on the ones, how's it looking out there? Brendan Lang.
4: Well, Logan, we actually have some good news. Eastbound on the 401, the collector lanes have reopened. They were closed at Mississauga Road because of a crash investigation. All police are gone from the scene, and it looks like MTO is in the process of picking up all the cones there, but cars are now being let through as they travel in the collectors through Mississauga Road. So that collision investigation has now finished up, and there is no traffic in the area as you travel through in the express or collector lanes right now. There's a couple problems on the westbound 401 approaching Nielsen in the express. The right lane is now shut down because of a stalled car. There's no crews on scene. It's just this vehicle sitting in the right lane. It's a dark-colored vehicle, no lights on it either, so it could be very difficult to see. Be extra cautious on the way through. Also looks like somebody's standing on the right shoulder, so again, just make sure you're driving carefully through that stretch. And then west of the 427 in the collectors, the right lane is still shut down because of an ongoing police investigation. A bunch of police crews are still remaining on the scene right now, and MTO has now gotten to the area to block off that right lane, but still not looking at any delays. The Bike for Brain Health event is ongoing today, so this means the DVP shut down in both directions from the 401 to the Gardner. We also have the Gardner closed both ways from the DVP to Park Lawn. Your next report's in less than 10 minutes at 4:11, and with your forecast, here is Denise Andriacci.
5: Crisp and clear this morning. We have a lot of sunshine for the afternoon. And despite the cooler start, we do warm up to a high of 25 degrees this afternoon. So it will be a pretty nice day. And then we're mainly sunny and seasonal for Monday, the 1st of June, a high near 21. This morning's low near 10 degrees.
2: Right now in downtown Toronto, it's 13 degrees under some clear skies. 680 News time, 4:02. A three-vehicle crash last night had all lanes closed on the 401 eastbound collectors at Mississauga Road. However, as we heard in our latest traffic report, they have since reopened. The crash happened around 8:30 Saturday night, and crews were dealing with it for a number of hours. The Toronto Star is reporting that two people were taken to hospital, one with critical injuries. It's going to be a rough day if you were hoping to come into the city on some of its major routes, as the DVP and Gardner are now closed until this evening. 680's Kyle Hawking reports.
6: Yet another portion of a weekend where we'll be without the entire DVP and a big stretch of the Gardner, but this time it's for a good cause. The Bike for Brain Health closing each highway for a total of about 16 hours. The DVP will be closed from the 401 to the Gardner, and the Gardner shut down between the Lakeshore Ramp at Park Lawn and the DVP. The first thing to do is consider transit, though we do have a closure of Line 2, the Bloor Danforth line, from Jane to Ossington for scheduled maintenance. If the car is a must, plan for a longer trip and consider Lakeshore or Queensways for major Gardner alternates. Those who'd normally use the DVP can try Victoria Park onto O'Connor and Broadview, Don Mills, or Bayview and the extension. All routes are reopened by 4 p.m. on your drive. I'm Kyle Hawking.
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0: Or if transit was your backup plan with all the closures today, you might not fare much better, as we've got a series of disruptions to let you know about. On the TTC Line 2, the Bloor-Danforth line will have no service between Jane and Ossington stations. Shuttle buses will be running in place. And on GO, there's two closures today, as trains on the Lakeshore West line will only be running between Mimico and Union stations. GO buses will instead be running to West Harbor, Aldershot, Burlington, Oakville, Clarkson, and Bramley GO. On the Barrie line, there will also be no train service. Instead, buses will be running between Allendale Waterfront and Rutherford GO, then to the 407 bus terminal, where riders can connect to the TTC. Widespread outages continue this morning, leaving thousands of homes and businesses without power across central and eastern Ontario, including Cottage Country. Hydro One says strong winds are knocking over trees and power lines, causing the outages and impacting customers in regions like Parry Sound, Muskoka, and Hastings. Crews from across the province have been dispatched and, according to Hydro One, are working as safely and quickly as possible to get the power back on, but some may not have it restored until just before midnight tonight. To check on the progress in your specific area, you can go to hydro1.com and click on the outage map. The OPP are looking to the public for assistance after a Brampton man was struck and killed on Highway 410 just after midnight Saturday. Police say a 48-year-old man fell from an overpass and was hit by multiple vehicles. Two remained at the scene while several others did not stop. They say one of the vehicles is believed to be a black Ford and that there would be visible damage to the vehicle. No foul play is suspected, but anyone with information or who was in the area at the time of the collision is asked to contact Mississauga OPP or Crime Stoppers. It's the fifth year of the annual Bike for Brain Health event, and while I'm sure you've heard plenty about those closures this morning, let's take a look at the actual event. Riders 16 and older will need to pay $75 to register for the event, on top of a $195 minimum fundraising requirement, with proceeds supporting the Baycrest Foundation. Riders can choose from 30, 60, and 90-kilometer routes, with the event getting started by the Aga Khan Museum. The route opens at 6 this morning, and all riders must be off of it by 1 in the afternoon. Last year, the event raised more than $6 million. Conservatives in BC have elected a former federal member of parliament and revenue minister, Carrie Lynn Findley, as the party's new leader. Findley beat commentator Caroline Elliott by 2% in the race with 51% of the vote. She said during her acceptance speech that she will offer a grand vision of fundamental change by cutting taxes and red tape, as well as protection of private property.
1: Our homes, our individual rights, our properties are at stake. We need hope and prosperity. As Minister of National Revenue, I oversaw lower taxes, red tape cuts, and a return to surplus from the worst recession since the 1930s. We can do this in British Columbia.
0: The province's sitting NDP government under Premier David Eby says in a release that Findley's, quote, racist campaign hands control of BC conservatives to pro-Trump factions. In Baltimore, it was a familiar sight for Blue Jays fans Saturday as Toronto lost a game they should have won. 680's Alex Sixero reports.
2: The Blue Jays somehow blew a 5-1 lead in the ninth inning as the Orioles rallied to win it 6-5. Jeff Hoffman had another meltdown in the ninth, charged with 5 runs in a third of an inning, while right-hander Connor Siebold gave up the walk-off hit to Pete Alonso. Here's manager John Schneider.
3: They made some good swings on some sliders down and then kind of just lost the zone for the walks. Kind of the theme for today. Then you put Connor in a tough spot there. And, didn't see that unfolding the way it did, and after the first hitter, for sure.
2: Vladimir Guerrero Jr. gave the Jays a 5-1 lead in the top of the ninth with his fourth hit of the day before Hoffman imploded once again, while Trey Savage battled command all afternoon, walking 7 in the no decision. So the Jays fall to 29-30. They look to win the four-game series on Sunday. From the Sports Center, I'm Alex Sixero.
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0: Cup laughs, you just never know what can happen.
1: After three grueling rounds of blood, sweat, and tears, it's time to drop the puck for the Stanley Cup Final. Vegas looks unstoppable after sweeping their way out west. But out east, Carolina have 12 wins and only one loss.
2: A storm warning has been issued.
1: Hockey heavyweights face off in Game 1 from Raleigh. You just have to watch the Stanley Cup Final. 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
5: Now, the News Radio Toronto gas price update. Enpro says the price went down 3 cents at midnight to $1.69.9 a liter at most GTA stations. Traffic and weather together on the ones up next. 680 News Time, 4:10.
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8: Thanks, Logan. Well, eastbound on the 401, as I mentioned in the last report at Mississauga Road, all collector lanes were closed because of a crash investigation. That's no longer the case. There's still just one left lane closed on the approach to Mississauga Road, but that's just because they're still cleaning up the cones that were there that were forcing you off of the highway. So that should not be the case here in the coming moments, but they're just finishing up that cleanup right now. So the left lane is still blocked off at this point. We're looking at construction on the eastbound side of the 401 as well. It has a collector lane closure in place from east of Yonge to approaching Leslie. Also, no access to the highway from Avenue or Yonge. The ramps to and from Bayview also shut down right now, and the ramp to Leslie's closed off too. Westbound on the 401, we're looking at two issues here approaching Nielsen. First, in the express, the right lane's taken up because of a stalled car. Now checking it out on camera, seems like crews have now gotten to the scene. Police and MTO there taking up that right lane. And then west of the 427 in the collectors, the right lane is still shut down, and it's because of a police investigation. A number of police cruisers remain on scene along with MTO right now. And a full closure of the Don Valley Parkway, a closure of the Gardner as well. It's because of the Bike for Brain Health event that's happening today. So the DVP again completely closed from the 401 to the Gardner. The Gardner shut down in both directions from the DVP to Park Lawn, and this closure will be in effect until around 4 o'clock this afternoon. Your next report's in less than 10 minutes, and with the forecast, Denise Andreacci.
9: Mainly clear for this morning. A little cool, a low near 10, will climb to 25 for the afternoon. A breezy wind out of the west. Plenty of sunshine today. So that trend continues. And we are sunny for Monday. It's the 1st of June tomorrow. Seasonal to start the new month. A wind out of the south and a high near 22. Our morning low, 11 degrees.
5: Right now in downtown Toronto, it's 13 degrees under some clear skies. 680 News Time, 4:13. A cleanup is underway on the DVP. Councillor Paula Fletcher says volunteers will walk along Canada's busiest highway while it's closed for that charity bike ride this morning to help prevent trash from polluting the Don River. It's on until 10:30 this morning in multiple areas along the DVP. A look back at the top stories this hour and sports up next. 680 News Time, 4:13.
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22: What if Juliet got a second chance at life after Romeo and Juliet, the riotously funny musical that has critics raving? 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
5: It's 13 degrees in downtown Toronto right now under some clear skies. Good morning, I'm Logan Libiak. Here are the top stories this hour. Two people are in hospital, one with critical injuries following a three-vehicle crash on the eastbound 401 Saturday night. All lanes of the eastbound on the eastbound collectors were closed but have since reopened, and this was near Mississauga Road. The crash happened around 8:30 last night. And we were tracking it for a large chunk of this morning, and now just recently, the traffic should be moving through there a lot easier. And it's going to be tough getting into or out of the city today as the DVP and Gardner Expressway are both closed for the Bike for Brain Health event. The closure started around midnight and will run until 4 this evening. If you absolutely need to drive today and typically take either of the major roadways, you're going to want to plan for a longer trip. 680 News Time, 4:15. 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
10: We start with baseball, and Jeff Hoffman was up to his old tricks in Baltimore on Saturday. Hoffman entered the ninth with the Jays up 5-1, but was charged with 5 runs in a third of an inning, and the Orioles rallied to take it 6-5 the final. It was Pete Alonso who walked it off with a ribby single off Connor Siebold. Here's Jays manager John Schneider.
13: They made some good swings on some sliders down and then kind of just lost his own for the walks. Kind of the theme for today. Then you put Connor in a tough spot there. You know, didn't see that unfolding the way it did, and after the first hitter for sure.
10: Blue Jays look to win the 4-game series on Sunday afternoon. To basketball, the San Antonio Spurs are heading to the NBA Finals for the first time since 2014. The Spurs win the Western Conference, beating the Thunder 111-103 in Game 7. Victor Wembanyama had 22 for the Spurs. Shai Gilgeous-Alexander 35 in a losing cause for OKC. So we will have a new champion in the NBA as the Spurs host the Knicks in Game 1 of the Finals on Wednesday. While at Coca-Cola Coliseum, rookie Keke Rice dropped 17 points, 13 in the second half as the Toronto Tempo beat the Seattle Storm 93-72. At the World Hockey Championship, the Canadians got goals from Robert Thomas and Dylan Holloway, but it was not enough as Canada fell to Finland 4-2 in the semis. So on Sunday, Canada plays Norway for bronze. Finland takes on the host Swiss in the gold medal game. To tennis for the third time, Canadian Felix Auger-Aliassime is off to the French Open fourth round with a 4-set win over Brandon Nakashima, while Burlington's Vicky Mboko bowed out in the third round, losing in 3 sets to American Madison Keys. And for the second straight year, Paris Saint-Germain are Champions League winners. In Saturday's final, they took down Arsenal 4-3 on penalties. Sports at 15 and 45 past every hour or anytime at sportsnet.ca.
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0: This is All News Radio 680 News Radio Toronto. Good morning, I'm Luke Shields. The Canada-Israel relationship appears to be a bit precarious at the moment. A dozen Canadians are among the hundreds of activists involved in a Gaza-bound flotilla intercepted by Israeli guards. They returned home from Turkey earlier this week. Former Canadian ambassador to Israel, John Allen, talks about the situation on the Big Story podcast.
1: I was glad that the Prime Minister spoke with the President. He passed on all the right messages of concern and criticism, but I think it's better to keep those lines of communication open. And there's never been a conversation, as I understand, between Carney and Netanyahu. This government doesn't appreciate criticism. It rejected our actions when we recognized a Palestinian state.
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0: arrests. Two men accused of killing a county worker on a rural road near Calgary have been found guilty of second-degree murder and armed robbery.
1: It took 14 hours of deliberations for the jury to find Elijah Strawberry and Arthur Penner guilty of second-degree murder and two counts of armed robbery. The two were accused in the death of Colin Huff on August 6, 2024, east of Calgary, and then stealing his truck. Penner and Strawberry face a mandatory life sentence, but the jury was divided on his parole eligibility, with recommendations ranging from a minimum of 10 years all the way up to 25. A sentencing date will be set in October. Bill Graveland, The Canadian Press, Calgary.
0: RCMP have charged a man and a woman with an alleged kidnapping in Nova Scotia. Police say it was reported Wednesday that the pair had abducted a man they knew from a home in Bible Hill, about 80 kilometers north of Halifax, and were traveling in a silver Hyundai Elantra.
2: While a search for the vehicle was ongoing, police noticed a motorcycle at the home of the victim and pulled it over on a nearby street. They learned the motorcycle driver had stopped to help the kidnapping victim, who was riding as a passenger and had minor injuries. The suspects were arrested a couple hours later, with the man suffering from a gunshot wound police say happened before they were involved. Devin Stevens, The Canadian Press.
0: Billed as cheap and green transportation for commuters during the day, personal electric vehicles are becoming a popular and highly social leisure activity in Canadian cities after dark. Josh Hunter has been leading his group PEV Edmonton on night rides for 5 years.
3: It's like a modern-day biker gang, you know, instead of tattoos and leather, it's like RGB and speakers. It's also a safety thing at nighttime, too, for the sound, like hear us before you see us type thing, and, you know, lights and sound is a nice safety thing at nighttime, so we do ride in the nights from 7 till about midnight.
0: Other cities like Ottawa, Vancouver, and Halifax have groups that post on social media about their after-hours e-vehicle rides. Coming up next, we'll check your drive and extended forecast.
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10: From the 680 News Radio Traffic Center, I'm Brendan Lang. Eastbound on the 401 approaching Mississauga Road, the left lane was blocked because of that ongoing collision investigation. They were picking up the cones, but they have now all been picked up, so that has completely cleared away. Again, it was a full collector lane closure for quite a while, but it is not the case anymore. Collector lanes are open, and all of them are now open with those cones being picked up. Checking out two problems on the westbound side of the 401 approaching Nielsen in the Express. The right lane, it's still blocked with a stalled car. Crews on scene right now. And then west of the 427 in the collectors, the right lane taken out. This is for an ongoing police investigation. We'll head back to the eastbound 401 because there is construction blocking off the entirety of the collector lanes from east of Yonge to approaching Leslie. So you're forced into the Express, but it's not going to slow down your drive. No access to the highway from Avenue or Yonge. If you are headed southbound on the 410 at Sandalwood, the right lane's closed and the Sandalwood ramps to the southbound 410 shut down. At Steeles, the two right lanes closed as well. And then the Don Valley Parkway completely shut down. That will be closed until 4 o'clock this afternoon. Gardner also closed in both directions until 4 o'clock is because of the Bike for Brain Health event that is happening today. So the DVP closed the entirety of it from the 401 to the Gardner, and the Gardner's shut down from the DVP to Park Lawn. Your next report's in less than 10 minutes, and with your forecast, Denise Andriacci.
11: Mainly clear this morning, a low near 10 degrees. So a little on the cooler side, but we warm up to 25 for the afternoon. Plenty of sunshine, and then we bid farewell to May. Starting off June on Monday, seasonal, a high near 22. The sunshine continues all week. It's a very dry stretch as high pressure dominates. We're sunny and near 23 as well for Tuesday. This morning's low near 10 degrees.
12: My name is Caitlin. And I have to say something. If you're in an abusive relationship and nobody knows what you've been going through, that needs to change. Maybe you've kept it quiet, hoping that things would get better. but things haven't gotten better.

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4: 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Businesses in every neighborhood of Toronto are being asked to take part in the city's annual employment survey. It's the 44th year for the survey. Michael Wright is with the city's planning team. He tells 680 News Radio the information gathered helps shape the future of transit infrastructure and services.
5: Through the employment survey, we collect information on employment and land use together. It's the only instrument which does that, which means that we know something about

0: not only the jobs and the sector that those jobs are in, but how they relate to the land and the use of land across the city.
1: About 24 researchers are fanning out from now through August. They will be carrying clear identification. Participation is voluntary. One of the earliest manuscripts to tell the story of King Arthur and Merlin is going up for auction. It's believed to be from between 1290 and 1310. Experts think it could fetch as much as $2.7 million. Christie's says the manuscript is in Old French with 126 illustrations and gold leaf decorations. The manuscript is set to headline the company's auction in July. A musician with Parkinson's disease is able to continue to do what he loves with the help of AI. Donna Warder with the Associated Press has the story.
2: 49-year-old London-based singer-songwriter Samuel Smith did what he loved to do until 2020, when he was told he had Parkinson's disease.
3: Thought I had stiffness in my wrists. Next thing I knew, I had a diagnosis.
2: And it was hard for Smith to play the guitar, but he can still make music thanks to artificial intelligence.
4: Thought it was over now.
2: He sings his song, uses an app to upload the file, selects the style of music, and then his backup musicians bring the music to life. Now Smith is performing and recently released his second album, The Art of Letting Go.
4: It's the art of letting go.
3: AI is not replacing anything for me. It's unlocking. It's enabling. It's allowing me to keep writing.
2: I'm Donna Warder.
1: We'll check your weekend business report next.
5: I'm Chris McCusker. Canadians are planning to spend less to travel this summer, with almost half citing fuel costs as the reason why. But an expert says this might create a financial opportunity. Samaya Bula is Senior Manager, Saving and Investing Journey at TD Bank.
6: Canadians are approaching the summer with a little bit more of a cautious mindset, which is largely driven by ongoing pressures. More than one in three say they plan to spend less compared to last year. And among those, cutting back, more than four in five point to broader economic pressures overall, which is driven primarily by the cost of living, economic uncertainty, and higher transportation costs. So Canadians are really kind of, they're reassessing their financial picture, and they're redirecting their funds to everyday needs and long-term goals.
5: And you suggest people don't need to take travel off the table.
6: I think it's just re-looking at your financial picture, right? Looking at your budgeting tools. Where are you spending the money? If, for example, a trip is very important for you, where do you cut back? And there's opportunities to recalibrate and re-look at your financial picture and say, okay, I really want to travel. So where do you cut back? Whether it's going to restaurants, looking at the loyalty points that you have, just really looking at your overall picture. Understanding the tools and resources at your disposal, whether it's loyalty points, whether it's speaking to a private banker and adjusting and shifting some of your budget to where you actually want to prioritize it.
5: This full conversation is available in this episode of In This Economy, which can be found on the Seeker app. And with your weekend business report, I'm Chris McCusker.
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1: Good morning. This is Sunday, May 31st. I'm Logan Libiak. Here's what's making news right now.

0: A serious three-vehicle crash on the 401 Collectors last night has seen two people sent to hospital, one in life-threatening condition. Some tough news for drivers heading into the city this morning, as the Gardner and DVP will be closed for a large chunk of the day, but for a good cause. That's not it for closures either, as we've got some on the go and TTC today that you're going to want to be aware of as well. And it's a rough weekend up in Cottage Country, as for the second straight morning, a large chunk of people and businesses will be starting the day in the dark.
1: Another epic meltdown from Jeff Hoffman as the Blue Jays fall in Baltimore, while Shai Gilgeous-Alexander and the Thunder are done. The Spurs win the West. Sports 45.
0: 680 News Time, 4:31 time for Rogers Xfinity Internet traffic and weather. Together on the ones, what's the word? What's the word, Brendan Lang?
2: Well, Logan, it seems like all of that cleanup because of the collision investigation has now finished. We still had the Mississauga road ramps to the eastbound 401 closed because of the collision investigation. They have reopened. So if you're headed north or southbound on Mississauga Road, you can now join the eastbound side of the 401. Of course, the collector lanes are still closed, though, from east of Young to approaching Leslie. That's because of construction. So that'll likely wrap up within around half an hour or so at this point, but no delays as you travel in the express. Can't get onto the highway from Avenue or Young, and the ramps to and from Bayview closed. The ramp to Leslie also shut down right now. Westbound on the 401 approaching Nielsen in the express did have the right lane closed with a stalled car. That has now been towed away. All lanes live through the area. West of the 427 and the collectors, the right lane is still closed, though, and it's because of a police investigation. Numerous police cruisers still sitting there on scene along with MTO. Not looking at a delay at this point right now either. The Bike for Brain Health event is ongoing today, so the Gardner's closed in both directions from the DVP to Park Lawn, and the Don Valley Parkway closed from top to bottom from the 401 to the Gardner. Your next report's in less than 10 minutes at 4:41 with the forecast. Denise Andriacci.
3: Crisp and clear this morning. We have a lot of sunshine for the afternoon. And despite the cooler start, we do warm up to a high of 25 degrees this afternoon. So it will be a pretty nice day. And then we're mainly sunny and seasonal for Monday, the 1st of June, a high near 21. This morning's low near 10 degrees.
0: Right now in downtown Toronto, it's 13 degrees under some clear skies. 680 News Time, 4:32. Emergency crews were on the scene of a three-vehicle crash that happened Saturday night through most of this morning. The crash around 8:30 last night originally forced all lanes to be closed on the eastbound 401 collectors at Mississauga Road for an investigation and cleanup. Since then, as Brendan said in our last traffic report there, the lanes in the area have reopened, just that on-ramp now closed. EMS tells 680 News Radio two people were taken to hospital as a result of the crash, one with critical injuries. Today, there's some major road closures, but they're for a good cause. City's Afia Baugh has the details.
4: DVP and parts of the Gardner will be closed as over 10,000 bikers participate in the annual Bike for Brain Health ride. This year, the event starts and ends in North York. Roads will be closed starting at 2 a.m. until 4 p.m. from Highway 401 to the Lakeshore Boulevard exit in the West End.
0: Stick with 680 News Radio for traffic updates every 10 minutes on the ones to help you get around this morning. On top of those major road closures, we have some transit closures that you're going to want to be aware of as well. On GO Transit, the Barrie Line will have no train service due to construction. Buses will instead be running between Allendale Waterfront and Rutherford GO, then to the 407 bus terminal where riders can connect to the TTC. On the Lakeshore West Line, there's no service from Aldershot to Mimico Station. Trains will only be running from Mimico to Union, and buses will be stopping at all stations except for Appleby, Bronte, Port Credit, and Long Branch GO. The TTC isn't free of disruptions either, as Line 2, the Bloor Danforth Line, will have no service between Jane and Ossington stations. That'll be replaced by shuttle buses. 680 News Time, 4:34. Thousands up in Cottage Country remain without power for a second straight morning after widespread outages blanketed the area as well as other parts of eastern and central Ontario. Hydro One says high winds are knocking over trees and power lines, causing the outages and impacting customers in regions such as Parry Sound, Muskoka, and Hastings. Some power was restored.

0: last night, while other areas, it looks like they won't get power back until as late as almost midnight tonight. Crews have been mobilized from across the province and are working as safely and quickly as possible to get the lights back on. Toronto police provided an update Saturday on the city's latest homicide, saying the victim was gunned down just steps away from their home. They're on the hunt for at least three suspects after a 27-year-old man was shot and killed at a townhouse complex on Shepherd Avenue West, east of Jane Street, around 10:15 Friday night. The 31st Unit Commander of the Unit Commander of the 31st Police Division, where the shooting happened, says the incident is disturbing and disappointing.
1: I just want to say how deeply troubling it is that this happened. This poor family, I mean, this is unconscionable. And here at Toronto Police 31 Division, we're deeply offended that this even happened. This is the first one we've had this year, and this is horrendous. And my heart goes out to this poor family who's having to deal with this bright, sunny day today that everyone else gets to enjoy and they don't.
0: Police are asking for the public's help in search for the suspects. Anyone with information or security video of the incident is asked to come forward. And you've heard plenty about the closures coming with it, but as today, the Bike for Brain Health event is going down in Toronto. It's the fifth year of the event, which will start at the Aga Khan Museum this morning. Cyclists can choose to ride 30, 60, or even 90 kilometers, and money from registration supports the Baycrest Foundation. Riders will be arriving at the route this morning around 6 a.m., and the event is set to wrap up around 1 this afternoon. 680 News Time. 4:37. For the second time in days, Americans reported hearing a sonic boom. This time it was heard overhead in New England. ABC's Olivia Rubin with the details.
2: The U.S. Geological Survey now saying this was a sonic boom, possibly caused by a suspected meteor that may have exploded high above the Massachusetts coast. It comes just days after another mysterious boom shook parts of South Carolina. Officials said that sound was also consistent with a sonic boom, not an earthquake.
0: NASA said in a statement that the meteor, also known as a fireball, was traveling at a speed of 75,000 miles per hour. 680 News Time, 4:38. Summer concert season is well underway in Toronto. 680's Scott Burnett takes a look at some shows to look forward to coming up this week.
3: You don't have to wait too long. Rapper ASAP Rocky brings his Don't Be Dumb tour to Scotiabank Arena tonight for one night only. The hardest act to come out of Australia since AC/DC, punk rockers Amel and the Sniffers are playing RBC Amphitheatre on Thursday. Lawn tickets starting at just under $70. I need your love. If you're looking for something a little lighter, how about an evening with Josh Groban with special guest Jennifer Hudson Thursday night at Scotiabank Arena. Sounds like my kind of Saturday night. And move over, Bruno. Country star Luke Combs takes over Rogers Stadium this Friday and Saturday night. See you out there. I'm Scott Burnett.
0: 680 News Time, 4:38. Coming up in just about 30 seconds, we'll take a look at the price at the pumps with the News Radio Toronto gas price update.
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0: Now, the News Radio Toronto gas price update. Enpro says the price went down 3 cents at midnight to $1.69.9 a liter at most GTA stations. Coming up in 60 seconds, we'll head over to Brendan Lang in the traffic center and have your latest weather report. 680 News Time, 5:40 or 4:40.
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7: Because most people treat the pain, not the problem. 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
3: Well, Logan, the Don Valley Parkway closed in both directions. The Gardner shut down in both directions as well. It's all because of the Bike for Brain Health event that's ongoing today. So it's the entirety of the DVP that's closed from the 401 to the Gardner. And then the Gardner is shut down, as I mentioned, in both directions from the DVP to Park Lawn. So if you will be making your way into downtown Toronto, going to have to plan for an alternate route. And likely traffic will be backed up around those alternate routes as we get into the afternoon. These closures will be in effect until 4 o'clock in the afternoon today. Still monitoring an issue on the westbound 401 west of the 427 in the collectors. The right lane is blocked up because of an ongoing police investigation. There's construction happening on the eastbound 401 collector lanes blocked from east of Yonge to approaching Leslie. No access to the highway from Avenue Yonge, and the ramps to and from Bayview are closed. The exit ramp to Leslie is also shut down right now. Other construction on the Toronto bound QEW right at the Burlington Skyway. The two right lanes blocked, and then southbound on the 410 at Sandalwood, you're going to find the right lane taken out again because of this road work. The Sandalwood ramps to the southbound 410 closed, and at Steeles, the two right lanes blocked for more ongoing construction. Your next report's in less than 10 minutes, and with your forecast, Denise Santoriecki.
4: Mainly clear for this morning. A little cool, a low near 10. We'll climb to 25 for the afternoon. A breezy wind out of the west. Plenty of sunshine today. So that trend continues, and we are sunny for Monday. It's the 1st of June tomorrow. Seasonal to start the new month. A wind out of the south and a high near 22. Our morning low, 11 degrees.
2: Right now in downtown Toronto, we're just above that morning low where it's 13 out there, feeling more like 12 with some clear skies. 680 News Time, 442. Conservative Party members in British Columbia have elected the party's new leader. Former federal MP Carrie Lynn Findley won the spot with 51% of the vote, narrowly defeating commentator Caroline Elliott. The former federal revenue minister says she will cut taxes and red tape in her new role and promised, quote, a grand vision of fundamental change. Findley has accused the province's NDP government of blocking good-paying jobs, modern infrastructure, and resource wealth, and says BC will become strong again. Coming up in just about 60 seconds, we'll take a look back at the top stories this hour and head over to Alex Sixero in the Sports Center. 680 News Time, 443.
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2: It's 13 degrees in downtown Toronto right now under some clear skies. Good morning, I'm Logan Libiak. Here are the top stories this hour. After an hours-long closure following a multi-vehicle crash that happened Saturday night on the eastbound 401 collectors at Mississauga Road, the lanes have reopened. Two people, though, were taken to hospital, and one is in critical condition following the crash that took place around 8:30 last night. And it's a major headache for drivers this morning as the DVP and

0: the Gardner are closed today to make way for the Bike for Brain Health event. If you are planning on taking either of the major roadways into or out of the city today, you'll want to look at a different route. The closures started around midnight and are expected to last until 4 tonight. 680 News Time, 4:45. 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
1: We start with baseball, and Jeff Hoffman was up to his old tricks in Baltimore on Saturday. Hoffman entered the ninth with the Jays up 5-1, but was charged with 5 runs in a third of an inning, and the Orioles rallied to take it 6-5 the final. It was Pete Alonso who walked it off with a ribby single off Connor Siebold. Here's Jays manager John Schneider.
2: They made some good swings on some sliders down, and then kind of just lost his own for the walks. Kind of the theme for today. Then you put Connor in a tough spot there. You know, didn't see that unfolding the way it did, and after the first hitter for sure.
1: Blue Jays look to win the 4-game series on Sunday afternoon. To basketball, the San Antonio Spurs are heading to the NBA Finals for the first time since 2014. The Spurs win the Western Conference, beating the Thunder 111-103 in Game 7. Victor Wembanyama had 22 for the Spurs. Shai Gilgeous-Alexander 35 in a losing cause for OKC. So we will have a new champion in the NBA as the Spurs host the Knicks in Game 1 of the Finals on Wednesday. While at Coca-Cola Coliseum, rookie Keke Rice dropped 17 points, 13 in the second half as the Toronto Tempo beat the Seattle Storm 93-72. At the World Hockey Championship, the Canadians got goals from Robert Thomas and Dylan Holloway, but it was not enough as Canada fell to Finland 4-2 in the semis. So on Sunday, Canada plays Norway for bronze. Finland takes on the host Swiss in the gold medal game. To tennis for the third time, Canadian Felix Auger-Aliassime is off to the French Open fourth round with a 4-set win over Brandon Nakashima, while Burlington's Vicky Mboko bowed out in the third round, losing in 3 sets to American Madison Keys. And for the second straight year, Paris Saint-Germain are Champions League winners. In Saturday's final, they took down Arsenal 4-3 on penalties. Sports at 15 and 45 past every hour or anytime at sportsnet.ca.
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5: This is All News Radio, 680 News Radio Toronto. Good morning, I'm Luke Shields. The Canada-Israel relationship appears to be a bit precarious at the moment. A dozen Canadians are among the hundreds of activists involved in a Gaza-bound flotilla intercepted by Israeli guards. They returned home from Turkey earlier this week. Former Canadian ambassador to Israel, John Allen, talks about the situation on the Big Story podcast.
6: I was glad that the Prime Minister spoke with the President. He passed on all the right messages of concern and criticism, but I think it's better to keep those lines of communication open. And there's never been a conversation, as I understand, between Carney and Netanyahu. This government doesn't appreciate criticism. It rejected our actions when we recognized a Palestinian state.
5: You can listen to the entire conversation on the Seeker app or wherever you get your podcasts. Two men accused of killing a county worker on a rural road near Calgary have been found guilty of second-degree murder and armed robbery.
7: It took 14 hours of deliberations for the jury to find Elijah Strawberry and Arthur Penner guilty of second-degree murder and 2 counts of armed robbery. The two were accused in the death of Colin Huff on August 6, 2024, east of Calgary, and then stealing his truck. Penner and Strawberry face a mandatory life sentence, but the jury was divided on his parole eligibility, with recommendations ranging from a minimum of 10 years all the way up to 25. A sentencing date will be set in October. Bill Graveland, The Canadian Press, Calgary.
5: RCMP have charged a man and a woman with an alleged kidnapping in Nova Scotia. Police say it was reported Wednesday that the pair had abducted a man they knew from a home in Bible Hill, about 80 kilometers north of Halifax, and were traveling in a silver Hyundai Elantra.
8: While a search for the vehicle was ongoing, police noticed a motorcycle at the home of the victim.

0: and pulled it over on a nearby street. They learned the motorcycle driver had stopped to help the kidnapping victim, who was riding as a passenger and had minor injuries. The suspects were arrested a couple hours later, with the man suffering from a gunshot wound police say happened before they were involved. Devin Stevens, The Canadian Press.
1: Billed as cheap and green transportation for commuters during the day, personal electric vehicles are becoming a popular and highly social leisure activity in Canadian cities after dark. Josh Hunter has been leading his group PEV Edmonton on night rides for 5 years.
2: It's like a modern-day biker gang, you know, instead of tattoos and leather, it's like RGB and speakers. It's also a safety thing at nighttime, too, for the sound, like hear us before you see us type thing, and, you know, lights and sound is a nice safety thing at nighttime, so we do ride in the nights from 7 till about midnight.
1: Other cities like Ottawa, Vancouver, and Halifax have groups that post on social media about their after-hours e-vehicle rides. Coming up next, we'll check your drive and extended forecast.
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6: From the 680 News Radio Traffic Center, I'm Brendan Lang. Westbound on the 401 west of the 427 in the Collectors. The right lane is still blocked because of an ongoing police investigation. So there's a car sitting off onto the right shoulder. It's being hooked up to a flatbed tow right now. But still, quite a few police cruisers on scene. So don't know exactly what's going on here, but MTO letting us know that it is some sort of an investigation. So the right lane's blocked. Not going to slow down your drive, though, right now. There's construction on the eastbound 401 collector lane closure from east of Yonge to approaching Leslie. Again, that's because of road work. No access to the highway from Avenue or Yonge. The ramps to and from Bayview blocked, and the exit ramp to Leslie's closed. And we have the Bike for Brain Health event happening today, so the DVP closed from top to bottom, 401 to the Gardner. Gardner shut down in both directions from the DVP to Park Lawn. Your next report's in less than 10 minutes, and with your forecast, here's Denise Andriacci.
7: Mainly clear this morning, a low near 10 degrees. So a little on the cooler side, but we warm up to 25 for the afternoon. Plenty of sunshine, and then we bid farewell to May. Starting off June on Monday, seasonal, a high near 22. The sunshine continues all week. It's a very dry stretch as high pressure dominates. We're sunny and near 23 as well for Tuesday. Next chance for measurable rain won't be until Friday. And even right now, the models are hinting at a very small amount of wet weather. So soak up the beautiful sunshine in the very comfortable conditions. This morning's low near 10 degrees.
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1: 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Businesses in every neighborhood of Toronto are being asked to take part in the city's annual employment survey. It's the 44th year for the survey. Michael Wright is with the city's planning team. He tells 680 News.

0: across the city.
1: About 24 researchers are fanning out from now through August. They will be carrying clear identification. Participation is voluntary. One of the earliest manuscripts to tell the story of King Arthur and Merlin is going up for auction. It's believed to be from between 1290 and 1310. Experts think it could fetch as much as $2.7 million. Christie's says the manuscript is in Old French with 126 illustrations and gold leaf decorations. The manuscript is set to headline the company's auction in July. A musician with Parkinson's disease is able to continue to do what he loves with the help of AI. Donna Warder with the Associated Press has the story.
2: 49-year-old London-based singer-songwriter Samuel Smith did what he loved to do until 2020, when he was told he had Parkinson's disease.
3: Thought I had stiffness in my wrist. Next thing I knew, I had a diagnosis.
2: And it was hard for Smith to play the guitar, but he can still make music thanks to artificial intelligence.
4: Thought it was over now.
2: He sings his song, uses an app to upload the file, selects the style of music, and then his backup musicians bring the music to life. Now Smith is performing and recently released his second album, The Art of Letting Go.
4: It's the art of letting go.
3: AI is not replacing anything for me. It's unlocking. It's enabling. It's allowing me to keep writing.
2: I'm Donna Warder.
1: We'll check your weekend business report next.
5: I'm Tim Demopoulos. A new J.D. Power electric vehicle consideration study shows that EV interest among Canadian car shoppers has risen for the first time since 2022. We spoke with J.D. Nye, automotive industry practice leader at J.D. Power, about the key factors driving the increases in consumer consideration.
6: EV consideration, or net consideration, is up 6 percentage points to 34%. Quite a big move from a year-over-year perspective. In terms of sustainability, a fluid marketplace at the moment, for sure, as long as manufacturers are continue to introduce more affordable products in the EV space in Canada, as long as fuel prices remain where they are, as long as there are appropriate incentives in place, either provincially or federally, this improvement year over year does feel more sustainable.
5: So what are the toughest obstacles standing in the way of wider EV adoption in Canada?
6: In Canada, I guess the toughest one to solve would be, winter. A year ago, when we published this study, if you were to ask me the same question then, I would have said overall affordability would be the toughest for policymakers and automakers to overcome. And just a year later, affordability doesn't even hit the top three reasons for EV non-consideration this year. And so quite a bit of progress has been made on that front alone in the last 12 months.
5: With your weekend business report, I'm Tim Demopoulos.
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You're listening to 680 News Radio right now in downtown Toronto, 13 degrees under some clear skies. The Blue Jays let one get away in Baltimore Saturday with an epic collapse at Camden Yards.

0: of an inning, imploding once again. Vladimir Guerrero Jr. went 4-for-5 in the loss as the Jays fall to 29-30. They still have a chance to win the four-game series on Sunday afternoon. From the Sports Center, I'm Alex Ixero.
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1: Good morning. This is Sunday, May 31st. I'm Logan Libiak. Here's what's making news right now. A three-vehicle crash Saturday night saw an hours-long closure on the eastbound 401 collectors at Mississauga Road and two people sent to hospital. Drivers coming into or out of the city today might want to plan a different route as the DVP and Gardner will be closed until this evening. Transit is looking like it won't be much better of an option today as there's a series of closures on GO and the TTC. And power outages have a chunk of cottage country in the dark to start the day once again.
0: Jeff Hoffman puts together another nightmare outing as the Blue Jays are walked off at Camden Yards and the San Antonio Spurs are heading to the NBA Finals. Sports at 15.
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3: This report is brought to you by Cooperators, so just one problem out there right now to go along with some construction and an event that's ongoing today that is shutting down a major artery coming into and out of downtown Toronto. We'll start with the problem on the westbound 401 west of the 427 in the collectors, the right lane, it's still blocked. Because of an ongoing police investigation. Construction on the eastbound 401 collector lanes are closed from east of Yonge to approaching Leslie. No access to the highway from Avenue or Yonge. The ramps to and from Bayview shut down, and the exit ramp to Leslie is also closed because of ongoing road work. If you are headed Toronto bound on the QEW at the Burlington Skyway, the two right lanes blocked. Southbound 410 can't get onto the highway from Sandalwood. Both the east and westbound ramps to the southbound 410 from Sandalwood closed. And then at Steeles, you did have some lanes closed here because of construction, but that has now cleared up. All lanes are live. And it looks like the DVP, of course, and the Gardner closed in both directions. It's because of the Bike for Brain Health that is ongoing today, the event that's happening. So the Gardner's closed in both directions from the DVP to Park Lawn, and the DVP closed the entirety of it from the 401 to the Gardner. Traffic is slow. 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With the forecast, here's Denise Andreacci.
4: Crisp and clear this morning. We have a lot of sunshine for the afternoon. And despite the cooler start, we do warm up to a high of 25 degrees this afternoon. So it will be a pretty nice day. And then we're mainly sunny and seasonal for Monday, the 1st of June, a high near 21. This morning's low near 10 degrees.
1: Right now in downtown Toronto, it's 13 degrees under some clear skies. And we should see that sunrise within the hour. 680 News Time, 5:03. Emergency crews were on the scene of a three-vehicle crash that closed all lanes of the eastbound of the 401 eastbound collectors at Mississauga Road for hours this morning. The crash happened just after 8:30 last night, and police were on the scene until just about an hour ago for an investigation. Paramedics tell 680 News Radio that two adult females were taken to hospital, one with serious injuries, while the others are life-threatening. Roads in the area have since reopened. It's going to be a rough day if you were hoping to come into the city on some of its major routes, as the DVP and Gardner are now closed until this evening. 680's Kyle Hawking reports.
5: Yet another portion of a weekend where we'll be without the entire DVP and a big stretch of the Gardner, but this time it's for a good cause. The Bike for Brain Health closing each highway for a total of about 16 hours. The DVP will be closed from the 401 to the Gardner, and the Gardner shut down between the Lakeshore Ramp at Park Lawn and the DVP. The first thing to do is consider transit, though we do have a closure of Line 2, the Bloor Danforth line, from Jane to Ossington for scheduled maintenance. If the car is a must, plan for a longer trip and consider Lakeshore or Queensways for major Gardner alternates. Those who'd normally use the DVP can try Victoria Park onto O'Connor and Broadview, Don Mills, or Bayview and the extension. All routes are reopened by 4 p.m. On your drive, I'm Kyle Hawking.
1: 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If transit was your backup plan with all those closures today, you might not fare much better, as we do have a series of disruptions to let you know about. On the TTC Line 2, the Bloor Danforth line, there will be no service between Jane and Ossington stations. Shuttle buses will be running in place.

0: And on GO, we've got two closures today. Trains on the Lakeshore West Line will only be running between Mimico and Union stations. GO buses will instead be going to West Harbor, Aldershot, Burlington, Oakville, Clarkson, and Bramley GO. And on the Barrie Line, there will be no train service. Instead, buses will be running between Allendale Waterfront and Rutherford GO, then to the 407 bus terminal where riders can connect with the TTC. 680 News Time, 5:05. Widespread outages continue into this morning, leaving thousands of homes and businesses without power across central and eastern Ontario, including Cottage Country. Hydro One says strong winds are knocking over trees and power lines, causing the outages and impacting customers in regions such as Parry Sound, Muskoka, and Hastings. Crews from across the province have been dispatched and, according to Hydro One, are working as safely and quickly as possible to get the power back on, but some may not see their power restored until as late as 11 o'clock tonight. To check on the progress in your specific area, you can go to hydro1.com and click on the outage map. The OPP are looking to the public for assistance after a Brampton man was struck and killed on Highway 410 just after midnight Saturday. Police say a 48-year-old man fell from an overpass and was hit by multiple vehicles. Two remained at the scene while several others did not stop. They say one of the vehicles is believed to be a black Ford and that there would be visible damage to the vehicle. No foul play is suspected, but anyone with information or who was in the area at the time of the collision is asked to contact Mississauga OPP or Crime Stoppers. 680 News Time, 5:06. It's the fifth year of the annual Bike for Brain Health event, and while we've had plenty to say about the closures that come with it, let's take a look at the actual event. Riders 16 and older will need to pay $75 to register for the event on top of a $195 minimum fundraising requirement, with proceeds supporting the Baycrest Foundation. Riders can choose from 30, 60, and 90-kilometer routes, with the event getting started at the Aga Khan Museum. The route opens in just under an hour at 6 this morning, and all riders must be off of it by 1 this afternoon. Last year, the Bike for Brain Health event raised more than $6 million. Conservatives in BC have elected former federal MP and Revenue Minister Carrie Lynn Findley as the party's new leader. Findley beat commentator Caroline Elliott by 2% in the race with 51% of the votes. She said during her acceptance speech that she will offer a grand vision of fundamental change by cutting taxes and red tape, as well as protection of private property.
1: Our homes, our individual rights, our properties are at stake. We need hope and prosperity. As Minister of National Revenue, I oversaw lower taxes, red tape cuts, and a return to surplus from the worst recession since the 1930s. We can do this in British Columbia.
0: The province's sitting NDP government under Premier David Eby says in a release that Findley's, quote, racist campaign hands control of BC's conservatives to pro-Trump factions. 680 News Time, 5:08 in Baltimore. It was a familiar sight for Blue Jays fans Saturday as Toronto lost a game that they should have won. 680's Alex Sixero reports.
2: The Blue Jays somehow blew a 5-1 lead in the ninth inning as the Orioles rallied to win it 6-5. Jeff Hoffman had another meltdown in the ninth, charged with 5 runs in a third of an inning, while right-hander Connor Siebold gave up the walk-off hit to Pete Alonso. Here's manager John Schneider.
3: They made some good swings on some sliders down and then kind of just lost his own for the walks. Kind of the theme for today. Then you put Connor in a tough spot there. And, didn't see that unfolding the way it did, and after the first hitter, for sure.
2: Vladimir Guerrero Jr. gave the Jays a 5-1 lead in the top of the ninth with his fourth hit of the day before Hoffman imploded once again, while Trey Savage battled command all afternoon, walking 7 in the no decision. So the Jays fall to 29-30. They look to win the four-game series on Sunday. From the Sports Center, I'm Alex Sixero.
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3: Now the News Radio Toronto gas price update. Enpro says the price went down 3 cents at midnight to $1.69.9 a liter at most GTA stations. Traffic and weather together on the ones up next. 680 News Time, 510.
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6: 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So the DVP is completely closed. It's because of the Bike for Brain Health event ongoing today. The Gardner also has a closure too. The DVP is completely shut down from top to bottom, 401 to the Gardner. And then the Gardner closed in both directions from the DVP to Park Lawn. So expect these closures as you make your way in the early morning hours, even into the afternoon. The closure in effect until 4 o'clock this afternoon. So just plan around that if you are making your way into downtown Toronto at any point today before 4 o'clock this afternoon. We're looking at an issue on the westbound QBW now at Erin Mills. The right lane's blocked because of a stalled car. MTO on scene right now, so just be careful on the way by. It's taking up that right lane. And westbound on the 401 west of the 427 in the collectors, the right lane still shut down because of a police investigation. Quite a bit of construction still out there on the eastbound 401. The collector lanes, they're still blocked from east of Yonge to approaching Leslie. The ramps from Avenue and Yonge both closed off right now, and the ramps to and from Bayview shut down. The exit ramp to Leslie is closed down as well. And headed southbound on the 410 at Sandalwood, the right lane closed, this because of construction too, and the east and westbound Sandalwood on ramps to the southbound 410 shut down as well. It's the all-weather drive main event. 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With your forecast now, here's Denise Andreacci.
7: Mainly clear for this morning. A little cool, a low near 10. We'll climb to 25 for the afternoon. A breezy wind out of the west. Plenty of sunshine today. So that trend continues. And we are sunny for Monday. It's the 1st of June tomorrow. Seasonal to start the new month. A wind out of the south and a high near 22. Our morning low, 11 degrees.
3: Right now in downtown Toronto, it's 13 degrees under some clear skies. 680 News Time, 513, coming up in 60 seconds. A look back at the top stories this hour, and we'll head over to Alex Sixero in the Sports Center.
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3: It's 13 degrees in downtown Toronto right now under clear skies. Good morning, I'm Logan Libiak. Here are the top stories this hour. Two people are in hospital, one with critical injuries, following a three-vehicle crash on the eastbound 401 Saturday night. all lanes on

0: the eastbound collectors were closed for hours at Mississauga Road due to the crash that happened around 8:30 last night. However, they have since reopened. And it's going to be tough getting into or out of the city today as the DVP and the Gardiner Expressway are both closed for the Bike for Brain Health event. The closures started around midnight and will run until 4 this evening. If you absolutely need to drive today, however, and typically take either of the major roadways, you're going to want to plan a different route and be ready for a longer trip. 680 News Time, 5:15. 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
1: Well, just a crushing loss at Camden Yards on Saturday.
2: And the pitch on the way. It's hit sharply in the right. It's a base hit, and the Orioles will win it.
1: Pete Alonso walked it off as the Orioles scored 5 times in the 9th inning to beat the Blue Jays 6-5. Connor Siebold gave up the winning hit, but Jeff Hoffman entered the 9th with a 4-run lead and was charged with 5 runs in a third of an inning. The Jays had 29-30. They look to win the 4-game series on Sunday afternoon. There will be a new NBA champion. The San Antonio Spurs win the West. They're off to the finals after a 111-103 Game 7 win over Oklahoma City. Victor Wembanyama led the way with 22 points. Julian Champagne had 20 for the Spurs, while Shai Gilgeous-Alexander dropped 35 in a losing cause, so the Spurs will host the Knicks in Game 1 of the Finals on Wednesday. While the Toronto Tempo improved to 5-4 with a 93-72 win over the Storm at Coca-Cola Coliseum, Keke Rice had 17 in the win. Team Canada will not play for gold at the World Hockey Championship, losing to Finland 4-2 in the semis, so Finland plays Switzerland for gold on Sunday. Canada takes on Norway for bronze. Other hockey news, Dennis Hull, the brother of Bobby, who helped Canada win the Summit Series in 1972, passed away on Saturday. He was 81 years old. To tennis, Canadian Felix Auger-Aliassime is off to the fourth round of the French Open after a 4-set win over Brandon Nakashima, while Burlington's Vicky Mboko made a third-round exit, falling to American Madison Keys 6-3, 5-7, 7-5. And in soccer, Paris Saint-Germain are back-to-back Champions League winners after beating Arsenal 4-3 on penalties, so Arsenal's first Champions League trophy will have to wait. Sports at 15 and 45 past every hour or anytime at Sportsnet.
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6: You're listening to 680 News Radio Toronto. Good morning, I'm Luke Shields. Emergency officials in British Columbia are warning of flooding along the Columbia River in the southeastern corner of the province bordering Alberta.
7: BC's River Forecast Center says flooding along the river affects areas along the upper part of the water body, including the mountain communities of Revelstoke and Golden. They add that the notice is in wake of accelerating snowmelt and an approaching weather system. The Forecast Center adds the flood warning also applies to the Kootenay River area, including Kootenay National Park and the Lardeau River in the West Kootenay region. Don Mitchell, The Canadian Press.
6: The White House released the results of President Donald Trump's May physical late Friday evening. It shared a memo from his physician recommending he lose weight and exercise more while noting he's in excellent health. White House physician Dr. Sean Barabella wrote Trump demonstrated strong cardiac, pulmonary, neurological, and overall physical function. He wrote Trump's cognitive and physical performance are excellent and he's fully fit to carry out all duties of the commander-in-chief and head of state. The memo included guidance on diet, a recommendation to take a low-dose aspirin, increase physical activity, and continue weight loss. Trump visited Walter Reed National Military Medical Center on Tuesday. It marked the third time he's visited the facility for a medical exam since becoming the oldest president ever inaugurated last year. Calling for greater international support against the Ebola outbreak in Central Africa, the World Health Organization, whose leaders visited the epicenter on Saturday.
8: At the center of the outbreak, the Democratic Republic of Congo, with the most cases and deaths, the virus spreading, government spokesman Patrick Muyaya.
9: The first priority we have is to take

0: of those who are in frontline, especially doctor and all the technical team. They are working with them, and we are providing all the material they need so they can be well protected.
1: He says the basics to prevent spread are taking temperatures and washing hands a lot. Chuck Sievertson, ABC News.
2: More concert confusion in Washington ahead of the 250th birthday of the United States. Several artists booked in for the Great American State Fair now say they won't perform. ABC's Olivia Rubin has more.
3: Well, this event was announced as something to celebrate this big anniversary of the country, but now it's in political hot water. Less than 48 hours after the lineup for this sort of summer concert American Fair series was announced, artists announcing that they're no longer going to participate. Artists including Bret Michaels, Young MC, Martina McBride all canceling, some saying they were misled about the event, so it's not exactly clear what exactly they found misleading.
2: So who will fill all that time? In a post on Truth Social on Saturday, Donald Trump says he will. Don't expect him to break out a banjo or anything. The president says he'll give a speech instead. Trump describing himself in a post as the number one attraction anywhere in the world, the man who gets much larger audiences than Elvis in his prime, and he does so without a guitar, the man who loves our country more than anyone else, and the man who some say is the greatest president in history, and it goes on from there. Traffic and weather together next.
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5: Noah, careful.
6: Okay.
5: Oh, I finally tried Maple. 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
7: Yeah?
5: I literally just used it to renew my birth control.
7: Yeah. 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
5: Yeah. I should get Will to use it for his cholesterol.
6: Mom, my tummy hurts.
5: 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Don't worry. We'll use Maple.
7: Yeah.
5: Health, yeah.
6: Yeah.
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9: From the 680 News Radio Traffic Center, I'm Brendan Lang. This report is brought to you by Dynamic. So two problems out there to contend with here as you drive early on this morning. Westbound on the 401 west of the 427 in the collectors. The right lane's blocked for an ongoing police investigation. This investigation has now been going on for around 2 hours, but the right lane is still taken up. Police crews are still on scene. Westbound QEW at Aaron Mills, the right lane's shut down. This is because of a stalled vehicle. Construction on the southbound 410 has no access to the highway from Sandalwood. Eastbound 401 construction, all collector lanes blocked from east of Yonge to approaching Leslie. The ramps from Avenue and Yonge closed down, and the ramps to and from Bayview are closed too. The ramp to Leslie shut down as well. And the Bike for Brain Health event is happening today. That means the Don Valley Parkway is completely closed from the 401 to the Gardner, and the Gardner is also shut down in both directions from Park Lawn to the Don Valley Parkway. While other money managers are holding, Dynamic is seeing past the horizon because your money can't grow if it doesn't move. 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With the forecast, here's Denise Andreacci.
10: Mainly clear this morning, a low near 10 degrees. So a little on the cooler side, but we warm up to 25 for the afternoon. Plenty of sunshine, and then we bid farewell to May. Starting off June on Monday, seasonal, a high near 22. The sunshine continues all week. It's a very dry stretch as high pressure dominates. We're sunny and near 23 as well for Tuesday. This morning's low near 10 degrees.
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0: Today, 680's Randolph Fairbairn with the story.
1: After clinching the English Premier League title before the final week of the season, Arsenal could take it a little easier in their final match and put more focus on the bigger picture, a Champions League final matchup with defending champion Paris Saint-Germain. PSG reaching the final after a crazy two legs against German power Bayern Munich, winning 6-5 on aggregate, while Arsenal beat Atletico Madrid 2-1. This one lived up to the billing, with Kai Havertz scoring in the first half to give the Gunners a 1-0 lead. Ousmane Dembélé would answer for the French side with a penalty conversion in the 64th minute. It was knotted at 1. Regulation time would solve nothing. They would head to extra time. That would solve nothing. And then they would go to the dreaded shootout. PSG would win it 4-3 on penalties and defend their championship. From the Sports Center, I'm Randolph Fairbairn.
0: A GTA film director is in the running to win the People's Artist Competition presented by Johnny Depp. The contest invites creators to step forward and support meaningful social impact through art. Michelle Messina is currently sitting in the top 10 in her group. She entered an art installation which is made up of three panels.
2: In the first space, you enter, you just see a mirror, and it says, you are more than, because you are more than what you see when you look in the mirror. The next space, it is just a bathtub, and it reads, I leave behind. Because when we bathe, we're stripped down to nothing, and we're all equal. And then in the final space you enter, it's completely empty, only with the words, my purpose is.
0: The winning artist will take home $25,000 and win an exclusive exhibit at the Art of Elysium's Art Salon in Los Angeles. The next round of voting is for the top five positions. Thursday's the deadline to vote. You can get more information at peoplesartist.org. The town of Oakville is moving ahead with its revitalization plan for Town Square and is assuring businesses and shoppers the downtown will be kept open during construction. The project's overall approved budget is $7.5 million. Construction is tentatively set to run from early this fall to late 2027. The town says the work will be carried out in phases and planned carefully to minimize disruption. Mayor Rob Burton says when Town Square is complete, it will be a defining milestone for downtown Oakville. We'll check your weekend business report next.
3: The dating app Tinder wants to get some of its clients offline.
4: About 2 months ago, it launched a live event series that it's testing in LA, and it'll roll out to like other markets probably in the next few months. And daters can kind of sign up and meet other singles in person.
3: Samantha Kelly wrote the story for Bloomberg News.
4: The effort from Tinder is really to get more people off of the apps, like swiping and having conversations that don't necessarily lead anywhere, and meeting people in real life to see if there's a real connection.
3: But what about the other apps?
4: Bumble, one of its core rivals, recently launched an event series called IRL, which is happy hour, single events, and they've partnered with SoulCycle and Topgolf.
3: And regardless of whether there's an actual connection at the end of the event,
4: even if you don't meet somebody, at least you'll like come home with an interesting story.
3: Tinder is owned by Match Group, which also owns Hinge and OkCupid. I'm Charlie Pellett, Bloomberg Radio.
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9: After three grueling rounds of blood, sweat, and tears, it's time to drop the puck for the Stanley Cup Final. Vegas looks unstoppable after sweeping their way out west. But out east, Carolina have 12 wins and only one loss.
10: A storm warning has been issued.
9: Hockey heavyweights face off in Game 1 from Raleigh. You just have to watch the Stanley Cup Final. 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
11: Right now in downtown Toronto, 13 degrees under clear skies. In Markham, 9 degrees under clear skies. And in Mississauga, 10 degrees, you'll never believe it, also under clear skies. 680 News Time, 529.

0: Police in Paris have detained dozens of people after celebrations following PSG's second straight Champions League title victory turned violent. Following the final whistle in Budapest, Hungary, fans marched through the French capital, with some lighting flares while others were blaring their car horns. Police say small groups caused problems across the city as some vandalized shops and set cars on fire, while one group tried to storm a police station. They say one police officer was injured and 45 people were taken into custody. Last year, 201 people were injured and more than 500 arrests were made in Paris following the club's Champions League title win. 680 News Time, 5:30.
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0: Good morning. This is Sunday, May 31st. I'm Logan Libiak. Here are the top stories this hour. Here's what's making news right now. Well, following a crash on the eastbound 401 collectors at Mississauga Road, two people have been taken to hospital and one with critical injuries. Some tough news for drivers heading into the city this morning as the Gardiner and DVP will be closed for a large chunk of the day for a good cause. That's not it for closures either, as we've got some on go and the TTC today that you'll also want to be aware of. And a rough weekend up in Cottage Country, as for the second straight morning, a large chunk of people and businesses will be starting the day in the dark.
2: Another epic meltdown from Jeff Hoffman as the Blue Jays fall in Baltimore, while Shea Gilgeous-Alexander and the Thunder are done. The Spurs win the West. Sports at 45.
0: 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Time for Rogers Xfinity Internet, traffic and weather. Together on the ones, how are we looking out there early this morning? Brendan Lang.
3: Well, it's moving pretty well right now across the major routes, but of course we do have a closure of the DVP and Gardner. This report is brought to you by carsforkids.ca. So the Don Valley Parkway is closed in both directions. It's because of the Bike for Brain Health event that's happening today. The closure will be in effect until 4 o'clock this afternoon. So DVP shut down completely from top to bottom, Gardner to the 401, and the Gardner's closed in both directions from the Don Valley Parkway to Park Lawn. There's one problem on the westbound 401 right now, west of the 427 in the collectors. The right lane, it's still blocked because of a police investigation. And westbound on the QEW at Aaron Mills, the right lane is shut down. This is because of a stalled car, neither really causing any delays right now. The collector lanes are closed on the eastbound 401 from east of Yonge to approaching Letsley. This is because of construction. The avenue in Yonge on ramps to the eastbound 401 also shut down for that same reason. So are the ramps to and from Bayview and the ramp to Leslie blocked as well. Southbound on the 410 at Sandalwood, the right lane is closed for more ongoing construction, and the Sandalwood ramps to the southbound 410 also shut down right now. And if you're headed eastbound on the QEW at the Burlington Skyway, the two right lanes blocked because of maintenance on the Niagara bound side of the QEW from approaching North Shore to the upside of the Burlington Skyway. These two right lanes are also closed down for more ongoing repairs. Ready to get rid of that old or unused car? Call 1-877-CARS-FOR-KIDS to reach a friendly live agent. You'll get a maximum tax credit and your car can be picked up as soon as tomorrow. And with the forecast, here is Denise Andriacci.
4: Crisp and clear this morning. We have a lot of sunshine for the afternoon. And despite the cooler start, we do warm up to a high of 25 degrees this afternoon. So it will be a pretty nice day. And then we're mainly sunny and seasonal for Monday, the 1st of June, a high near 21. This morning's low near 10 degrees.
0: Right now in downtown Toronto, it's 13 degrees, feeling more like 12 under some clear skies. 680 News Time, 5:33. Emergency crews were on the scene of a three-vehicle crash last night for hours long into this morning on the eastbound 401. The three-vehicle crash that happened around 8:30 last night forced all lanes to be closed on the eastbound 401 collectors at Mississauga Road for investigation and cleanup. Paramedics tell 680 News Radio that two adult females were taken to hospital, one with serious injuries, while another has life-threatening injuries. All lanes were closed for a number of hours in the area, but they have since reopened, and you shouldn't experience any delays through there this morning. 680 News Time, 5:34. There's some major road closures going down today, but they're for a good cause. City's Afia Baugh has the details.
5: DVP and parts of the Gardiner will be closed as over 10,000 bikers participate in the annual Bike for Brain Health ride. This year, the event starts and ends

0: North York. Roads will be closed starting at 2 a.m. until 4 p.m. from Highway 401 to the Lakeshore Boulevard exit in the West End.
1: Stay with us for traffic updates every 10 minutes on the ones to help you get around those closures this morning. And on top of the major road closures, you've got some transit closures as well that you're going to want to be aware of. On GO Transit, the Barry Line will have no train service due to construction. Buses, it will instead be running between Allendale Waterfront and Rutherford GO. Then they'll be going to the 407 bus terminal where riders can connect to the TTC. On the Lakeshore West Line, there's no service from Aldershot to Mimico stations. Trains will only be running from Mimico to Union, and buses will be stopping at all stations aside from Appleby, Bronte, Port Credit, and Long Branch. And the TTC isn't free of disruptions either, as Line 2, the Bloor-Danforth line, will have no service between Jane and Ossington stations. That'll be replaced by shuttle buses. Thousands up in cottage country remain without power for a second straight morning after widespread outages blanketed the area as well as other parts of eastern and central Ontario. Hydro One says high winds are knocking over trees and power lines, causing the outages and impacting customers in regions such as Parry Sound, Muskoka, and Hastings. Some had power restored last night, while others could be waiting until almost midnight tonight to get theirs back on. Crews have been mobilized from across the province and are working as safely and quickly as possible to get the lights back on. Toronto police provided an update Saturday on the city's latest homicide, saying the victim was gunned down just steps away from their own home. They're on the hunt for at least three suspects after a 27-year-old man was shot and killed at a townhouse complex on Shepherd Avenue West, east of Jane Street, around 10:15 Friday night. The unit commander of the 31st Division, where the shooting happened, says the incident is disturbing and disappointing.
2: I just want to say how deeply troubling it is that this happened. This poor family, I mean, this is unconscionable. And here at Toronto Police 31 Division, we're deeply offended that this even happened. This is the first one we've had this year, and this is horrendous. And my heart goes out to this poor family who's having to deal with this bright, sunny day today that everyone else gets to enjoy and they don't.
1: Police are asking for the public's help in the search for the suspects. Anyone with information or security video of the incident is asked to come forward. And we also learned more Saturday afternoon about a non-related shooting that took place Friday night. Toronto police now say the shooting happened near Greenwood and Walpole Avenues in Leslieville, adding that the victim, a man in his 30s, is now in life-threatening condition. Investigators are searching for five male suspects, but have not released a description at this time. You've heard plenty about the closures coming with it, as today the Bike for Brain Health event is going down in Toronto. It's the fifth year of the ride, which will start at the Aga Khan Museum this morning. Cyclists can choose to ride 30, 60, or 90 kilometers, and money from registration supports the Baycrest Foundation. Riders will be arriving at the route this morning around 6 a.m., and the event is set to wrap up around 1 this afternoon. 680 News Time, 5:38. Summer concert season is well underway in Toronto. 680 Scott Burnett takes a look at some of the shows to look forward to coming up this week.
3: You don't have to wait too long. Rapper ASAP Rocky brings his Don't Be Dumb tour to Scotiabank Arena tonight for one night only. The hardest act to come out of Australia since AC/DC, punk rockers Amel and the Sniffers are playing RBC Amphitheatre on Thursday. Lawn tickets starting at just under $70. If you're looking for something a little lighter, how about an evening with Josh Groban with special guest Jennifer Hudson Thursday night at Scotiabank Arena? Like my kind of Saturday night. And move over, Bruno. Country star Luke Combs takes over Rogers Stadium this Friday and Saturday night. See you out there. I'm Scott Burnett.
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3: Now the News Radio Toronto gas price update. Enpro says the price went down 3 cents at midnight to $1.69.9 a liter at most GTA stations. Coming up in 60 seconds, we'll head over to Brendan Lang in the traffic center. 680 News Time, 540.
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3: 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Time for Rogers Xfinity Internet, traffic and weather. Together on the ones, how are the roads looking on my way out of here? Brendan Lang.
10: Well, they're looking pretty good right now, but of course, there is a closure of the Don Valley Parkway, so that might affect your drive a little bit. A closure of the Gardner as well. This report is brought to you by Canadian Tire. So again, the DVP and Gardner shut down here this morning, going on until the afternoon, till about 4 o'clock in the afternoon. It's because of the Bike for Brain Health event that's ongoing. The DVP is completely shut down from the 401 to the Gardner, and then the Gardner's closed from the DVP to Park Lawn right now, again, because of the event that is happening today. A couple issues out there to go along with some construction, too. Westbound on the QEW at Erin Mills, the right lane's closed because of a stalled car, and then westbound on the 401 west of the 427 in the collectors, the right lane is taken up because of an ongoing police investigation. All collector lanes closed on the eastbound 401 from east of Yonge to approaching Leslie. It's because of road work. This construction also has no access to the highway from Avenue and Yonge. Those on-ramps closed, the ramps to and from Bayview shut down, and the exit ramp to Leslie is also closed off right now. And then eastbound on the QEW at the Burlington Skyway, the two right lanes are blocked because of maintenance. And as you head southbound on the 410 at Sandalwood, the right lane taken up for road work, and the Sandalwood on-ramps to the southbound 410 also shut down right now. Jumpstart is building soccer pitches across Canada so more kids have places to play. Learn more at jumpstart.canadiantire.ca. With the forecast, here's Denise Andriacci.
11: Mainly clear for this morning. A little cool, a low near 10. We'll climb to 25 for the afternoon. A breezy wind out of the west. Plenty of sunshine today. So that trend continues. And we are sunny for Monday. It's the 1st of June tomorrow. Seasonal to start the new month. A wind out of the south and a high near 22. Our morning low, 11 degrees.
3: Right now in downtown Toronto, 13 degrees under some clear skies. Conservative Party members in British Columbia have elected the party's new leader. Former federal MP Carrie Lynn Findley won the spot with 51% of the vote, narrowly defeating commentator Carolina Elliott. The former federal revenue minister says she will cut taxes and red tape in her new role and promised, quote, a grand vision of fundamental change. Findley has accused the province's NDP government of blocking good-paying jobs, modern infrastructure, and resource wealth, and says BC will become strong again. Coming up in 60 seconds, look back at the top stories this hour and sports with Alex Sixero.
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4: It's 13 degrees in downtown Toronto right now under some clear skies. Good morning, I'm Logan Libiak. Here are the top stories this hour. It was an hours-long closure on the eastbound 401 collectors at Mississauga Road following a multi-vehicle crash that happened Saturday night. Two people have been taken to hospital and one is reportedly in critical condition following the crash that took place around 8:30 last night. However, since in the last 2 hours or so, all lanes in the area have reopened. And it's a major headache for drivers this morning as the DVP and Gardner are closed today to make way for the Bike for Brain Health event. If you are planning on taking either of the major roadways into or out of the city today, you'll want to look at a different way. The closures started around midnight and are expected to last until 4 this evening. 680 News Time, 5:45. 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
5: We start with baseball, and Jeff Hoffman was up to his old tricks in Baltimore on Saturday. Hoffman entered the ninth with the Jays up 5-1, but was charged with 5 runs in a third of an inning, and the Orioles rallied to take it 6-5 the final. It was Pete Alonso who walked it off with a ribby single off Connor Siebold. Here's Jays manager John Schneider.
6: They made some good swings on some sliders down and then kind of just lost his own for the walks. Kind of the theme for today. Then you put Connor in a tough spot there. You know, didn't see that unfolding the way it did, and after the first hitter for sure.
5: Blue Jays look to win the 4-game series on Sunday afternoon. To basketball, the San Antonio Spurs are heading to the NBA Finals for the first time since 2014. The Spurs win the Western Conference, beating the Thunder 111-103 in Game 7. Victor Wembanyama had 22 for the Spurs. Shai Gilgeous-Alexander 35 in a losing cause for OKC. So we will have a new champion in the NBA as the Spurs host the Knicks in Game 1 of the Finals on Wednesday. While at Coca-Cola Coliseum, rookie Keke Rice dropped 17 points, 13 in the second half, as the Toronto Tempo beat the Seattle Storm 93-72. At the World Hockey Championship, the Canadians got goals from Robert Thomas and Dylan Holloway, but it was not enough as Canada fell to Finland 4-2 in the semis. So on Sunday, Canada plays Norway for bronze. Finland takes on the host Swiss in the gold medal game. To tennis for the third time, Canadian Felix Auger-Aliassime is off to the French Open fourth round with a 4-set win over Brandon Nakashima, while Burlington's Vicky Mboko bowed out in the third round, losing in 3 sets to American Madison Keys. And for the second straight year, Paris Saint-Germain are Champions League winners. In Saturday's final, they took down Arsenal 4-3 on penalties. Sports at 15 and 45 past every hour or anytime at sportsnet.ca.
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4: This is All News Radio, 680 News Radio Toronto. Good morning, I'm Luke Shields. The Canada-Israel relationship appears to be a bit precarious at the moment. A dozen Canadians are among the hundreds of activists involved in a Gaza-bound flotilla intercepted by Israeli guards. They returned home from Turkey earlier this week. Former Canadian ambassador to Israel, John Allen, talks about the situation on the Big Story podcast.
10: I was glad that the Prime Minister spoke with the President. He passed on all the right messages of concern and criticism, but I think it's better to keep those lines of communication open. And there's never been a conversation, as I understand, between Carney and Netanyahu. This government doesn't appreciate criticism. It rejected our actions when we recognized a Palestinian state.
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0: Two men accused of killing a county worker on a rural road near Calgary have been found guilty of second-degree murder and armed robbery.
1: It took 14 hours of deliberations for the jury to find Elijah Strawberry and Arthur Penner guilty of second-degree murder and two counts of armed robbery. The two were accused in the death of Colin Huff on August 6, 2024, east of Calgary, and then stealing his truck. Penner and Strawberry face a mandatory life sentence, but the jury was divided on his parole eligibility, with recommendations ranging from a minimum of 10 years all the way up to 25. A sentencing date will be set in October. Bill Graveland, The Canadian Press, Calgary.
0: RCMP have charged a man and a woman with an alleged kidnapping in Nova Scotia. Police say it was reported Wednesday that the pair had abducted a man they knew from a home in Bible Hill, about 80 kilometers north of Halifax, and were traveling in a silver Hyundai Elantra.
2: While a search for the vehicle was ongoing, police noticed a motorcycle at the home of the victim and pulled it over on a nearby street. They learned the motorcycle driver had stopped to help the kidnapping victim, who was riding as a passenger and had minor injuries. The suspects were arrested a couple hours later, with the man suffering from a gunshot wound police say happened before they were involved. Devin Stevens, The Canadian Press.
0: Billed as cheap and green transportation for commuters during the day, personal electric vehicles are becoming a popular and highly social leisure activity in Canadian cities after dark. Josh Hunter has been leading his group PEV Edmonton on night rides for 5 years.
3: It's like a modern day biker gang, you know, instead of tattoos and leather, it's like RGB and speakers. It's also a safety thing at nighttime too, for the sound, like hear us before you see us type thing. And, you know, lights and sound is a nice safety thing at nighttime. So we do ride in the nights from 7 till about midnight.
0: Other cities like Ottawa, Vancouver, and Halifax have groups that post on social media about their after-hours e-vehicle rides. Coming up next, we'll check your drive and extended forecast.
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6: This is the sound of everything Maya owns. 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But listen closer. Maya came to Covenant House when she had nowhere else to go. 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She's a poet and a dreamer, determined to make sure her little brother never has to call a park bench home. 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
7: From the 680 News Radio Traffic Center, I'm Brendan Lang. 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So a problem has cleared up on the westbound 401. It had been there for quite a while, west of the 427 and the collectors. The right lane was blocked because of a police investigation, but it has now concluded. All lanes are live and traffic continues to move well, really, on the entirety of the westbound 401. Westbound QEW at Erin Mills, the right lane is still shut down. It's because of a stalled car. MTO is on scene at this point. And then there's construction out there. Southbound 410 at Sandalwood, the right lane closed. The Sandalwood ramps to the southbound 410 also shut down. If you're headed eastbound on the 401, you're not going to be able to travel in the collectors from east of Yonge to approaching Leslie. Those lanes are all closed. You'll be forced to travel in the express, but it's moving well. The Avenue and Yonge on-ramps to the eastbound 401 are closed, and the ramps to and from Bayview blocked off. The ramp to Leslie also closed down right now. And then the Bike for Brain Health event is happening today, so we have a closure of the Don Valley Parkway from top to bottom, 401 to the Gardner. It's all closed up. The Gardner's closed in both directions as well, from the DVP to Park Lawn. This closure in effect until around 4 o'clock this afternoon. O-positive blood is in high demand right now. Book a blood appointment at blood.ca or use the Give Blood app. When you give, you gain something too. Experience what you get when you give. And with the forecast now, here is Denise Andriacci.
8: Mainly clear this morning, a low near 10 degrees. So a little on the cooler side, but we warm up to 25 for the afternoon. Plenty of sunshine, and then we bid farewell to May. Starting off June on Monday, seasonal, a high near 22. The sunshine continues all week. It's a very dry stretch as high pressure dominates. We're sunny and near 23 as well for Tuesday. Next chance for measurable rain won't be until Friday. And even right now, the models are hinting at a very small amount of wet weather. So soak up the beautiful sunshine and the very comfortable conditions. This morning's low near 10 degrees.
9: Hi, I'm Kevin Osmond.

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2: 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Businesses in every neighborhood of Toronto are being asked to take part in the city's annual employment survey. It's the 44th year for the survey. Michael Wright is with the city's planning team. He tells 680 News Radio the information gathered helps shape the future of transit infrastructure and services.
3: Through the employment survey, we collect information on employment and land use together. It's the only instrument which does that, which means that we know something about not only the jobs and the sector that those jobs are in, but how they relate to the land and the use of land across the city.
2: About two dozen researchers are fanning out from now through August. They will be carrying clear identification. Participation is voluntary. One of the earliest manuscripts to tell the story of King Arthur and Merlin is going up for auction. It's believed to be from between 1290 and 1310. Experts think it could fetch as much as $2.7 million. Christie's says the manuscript is in Old French with 126 illustrations and gold leaf decorations. The manuscript is set to headline the company's auction in July. A musician with Parkinson's disease is able to continue to do what he loves with the help of AI. Donna Warder with the Associated Press has the story.
4: 49-year-old London-based singer-songwriter Samuel Smith did what he loved to do until 2020, when he was told he had Parkinson's disease.
5: Thought I had stiffness in my wrist. The next thing I knew, I had a diagnosis.
4: And it was hard for Smith to play the guitar, but he can still make music thanks to artificial intelligence.
6: Thought it was over now.
4: He sings his song, uses an app to upload the file, selects the style of music, and then his backup musicians bring the music to life. Now Smith is performing and recently released his second album, The Art of Letting Go.
6: It's the art of letting go.
5: AI is not replacing anything for me. It's unlocking. It's enabling. It's allowing me to keep writing.
4: I'm Donna Warder.
2: We'll check your weekend business report next.
7: I'm Chris McCusker. He's a Canadian racing legend from one of racing's most iconic families. Jacques Villeneuve is the latest speaker in the Audi Innovation Series. Now, he won the Formula One Championship in 1997 and has managed to stay involved in the industry since then.
8: I've always been involved in racing and F1, and it's always been very innovative, but not by decision, just by force of habit, or because always trying to find a way to perform even at a higher level.
7: He's been described by some as unapologetically himself.
8: So I was lucky in the fact that I was given that freedom, maybe because at first it wasn't taken seriously, but then it was too late to stop it. I don't know, but it paid off in the end because it allowed me to perform better.
7: And as a father of seven, any chance they carry on the family business?
8: I wouldn't be against it, but the problem is I wouldn't know how they could get involved because of the way it's evolved. You know, there used to be many more outlets in racing, smaller categories, left, right, and center. And with smaller budgets, you could figure it out. There were sponsors as well because of that. I think what's damaged racing a lot and a lot of even art, a lot of things, was when tobacco laws changed. But that was on the plan because they were a big part of why a lot of sports were happening. And when that stopped, then it turned into you needed rich dads, basically. Mm-hmm. And because of rich dads, racing has become more expensive. Not because it costs more, but because people are willing to pay more.
7: The full appearance is set to be posted on Audi's social channels soon. And with your weekend business report, I'm Chris McCusker.

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1: Good morning. It's Sunday, May 31st. I'm Dylan McGuire.
2: I'm John Leatherby. Here's what's making news this morning.
1: The Bike for Brain Health is underway this morning. Cyclists are riding down one of Canada's busiest highways for aging and dementia research.
2: That does mean there's some major road closures to deal with in the city, both on the Gardner and the DVP. They are no-goes.
1: Transit might be your best bet to get around those closures, or it might not. We have closures on both the TTC and GO networks as well.
2: Happening now, more than 10,000 people, more than 24 hours without power in cottage country. Crews continue to work toward restoration.
3: Jeff Hoffman puts together another nightmare outing as the Blue Jays are walked off at Camden Yards and the San Antonio Spurs are heading to the NBA Finals. Sports at 15.
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1: Time for Rogers Xfinity Internet. Traffic and weather together on the ones. Good morning, Brendan Lang.
4: Yeah, good morning, Dylan. Good morning, John. This report is brought to you by the Big Apple. So as you are traveling out there right now, not looking at any issues. Actually, one out there at this time. It's on the westbound QEW at Aaron Mills. The right lane's blocked because of a stalled car, but it's not causing any delays at this point. There's also some construction happening on the eastbound 401, a full collector lane closure from east of Yonge to approaching Leslie. The Avenue and Yonge ramps to the eastbound 401 also closed off, and the ramps to and from Bayview shut down. The exit ramp to Leslie is closed down as well. Southbound on the 410 at Sandalwood, the right lane closed down. And the Sandalwood on-ramps to the southbound 410 also shut down. And of course, the Bike for Brain Health event is happening today. So the DVP is closed in both directions from the 401 to the Gardner. And the Gardner shut down again both ways from the DVP to Park Lawn. Try the Big Apple's famous apple bread pies made right before your eyes and apple cider from the 401 Cider Brewery. Look for the big red apple off the 401 at exit 497 or thebigapple.ca. And now with your forecast, good morning, Carl Lamb.
5: And good morning, Brendan. Well, we have temperatures at 10 degrees right now. It's mainly sunny, just a really nice start to the day. And here's the best part about today. It's not going to be super windy. Even yesterday was pretty breezy. Today, those winds are just up to about 20 kilometers per hour. And also, it's warmer today, too. We'll have a guaranteed high of 24 degrees. And then for tonight, we'll cool back down to a low of 10. Right now, it is 10 and sunny at Pearson. Your guaranteed high is 24.
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1: Well, happening now in the city, a major fundraising event for dementia research will take over the Gardner and the DVP. That does mean the expressways are closed. More on that in a moment. Today, thousands of cyclists will be taking to the highways for the Bike for Brain Health ride, making a 30, 60, or 90-kilometer trek for a good cause.
2: Annual event is in support of Baycrest, an aging and dementia research center, launched in 2022, replacing the long-running Ride for Heart by the Heart and Stroke Foundation, which was canceled in 2020 due to the COVID-19 pandemic.
1: Now, on to those DVP and Gardner closures. They'll be in place all morning and most of the afternoon, which means you'll definitely want to plan your drive ahead. So to help with that, let's head back to the 680 Traffic Center with Brendan Lang. What's the best way to get around these, Brendan?
4: Yeah, Dylan. Well, I mean, of course, as I just mentioned there in the traffic reports, and we've been saying throughout the entire morning, DVP closed in both directions, the entirety of it from the 401 to the Gardner. Of course, the Gardner closed too from the DVP to Park Lawn. So if you are wanting to take the Gardner, probably best to use the lakeshore at this point. That'll probably get backed up as we move into the afternoon hours with more cars coming into the downtown core. But as of right now, it looks like the lakeshore is moving pretty well. So you shouldn't run into too much of a heavy backup at this point as you are taking that into the downtown core. As for the DVP, it seems like Bayview right now, the Bayview extension is moving well at this point. Not really seeing any delays. Don Mills looks like that is also moving well right now as you do travel in and out of the downtown core. Really not seeing too much of a backup on any of those city streets, so it doesn't seem like you're going to be caught in too much of a delay any of those alternate routes that you do decide to take. Thank you, Dylan.
2: 680 News Time is 6:05. Well, the cleanup's also getting underway on the DVP. Well, it's closed for the Bike for Health. Councillor Paula Fletcher saying the volunteers to walk along one of Canada's busiest highways for the event to pick up trash from the Don River. It's from 8 until 10:30 this morning along multiple areas of the DVP.
1: 680 News Time, 6:05. Two women are in hospital, one fighting for her life after a collision last night on the eastbound 401 in Mississauga. The OPP say it happened around 8:30 at Mississauga Road involving three vehicles.

0: Paramedics say both women suffered serious injuries, with one in life-threatening condition. The highway was closed for several hours through the night, but has reopened this morning.
1: This is All News Radio. If you didn't have the road closures to deal with, you've also got multiple transit closures as well. Two GO lines with service adjustments. That includes the Barrie line, with GO buses making stops at all stations except Downsview Park GO and Union Station. Riders being advised to connect to the TTC at the Highway 407 terminal to get to Union. On the Lakeshore West line, no GO train service at all between Aldershot and Mimico GO. 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On the TTC, no subway service on Line 2. That's the Bloor Danforth line between Jane and Ossington stations. All gets back to normal tomorrow morning.
0: The cyclists on the DVP in Gardner could not have a more perfect day for the ride, and any outdoor plans you may have will not be ruined by Mother Nature. 680 meteorologist Carl Lamb explains.
2: It's a guaranteed high of 24 degrees for you today. We have lots of sunshine, hardly any cloud to deal with. Not much of a wind. It's up to about 20 kilometers per hour out of the northwest. And don't forget the sun protection, because that UV index is now considered very high at an 8.
0: And we can expect the Weather Center to stay pretty quiet until the end of the week. Stay tuned for weather updates every 10 minutes on the ones after traffic.
1: 680 News Time is 607. After getting a facelift of sorts, the Amsterdam Bridge reopens today. City of Toronto marks the return of the bridge, originally gifted to Toronto by the mayor of Amsterdam in 1974, with a ribbon-cutting ceremony taking place on the waterfront. The cable footbridge has undergone rehabilitation to safely reopen to the public, just in time for thousands of visitors from the FIFA World Cup. Ceremony and first official walk starts at 11 o'clock this morning.
0: You're listening to All News Radio. Happening now in cottage country, over 10,000 customers of Hydro One are still waking up in the dark this morning across central and eastern Ontario due to widespread outages that started Friday night. The number of homes and businesses that were in the dark has drastically reduced from the 90,000 originally reported. Hydro One says strong winds knocked over trees and power lines in Parry Sound, Muskoka, and Hastings, evidenced by photos shared on social media. Crews are still working to restore power to every customer.
1: 680 News Time is 608. With weeks to go before summer and Pride Month starting tomorrow, Hanlon's Point Beach once again dealing with the efforts of erosion. City's Nick Westall has the story.
3: There's no sand added to this space. The dunes will fail.
4: Travis Myers is the co-founder of the advocacy group Friends of Hanlon's.
3: You can see the dunes are already failing. These are 80-year-old heritage trees that have fallen into the water.
4: It doesn't just raise environmental worries. Myers fears losing a significant space for Toronto's 2S LGBTQ plus community and their history.
3: The years after the amusement park closed down, this was a derelict space back then. Like, it was a kind of no-go spot for folks who were ne'er-do-wells and were not welcome in other spaces in the city and the mainland. The historic site of Canada's first Pride is right behind me, about 15 meters out into the water, because that place has been critically eroded for about a decade now. People will see this issue here on the island and recognize it in something that's happening in their local public space. A space behind me right now is the ecological linchpin of the entire western shoreline of Toronto Island. If that fails, it could have a cascading domino effect.
4: Nick Westall, City News, Hanlon's Point.
0: And a global sensation in queer TV drama heated rivalry crushed the competition at the Canadian Screen Awards.
5: Canada-Russia final showcasing the two most talked about prospects in the world. Canada's Shane Hollander and Russia's Ilya Rosenov.
6: You're an awesome player to watch.
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0: The show picked up 13 awards, including 2 for creator Jacob Tierney for Best Direction and Best Writing for a Drama. Since its debut last year, the show continues to be a worldwide hit, following the love story between two hockey players portrayed by Hudson Williams and Connor Story. The comedy series North of North picked up 7 awards, including Best Ensemble Performance. Screen Awards will culminate tonight at the event hosted by comedian Andrew Fung. Still to come on 680 News Radio, we'll check the price at the pumps. 680 News Time, 610.
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0: That means it's time for Roger's Xfinity Internet traffic and weather together on the ones. He's got his eyes on your drive. It's Brendan Lang.
16: This report is brought to you by HemPro. So we have that closure of the DVP and the Gardner here this morning. It's all closed because of the Bike for Brain Health event that is going on today. So the Don Valley Parkway completely shut down, the entirety of it from the 401 to the Gardner, and the Gardner is closed off too. This is from the Don Valley Parkway to Park Lawn. There was a problem on the westbound QBW at Erin Mills. It seems like that has cleared off onto the right shoulder, so it's not blocking any of the live lanes at this point. But there is still construction out there right now on the eastbound side of the 401 from east of Yonge to approaching Leslie. The collector lanes remain completely blocked off. Now, it looks like MTO might be in the process of picking up these cones and reopening the collector lanes, but as of right now, it is still shut down. The Avenue and Yonge on-ramps to the eastbound 401 also closed off. The ramps to and from Bayview shut down, and MTO just letting us know that the ramp to Leslie has now reopened. Southbound on the 410 at Sandalwood, the right lane remains closed, and the east and westbound Sandalwood on-ramps to the southbound 410, they're shut down as well. If you've suffered a critical accident, get the HemPro advantage to overcome every obstacle. 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With the forecast now, here is Carl Lamb.
17: Yeah, lots of sunshine today, and we continue with this beautiful weather. A guaranteed high of 24 degrees. Not all that windy today either, which is nice, because it's been really kind of blustery over the last couple of days. And then for tonight, we drop down to a low of 10 degrees under a clear sky. Tomorrow, cooling off a little bit, sunshine in 21, but still it's nice and dry as we begin the month of June. Right now, it is 10 degrees at Pearson. Your guaranteed high is 24.
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0: It's a clear sky and 13 degrees in Toronto. Good morning. I'm Dylan McGuire.
15: I'm John Leatherby. Here's what's making news this morning.
0: The Bike for Brain Health is underway this morning on the Gardner and DVP. It's a massive fundraiser for Baycrest, an aging and dementia research center. But that does mean both the Gardner and DVP are closed to you this morning and most of the afternoon. A traffic headache, so stick with 680 for traffic reports every 10 minutes on the ones. Now, transit may or may not be your best way to get around those closures. The Barrie and Lakeshore West GO lines have closures, and the TTC's Line 2 also has a partial closure. So check schedules before you head out the door. And coming up after sports, heavy rain is making efforts to save two people stuck in a cave in Laos more difficult. 680 News Time, 6:15. That means it's now time for sports. So from Sportsnet 590 The Fan, let's bring in Alex Cicero.
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0: Hampton Yards on Saturday.
1: And the pitch on the way. It's hit sharply in the right. It's a base hit, and the Orioles will win it.
0: Pete Alonso walked it off as the Orioles scored five times in the ninth inning to beat the Blue Jays 6-5. Connor Siebold gave up the winning hit, but Jeff Hoffman entered the ninth with a four-run lead and was charged with five runs in a third of an inning. The Jays had 29-30. They look to win the four-game series on Sunday afternoon. There will be a new NBA champion. The San Antonio Spurs win the West. They're off to the finals after a 111-103 Game 7 win over Oklahoma City. Victor Wembanyama led the way with 22 points. Julian Champagne had 20 for the Spurs, while Shai Gilgeous-Alexander dropped 35 in a losing cause, so the Spurs will host the Knicks in Game 1 of the Finals on Wednesday. While the Toronto Tempo improved to 5-4 with a 93-72 win over the Storm at Coca-Cola Coliseum. Keke Rice had 17 in the win. Team Canada will not play for gold at the World Hockey Championship, losing to Finland 4-2 in the semis, so Finland plays Switzerland for gold on Sunday. Canada takes on Norway for bronze. Other hockey news, Dennis Hull, the brother of Bobby, who helped Canada win the Summit Series in 1972, passed away on Saturday. He was 81 years old. To tennis, Canadian Felix Auger-Aliassime is off to the fourth round of the French Open after a four-set win over Brandon Nakashima, while Burlington's Vicky Mboko made a third-round exit, falling to American Madison Keys 6-3, 5-7, 7-5. And in soccer, Paris Saint-Germain are back-to-back Champions League winners after beating Arsenal 4-3 on penalties, so Arsenal's first Champions League trophy will have to wait. Sports at 15 and 45 past every hour or anytime at Sportsnet.
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9: Heavy rain is threatening efforts to find two people still missing in a flooded cave in Laos after five others were rescued following more than a week underground. International rescue teams say rising water levels have temporarily prevented divers from re-entering the cave system. The five survivors trapped after a flash flood blocked their exit have been rescued and are recovering in hospital. Rescuers believe a narrow passage may lead to a deeper chamber where the two remaining missing villagers are believed to be. There's still no deal to extend the fragile ceasefire with Iran, even after U.S. President Donald Trump appeared on Fox News last night saying, quote, "We're getting what we want." ABC's Ian Pannell has more on what both sides need to put pen to paper.
10: If it's not a great deal, we're not making it.
11: President Trump is demanding Iran reopen the Strait of Hormuz, agree to never develop a nuclear weapon, and allow the U.S. to remove Iran's highly enriched uranium. Iran demanding the U.S. release $12 billion in frozen Iranian assets. But President Trump says no money will be exchanged until further notice. The agreement being negotiated is expected to extend the ceasefire, not end the conflict, which will mean high prices at the pump as one of the world's main oil routes remains out of action. Ian Pannell, ABC News, Jerusalem.
9: A loud booming was heard over a large part of New England Saturday afternoon, with many Bostonians hearing the barrier-breaking sonic sound. Reporter Ariel Metropolis with ABC affiliate WCVB talks to an expert on what this may have been.
12: Dr. John Ebel from the Weston Observatory believes that this was a meteor breaking through the lower part of the atmosphere.
13: This was probably a piece of space rock.
12: Most of the tools at the Weston Observatory that monitor earthquakes didn't pick up anything related to this, but one of their instruments did pick up the loud boom sound that we heard.
13: If it's like half a mile across, it would be like the rock that wiped out the dinosaurs about 65 million years ago.
12: He says it's not unusual for space rocks to make it through the atmosphere, but they usually burn up. This meteor still made it through, which is why so many of us heard it.
9: NASA confirmed there was a fireball over New England around 2:06 p.m. with initial information, putting the rock speed at roughly 75,000 miles per hour. Coming up, traffic and weather together on the ones and the DVP closure, the Gardner closure, transit closures. We'll tell you about some of the construction

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4: This report is brought to you by Wayne's Auto Group, so it's a problem-free drive right now, but there is still construction out there. And of course, we have this closure of the Don Valley Parkway and the Gardner because of the Bike for Brain Health event that is happening today. This closure in effect until 4 o'clock in the afternoon, so the DVP is closed from the 401 to the Gardner, and then the Gardner shut down in both directions from the Don Valley Parkway to Parklawn. Other construction that's happening right now on the eastbound 401 east of Yonge to approaching Leslie. The collector lanes, they're still closed off because of this ongoing roadwork, so you're forced into the express, but it's not causing a delay at this point. The avenue in Yonge ramps to the eastbound 401, they're closed off because of construction too. So are the ramps to and from Bayview. Niagara bound on the QEW from approaching North Shore to the upside of the Burlington Skyway, the two right lanes are closed off for roadwork. Toronto bound QEW at the Burlington Skyway, the two right lanes shut down for maintenance as well. And the east and westbound Sandalwood on ramps to the southbound 410 also closed off because of ongoing construction. 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And with your forecast now, here is meteorologist Carl Lamb.
5: All right. Thanks, Brendan. Yeah, today it's just beautiful sunshine once again and a guaranteed high of 24 degrees. A northwesterly wind, not all that blustery today, just up to about 20 kilometers per hour. So tonight we'll clear. Well, the sky's already clear tonight with a low of 10 degrees. Then for tomorrow, sunshine and 21 to start off the work week. And then for Tuesday, it is, you guessed it, sunny and 23. And then for Wednesday, we'll start to warm things up a little bit. Sunshine and 24. Right now, it is 10 degrees and sunny at Pearson. Your guaranteed high for today is 24.
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3: News Time 624. While there are some new road construction zones this past weekend, there are also some projects that have wrapped up or are about to. 680's Jordan Kerr has more.
10: On the 401 at Brock Road, there's new lane realignment in place in both directions as the MTO continues bridge work on Brock Road itself. The lanes are narrowed and shifted, and the Brock Road ramp to the eastbound 401 remains closed. This is going on until the fall. On Highway 7 in Markham, eastbound is down to a single lane near Main Street, but starting Monday, more closures will go into place. Between Main Street and Markham and 9th Line, there'll be single lane construction as water main work goes on. This will be taking place until December. Now for some good news, a long-term sewer project on Wilson west of Dufferin is essentially complete. The long-term closures are gone, and while there may be temporary closures for finishing work, it won't be nearly as disruptive. And in Halton, the closure of Burl Oak south of the QEW is expected to clear Monday. For the past week and a half, Burl Oak Drive has been shut down between Harvester and Superior Court for rail work. I'm Jordan Kerr.
3: Businesses in every neighborhood of Toronto are being asked to take part in the city's annual

0: Employment survey. It's the 44th year for the survey. Michael Wright is with the city's planning team. He tells 680 News Radio the information gathered helps shape the future of transit infrastructure and services.
1: Through the employment survey, we collect information on employment and land use together. It's the only instrument which does that, which means that we know something about not only the jobs and the sector that those jobs are in, but how they relate to the land and the use of land across the city.
0: About 24 researchers are fanning out from now through August. They will be carrying clear identification. Participation is voluntary. And say cheese. May 31st is National Smile Day, founded by Compassionate Dental Care in 2018 to bring awareness to the power of a healthy smile. So grin big, even if you have to fake it, because the act of smiling can noticeably change your mood and lower stress levels. It's partly due to facial muscles being directly linked to the brain, and smiles are infectious, so you could make someone else's day by giving them a grin, and it should be easy on a gorgeous day like today in Toronto. Coming up, we'll have your weekend business report, 680 News Time, 626.
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0: It's now time for the weekend business report. Here's Bloomberg.
5: The dating app Tinder wants to get some of its clients offline.
6: About 2 months ago, it launched a live event series that it's testing in LA, and it'll roll out to like other markets probably in the next few months. And daters can kind of sign up and meet other singles in person.
5: Samantha Kelly wrote the story for Bloomberg News.
6: The effort from Tinder is really to get more people off of the apps, like swiping and having conversations that don't necessarily lead anywhere, and meeting people in real life to see if there's a real connection.
5: But what about the other apps?
6: Bumble, one of its core rivals, recently launched an event series called IRL, which is happy hour, single events, and they've partnered with SoulCycle and Topgolf.
5: And regardless of whether there's an actual connection at the end of the event,
6: even if you don't meet somebody, at least you'll like come home with an interesting story.
5: Tinder is owned by Match Group, which also owns Hinge and OkCupid. I'm Charlie Pellett, Bloomberg Radio.
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12: Good morning. It is Sunday, the 31st of May. I'm John Leatherby.
0: And I'm Dylan McGuire. Here's what's making news this hour.
12: Happening now, the Bike for Brain Health that has the DVP at a large portion of the Gardner shut down day long.
0: A three-vehicle crash in Mississauga has left a woman in life-threatening condition.
12: Another weekend day, another

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1: Hydro One still working on getting some residents of Cottage Country connected with juice this morning following a massive power outage.
2: Another epic meltdown from Jeff Hoffman as the Blue Jays fall in Baltimore, while Shea Gilgeous-Alexander and the Thunder are done. The Spurs win the West. Sports at 45.
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0: It's time for Rogers Xfinity Internet Traffic and Weather Together on the Ones. One of the hardest working men in the business, and that would be Brendan Lang.
3: Thank you very much, Sean. This report is brought to you by 407 ETR. So a new problem has popped up on the eastbound 401. At Bayview in the Express, the right lane, it's blocked because of a stalled vehicle. MTO is there right now. Looks like a tow truck is on scene, too. So the car is in the process of being hooked up. The right lane remains shut down. Maybe a slight delay as you pass through here, but not going to slow down your drive too much on the way by. There's also construction happening on the eastbound 401. Full collector lane closure, backtracking a little bit. The collector lane shut down from east of Yonge to approaching Leslie. The on-ramps from Avenue and Yonge also closed down right now. And the ramps to and from Bayview, they're shut down. Down too because of this construction. Southbound 410 at Sandalwood, the right lane blocked, and the Sandalwood on ramps to the southbound 410 also closed down right now. And the Bike for Brain Health event is happening today. The DVP completely closed from the 401 to the Gardner, and the Gardner is shut down in both directions from the DVP to Park Lawn. Beat traffic and save with 407 ETR driving offers. 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Go to 407ETR.com for details. And with the forecast now, here is meteorologist Carl M.
4: Okay, sunshine today, and it is just going to be a beautiful day. Temperatures a little bit above average at 24 for the guaranteed high today, and a northwesterly wind that's pretty light. It's around 20 kilometers per hour, and then for tonight, it'll be clear, and we're down to a low of 10. Right now, it is 10 degrees and sunny at Pearson. Your guaranteed high is 24.
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0: Happening now on the Gardner and the Don Valley Parkway, thousands of cyclists getting ready to bike along the expressways for a good cause this day. Highways have been cleared of cars for the Bike for Brain Health. We'll have more on closures in just a moment. The annual event raising money in support of Baycrest and Aging and Dementia Research Center.
1: This year, cyclists will be doing a 30, 60, or 90-kilometer route starting at the DVP. It's back for its fourth year after launching in 2022, replacing the Ride for Heart, which was canceled due to the COVID-19 pandemic.
0: So the trick will be how to get around all of these closures. Our secret weapon is 680's Brendan Lang of the Traffic Center, and he joins us live with some suggestions and alternatives, Brendan.
3: Yeah, that's right, John. As of right now, it looks like the alternatives are moving pretty well. They're not too heavily traveled at this point. So if you wanted to get into the downtown core by using the Gardner, the Lakeshore is still a good option at this time. Just checking it out, seems like maybe there are kind of some slight delays on the way through, but you're not going to be slowed down too much as you take the Lakeshore here as an alternate to the Gardner Expressway. And then for the DVP, if you're traveling on the 401, you can use the Allen right now. Not looking at any delays there. Also, it seems like Yonge Street's moving well, Bayview, Leslie. Even if you are to travel on Don Mills, it seems like all of those are moving up to speed at this time. So again, that will likely change as we move later into the morning and into the afternoon with more cars coming into the downtown core. But as of right now, it seems like all of those routes are moving pretty well as you do travel out there early on this morning. From the 680 Traffic Center, I'm Brendan Lang.
1: 680 News Time, 6:34. One woman remains in life-threatening condition and another is recovering from serious injuries after a three-vehicle crash in Mississauga. The OPP say it happened on the eastbound 401 at Mississauga Road around 8:30 last night, leading to an hours-long closure on the highway. It has since reopened.
0: 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Some major transit adjustments might make the commute in and out of the city even more difficult if you thought leaving the car at home might be a workaround. On the TTC line 2, the Bloor Danforth line, there's no subway service between Jane and Ossington stations. On GO Transit, on the Barrie line, GO buses to replace trains at all stations except for Downsview Park GO and Union Station. To get to Union, riders being advised to use the TTC from Highway 407 terminal. And on the Lakeshore West line, GO trains not running between Aldershot and Mimico. 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
1: 680 News Time, 6:35. Happening now in central and eastern Ontario, Hydro One crews are still working to restore all power to parts of Cottage Country following widespread outages Friday night. Over 10,000 homes and businesses are still waking up with no lights or power in areas like Parry Sound, Muskoka, and Hastings. That number

0: is down from the 90,000 customers who were without power on Friday night after downed trees and strong winds knocked out power lines.
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2: I am a modern Inuk woman. I got married out of high school, started a family. Hi. Now he's the town golden boy, and I'm his wife.
1: The CBC Netflix Arte comedy went into the night leading the nominations with 20. The Nunavut shot series following a young Inuk mother looking for more out of life while living in the fictional town of Ice Cove, picking up several pieces of hardware, including Best Ensemble Performance, Best Writing for a Comedy, and creators Stacey Agluck-McDonald and Althina Arilka-Kobir. As well, of course, A Heated Rivalry did steal the night with 13 awards. A Crave Romance Drama earning prizes for Best Direction, Best Writing for a Drama, and more. Screen Awards celebrating the best in films and television panned out in a series of galas this week, culminating tonight with the event hosted by a comedian, Andrew Fung.
0: With Pride Month starting tomorrow, a historical and cultural place for the 2SLGBTQ+ community is at risk of being lost. Advocates are frustrated with lack of progress fixing Hanlon's Point Beach as it faces the effects of erosion. City's Nick Westall reports.
3: Kind of hard to have a beach day with no beach.
4: Chris Nippard co-organizes the annual Les Beach event in June. It's specifically for lesbian, queer, trans, and non-binary people.
3: Having everyone kind of mixed into this one very small part of the beach is harming the people who are the most marginalized.
5: In 2021 to 2023, the TRCA placed 50,000 tons of sand on the beach at the southern end.
4: Natemi Stewart with the City of Toronto says the scale of the work will likely be massive. A major study is due in the fall on how to do it. Funding also still needs to be secured.
5: We really also have the long-term sustainability and long-term viability of this beach as a cultural space, and we're working really hard to make sure that people can use it.
4: Staff are rushing to reopen some access to closed sections by Monday for Pride after a council motion. They say longer-term work will likely take years, but no firm time frame. Nick Westall, City News, Hanlon's Point.
1: Blue Jays coughing up, or should we say huffed up, a 4-1 lead in their matchup with the Orioles on Saturday. They're going to look to bounce back in the series finale this afternoon. 680's Alan Campion joining us with the story and the reaction.
6: 5-1 ball game going into the bottom of the ninth, and in comes Jeff Hoffman.
7: It bounces away. It's ball four. The run will come in to score anyway.
6: Yeah, he ended up loading the bases. He was yanked from the game when it was 5-4, and Connor Siebold came into the game to try and clean up his mess.
7: And the pitch on the way. It's hit sharply in the right. It's a base hit, and the Orioles will win it.
6: Pete Alonso with the walk-off. Hoffman charged with 5 earned runs. Jays manager John Schneider post-game after the 6-5 loss.
8: It sucks. It's unfortunate when you go into the ninth with a lead, but these guys are all pitching a lot. And I asked them to cover a lot of innings. I asked them to cover a lot of high-leverage innings. So got to regroup tomorrow, quick turnaround, and get after it on an early game.
6: 12-15 start for the rematch today. Spencer Miles will get the start on the mound as the Jays go for the series win. I'm Alain Kevion.
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3: 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Traffic and weather together on the ones with Brendan Lang.
4: This report is brought to you by Cooperators. Problems clearing on the eastbound 401 at Bayview in the Express. The right lane was blocked. It was because of a stalled vehicle. That is no longer the case. It has now cleared all lanes live and traffic is moving well. Also on the southbound 400, the ramp to the westbound 401, there was some debris in the left lane, but MTO has already gotten to that and picked it up, so that has cleared away as well. There's ongoing construction on the eastbound 401. It has the collector lanes completely closed from east of Yonge to approaching Leslie. The avenue and Yonge on ramps to the eastbound 401 also closed, and the ramps to and from Bayview shut down as well. Construction clearing on the southbound 410 in Brampton at Sandalwood. Yeah, the right lane closed off again. Those cones have been picked up, and the Sandalwood on-ramps to the southbound 410, they have reopened as well. The Bike for Brain Health event is ongoing today, so this has a complete closure of the Don Valley Parkway in both directions from the 401 to the Gardner. The Gardner is also closed off again because of the event happening today. It's closed down from the DVP to Park Lawn. These closures will be in effect until around 4 o'clock this afternoon. It's bumper to bumper, feeling just as stuck with insurance options, with advice to get you going. 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And with your forecast now, here is meteorologist Carl Lamb.
5: Thanks, Brendan. Yeah, today it's all about the sunshine to wrap up the month of May, and a very nice day out there. Now, don't forget the sunscreen, because that UV index is now at an 8 on the scale, up to about 11. So it is considered very high. So sun protection when you're outdoors, for sure, 24 is a guaranteed high, down to an overnight low of 10 degrees. And then for tomorrow, to start off the month of June, it is just a little bit cooler, not by much, though. We're talking about temperatures up to 21 for Monday, mostly sunny conditions, and down to 11 degrees tomorrow night. But high pressure is in charge for today, tomorrow, Tuesday, and Wednesday. So this really nice weather will continue. Right now, it is 10 degrees and sunny at Pearson. Your guaranteed high is 24.
3: 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This just into 680 News Radio. A man is dead after being hit by a car this morning. Toronto police say this happened at Old Park Road and Eglinton Avenue West around 1:20. The pedestrian pronounced dead at the scene. The driver remained. Police continue their investigation. They say the drivers can expect delays in the area. Stay with 680 News Radio. We'll have the latest on this developing story. Top headlines in sports next.
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3: It is currently 11 degrees as we look for a fantastic day today with highs in the mid-20s. Good morning, I'm John Leatherby. We follow breaking news from Toronto Police. A man is dead after being hit by a car. And they say this happened at Old Park Road at Eglinton Avenue West around 1:20 this morning. The pedestrian pronounced dead at the scene. The driver remained at the scene. There are road closures in effect in the area for the investigation. Happening now on the DVP in the Gardner, thousands of cyclists getting ready to bike along the expressways for a good cause. They are underway for the annual event that raises money in support of Baycrest and aging and dementia research. At 6:45, it is time for sports. 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

0: start with baseball, and Jeff Hoffman was up to his old tricks in Baltimore on Saturday. Hoffman entered the ninth with the Jays up 5-1, but was charged with 5 runs in a third of an inning, and the Orioles rallied to take it 6-5 the final. It was Pete Alonso who walked it off with a ribby single off Connor Siebold. Here's Jays manager John Schneider.
1: They made some good swings on some sliders down and then kind of just lost his zone for the walks. Kind of the theme for today. Then you put Connor in a tough spot there. You know, didn't see that unfolding the way it did, and after the first hitter for sure.
0: Blue Jays look to win the 4-game series on Sunday afternoon. To basketball, the San Antonio Spurs are heading to the NBA Finals for the first time since 2014. The Spurs win the Western Conference, beating the Thunder 111-103 in Game 7. Victor Wembanyama had 22 for the Spurs. Shea Gilgeous-Alexander 35 in a losing cause for OKC. So we will have a new champion in the NBA as the Spurs host the Knicks in Game 1 of the Finals on Wednesday. While at Coca-Cola Coliseum, rookie Keke Rice dropped 17 points, 13 in the second half, as the Toronto Tempo beat the Seattle Storm 93-72. At the World Hockey Championship, the Canadians got goals from Robert Thomas and Dylan Holloway, but it was not enough as Canada fell to Finland 4-2 in the semis. So on Sunday, Canada plays Norway for bronze. Finland takes on the host Swiss in the gold medal game. To tennis for the third time, Canadian Felix Auger-Aliassime is off to the French Open fourth round with a 4-set win over Brandon Nakashima, while Burlington's Vicky Mboko bowed out in the third round, losing in 3 sets to American Madison Keys. And for the second straight year, Paris Saint-Germain are Champions League winners. In Saturday's final, they took down Arsenal 4-3 on penalties. Sports at 15 and 45 past every hour or anytime at sportsnet.ca.
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4: 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Simon Bennett meeting a trio of besties excelling in gymnastics.
5: How many hours a week do you practice together?
6: 25.
5: Bailey Seeds, Aria Maloney, and Maddie Clark are all from the same gymnastics club in Milton. Aria in grade 5, Bailey and Maddie in grade 6. Last month at Provincials in Belleville, Bailey finished 2nd overall, Maddie 5th, Aria 6th. They didn't realize they all had done so well until the end.
6: It was fun, but it was kind of scary because I didn't want somebody not to make it than everybody else.
5: Maddie, Bailey, and Aria on their best events.
7: I think my best event is bars.
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10: When did you realize you were good at it? Like you could compete for best in Ontario? 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
9: When I was like, now? Now, I guess.
5: Robin is Bailey's proud mom.
11: They cheer each other on, and there's never any actual competition between them. They're always so happy for each other.
5: They just got back from the Eastern Canadian Championships in Fredericton and all placed top 6 there as well. I'm Simon Bennett.
4: The town of Oakville moving ahead with its revitalization plan for Town Square and assuring businesses and shoppers the downtown's going to be kept open during construction. Project's overall approved budget, $7.5 million. Construction tentatively set to run from early this fall to late 2027. The town says the work's going to be carried out in phases and planned carefully in order to minimize disruptions. Mayor Rob Burton says when Town Square is complete, it's going to be a defining milestone for downtown Oakville. Coming up in 60 seconds, we'll have traffic and weather together. 680 News Time is 6:50.
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14: These are the sounds of Marcus's most prized possession. 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
2: 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Traffic and weather together on the ones with Brendan Lang.
3: 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So no problems out there right now. But of course, the Don Valley Parkway completely shut down. The Gardner, most of it shut down as well. It's all because of the Bike for Brain Health event that's ongoing. And checking out the cameras, you can see the cyclists out there on the road right now. So that's why the DVP is closed in both directions from the 401 to the Gardner, and the Gardner shut down from the DVP to Park Lawn again because of this event. The closure will be ongoing until around 4 o'clock this afternoon. There's also a collector lane closure on the eastbound 401. It's because of construction. It's from east of Yonge to approaching Leslie. The avenue and Yonge on-ramps to the eastbound 401 are also closed, and the ramps to and from Bayview are shut down as well. There's some construction happening on the QEW2, first going Niagara-bound, approaching north short of the upside of the Burlington Skyway. The two right lanes blocked, and then on the Toronto-bound QEW at the Burlington Skyway, those two right lanes also taken out because of road maintenance. It's the all-weather drive main event. Get uncommon value at your local Subaru dealer, where spring weather doesn't stand a chance. With your forecast now, here's meteorologist Carl Lamb.
4: Yeah, it's all about the sunshine as we go through the next 4 days here. So it's a lighter northwesterly wind today, not super blustery like we had on Friday. And even yesterday was on the breezier side for sure. So we'll get up to 24 for the high today. And again, hardly any cloud to deal with. And then down to an overnight low of 10 degrees. And for tomorrow, it is sunny and comfortable as we're back down to 21 degrees, kind of a little bit of a retreat there, down to 11 on Monday night. Then for Tuesday, back up to 23 with mostly sunny conditions. And by Wednesday, it's sunny and 24. It will start to get hotter by Thursday and Friday with humidity building back in, but it doesn't look like it's going to be super intense or stick around for too long. So we'll keep you posted on that. Right now, it is 10 degrees and sunny at Pearson. Your guaranteed high is 24.
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2: New data showing artificial intelligence driving a major increase in cargo thefts. A report from data analytics firm Versic CargoNet finding that losses from supply chain crime in this country and the U.S. surging 60% to more than $1 billion last year as organized criminal groups zeroed in on high-valued shipments. Emily Williams, vice president at fleet management company Geotab, says thieves are using AI to automate phishing emails at scale in order to pose as carriers, access transport company data, and steal employee credentials.
9: And what we're seeing is really alarming. The crime has changed. So before it was kind of a smash and grab, you know, breaking into a truck. And now we're entering the cyber era of cargo theft. Criminals are getting really smart, and they're using AI-generated phishing scams as well to redirect entire shipments, and they don't even touch the truck anymore.
2: As costs rise for companies and consumers, experts say integrated security systems, in-cab truck cameras, more resources for law enforcement offer ways to fight back. If you run a business in the city wants to hear from you. It's year 44 for the annual employment survey. Michael Wright is on the planning team, and he tells 680 News Radio why it's important as many businesses take part in the survey as possible.
10: This information, combined with looking at how it's using the land, helps us to understand the demand for employment in different locations, the transit demands that will create,

0: and how it relates to the city's official plan.
1: Research trainees will be out in force. You can't miss them. They're wearing hats and blue shirts with the city logo on it. A lawyer who represented First Nations in a class action lawsuit against Ottawa says his clients have not been consulted on promised clean drinking water legislation.
2: A lawyer representing about 260 First Nations says Ottawa could be heading back to court over the promise of clean drinking water legislation. Michael Rosenberg says Indigenous Services Minister Mandy Gomasti has failed to properly consult affected communities despite a 2021 class action settlement requiring collaboration on new laws.
1: There is the CP's Rob Westgate. Coming up, we'll have weekend business.

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2: I'm Chris McCusker. He's a Canadian racing legend from one of racing's most iconic families. Jacques Villeneuve is the latest speaker in the Audi Innovation Series. Now, he won the Formula One Championship in 1997 and has managed to stay involved in the industry since then.
3: I've always been involved in racing and F1, and it's always been very innovative, but not by decision, just by force of habit or because always trying to find a way to perform even at a higher level.
2: He's been described by some as unapologetically himself.
3: So I was lucky in the fact that I was given that freedom, maybe because at first it wasn't taken seriously, but then it was too late to stop it. I don't know, but it paid off in the end because it allowed me to perform better.
2: And as a father of seven, any chance they carry on the family business?
3: I wouldn't be against it, but the problem is I wouldn't know how they could get involved because of the way it's evolved. You know, there used to be many more outlets in racing, smaller categories, left, right, and center. And with smaller budgets, you could figure it out. There were sponsors as well because of that. I think what's damaged racing a lot and a lot of even art, a lot of things was when tobacco laws changed. But that was on the plan because they were a big part of why a lot of sports were happening. And when that stopped, then it turned into you needed rich dads, basically. Mm. And because of rich dads, racing has become more expensive. Not because it costs more, but because people are willing to pay more.
2: The full appearance is set to be posted on Audi's social channels soon. And with your weekend business report, I'm Chris McCusker.
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11: It's 8 degrees in Tottenham this morning and clear skies. It's 11 degrees downtown Toronto and sunny. 680 News Time, 7 o'clock.
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13: Good morning. It's Sunday, May 31st. I'm Dylan McGuire.
11: I'm John Leatherby. Here's what's making news this hour.

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0: With Rogers Xfinity Internet, traffic and weather together on the ones, it's the one and only Brendan Lang.
2: This report is brought to you by Gateway Casinos. So there is some construction out there right now, but really the big thing is the closure of the Don Valley Parkway and the Gardner because of the Bike for Brain Health event that is ongoing today. So the entire DVP is closed off because of this event, and the Gardner closed in both directions from the DVP to Park Lawn. So if you are coming into the city or making your way out of the city for that matter here at this moment, you're going to have to find some alternate routes. These closures will be in effect until around 4 o'clock this afternoon. There's also a collector lane closure on the eastbound 401. It's because of construction. It's from east of Young to approaching Leslie. Also, the ramps from Avenue and Young onto the eastbound 401 closed off, and the ramps to and from Bayview, they are shut down as well. Construction on the Niagara-bound QEW from approaching North Shore to the upside of the Burlington Skyway, the two right lanes closed there, and then Toronto-bound on the QEW at the Burlington Skyway, the two right lanes also off-limits for more maintenance. Head indoors for fun this weekend at Gateway Casinos, Innisfil, Casino Rama Resort, and Playtime Casino, Wasaga Beach. 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With the forecast, meteorologist Carl Lamb.
3: Well, we're up to 13 degrees now. It's a pretty big jump. We're going to be banking these jumps as we go throughout the day today. So it's a nice and comfortable start out there, and not all that windy either. We're headed up to a guaranteed high of 24 degrees today, and we will have, again, a light northwesterly wind around 20 kilometers per hour. And then for tonight, clear with a low of 10. Right now, it is 13 and partly cloudy at Pearson. Your guaranteed high is 24.
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0: We begin with breaking news from Toronto police, who say they're investigating a fatal collision near Old Park Road and Eglinton Avenue West. A man was struck and killed by a vehicle just before 1:30 this morning. The driver did remain on scene.
1: Authorities still investigating the crash. Any drivers in the area can expect delays and being advised to use other routes. Stay with us for the latest on this developing story.
0: Listening to 680 News Radio, happening now on the DVP and Gardner Expressway. Thousands of cyclists are taking to the highways for an annual fundraising event, going 30, 60, or even 90 kilometers across the GTA. The cyclists are riding in support of Baycrest, a research center for aging and dementia. This does mean the highways are closed. We'll have more on that in just a moment. The event is in its fourth year, replacing the Ride for Heart that was long run by the Heart and Stroke Foundation. This year, the event changed its start and finish line to the Aga Khan Museum due to preparations at Exhibition Place for the upcoming FIFA World Cup.
1: So, with the DBP and the Gardner full of cyclists, how does one get around? We're going to go to the traffic center right now with the alternate route plans. It's Brendan Lang. Brendan.
2: Yeah, thank you very much, Sean. So the Lakeshore is probably going to be your best bet as of right now to get into the city if you were to be taking the Gardner. As of right now, again, it still looks like the Lakeshore is moving up to speed, not looking at too much in the way of delays as you take that alternate to get into the downtown core. Also, if you're traveling on the 401, you can take the Allen into downtown, take Eglinton across, not really looking at delays there. Young Street's moving well, Bayview, Leslie, all of those, even if you're out towards Scarborough, Victoria Park, also looks like it is moving pretty well at this time. Slight slowdown right now on Don Mills as you approach Winford, but again, for the most part, all of those roads looking pretty solid at this point. If you were to be heading into the downtown core, is looking on the cameras, looks like all the cyclists are out right now. So this closure again is in effect until around 4 o'clock this afternoon. From the 680 Traffic Center, I'm Brendan Lang.
0: 680 News Time, 7:05. A woman is in life-threatening condition in hospital. Another suffered serious injuries after a crash in Mississauga. The OPP say three cars collided in the eastbound lanes of the 401 at Mississauga Road around 8:30 last night. The highway was closed for several hours, but reopened this morning.
1: 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It isn't just the Gardner and the DVP closing affecting your commute. Also, transit closures for this weekend. No subway service on the Line 2 of the TTC, the Bloor Danforth line, between Jane and Ossington. On GO Transit Lakeshore West, GO trains only running between Mimico and Union Station. GO buses are going to be stopping at the stations except for Appleby, Bronte, Port Credit, and Long Branch GO. On the Barrie line, GO buses to replace trains all weekend, making stops at all the stations except for Downsview Park GO and Union Station. Riders can get to Union from the Highway 407 terminal by using the TTC. It all gets back to normal as of tomorrow morning.
0: Well, many of us saying, finally, Mother Nature, as sunshine and spring weather continues to wrap up May. 680 meteorologist Carl Lamb says the

0: trend will continue into June.
1: So those really comfortable temperatures in the low to mid 20s for daytime highs, those will stick around as we go all the way through Wednesday. And then things start to get warmer, especially as we go to Thursday and Friday. That's where we have some of the humidity rolling in, too, and temperatures will be getting up into the upper 20s. So that's where we'll start to talk about Humidex values getting into the low 30s.
0: Today's high, 24 degrees with lots of sunshine. But a reminder to remember the sunscreen as the UV index is high at an 8.
2: All News Radio time is 7:07. Happening now throughout cottage country. Still, thousands are without power after widespread outages in areas such as Parry Sound, Muskoka, and Hastings on Friday night. Hydro One says it's working to bring the lights back on after strong winds, downed trees, and power lines. Originally, over 80,000 homes and businesses without power in central and eastern Ontario for the better part of 24 hours.
0: A GTA film director is in the running to win the People's Artist Competition presented by actor Johnny Depp. The contest invites creators to step forward and support meaningful social impact through art. Michelle Messina is currently sitting in the top 10 in her group. She entered an art installation which is made up of three panels.
3: In the first space, you enter, you just see a mirror, and it says, you are more than, because you are more than what you see when you look in the mirror. The next space, it is just a bathtub, and it reads, I leave behind. Because when we bathe, we're stripped down to nothing, and we're all equal. And then in the final space you enter, it's completely empty, only with the words, my purpose is.
0: The winning artist will take home $25,000 and win an exclusive exhibit at the Art of Elysium's Art Salon in Los Angeles. The next round of voting is for the top five positions. Thursday is the deadline to vote. You can get more information at peoplesartists.org.
2: 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The NBA Finals all set like a wet pail of cement, and it'll be a rematch of years in the making. 680's Alan Campio joining us with the story.
4: There will be a new champion in the NBA. A new era has dawned. It's Wendy's West. The Spurs are going to the NBA Finals.
5: Yeah, the Knicks will get the Spurs in the NBA Finals. Victor Wembanyama with 22 points to get his San Antonio Spurs to the Finals for the first time since 2014. 111-103 win over the Thunder in Game 7 of the Western Conference Finals. Shai Gilgeous-Alexander had 35 points, by the way, for OKC. Wemby was named Western Conference Finals MVP. This is the cool part. Knicks have not played for the Larry O'B since 1999. They went on to lose, and guess who they played? The San Antonio Spurs. Spurs went on to win that series 4-1. Does history repeat itself now? That's the question. Game 1 of the finals goes on June 3rd. Tip-off will be at 8:30. I'm Alain Kevdion.
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0: 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Traffic and weather next.
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0: 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Traffic and weather together on the ones. Here's Brendan Lang.
1: This report is brought to you by the Big Apple. So it looks like there's a new problem on the westbound 401 approaching Port Union in the collectors. Seems like a tractor trailer rollover, at least some kind of truck has rolled over here. And it is blocking off at least the two left lanes right now. It looks like just the one right lane is getting by at this point. Just one looks like a police cruiser or MTO truck on scene right now. Don't have a great look at it on the cameras, but just the right lane is getting by. So it is causing a delay now on the approach to Port Union, again, where this rollover has happened. So expect a little bit of a slowdown as you pass through in those collector lanes. The Don Valley Parkway closed in both directions because of the Bike for Brain Health event that's ongoing today. So it's closed from the 401 to the Gardner. The Gardner also shut down from the DVP to Park Lawn. There's a collector lane closure on the eastbound 401. It's because of construction. All collector lanes blocked from east of Young to approaching Leslie. The Avenue and Young ramps onto the eastbound 401. They're shut down for construction, and more road work has the ramps to and from Bayview closed off as well. The Big Apple is so much more than a great rest stop with fun-free activities like mini-putt, a children's carousel, petting zoo, and more. The Big Apple, exit 497 off the 401 or thebigapple.ca. And with the forecast, here's meteorologist Carl Lamb.
2: Yeah, today is just really just a nice day out there, a little warmer than what we had yesterday, too, with a guaranteed high of 24 degrees. So enjoy this really, really comfortable air that's kind of settling in. Humidity is very low today, too. Not much of a wind out there compared to what we've had recently. So 24 again for the guaranteed high, down to 10 for tonight. And then for tomorrow, just pulling back a little bit, we'll have sunshine and 21 for your Monday. Right now it is 13 at Pearson. Your guaranteed high is 24.
0: Thank you both. A demand for artificial intelligence is driving a drastic surge in cargo theft as criminals look to the physical components used in AI data centers, leaving companies and ultimately consumers to pick up the tab. A report by data analytics firms Verisk CargoNet found that losses from supply chain crime in Canada and the U.S. rose 60% to more than $1 billion last year. CargoNet operations head Keith Lewis says thieves are drawn to the steep increase in price for products essential to the AI build-out.
3: As I always say, the bad guys are good at marketing. They know what the consumer's buying, whether it's a consumer or a business or someone overseas, they know what's hot and they know what's selling.
4: Server racks, RAM, copper, those type of precursors that you need to build those facilities, the price goes up because the demand goes up.
0: The report also found that thieves are increasingly deploying AI to find and steal lucrative loads in a digital-savvy, if unsavory, twist on old-fashioned hijackings. Still to come, we'll recap your top stories. 680 News Time, 714.
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0: 12 degrees and sunny in Toronto. Good morning, I'm Dylan McGuire. Here are the top stories this hour. Breaking news, one pedestrian is dead after a crash this morning. It happened near Old Park Road and Eglinton Avenue West. The pedestrian was struck around 1:30. Happening now, the Bike for Brain Health fundraiser is underway on the DVP in the Gardner, which has closed down those two major highways. Stick with 680 News for traffic reports every 10 minutes on the ones. Also happening now, more than 10,000 people without power in cottage country since Friday night. Strong winds and fallen trees have taken out power lines. Crews continue work for restoration. And coming up after sports, Canadian-Israeli relations are at their lowest point ever, according to Israel's ambassador to Canada. We'll preview the Big Story podcast where they speak to the ambassador to Israel on the issue. 680 News Time, 715. It's time now for sports. So from Sportsnet 590 The Fan, let's say good morning to Alain Cabillon.
9: Good morning, Dylan. Yikes. Look away, Jays fans. Jeff Hoffman hadn't been this bad in the last couple of outings, but nothing lasts forever. Jays took on the Orioles in game 3 of a 4-game set. 5-1 lead for the Jays in the bottom of the ninth, and then the wheels fell off. Hoffman was

0: load the bases. Orioles would be back within one before he was pulled. Connor Siebold in to clean up the mess. Didn't happen. The Polar Bear, Pete Alonso with the walk-off. Jays with the 6-5 loss. They go for the series win after noon on Sportsnet and 590 The Fan. Spencer Miles getting the start on the bump. NBA Finals are set. It's a 1999 rematch. The San Antonio Spurs will take on the New York Knicks after taking down the Oklahoma City Thunder in Game 7 of the Western Conference Final last night. Victor Wembanyama named the MVP after dropping 22 points. Shai Gilgeous-Alexander dropped 35 for OKC in the loss. Finals get going on June 3rd. Toronto Tempo also in action yesterday. They got a 93-72 win over the Seattle Storm. On to the ice, the Men's Hockey World Championship. Canada goes for bronze against Norway at 9:20 this morning. Gold medal game features Switzerland and Finland. That'll be at 2:20. Final game of the season for the Kitchener Rangers goes tonight over in Kelowna, BC. Memorial Cup final against the Everett Silvertips. Rangers chasing their third Mem Cup title. Meanwhile, for the Silvertips, it's their first trip ever to the dance. Puck drop is at 7. And then over at the French Open, Felix Auger-Aliassime, the last Canadian standing. He'll be in fourth round action tomorrow. That'll be against Alejandro Tabilo. Sports at 15 and 45 past every hour or anytime at sportsnet.ca.
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4: 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The Canada-Israel relationship appears to be a bit precarious at the moment. A dozen Canadians are among the hundreds of activists involved in a Gaza-bound flotilla intercepted by Israeli guards. They returned home from Turkey last week. Former Canadian ambassador to Israel John Allen talks about the situation and Prime Minister Mark Carney's efforts to reach out on the Big Story podcast.
5: I was glad that the Prime Minister spoke with the President. He passed on all the right messages of concern and criticism, but I think it's better to keep those lines of communication open. And there's never been a conversation, as I understand, between Carney and Netanyahu. This government doesn't appreciate criticism. It rejected our actions when we recognized a Palestinian state.
4: You can listen to the entire conversation on the Seeker app or wherever you get your podcasts. And the race to build Canada's next submarine fleet is in its final lap as the federal government evaluates two rival bids for the lucrative contract. David Augustine with the Canadian Press reports.
6: Canada is moving quickly to choose a new submarine fleet, with Prime Minister Mark Carney's government expected to name a winning bidder by July. South Korea's Hanwha Ocean and Germany's TKMS are competing to supply up to 12 submarines for the Royal Canadian Navy. The unusually fast competition has focused heavily on economic benefits, with both companies promoting job creation and industrial partnerships. Hanwha says it can deliver submarines sooner while supporting Canadian firms affected by tariffs. TKMS counters that it has decades of submarine building experience and argues Canada should choose a proven exporter rather than a newcomer to the international market. David Augustine, The Canadian Press.
4: Coming up, traffic and weather together on the ones, and Scott Burnett's going to bring us your concert rundown. 6:80 News Time, 7:20.
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1: 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Traffic and weather together on the ones with Brendan Lang.
2: This report is brought to you by Rogers. Westbound 401 approaching Port Union and the Collectors. The two left lanes are blocked. It's because of a truck rollover. Emergency crews now on scene, again taking up those two left lanes. So just a single file line of cars squeezing by in that right lane. It is causing a delay. Not too much of a backup, but it is, of course, slow on the approach to Port Union, where those two left lanes are closed off right now. Construction happening on the eastbound 401 east of Yonge to approaching Leslie. All collector lanes are closed there, so you'll have to travel in the express, but it seems like everything's moving up to speed. The avenue in Yonge ramps to the eastbound 401 are closed, and the ramps to and from Bayview also shut down right now. There's construction on the Niagara-bound QEW approaching North Shore to the upside of the Burlington Skyway. The two right lanes are blocked there. Toronto-bound on the QEW at the Burlington Skyway. The two right lanes also shut down because of ongoing road maintenance and the Bike for Brain Health event happening today. So there is a closure of the Don Valley Parkway both ways. It's completely shut down from the 401 to the Gardner. The Gardner also blocked from the DVP to Parklawn. These closures in effect until around 4 o'clock this afternoon. Cottage plans this weekend? 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And with the forecast, meteorologist Carl Lamb.
3: Thanks, Brendan. Yeah, it is just really nice as we go through this entire stretch from today all the way until Wednesday. So sunshine today and 24 for the guaranteed high. Very light northwesterly wind throughout the day. It's not as windy as it has been over the last couple. And then for tonight, down to a low of 10. So great sleeping weather once again. For tomorrow, sunshine and 21 degrees. So a nice start to the month of June. It is just a shade below average. And then we're down to 11 tomorrow night. Then for Tuesday, sunshine in 23, and Wednesday, you guessed it, more sunshine and 24. Right now, it is 13 at Pearson. Your guaranteed high is 24.
1: Sounds like a beautiful day to get out and sit in traffic because of those big closures. Coming up at 7:30, the latest on a pedestrian dead after being struck by a vehicle in the city early this morning, and major closures on both the DVP and Gardner for the Bike for Brain Health fundraising event. 680 News Time, 7:24.
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1: 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Summer concert season is well underway in Toronto, and 680 Scott Burnett is taking a look at some shows to look forward to this week.
9: You don't have to wait too long. Rapper ASAP Rocky brings his Don't Be Dumb tour to Scotiabank Arena tonight for one night only. The hardest act to come out of Australia since AC/DC. Punk rockers Amel and the Sniffers are playing RBC Amphitheater on Thursday. Lawn tickets starting at just under $70. I need your love. If you're looking for something a little lighter, how about an evening with Josh Groban with special guest Jennifer Hudson Thursday night at Scotiabank Arena.
10: Sounds like my kind of Saturday night.
9: And move over, Bruno. Country star Luke Combs takes over Rogers Stadium this Friday and Saturday night. See you out there. I'm Scott Burnett.
1: One of the earliest manuscripts to tell the story of King Arthur and Merlin is going up for auction. It's believed to be from between 1290 and 1310. Experts think it could fetch as much as $2.7 million. Christie's says the manuscript is in Old French with 126 illustrations and gold leaf decorations. The manuscript is set to headline the company's auction in July. We'll have your weekend business report coming up next. 680 News Time, 7:26.
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3: It's now time for your weekend business report.
4: I'm Chris McCusker. The latest GDP data shows Canada's economy is in a technical recession. StatsCan says economic growth stalled in Q1 with a drop of 0.1% after a drop of 1% in Q4 of last year. But it's not as bad as it sounds. Nathan Jansen is assistant chief economist at RBC Economics.
5: Significant downside surprise, given that we already had a preliminary estimate of GDP from Statistics Canada that was out just a month ago, showing growth closer to 2% in the quarter. And what we actually got was annualized growth rate, a small decline in Q1.
4: But it does meet the definition.
5: So it was a very small decline in Q1. GDP, but it is unusual to have two consecutive quarters of decline. The caveat is the underlying details still look firmer than what you would expect to see typically at, say, the beginning of a recession in Canada. You know, consumer demand was still broadly resilient in Q1. They increased at a 1.5% rate. Net trade was a big subtraction from growth, but it was actually due to a large jump in imports, rather than, say, another drop in exports to the United States. But probably the most important point is the unprecedented slowing in population growth. Following this unprecedented post-pandemic kind of surge in population growth.
4: Nathan Jansen is assistant chief economist at RBC Economics. And with your weekend business report, I'm Chris McCusker.
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11: Good morning. It is Sunday, May 31st. I'm John Leatherby.
3: And I'm Dylan McGuire. Here's what's making news this hour.
11: Breaking news, a person is dead after being struck by a vehicle early this morning near Old Park Road and Eglinton Avenue West.
3: Happening now, the Bike for Brain Health taking over the DVP and the Gardener.
11: Two women in hospital, one with life-threatening injuries after a three-vehicle crash in Mississauga.
3: Using GO and the TTC will require a bit of a workaround if you need to get into or around the city.
12: The Orioles roughed up Jeff Hoffman in a four-run comeback. The Spurs going to play for the Larry O'B.

0: Canada goes for bronze at the Men's World Hockey Championships. 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
2: Time for Rogers Xfinity Internet traffic and weather together on the ones. Here's Brendan Lang.
3: This report is brought to you by CapitalDirect.ca. So westbound on the 401, approaching Port Union in the collectors. It looks like all lanes have now been closed because of this truck rollover. Emergency crews on scene right now. It looked like very briefly there for a second. They were allowing some cars to pass by on the right shoulder, but that doesn't seem to be the case anymore. So, of course, it is causing a massive backlog in the collectors right now on the approach to Port Union, again, where all lanes are blocked in the collectors because of this truck rollover. Now, on the approach to Port Union, I guess a little bit just west of White's Road, there is a transfer to get out of the collectors and into the express. If you take that, you'll be able to avoid this completely. So that's probably your best option right now. The express lanes are moving up to speed through the area. There's a collector lane closure on the eastbound 401. One, it's because of construction east of Yonge to approaching Leslie. No delays in the express there. The Avenue and Yonge ramps to the eastbound 401 closed, and the ramps to and from Bayview shut down as well. And then, of course, we have this closure of the DVP and the Gardner. It's because of the Bike for Brain Health event that's ongoing today. Cyclists are out on the road right now, so the DVP closed from the 401 to the Gardner. And, of course, the Gardner shut down as well from the DVP to Park Lawn. Take a little, pay a little. 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And with your forecast now, here's meteorologist Carl Lamb.
4: What a great day for a bike ride. It is just really nice out there, and whatever you have planned today, if it's outdoors, enjoy it. The UV index is very high, though. It's at an 8 out of 11 on the scale. So sunscreen when you head outside and a hat wouldn't be a bad idea either. It's 24 for the guaranteed high. And then tonight it is clear with a low of 10. Right now it is 13 degrees and partly cloudy at Pearson. Your guaranteed high is 24.
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2: Following breaking news this morning, one person dead after being struck by a vehicle in the area of Old Park Road and Eglinton Avenue West. Toronto police say the driver stayed at the scene.
1: This happened around 1:20 this morning. As the investigation continues, you're asked to consider alternate routes. Authorities will provide an update on the incident at 9 this morning.
2: Happening now in the city, major fundraising event for dementia research taking over both the Gardner and the DVP. That does mean the expressways are closed. More on that in just a moment. Today, thousands of cyclists taking to the highways for the Bike for Brain Health ride, making a 30, 60, or 90-kilometer trek, all for a good cause. The annual event is in support of Baycrest Aging and Dementia Research Center, launched in 2022, replacing the long-running Ride for Heart by the Heart and Stroke Foundation, canceled in 2020 due to the COVID-19 pandemic.
1: Now on to those DVP and Gardner closures. They'll be in place all morning and most of the afternoon, which means you'll definitely want to plan your drive ahead. So to help with that, let's head back to the 680 Traffic Center with Brendan Lang.
3: Yeah, thank you very much, Dylan. So the Lakeshore right now is still a decent option. Not looking at too much of a delay right now. Really, the only spot that we're seeing some fairly heavy delays on the Lakeshore is as you head out of the downtown core. If you're heading westbound on the Lakeshore on the approach to Bathurst, it does look like it slows down there. But other than that, it looks like the Lakeshore is moving up to speed at this point in time, other than just some slight slowdowns around there, but just the usual stuff. So it seems like that's still a pretty good alternative if you're traveling on the 401 as you take the Allen maybe to get into the city. It looks like there is now a bit of a backup on the approach to Eglinton as you get off of the Allen, but it does look like Yonge Street is still moving pretty well to make your way into the city. Bayview and Leslie also moving up to speed right now as well. From the 680 Traffic Center, I'm Brendan Lang.
2: Thank you, Brendan. 680 News Time is 7:35, and while the DVP is shut down for the Bike for Health, how about a cleanup? Councillor Paula Fletcher says volunteers to walk along Canada's busiest highway while it's closed for a charity bike event to help prevent trash from polluting the Don River. It starts just at the top of the hour, 8 o'clock until 10:30 this morning. You'll find it in multiple spots along the DVP.
1: 680 News Time, 7:35. Two women are in hospital, one fighting for her life after a collision last night on the eastbound 401 in Mississauga. The OPP say it happened around 8:30 at Mississauga Road involving three vehicles. Paramedics say both women suffered serious injuries and one is in life-threatening condition. The highway was closed for several hours, but it reopened this morning.
2: Well, you've also got multiple transit closures to do the two-step around as well today. Two GO lines, service adjustments, including the Barrie line, with GO buses making all stops at stations except for Downsview Park GO. And

0: Union Station. Riders being advised to connect to the DTC at Highway 407 terminal in order to get to Union. 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On the Bloor Danforth Line, Jane to Ossington stations. Everything is back to normal tomorrow morning.
1: Well, the cyclists on the DVP in Gardiner could not have a more perfect day for the ride, and any outdoor plans you may have will not be ruined by Mother Nature either. 680 meteorologist Carl Lamb explains.
2: It's a guaranteed high of 24 degrees for you today. We have lots of sunshine, hardly any cloud to deal with. Not much of a wind. It's up to about 20 kilometers per hour out of the northwest. And don't forget the sun protection, because that UV index is now considered very high at an 8.
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4: This is Brendan Lang from the 680 News Radio Traffic Center. Westbound 401, all collector lanes closed approaching Port Union because of a truck rollover. The 680 Traffic Watch continues.
0: 680 News Time is 737. After getting a facelift of sorts, the Amsterdam Bridge reopening today. City of Toronto marking the return of the bridge that was originally gifted to the city by the mayor of Amsterdam back in 1974, with a ribbon-cutting ceremony taking place on the waterfront. The cable footbridge undergoing rehabilitation to safely reopen to the public. That's just in time for thousands of visitors to the FIFA World Cup ceremony and first official walk this morning at 11.
1: 680 News Time, 737. Happening now in cottage country. Over 10,000 customers of Hydro One still waking up in the dark this morning across central and eastern Ontario due to widespread outages that started Friday night. Number of homes and businesses that were in the dark has drastically reduced from the 90,000 originally reported. Hydro One says strong winds knocked over trees and power lines in Parry Sound, Muskoka, and Hastings, evidenced by photos shared on social media. Crews are still working to restore power to every customer.
0: Well, the FIFA World Cup now less than 2 weeks away. Injuries continue to be a concern for Team Canada. Here's 680's Alain Campion.
5: So this isn't good.
6: Flores is still down.
7: Well, you hope this isn't an injury of any sort. And let's see as he cuts back here. Oh, yeah, his right knee gets jammed. There's no contact.
5: That was the scene in the CONCACAF Champions Cup final. 22-year-old midfielder Marcelo Flores went down like you heard, and it did not look good at all. His status for the FIFA World Cup now in the air. Canada already unsure of when captain Alphonso Davies will return. Head coach Jesse Marsh said it could be at some point in the group stage. Again, though, the global event hasn't even started yet, and the red and white already dealing with lots of adversity. Two more exhibition matches, one against Uzbekistan and another against Ireland. Then it's the real deal on June 12th at Toronto Stadium against Bosnia-Herzegovina. I'm Ali Kevion.
1: And businesses in every neighborhood of Toronto are being asked to take part in the city's annual employment survey. It's the 44th year for the survey. Michael Wright is with the city's planning team. He tells 680 News Radio the information gathered helps shape the future of transit, infrastructure, and services.
8: Through the employment survey, we collect information on employment and land use together. It's the only instrument which does that, which means that we know something about not only the jobs and the sector that those jobs are in, but how they relate to the land and the use of land across the city.
1: Participation is voluntary.
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2: Thanks, John. This report is brought to you by Cooperators. So westbound on the 401, all collector lanes closed approaching Port Union. It's because of a truck rollover. So, of course, with those lanes shut down, it's causing a heavy backlog now with cars not being able to pass through. They haven't been able to move for about 20 minutes at this point. Emergency crews are on scene. That truck, I can just kind of see it in the corner of the camera. It's still on its side, so they're going to have to work to get this back upright. Probably going to take a little while to get this cleaned up. So hopefully they can at least get one lane open here to let the backlog of cars get through. But again, as of right now, all lanes are blocked with emergency crews on scene right now. The express lanes are moving fine through this stretch at this point. Eastbound on the 401, there is some construction happening. It looks like the collector lanes, though, have reopened from east of Yonge to approaching Leslie. MTO just finished picking up the cone, so you can now travel in the collectors or the express through that stretch. Seems like the Avenue and Yonge ramps to the eastbound 401, they're still closed, though, and the ramps to and from Bayview shut down as well right now. And we have a full closure of the Don Valley Parkway and the Gardner. It's all because of the Bike for Brain Health event that's ongoing. The DVP is completely shut down, all of it from top to

0: you shut down as well right now. And we have a full closure of the Don Valley Parkway and the Gardner. It's all because of the Bike for Brain Health event that's ongoing. The DVP is completely shut down, all of it from top to bottom, 401 to the Gardner, and the Gardner closed as well from the DVP to Park Lawn. Again, with this closure happening until 4 o'clock this afternoon. It's Bumper to Bumper. 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Now with your forecast, here's meteorologist Carl M.
1: Well, today is just another beautiful day all across the GTA. The benefits of today, or actually the pros of today, it's not as windy as it was over the last couple of days, and temperatures are a little bit warmer. 24 is your guaranteed high for today. Northwesterly wind up to about 20 kilometers per hour, and then for tonight we're down to a low of 10. Tomorrow we slide back a little bit down to about 21, but still beautiful sunshine, low humidity, not much of a wind tomorrow either, and then it will be dry and sunny for most of the week. Right now it is 13 at Pearson. Your guaranteed high is 24.
2: 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Coming up in 60 seconds, the top bulletins of the morning and a check of sports.
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2: Currently 13 degrees at Pearson. Lots of sun in downtown Toronto. Good morning. I'm John Leatherby. Following breaking news this morning from Toronto Police, one person's dead after being struck by a vehicle early this morning. It has happened in the area of Old Park Road and Eglinton Avenue West around 1:20. Police continue their investigation. They say the driver stayed at the scene. They will have an update a little bit later on this investigation this morning. Happening now on both the DVP and the Gardner, it is the fundraiser for a Bike for Brain Health. That takes out both the Gardner and the DVP. Keep it right here. We will have all the details on alternate routes coming up in just a few moments with Brendan Lang. 7:45, it is time for sports from Sportsnet 590 The Fan. Salut, Alan Cabillon.
6: Bon matin, John. While he was doing so well, the Blue Jays continued their series with the Orioles yesterday, and Jeff Hoffman came into the game in the bottom of the ninth, and working with a four-run lead, he ended up loading the bases and leaving the game with the Jays lead down to only one run. Connor Siebold tasked with cleaning up the big mess. That didn't happen. Pete Alonso eventually hit a walk-off single. The Jays with the 6-5 loss. Spencer Miles will get the start on the mound in the series finale. That goes at 12:15 on Sportsnet and 590 The Fan this afternoon. On the hard court, it's going to be the New York Knicks and the San Antonio Spurs in the NBA Finals. 1999 rematch. The Spurs took out the Oklahoma City Thunder 111-103. Victor Wembanyama was named Western Conference Final MVP after he had a 22-point night. Shai Gilgeous-Alexander bowed out with a 35-point performance. NBA Finals get underway June 3rd in San Antonio. WNBA action. The Toronto Tempo, they managed to pick up a W against the Seattle Storm. 93-72 is how that contest ended. Men's World Hockey Championship. Canada goes for bronze against Norway this morning. That's at 9:20. Switzerland and Finland battle it out for gold. That'll go at 2:20. Final game of the season for the Kitchener Rangers goes tonight over in Kelowna, BC. Memorial Cup final against the Everett Silvertips. Rangers chasing their third Mem Cup title. Meanwhile, for the Silvertips, it's their first trip ever to the dance. Puck drop is at 7. And then at the French Open, Félix Auger-Aliassime, the last Canadian standing. He will be in fourth round action tomorrow. His opponent will be Alejandro Tabilo. Sports at 15 and 45 past every hour or anytime at sportsnet.ca.
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0: This is Brendan Lang from the 680 News Radio Traffic Center. Westbound 401, all collector lanes closed approaching Port Union because of a collision. The 680 traffic

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5: At 7:48, time for the Road Ready Report with Tim Demopoulos.
6: You may want to get your next oil change sooner than later. Automakers are starting to ration synthetic motor oil as dealerships and distributors stockpile supplies. The reason? The U.S.-Iran war is disrupting access to key ingredients used in modern synthetic lubricants. Synthetic oil is required in many vehicles built over the last decade, and industry groups warn supplies could run dangerously low by June. Some experts say shortages could last into mid-2027 and may even disrupt vehicle production. Supplies from other regions are limited because refiners are focusing on diesel and jet fuel production as global fuel prices continue to climb. Drivers could soon see higher prices, delayed service appointments, and fewer oil choices at repair shops and dealerships across North America. With your Road Ready Report, I'm Tim Demopoulos.
5: Well, there's still no deal to extend the fragile ceasefire with Iran, even after U.S. President Trump appeared on Fox News last night saying, quote, we're getting what we want. ABC's Ian Pannell has more on what both sides require to put pen to paper.
7: If it's not a great deal, we're not making it.
8: President Trump is demanding Iran reopen the Strait of Hormuz, agree to never develop a nuclear weapon, and allow the U.S. to remove Iran's highly enriched uranium. Iran demanding the U.S. release $12 billion in frozen Iranian assets. But President Trump says no money will be exchanged until further notice. The agreement being negotiated is expected to extend the ceasefire, not end the conflict, which will mean high prices at the pump as one of the world's main oil routes remains out of action. Ian Pannell, ABC News, Jerusalem.
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0: 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Well, a nightmare of a drive on the westbound 401 right now. It looks like on the approach to White's, the express lanes are now being closed down because of this truck rollover. Now, it happened on the approach to Port Union in the collectors. So they've closed off the express lanes at that transfer. They're approaching White's. You're going to be forced into the collectors. But then just west of White's, all of the collector lanes are closed. So there's really nowhere for you to go if you are headed westbound on the 401. Once you're forced into the collector lanes, you're not going to be able to get off the highway anywhere. You're just going to be stuck in this backlog right now. Again, just west of White. So they've shut down the express and collectors at this point in time on the westbound side of the 401. And of course, causing a massive backup. And nobody's been able to move here now for what seems like about half an hour. So again, just a very, very messy drive on the westbound 401 through that area right now. Some construction is cleared on the eastbound 401. The avenue ramps to the highway, they have reopened. The young ramps still closed down. The ramps to and from Bayview also shut down at this time. And we have a full closure, of course, of the DVP and the Gardner as well.

0: It's because of the Bike for Brain Health event that's happening today. You can see the bikes out on the roads right now on the cameras. This will be ongoing until around 4 o'clock this afternoon. So the DVP closed from the 401 down to the Gardner, and then the Gardner shut down from the DVP to Park Lawn. It's the all-weather drive main event. 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With the forecast now, here is meteorologist Carl Lamb.
1: All right. Well, it is a great day for anything outdoors. If you're going to spend some time in the garden, if you have to go buy flowers and plants to get started with the garden, today is the day to do it. Anything outdoors, parks are going to be busy. Everything around the city is going to be kind of all lit up today just because of all that sunshine and everyone's out enjoying it. 24 is the guaranteed high for today, and we're down to an overnight low of 10 degrees. It is not all that windy for today either, so that's some good news. Then for tomorrow, sunshine and 21 degrees, so just a slight bit cooler. And then for Tuesday, we'll have temperatures up to 23 once again with lots of sunshine and still sunny for Wednesday and up to 24. The heat and humidity will start to creep in for Thursday and Friday. It's not outrageous, but you'll definitely notice it's not as comfortable as what we have over the next 4 days. Right now, it is 13 at Pearson. Your guaranteed high is 24.
2: Mr. Lamb, don't run away. Please explain to both Dylan and I why the UV index goes to 11 and not 10.
1: Well, just because the scale in terms of the intensity of the radiation, let's just say that it can go a little bit higher than 10, but it's actually 11 plus. So especially where there are some holes in the ozone layer, especially if you go over towards Australia, the UV index is actually more intense. So that's why it actually goes above a 10, even could go above 11, just depending on where you are.
2: Your need to know weatherwise. Thank you, Carl. 680 News Time is 7:54.
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7: There's no sand added to this space. The dunes will fail.
8: Travis Myers is the co-founder of the advocacy group Friends of Hanlon's.
7: You can see the dunes are already failing. These are 80-year-old heritage trees that have fallen into the water.
8: It doesn't just raise environmental worries. Myers fears losing a significant space for Toronto's 2S LGBTQ plus community and their history.
7: The years after the amusement park closed down, this was a derelict space back then. Like, it was a kind of no-go spot for folks who were ne'er-do-wells and

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1: This is Brendan Lang from the 680 News Radio Traffic Center. Westbound 401 approaching Whites, all express lanes closed because of a truck rollover, and then approaching Port Union, all collector lanes shut down because of that same crash. The 680 Traffic Watch continues.
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3: Howard, my employer says I was fired for cause. Does that mean I receive nothing?
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5: The financial outlook at Salesforce is not doing enough to erase investor concerns about the possibility that artificial intelligence will disrupt the software business. Salesforce is a leading maker of customer management software, and it's under pressure to show that it can thrive in the AI era. The company is promoting Agentforce, which is its own AI tool that's meant to handle tasks such as customer service without human oversight. United Airlines is staying grounded on mergers. The carrier says there won't be a combination with another airline anytime soon because it lacks a willing partner for a major deal. United CEO Scott Kirby added that some of the smaller tie-ups that have been floated don't make economic sense. The surge in jet fuel prices has squeezed the airline industry globally, putting pressure on carriers. Meantime, it is a fragrance frenzy for guys. There's been a post-pandemic boom for men's cologne. Influencers hawking fragrances to men on TikTok has increased around 12-fold in the past 2 years, according to data from Charm.io. That far outpaces the 8-fold increase in those marketing to women. And the amount spent on men's fragrances has outpaced women's scents since 2024. Courtney Donahoe, Bloomberg Radio.
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12: 11 degrees in Stroud this morning and sunshine. Sunshine in downtown Toronto. 13 at Pearson. 680 News Times, 8 o'clock.
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13: Sunday, May 31st. I'm Dylan McGuire.
12: I'm John Leatherby. Here's what's making news right now.
13: Happening now, it's a massive fundraiser for dementia and aging research. The Bike for Brain Health is underway in Toronto.
12: It's happening along the Gardner as well as the DVP. That means there's closures for your weekend drive. The traffic need to know in moments.
13: A pedestrian is dead after being struck by a vehicle in Toronto early this morning. Police are on scene.
12: Traffic alert, the westbound 401, that's approaching Port Union Express and Collectors, closed for a collision.
14: The Jays fell to the Orioles in a ninth inning collapse. The Spurs are NBA Finals bound. Canada plays for bronze at the Men's World Hockey Championship. They've got a date with Norway. Sports at 15.
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13: With Rogers Xfinity Internet, traffic and weather together on the ones. He's got his eyes on your drive. It's Brendan Lang.
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0: Way at Port Union. I do believe you can still get on into the collectors from Port Union. But again, if you were on the approach to this area, both the express and collector lanes shut down, you will be forced to exit 2 Kingston Road and Highway 2A. There's some construction out there right now that's still happening too on the eastbound 401. No access from Yonge. Those ramps are closed down right now, and the ramps to and from Bayview also shut down. And a full closure of the Don Valley Parkway. It's closed again from the 401 to the Gardner. The Gardner also closed down from the DVP to Park Lawn. This is because of the Bike for Brain Health event happening today, and it's ongoing until 4 o'clock this afternoon. 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With your forecast now, we'll send it over to meteorologist Carl Lamb.
1: All right, we're up to 16 degrees now out at Pearson, and the winds are pretty much in check for today, up to about 20 kilometers per hour out of the northwest. But again, we're headed up to a guaranteed high of 24, so warmer than yesterday as well. And we'll have just a beautiful day then for tonight, clear and down to a low of 10. Right now, it's 16 at Pearson. Your guaranteed high today is 24.
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3: Happening now on the Gardner and DVP, thousands of cyclists are getting ready to bike along the expressways for a good cause today. In fact, I think they are biking along the expressways as we speak. The highways have been cleared of cars for the Bike for Brain Health. We'll have more on those closures in just a moment. This annual event raises money in support of Baycrest and Aging and Dementia Research Center.
2: This year, cyclists doing a 30, 60, or 90-kilometer route starting at the DVP. It's back for its fourth year after launching in 2022 to replace the Ride for Heart, which was canceled due to COVID-19's pandemic.
3: So the trick's going to be, how are we getting around those closures? Here, our secret weapon has been Brendan Lang in the traffic center. He's going to join us live. Brendan.
0: Yeah, thank you very much, Dylan. As you mentioned, yes, the cyclists are out right now traveling on the DVP, and the Gardner can see them on the cameras at this point. So if you are heading into downtown, of course, with those closures, it's going to make it a little bit more difficult. As of right now, if you take the Lakeshore into the downtown core, seems like it's still moving up to speed pretty well on the westbound side of the Lakeshore. Some slight delays on the approach to Bathurst there. But again, it looks like everything is moving pretty well at this time. Also slight delays on the approach to the South Kingsway. But again, I wouldn't think there's too much in the way of issues if you do take the Lakeshore to get into or out of downtown Toronto right now. And then if you're on the 401 and you would usually use the Don Valley Parkway, Yonge Street still looks like a pretty good option. Bayview moving well. Leslie also moving well. Even if you were to get off on the Allen, it looks like even that is moving a little bit better than it was just moments ago. So it seems like all of those alternate routes are still moving up to speed at this point. From the 680 Traffic Center, I'm Brendan Lang.
2: 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A man is dead after being hit by a car earlier this morning. Toronto police say this happened at Old Park Road at Eglinton Avenue West around 1:20. The driver remained at the scene. Police continuing their investigation. We're expecting an update from investigators within the hour.
3: One woman remains in life-threatening condition and another is recovering from serious injuries after a three-vehicle crash in Mississauga. The OPP say that happened on the eastbound 401 at Mississauga Road around 8:30 last night, leading to an hours-long closure of the highway. It has since reopened. 680 News Time, 8:05.
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0: This is Brendan Lang from the 680 News Radio Traffic Center. Westbound 401 express lanes closed from approaching Whites to west of Meadowvale, and the collectors closed approaching Port Union because of a truck rollover. The 680 Traffic Watch continues.
2: 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Major transit adjustments have to be made today. Be trying to get in and out of the city. On the TTC Line 2, that's the Bloor Danforth line, you'll find no subway service between Jane and Ossington stations. 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
3: 680 News Time, 8:06. happening now in central and eastern Ontario. Hydro One crews are still working to restore all power to parts of cottage country following widespread outages Friday night. Over 10,000 homes and businesses are still waking up with no lights or power in areas like Parry Sound, Muskoka, and Hastings. That number is down from the 90,000 customers who were without power on Friday after downed trees and strong

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1: North of North claiming 7 prizes last night at the Canadian Screen Awards.
2: I am a modern Inuk woman. I got married out of high school, started a family. Hi. Now he's the town golden boy, and I'm his wife.
1: The CBC Netflix Arctic Comedy went into the night leading the nominations with 20 of them. The Nunavut-shot series, following a young Inuk mother looking for more out of life while living in a fictional town of Ice Cove, picking up several pieces of hardware, including Best Ensemble Performance, Best Writing for a Comedy, for its creators Stacey Elglick McDonald and Althea Arnacook-Bulreal. And of course, a heated rivalry did steal the night with 13 awards in all, the Crave romance drama earning prizes for Best Direction, Best Writing for a Drama, and more. The Screen Awards, celebrating the best in films and television, handed out in a series of galas this week, culminating tonight in the event hosted by comedian Andrew Fung.
0: The town of Oakville is moving ahead with its revitalization plan for Town Square and is assuring businesses and shoppers the downtown will be kept open during construction. The project's overall approved budget is $7.5 million. Construction is tentatively set to run from early this fall to late 2027. The town says the work will be carried out in phases and planned carefully to minimize disruption. Mayor Rob Burton says when Town Square is complete, it will be a defining milestone for downtown Oakville.
1: Well, the Blue Jays huffed up a 4-run lead in their matchup with the Orioles. They look to bounce back in the series finale this afternoon. With more on the latest disaster, here's 680's Alan Kempio.
3: 5-1 ball game going into the bottom of the ninth, and in comes Jeff Hoffman.
4: It bounces away. It's ball four. The run will come in to score anyway.
3: Yeah, he ended up loading the bases. He was yanked from the game when it was 5-4, and Connor Siebold came into the game to try and clean up his mess.
4: And the pitch on the way. It's hit sharply into right. It's a base hit, and the Orioles will win it.
3: Pete Alonso with the walk-off. Hoffman charged with 5 earned runs. Jays manager John Schneider post-game after the 6-5 loss.
5: It sucks. It's unfortunate when you go into the ninth with a lead, but these guys are all pitching a lot. And I asked them to cover a lot of innings. I asked them to cover a lot of high-leverage innings. So got to regroup tomorrow, quick turnaround, and get after it on an early game.
3: 12:15 start for the rematch today. Spencer Miles will get the start on the mound as the Jays go for the series win. I'm Alain Kevion.
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0: 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Enpro predicts the price will not change at midnight, holding at $1.69.9 a liter at most GTA stations. Traffic and weather coming up together next.
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0: 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That means it's time for Rogers Xfinity Internet traffic and weather together on the ones. And we say good morning to Stefan Olop.
11: Good morning, Dylan. This report is brought to you by the Big Apple. So we're dealing with a traffic alert right now on the westbound 401 as you make your way out of Pickering into Scarborough. Had a truck rollover take place in the collectors approaching Port Union. So the collectors are closed from approaching Whites. Express lanes are now closed from approaching Whites to west of Meadowvale. So as you can imagine, this is causing a massive backlog.

0: Looks like delays are now starting on your approach to White's Express and Collectors. So you're being forced off onto Kingston Road, Shepherd Port Union, that little exit there. But it is going to take quite some time. No word yet on when they expect to have this reopened. So again, just a heads up, if you are coming out of the Durham region into Scarborough, eastbound on the 401, we've been dealing with some construction in the Collectors as you make your way past Avenue over to Leslie. That has wrapped up. No word yet, though, on when these ramps are going to reopen. Looks like the young ramps to the eastbound 401 and the ramps to and from Bayview still remain shut down, but it shouldn't be too much longer. If you're trying to make your way into and out of downtown, of course, we are dealing with a full closure of the DVP and Gardner from the 401 right down to Park Lawn, and this is for the ride for brain health. Try the Big Apple's famous apple bread, pies made right before your eyes, and apple cider from the 401 Cider Brewery. Look for the Big Red Apple off the 401 at exit 497 or thebigapple.ca. Your next report is at 8:21, and now with your forecast, here's Carl Lamb.
1: All right, thanks, Stefan. Well, it is 16 degrees out of Pearson right now, and we're going up to a guaranteed high of 24, so enjoy the sunshine and those slightly warmer temperatures today, and hardly any humidity to worry about, so still extra comfortable as we close out the month of May. For tonight, we're down to an overnight low of 10 degrees, and then for tomorrow, just another beautifully sunny start to the work week with a high of 21 degrees and lots of sunshine for Monday as well. Right now, it is 16 at Pearson with a northwesterly wind up to about 15 kilometers per hour. Your guaranteed high is 24.
2: Thank you, Carl. An update now on this morning from the OPP on the crash that happened in Mississauga. Investigators say a 78-year-old woman has died of her injuries she suffered in the three-vehicle crash on the eastbound 401. OPP say she was a passenger in one of the cars involved in the crash on the highway near Mississauga Road around 8:15 last night. The driver of that same car was also taken to hospital with minor injuries. Police say they're still investigating the crash and are asking anyone with information or dash cam footage to contact them. Still to come on 680 News Radio, we'll recap your top stories. 680 News Time, 8:14.
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2: It's 13 degrees right now in Toronto. Feels like 11 with the wind, with a clear sunny sky ahead. Good morning. I'm Dylan McGuire. Here are the top stories this hour. The Mike for Brain Health is underway this morning on the Gardner and DVP. It's a massive fundraiser for Baycrest, an aging and dementia research center, but that does mean those two highways are closed to you for this morning and most of the afternoon. A man has died after being struck by a car in the area of Old Park Road and Eglinton Avenue West around 1:20 this morning. We're expecting an update from police soon. And a woman has died after a crash in Mississauga. That happened late last night. She died in hospital this morning. We'll have more details on that coming up. It's now time for sports. So from Sportsnet 590 The Fan, let's visit Evan Kenyon.
6: And Dylan, the Blue Jays could have locked up a series win over the Orioles yesterday. They almost did, but almost doesn't count. Jays blew a 4-run lead in the bottom of the ninth, courtesy of Jeff Hoffman. He loaded up the bases, then left the game with them still juiced, and the Jays only up a run. Connor Siebold came in to try and get out of the jam. Didn't work out. Jays with the 6-5 loss. Series finale coming up at 12:15 on Sportsnet and 590 The Fan. The finals are set in the NBA. The San Antonio Spurs took down the Oklahoma City Thunder in Game 7 of the Western Conference Final. 111-103, the final. Victor Wembanyama was named Western Conference Final MVP, so now it'll be a 1999 rematch for the Larry O.B. The Spurs will host the New York Knicks in Game 1 of the finals. That that will go down on Wednesday. Men's World Hockey.

0: Championship, Canada taking on Norway for the bronze medal. That goes at 9:20. Then following that up at 2:20, it'll be Finland against Switzerland. Big one in the Memorial Cup. It's the final. The Kitchener Rangers taking on the Everett Silvertips. Rangers going for their third title in franchise history. The Everett Silvertips have never been to a final, so this is a first for them. Puck drop for that one coming up at 7 o'clock tonight. And then over at the French Open, Félix Auger-Aliassime is still the only Canadian left standing. He will be in fourth round action tomorrow. His opponent will be Alejandro Tabilo. Sports at 15 and 45 past every hour or anytime at sportsnet.ca.
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5: 680 News Time, 818. With Pride Month starting tomorrow, a historical and cultural place for the 2S LGBTQ plus community is at risk of being lost. Advocates are frustrated with lack of progress fixing Hanlon's Point Beach as it faces the effects of erosion. City's Nick Westall reports.
6: Kind of hard to have a beach day with no beach.
7: Chris Nippard co-organizes the annual Les Beach event in June. It's specifically for lesbian, queer, trans, and non-binary people.
6: Having everyone kind of mixed into this one very small part of the beach is harming the people who are the most marginalized.
8: In 2021 to 2023, the TRCA placed 50,000 tons of sand on the beach at the southern end.
7: Natemi Stewart with the City of Toronto says the scale of the work will likely be massive. A major study is due in the fall on how to do it. Funding also still needs to be secured.
8: We really also have the long-term sustainability and long-term viability of this beach as a cultural space, and we're working really hard to make sure that people can use it.
7: Staff are rushing to reopen some access to closed sections by Monday for Pride after a council motion. They say longer-term work will likely take years, but no firm time frame. Nick Westall, City News, Hanlon's Point.
5: And a lawyer who represented First Nations in a class action lawsuit against Ottawa says his clients still have not been consulted on promised clean drinking water legislation.
9: A lawyer representing about 260 First Nations says Ottawa could be heading back to court over the promise of clean drinking water legislation. Michael Rosenberg says Indigenous Services Minister Mandy Gomasti has failed to properly consult affected communities despite a 2021 class action settlement requiring collaboration on new laws. He says First Nations will return to court if legislation is not introduced before Parliament rises for the summer or if any bills fall short of agreed standards for water quality and long-term funding. For its part, the federal government says it still intends to table legislation this spring. Rob Westgate, The Canadian Press.
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5: 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That means it's time for Rogers Xfinity Internet Traffic and Weather. 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
14: Thanks, Dylan. This report is brought to you by Richmond Hill Toyota. So we are already

0: dealing with this expected closure of the DBP and Gardner for the day for the bike ride for Brain Health. So it's completely shut down from the 401 to Park Lawn on the Gardner. And that's on the go until about 4 o'clock. What we weren't expecting was a full closure of the westbound 401 as you make your way out of Pickering into Scarborough. Had a truck rollover take place earlier this morning in the collectors approaching Port Union. So the collectors are completely shut down on your approach to Port Union, and the express lanes also shut down from approaching Whites to west of Meadowvale, and this is causing a massive backlog. We have a lot of drivers actually using the on-ramp from Whites. They're turning around and trying to get out that way. They are letting some of the initial backlog in the collectors get through to that Port Union Kingston Road exit, but your other option really is to just get off at Whites, but as you can imagine, Kingston Road coming through this stretch also getting very heavy, and it's a really tough place because there's not many other alternates unless you go all the way up to Taunton. You can take Finch and kind of jog your way past the zoo over to Meadowvale, but yeah, just not many good alternates in the area, so just a really messy situation here. Eastbound 401, we had a construction initially clear from the MTO in the collectors, but it looks like we still have two right lanes blocked on your approach to Bayview, so that's causing a bit of a slowdown here. The ramps from Young shut down as well, and the ramps to and from Bayview also off limits. 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Your next report is at 8:31, and with your forecast, here's Carl Lamb.
1: Yeah, it's just a beautiful day out there. Temperatures are headed up to a guaranteed high of 24 degrees, and that northwesterly wind's pretty light today, but also refreshing in some regards for the afternoon, and we'll have temperatures dropping down to 10 degrees for tonight under a clear sky. For tomorrow, sunshine and 21, so just a step back in those temperatures, but still beautifully sunny, and then down to 11 tomorrow night. Then for Tuesday, sunshine and 23, sunshine and 24 for Wednesday. We are, again, like I said yesterday, in cruise control here in the Weather Center. This is beautiful weather that's headed our way across the GTA. Right now, it is 16 at Pearson. Your guaranteed high is 24.
2: Coming up at 8:30, the DVP and Gardner are closed to you this morning, but it is for a good cause. One man is dead after being struck by a car also this morning, and a collision has the westbound 401 completely closed approaching Port Union, as you heard in traffic. 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
2: 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If you run a business in the city, Toronto wants to hear from you. It's year 44 for the annual employment survey. Michael Wright is on the planning team. 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
1: This is Stefan Olup from the 680 News Radio Traffic Center. Major problem on the westbound 401. All express and collector lanes shut down from approaching Whites to approaching Meadowvale thanks to a vehicle rollover. The 680 Traffic Watch continues.
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5: I'm Tim Demopoulos. A new J.D. Power electric vehicle consideration study shows that EV interest among Canadian car shoppers has risen for the first time since 2022. We spoke with J.D. Nye, automotive industry practice leader at J.D. Power, about the key factors driving the increases in consumer consideration.
6: EV consideration, or net consideration, is up 6 percentage points to 34%. Quite a big move from a year-over-year perspective. In terms of sustainability, a fluid marketplace at the moment for sure, as long as manufacturers are continue to introduce more affordable products in the EV space in Canada, as long as fuel prices remain where they are, as long as there are appropriate incentives in place, either provincially or federally, this improvement year over year does feel more sustainable.
5: So what are the toughest obstacles standing in the way of wider EV adoption in Canada?
6: In Canada, I guess the toughest one to solve would be, winter. A year ago, when we published this study, if you were to ask me the same question then, I would have said overall affordability would be the toughest for policymakers and automakers to overcome. And just a year later, affordability doesn't even hit the top three reasons for EV non-consideration this year. And so quite a bit of progress has been made on that front alone in the last 12 months.
5: With your weekend business report, I'm Tim Demopoulos.
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14: Good morning. This is Sunday, the 31st of May. I'm John Leatherby.
13: And I'm Dylan McGuire. Here's what's making news this hour.
14: Happening now, it's the Bike for Brain Health that has the Don Valley Parkway and a large portion of the Gardner shut down all day.
13: A pedestrian has died after being struck near Eglinton Avenue West and Old Park Road early this morning.
14: One woman has died as well after a three-vehicle crash in Mississauga.
13: May not be until late tonight before all the power is restored by Hydro One to some sections of central and eastern Ontario.
15: The Jays with a loss after an Orioles ninth inning rally. There will be a new NBA champion, and the Memorial Cup final goes tonight in Kelowna, BC. It's the Rangers against the Silvertips. Sports at 45.
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14: It is time for Rogers Xfinity Internet traffic and weather together on the ones. Stefan Olup is your best friend this morning if you're on the 401, Stefan.
1: Yeah, I'll try to be.

0: Yeah, I'll try to be. I don't know how happy people are going to be with this report, though, but this one is brought to you by Wayne's Auto Group. We're making a little headway on this westbound 401 major problem. So we had a truck roll over in the collectors approaching Port Union earlier this morning. So all collector lanes are shut down on your approach to Port Union. There's just been a massive backlog that's sitting there. They're not letting them through. They did close the express lanes down, too, from approaching White's to west of Meadowvale, but it looks like they have just reopened the express lanes. I am seeing traffic slowly getting through here. The convoy is being led by a couple of OPP cruisers at the front here, and they're moving pretty slowly, so it's not quite up to speed, but they are letting traffic get through in the express for now. It could just be temporary as they try to provide a bit of relief to this backup here. So for now, express lanes are getting through, but just very slowly. Collectors are just solid. The backup is from Liverpool in both the express and collectors. Kingston Road, as you can imagine, also getting very heavy, seeing heavy delays on westbound Kingston Road from Rosebank right over to Altona. If you want to head north, you can take Finch. But you have to jog a few streets to get over to Meadowvale near the zoo there, and then you can rejoin the highway at Port Union or Meadowvale, but it is going to take some time. If you're traveling on the eastbound 401, we do have construction set up approaching Bayview in the collectors. Two right lanes are blocked here. The ramps from Young are blocked, and the ramps to and from Bayview also closed down. Traffic handling it pretty well at the moment, though, not seeing much of a slowdown. And then, of course, the big story of the weekend, other than this 401 closure, is the DVP Gardner closure. Both directions completely shut down from the 401 right over to the Parklawn Lakeshore ramp, and this is for the bike ride for brain health, and it's on the go until 4 o'clock. 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Your next report is at 8:41, and with your forecast, here's Carl Lamb.
1: All right, so temperatures today getting up to a guaranteed high of 24 degrees. That is slightly above average for us this time of year, but low humidity, not much of a wind today. It's around 20 kilometers per hour out of the northwest. Very comfortable, though. And then for tonight, temperatures will drop down to a low of 10 under a clear sky. Right now, it is 16 at Pearson. Your guaranteed high is 24.
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3: Happening now on the DVP on the Gardner Expressway, thousands of cyclists taking part in an annual fundraising event going 30, 60, or even 90 kilometers across the GTA. Cyclists riding in support of Baycrest, a research center for aging as well as dementia. That means highways are closed. We'll have more on that in just a moment.
2: The event is in its fourth year, replacing the Ride for Heart that was long run by the Heart and Stroke Foundation. This year, the event changed its start and finish line to the Aga Khan Museum due to preparations at Exhibition Place for the upcoming FIFA World Cup.
3: It is a very busy morning in traffic, so with the closures on the DVP and the Gardner, what's the best workaround? We head to the 680 Traffic Center, and we'll get an update now from Stefan Olep. Stefan.
0: Thanks, John. At the moment, things are looking pretty good into and out of downtown on the lakeshore. Seeing a bit of volume westbound between Spadina and Bathurst. After that, though, it's looking pretty good as you make your way past the X. Bit of a slowdown, maybe westbound approaching British Columbia. Coming into downtown on the lakeshore is looking good. If you're coming in from the north, all of the major alternates are doing pretty well so far. The Allen, seeing a typical buildup on your approach to Eglinton, but that's normal. Bathurst Avenue, Young, and Bayview all appear to be in pretty good shape. From the 680 Traffic Center, I'm Stefan Olub.
2: 680 News Time, 8:35. Toronto police say they're investigating a fatal collision near Old Park Road and Eglinton Avenue West. A man was struck and killed by a vehicle just before 1:30 this morning. The driver did remain on scene. Investigators expected to provide an update to the media at 9 this morning.
3: A woman has died, another in hospital following a crash at Mississauga. OPP say three cars collided in the eastbound lanes of the 401 at Mississauga Road around 8:30 last night. The 78-year-old woman, a passenger in one of the vehicles, rushed to hospital where she later died. The driver of that same car and was the other woman who suffered minor injuries. Police say they're still investigating the crash. If you have dash cam footage, you're asked to contact them.
2: 680 News Time, 8:36. The major highway closures right now won't be the only thing affecting your commute. There are also transit closures this weekend. No subway service on the TTC's.

0: 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Riders can get to Union from the Highway 407 terminal using the TTC. All service goes back to normal tomorrow morning.
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2: This is Stefan Olup from the 680 News Radio Traffic Center. Westbound 401 Collector is completely shut down, approaching Port Union for a vehicle rollover. It looks like traffic is starting to get through in the express lanes. The 680 Traffic Watch continues.
3: 680 News time is 8:37. Finally, Mother Nature is coming through with sunshine and the spring warmth to wrap up the month of May. Here's 680 meteorologist Carl Lamb.
4: So there's really comfortable temperatures in the low to mid-20s for daytime highs. Those will stick around as we go all the way through Wednesday, and then things start to get warmer, especially as we go to Thursday and Friday. That's where we have some of the humidity rolling in, too, and temperatures will be getting up into the upper 20s, so that's where we'll start to talk about Humidex values getting into the low 30s.
3: Today's high 24 degrees. A reminder, bring along the sunscreen. The UV index today is high at 8.
0: Happening now in cottage country, there's still thousands of people without power after widespread outages in areas like Parry Sound, Muskoka, and Hastings Friday night. Hydro One says it's working to bring the lights back on after strong winds, downed trees, and power lines. Originally, more than 80,000 homes and businesses were without power in central and eastern Ontario for over 24 hours.
3: Well, the NBA Finals now set. It's going to be a rematch years in the making. Pretty much heading back to last century. Here's 680's Alain Campion.
5: There will be a new champion in the NBA. A new era has dawned. It's Wemby's West. The Spurs are going to the NBA Finals.
6: Yeah, the Knicks will get the Spurs in the NBA Finals. Victor Wembanyama with 22 points to get his San Antonio Spurs to the finals for the first time since 2014. 111-103 win over the Thunder in Game 7 of the Western Conference Finals. Shai Gilgeous-Alexander had 35 points, by the way, for OKC. Wemby was named Western Conference Finals MVP. This is the cool part. Knicks have not played for the Larry O.B. since 1999. They went on to lose, and guess who they played? The San Antonio Spurs. Spurs went on to win that series 4-1. Does history repeat itself now? That's the question. Game 1 of the finals goes on June 3rd. Tip-off will be at 8:30. I'm Alain Kefion.
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9: What if Juliet got a second chance at life after Romeo and Juliet, the riotously funny musical that has critics raving? It's a smash hit and a bona fide phenomenon. 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
3: 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Traffic and weather together on the ones with Stefan Olup.
2: Thanks, John. 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So major traffic alert on the westbound 401, all collector lanes.

0: remain shut down approaching Port Union. Express lanes have been reopened and they are slowly letting traffic get through in the express. So you're now going to be forced into the express lanes west of White's. But we still have this massive backlog after that in the collectors. So I'm not sure how they're going to clear that. But for the moment, you're just going to have to be really patient if you are stuck in it. So the delays begin in the collectors on your approach to White's. Express lanes not backed up from Liverpool anymore, but they're just slowly getting through here. So again, just to expect some heavy delays as you approach this problem. Get over to the express if you can. If you're on the eastbound 401, we do have some construction set up in the collectors approaching Bayview, a couple of right lanes out here. It's causing a minor slowdown, but keep in mind, no access from Yonge and the ramps to and from Bayview also shut down. Of course, we're also dealing with another major closure. The DVP Gardner shut down for the bike ride for brain health from the 401 right over to Park Lawn. So far, though, alternates are looking pretty good. Westbound Lakeshore is really the only stretch of significant volume I'm seeing right now. Basically, on your approach to British Columbia, once you make your way through those traffic lights over to Jameson, you're going to find it pretty busy. Everything else, though, looking pretty good. On the northbound 400, watch out for a stalled vehicle. It's in the right lane approaching Finch. Also hearing on the eastbound 403 that there's some debris in the left lane near the QEW, so keep an eye out for that. And if you're trying to get on the eastbound 403 from Erin Mills, we have the right lane blocked with a stall as well. Jumpstart is building soccer pitches across Canada so more kids have places to play. Learn more at jumpstart.canadiantire.ca. Your next report is at 8:51, and with your forecast, here's Carl Lamb.
1: Well, it's all sun today across the GTA. It's really nice from Hamilton all the way up to Haliburton. So enjoy the sunshine. Temperatures getting up to a guaranteed high of 24 degrees. Just a light and refreshing northwesterly wind around 20 kilometers per hour. And then for tonight, down to a low of 10. For tomorrow, still just beautiful, but just a little bit cooler. 21 for the high on Monday with a low of 11 on Monday night. We're going to continue with this really nice and dry stretch for Tuesday and Wednesday as well. Right now, it is 16 at Pearson. Your guaranteed high is 24.
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2: It is 16 degrees at Pearson. Lots of sunshine in downtown Toronto. Good morning, I'm John Leatherby with a check of the morning's top stories. Traffic alert westbound to 401 approaching Port Union. We have lane closures involved. Stefan Olaf will have a traffic alert for you coming up in just seconds. Happening now, the Bike for Brain Health closing the DVP and the Gardner until 4 o'clock this afternoon. And a woman has died in hospital after a three-vehicle crash last night in Mississauga. A woman driving that same vehicle that the deceased woman was a passenger in has been treated for minor injuries. 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
8: John, Jeff Hoffman hadn't been bad in his last couple of outings, but nothing lasts forever. Jays took on the Orioles in Game 3 of a four-game set. 5-1 lead for the Jays in the bottom of the ninth, and the wheels fell off. Hoffman would load the bases. Orioles would be back within one before he was pulled. Connor Siebold in to clean up the mess. Didn't happen. The Polar Bear, Pete Alonso with a walk-off. Jays with the 6-5 loss. They go for the series win after noon on Sportsnet. And 590 The Fan, Spencer Miles getting the start on the bump. NBA Finals are said it's a 1999 rematch. The San Antonio Spurs will take on the New York Knicks after taking down the

0: Oklahoma City Thunder in Game 7, the Western Conference Final last night. Victor Wembanyama named the MVP after dropping 22 points. Shai Gilgeous-Alexander dropped 35 for OKC in the loss. The finals gets going on the June 3rd. Toronto Tempo in action yesterday, too. They got a 93-72 win over the Seattle Storm. Over to the ice, Men's World Hockey Championship. Canada goes for bronze against Norway. That goes at 9:20 this morning. The gold medal game features Switzerland and Finland. That'll be at 2:20. Final game of the season for the Kitchener Rangers goes tonight over in Kelowna, BC. Memorial Cup final against the Everett Silvertips. Rangers chasing their third Mem Cup title. Meanwhile, for the Silvertips, it's their first ever trip to the dance. Puck drop is at 7 o'clock. And then over at the French Open, Félix Auger-Aliassime, the last Canadian standing. He will be in fourth round action tomorrow. That's against Alejandro Tabilo. Sports at 15 and 45 past every hour or anytime at sportsnet.ca.
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2: This is Stefan Olop from the 680 News Radio Traffic Center. Westbound 401 collectors remain shut down approaching Port Union for a vehicle rollover cleanup. The 680 Traffic Watch continues.
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8: 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It's the Automotive Report with Tim Demopoulos.
9: 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On the road, the ES offers a composed ride, solid steering feel, and effortless highway manners. The ES embraces electrification without losing its luxury identity. 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
8: A GTA film director in the running to win the People's Artist Competition presented by Johnny Depp. The contest invites creators to step forward and support meaningful social impact through art. Michelle Messina is currently sitting in the top 10 in her group. She entered an art installation which is made up of three panels.
10: In the first space, you enter, you just see a mirror, and it says, you are more than, because you are more than what you see when you look in the mirror. The next space, it is just a bathtub, and it reads, I leave behind. Because when we bathe, we're stripped down to nothing, and we're all equal. And then in the final space you enter, it's completely empty, only with the words, my purpose.
8: The winning artist to take home $25,000 and an exclusive exhibit is the win for the art of the Elysium's Art Salon in Los Angeles. Next round of voting is for the top five positions. More information at peoplesartist.org. 680 News Times, 850.
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8: 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Here's Stefan Olaf.
2: Thanks, John. This report brought to you by the Big Apple. We continue to track this major issue on the westbound 401. All collector lanes shut down on your approach to Port Union thanks to this vehicle rollover. So it's a very fluid situation. So here's the deal. They did have all express lanes closed. They have been reopened. So you're going to be pushed into the express in that transfer approaching Port Union. A lot of drivers still, though, opting to take that White's Road exit. And it is slammed as you try and get off at White's. Had a lot of drivers also using the on-ramp from White's to get off the 401. It's not clear if that was authorized by the OPP. Looks like for now, though, that is not happening. Also had a lot of drivers, though, coming backwards, taking that express to collector transfer near White's and coming back and then snaking around back into the express. Very dangerous. Please do not do that. And it's all for naught anyway, because you're just going to be pushed back into the delays anyway in the express. So right now, collectors and express pretty slow from White's, but once you pass by the actual rollover site itself, things are moving well in the express. You can get back onto the 401 in the collectors from Port Union or Meadowvale. As for the vehicle itself, yes, it's still there on its side. No heavy tow on scene yet, so it's still going to be a little while. If you're on the eastbound 401 in the collectors approaching Bayview, we have ongoing construction blocking two right lanes. That's causing a bunch up. The ramps from Young shut down. The ramps to and from Bayview also off limits. Northbound 400 approaching Finch. Problems here have cleared. Eastbound 403 at the QEW had some debris in the left lane. That has been scooped up. And if you're trying to get on the eastbound 403 from Erin Mills, we have the right lane blocked with a stall. The Big Apple is so much more than a great rest stop with fun free activities like mini putt, a children's carousel, petting zoo, and more. The Big Apple, exit 497 off the 401 or thebigapple.ca. Your next report is at 9:01, and now with your forecast, here's Carl Lamb.
14: All right, well, temperatures are going to be kind of in this sweet spot across the GTA this weekend and into the beginning of the work week. So 24 is a guaranteed high for today. Low humidity, and we do have also a very light wind up to about 20 kilometers per hour out of the northwest. So pretty refreshing overall. And don't forget that UV index is considered very high at an 8 on a scale of up to about 11 or more. So definitely lather on the sunscreen if you're spending time outdoors today. Down to 10 degrees tonight. Then for tomorrow, sunshine in 21. For Tuesday, sunshine in 23. Wednesday, sunshine in 24. It doesn't get any easier than this for us in the Weather Center, but it is really just very comfortable for everyone across the GTA. Right now, it is 16 at Pearson. Your guaranteed high is 24.
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8: The Canada-Israel relationship appears to be a bit precarious at the moment. A dozen Canadians among the hundreds of activists detained from a Gaza-bound flotilla intercepted by Israeli guards. Once captured, they were abused by Israeli guards and required hospitalization in Turkey once released. 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
2: This is Stefan Olup from the 680 News Radio Traffic Center. Westbound 401 collectors remain shut down approaching Port Union for a vehicle rollover. Express lanes are getting through, though. The 680 Traffic Watch continues.
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25: I'm Chris McCusker. Canadians are planning to spend less to travel this summer, with almost half citing fuel costs as the reason why. But an expert says this might create a financial opportunity. Samaya Bula is Senior Manager, Saving and Investing Journey at TD Bank.
26: Canadians are approaching the summer with a little bit more of a cautious mindset, which is largely driven by ongoing pressures. More than one in three say they plan to spend less compared to last year. And among those, cutting back, more than four in five point to broader economic pressures overall, which is driven primarily by the cost of living, economic uncertainty, and higher transportation costs. So Canadians are really kind of, they're reassessing their financial picture, and they're redirecting their funds to everyday needs and long-term goals.
25: And you suggest people don't need to take travel off the table.
26: I think it's just re-looking at your financial picture, right? Looking at your budgeting tools. Where are you spending the money? If, for example, a trip is very important for you, where do you cut back? And there's opportunities to recalibrate and re-look at your financial picture and say, okay, I really want to travel. So where do you cut back? Whether it's going to restaurants, looking at the loyalty points that you have, just really looking at your overall picture, understanding the tools and resources at your disposal, whether it's loyalty points, whether it's speaking to a private banker and adjusting and shifting some of your budget to where you actually want to prioritize it.
25: This full conversation is available in this episode of In This Economy, which can be found on the Seeker app. And with your weekend business report, I'm Chris McCusker.
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14: Good morning. It's Sunday, May 31st. I'm Dylan McGuire.
8: And I'm John Leatherby. Here's what's making news this morning.
14: The DDP and Gardner both closed this morning for the Bike for Brain Health fundraiser. Your traffic report ahead.
8: A man has died after being struck by a car in Toronto this morning. Police expect to provide an update shortly.
14: An elderly woman has died after a three-car collision last night on the 401 near Mississauga Road.
8: Traffic alert, a full 401 closure in place. Approaching Port Union for

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1: The Jays blew it against the Orioles in the ninth. It's a rematch. 26 years in the making. Knicks get the Spurs in the NBA Finals, and there's some big hockey games on the go. Sports at 15.
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2: Time for Rogers Xfinity Internet traffic and weather together on the ones. He's got his eyes on your drive. It's Stefan Ola.
3: Thanks a lot, Dylan. This report brought to you by Don Valley North Toyota. So, dealing with a couple of major closures. One was planned, the other was not. Let's start on the westbound 401, where all collector lanes are shut down approaching Port Union. So, you're forced into the express on your approach to Port Union. This is all thanks to a vehicle rollover cleanup.

0: over to Park Lawn for the bike ride for brain health. Southbound 404 starting to back up now from approaching Shepherd to the 401 ramps. Eastbound Gardner, it's maybe a bit of a bunch up as you get off that ramp at Park Lawn Lakeshore, but nothing too crazy yet. The Lakeshore is doing pretty well, all things considered. Westbound, seeing a bit of volume between Spadina and Bathurst, and then it gets busy again as you approach British Columbia over to Jamison. Get in a new Tundra during Toyota Red Tag Days at Don Valley North Toyota, financing as low as 3.99% and always top dollar for your trade. 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Your next report is at 9:11, and now with your forecast, here's Carl Lamb.
1: We're up to 18 degrees now out at Pearson, and we're headed up to a guaranteed high of 24. So lots of sunshine today, just a few clouds kind of in the mix, and a northwesterly wind around 20 kilometers per hour. And then for tonight, down to a low of 10 under a clear sky. Right now, again, it's 18 at Pearson. Your guaranteed high for today is 24.
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3: Happening today in the city, a major fundraising event for dementia research has taken over the Gardner and the DVP. That does mean the expressways are closed. More on that in just a moment. Today, thousands of cyclists are riding along the highways for the Bike for Brain Health Ride, making a 30, 60, or 90-kilometer trek for a good cause.
2: The annual event in support of Baycrest, an aging and dementia research center, first launched in 2022 to replace the long-running Ride for Heart by the Heart and Stroke Foundation. It was canceled in 2020. Due to the pandemic.
3: Now let's revisit that big Gardner and DVP closure. It's going to be a problem for you all morning and most of the afternoon. So let's go back to the traffic center. It's the man with your alternate route plans, Stefan Olip.
0: Yes, thanks a lot, Dylan. Yeah, this closure will be in place until about 4 o'clock later today, so we're going to have to deal with that until then. At the moment, major alternates into and out of the city doing pretty well. Westbound Lakeshore, you're going to find some delays in between Spadina and Bathurst, and then gets busy again from approaching British Columbia over to Jamison. On the eastbound Lakeshore, a few pockets of delays as you make your way into downtown, but nothing too heavy yet. If you're coming in from the north, the Allen is just a little bit busy on your approach to Eglinton, Bathurst Avenue, Yonge Street. Southbound Bayview might get a little bit busy as you make your way down from Eglinton to Millwood. If you're running further down on the extension, though, it's looking pretty good, and major routes coming in from the east end also doing pretty well so far. From the 680 Traffic Center, I'm Stefan Olav.
2: 680 News Times 9:05. Cleanup currently underway on the DVP as well. Councillor Paula Fletcher says volunteers walking along one of Canada's busiest highways while it's closed for the event to pick up trash from polluting the Don River. It's on until 10:30 this morning along multiple areas of the DVP.
3: You're listening to 680 News Radio. One person is dead after being struck by a vehicle early this morning in the area of Old Park Road and Eglinton Avenue West. Toronto police say the driver stayed at the scene. This happened around 1:20 this morning. As the investigation continues, you're asked to consider alternate routes. Authorities will provide an update on the incident any moment.
2: One person is dead, another woman in hospital after a collision that happened last night on the eastbound 401 in Mississauga. OPP say this happened around 8:30 at Mississauga Road. It involved three vehicles. Paramedics say both women were in the same car. The 78-year-old passenger rushed to hospital where she died this morning. Investigators looking to speak with any witnesses with dash cam footage of the crash.
3: A man currently awaiting trial on a 2024 fatal collision has been charged for stunt driving. 20-year-old Mitchell Hunter was arrested last weekend in Mississauga after he allegedly sped through the area of Winston Churchill and Argentia Road. The accused also had his driver's license suspended for 30 days and had his car impounded for 2 weeks. Peel police say Hunter was previously arrested on November 24th in 2024 in the area of Steeles and Finch in Brampton following a fatal crash. He was charged with three dangerous driving offenses and is awaiting a trial on that matter. 680 News Time, 9:07.
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0: This is Stefan Olap from the 680 News Radio Traffic Center. Westbound 401 collectors remain shut down approaching Port Union for a vehicle rollover. The 680 Traffic Watch continues.
2: If the road closures weren't enough, there's multiple transit hiccups as well today. Two GO lines with service adjustments, including on the Barrie line with GO buses making stops at all the stations except for Downsview Park GO as well as Union Station. Riders being advised to connect to the TTC at the Highway 407 terminal.

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1: 680 News Time, 908. Happening now in cottage country, over 10,000 customers of Hydro One still waking up in the dark this morning across central and eastern Ontario due to widespread outages that started Friday night. The number of homes and businesses that were in the dark has drastically reduced from the 90,000 originally reported. Hydro One says strong winds knocked over trees and power lines in Parry Sound, Muskoka, and Hastings, evidenced by photos shared on social media. Crews are still working to restore power to every customer.
0: Well, the FIFA World Cup now less than 2 weeks away, and injuries continue to be a concern for Team Canada. Here's 680's Alain Cabillon.
2: So this isn't good.
3: Flores is still down.
4: Well, you hope this isn't an injury of any sort. And let's see as he cuts back here. Oh, yeah, his right knee gets jammed. There's no contact.
2: That was the scene in the CONCACAF Champions Cup final. 22-year-old midfielder Marcelo Flores went down like you heard, and it did not look good at all. His status for the FIFA World Cup now in the air. Canada already unsure of when captain Alphonso Davies will return. Head coach Jesse Marsh said it could be at some point in the group stage. Again, though, the global event hasn't even started yet, and the red and white already dealing with lots of adversity. Two more exhibition matches, one against Uzbekistan and another against Ireland. Then it's the real deal on June 12th at Toronto Stadium against Bosnia-Herzegovina. I'm Ali Kevion.
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14: Thanks, Dylan. This report is brought to you by 407 ETR. So we continue to track this major closure on the westbound 401. All collector lanes shut down on your approach to Port Union. This is all thanks to a vehicle rollover. You'll be forced into the express in that transfer approaching Port Union. But to make matters worse, we just had a collision approaching that transfer involving a couple of vehicles at least, and one is a transport. They have all made their way over to that right shoulder now. The transport just trying to find a spot on the right shoulder. There's multiple vehicles, though, on that right shoulder. But it looks like that all lanes are now active as you make your way into the transfer. But for a brief moment, that right lane was blocked. So the northbound Whites ramp to the westbound 401 is closed. Looks like the southbound one is still open for some reason, but we still have a lot of cars turning around trying to exit using that on-ramp. So a very dangerous situation. So the delays are from Whites in the Collectors and the Express. No word yet on when they expect to have any of this reopen.

0: just taking a look, and the vehicle's still there on its side. No heavy tow on scene yet, so it's going to be a little while still. If you're traveling on the eastbound 401, we've been dealing with construction in the collectors near Bayview. It looks like all lanes are active, but no access from Yonge Street or to and from Bayview, so keep that in mind. Of course, the DVP and Gardner remain closed for the bike ride for brain health. That's on the go until 4 later today. Southbound 404 getting pretty slow from south of Finch down to the 401 ramps. Eastbound Gardner, a light bunch up as you exit at Park Lawn Lakeshore. If you're trying to get on the eastbound 403 from northbound Erin Mills, we have a stalled GO bus in the right lane. And on the Fort Erie bound QEW, it's getting slow as you make your way over the Skyway from North Shore. We do have construction set up in the two right lanes. Actually have two right lanes on the Toronto bound side as well, but no delays so far going that way. 407 ETR driving offers help you beat the traffic while saving big. Create a My Account. Visit 407ETR.com for details. Your next report is at 921, and with your forecast, here's Carl Lamb.
1: All right, it's sunshine today. No weather concerns headed our way. Just a light, refreshing northwesterly wind around 20 kilometers per hour. Your guaranteed high is 24. And then tonight we're down to a low of 10. Then for tomorrow, just a little bit cooler, but still very comfortable. 21 will be the high for Monday with a low of 11 on Monday night. Right now it is 18 at Pearson. Your guaranteed high today is 24.
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2: 15 degrees in the clear sky in Toronto. Good morning, I'm Dylan McGuire. Here are the top stories this hour. The Bike for Brain Health fundraiser is underway on the DVP in Gardner, which has closed down both of those major highways. Stick with 680 News Radio for traffic reports every 10 minutes on the ones. A man has died after he was hit by a car in the area of Old Park Road and Eglinton Avenue West around 1:20 this morning. In an update, police say the driver is a 23-year-old man who is cooperating with them. A 78-year-old woman has died in hospital after a crash yesterday. This happening around 8:30 on the 401 at Mississauga Road in the evening. It involved three vehicles. The woman was a passenger. The driver also in hospital with serious injuries. 680 News Time, 9:15. That means it's time for sports. So from Sportsnet 590 The Fan, here's Alain Cavillon.
6: Dylan, he was doing so well. The Blue Jays continued their series with the Orioles yesterday, and Jeff Hoffman came into the game in the bottom of the ninth and working with a four-run lead. He ended up loading up the bases, leaving the game with the Jays lead down to only one run. Connor Siebold tasked with cleaning up the big mess. Yeah, it didn't happen. Pete Alonso eventually hit a walk-off single. Jays with a 6-5 loss. Spencer Miles will get the start on the mound in the series finale this afternoon. That goes at 12:15 on Sportsnet and 590 The Fan. On the hard court, it's going to be the New York Knicks and the San Antonio Spurs in the NBA Finals, a 1999 rematch. The Spurs took out the Oklahoma City Thunder 111-103. Victor Wembanyama was named the Western Conference Final MVP. He had a 22-point night. Shea Gilgeous-Alexander bowed out with a 35-point performance. NBA Finals get underway June 3rd in San Antonio. Men's World Hockey Championship. Canada goes for bronze against Norway this morning. That goes in less than 5 minutes. Switzerland and Finland battle it out at 2 o'clock for gold. Big game tonight in Kelowna, BC. The Kitchener Rangers trying to capture their third Memorial Cup in franchise history. They've gone perfect in the round robin. Will that still be the case tonight when they take on the Everett Silvertips, who are playing in their first ever Memorial Cup final? Rangers took down the Silvertips 6-2 in the round robin. That's in the past, though, so the one that matters is tonight. Puck drop at 7. And then at the French Open, Félix Auger-Aliassime is the last Canadian standing. He will be in fourth round action tomorrow. His opponent, Alejandro Tabilo. Sports at 15 and 45 past every hour or anytime at sportsnet.ca.

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1: This is Stefan Olop from the 680 News Radio Traffic Center. All lanes on the westbound 401 collectors remain shut down approaching Port Union for a vehicle fire cleanup or a vehicle rollover cleanup. The 680 Traffic Watch continues.
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5: 680 News Time, 9:19. More and more Ebola patients in Central Africa, with some doctors now warning the outbreak is growing faster than any Ebola emergency before. ABC's Rena Roy reports.
6: The top official of the WHO traveled to the Democratic Republic of Congo this weekend, which is the epicenter. He says he and his team are there to listen to what's needed and support the community as they fight this deadly disease. The WHO suspects it's already claimed at least 240 lives, with over 1,000 people possibly infected. Cases doubling in only a matter of days.
5: However, health officials are stressing that the global risk is still very low. And there's still no deal to extend the fragile ceasefire with Iran, but there are some signs of optimism. ABC's Jonathan Carl reports this would be an agreement to keep negotiating.
7: At the risk of sounding like it's Groundhog Day, I am told that they have never been closer to an agreement than they are now. The expectation is this could happen within the next 24 hours or so. This is a very limited agreement if it happens. It would open up the Strait of Hormuz. It would establish for talks on those trickier issues regarding Iran's nuclear program, but it would not resolve any of them. That said, the optimism is clearly being expressed, not just by people in the administration, but by sources I have talked to in the region.
5: Carl adds it's his understanding that it's U.S. President Donald Trump who must sign off on the agreement. Coming up, traffic and weather together on the ones. And as we soon enter Pride Month, members of the LGBTQIA plus community are fighting to protect a historic beach under threat from erosion. 680 News Time, 9:20.
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5: 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Traffic and weather together on the ones. 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
1: Thanks, Dylan. This report is brought to you by Don Valley North Toyota. So a pretty rough ride out there at the moment, and that's putting it mildly. We are dealing with a couple of major closures. Let's start on the westbound 401. All collectors shut down approaching Port Union for a vehicle rollover cleanup. So you're forced into the express in that transfer approaching Port Union. It is slow, express and collectors from Whites. We have a lot of drivers still turning around using that on-ramp from Whites to get off here. I'm not sure where they think they're going because westbound Kingston isn't much better. It is a heavy go from west of Whites right over to the on-ramps at Port Union. That's where you can rejoin the westbound 401. So again, a very messy situation here. No word yet on when they expect to have it reopened. If you're traveling on the or further west, it looks like we

0: might have another issue now. Approaching Markham in the Express, seeing a heavy backup here starting just after Nielsen. No word yet what's happening here. If you're on the eastbound 401, they have reopened the ramps from Yonge Street, the ramps to and from Bayview also reopened. But after that in Scarborough, we have a new problem on the go just west of Kennedy. So we had a vehicle fire take place. It's blocking two left lanes in the collector. Right lane in the Express, but in the backup, in the collectors, had a separate collision that was blocking the center lane. Looks like they have moved that problem off to the shoulder, so all lanes active here might still see that left lane block. Tough to tell, but again, just a messy drive going eastbound now through Scarborough. Delays in the Express and collectors from Kennedy. And then, of course, if you're trying to get into and out of downtown, keep in mind the DVP Gardner also shut down. This is for the bike ride for brain health. It's on the go until 4 o'clock. Both directions shut down from the 401 over to Park Lawn. Fort Erie bound QEW also heavy over the Skyway. Construction in the two right lanes. 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Your next report is at 9:31 with your forecast. Here's Carl Lamb.
1: Well, it is just sunshine and more sunshine and even more sunshine after that. So a beautiful day today, comfortably warm, not too humid, 24 for the guaranteed high, and down to 10 degrees for tonight. Winds are pretty light today, too. Just don't forget the sunscreen if you're spending time outdoors. And then for tomorrow, sunshine again, but just slightly cooler with a high of 21. And then for Tuesday, temperatures up to 23, another wall-to-wall sunshine type of day. And Wednesday, getting just a touch warmer up to 24. Right now, it is 18 at Pearson. Your guaranteed high today is 24.
2: 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We have major closures on the DVP in Gardner for a Bike for Brain fundraiser, and a woman has died after a crash last night. Details coming up at 9:30, 680 News Time, 9:24.
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2: With weeks to go before summer and Pride Month starting tomorrow, Hanlon's Point Beach is once again dealing with the efforts of erosion. Nick Westall with City News reports.
7: There's no sand added to this space. The dunes will fail.
8: Travis Myers is the co-founder of the advocacy group Friends of Hanlon's.
7: You can see the dunes are already failing. These are 80-year-old heritage trees that have fallen into the water.
8: It doesn't just raise environmental worries. Myers fears losing a significant space for Toronto's 2S LGBTQ plus community and their history.
7: The years after the amusement park closed down, this was a derelict space back then. Like, it was a kind of no-go spot for folks who were ne'er-do-wells and were not welcome in other spaces in the city and the mainland. The historic site of Canada's first Pride is right behind me, about 15 meters out into the water, because that place has been critically eroded for about a decade now. People will see this issue here on the island and recognize it in something that's happening in their local public space. The space behind me right now is the ecological linchpin of the entire western shoreline of Toronto Island. If that fails, it could have a cascading domino effect.
8: Nick Westall, City News, Hanlon's Point.
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0: This is Stefan Olub from the 680 News Radio Traffic Center. Westbound 401 collector lanes all shut down. Approaching Port Union for a vehicle rollover cleanup. The 680 Traffic Watch continues.
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2: Chipmaker Micron Technology has entered the elite group of companies valued at more than $1 trillion. The enormous amount of data used by artificial intelligence tools has created persistent demand for memory chips while supplies have run low. The stock has more than tripled this year, adding to a surge of nearly 240% last year. A jolt for the electric vehicle industry. Volterra and Revel have agreed to merge their electric vehicle charging businesses. The combined company will operate under the Volterra brand and will include more than 1,000 charging stalls. The plan is to focus on charging stations for ride-hail cars and robo-taxis in urban areas across the U.S. And Target is planning to evaluate store workers on how they greet, help, and engage with shoppers. Sources tell us the retailer is piloting how to assess the quality of customer service from its staff. Target says elevating the store experience is one of the company's top strategic priorities. The company is looking to reverse a sales slump that has gone on for years. It's also looking to improve wait time and inventory levels. Courtney Donahoe, Bloomberg Radio.
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11: Good morning. It is Sunday, the 31st of May. I'm John Leatherby.
9: And I'm Dylan McGuire. Here's what's making news this hour.
11: The bike for brain health continuing, and it means the DBP and the Gardner shut down until late this afternoon.
9: Toronto police provide an update after a pedestrian was killed early this morning near the Allen and Eglinton West.
11: One woman's dead after a three-vehicle crash in Mississauga.
9: And using Go in the TTC might require a bit of a workaround if you need to get into or around the city.
12: The Orioles roughed up Jeff Hoffman in a four-run comeback. The Spurs going to play for the Larry O.B. Canada goes for bronze at the Men's World Hockey Championships. Sports at 45.
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11: Time for Rogers Xfinity Internet traffic and weather together on the ones. Here's Stefan Ola.
13: Thanks, John. This report is brought to you by the Big Apple. A major problem out there on the westbound 401 continues. All collector lanes shut down approaching Port Union for this vehicle rollover cleanup. It is a heavy go, express and collectors from White. So you're pushed into the express using that transfer approaching Port Union. You can get back on to the westbound 401 and the collectors using the Port Union ramp as well. Westbound Kingston Road also a crawl from west of White's right over to the ramp at Port Union as well. After that, also seeing a backup in the express from Nielsen to Markham. Still no word what the cause is here, but heads up, if you're coming through, you might want to get back into those collectors if you can. If you're traveling eastbound through Scarborough, we're also dealing with issues east of Kennedy. So we had a vehicle fire take place. It's still blocking the two left lanes in the collectors and the right express lane, but in the backup, we also had a crash in the collectors. It was pushed off to the shoulder, but now crews are blocking two left lanes here as well. So that is quickly backing things up on the eastbound 401. Collectors getting slow just after Warden Express gets heavy at

0: approaching Kennedy, so stick to the express if you can. If you're trying to get into and out of downtown, keep in mind the DVP guard are shut down from the 401 to Park Lawn for the bike ride for brain health. Southbound 404 really slow from Finch down to the 401 ramps. Eastbound Gardner still doing pretty well as you're forced off at Park Lawn Lakeshore. And we also have some heavy delays on the Fort Erie bound QEW from North Shore to the upside of the Skyway. Two lanes out here for construction. There's also construction on the Toronto bound side, but so far everything is up to speed. Try the Big Apple's famous apple bread, pies made right before your eyes, and apple cider from the 401 Cider Brewery. 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Your next report is at 9:41, and now with your forecast, here's Carl Lamb.
1: Well, it is much calmer in the Weather Center. We have temperatures that are getting up to 24 degrees for today, and it is going to be a beautifully sunny day. Low humidity, not much of a wind either, and again, just comfortably warm. Temperatures tonight will cool down to 10 degrees during the overnight, and then all the sunshine continues into most of this week. Right now, it is 18 at Pearson. Your guaranteed high is 24.
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3: And happening now on the Gardner and the DVP, thousands of cyclists biking along the expressways, all for a good cause. The highways cleared for the Bike for Brain Health. We'll have more on the closures in a moment. The annual event raising money in support of Baycrest, an aging and dementia research center.
2: This year, cyclists will be doing a 30, 60, or 90-kilometer route, starting at the DVP. It's back for its fourth year after launching in 2022, replacing the Ride for Heart, which was canceled due to the COVID-19 pandemic.
3: And this morning, as it continues to progress the alternate routes to avoid the DVP and the Gardner, getting a lot busier, 680 Stefan Olop joining us live from the Traffic Center with the possible alternate. Stefan.
0: Yeah, thanks a lot, John. So we are tracking the lakeshore right now. It's getting pretty slow in both directions between Spadina and Bathurst. Westbound, you're going to find a bit of volume as well from approaching British Columbia over to Jameson. If you're making your way in from the north, Yonge Street actually getting pretty busy now as you make your way down from Queen to the Gardner, seeing pockets of volume along Bathurst as well. Spadina, though, doing pretty well. Looks like Avenue University also in pretty good shape. Southbound Bayview moving all right on the extension. You might find a bit of volume near Rosedale Valley. Northbound getting a little busy there as well. Coming in from the east, Danforth, Kingston Road, Queen Street, all looking pretty good. From the 680 Traffic Center, I'm Stefan Olop.
2: 680 News Time, 9:35. A man is dead after being hit by a car this morning. Toronto Duty Inspector Errol Watson says this happened around 1:30 at Eglinton and Allen Road.
4: The male was crossing the street when he was struck by a vehicle. Emergency personnel arrived on scene and performed life-saving measures. Unfortunately, the male pedestrian was pronounced deceased at the scene.
2: The pedestrian has not been identified. The driver, a 23-year-old man, did remain at the scene, and Watson says he's cooperating with the investigation. Anyone with dash cam footage or video surveillance of the area is being asked to contact police.
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0: This is Stefan Olop from the 680 News Radio Traffic Center. All lanes on the westbound 401 collectors remain shut down approaching Port Union for a vehicle rollover cleanup. The 680 Traffic Watch continues.
3: 680 News Time, 9:36. A woman is dead, another recovering from serious injuries after a three-vehicle crash in Mississauga. The OPP say this happened on the eastbound 401 at Mississauga Road around 8:30 last night, leading to an hours-long closure of the highway. The 78-year-old woman who died, a passenger in one of the cars. The other woman who sustained injuries was driving that one. Investigators say they're looking to speak to anyone who has dash cam footage of the area or who has witnessed the crash.
2: 680 News Time, 9:37. Some major transit adjustments might make the commute in and out of the city even more difficult. If you thought leaving the car at home might be a workaround, the highway closures. On the TTC's Line 2, the Bloor Danforth Line, no subway service between Jane and Ossington stations. On GO Transit, on the Barrie Line, GO buses are replacing trains at all stations except for Downsview Park and Union. To get to Union, riders are being advised to use the TTC from Highway 407 terminal. And on the Lakeshore West Line, GO trains are not running between Aldershot and Mimico. 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
3: Happening now in central and eastern Ontario, Hydro One crews still working to restore all of the power to parts of Cottage Country following widespread outages from Friday. Over 10,000 homes and businesses still waking up with no lights or power in

0: areas such as Parry Sound and Hastings. That number down from the 90,000 customers who were without power on Friday night after downed trees and strong winds knocked down the power lines.
1: The town of Oakville is moving ahead with its revitalization plan for Town Square and is assuring businesses and shoppers the downtown will be kept open during construction. The project's overall approved budget is $7.5 million. Construction is tentatively set to run from early this fall to late 2027. The town says the work will be carried out in phases and planned carefully to minimize disruption. Mayor Rob Burton says when Town Square is complete, it will be a defining milestone for downtown Oakville.
0: Well, the Blue Jays snatching defeat from the jaws of victory on Saturday. More from Alan Kevio.
2: 5-1 ball game going into the bottom of the ninth, and in comes Jeff Hoffman.
3: It bounces away. It's ball four. The run will come in to score anyway.
2: Yeah, he ended up loading the bases. He was yanked from the game when it was 5-4, and Connor Siebold came into the game to try and clean up his mess.
3: And the pitch on the way. It's hit sharply in the right. It's a base hit, and the Orioles will win it.
2: Pete Alonso with the walk-off. Hoffman charged with 5 earned runs. Jays manager John Schneider post-game after the 6-5 loss.
4: It sucks. It's unfortunate when you go into the ninth with a lead, but these guys are all pitching a lot. And asking them to cover a lot of innings, asking them to cover a lot of high-leverage innings. So got to regroup tomorrow, quick turnaround, and get after it on an early game.
2: 12:15 start for the rematch today. Spencer Miles will get the start on the mound as the Jays go for the series win. I'm Alain Kevion.
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0: 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Rogers Xfinity Internet traffic and weather together on the ones. Here's Stefan Ola.
10: Thanks, John. 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Traffic alert on the westbound 401. All collectors shut down approaching Port Union after a vehicle rolled over earlier this morning. So you're pushed into the express approaching Port Union. It is heavy from White's Express and the collectors. Westbound Kingston Road also very slow from west of White's over to Port Union. If you're traveling further west, we had what appeared to be an issue approaching Markham in the express, but traffic has eased up here. So whatever it is gone. If you're traveling eastbound, you're going to hit some typical volume from Dixon over to the 400, mainly in the collectors approaching the 400. But further east in Scarborough, we have a couple of issues on the go. So we had a vehicle fire take place just east of Kennedy. It's had taken out the two left lanes in the collectors, one right express lane. But in that backup, just before that in the collectors, it had a crash take place. Two left lanes also blocked there. So really slow in the collectors from about Warden. Express gets heavy at Kennedy. Of course, the 404 and or the DVP and Gardner also closed down for the day until 4 o'clock for the bike ride for brain health. So that is definitely not helping things right now. You're going to find it really slow on the southbound 404 from Finch down to the 401 ramps. Eastbound Gardner, not as bad. Just a light bunch up as you're forced off at Park Lawn Lakeshore. If you're on the the Fort Erie bound QEW. Some delays to get through from a North Shore to the upside of the Skyway. We have two right lanes blocked with construction. Also seeing construction

0: in on the Toronto bound side, but so far traffic is moving well through there. If you're trying to get on the eastbound 403 from northbound Erin Mills, we had a stall in the right lane that has just cleared away. It's the all-weather drive main event. 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Your next update is at 9:51, and now with your forecast, here's Carl Lamb.
1: Well, it's all sun today, and thankfully it's not raining or anything like that to make those traffic conditions even worse. So thankfully it's a dry day for us. Sunshine and 24 for the guaranteed high. A light northwesterly wind feels pretty good, actually, today, around 20 kilometers per hour, down to 10 degrees for tonight. Then for tomorrow, more sunshine and 21. High pressure clearly in charge of our forecast because, again, there are a few clouds, no rain in sight. This is going to be a really nice stretch to, you kind of wish you could bottle this up and save it for one of those rainy days. Right now, it is 18 at Pearson. Your guaranteed high is 24.
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2: Sunny downtown, it's 18 degrees at Pearson. Good morning, I'm John Leatherby with a check of the top stories. And happening now along the Gardner and the DBP, thousands of cyclists taking part in the Bike for Brain Health. We will have alternate routes for you coming up with Stefan Olip in traffic in about 5 minutes' time from now. And as well, an update on a fatal condition as police investigators look for witnesses to a hit that happened this morning around 1:20 in the Eglinton West and Allen Road area. One man dead as a result. Police say that the 23-year-old driver stayed at the scene and is cooperating with investigators. At 9:45, it's time for sports. 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
8: John, the Blue Jays could have locked up a series win over the Orioles yesterday. They almost did, but almost doesn't count. They blew a four-run lead into the bottom of the ninth, courtesy of Jeff Hoffman. He loaded up the bases, then left the game with the bases still juiced and the Jays only up a run. Connor Siebold came in to try and get out of the jam. It didn't work out. The Jays with the 6-5 loss. Series finale coming up at 12:15 on Sportsnet and 590, The Fan. Finals are set in the NBA. The San Antonio Spurs took down the Oklahoma City Thunder in Game 7 of the Western Conference Final, 111-103 the final. Victor Wembanyama was named Western Conference Finals MVP. So now it'll be a 1999 rematch for the Larry O.B. The Spurs will host the New York Knicks in Game 1. That'll be on Wednesday. Happening now, Canada going for bronze at the World Hockey Championship. They're taking on Norway. Norway has the icebreaker in this one. It's 1-0 past the halfway point of the first period. Switzerland and Finland will play for gold after this one. Memorial Cup set to be awarded tonight in Kelowna. The Kitchener Rangers and Everett Silvertips will clash for it. That'll be at 7. And at the French Open, Felix Auger-Aliassime has the day off before his fourth round match. That goes tomorrow. He'll face Alejandro Tabilo. Sports at 15 and 45 past every hour or anytime at sportsnet.ca.
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0: This is Stefan Olap from the 680 News Radio Traffic Center. All lanes on the westbound 401 collectors shut down, approaching Port Union for a vehicle rollover cleanup. The 680 Traffic Watch continues.
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3: 680 News Time, 948, with Pride Month starting tomorrow, an historical and cultural place for 2S LGBTQ plus community at risk of being lost. Advocates frustrated with lack of progress in fixing Hanlon's Point Beach as it faces the effects of erosion. More from City's Nick Westall.
4: Kind of hard to have a beach day with no beach.
5: Chris Nippard co-organizes the annual Les Beach event in June. It's specifically for lesbian, queer, trans, and non-binary people.
4: Having everyone kind of mixed into this one very small part of the beach is harming the people who are the most marginalized.
6: In 2021 to 2023, the TRCA placed 50,000 tons of sand on the beach at the southern end.
5: Natemi Stewart with the City of Toronto says the scale of the work will likely be massive. A major study is due in the fall on how to do it. Funding also still needs to be secured.
6: We really also have the long-term sustainability and long-term viability of this beach as a cultural space, and we're working really hard to make sure that people can use it.
5: Staff are rushing to reopen some access to closed sections by Monday for Pride after a council motion. They say longer-term work will likely take years, but no firm time frame. Nick Westall, City News, Hanlon's Point.
3: If you run a business in Toronto, the city wants to hear from you. It's year 44 for the annual employment survey. 26 research trainees are going to visit more than 74,000 businesses citywide through the month of August. You won't be able to miss them. They're wearing hats and blue shirts with the city logo. They're going to be carrying clear identification. 680 News Times, 950.
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3: Thanks, John. 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So major problems on the westbound 401 as you make your way into Scarborough. All collectors shut down approaching Port Union thanks to a vehicle rollover, and it is a heavy backup in the Express and collectors. Collectors get heavy at White's. Express gets heavy just before White's. So you're pushed back into the Express at that transfer approaching Port Union. Westbound Kingston Road, also a crawl from Rosebank right over to Port Union. After that, we also have a problem on the go at Kipling. Left lane was taken out with a stall. Might have been cleared, though. Still waiting for confirmation from the MTO, but they've moved their camera, so usually an indication. But it's slow from Weston in the Express. Collectors get busy just after Islington. Eastbound slow, 427 over to the 400, mainly in the collectors once you reach Weston. And then we have some heavy delays to get through in the collectors just after Warden to west or east of Kennedy, where we have a vehicle fire cleanup blocking the two left lanes. Right express lane also blocked off, so the express gets heavy at Kennedy. We had a crash in that backup in the collectors. That problem has cleared away. If you're on the Toronto bound QEW, we have construction to get through over the Skyway, two right lanes. Toronto bound, though, looking pretty good. We had an issue, though, on the ramp to Winston Churchill in the right lane. That has just cleared. If you're going on the Fort Erie bound QEW, though, we also have construction over top the Skyway from North Shore in the two right lanes, and that is causing some delays coming through. 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Your next report is at 10:01. Now with your forecast, here's Carl Lamb.
4: All right, so just a lovely day all across the GTA. Temperatures getting up to a guaranteed high of 24 degrees. Again, low humidity. Just really soak in that sunshine for today. But that, that UV index is considered very high at an 8. So make sure you have the sun protection or a hat or seek some shade. Take some breaks today. And then for tonight, down to 10 degrees. Tomorrow, sunshine in 21. Tuesday, sunshine in 23. Wednesday, sunshine in 24. This is a really nice stretch. We haven't had this calm and quiet of a stretch in what feels like quite some time across the GTA. Right now, it is 18 at Pearson. Your guaranteed high is 24.
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2: Lawyer who represented First Nations in a class action lawsuit against Ottawa says his clients still have not been consulted on promised clean drinking water legislation.
7: A lawyer representing about 260 First Nations says Ottawa could be heading back to court over the promise of clean drinking water legislation. Michael Rosenberg says Indigenous Services Minister Mandy Gomasti has failed to properly consult affected communities despite a 2021 class action settlement requiring collaboration on

0: new laws. He says First Nations will return to court if legislation is not introduced before Parliament rises for the summer or if any bills fall short of agreed standards for water quality and long-term funding. For its part, the federal government says it still intends to table legislation this spring. Rob Westgate, The Canadian Press.
1: Well, Canadian producer Boy Wanda says that Drake's latest chart domination proves once again that Toronto

0: Rick Lamar.
1: He's just inevitable. He's just always going to come back with great music and just be himself. And that's one thing you can count on. And I'm beyond proud of him, man.
0: Boy Wonder worked on the track's National Treasures and Make Them Remember from Drake's recent album, Iceman. Coming up in 60 seconds, we'll have Weekend Business. 680 News Time is 9:56.
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3: This is Stefan Olup from the 680 News Radio Traffic Center. All lanes on the westbound 401 collectors shut down, approaching Port Union for a vehicle rollover cleanup. The 680 Traffic Watch continues.
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7: I'm Chris McCusker. The latest snapshot from Equifax on the Canadian consumer has some good news and some bad news. 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
8: Total consumer debt for Canada rose to about $2.66 trillion, which is an increase of 3.8% year over year. However, almost three quarters of that is actually mortgage-related debt. And if we look at the portion that is non-mortgage debt, the balance actually dropped by approximately $487 million compared to the end of 2025. So that's a significant drop, and it's tied to a couple of things with consumers paying down more credit. There was a pullback on spend, so that enticing holiday period where it's very easy to get carried away. We did see some discipline with regards to new spend. And of course, a lot of consumers are just being careful with regards to applying for new credit, like credit cards, as well as auto loans.
7: But at the same time, insolvency rates are at the highest level since 2009, the financial crisis.
8: And a lot of that is tied to the fact that we've got a macroeconomic environment that has added a lot of financial stress to consumers. And more specifically, what we're seeing within these insolvency rates are a lot of homeowners that are exercising and filing for a consumer proposal as a way to protect their home, but at the same time, formally find a way to restructure the debt that they have on the non-mortgage side.
7: Kathy Katsalaris is with Equifax. And with your Weekend Business Report, I'm Chris McCusker.
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0: In Whitby, it's 17 degrees, mostly sunny, 18 degrees in downtown Toronto. 680 News Time, 10 o'clock.
2: Number one for breaking news, traffic, and weather. 680 News Radio, Toronto.
14: Good morning. It's Sunday, May 31st. I'm Dylan McGuire.
0: I'm John Leatherby. Here's what's making news this hour.
14: Happening now, it's a massive fundraiser for Dementia and Aging Research. The Bike for Brain Health is underway in Toronto.

0: It has both the Gardner and the DVP shut down.
1: A pedestrian's dead after being struck by a vehicle in Toronto early this morning. The driver cooperating with police.
0: A woman has died in hospital this morning after a three-vehicle crash on the 401 in Mississauga last evening.
1: And happening now, thousands of people into day number three of no power in Cottage Country. High winds and fallen trees taking out power lines.
2: Spencer Miles gets the ball for the Jays. They go for the series win against the Orioles. Canada trails Norway in the bronze medal game at the World Championships, and the Memorial Cup will be awarded tonight. Sports at 15.
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0: 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Traffic and weather together on the ones with Stefan Olop.
3: Thanks, Dylan. This report is brought to you by, we'll get to that in 1 second, Cooperators. So we're dealing with a traffic alert on the westbound 401. All collectors shut down approaching a Port Union for this vehicle rollover. So you were pushed into the express in that transfer just before Port Union. It's a heavy go, though. Express and collectors from approaching Whites. Westbound Kingston Road also really slow from west of Whites over to Port Union. After that, westbound 401 doing pretty well until you reached the Weston Islington area. We had an earlier problem at Kipling. It's not clear if it's still there. It was in the left lane, but MTO moved their camera. But still busy from Weston in the express and from

0: North Shore to the upside of the Skyway. Two right lanes taken out, and that's causing a heavy backup from approaching North Shore. If you're on the Toronto bound QEW, we also have that maintenance, but so far so good. There aren't any really delays coming through here. We had some issues on the ramp to Winston Churchill. They have cleared. Traffic is slow. 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Your next update is at 10:11, and now with your forecast, here's Carl Lamb.
1: It's 20 degrees now out at Pearson, and just a lot of sunshine out there today across the GTA. Our guaranteed high is 24, and just enjoy the lighter winds today as well. They're up to about 15 kilometers per hour. Right now, they'll be up to about 20 through the afternoon. Then for tonight, down to a low of 10. Right now, it's 20 at Pearson. Your guaranteed high is 24.
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3: Happening now on the DVP and Gardner Expressway, thousands of cyclists are taking to the highways for an annual fundraising event going 30, 60, or even 90 kilometers across the GTA. The cyclists are riding in support of Baycrest, a research center for aging and dementia. That does mean the highways are closed. We'll have more on that in a moment.
2: Well, the event's into year number 4, replacing the Ride for Heart, the long run by the Heart and Stroke Foundation. This year, the event changing its start and finish line to the Aga Khan Museum. And that's because of preparations at Exhibition Place for the upcoming World Cup.
3: So as the morning rolls on, so do these DVP and Gardner closures. So you may be thinking to yourself, self, how am I going to get into or out of the city today? For that answer, let's head back to the traffic center and visit Stefan Olup.
0: Thanks, Dylan. It continues to be a pretty good drive into and out of downtown, all things considered. You're going to find some delays, though, on the westbound Lakeshore. Pretty heavy between Spadina and Bathurst. Off and on as you make your way over to Strawn. Picks up again from about British Columbia over to Jameson. Seeing some delays eastbound on the Lakeshore now as you make your way from about Windermere over to Parkside. Again, as you make your way past Jameson as well. Coming in from the north, southbound Allen, still in pretty good shape. Delays beginning, though, on your approach to Eglinton. Bathurst Avenue, Yonge Street, all appear to be lightly traveled for the most part. Bayview southbound getting pretty busy on your approach to Rosedale Valley. Northbound seeing a bit of volume here as well. Rest of our alternates also looking pretty good. From the 680 Traffic Center, I'm Stefan Olup.
2: 680 News Time is 10:06. Toronto police investigating a fatal collision near Eglinton and the Allen Road. Duty Inspector Errol Watson says a pedestrian was struck and killed while crossing the street around 1:30 this morning.
4: The pedestrian has not yet been identified. The driver, a 23-year-old male, remained on scene and is cooperating with the police.
2: They're asking for anyone with information or dash cam footage to come forward. Roads to remain closed in the area for the ongoing investigation.
3: A woman has died and another is in hospital after a crash in Mississauga. The OPP say three cars collided in the eastbound lanes of the 401 at Mississauga Road around 8:30 last night. The 78-year-old woman was a passenger in one of the vehicles who was rushed to hospital where she was later pronounced this morning. The driver of that same car was the other woman who suffered minor injuries. Police say they're still investigating the crash and anyone with dashcam footage is asked to contact them.
2: 680 News Time is 10:07. You've also got GO Transit as well as TTC closures to deal with today. No subway service on Line 2 between Jane and Ossington. On GO Transit, Lakeshore West trains only running between Mimico and Union. GO buses will stop at the stations except for Appleby, Bronte, Port Credit, and Long Branch. On the Barrie Line, GO buses to replace trains all weekend, making stops at all stations with the exception of Downsview Park GO and Union. Riders can get to Union from the Highway 407 terminal. That's using the TTC. Everything gets back to normal tomorrow morning.
3: 680 News Time, 10:07. Happening now in Cottage Country, there's still thousands of people without power after widespread outages in areas like Parry Sound, Muskoka, and Hastings Friday night. Hydro One says it's working to bring the lights back on after strong winds downed trees and power lines. Originally, over 80,000 homes and businesses were without power in central and eastern Ontario for over 24 hours.
2: Well, the NBA Finals are set. It's more than a quarter century in the making.
5: There will be a new champion in the NBA. A new era has dawned. It's Wendy's West The Spurs are going to the NBA Finals.
6: Yeah, the Knicks will get the Spurs in the NBA Finals. Victor Wembanyama with 22 points to get his San Antonio Spurs to the finals for the first time since 2014. 111-103 win over the Thunder in Game 7 of the Western Conference Finals.

0: Shai Gilgeous-Alexander had 35 points, by the way, for OKC. Wemby was named Western Conference Finals MVP. This is the cool part. Knicks have not played for the Larry O.B. since 1999. They went on to lose, and guess who they played? The San Antonio Spurs. Spurs went on to win that series 4-1. Does history repeat itself now? That's the question. Game 1 of the finals goes on June 3rd. Tip-off will be at 8:30. I'm Alain Kefion.
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3: 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Enpro predicts the price will not change at midnight, holding at $1.69.9 a liter at most GTA stations. 680 News Time, 10:09. It's now time for Cottage Country traffic on the nines. Good morning, Colette Desjardins.
4: Dylan, good morning, and this report is brought to you by your local Ontario Subaru dealers. Right now, if you're southbound on Highway 11, it's in great shape from Huntsville down to the merge, and then taking a look right now at southbound 400 extension. Haven't seen any delays anywhere from Gibson Lake all the way past Port Severn down to the merge. Right now, if you are traveling, just looking here on the southbound 400 from Barrie down to the city. No delays just yet. Everything is moving well through the Barrie area. But keep in mind, of course, south of Rutherford, we've got lane realignment. So that's for long-term construction through that area. If you're traveling, I'm just looking right here. If you're traveling on the westbound 401, everything is moving well from Belleville back to the Durham region. However, we've got the lanes, collector lanes, just approaching Port Union are shut down. You're being forced into the express all because of a truck rollover. Now, because you're in the express lanes, you can join the collectors, again, just west of Meadowvale in the transfers. More information about that from Stefan on the ones. Right now, Fort Erie bound on the QEW. Normally, I cover Toronto bound on the QE over the Burlington Skyway Bridge. Everything is moving well. But if you're Fort Erie bound, we still have that construction in place from North Shore to the upside of the Burlington Skyway Bridge. Two right lanes shut down for construction. So the backup right now, it's slow from Fairview. With Cottage Country traffic on the nines, I'm Colette Desjardins.
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8: Thanks, Dylan. 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Traffic alert continues on the westbound 401. All collectors shut down approaching Port Union for this vehicle rollover cleanup. So you're pushed into the express in the transfer just before the accident site. Very heavy drive, though, from approaching White's Express and collectors. Westbound Kingston Road, also a slow go from about Rosebank over to Port Union. So you cannot get back into the collectors until west of Meadowvale. So you're going to miss that Meadowvale ramp if you're stuck in the express. If you're traveling on or further west, you're going to hit delays from the 400 over to Kipling Express and

0: collectors. A lot busier, though, in the collectors right now. Eastbound is slow from the 427 over to about Kipling, and then a bunch up again, express and collectors approaching the 400. Keep in mind, the 404 and Gardner also closed, and this is for the bike ride for brain health. It's on the go until 4 o'clock. Both directions closed from the 401 to Parkland. Southbound 404, very slow from Finch to the 401 ramps. Eastbound Gardner, you're going to find delays from Royal York over to the Parkland exit as well. If you're traveling on the rest of our highways, things are looking pretty good. If you're trying to get onto the westbound 407, though, keep in mind, you cannot do so from Kiel. The ramp to Kiel also blocked, and this is for weekend maintenance. Boasting some of the best brand loyalty in Canada, not that Don Valley North Toyota likes to boast, visit the showroom or donvalleynorthtoyota.com, a division of Wayne's Auto Group. Your next update is at 10:21, and now with your forecast, here's Carl Lamb.
1: Well, it's very mild out there to start the day across the GT, already at 20 degrees. So definitely noticing temperatures will be continuing to climb up to our guaranteed high of 24 today. And then those light northwesterly winds are in play down to a low of 10 tonight. Tomorrow, more sunshine and 21. Right now, it is 20 at Pearson. Your guaranteed high is 24.
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2: 18 degrees, clear skies in Toronto. Good morning, I'm Dylan McGuire. Here are the top stories this hour. VVP and Gardner both closed for the bike for brain health today. Stay tuned for traffic reports on the ones. A man has died after being hit by a car in the area of Old Park Road and Eglinton Avenue West around 1:20 this morning, and a woman died in hospital after a three-vehicle crash last night on the 401 near Mississauga Road. It's now time for sports from Sportsnet 590 The Fan. Here's Alain Cavillon.
8: Dylan, time to put some miles on it. The Blue Jays going for the series win against the Orioles this afternoon at Camden Yards. Early start for this one. First pitch is 2 hours away. Spencer Miles getting the start on the mound. The Jays going for a bounce back after they were stunned by the O's in the bottom of the ninth yesterday. 6-5 win for the Orioles. Again, first pitch coming up at 12:15. The game on Sportsnet and 590 The Fan. Here's how the lineup's shaping up for today. Starting, leading off, it'll be left fielder Nathan Lucas, designated hitter Vladimir Guerrero Jr. Dalton Varsho is playing out in center. Kazuma Okamoto at third base. Ernie Clement playing at second. Jesus Sanchez out in right field. Charles McAdoo getting a crack at first base. Andres Jimenez will be at shortstop, and Brandon Valenzuela will be the catcher. To the ice, the Men's World Hockey Championship, the medal rounds going today. Canada taking on Norway. The two needed overtime when they met in the round robin. Canada won it 6-5. Right now, Norway with the 1-0 lead after the first 20. Canada has not won a bronze since 1995 in this tournament. Norway has never medaled. Second period set to get underway in a few. Over in Kelowna, the Memorial Cup will be awarded to the top junior hockey team in the country. That'll either be the Kitchener Rangers or the Everett Silvertips. Rangers going for their third title. Silvertips have never made it to the final until now. Puck drop for that is at 7 o'clock. Sports at 15 and 45 past every hour or anytime at sportsnet.ca.
9: 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And Juliet, the riotously funny musical that has critics raving. 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
1: 680 News Time, 1018. One of the earliest manuscripts to tell the story of King Arthur and Merlin is going up for auction. It's believed to be from between 1290 and 1310. Experts think it could fetch as much as $2.7 million. Christie's says the manuscript is in Old French with 126 illustrations and gold leaf decorations. The manuscript is set to headline the company's auction in July. 680 News Time, 1019. That means it's time for Cottage Country Traffic on the Nines. Here's Colette Desjardins.
2: Thanks, Dylan. And this report is brought to you by Gateway Casinos. So right now, if you're on the westbound 401, it's looking good from Belleville, through the Durham region, like from 412 to Salem, not seeing any delays. However, the westbound 401 approaching Port Union in the collectors, all the collector lanes are shut down because of a truck rollover. You're being forced into the express. So because of this problem, now you'll be able to rejoin the collectors west of Meadowvale because there's transfers from express to collectors at that point. Also, if you're headed westbound on the 407, west of the 115, everything is moving very, very nicely. Coming down, from the, 35-115 from Peterborough, Kawartha Lakes, that's in great shape. If you're traveling on the westbound Highway 7 through Havelock and Norwood, not seeing any delays through those towns. And then we've got southbound Highway 11 in great shape from Huntsville back to the Merge. Southbound 400 extension from the Merge through Barrie. Everything is looking great so far. Now, keep in mind, if you're Fort Erie bound on the QEW, we've got a big backup. It's because of construction. Approaching North Shore to the upside of the Burlington Skyway Bridge, two right lanes are still closed, so the backup is from Fairview. Toronto bound on the QEW from Fort Erie to the Burlington Skyway Bridge, wide open. With Cottage Country Traffic, on the Nines, I'm Colette Desjardins.
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8: Thanks, Dylan. And this report is brought to you by Canadian Blood Services. Traffic alert on the westbound 401. All collector lanes remain shut down approaching Port Union. Thanks to this vehicle rollover cleanup, took place around 7 this morning. So you're pushed into the express in that transfer approaching Port Union. It is heavy from approaching White's Express and collectors. Westbound Kingston Road, also a slow go from west of White's over to Port Union. After that, you'll hit some more delays from about the 400 over to Kipling. Express gets busy closer to Islington. Eastbound, busy 427 to the 400, Express and Collectors. And then a bunch up as you approach the 404 ramps in the Express and Collectors. Keep in mind, the DVP and Gardner closed from the 401 to Park Lawn. And this is for the bike ride for brain health. So the southbound 404 is pretty jammed from Finch down to the 401 ramps. Eastbound Gardner seeing delays from Royal York to the Park Lawn Lakeshore exit. And the Lakeshore also getting pretty busy now, as you'd expect. Seeing delays on the westbound Lakeshore from Spadina to Bathurst, and then gets pretty heavy as you make your way past the X over to Jameson.

0: and then off and on delays from that point right over to Windermere. Eastbound slow in sections from Windermere over to about Jameson as well, and then you'll find some more delays from approaching Strawn further into the downtown core. O positive blood is in high demand right now. Book a blood appointment at blood.ca or use the Give Blood app. When you give, you gain something too. 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Your next update is at 10:31, and now with your forecast, here's Carl Lamb.
1: All right, so temperatures are just in this sweet spot for us today. Temperatures getting up to a guaranteed high of 24, and then we're down to an overnight low of 10. Winds are not all that intense for today, and then for tomorrow, sunshine in 21. We'll keep all the sunshine in place for Tuesday and Wednesday as well, with temperatures getting up to 23 for Tuesday and 24 for Wednesday. All sunshine, no rain. Don't worry about it. Right now it is 20 at Pearson. Your guaranteed high is 24.
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4: You don't have to wait too long. Rapper ASAP Rocky brings his Don't Be Dumb tour to Scotiabank Arena tonight for one night only. 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If you're looking for something a little lighter, how about an evening with Josh Groban with special guest Jennifer Hudson Thursday night at Scotiabank Arena?
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4: 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See you out there. I'm Scott Burnett.
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10: Ford Motors, the 122-year-old automaker, is branching out. It wants to capitalize on the need for massive amounts of power at AI data centers.
11: Ford is trying to expand into energy storage, and they're basically taking all of this investment and development that they'd put into EVs and kind of had to give up on and trying to turn it into another revenue stream and doing it by tapping into this insatiable demand for AI power.
10: That's Bloomberg's equities reporter Jordan Fitzgerald, who says Ford's taking advantage of its partnership with a Chinese battery maker to provide cloud computing providers with the juice they need.
11: Ford still makes cars. It might do energy storage on the side, and it might be good at it. That's not super clear yet.
10: And Ford has already signed a 5-year agreement for up to 20 gigawatt hours of energy storage with EDF Power Solutions of North America, a promising start to a new business.
11: It's an attempt to turn lemons into lemonade.
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2: 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That means it's time for Cottage Country Traffic on the Nines with Colette Desjardins.
3: Thanks, and this report brought to you by Access Storage. If you're on the westbound 401, good shape from Belleville back to basically the Durham region. However, westbound on the 401 approaching Port Union, all collector lanes are closed. You're being forced into the express, so everything is backed up from approaching Waits Road, express and collectors. Now, you can rejoin the westbound 401 collectors just at the transfers just west of Meadowvale. Right now, if you're Fort Erie bound on the QEW, approaching North Shore to the upside of the Burlington Skyway Bridge, two right lanes are blocked with construction. The backup is from Fairview. With Cottage Country Traffic on the Nines, I'm Colette Desjardins.
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6: This is Sunday, May 31st. Good morning. I'm John Leatherby.
2: And I'm Dylan McGuire. Here's what's making news this hour.
6: Happening now, the Bike for Brain Health has the DVP and a large portion of the Gardner shut down till later today.
2: Police provide an update after a pedestrian was struck and killed near Eglinton in the Allen.
6: One woman's died following a three-vehicle crash last night in Mississauga.
2: It may not be until later tonight before all the power is restored by Hydro One to some sections of central and eastern Ontario.
7: The Blue Jays set to close out their series with the Orioles in Baltimore. Canada trails Norway in the bronze medal game at the World Hockey Championship, and the Kitchener Rangers can win the Memorial Cup tonight. Sports at 45.
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6: It's time for Rogers Xfinity Internet traffic and weather together on the ones. Here's Stefan Olup.
8: Thanks, John. This report brought to you by the Big Apple. Problems continue on the westbound 401 in the collectors approaching Port Union. All lanes remain shut down for this vehicle rollover cleanup, so you're pushed into the express here. It is a very heavy drive, though, from approaching White's Express and collectors. Drivers using that on-ramp from east of White's to get back off the highway. I'm not sure where they think they're going to go, though, because westbound Kingston is crawling from approaching White's right over to Port Union. That's where you can rejoin the 401. If you stick with the express, you can't get back into the collectors until west of Meadowvale. After that, more delays to get through. Weston to Dixon Express and collectors. Eastbound, you're going to find delays from about the 427 to the 400 express and collectors, and then approaching the 404 in both the express and collectors. Speaking of, remember, the DVP and Gardner also closed from the 401 to Parklawn. This is for the bike ride for brain health. It's on the go until 4 o'clock. Southbound 404 really slow from Finch down to the 401 ramps where you're forced on. If you're traveling on the eastbound Gardner, you're going to hit delays from Royal York to the Parklawn Lakeshore exit. The Lakeshore is the heaviest alternate right now. Seeing delays on the eastbound Lakeshore, basically anywhere in sections from the exit right over to Spadina. Westbound, you're going to find pockets of volume as well between Spadina and Strawn, and then off and on basically from approaching British Columbia over to Windermere as well. Some other alternates that are quickly building: Bloor Street getting really slow in either direction between the Dufferin and Runnymede area. Seeing delays on Bathurst in both directions between Bloor and the Gardner. Southbound Bayview still looking pretty good on the extension. You'll find a bit of volume in either direction approaching Rosedale Valley, but still a pretty good route coming into and out of downtown. The Big Apple is so much more than a great rest stop. With fun free activities like mini putt, a children's carousel, petting zoo, and more, the Big Apple, exit 497 off the 401 or thebigapple.ca. Your next

0: update is at 10:41 now with your forecast. Here's Carl Lamb.
1: Yeah, it's just really, really nice out there today. 24 for the guaranteed high with mostly sunny conditions and a light northwesterly wind tonight, cooling off to a low of 10. So still really comfortable for tonight. Right now, it is 20 at Pearson. Your guaranteed high is 24.
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3: Happening now in the city, major fundraising event for dementia research, taking over both the Gardner and the DVP, means expressways are closed. We'll have a look at a chance for alternates for you to take in just a moment. Today, thousands of cyclists riding along the highways for the Bike for Brain Health ride, making a 30, 60, or 90K trek, all for a good cause.
2: The annual event is in support of Baycrest, an aging and dementia research center. It was launched in 2022, replacing the long-running Ride for Heart by the Heart and Stroke Foundation, which was canceled in 2020 due to the COVID-19 pandemic.
3: If you're looking for alternates to the Gardner or the DVP, that's why we have 680's Stefan Olipri joining us from the Traffic Center. Stefan.
0: Thanks, John. Yes, if you're making your way into or out of downtown at the moment, not too bad considering what we're dealing with. But if you're trying to make your way into and out of on the lakeshore, you're going to hit some delays. Let's start eastbound, pretty slow from that Park Lawn Lakeshore exit over to about Windermere Parkside. And then you're going to find more delays once you make your way towards Jameson and over to the exhibition grounds. It gets really slow again from Strawn across to Spadina. Westbound scene delays, Spadina off and on over to Strawn as well, and then off and on delays from about looks like Jameson right over to Windermere as well. Bloor Street also seeing delays now in both directions between Runnymede and Dufferin. If you're coming in from the north, southbound Allen getting backed up from south of Lawrence to Eglinton. Bathurst seeing pockets of delays in either direction from about DuPont down towards the Gardner. Southbound Spadina still looking pretty good. Southbound Young in pretty good shape as well. Bayview looks good in either direction on the extension. If you're coming in from the east, Kingston Road, Queen Street also in pretty good shape. Danforth, O'Connor, Broadview also moving well. From the 680 Traffic Center, I'm Stefan Olipri.
2: 680 News Time, 10:35. A man is dead after being struck by a vehicle early this morning in the area of Eglinton and the Allen. Toronto police say he was hit and killed while crossing the street around 1:30. Duty Inspector Errol Watson says officers are still on the scene.
4: We are asking anyone who may have been in the area at the time of the accident, and if you have any dash cam footage, to please contact the police. Roads will remain closed in the area while police continue to investigate the incident.
2: The driver, a 23-year-old man, stayed at the scene and is cooperating with the investigation.
3: One woman's dead, another woman in hospital after a collision last night on the eastbound 401 in Mississauga. OPP say this happened around 8:30 at Mississauga Road, and it involved three vehicles. Paramedics say both women were in the same car. The 78-year-old passenger rushed to hospital where she died this morning. Investigators look to speak with any witnesses or anyone with dash cam footage of the incident.
2: A man currently awaiting trial on a 2024 fatal collision has been charged for stunt driving. 20-year-old Mitchell Hunter was arrested last weekend in Mississauga after he allegedly sped through the area of Winston Churchill and Argentia Road. The accused also had his driver's license suspended for 30 days and had his car impounded for 2 weeks. Peel police say Hunter was previously arrested on November 24th, 2024, in the area of Steeles and Finch in Brampton following a fatal crash. He was charged with three dangerous driving offenses and is awaiting trial on that matter.
3: 680 News Time is 10:37. Happening now through Cottage Country, about 10,000 customers of Hydro One still waking up in the dark across central and eastern Ontario due to widespread outages, which started Friday. Number of homes and businesses that were in the dark have drastically come down from the original 90,000 number. Hydro One says strong winds knocked over trees and power lines in Parry Sound, Muskoka through Hastings County, evidenced by photos shared on social media.
2: The FIFA World Cup now less than 2 weeks away, and injuries continue to be a concern for Team Canada. 680's Alain Kevion joins us with the details.
5: So this isn't good.
6: Flores is still down.
7: Well, you hope this isn't an injury of any sort. And let's see as he cuts back here. Oh, yeah, his right knee gets jammed. There's no contact.
5: That was the scene in the CONCACAF Champions Cup final. 22-year-old midfielder Marcelo Flores went down like you heard, and it did not look good at all. His status for the

0: FIFA World Cup now in the air. Canada already unsure of when captain Alphonso Davies will return. Head coach Jesse Marsh said it could be at some point in the group stage. Again, though, the global event hasn't even started yet, and the red and white already dealing with lots of adversity. Two more exhibition matches, one against Uzbekistan and another against Ireland. Then it's the real deal on June 12th at Toronto Stadium against Bosnia-Herzegovina. I'm Ali Kevion.
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1: Gas price update, and from predicting the price not changing at midnight, staying at $1.69.9 a liter. At 10:39, time for Cottage Country traffic on the nines. Morning, Colette Desjardins.
4: John, good morning. And this report is brought to you by Rogers. So right now, if you're heading on southbound Highway 11, it's looking good. Anywhere from Gravenhurst all the way down through Severn Bridge, Washago, back to the merge, southbound 400 extension. It was in great shape through Port Severn all the way down to the merge as well, through Barrie all the way back to the city. So right now, highways north of the city are in pretty good shape. If you're westbound on the 401, not seeing any delays from Belleville to the Durham region. However, if you're on the westbound 401, approaching Port Union and the collectors, all collector lanes are closed. So you're being forced into the express as a result because of a truck rollover cleanup right now. So you'll be able to rejoin the collectors west of Meadowvale because we've got transfers from express to collectors. So you'll have to wait until west of Meadowvale. In the meantime, southbound 35-115, it's moving well anywhere from Peterborough, Carruthers Lakes, all the way down to the 407, and then again on to the westbound 401. Fort Erie bound QEW approaching North Shore to the upside of the Burlington Skyway Bridge. Two right lanes are shut down for construction, so we've got a backup from Fairview Road. With Cottage Country traffic on the nines, I'm Colette Desjardins.
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8: Thanks, John. 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Traffic alert on the westbound 401. All collectors shut down approaching Port Union for this vehicle rollover cleanup. Took place around 7 this morning, but the vehicle itself is still there on its side. So this is still going to be quite a while until these lanes are reopened. So for now, you're just going to have to pack a lot of patience. It is a heavy go. In the collectors from White's, the express gets busy before White's. So if you want to jump off, you can take westbound Kingston, but that's also very slow from White's over to Port Union. You can't get back into the collectors if you stay in the express until west of Meadowvale. After that, a bit of volume to get through. Leslie to Bayview in the express, Bayview to Avenue in the collectors, Keele to Dixon in the express off and on, and from Islington in the collectors. Eastbound busy. 427 over to the 400 off and on. Express and collectors bunching up approaching the 400. Then you'll find another buildup approaching the 404 in the collectors. If you're traveling or trying to make your way into and out of downtown, keep in mind the DVP and Gardner remain closed until 4 o'clock. This is for the bike ride for brain health. Southbound 404, pretty slow from Finch down to the

0: 401 ramps eastbound Gardner. You're going to find delays now starting from Islington over to the Park Lawn Lakeshore exit. Lakeshore seeing pockets of delays in either direction, anywhere between Windermere and Spadina. Other alternates getting busy, but not as bad as the Lakeshore. Also hearing about a new problem on the southbound 404, or not a new problem, but it's getting busy on the southbound 400 approaching the eastbound 401 ramp. True Green, stop doing it yourself. 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Now with your forecast, here's Carl Lamb.
1: All right, sunshine today. Temperatures getting up to 24 degrees for the guaranteed high. Could get a little bit warmer than that because we've just made leaps and bounds in the temperatures so far this morning. And temperatures for tonight drop down to 10 degrees for an overnight low. Tomorrow, a little bit cooler, but still sunny and 21. Right now, it is 20 degrees already at Pearson. Your guaranteed high for today is 24.
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2: Let's call it 21 degrees, lots of sun in downtown Toronto. Good morning, I'm John Leatherby. We continue with the Bike for Brain Health having the DBP and portions of the Gardner closed until 4 o'clock this afternoon. Stefan Olaf stopping by in a few minutes to give you your best alternate routes. As well, a woman has died in hospital this morning after a three-vehicle crash that took place last night on the 401 eastbound in Mississauga. It's time for sports. It's time for Alain Campion.
7: John, the Blue Jays are going for the series win against the Baltimore Orioles at Camden Yards in Baltimore. And here's the lineup they're rolling out. Left fielder Nathan Lucas batting leadoff. Designated hitter Vladimir Guerrero Jr. Out in center, it's Dalton Varsho. Playing at third, it's Kazuma Okamoto. Over at second, Ernie Clement. Right field, it's Jesus Sanchez. Charles McAdoo getting another crack in the lineup. He'll be at first base. At shortstop, it'll be Andres Jimenez. Brandon Valenzuela is catching. And then Spencer Miles is getting the start in this one. Canada, Norway in second period action in the bronze medal game at the World Hockey Championship. It's 2-0 Norway now, past the halfway point of the second period. Not looking good for Canada. They're going to the penalty kill right now as we speak. Kitchener Rangers going for their third Memorial Cup title in franchise history. Meanwhile, the Everett Silvertips have never played in a final until today. The final goes at 7 in Kelowna tonight. Sports at 15 and 45, past every hour or anytime at sportsnet.ca.
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2: 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Recent concerns about Driscoll strawberries and pesticides have exploded on social media. Eva Francescano is learning more about the claims with food and nutrition expert Rose Reisman.
12: Consumer advocacy group Mamavation tested samples of conventional and organic Driscoll strawberries from a California location. Rose Reisman explains.
13: The conventional sample reportedly contained residues of 12 pesticides.

0: right? So it led to all this incredible social media really blasting Driscoll, saying their strawberries cause cancer. Now, the claims are way stronger than evidence for the general public.
1: Reisman says the testing showed residues were in U.S. legal tolerance limits.
0: Some pesticides used in agriculture are associated with cancer risk at sufficiently high or chronic exposures. And this is usually affecting farm workers, people living very near heavily sprayed agricultural areas.
1: She says strawberries tend to rank high for pesticide use.
0: So the concern is not invented, but the strongest cancer claims online go beyond the evidence.
1: Reisman says consider organic berries or simply vary your fruit intake. I'm Eva Fragiscados.
2: 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Time for Cottage Country traffic on the nines. Here's Colette Desjardins.
3: Thanks, John. And this report is brought to you by Wayne's Auto Group. If you're traveling on the westbound 401, it's moving well from Belleville past the 35-115 all the way to the Durham region. However, if you're on the westbound 401 closer to home, we've got this problem. It's all the collector lanes are shut down approaching Port Union, and that is because of you're being forced into the express because of a truck rollover cleanup. So you'll be able to rejoin the collectors west of Meadowvale, where there are transfers from express to collectors. No idea when things will clear up, but more information about this from Stefan on the ones. Also, if you're headed on the Toronto bound QEW, everything is looking great from Fort Erie to the Burlington Skyway. However, Fort Erie bound on the QEW, a different story. You've got construction approaching North Shore to the upside of the Burlington Skyway Bridge. That's where two right lanes are shut down. The backup is from Fairview. Heading on the southbound 400, looking great anywhere from Parry Sound through the merge through Barrie back to the city. With Cottage Country traffic on the nines, I'm Colette Desjardins.
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7: Thanks, John. 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So a major headache on the westbound 401 as you make your way in from Pickering into Scarborough. All collector lanes shut down approaching Port Union for this vehicle rollover cleanup. It is still there on its side. Took place around 7 this morning, so it's going to be quite a while still. You're pushed into the express approaching Port Union. The backup is from approaching White's Express and Collectors. They have finally shut down every single on-ramp from White's here to the westbound 401. If you want to take westbound Kingston, it is a crawl as well from approaching White's over to Port Union. If you're in the express, can't get back into the collectors until west of Meadowvale. And then you're going to hit some delays from Leslie to Avenue, alternating express and collectors. And then from Keele to Dixon, alternating express and collectors. Eastbound is busy from Renforth to Keele, alternating express and collectors. And in that backup, just east of the 400, we have problems in the express. Left lane is blocked with a stall. If you're trying to make your way into and out of downtown, keep in mind the DVP and Gardner closed until 4 o'clock. This is all for the bike ride for brain health. So on the eastbound QE Gardner, it's busy now, Cawthra to Dixie, and then from east of Islington over to the exit ramp at Park Lawn and Lakeshore. Southbound 404 also crawling from Finch. The Lakeshore, you're going to find delays in sections in either direction, anywhere between Park Lawn and looks like about Young.

0: 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Your next report is at 11:01, and now with your forecast, here's Carl Lamb.
1: A lot of people will be doing yard work today, mowing the lawn or just enjoying the sunshine too, and I don't blame you at all. 24 for the guaranteed high, and we will have light winds to go along with today. Then for tonight, down to an overnight low of 10 degrees. And then for tomorrow, just more sunshine as we begin the month of June. Temperatures getting up to 21. And then for Tuesday, sunshine 23. And Wednesday, still sunny. Temperatures will be up to about 24, right? It is 20 at Pearson. Your guaranteed high is 24.
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3: Roto-Rooter is number one in the number two business, and we've been that way since 1935. 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A 1-800 number

0: 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Cottage Country traffic on the nines with Colette Desjardins.
1: Thanks. And this report is brought to you by Lexus of Barrie. Speaking of Barrie, southbound 400 through Barrie, looking good all the way back to the city. Don't forget, south of Rutherford, we've got lane realignment, so just watch your speed through there. Southbound on Highway 48 at Baldwin, we've got bridge construction, so you're sharing a lane with northbound traffic, so it's actually slow on that bridge where that construction is set up. Taking a look right now, if you're traveling Fort Erie bound on the QE, we've got quite the backup, and that's because on the Burlington Skyway Bridge from North Shore to the upper part of it, we've got two right lanes shut down for construction, so it's backed up from Fairview. With Cottage Country traffic on the nines, I'm Colette Desjardins.
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4: Sunday, May 31st, I'm Dylan McGuire.
0: And I'm John Leatherby. Here's what's making news right now.
4: The DVP and Gardner both closed this morning for the Bike for Brain Health fundraiser. Your traffic report ahead.
0: A man has died after being struck by a car in Toronto this morning. Police expected as they provided an update last hour.
4: An elderly woman has died after a three-car collision last night on the 401 near Mississauga Road.
0: Happening now, more than 48 hours without power for more than 10,000 Ontarians in Cottage Country as crews continue restoration work.
5: The Jays looking for a bounce back from their loss last night against the Orioles. Canada down 2 after 2 against Norway in the bronze medal game at the World Hockey Championship. Sports at 15.
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6: Thanks, Dylan. This report brought to you by Richmond Hill Toyota, dealing with a couple of major highway closures, one expected, the other not so. Let's start on the westbound 401, where we're dealing with this ongoing vehicle rollover cleanup. It's in the collectors approaching Port Union. Took place around 7 this morning. I'm looking at it. It's still there laying on its side, so this is still going to be quite a while. All collector lanes shut down as you approach Port Union. You're pushed into the express. It's a heavy backup from approaching White's in the Express and Collectors. If you don't jump off at White's, you can't get back into the Collectors until west of Meadowvale. If you do, you will be forced onto Kingston Road, westbound Kingston, also a crawl from White's over to Port Union. Builds again on the westbound 401 from Leslie to Avenue, alternating Express and Collectors, and then from Islington to Dixon. Eastbound, you're going to find off and on delay from the 427 to Keel in both the Express and Collectors, and we are dealing with an issue in the Express after the 400 left lane taken out with a stall. Gets heavy again from Leslie to the 404 in the Collectors. Keep in mind, the DVP and Gardner also remain closed from the 401 to Park Lawn, and this is for the bike ride for Brain Health. So the southbound 404 is very slow from Finch down to the down to the 401 ramps where you're forced on. Eastbound Gardner, you're going to find it slow from Royal York to Park Lawn. Lakeshore, Lakeshore also really busy in either direction between about Park Lawn over towards about the Parkside, Jameson area. Both directions you're going to find delays, and then it's slow again east and westbound between Strawn and Young. 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

0: Today, 770,000 Canadians have received a dementia diagnosis. And by 2030, we're expecting that that number will hit 1 million. And that's just the people who are at the center of it. But you have all the caregivers around them. You have everybody who needs support.
1: This year's cycle is doing a 30, 60, or 90K route starting at the Aga Khan Museum.
2: Now, as we approach this afternoon, more and more people are getting on with their Sunday plans, and that means more people on the roads backing up your alternates to the DVP in Gardner. So let's head back to the 680 Traffic Center, where Stefan Ulop is keeping his eye on your best routes. Stefan.
3: Hey, thanks a lot, Dylan. So if you're coming in from the west, you're going to hit delays on the eastbound Lakeshore from basically that Park Lawn exit in sections right over towards Jamison. It's not much better on the westbound side. It's slow from about British Columbia, Jamison, over to the Windermere area as well. Both directions also pretty busy in sections between Strawn and Young. If you're also coming in from the north, southbound Allen in pretty good shape. You're going to hit some delays approaching Eglinton, but otherwise it's moving well. Bathurst looking pretty good. Avenue Spadina also in pretty good shape, all things considered. Southbound Bayview starting to get pretty heavy, though, from Bloor down to Rosedale Valley. Seeing some delays northbound through here as well. If you're coming in from the east, O'Connor Broadview is a good option. Danforth, Kingston Road, Queen also looking pretty good at the moment. From the 680 Traffic Center, I'm Stefan Ulop.
1: 680 News Times, 11:05. One man's dead after being hit this morning by a car. Toronto Duty Inspector Errol Watson says this happening around 1:30 a.m. at Eglinton and the Allen.
4: The male was crossing the street when he was struck by a vehicle. Emergency personnel arrived on scene and performed life-saving measures. Unfortunately, the male pedestrian was pronounced deceased at the scene.
1: And the victim not identified. The driver, a 23-year-old, stayed at the scene. Watson says he's cooperating with police. If you have dash cam footage or video surveillance, contact police.
2: One woman is dead and another is recovering from serious injuries after a three-vehicle crash in Mississauga. The OPP say it happened on the eastbound 401 and Mississauga Road around 8:30 last night, leading to an hours-long closure of the highway. The 78-year-old woman who died was the passenger of one of the cars. The other woman who sustained injuries was driving it. Investigators say they're looking to speak with anyone who has dash cam footage of the area or who witnessed the crash.
1: 680 News Times, 11:06. Toronto, time to say goodbye. Wrapping up tonight at Rogers Stadium, Bruno Mars to take the stage for his fifth and final show in the city. Tonight's performance actually a makeup for the first show last weekend that was rained out. You don't have to worry about that tonight, though. 680 meteorologist Carl Lamb, not much to talk about on his weather updates for the weekend. That, friends, is a good thing.
5: When it's quiet in the weather center, that is good news for you because we have a comfortably warm stretch with lots of sunshine and no precipitation to talk about as we wrap up this month and begin the month of June. Things will start to change a little bit as we go toward the end of the week, but until then, enjoy the sunshine.
1: It's down to a low of 10 degrees tonight. If you're heading up to the concert, bring along a light coat.
2: 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Happening now in central and eastern Ontario. Hydro One crews are still working to restore all power to parts of Cottage Country following widespread outages Friday night. Over 10,000 homes and businesses still waking up with no lights or power in areas like Parry Sound, Muskoka, and Hastings. That number is down from the 90,000 customers who were without power on Friday night after downed trees and strong winds knocked out power lines. Still to come on 680 News Radio, we'll check the price at the pumps.
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2: Now the News Radio Toronto gas price update. Enpro predicts the price will not change at midnight, holding at $1.69.9 a liter at most GTA stations. 680 News Time, 11:09. That means it's now time for Cottage Country traffic on the nines. Let's visit Colette.

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1: Thanks. And right now I'm looking at southbound Highway 11. It's in great shape from Huntsville down to the merge. Not seeing any problems. Southbound 400, the extension from Perry Sound all the way down to Port Severn, that was in good shape as well. And no delays yet on the southbound 400 through Barrie all the way back to the city. But I'm noticing quite the delay. Southbound 48, we've got bridge construction in two locations, a Pefferlaw Road down to a single lane. And at Baldwin, it's quite slow because you're sharing lanes with northbound traffic. So you have to wait your turn until the traffic signal allows you. So that's bridge construction as well. Now, westbound on the 401, just waiting to find delays from Belleville back to Durham, but it's wide open. However, closer to the city, westbound 401, approaching Port Union, all collector lanes are closed. You're being forced into the express because of a truck rollover cleanup. So you're going to be able to rejoin the collectors west of Meadowvale, where the transfers from express to collectors are set up. If you're on the westbound 407 in great shape from the 115 to Lake Ridge, and if you're headed Fort Erie bound on the QEW, approaching North Shore to the upside of the Burlington Skyway Bridge, two right lanes are closed for construction. At last check, it was backed up from Fairview. Toronto bound on the QEW, in great shape from Fort Erie to the Burlington Skyway Bridge. With Cottage Country traffic on the 9s, I'm Colette Desjardins.
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1: 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That means it's time for Rogers Xfinity Internet Traffic and Weather together on the ones with Stefan Olop.
2: Thanks, Dylan. This report is brought to you by Don Valley North Toyota. So if you are traveling on the westbound 401, we have this major problem still. All collector lanes shut down approaching Port Union for this vehicle rollover cleanup. You're pushed into the express just before Port Union. You can't get

0: all collector lanes shut down approaching Port Union for this vehicle rollover cleanup. You're pushed into the express just before Port Union. You can't get back into the collectors until west of Meadowvale. So you're going to find a heavy delay from about Liverpool now in the express. The collectors get slow at around White's. If you jump off at White's, westbound Kingston, also a heavy go from White's over to Port Union. Now, a lot of people appear to be taking Shepherd over to Twin Rivers and then trying to make your way through the valley there. But keep in mind, the Twin Rivers Bridge in the Rouge Valley is closed off. That's closed for long-term construction. So seeing a lot of drivers head down the valley and having to turn back because you can't get through there. Your best bet is to take Finch over to Bear. You can take Bear up to Plug Hat and then over to Meadowvale. You're still going to encounter some delays, but it's a much better option. Westbound Steeles also crawling now from Bear over to Reeser, and then again as you approach Ninth Line. So never a good place for these problems, but this one is a really tough place. Continuing on the westbound 401, delays from the 404 to Avenue, alternating express and collectors. Islington to Dixon. Eastbound is busy from about 427 over to Keele Express and collectors. East of the 400 in the express, left lane is out with a stall. It builds again, Leslie to the 404 in the collectors. And then keep in mind, the DVP and Gardner also shut down until 4 o'clock from the 401 to Park Lawn. And this is for the bike ride for brain health. 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Your next update is at 11:21, and with your forecast, here's Carl Lamb.
1: Lots and lots of sunshine for today across the GTA. Your guaranteed high is 24 degrees, and we'll have a northwesterly wind around 20 kilometers per hour. Tonight, we have clear conditions with a low of 10, and then for tomorrow, it's back into the sunshine, but just slightly cooler with temperatures up to 21 and a low of 11 tomorrow night. Your guaranteed high is 24.
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8: 20 degrees and sunny right now in the city. Good morning, I'm Dylan McGuire. Here are the top stories this hour. The Bike for Brain Health fundraiser is underway on the DVP in Gardner, which has closed down those two major highways. Stick with 680 News for traffic reports every 10 minutes on the ones. A man has died after he was hit by a car in the area of Old Park Road and Eglinton Avenue West around 1:20 this morning. In an update, police say the driver is a 23-year-old man who is cooperating with them. A 78-year-old woman has also died in hospital after a crash yesterday. This happening around 8:30 on the 401 at Mississauga Road and involving three vehicles. Another woman brought to hospital with serious injuries. She is expected to survive. 680 News Time, 11:15. It's time for sports. 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
9: Dylan, time to put some miles on it. The Blue Jays taking on the Baltimore Orioles. Game 4-4 series finale from Camden Yards. The Jays trying to close out that series with a W. Spencer Miles getting the start on the mound for the Blue Jays. 12:15. First pitch on Sportsnet and 590 The Fan. Happening now at the World Hockey Championships, Canada taking on Norway for the bronze medal. Norway up 2-0 with 18:50 left to go in the third period. It just got underway moments ago. Memorial Cup set to be awarded tonight in Kelowna. The Kitchener Rangers and Everett Silvertips will clash for it. That will go at 7, and then at the French Open, Felix Auger-Aliassime has the day off before his fourth round match that goes tomorrow, and he'll face Alejandro Tabilo. Sports at 15 and 45, past every hour or anytime at sportsnet.ca.
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3: 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If you run a business in Toronto, the city wants to hear from you. It's year 44 for the annual employment survey. Michael Wright is on the planning team. He tells 6:80 News Radio why it's important that as many businesses take part in the survey as possible.
4: This information, combined with looking at how it's using the land, helps us to understand the demand for employment in different locations, the transit demands that will create,

0: shirts with the city logo and will be carrying clear identification. Some major transit disruptions might make the commute in and out of the city even more difficult, even if you thought leaving the car at home might be a workaround for the major highway closures we're facing. On the TTC's Line 2, the Bloor Danforth Line, there's no subway service between Jane and Ossington stations. On Go Transit, the Barrie Line, Go buses are replacing trains at all stations except for Downsview Park and Union. To get to Union, riders are being advised to use the TTC from Highway 407 Terminal. On the Lakeshore West Line, Go Train's not running between Aldershot and Mimico. 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That means it's time for Cottage Country Traffic on the Nines. Here's Colette Desjardins.
1: Thanks, Dylan. 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Two right lanes are blocked, but this is for construction. The backup is from approaching Fairview. Now, if you're Toronto bound on the QEW over the Burlington Skyway Bridge, we've got a stall vehicle blocking the right lane. I didn't see a tow truck on the scene, but keep that in mind. If you're headed southbound on the 35-115, looking good, coming out of Peterborough and the Kawartha of the Lakes. Once you get down to the westbound 401, things are moving very nicely. But when you get to Port Union, or I guess White's Road, because it's backed up to this, westbound on the 401, approaching Port Union, the collector lanes are closed. You're being forced into the express. So the collector lanes, so everything is backed up from White's Road, alternately express and collectors. So you're being forced into the X because there was a truck rollover. Now you'll be able to get back to the collectors just west of Meadowvale, where the transfers from Express and Collectors are set up. If you're on the westbound 407, it was in great shape from the 115 out to Lake Ridge. And taking a look at southbound 35, everything's moving very nicely from Minden down to the 115. With Cottage Country Traffic on the Nines, I'm Colette Desjardins.
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0: 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Here's Stefan Olup.
8: Thanks, Dylan. And this report brought to you by Frank Leo. So we continue to deal with this major issue on the westbound 401. All collectors shut down approaching Port Union for this vehicle rollover cleanup. It is backed up heavily from Liverpool in the Express and from approaching White's in the Collectors. So you're forced into the Express approaching Port Union. Can't get back into the Collectors until west of Meadowvale. And then more volume after that from the 404 to Avenue. Alternating Express and Collectors. A slight bunch up Keel to the 400 in the Express, and then more volume Islington to Dixon. Eastbound 401 off and on delays from the 427 to Keel in both the Express and Collectors. And in the Express, just east of the 400, we have the left lane blocked with a stall. Builds again Bayview to the 404 in both the Express and Collectors. If you're traveling on the westbound QEW, delays West Mall to Dixie. Eastbound, you're going to find it busy here, Ontario to Dixie, and then some more delays from Royal York to Parklawn Lakeshore, and that's where, of course, you are forced off. The Gardner DVP remains closed until 4 o'clock for the bike ride for brain health. Southbound 404 also jammed from Finch to the 401. 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Your Your next update is at 11:31, and with your forecast, here's Carl Lamb.
9: It is a comfortably warm day today across the GTA with sunshine and a guaranteed high of 24 degrees.

0: There's a northwesterly wind around 20 kilometers per hour. And then for tonight, clear and down to a low of 10. For tomorrow, it's a rinse and repeat with sunshine, temperatures up to 21 and back down to 11 tomorrow night. Then for Tuesday, it is sunshine and 23 degrees. And for Wednesday, you guessed it, it's sunshine and 24. Your guaranteed high for today is 24 degrees.
1: It's 20 right now in Toronto, and we have a few clouds in the sky, but pretty clear and just a sunny BEA beautiful day in Toronto. Coming up at 11:30, some big closures on two of Toronto's most used highways. We'll tell you how that's affecting traffic. Also, the latest on a pedestrian dead after being struck and killed by a vehicle in the city early this morning, and a woman dies in hospital after a crash last evening. Details on these stories at 11:30, 680 News Time, 11:24.
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1: You're listening to 680 News Radio. The Blue Jays coughed up, or should we say hoffed up, a four-run lead in their matchup with the Orioles. They'll look to bounce back in the series finale this afternoon. 680's Alain Kevion joins us with the story and reaction.
3: 5-1 ball game going into the bottom of the ninth, and in comes Jeff Hoffman.
4: It bounces away. It's ball four. The run will come in to score anyway.
3: Yeah, he ended up loading the bases. He was yanked from the game when it was 5-4, and Connor Siebold came into the game to try and clean up his mess.
4: And the pitch on the way. It's hit sharply into right. It's a base hit, and the Orioles will win it.
3: Pete Alonso with the walk-off. Hoffman charged with 5 earned runs. Jays manager John Schneider post-game after the 6-5 loss.
5: It sucks. It's unfortunate when you go into the ninth with a lead, but these guys are all pitching a lot. And asking them to cover a lot of innings, asking them to cover a lot of high-leverage innings. So got to regroup tomorrow, quick turnaround, and get after it on an early game.
3: 12:15 start for the rematch today. Spencer Miles will get the start on the mound as the Jays go for the series win. I'm Alain Kevion.
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10: I'm Tim Demopoulos. Despite the softening of sales in the luxury vehicle segment, Lexus sales remain strong in Canada, and many of those vehicles are made in this country. Martin Gilbert is director of Lexus Canada.
11: The luxury industry has been a little bit softer than last year. Last year was a little bit of an unusual with the tariffs. Lexus, we're doing very well. Over 11,000 new Lexus have been delivered so far this year, which puts us in number one luxury OEM position for the beginning of the year. So we're very, very excited. 72% of all the vehicles we sell are manufactured here in Ontario at Toyota Motors Manufacturing.
10: And a new best-selling Lexus ES sedan is on the way with a choice of electrified powertrains.
11: In a 35-plus year, we've sold over 68,000 units. 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It is, for us, an important segment.
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15: 680 News Time, 11:29. That means it's time for Cottage Country Traffic on the 9s. Here's Colette Desjardins.
16: Thanks. And this report brought to you by Lexus of Barrie, Fort Erie bound on the QEW, approaching North Shore to the upside of the Burlington Skyway Bridge. Two right lanes are closed for construction. The backup from approaching Fairview. Toronto bound on the QEW on the downside of the Burlington Skyway Bridge. We've got a stalled vehicle blocking the right lane. Emergency crews are on the scene. With Cottage Country Traffic on the 9s, I'm Colette Desjardins.
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19: Good morning. It's Sunday, the 31st of May. I'm John Leatherby.
15: And I'm Dylan McGuire. Here's what's making news this hour.
19: Well, the Bike for Brain Health continuing, and it means the DBP and the Gardner shut down until later this afternoon.
15: Toronto police provide an update after a pedestrian was killed early this morning near the Allen and Eglinton West.
19: One woman's dead after a three-vehicle crash in Mississauga.
15: Using Go in the TTC will require a bit of a workaround if you need to get into or around the city.
20: Inching closer to first pitch for the series finale between the Jays and Orioles in Baltimore. Team Canada running out of time against Norway in the bronze medal game at the World Hockey Championships. Sports at 45.
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19: 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Here's Stefan Olup.
21: Thanks, John. And this report brought to you by your local Ontario Subaru dealers. So we had one major closure that we were expecting. The other, definitely not. That's the westbound 401, where all collector lanes shut down approaching Port Union, thanks to a vehicle rollover that took place around 7 this morning. It's still there laying on its side. So this is going to take quite some time still. In the meantime, the backup is from Liverpool in the Express and from approaching Whites in the collectors. You're pushed into the express, though, approaching Port Union. Can't get back into the collectors until west of Meadowvale. Builds again, 4042 Avenue, express and collectors. A slight bunch up, Keel to the 400 in the express and Islington to Dixon. Eastbound 401, new problem at Mavis in the express. HOV lane taken out with a stall. And then you're going to find it slow from south of Pearson over to Keel, express and collectors. Approaching Keel in the express. Left lane also blocked with a stall, and then more delays, Yonge to the 404 Express and collectors. So then keep in mind that the DVP and Gardner also shut down for the bike ride for brain health that's on the go until 4 o'clock. Both directions off limits from the 401 to Park Lawn. Southbound 404 jammed from Finch heading down to the 401 ramps. If you're on the eastbound QE Gardner, you're going to hit a bit of volume first, Cawthra to Dixie, and then slow from Islington in the express to that Park Lawn Lakeshore exit. The Lakeshore really slow in both directions in different sections, anywhere between this exit and about Parliament now. Seeing delays in either direction along that stretch and making matters worse is a new problem now. York Street has been closed in both directions at Harbor for a collision investigation. It's the all-weather drive main event. 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Your next update is at 11:41, and with your forecast, here's Carl Lamb.
22: It's another beautiful day with plenty of sunshine today across the GTA. Temperatures are headed up to a guaranteed high of 24, and we'll have a northwesterly wind around 20 kilometers per hour or so, and then for tonight, we're down to a low of 10 under a clear sky. Your guaranteed high for today is 24.
15: We're at 22 right now in a partly cloudy sky, but pretty much just sunshine in Toronto. 680 News Time, 11:33.

0: This just into 680 News Radio. A pedestrian taken to hospital with life-threatening injuries after being struck by a vehicle in the downtown. Toronto police say this happened around 11 a.m. at the intersection of York and Harbour Streets.
1: York is closed at Harbour for a police investigation and expect delays in the area. Stay with 680 News Radio for more on this developing story.
0: Happening now, the DPP and the Gardener, thousands of cyclists taking part for an annual fundraiser, going 30 or 60 or even 90 kilometers across the GTA. Cyclists are riding in support of Baycrest Research Center for Aging and Dementia. This means the highways are closed. We'll have more on potential alternates in just a moment. The president and CEO of Baycrest Foundation is Josh Cooper. He tells us thousands of cyclists keep coming back for this event annually.
2: I've seen people as young as 5 years old here today riding with their parents and their grandparents. And the reality is that dementia touches everyone. As people are living longer, the number of cases across the country and people that we know that are impacted by the disease is only going to continue to grow. So, I mean, people are here today in large part for the cause.
0: This year, the event changed its start and finish line to the Aga Khan Museum due to preparations at Exhibition Place for the upcoming World Cup.
1: So as the morning rolls on, so do these DVP and Gardner closures. So what is the best way to get around them? Let's go visit the traffic center with Stefan Olop for an answer. Stefan.
3: Hey, thanks a lot, Dylan. So yes, it is getting busier out there as you would expect. The Lakeshore really taking most of the heavy load here from the Gardner closure, seeing delays in both directions on the Lakeshore in different areas, especially though between the Park Lawn exit and Jameson area, really slow east and westbound through here. You'll find some heavy delays as well going west from Spadina over towards Strawn. It's also pretty busy near Yonge Street, Jarvis, and Sherbourne and Parliament. So you can't really escape these delays on the Lakeshore. If you're coming in from the west, Queensway, Queen Street, probably a good alternate. Bloor is pretty busy in either direction between the Jane and Dufferin areas. Coming in from the north, southbound Allen, heavy from south of Lawrence to Eglinton, but still a pretty good alternate. Bathurst, you're going to find off and on delays basically from Eglinton right into the downtown core. Spadina looking good. Avenue, Yonge Street, Mount Pleasant, all moving well. Southbound Bayview, you're going to hit delays from about Bloor down to Rosedale Valley. Coming in from the east, Broadview, southbound, getting pretty busy now, heading down to Danforth. But Danforth, Kingston Road, and Queen looking pretty good at the moment. From the 680 Traffic Center, I'm Stefan Olop.
0: 680 News Time, 11:36. Toronto police investigating a fatal collision near Eglinton and the Allen Road. Duty Inspector Errol Watson says a pedestrian struck and killed while crossing the street around 1:30 this morning.
4: The pedestrian has not yet been identified. The driver, a 23-year-old male, remained on scene and is cooperating with the police.
0: They're asking anyone if you have information or dash cam footage to come forward. Roads in the area have been closed for the ongoing investigation.
1: A woman has died and another is in hospital after a crash in Mississauga. The OPP say three cars collided in the eastbound lanes of the 401 at Mississauga Road around 8:30 last night. The 78-year-old woman was a passenger in one of the vehicles who was rushed to hospital where she was later pronounced this morning. The driver of the same car was the other woman who suffered minor injuries. Police say they're still investigating the crash and anyone with dash cam footage is asked to contact them.
0: Well, you have transit closures as well to deal with this weekend. No subway service on the Bloor-Danforth line between Jane and Ossington. 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
1: 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The NBA Finals are set, and it'll be a rematch years in the making. 680's Alain Kevion with the story.
5: There will be a new champion in the NBA. A new era has dawned. It's Wemby's West. The Spurs are going to the NBA Finals.
6: Yeah, the Knicks will get the Spurs in the NBA Finals. Victor Wembanyama with 22 points to get his San Antonio Spurs to the Finals for the first time since 2014. 111-103 win over the Thunder in Game 7 of the Western Conference Finals. Shai Gilgeous-Alexander had 35 points, by the way, for OKC. Wemby was named Western Conference Finals MVP. This is the cool part. Knicks have not played for the Larry O'B since 1999. They went on to lose, and guess who they played? The San Antonio Spurs.

0: Spurs went on to win that series 4-1. Does history repeat itself now? That's the question. Game 1 of the finals goes on June 3rd. Tip-off will be at 8:30. I'm Alain Kevdion.
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1: 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The price not changing at midnight stays at $1.69.9 a litre. At 11:39, it's time for Cottage Country traffic on the nines. It's time for Colette Desjardins.
5: Thanks, and this report is brought to you by Wayne's Auto Group. Okay, so if you're Toronto bound on the QEW, we had on the downside of the Burlington Skyway Bridge, we had a stall vehicle blocking the right lane. It looks as though that has cleared, so that's good news. Now, on the flip side, Fort Erie bound on the QEW, you're going to find that from North Shore Boulevard to the upside of the Burlington Skyway, we've got two right lanes closed. So this is for construction, so of course we've got to back up. And this is basically from approaching, I would say, but maybe about the 403. That's where things start to slow down. If you're traveling on Highway 48 southbound at Baldwin, we've got bridge construction. And this bridge construction is really causing a delay. So because you're sharing lanes with the northbound traffic. So it's a temporary traffic signal. So wait for your signal and you can cross the bridge. Now, this is causing a bit of a backup. If you're heading southbound on Highway 11, we're in good shape right now. And southbound 400 through Barrie back to the city was also in pretty good shape as well. With Cottage Country traffic on the nines, I'm Colette Desjardins.
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1: 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Here's Stefan Olaf.
10: Thanks, John. This report brought to you by Cooperators. Traffic alert continues on the westbound 401. All collectors shut down approaching Port Union for this ongoing vehicle rollover cleanup. So you're pushed into the express just before here. Collectors are backed up to White's Express lanes, getting busy as you approach Liverpool. So just expect some heavy delays as you make your way through here. Westbound Kingston also crawling from White's over to Port Union. Westbound 401 picks up again from the 404 to Avenue Express and Collectors, then from Keel to Dixon Express and Collectors. Eastbound 401 at Mavis in the Express HOV lane is blocked with a stall, so watch out for that. Then you're going to find volume from about the 427 over to Keel Express and Collectors. Just before Keel in the Express, left lane is blocked with a stall, and then it's busy from Yonge to the 404 Express and Collectors. Eastbound 409, also slow, Martin Grove to the 401. Of course, the DVP and Gardner also closed. This is on the go until 4 o'clock. It's for the bike ride for brain health. So the southbound 404 is jammed from Finch down to the 401 ramps. Eastbound Gardner, you're going to hit delays first on the QEW, actually, from Cure, Ontario to Dixie, and then it picks up on the Gardner from Islington in the Express over to the Parkland.

0: on Lakeshore exit. And if you're on the southbound 410, it's busy now approaching Sandalwood to Beauverde. 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
1: Lots and lots of sunshine for today across the GTA. Your guaranteed high is 24 degrees, and we'll have a northwesterly wind around 20 kilometers per hour. Tonight, we have clear conditions with a low of 10, and then for tomorrow, it's back into the sunshine, but just slightly cooler with temperatures up to 21 and a low of 11 tomorrow night. Your guaranteed high is 24.
2: 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OPP say a crash on the 401 westbound in the collectors this morning at Wife's Road in Pickering has turned a fatality. They say a 44-year-old driver from North York taken to hospital where they died. A passenger in the vehicle suffering minor injuries. 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
2: It is 21 degrees at Pearson. Lots of sun in downtown Toronto. Good morning, I'm John Leatherby with a check of the top stories. Following breaking news out of Pickering, OPP say a crash on the 401 in the westbound lanes in the collectors this morning at White's Road has become a fatality. A 44-year-old driver from North York taken to hospital where they later died. A passenger in the vehicle with minor injuries. And happening now, the Bike for Brain Health ride on the DBP and the Gardner Expressway as thousands of cyclists take part, going 30, 60, or a 90-kilometer trek across the GTA, all in support of raising money for research for aging and dementia. It's time for sports. 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
7: John, the Blue Jays going for the series win against the Orioles this afternoon. Spencer Miles getting the start on the mound. The Jays going for a bounce back after they were stunned by the O's in the bottom of the ninth yesterday. 6-5 win for the Orioles. Again, first pitch coming up at 12:15. 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Happening now, the Men's World Hockey Championship. The medal rounds going and Canada taking on Norway. It was 2-0 Norway for most of the way up until a couple of seconds ago. Robert Thomas has just made it a one-goal game. It's 2-1 Norway with just a little over a minute left to go in the third period. Following this game, it'll be the gold medal game between Switzerland and Finland. Over in Kelowna, the Memorial Cup set to be awarded to the top junior hockey team in the country. That'll either be the Kitchener Rangers or Everett Silvertips. Puck drop for that one tonight at 7 o'clock. 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

0: 48. Happening now across cottage country, still thousands of people without power after widespread outages in areas such as Parry Sound and over into Hastings on Friday night. Hydro One says it's currently working to bring the lights back on after strong winds down trees and power lines. Originally, there were close to 90,000 homes and businesses without power in central and eastern Ontario for the better part of a 24-hour period. 680 News Times, 11:49. Time for cottage country traffic on the nines. Here's Colette Desjardins.
1: And this report is brought to you by Rogers. If you're traveling right now on Southbound Highway 11, still in great shape from Huntsville down to the merge. And then if you're heading down to Gravenhurst, it's a single lane of construction. And this is on the 169 in Bala and Hardy Lake. This construction will continue on the Frank Miller Memorial down to a single lane again, each way between Cherokee and Muldrow Roads. And then you're out on Highway 11. Also, Southbound 400 extension, not too bad at all from Parry Sound down to Craighurst and then to the merge. Southbound 400 at last check was filling in through Barrie, but no major delay to speak of. And if you're on the westbound 401 at approaching Port Union and the collectors, they are closed because you're being forced into the express because of a truck rollover cleanup. So you can get back into the collectors just west of Meadowvale, where the transfers from express to collectors are set up. If you're Fort Erie bound on the QEW, approaching North Shore to the upside of the Burlington Skyway Bridge, two right lanes are shut down for construction, the backup from approaching Fairview. With Cottage Country traffic on the nines, I'm Colette Desjardins.
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6: Thanks, John. This report is brought to you by Frank Leo. So major problem continues on the westbound 401. All collectors shut down approaching Port Union for this vehicle rollover cleanup. You're forced into the express just before here. So it gets heavy in the collectors from White's. Express gets really slow as you approach Liverpool. No word yet on when they expect to have the highway reopened. After that, you're going to hit some volume from the 404 to Young Express and Collectors, and then from Keel over to Dixon Express and Collectors. Eastbound on the 401, we had some problems at Mavis in the Express. HOV lane was blocked with a stall. That has cleared away, but you're going to find another problem approaching Keel in the Express. Left lane blocked with a stall, so it's slow from the 427 alternating Express and Collectors, then Young to the 404 Express and Collectors. If you're traveling on the westbound QEW, a bit of volume West Mall to Dixie, and then from Walker's over towards Guelph Line. And on the ramp from southbound Guelph Line, we have a crash blocking the right lane. If you're traveling on the eastbound QEW, you're going to find some delays here, Ontario to Dixie, and then it really gets slow on the Gardner from Islington in the Express over to Park Lawn Lakeshore. And that's where, of course, you are forced off. The DVP and Gardner closed until 4 o'clock for the bike ride ride for brain health. Both directions closed from Park Lawn right up to the 401. In town, had a crash investigation that shut down York at Harbor. York has been reopened, though. 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Your next update is at 1201. And now with your forecast, here's Carl Lamb.
7: It is a

0: comfortably warm day today across the GTA with sunshine and a guaranteed high of 24 degrees. There's a northwesterly wind around 20 kilometers per hour. And then for tonight, clear and down to a low of 10. For tomorrow, it's a rinse and repeat with sunshine, temperatures up to 21 and back down to 11 tomorrow night. Then for Tuesday, it is sunshine and 23 degrees. And for Wednesday, you guessed it, it's sunshine and 24. Your guaranteed high for today is 24 degrees.
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8: The summer concert season well underway in the city. 680 Scott Burnett taking a look at some of the shows to look forward to this coming week.
9: You don't have to wait too long. Rapper ASAP Rocky brings his Don't Be Dumb tour to Scotiabank Arena tonight for one night only. The hardest act to come out of Australia since AC/DC. Punk rockers Amel and the Sniffers are playing RBC Amphitheatre on Thursday. Lawn tickets starting at just under $70. I need your love. If you're looking for something a little lighter, how about an evening with Josh Groban with special guest Jennifer Hudson Thursday night at Scotiabank Arena.
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9: 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Country star Luke Combs takes over Rogers Stadium this Friday and Saturday night. See you out there. I'm Scott Burnett.
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16: There have been a lot of headlines recently about the cruise industry, but it remains resilient.
17: Well, the most recent one was the hantavirus outbreak that was found on a cruise ship that had been going to Antarctica and various other places.
16: Felix Salmon wrote the story for Bloomberg News.
17: Cruise ships are very, very worried always about norovirus, which is also bad, but not quite as bad. And we had a norovirus outbreak as well.
16: So how is it that the industry continues to sail past the headlines?
17: In general, these are not things that the cruise industry has to recover from because there's actually almost no evidence that they hurt it in the first place. The only thing that actually seemed to make a dent on the cruise industry, and of course it made a very big dent, was the pandemic.
16: Yes, cruise ship deaths are rare. There were about 550 passenger deaths between 2000 and 2019, a period that saw over 370 million paying guests. I'm Charlie Pallett, Bloomberg Radio.
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21: Thanks. And this report brought to you by Lexus of Barrie. If you're traveling right now on the Fort Erie bound QEW, just over the Burlington Skyway Bridge, we've actually got from North Shore to the top of the bridge, two right lanes are blocked for construction. So the backup was from the 403. So just be patient. I know it's frustrating.

0: intersection, you're sharing lanes with northbound traffic, so it's very slow through that stretch. With Cottage Country Traffic, I'm Anais, I'm Colette Desjardins.
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4: Good afternoon. It is Sunday, May 31st. I'm Mitch Burke.
5: And I'm Lisa Emmerall. Here's what's making news right now.
4: Thousands of cyclists have taken over the two busiest in-town routes in the city, the Bike for Brain Health, closing both the Gardner and the DVP.
5: It's been a dangerous weekend on GTA roadways, with a pedestrian struck and killed in Midtown and two other people dead in separate crashes on the 401.
4: Thousands of cottage goers may be leaving behind their piece of paradise just the way they found it this weekend. With no power, repair work continues on the hydro lines.
5: And the FIFA World Cup now less than 2 weeks away, and injuries continue to be a concern for Team Canada.
6: Jays and Orioles series finale coming up in 15 minutes. Robert Thomas scored two in less than 2 minutes. Canada and Norway in overtime at the World Hockey Championship for the bronze. Sports at 15.
5: 680 News Time, 1201.
4: Rogers Xfinity Internet, traffic and weather together on the ones. Having a breeze in the traffic center today. Good afternoon, Brandon DuPont.
7: Thank you very much, Mitch. And it's going swell right now here at the traffic center. This report right now, we begin with obviously issues across the 401 as well. Obviously, that's heavily populated due to the closures of both those major arteries to get into and out of the city. That, of course, being the Gardner and DVP. This report brought to you by Don Valley North Toyota. So again, not a fun one here, especially on the 401 if you are going eastbound, but especially westbound more so than anything, because westbound 401 at White's, that transfer to Collector's closed due to a crash. Then both the White's ramps towards that westbound 401 also have been completely shut down. So this is why it's a truck rollover that happened much earlier this morning, but it is severely delayed. You got approaching Port Union in the Collector's. All lanes are closed. So you're looking at a delay from approaching Liverpool in the Express and then from White's in the Collectors. On further along that westbound 401, obviously, of course, you have the ramp to the DVP closed down, and then it's slow 404 towards Yonge, alternately in the Express and Collectors, and then again from Keele Express Collectors towards Dixon. If you're traveling along the northbound DVP, obviously, it is completely closed down, if you have not heard, from the Gardner all the way to the 401. Otherwise, on the southbound DVP, of course, the same thing goes there, 401 to Gardner, closed down. So that, though, is causing a delay from Finch at the current time, so watch out for that. And then, of course, westbound Gardner closed DVP to South Kingsway, and right now everything past South Kingsway is moving well, so that shouldn't be an issue for you. And then eastbound side of the Gardner, Lakeshore ramp at Park Lawn towards the DVP, of course, that's closed, so a little bit of a delay as you approach there from Islington in the Express. Once again, this report is brought to you by Richmond Hill Toyota, now open Sundays for sales, service, and parts. 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It is now time for the forecast. We say good afternoon to Eric Smith.
8: Good afternoon, Brandon. Good afternoon, everybody. Sunny skies today. Gorgeous out for the bikers, for us. Guaranteed high of 24 degrees. We're right above that seasonal mark of 22 degrees, but that UV index is high, so make sure you got the sunscreen out. Then tonight, mainly clear skies. Low of 11 degrees with a little bit of a northeasterly wind. Your guaranteed high today is 24.
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4: Happening now in Toronto, it's a rare chance for bikers to pedal down the parkway and for motorists to just take the day off. The annual Bike for Brain Health is underway, kicking off this morning at the Aga Khan Museum, with cyclists taking a route of either 30, 60, or 90 kilometers long. That means the DVP and most of the Gardner are

0: cases of dementia are preventable through lifestyle alteration. And the only reason we know that is because of Rotman Research Institute, which is at Baycrest.
1: More than 750,000 people are living with Alzheimer's disease and related forms of dementia in Canada.
2: 680 News Time 1204. So traffic every 10 minutes is the least we could do on a day like this. Back we go to our Brandon DuPont with the alternate routes for drivers that look to be the best of the worst right now, Brandon.
3: Yes, thank you very much, Mitch. And again, obviously, to deal with the Gardner closure, those that want to go east and west, obviously, Queensway, that is a bit of a slow spot around the Humber River area. But for the most part, that is a good option for you. Richmond, also a good street to head westbound across the city. Adelaide and Greatship heading eastbound across the city. And then, of course, Bayview, obviously, that is looking pretty good if you're trying to get around the Don Valley Parkway closure as well. Possibly Victoria Park could be another alternate for you. From the 680 Traffic Center, reporting live, I'm Brandon DuPont.
1: 680 News Time, 1205. Well, the subway line that runs parallel to the Gardner is also bogged down by closures. Buses are still shuttling TTC passengers between Jane and Ossington subway stations on Line 2 while crews conduct signal upgrades. And GO trains are not running on the Lakeshore West line through Burlington, Oakville, and Mississauga. There are bus connections available, but not at all stations. Much the same for the Barrie line. All the details are posted on citynews.ca.
2: 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A 44-year-old driver is dead after a crash on the 401 in Pickering. It happened on the westbound lanes near White's Road around 8 this morning. OPP tells 680 News Radio the driver was rushed to hospital. We just learned that they were pronounced dead. A passenger in the car had minor injuries. The westbound collector lanes remain closed at White's.
1: And a man is dead after being struck by a vehicle early this morning in the area of Eglinton and the Allen. Toronto police say he was hit and killed while crossing the street around 1:30 a.m. The 23-year-old driver stayed at the scene and is cooperating with the investigation. Delays continue throughout that area.
2: Another fatal crash on the 401 to tell you about. One woman is dead, another in hospital after a collision last night on the eastbound lanes in Mississauga. OPP say this what happened around 8:30 at Mississauga Road. It involved three vehicles. Paramedics say both women were in the same car. The 78-year-old passenger died in hospital this morning. There's no word on whether any charges will be laid.
1: 680 News Time, 1207. Well, parts of Cottage Country still without power, with about 15,000 Hydro One customers impacted this afternoon. The number of homes and businesses that were in the dark has drastically reduced from the 90,000 originally reported. Hydro One says strong winds knocked over trees and power lines in Parry Sound, Muskoka, and Hastings, evidenced by photos shared on social media. Crews are still working to restore power to every customer.
2: 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The FIFA World Cup now less than 2 weeks away, and injuries continue to be a concern for Team Canada. 680's Alain Cavillon joins us with the details.
4: So this isn't good.
5: Flores is still down. Well, you hope this isn't an injury of any sort. And let's see as he cuts back here. Oh, yeah, his right knee gets jammed. There's no contact.
4: That was the scene in the CONCACAF's Champions Cup final. 22-year-old midfielder Marcelo Flores went down like you heard, and it did not look good at all. His status for the FIFA World Cup now in the air. Canada already unsure of when captain Alphonso Davies will return. Head coach Jesse Marsh said it could be at some point in the group stage. Again, though, the global event hasn't even started yet, and the red and white already dealing with lots of adversity. Two more exhibition matches, one against Uzbekistan and another against Ireland. Then it's the real deal on June 12th at Toronto Stadium against Bosnia-Herzegovina. I'm Ali Kevion.
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2: Now time for the gas price update. Enpro predicts the price will not change at midnight. It should hold at $1.69.9 a litre at most GTA stations. 680 News Time, 1209. Now Cottage Country traffic on the nines. Good afternoon, Colette Desjardins.
8: Mitch, good afternoon, and this report is brought to you by Access Storage. Well, it's looking great on southbound Highway 11, anywhere from Gravenhurst all the way down to the merge. Same with, I'm looking at the 400 extension, anywhere from

0: Parry Sound down to Wabashine, and through Coldwater, it looks good down to the merge. Southbound Barrie, just a very, very slight delay as you approach Dunlop. And then for the rest of the southbound 400, all in very good shape back to the city. Now, if you're traveling on the westbound 401, it was moving well from Belleville back to the city. We're just seeing delays on the eastbound side through Durham, through Salem, but I'm not seeing any delays whatsoever anywhere from Brock Street over to Salem. However, it does change because the westbound 401 right now, if you are approaching Port Union, you're being forced into the express. So westbound 401 approaching Port Union, the collector lanes are closed. You're forced into the express, all because of a truck rollover cleanup. Now, you'll be able to get into the collectors again, but this is west of Meadowvale, where they have the transfers from express to collectors set up. If you're on the westbound 407, that was in good shape from the 115 out towards Lake Ridge. And Fort Erie bound on the QEW, approaching North Shore to the upside of the Burlington Skyway. Again, two right lanes are shut down for construction. The backup from the 403. With Cottage Country traffic on the nines, I'm Colette Desjardins.
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6: Rogers Xfinity Internet, traffic and weather together now. 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
7: Thanks a lot. This report is brought to you by Dynamics. So you have on the westbound side of that 401, again, it is all lanes closed in the collectors from west to whites towards Port Union. So you'll be able to get back on at Port Union. But again, a massive truck rollover that happened this morning that is still here. And it's cleanup going to take quite some time, probably several hours longer in towards this afternoon. So what I would say right now is, again, get into the express if you are way before that point, Whites Road. Definitely try and get into the express as soon as you can, because or just get off the highway entirely and then reroute. But right now it is heavily, heavily delayed from Liverpool in the express and then from Whites if you're in the collectors. So if you're in the collectors, not too bad. But if you're in the collectors, you'll then be using that transfer there located west of Whites to then get into the express. That's where you're forced into. But otherwise, once you get past it, that westbound 401 drive, not too bad, considering obviously there is some pretty big closures today. So you got delays 404 to Yonge Road, alternately in the express and collectors, and then Keele Express collectors towards Dixon. Now, speaking of a problem, this is northbound 400 at King Road. Got a right lane that's blocked due to a disabled vehicle. And then, of course, the DVP is closed in both directions in between the Gardner and the 401. If you're on the southbound side, though, this is causing delays starting from Finch. And then for those that are on the Gardner Expressway, of course, so westbound Gardner, that's closed from DVP to South Kingsway. And then on the eastbound side, that'll be shut from the Lakeshore ramp at Park Lawn towards the DVP. And again, that though is causing a backlog for those drivers as they're of course forced to use that ramp late to get to the Lakeshore there at Park Lawn. But a backlog of course from Islington in the express. Elsewhere, you have on the QEW going westbound, West Mall to Dixie, and then eastbound here Ontario towards Dixie. While other money managers follow the beat of the market, Dynamic acts because your money can't grow if it doesn't move. Learn more at dynamic.ca/active. Time for the forecast. Eric Smith.
8: 22 degrees at Pearson right now, partly cloudy. A little bit of a west-northwest wind, 25 kilometers an hour sustained. Gusts up to 35 kilometers an hour. Now it's going to diminish throughout the day. Sunny skies, guaranteed high of 24 degrees. So just a perfect day to be outside. Then tonight, mainly clear, low of 11 degrees. And then Monday, we're going to be a little bit cooler. Sunny skies, though, high of 20 degrees. And the seasonal's around 22 for this time. So we're only

0: about 2 degrees below seasonal, so still very perfect out there, and low of 12 overnight. Your guaranteed high today is 24.
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1: 22 degrees at Pearson right now. It's a partly cloudy sky. Good afternoon. I'm Mitch Burke. It has been a dangerous weekend on GTA roadways with a pedestrian struck and killed near Eglinton and the Allen and two other people dead in separate crashes on the 401. The westbound collector lanes remain closed at White after the death of a person this morning who was ejected from a garbage truck. The DVP and the Gardener are packed this afternoon with drivers of the two-wheeled variety. The Bike for Brain Health has both expressways shut down until the late afternoon. And coming up next in the news, some other headlines to get you caught up on this busy Sunday, including a violent night in Paris, France, and the latest look at the Ebola outbreak. First, though, it's time for sports. Here's Alain Cavillon.
6: Series finale for the latest edition of the Battle of the Birds. The Jays and Orioles going at it in Baltimore. Spencer Miles, Kyle Bradish, the pitching matchup. First pitch has just been thrown on Sportsnet and 590 The Fan. Men's World Hockey Championship, Canada-Norway for the bronze. Norway up 2-0 for most of the game until the final 2 minutes. Robert Thomas from Aurora tied the game up with a pair of goals. The game needed overtime, and Noah Steen scored the winner for Norway. It's their first ever medal, 3-2 the final. Third time ever they beat Canada. Gold medal game between Finland and Switzerland coming up at 2 o'clock. Sports at 15 and 45 past every hour or anytime at sportsnet.ca.
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1: 680 News Time, 1218. Some other headlines now in brief that we're following today. The World Health Organization says 5 patients have recovered from a rare and yet untreatable type of Ebola that has been linked to the deaths of more than 220 people. Speaking in the Eastern Congo, the head of the WHO says even though vaccines and treatments are not ready, that doesn't mean some people can't get better on their own. Paris police have detained nearly 800 people after violence disrupted celebrations of Paris Saint-Germain's back-to-back Champions League title win. Authorities say dozens of officers were injured as football fans set off fires, vandalized stores, and even tried to storm a police station. Canadians will find out this week how the country's jobs market fared in May when StatsCan releases its labor survey for the month. The Canadian economy lost 18,000 jobs in April, bringing the unemployment rate up to 6.9%. And the family of Claude Lemieux says the former NHL player's brain is being donated for medical research to understand the impacts of repeated injuries. Boston University's CTE Center is known for studying the brains of deceased athletes to see if trauma is present.

0: The four-time Stanley Cup champion, known for his hard-hitting style on the ice, died by suicide last week, just days after carrying a torch at the Bell Center for Game 3 of the Eastern Conference Final. 680 News Time 1219, Cottage Country traffic on the nines. Here's Colette Desjardins.
1: Thanks, Mitch. And this report is brought to you by Gateway Casinos. If you're traveling southbound on the 400, everything is looking great from Barrie back to the city. Just had a look at, we've got a bit of a slowdown in the town of Blackstock. This is south of Highway 7A. It's actually on Regional Road 57. From Church Street down to Shirley Road, we've got lane restrictions for ongoing construction, paving, and it is very slow through that stretch. So you might want to avoid 57, take Highway 12 down instead. Also, southbound 35 from Minden down to the 115, it looks pretty good. Even through Norland, where it seems to back up on the 35 at Monk Road, that was in great shape. Fort Erie bound on the QEW, approaching North Shore to the upside of the Burlington Skyway Bridge. We've got construction in the two right lanes, so the backup was from the 403. And if you're on the westbound 401, still moving well from Belleville back to Durham. However, if you're on the westbound 401, approaching Port Union, all collector lanes are closed. You're being forced into the express because of a truck rollover. And if you want to get back into the collectors, you're going to have to wait to Weston Meadowvale because they've got the transfers from express to collectors set up there. With Cottage Country traffic, on the nines, I'm Colette Desjardins.
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8: Thanks a lot, Mitch. This report is brought to you by Don Valley North Toyota. So again, westbound 401, it is significantly delayed. This is all because you have this massive truck rollover, massive crash here earlier this morning, and that is still the case. So the scene's still quite present. It's very, very messy, and a lot of emergency crews remain on scene as they work to try and clean this up. But imagine it's going to take quite some time, well into the afternoon, for it to clear. So as of right now, you have all lanes closed in the collectors from west of White's towards Port Union. So that's right where you have the transfer, and that is where you're going to use that transfer. You're forced to use that transfer if you are in the collectors to then get into the express. And then for anybody that wants to re-access the highway route that is off it and maybe gone off before White's, you can do so at Port Union. So this is again causing a significant backlog of drivers. It's just a slow crawl at the moment for those in the express from approaching Liverpool and for those in the collectors from White's. Now, elsewhere, you got it slow down 442 Yonge alternately in the express collectors and the Keele express collectors towards Dixon. Also want to mention eastbound 401 just approaching Keele in the express left lane. There's a stalled vehicle there. Delays from the 427, both the express and collectors, and then again from Yonge to the 404 express collectors. Northbound 400 stall vehicle at King Road. It's blocking the right lane. And then, of course, you do have the closure of the DVP for the Bike for Brain Health in both directions. So that being between the Gardner and the 401. If you're on the southbound side of it, though, it is causing a backlog from Finch. And then on the Gardner westbound side, and that'll be DVP to South Kingsway. And then that's closed all lanes. And then on the eastbound side of the Gardner, that'll be Lakeshore Ramp at Park Lawn towards the DVP. And that is causing a delay, though, from Islington in the express. 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Now time for the forecast. Here is Eric Smith.
5: Thank you, Brandon. We have a very nice start of June for us. Sunny skies today, guaranteed high of 24 degrees, very comfortable. Then tonight, mainly clear, a little bit of a northeasterly breeze through the overnight and low of 11 degrees. And then Monday, we're going to be a little bit cooler, high of around 20 degrees with sunny skies.

0: So very comfortable, but a little bit cooler. And then Tuesday, sunny skies, and we get a little bit windier with that northwesterly wind. 10 to 20 kilometers an hour sustained. Some gusts up to 40 kilometers an hour are possible. So just a heads up for that, and a high of 24 with an overnight low of 12. And then Wednesday, we're going to get a little bit warmer. High of 25 degrees with sunny skies and an overnight low of 15. Pearson, right now it's 22, and your guaranteed high today is 24.
1: Thank you, Eric. Coming up at the bottom of the hour, a busy day in the GTA. Shut down expressways for a good cause. A closure on the 401 for a fatal crash. That and the rest of Toronto's top headlines coming up at the bottom of the hour.
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1: Should be an epic conclusion tonight to one HBO drama's Surreal Season 3.
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1: The Euphoria finale airs tonight, and with a runtime of 93 minutes, it will be the longest TV episode in HBO history. And fans are hoping the show uses its time wisely, given all of the different plot lines that are still wide open. Viewership has remained strong through the third season that takes place 5 years after the events of the second. Despite lukewarm reviews, a lot of the debate among fans right now is whether Zendaya's character, Rue, will live to see another day. 680 News Time, 1226.
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11: The effort from Tinder is really to get more people off of the apps, like swiping and having conversations that don't necessarily lead anywhere, and meeting people in real life to see if there's a real connection.
10: But what about the other apps?
11: Bumble, one of its core rivals, recently launched an event series called IRL, which is happy hour, single events, and they've partnered with SoulCycle and Topgolf.
10: And regardless of whether there's an actual connection at the end of the event,
11: even if you don't meet somebody, at least you'll like come home with an interesting story.
10: Tinder is owned by Match Group, which also owns Hinge and OkCupid. I'm Charlie Pellett, Bloomberg Radio.
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1: 680 News Time, 1229, Cottage Country Traffic on the 9s. Colette Desjardins.
2: 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Finally getting some volume through Barrie on the southbound 400 from Bayfield to approaching Essa. With Cottage Country Traffic on the 9s, I'm Colette Desjardins.
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5: Good afternoon. It is Sunday, May 31st. I'm Lisa Emerald.
1: I'm Mitch Burke. Here's what's making news right now.
5: Happening now, thousands of bikers are taking to both the DVP and Gardner Expressway for the annual Bike for Brain Health event. How it's affecting your drive, coming up in seconds.
1: Police are still investigating after an early morning crash on the westbound 401 in Pickering that has turned fatal. The collectors remain closed from west of White to Port Union.
5: A man is dead after he was struck by a vehicle near Eglinton and the Allen early this morning.
1: Parts of Cottage Country still without power for yet another day after heavy winds knocked down wires on Friday.
6: Jays and Orioles underway in Baltimore. Series finale for those two, and Team Canada upset by Norway in the bronze medal game at the World Hockey Championships. Sports at 45.
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5: It is time for Rogers Xfinity Internet, traffic and weather together on the ones. Good afternoon, Brandon DuPont.
7: Good afternoon to you as well, Lisa and Mitch and drivers as well. This report brought to you by the Big Apple, an absolute nightmare for many of those drivers. Today, obviously, you have that Bike for Brain Health, but also a lot of live incidents that are still the case here and causing some pretty hefty delays. You have on the eastbound 401, this is not causing a major delay, but it's already a delay that was present before this showed up. So eastbound 401 approaching Keele, it's left lane that's blocked there. That's due to a disabled vehicle. So again, it's slow starting from the 427 in both the express and collectors. Then you have that westbound 401 big problem. If you're trying to get out of that Pickering corridor, move further west, you'll find it difficult because of this truck rollover from this morning. And that's still the case. So again, crews still working on the cleanup, but imagine it'll be there for quite some time, which means all the collectors lanes from west of whites, right where that transfer is there from the collectors to express. That's where you will be forced to get into the express. And then that'll be the case until Port Union, all collectors lanes off limits. And you can re-access the westbound 401 at Port Union if you choose to do so. But delays right now from approaching Liverpool in the express and then from whites in the collectors. So it should be here for quite some time longer. Then you have now a new problem. It's south of Pearson in the express. Not one, not two, three left lanes have been shut down. So drivers are getting by in the two right lanes available to them. Are parts of the shoulder too on that right shoulder. Northbound 400 at King Road, you got a disabled vehicle there. And then on the DVP 404 combo, again, all lanes closed between the Gardner and 401. If you're going southbound, you'll find delays from Finch. Gardner westbound closed DVP to South Kingsway. Eastbound side, starting from that Lakeshore ramp at Park Lawn all the way to the DVP. That, though, is causing delay on the lead up from Islington in the express. Try the Big Apple's famous apple bread pies made right before your eyes at Apple Cider from the 401 Cider Brewery. Look for the Big Red Apple off the 401 at exit 497 or thebigapple.ca with the forecast. Meteorologist Eric Smith.
8: Thank you, Brandon. Very nice end to our May. Sunny skies today. That guaranteed high of 24 degrees. So it's very comfortable out there, but that UV index is still relatively high. We're at 8 right now. So that's definitely a need for sunscreen and sunglasses because you don't want to get burnt. And then tonight, mainly clear with a northeasterly breeze and a low of 11 degrees. And then Monday, sunny skies again. Your guaranteed high today is 24.
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5: And we're following breaking news from the 401 in Pickering, where the OPP are still investigating after an early morning crash that has turned fatal.
1: Sergeant Kerry Schmidt has an update on what happened.
9: A 44-year-old driver from North York was transported to the hospital, where he was pronounced deceased after the garbage truck that he was operating rolled over on the westbound lanes, collectors 401, approaching Port Union.
1: Now, police also say a passenger that was inside the vehicle suffered minor injuries. The westbound collector lanes, as you just heard from Brandon, remain shut down from west of White's to Port Union for the investigation and cleanup.
5: 680 News Time, 1234. And happening now on both the Gardner and DVP, thousands of cyclists are biking along the expressways for a good cause. The highways have been cleared.

0: For the Bike for Brain Health. We'll have more on the closures in a moment.
1: Now, Josh Cooper is the president and CEO of Baycrest Foundation. He tells 680 News Radio that tens of thousands of cyclists have come to the city to ride to raise money for research into fighting dementia.
2: It's such an important event because today, 770,000 Canadians have received a dementia diagnosis. And by 2030, we're expecting that that number will hit 1 million. And that's just the people who are at the center of it. But you have all the caregivers around them. You have everybody who needs support.
1: This year, cyclists are doing a route of either 30, 60, or 90 kilometers in length. They all started at the Aga Khan Museum.
0: And now let's go back to the traffic center where Brandon DuPont is keeping a close eye on which routes are moving and which ones you'd like to avoid. Brandon.
3: Well, obviously, nobody except for the bikes along the DVP and Gardner, as we've been mentioning. But again, it is a full closure of the DVP, but the Gardner, though, that is a closure, but up until a certain point, so not the entire expressway. So right now, if you are looking at alternates, especially for those along the Gardner, that is the Queensway. That's a big one, obviously. It is slow in certain spots around the Humber River area, but otherwise, for the most part, that would be a good alternate for you to use. Adelaide, that's in pretty good shape right now, heading eastbound across the city. And then Richmond, if you're going in the opposite direction, that's a good one to use if you're trying to use and go around that westbound Gardner. And then, of course, Bayview in both directions, as well as Avenue as well, is a good option for you if you're trying to get around the DVP closure. Reporting live from the 680 Traffic Center, I'm Brandon DuPont.
1: 680 News Time, 1236. A man is dead after being hit by a car this morning in Midtown. Toronto Duty Inspector Errol Watson says it happened around 1:30 this morning near Eglinton and the Allen.
4: The male was crossing the street when he was struck by a vehicle. Emergency personnel arrived on scene and performed life-saving measures. Unfortunately, the male pedestrian was pronounced deceased at the scene.
1: And that pedestrian has not yet been named. The 23-year-old driver did remain at the scene, and the inspector says he is cooperating with the investigation.
0: Well, one woman is dead and another is recovering from serious injuries after a three-vehicle crash in Mississauga. The OPP say it happened on the eastbound 401 at Mississauga Road around 8:30 last night, leading to an hours-long closure of the highway. The 78-year-old woman who died was the passenger of one of the cars. The other woman who sustained injuries was driving it.
1: Well, it might be fridge clean-out day for some cottage goers who spent the weekend without power. Hydro One crews are still working to restore all power to parts of the region following widespread outages that began on Friday night. About 15,000 homes and businesses remain without hydro in areas like Parry Sound, Muskoka, and Hastings. That number, though, is significantly lower than the 90,000 who were affected at the peak after downed trees and strong winds knocked out the power lines.
0: 680 News Time, 1237. Well, the NBA Finals are set, and it'll be a rematch years in the making. 680's Alain Kevion joins us with the story.
5: There will be a new champion in the NBA. A new era has dawned. It's Wendy's West. The Spurs are going to the NBA Finals.
6: Yeah, the Knicks will get the Spurs in the NBA Finals. Victor Wembanyama with 22 points to get his San Antonio Spurs to the finals for the first time since 2014. 111-103 win over the Thunder in Game 7 of the Western Conference Finals. Shai Gilgeous-Alexander had 35 points, by the way, for OKC. Wemby was named Western Conference Finals MVP. This is the cool part. Knicks have not played for the Larry O.B. since 1999. They went on to lose, and guess who they played? The San Antonio Spurs. Spurs went on to win that series 4-1. Does history repeat itself now? That's the question. Game 1 of the finals goes on June 3rd. Tip-off will be at 8:30. I'm Alain Kevion.
0: Coming up next, the gas price update.
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0: 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ANPRO predicts that the price will not change at midnight, holding at $1.69.9 a liter at most GTA stations. 680 News Time, 1239. It is time now for Cottage Country traffic. Good afternoon, Colette Desjardins.
8: 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So I was looking at the southbound 400, and it was just starting to build from Bayfield down to approaching ESSA. Don't forget, on the southbound 400, south of Rutherford, we've got lane realignment. That's long-term. And if you're traveling on Highway 12 southbound, looking good from the 169 through Brecken, Beaverton, down to the 48. But on Highway 48, two places, locations where we've got bridge construction, one at Pefferlaw down to a single lane, and then at Baldwin, that really does get backed up because you're sharing the bridge with northbound traffic. You're taking turns with the traffic signal, so that can really back up. Now, on the westbound 401, it's been in good shape from Belleville back to Durham. However, on the westbound 401 approaching Port Union and the collectors, they are closed. You're being forced into the express, and that's because of a truck rollover that occurred this morning. You'll be able to rejoin the collectors just in the area of Weston Meadowville because there are transfers set up from express to collectors. In the town of Blackstock, Regional Road 57, both ways from Shirley Road down to Church Street, lane restrictions because of ongoing construction. And Fort Erie bound on the QEW from North Shore to the upper part of the Burlington Skyway Bridge. Two right lanes are closed for construction. It's backed up now from Fairview. With Cottage Country traffic on the nines, I'm Colette Desjardins.
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4: Thanks very much, Lisa. This report brought to you by Subaru. So we have at the moment eastbound 401. It's just a stalled vehicle approaching Keelan Express. Left lane taking out delays from the 427 in the Express and Collectors. But then big problems on the westbound 401. Just huge. Really jamming up the drive, both of these. But more so, obviously, this one here. And a more serious problem. It's west of White's towards Port Union and the Collectors. That is completely off limits. All lanes are closed. This due to a truck rollover from this morning. And again, this right now is causing a significant backlog from approaching Liverpool in the Express and then from White's in the Collectors. So again, expect this truck rollover cleanup as crews are still working on it now. Expect it to be ongoing for several hours longer. And also, of course, just to get that truck completely towed out of there. Obviously, a very severe crash this morning. Elsewhere, you have then further delays, 404 to Yonge alternately in the Express and Collectors. And then a new crash that's blocking multiple lanes. This is located south of Pearson in the Express. Not one, two, three left lanes are shut down. So therefore, it's only two right lanes that are available for you to maneuver around this crash scene. Again, it's fairly new, just come about in the last few minutes. So it is causing a huge, huge delay right now from Keele in both the Express and Collectors. Northbound 400 at King Road, that is all cleared up. And then keep in mind, obviously, the DVP, haven't heard already. It is all lanes closed from the Gardner and the 401. So in between that stretch, it's all shut down. Northbound side, not seeing any delay from those on the eastbound Gardner, because of course, eastbound Gardner is closed in that stretch before you get to the DVP. Just the southbound side of that DVP is closed before you get there. So it's beginning with delays from Finch. Westbound Gardner closed DVP to South Kingsway. And then as well, you have eastbound Gardner shut from the Lakeshore Ramp at Park Lawn towards that DVP. So that's creating a backlog from Islington in the Express. It's the all-weather drive main event. 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Time for the forecast. Eric Smith.
5: 22 degrees right now at Pearson, partly cloudy, and we're going to continue to be dominated by this high pressure system. So just sun today, guaranteed high of 24 degrees, so we can go out, enjoy the sun. There's no humidity or anything like that. It's just perfect conditions. Then tonight, mainly clear, low of 11 degrees overnight with a little bit of northeasterly wind. And then Monday, sunny skies, a little bit cooler for us, high of 20 degrees with a low of 12 overnight. Your guaranteed high today is 24.
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2: We are sitting at 20 degrees with a clear sky in Toronto. Good afternoon. I'm Lisa Emerald, and here are the top stories this hour. Well, bikers have taken to both the DVP and Gardiner Expressway this afternoon for the annual Bike for Brain Health. The major highways are expected to remain shut down until about 4 p.m. Your next traffic report coming up at 12:51. And an early morning crash on the westbound 401 near Port Union and the Collectors has turned fatal. The OPP say a 44-year-old

0: Driver of a garbage truck was ejected from the vehicle as part of the crash. They were transported to hospital where they later died. The westbound 401 collector lanes remain shut down between White's Road and Port Union. 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Good afternoon, Alain Kevion.
1: Good afternoon, Lisa. Series finale between the Jays and Orioles well underway on Sportsnet and 590 The Fan. Spencer Miles, Kyle Bradish, the pitching matchup. It's 1-0 Orioles in the second inning. Men's World Hockey Championship, Canada and Norway for the bronze. Norway up 2-0 for most of the game until the final 2 minutes. Robert Thomas tied the game up with a pair of goals. The game needed overtime and Noah Steen scored the winner for Norway. Their first ever medal at the tournament, 3-2 the final. Third time ever they beat Canada. Gold medal game between Finland and Switzerland coming up at 2 o'clock. Sports at 15 and 45 past every hour or anytime at sportsnet.ca.
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0: Well, if you run a business in Toronto, the city wants to hear from you. It's year 44 for the annual employment survey. Michael Wright is on the planning team. He tells 680 News Radio why it's important that as many businesses take part in the survey as possible.
6: This information, combined with looking at how it's using the land, helps us to understand the demand for employment in different locations, the transit demands that will create, and how it relates to the city's official plan.
0: 26 research trainees will visit more than 74,000 businesses citywide through August. You can't miss them. They'll be wearing hats and blue shirts with the city logo and will be carrying clear identification. Well, a man currently awaiting trial on a 2024 fatal collision has been charged for stunt driving. 20-year-old Mitchell Hunter was arrested last weekend in Mississauga after he allegedly sped through the area of Winston Churchill and Argentia Road. The accused also had his driver's license suspended for 30 days and had his car impounded for 2 weeks. Peel police say Hunter was previously arrested on November 24, 2024 in the area of Steeles and Finch in Brampton following a fatal crash. He was charged with three dangerous driving offenses and is awaiting trial on that matter. 680 News Time, 1249. That means it's time for Cottage Country Traffic. Here's Colette Desjardins.
7: Thanks, Lisa. This report brought to you by Rogers. So southbound on the 400 through Barrie, we're seeing delays approaching Bayfield to Essa, and then it's in great shape all the way down. Keep in mind, watch your speed south of Rutherford, all due to lane realignment. If you're traveling 40 rebound on the QEW, yes, I know it's quite the backup. And this is approaching North Shore to the upside of the Burlington Skyway Bridge. Two right lanes are closed because of construction, and the backup is from approaching Fairview. So everything will reopen tomorrow morning and you'll be on your way. If you are traveling in the town of Blackstock, Regional Road 57, this is south of Highway 7A. From Church Street down to Shirley Road, we've got lane restrictions and construction paving work going on. So it's very slow through that stretch. If you're on the westbound 401, west of White's Road to Port Union, all collector lanes are closed. And then you're forced into the express because of an earlier truck rollover that happened very early this morning. You'll be able to rejoin the collectors west of Meadowville because that's where the transfers from express to collectors are set up. With Cottage Country Traffic on the Nines, I'm Colette Desjardins.
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3: 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It's time for Rogers Xfinity Internet, traffic and weather together on the ones with Brandon DuPont.
4: This report is brought to you by iCash.ca. So we have on the eastbound 401, slight issue, very minor. It's approach and keel in the express left lane block for a stalled vehicle. It is causing delays, though, from the 427, both the express and collectors. Then the westbound side of that 401, absolutely hectic right now, especially those trying to get out of the Pickering corridor of it. It's right now all collectors lanes closed from west of White's towards Port Union in the collectors. It's all due to a truck rollover. Tow crew has just arrived to try and get that truck upside and then use that tow and move it on out of there and try and get some of this cleaned up properly as they are still waiting to do so, crews. So again, delays right now, very extensive from approaching Liverpool in the express and then from White's in the collectors. Then you have west of there, delays, of course, 404 to Avenue, alternately express collectors. And then south of Pearson in the express, it is three left lanes that are shut down. So only the two right ones are able to get by right now for traffic. And traffic is heavy and severely delayed from Keele in both the express and collectors, with this being a huge factor to it. Now, DVP is closed in both directions in between the Gardner and the 401. So right now, for those that are on the southbound side, they will be right now in a bit of a backup from Finch. And then also, of course, westbound Gardner slow, DVP to South Kingsway. It's closed, rather. And then right now you have eastbound Gardner closed from Lakeshore Ramp at Park Lawn towards the DVP. And that side of the eastbound Gardner, that being a little bit delayed from Islington in the express. Elsewhere, westbound QW, 427 at Dixie, 4 Drive to Royal Windsor, slowdowns, and then South Guelph Flying Ramp to the westbound QW. That's now clear, just dealing with on and off delays from approaching Walker's Line towards Brant. 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Time for the forecast with Eric Smith.
5: Thank you, Brandon. Lots of sun and very comfortable temperatures all across the GTA today. 22 degrees at Pearson, 23 in Burlington, 22 in Vaughan, 20 degrees in Toronto, and 22 in Brampton. So just a perfect day overall. So the bikers have a perfect day for their biking, and we can go out and enjoy it. Guaranteed high of 24 degrees today. Mainly clear skies tonight with a low of 11 degrees. And then Monday, a little bit cooler, sunny skies, high of 20 degrees with a low of 12 overnight. And then Tuesday, sunny skies and a little bit more windy, northwesterly, 10 to 20 kilometers an hour sustained. But there are some gusts up to 40 kilometers an hour possible. So just hold on to your hats just in case. And then a high of 24 degrees, so very comfortable again for us. And Wednesday, those temperatures are going to start to increase for us. Sunny skies and a high of 25. Your guaranteed high today is 24.
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3: Canadian producer Boy Wonder says Drake's latest chart domination proves once again that the Toronto rap star is unstoppable. The Grammy-winning beatmaker says he never doubted the rapper would rebound in a massive way following his high-profile beef with LA rapper Kendrick Lamar.
10: He's just inevitable. 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And I'm beyond proud of him, man.
3: Boy Wonder worked on the tracks National Treasures and Make Them Remember from Drake's recent album, Iceman. Coming up next in 60 seconds, the Weekend Business Report.
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4: If this is what comes to mind when you think of a Chrysler...
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4: These days, Chrysler is known less for leather and more for lugging the family around in minivans like the Pacifica or Voyager. But now the automaker known as Stellantis is hoping to bring new life to its old namesake at a price point for the times.
6: This is a huge deal.
4: Gabrielle Coppola covers the auto industry for Bloomberg News.
6: They are going to bring back two models that are going to be under $30,000. They're going to be, it's like the Chrysler Arrow and the Arrow Cross, and then there's going to be a step up from that called the Chrysler Airflow.
4: Coppola says Stellantis plans to introduce 11 all-new vehicles by 2030, nine of them for under $40,000. And Chrysler could be its way back into an entry-level market that's been dominated by Asian automakers for years.
6: They are recalibrating to adjust to the kind of affordability crisis that we are having in the U.S. car market right now.
4: Nathan Hager, Bloomberg Radio.

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2: It is time now for Cottage Country traffic on the nines. Here is Colette Desjardins.
3: Thanks, and this report is brought to you by Access Storage. So right now, if you're traveling southbound Highway 11, looks great from Huntsville down to the merge. Southbound 400 extension, not seeing any delays at all, anywhere from 6 Mile Lake all the way down through Port Severn to the merge. But southbound 400 through Barrie, yes, we're seeing delays, basically approaching Bayfield down to Essa from there. It looks pretty good, just filling in with volume. If you're Fort Erie bound on the QEW, we've got delays because of construction. So from Fort Erie bound on the Burlington Skyway Bridge, from North Shore to the upper part of the bridge, two right lanes are blocked. It's backed up from Fairview. With Cottage Country traffic on the nines, I'm Colette Desjardins.
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5: Good afternoon. It is Sunday, the 31st of May. I'm Mitch Burke.
2: And I'm Lisa Emerald. Here's what's making news right now.
5: The driver of a garbage truck has died after rolling his vehicle on the 401 in Pickering. The westbound collector lanes remain closed at White's.
2: Both the Gardiner Expressway and DVP are shut down for the annual Bike for Brain Health. Tens of thousands of cyclists are raising funds for the cause.
5: Some cottagers are now into day three without power, still waiting to be restored after high winds downed the wires back on Friday.
2: It's being called a landmark moment in the fight against one of the deadliest cancers. You'll hear about the pill that is keeping people alive for twice as long as regular chemo.
6: The Blue Jays are looking for a bounce back as they close things out in Baltimore. And it was a wild one between Canada and Norway at the World Hockey Championship. Sports at 15.
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0: They're on the ones. Here's Brandon DuPont.
1: Thanks a lot, guys. And obviously a busy one across many of our major highway routes, dealing with, obviously, of course, the DVP and Gardner closures. But right now, looking at the westbound 401 in specific, because it's dealing with its own fair share of issues. This report brought to you by Mr. Lube. Quick update, though. It's on the eastbound side of that 401. It was a minor issue, but obviously causing some severe delays. So approaching Keel and the express stalled vehicle, that's now finally cleared after a number of hours. So right now it is delayed from 427 in both the express and collectors up until that point. If you're on the westbound side of that 401, and right now you got it all collectors lanes, and it is from west to whites towards Port Union. Again, a massive truck rollover from this morning. So again, it is all shut down, all the collectors lanes within that stretch. So that is also causing a significant backlog. Cannot stress enough, from approaching Liverpool in the express and then from whites in the collectors. So you're going to have to use that transfer located a little bit west of whites, and then that brings you and forces you rather into the express. And definitely recommend anybody getting off before then, that being could either be at rather at Liverpool even, but Kingston Road obviously heavily utilized alternate, and it is extremely busy. Then further delays, 404 to Young, alternately express collectors, and then South Pearson and the express, it's three left lane shut down for a crash there. Delays from Keel in both the express and collectors. DVP shut down in both directions in between the Gardner and the 401. If you're on the southbound side, causing a delay from Finch. Westbound Gardner closed DVP to South Kingsway, and then as well you have eastbound side of that Gardner, Lakeshore ramp at Park Lawn towards DVP. DVP closed as well, that causing a delay on the lead up from Islington in the express. And as well, we have an issue on the northbound Allen approaching Yorkdale Road. Two right lanes are blocked due to a collision. Delays from Elm Ridge. Emergency crews on scene. 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With the forecast, here is Matt Eric Smith.
2: Thank you very much, Brandon. Well, it's a beautiful day for us. Sunny skies, lots of sunshine for us. Guaranteed high of 24 degrees, but lots of sunshine comes with a high UV index. So you got to have that sunscreen out or the sunglasses, because that sun is going to be beating down on us pretty hard. So if you are going out to enjoy the sun, definitely have that handy. And then tonight, we're going to be mainly clear, low of 11 degrees. A little bit of a northeasterly wind, 10 to 20 kilometers an hour sustained, but not too bad. Your guaranteed high today is 24.
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0: Breaking news from the 401, the westbound collector lanes remain closed at White's after the death of a person this morning who was ejected from a garbage truck.
3: A 44-year-old man was driving the truck and it rolled over. OPP Sergeant Kerry Schmidt says because of the nature of the crash, it'll take some time to clear it.
4: We have our collision reconstruction team on scene right now. The vehicle ended up across the highway, across the lanes, and that cleanup is ongoing. I am told we should have all lanes reopened sometime between 2 and 3 o'clock this afternoon.
3: Police also say a passenger that was inside the vehicle suffered minor injuries.
0: 680 News Time 104. Happening now on the DVP and the Gardner Expressway. You know what I'm about to say. Thousands of cyclists are taking to the expressways for an annual fundraising event. They're going 30, 60, or even 90 kilometers across town. The cyclists are riding in support of Baycrest. That's a research center for aging and dementia research. That does mean they are both closed. We'll have more on that in a moment. Now, the president and CEO of Baycrest Foundation, Josh Cooper, tells us that thousands of

0: part for the cause.
1: Now, this year, the event changed its start and finish line to the Aga Khan Museum due to the preparations at Exhibition Place for the upcoming FIFA World Cup.
2: And now we'll head back to the 680 Traffic Center, where our Brandon DuPont is scanning the best routes to get you to where you need to be. Brandon.
3: Yes, indeed, Lisa. Right now, looking at those that are trying to get around the Gardner closure. So obviously, it's shut down on that westbound Gardner, that being from DVP to South Kingsway. So right now, those have to use Queensway. It is slow in certain spots, especially between Park Lawn, Roncesvalles area. But again, for the most part, that's what you're going to need to use if you're trying to get around that Gardner closure, westbound or eastbound. Then Adelaide, that's in good shape if you're trying to go eastbound only across the city. And then Richmond would be only if you're going westbound. So that's another alternate. Obviously, Bayview, north and south to try and get around the DVP closure. And then Avenue as well could also be a good one. Possibly even Victoria Park if you would like to head out that way. Reporting live from the Traffic Center, I'm Brandon DuPont.
1: This is 680 News Radio. A woman has died. Another is in hospital after a crash last night in Mississauga. OPP say three cars collided in the eastbound lanes at Mississauga Road on the 401 around 8:30. The 78-year-old woman was a passenger in one of the vehicles, and she died in hospital this morning. The driver of that same car was the other woman who suffered minor injuries.
2: Well, Toronto police are also investigating a fatal crash near Eglinton and Allen Road. Police say the male pedestrian was struck and killed while crossing the street just before 1:30 this morning. The driver did remain on the scene. They're asking anyone with information to come forward.
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2: Well, pedestrian Sundays at Kensington Market are back. 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It's a rare event, only happening on the last Sunday of every month from May to October. So get out there on this beautiful day if you can.
1: 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A new drug shows major promise for patients with one of the deadliest forms of cancer.
4: In a trial, patients with metastatic pancreatic cancer who took a new drug almost doubled their survival time. The daily pill, not chemotherapy, blocks a protein that fuels tumor growth. Of 500 patients, those who took the drug lived for a median of 13.2 months compared to 6.7 months for chemotherapy patients. The study was published in the New England Journal of Medicine, presented Sunday at the American Society for Clinical Oncology's meeting. The FDA plans to expedite its review. Brian Clark, ABC News.
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1: 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Enpro predicts the price will not change at midnight. Should hold at $1.69.9 a liter at most GTA stations. 680 News Time 109. Cottage country traffic on the nines. Here's Colette Desjardins.
7: 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Southbound 400, delays approaching Bayfield down to Essa, and then south of Rutherford, we've got lane realignment, so watch your speed through there. And then taking a look at Highway 27 coming out of Collingwood, Blue Mountain, and Wasaga, I'm not seeing any delays whatsoever on 26. Southbound Highway 12 in good shape from Brecon down to Beaverton. Keep in mind, of course, southbound 48 at Baltimore. Baldwin Road. You're sharing a lane with northbound traffic because of bridge construction, so it does slow down. Westbound on the 401, it's been pretty good from Belleville back to the Durham region. However, westbound on the 401, we have all collector lanes shut down from west of White's Road to Port Union. That's where you're being forced into the

0: Express. It's all due to a truck rollover that occurred earlier this morning. If you want to, you'll be able to rejoin the collectors west of Meadowvale. The transfers from Express to collectors are set up there. And Fort Erie bound on the QEW, just from North Shore up to the upper part of the Burlington Skyway Bridge, we still have two right lanes shut down for construction. The backup was from Fairview. With Cottage Country Traffic on the Nines, I'm Colette Desjardins.
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5: 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Rogers Xfinity Internet, traffic and weather together on the ones. 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
6: Thanks a lot, Mitch. It is a gruesome drive along that westbound 401. So you have at the moment, obviously, a big issue here, westbound 401, that we've been dealing with for several hours now. That being, of course, out in Pickering. So if you're coming west to Whites to Port Union and the collectors, all those collectors lanes within that stretch completely shut down. So you're going to use the transfer located west of Whites, and that is a collector to express transfer. You're going to have to use it. You're going to be forced to use it. That is because, obviously, of this crash and the cleanup that's still underway. So crews trying to tow that vehicle away. They're trying to get it upright right now because, obviously, there's a rollover. It's on its side still. So, again, a lot of emergency crews there, but also a lot of delays for drivers. It's slowly crawling along from approaching Liverpool in the Express and then from Whites in the Collectors. And then further delays, 404 to Yonge, alternately Express Collectors. And then we got a big update here. So this in regards towards the collision that is happening up ahead, but a big one if you are trying to use that westbound 401, get into the Mississauga corridor, it's going to be a problem for you because at the moment you have westbound 401. If you are approaching Dixon right now or about to, get off then because you're going to have to be forced into the southbound 427 ramp. Unfortunately, that's what crews, they're already setting up the pylons, and just because they don't want an influx of drivers because they're already down to about two lanes there, just south of Pearson in the Express. So obviously still people coming from the northbound side of the 427 as well. So again, you want to get off before then if your plan is to continue along that westbound 401 for the time being, because again, south of Pearson in the Express, it is three left lanes that are shut down for a crash there. So delays pretty gruesome right now from Keele and both the Express and Collectors. If you're on the westbound Gardner, obviously closed DVP to South Kingsway. Eastbound Gardner, Lakeshore ramp at Park Lawn towards the DVP, it's delayed on the approach there from Islington in the Express. And of course, the DVP closed in both directions between the Gardner and the 401 southbound side, dealing with a little bit of a delay from Finch. While other many managers stay idle, Dynamic is never a neutral because your money can't grow if it doesn't move. Learn more at dynamic.ca/active with the forecast. Eric Smith.
7: 22 degrees at Pearson, that northwest wind, 19 kilometers an hour sustained with gusts up to 37 kilometers an hour. So we're going to be in and around that area for most of the day. Not with the gusts, but with that sustained wind. Guaranteed highs 24 degrees today, so very comfortable for us to go out, enjoy the sun. Then tonight, we're going to be mainly clear at low of 11 degrees, and it's going to shift to a northeasterly breeze, 10 to 20 kilometers an hour sustained tonight. And then Monday, we're going to be a little bit cooler, high of 20 degrees, as that seasonal temperature should be around 22 degrees. So we're only about 2 degrees below seasonal, but still very comfortable. And we can go out and enjoy this all we want because it's going to be sunny and a low of 12 overnight. Your guaranteed high today is 24.
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3: 22 degrees in Pearson right now. Beauty of a day. Good afternoon. I'm Mitch Burke. The main alternates to the DVP and the Gardner are filling in with a couple of hours left until they reopen after the Bike for Brain Health. We're tracking it all. In Pickering, big problems through that city where an investigation continues on the westbound lanes of the 401 at White after a garbage truck rolled over this morning, killing the driver. And Hydro One crews continue to make big progress in restoring the power to Cottage Country. Last check of the outage map has about 15,000 people still without their lights. 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Here's Randolph Fairbairn.
4: Good afternoon, Mitch. The Blue Jays closing out their series with the Baltimore Orioles, having won two of the first three. Spencer Miles facing Kyle Bradish. They're in the fourth inning. The Orioles just scoring six runs in the third. They lead it 6-0. You can watch it on Sportsnet and listen on 590 The Fan. Canada met Norway in the bronze medal game at the World Hockey Championship in Switzerland. A goal in the first, a goal in the second, and that was enough for Norway to take a 2-0 lead until late in the third period. Then Robert Thomas scored twice for Canada with just over a minute left. Then with 8 seconds left to tie it at two and force overtime, Norway would show their resilience and Noah Steen scored at 3:32 of the overtime for the 3-2 win. Norway takes their first medal at a World Hockey Championship. The gold medal game has the host Switzerland facing Finland. That gets going at 2:20. From the Memorial Cup, Everett beat Chicoutimi in their semifinal to advance to the final to take on Kitchener. That final goes in Kelowna between the Silvertips and Rangers with the puck dropping at 7 o'clock. Sports at 15 and 45 past every hour or anytime at Sportsnet.
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3: 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Summer concert season is well underway in Toronto. 680 Scott Burnett takes a look at some of the shows to look forward to this week.
8: You don't have to wait too long. Rapper ASAP Rocky brings his Don't Be Dumb tour to Scotiabank Arena tonight for one night only. The hardest act to come out of Australia since AC/DC, punk rockers Amel and the Sniffers are playing RBC Amphitheatre on Thursday. Lawn tickets starting at just under $70. If you're looking for something a little lighter, how about an evening with Josh Groban with special guest Jennifer Hudson Thursday night at Scotiabank Arena?
9: Sounds like my kind of Saturday night.
8: And move over, Bruno. Country star Luke Combs takes over Rogers Stadium this Friday and Saturday night. See you out there. I'm Scott Burnett.
3: City News Time 119, Cottage Country traffic on the nines. Here's Colette Desjardins.
10: And this report is brought to you by Gateway Casinos. Southbound Highway 11, still in great shape anywhere from Gravenhurst down to the merge. Southbound 400 through Barrie, we have delays from Duckworth to Dunlop. And then south of that, it's in great shape. If you're on the westbound 401, westbound or just west of White's Road to Port Union, all collector lanes are closed because of an earlier truck rollover. So you're being forced into the express and you can get back into the collector's west of Meadowville, where they have transfers from express.

0: to collectors set up. If you're in the town of Blackstock, Regional Road 57 from Shirley Road down to Church Street, yes, we've got lane restrictions, and that's because of continuing paving and construction work, and it should be done by June 4th, we're hoping. If you're on the Fort Erie bound QEW, we've got construction from North Shore to the upper part of the Burlington Skyway Bridge. Two right lanes are blocked. The backup was from Fairview. With Cottage Country Traffic on the 9th, I'm Colette Desjardins.
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10: This report brought to you by Don Valley North Toyota. So you have on the westbound side of the 401 a lot of delays here. This because of an issue just west of White's. You will find that, of course, it is all collector's lanes blocked starting at that point. You're going to use the transfer from the collector's into the express. And that is because of a truck rollover right at White's. So again, just keep that in mind. Truck rollover that is being worked on right now by emergency crews, but I can imagine this is going to take several hours longer in towards the afternoon. So again, expect these collector's lanes to be off limits for quite some time longer. So west of White's towards Port Union, collector's closed. Therefore, a huge delay right now from approaching Liverpool if you're in the express. And then for those that are in collector's, it begins from White's. Now, then further volume, 404 towards Yonge, alternately in the express and collector's. And then you got obviously an issue for many drivers that want to continue, of course, along that westbound 401, try and get into the Mississauga corridor. They won't be able to do so. You are just as you're approaching the 401, right where you have that southbound 427 ramp, you have the decision either to stay on the westbound 401 or use the southbound 427 ramp. Well, decision making is taken out from your hands as MTO, they are forcing you to use the southbound 427 ramp right now to take away from the backlog happening right now further west along that 401, which is located south of Pearson in the express. Three left lanes taken out, so only two right lanes are available for traffic to pass, and therefore obviously still lingering delays at the moment from Keel in both the express and collectors. DVP is closed in both directions between the Gardner and the 401. If you're on the southbound side of that combo, though, you're going to notice a delay from Finch and then westbound Gardner, of course, DVP to South Kingsway, all shut down, all lanes. And then same case on the eastbound Gardner, except from Lakeshore Ramp at Park Lawn towards the DVP. And of course, that causing a delay on the lead up towards where the closure begins, and that being from Islington in the express. Canadians love Toyota, and Don Valley North Toyota is one of the best places to get one. 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A division of Wayne's Auto Group with the forecast. Eric Smith.
11: Thank you, Brandon. Sun, and more sun for us in this fork in the next couple of days so we can get out and enjoy these temperatures. Guaranteed high 24 degrees today, right above that seasonal mark of 22 degrees. Northwesterly wind's going to be blowing a little bit, so there's a little bit of a breeze. Then tonight, mainly clear, low of 11 degrees. Then Monday, sunny skies, a little bit cooler for us, high of 20 degrees, low of 12 overnight. And then Tuesday, sunny skies, and we do have a little bit of a windier day, northwesterly wind, 10 to 20 kilometers an hour sustained, but there's some gusts up to 40 kilometers an hour. So just a heads up for that. You may need to hold on to your hats. High of 24 again, so very comfortable for us, and a low of 12 overnight. And then Wednesday, we're going to start with a little bit of a warm-up for the next couple of days after that. Sunny skies, high of 25 for us, and a low of 15 overnight. Your guaranteed high today is 24.
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2: 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Canada Post workers have finished voting on a tentative five-year contract after more than 2 years of labor disputes. About 55,000 members of the Canadian Union of Postal Workers cast their ballots on a deal that includes wage increases of 6.5% in the first year and 3% in the second. Results are due in on Monday, with workers also voting on whether to authorize a strike mandate if the agreement is turned down. 680 News Time 126.
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10: There have been a lot of headlines recently about the cruise industry, but it remains resilient.
11: Well, the most recent one was the hantavirus outbreak that was found on a cruise ship that had been going to Antarctica and various other places.
10: Felix Salmon wrote the story for Bloomberg News.
11: Cruise ships are very, very worried always about norovirus, which is also bad, but not quite as bad. And we had a norovirus outbreak as well.
10: So how is it that the industry continues to sail past the headlines?
11: In general, these are not things that the cruise industry has to recover from, because there's actually almost no evidence that they hurt it in the first place. The only thing that actually seemed to make a dent on the cruise industry, and of course it made a very big dent, was the pandemic.
10: Yes, cruise ship deaths are rare. There were about 550 passenger deaths between 2000 and 2019, a period that saw over 370 million paying guests. I'm Charlie Pellett, Bloomberg Radio.
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2: 680 News Time 129, Cottage Country traffic on the 9s. Here's Colette Desjardins.
16: 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Southbound on the 400, we're seeing delays right now from Duckworth to Dunlop and south of Barrie, just south of 89. With Cottage Country traffic on the 9, I'm Colette Desjardins.
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0: afternoon. It is Sunday, May 31st. I'm Lisa Emerald.
1: I'm Mitch Burke. Here's what's making news right now.
0: A 44-year-old garbage truck driver has died following an early morning rollover on the westbound 401 in Pickering. The collector lanes remain closed approaching Port Union.
1: Happening now, bicyclists, easy for me to say, are traveling along the DVP in Gardner for a good cause this afternoon. How it is affecting your drive coming up.
0: Getting around the city by transit won't be any easier than driving, as there are a few closures on both the TTC and GO trains.
1: And in cottage country, about 15,000 homes and businesses are still without power after heavy winds downed the lines in a widespread area.
2: The Jays are in Baltimore, closing out their series with the Orioles, and the Memorial Cup final is ready to go between Kitchener and Everett. Sports at 45.
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0: It is time for Rogers Xfinity Internet, traffic and weather together on the ones with Brandon DuPont.
3: Thanks a lot. This report is brought to you by the Big Apple, and also big delays across many of those major highway routes, unfortunately. So we have obviously those major arteries getting into and out of the city, certainly not helping things out. But westbound 401, these are issues completely separate from the DVP and Gardner closures. So you have at the moment west of White's towards Port Union and the collectors. It's all closed down due to a pretty severe and serious crash. It's a truck rollover from earlier this morning. Again, it's still the case as crews still continue to work on it. I can see the look of that truck rollover right now. So again, they've got multiple tows on scene to try and get the truck upright, and it looks like they have done so. So right now, they're just trying to get it out of there, and then they'll commence their actual cleanup along the roadway, the sanding and so on. So again, right now, it is causing delays for drivers on the approach from Liverpool in the Express and then from White's in the collectors. So again, you want to try and maybe get off the highway altogether, albeit Kingston Road, major alternate for most people, that is severely delayed at the time being. Also, then way west of there, you have it slowed down 404 to Yonge, alternately Express collectors, and then you move further west, you'll be forced onto the southbound 427 ramp. You won't be able to push on any further along that westbound 401. This because of a collision, a pretty big one, just west of there, that being south of Pearson in the Express. It is three left lanes shut down for a crash there, so only two right lanes are getting by. It was just MTO trying to divert drivers off to try and deal with the influx of drivers along that westbound 401. So delays from Kiel, both the Express and collectors. DVP, as mentioned, closed down both directions from Gardner and the 401. So right now, if you're on the southbound side of the 404 DVP combo, delays from Finch, westbound Gardner closed, DVP to South Kingsway, and then all lanes close on the eastbound Gardner from Lakeshore Ramp at Park Lawn towards a DVP, but that causing a delay from Islington in the Express. The Big Apple is so much more than a great rest stop. Fun free activities like mini putt, children's carousel, petting zoo, and more. The Big Apple exit 497 off the 401 or thebigapple.ca. Time for the forecast with Eric Smith.
4: Thank you, Brandon. Very nice day today. Sunny skies, guaranteed high of 24. So it's a good day to get out in the pool, go for a swim. But you'll need that sunscreen as the UV index is quite high today. We're at an 8. So definitely have it handy for you so you don't burn up. Tonight, mainly clear. A little bit of a northeasterly wind as well. 10 to 20 kilometers an hour sustained. And an overnight low of 11. Your guaranteed high today is 24.
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0: We're following breaking news from Pickering, where a 44-year-old garbage truck driver from North York is dead after a crash on the 401. It happened in the westbound collector lanes near White's Road at around 8 this morning.
1: The OPP tells 680 News Radio that the male driver was rushed to hospital and pronounced dead. OPP Sergeant Kerry Schmidt says they're asking for the public's help.
5: There are any witnesses that have information, saw a dash cam, or have anything to assist in this investigation, please call the Toronto OPP, 416-235-4981.
1: A passenger in the car had minor injuries. The westbound collector lanes remain shut at White's.
0: 680 News Time, 1:34. And happening now in Toronto, it's a rare chance for bikers to pedal down the parkway and for motorists to just take the day off. The annual Bike for Brain Health is underway, kicking off this morning at the Aga Khan Museum, with cyclists taking a route of either 30, 60 or 90 kilometers long. That means the DVP and most of the Gardner are still a no-go for drivers for a few more hours. It's all to help raise money for Baycrest Foundation, which funds research, innovation and care in brain health, including Alzheimer's and other dementias. Josh Cooper, president and CEO of Baycrest Foundation, tells 680 News Radio why it's important to support the cause.
6: The funds go to help areas like our Kimmel Family Center, where people who want to learn how to age better. The reality is that today, 45% of cases of dementia

0: are preventable through lifestyle alteration. And the only reason we know that is because of Rotman Research Institute, which is at Baycrest.
1: More than 750,000 people are living with Alzheimer's disease and related forms of dementia in Canada.
2: So traffic every 10 minutes is the least we could do on a day like this. Back we go to Brandon DuPont with the alternate routes for drivers that look to be the best, the worst right now. Brandon?
3: Yeah, for sure. Definitely along the Gardner, those trying to work around that closure, obviously. So you have those that want to go either east or west. That should be the Queensway. I'd look at that one. It is slow in certain spots, obviously, between Parkland and Roncesvalles, right around the Humber Bay area. But again, definitely something that you can use at the moment to go either east or west to move around that Gardner Expressway closure. Adelaide, that's in good shape for those that are trying to go eastbound only across the city. Richmond is a good alternate as well, but that's for those that are going westbound. Now, for those that are trying to maneuver around the DVP closure, you should be looking to use Bayview or Avenue. Those are some good options. Also, Victoria Park, not doing too bad either as a possible one also as well. From the 680 Traffic Center, reporting live, I'm Brandon DuPont.
1: 680 News Time, it's 1:36. Well, the subway line that runs parallel to the Gardner is also bogged down by some closures. Buses are still shuttling TTC passengers between Jane and Ossington subway stations on Line 2 while crews conduct signal upgrades. On GO trains, they are not running on the Lakeshore West Line through Burlington, Oakville, and Mississauga. There are bus connections available, but not at all stations. Much is the same for the Barrie Line. All of those details are posted on City News.
2: Parts of Cottage Country still without power, with about 15,000 customers impacted this afternoon. The number of homes and businesses that were in the dark has drastically reduced from the 90,000 originally reported. Hydro One says strong winds knocked over trees and power lines all over central and eastern Ontario the last few days. Crews are still working to restore power to every last customer.
1: Well, a man is dead after being struck by a vehicle early this morning in the area of Eglinton and the Allen. Toronto police say he was hit and killed while crossing the street at around 1:30 a.m. The 23-year-old driver stayed at the scene and is cooperating with the investigation. Delays continue through the area.
2: And one woman is dead, another in hospital after a collision last night on the eastbound 401 in Mississauga. OPP say it happened around 8:30 at Mississauga Road. It involved three vehicles. Paramedics say both women injured were in the same car. The 78-year-old passenger died in hospital this morning. There's no word on whether any charges will be laid.
1: 680 News Time, 1:37. Well, a lawyer who represented 260 First Nations in the federal drinking water class action says Ottawa has not consulted affected communities on promised clean water legislation. Michael Rosenberg says the federal government is required under the 2021 settlement agreement to work with First Nations on the legislation. He warns his clients will return to court if a bill is not introduced before Parliament rises for the summer or if it fails to meet agreed standards. A spokesperson for Indigenous Services Minister Mandy Gohl-Maisty said the government still intends to table legislation this spring. Up next, your gas price update.
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5: 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So right now, Highway 11 is in great shape, anywhere from Huntsville all the way down to the merge. And then if you're on the southbound 400, traveling through Parry Sound by Six Mile Lake, Port Severn, everything is moving well down to the merge. Once you're on the southbound 400 through Barrie, we had delays Duckworth to Dunlop and then south of 89. Don't forget, of course, if you are traveling down towards the on the 400 towards just south of Rutherford. There's lane realignment, so watch your speed. Taking a look at southbound 48, it's really slow through Baldwin Road, and that's because of bridge construction. You're sharing a lane with northbound traffic, so temporary traffic signals. You got to wait your turn, and that's what's causing the backup. If you're on the westbound 401, still in great shape from Bell.

0: little past the 35-115 to the Durham region. But if you're on the westbound 401 west of White's Road to Port Union, collector lanes are closed because of a much earlier this morning crash with a truck rollover. So you're being forced into the express lanes. And then you can rejoin the collectors west of Meadowvale. There's transfers from express to collectors set up. The town of Blackstock, Regional Road 57, both ways from Shirley Road down to Church Street. We've got lane restrictions, all because of ongoing paving and construction. 40 rebound on the QEW. It's a busy one, and that's because of construction. Approaching North Shore to the upside of the Burlington Skyway Bridge, two right lanes are blocked, the backup from Fairview. With Cottage Country traffic on the nines, I'm Colette Desjardins.
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2: Thank you very much. And right now, this report is brought to you. This is by Rona. At the moment, westbound 401 dealing with a plentiful of issues across that side of the highway route. Obviously, trying to get out of the Durham region, that'll be a problem. So right now in Pickering, that's where we had a truck roll over from this morning. And obviously, that is still along the roadway. The truck involved in said rollover still on scene as crews trying to work on the cleanup here and tow said truck out of the way. But again, it should take much longer throughout the afternoon, so you can expect all the collector's lanes that are currently shut to be shut down for longer, and that being from west of Whites towards Port Union. You're going to be forced into the express there just a bit west of Whites using the transfer, and then delays right now, they are right now really, really busy. So right now you can expect it to be severely slow right now from Liverpool in the express, and then at the moment if you're in the collectors from Whites. Now, if you're moving west of there, that being 404 towards Yonge alternately in the express and collectors, you do have it slow, and then approaching the 401, all lanes are closed. You're going to be forced to use the southbound 427 ramp. Can't progress any further along that westbound 401. That's because crews right now are dealing with an issue west of there, so they've now blocked another lane. So right there, south of Pearson in the express, traffic down to a single lane. It's only the right lane that is getting bypassed through this big collision scene. Delays from Kiel in both the express and collectors. Now, on the DVP, it's closed in both directions. In between the Gardner and the 401, southbound side of that combo, it is slow right now on the lead up from Finch, and then westbound Gardner again, also same event, Bike for Brain Health, that has shut down all lanes from the DVP to South Kingsway. On the eastbound side, things closed from Lakeshore Ramp at Park Lawn towards the DVP, so again a little bit of a delay on the lead up from Islington in the express as well. QEW, that'll be slow on the westbound side, 427 here in Ontario, 4 Drive to Royal Windsor. Eastbound side just slow going through Mississauga from Mississauga Road to Dixie. Auto Shack now participating Rona Plus, from brakes and axles to struts, shocks and radiators, they've got what you need for your vehicle. 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Time for the forecast, and here is Eric Smith.
3: Thank you very much, Brandon. 22 degrees at Pearson right now, partly cloudy skies. We continue to be just absolutely beautiful. There's no weather going on right now. Sunny skies. Guaranteed high of 24 degrees today, and the seasonal for this time is around 22, so we're a little bit above that even. Northwesterly wind is blowing as well. 10 to 20 kilometers an hour sustained, so a little bit of a breeze. And then tonight, we're going to be mainly clear with a low of 11. And then Monday, we're going to be a little bit cooler with a high of 20 degrees. As I said, that seasonal's around 22 degrees, so just 2 degrees below seasonal. Sunny skies again, though, so another perfect day to go for a walk. And it's not going to be as hot with a low of 12 overnight. Your guaranteed high today is 24.
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1: In Toronto, sitting at 22 degrees with a clear sky. Good afternoon, I'm Lisa Emerald. Here are the top stories this hour. Well, a 44-year-old garbage truck driver has died following an early morning rollover on the westbound 401. It happened just before 8 a.m. this morning. Police say the passenger inside of the vehicle suffered minor injuries. The westbound 401 collector lane still closed from west of Whites Road to approaching Port Union. And happening now, bikers are traveling along the DVP and Gardner Expressway for the annual Bike for Brain Health event, which is forcing drivers to take alternative routes. Both roadways are expected to reopen at around 4 p.m. Make sure to stick with 680 News Radio for updated traffic reports every 10 minutes on the ones. 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

0: Good afternoon, Lisa. The Blue Jays closing out their series with the Orioles in Baltimore, looking for the series win. They're in the bottom of the sixth inning, one in the second, five in the third, and the Orioles lead 6-0. You can watch it on Sportsnet and listen on 590 The Fan. Elsewhere, the Red Sox facing the Guardians, the Rays meeting the Angels. Both of those are just underway. Later, the Yankees will take on the A's on Sportsnet at 4:05. Canada and Norway faced off in the bronze medal game at the World Hockey Championship. Norway would take a 2-0 lead until late in the third period before Robert Thomas would score twice for Canada with just over a minute left. And then with 8 seconds left to tie it at two, they'd head to overtime. Noah Steen would score at 3:32 of the OT for the 3-2 win. Norway takes their first medal at a World Hockey Championship. AFC Toronto in Calgary to meet the Wild. It kicks at 4 o'clock. From the final round at the Charles Schwab Challenge, Eric Cole is your leader at minus 14. Canadian Mackenzie Hughes is through three holes. He's six back at minus 8. Sports at 15 and 45 past every hour or anytime at sportsnet.ca.
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6: Well, it should be an epic conclusion tonight to an HBO drama's Surreal Season 3.
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6: The Euphoria finale airs tonight with a runtime of 93 minutes. It will be the longest TV episode in HBO history. And fans are hoping the show uses its time wisely, given all the different plot lines that are still wide open. Viewership has remained strong through the third season that takes place 5 years after the events of the second, despite lukewarm reviews. Among the burning questions, whether Zendaya's character Rue will survive the night. 680 News Time, 149. That means it's time for Cottage Country Traffic. Here's Colette Desjardins.
8: Thanks, Lisa. 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Having a look right now at Southbound Highway 11, we're still in great shape anywhere from Gravenhurst, Washago, all the way down to the merge. Southbound 400 was in great shape from Perry Sound through Port Severn down to the merge through Barrie. Now through Barrie on the Southbound 400, delays Duckworth to Dunlop and then approaching Canal Road. South of Rutherford, we've got that lane realignment, so just remember about that, watching your speed. Southbound 48, a slow one through Baldwin Road. You're sharing a lane with northbound traffic. Temporary traffic signals, all because of bridge construction. You need to wait your turn, and that causes a backup. Westbound on the 401 from west of Whites Road to Port Union in the collectors. They're all closed. All collector lanes are closed. And you're being forced into the express because of this earlier, much earlier, truck rollover. You'll have to rejoin the collectors west of Meadowvale, transfers from express to collectors. Now, don't forget, if you're heading home from the cottage or your weekend away, the Don Valley Parkway and the Gardner are closed. Brandon will have more about that. It's for a charity for brain health. So that you might run into. And 40 rebound on the QEW, we've got that construction from North Shore to the top of the Burlington Skyway Bridge. Two right lanes are closed. The backup is from Fairview. With Cottage Country Traffic on the Nines, I'm Colette Desjardins.
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1: Time for Rogers Xfinity Internet, traffic and weather together. Here's Brandon DuPont.
2: Thank you very much. And right now, still looking at a couple of things across these major highway routes. Obviously, westbound 401, it's obviously severely delayed because of a pretty serious crash from this morning. This report brought to you by Richmond Hill Toyota. So again, moving towards that westbound 401, obviously not just that issue getting out of Pickering, but also a problem here just over top of the city and then towards that Mississauga corridor. So we'll start off with the one in Pickering. You have right now west to Whites towards Port Union. All collector's lanes are closed. It's due to that truck rollover from this morning, as mentioned. So delays at the moment. Actually, right now, that express is getting even worse with those delays. So that being from west of Brock Road currently, and then from Whites if you are sitting in the collectors. And again, expect yourself to be dealing without those collector's lanes within that stretch for several hours into this afternoon. Then you have approaching the 401. It is all closed, all lanes. This because you're going to be forced to use the southbound 427 ramp. This because MTO trying to work on an issue west of there, that being south of Pearson in the express, down to a single lane because of a crash, and drivers only allowed to use the right lane. Delays from Keele on both express and collectors. DVP closed in both directions between the Gardner and the 401. So southbound side causing a delay right now on the lead up from Finch. And then westbound Gardner closed, DVP to South Kingsway. Eastbound side of it shut. Lakeshore ramp at Park Lawn towards the DVP, and delays from Islington in the express. Toronto Transportation letting us know about an issue along the Allen. However, it does look like that is certainly not clear yet. They're giving another update, so I guess maybe a little bit of confusion there, but two center lanes they are saying are blocked due to a collision northbound Allen just past Lawrence. 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Red tag days at Richmond Hill Toyota with the forecast. Eric Smith.
3: 22 degrees at Pearson, and across the GTA, just tons of sun, clear skies, and the temperatures are just perfect. 22 in Vaughan, 22 in Brampton, 21 in East Gwillimbury, 23 in Oshawa, so it continues to be a very comfortable day for us. That guaranteed high is around 24 degrees. Northwesterly wind's going to be blowing as well. And then tonight, we're going to be mainly clear, a little bit of a northeasterly wind through the overnight, low of 11 degrees. And then Monday, sunny skies, high of 20 degrees. So we're a little bit cooler as that seasonal temperature is around 22 degrees with an overnight low of 12. And then Tuesday, sunny skies, a little bit windier. We got gusts up to 40 kilometers an hour from the northwest, high of 24 degrees and a low of 12. And then Wednesday, we're going to get a little bit warmer. So you'll definitely need the sunscreen and the shorts for that day with a high of 25. Your guaranteed high today is 24.
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0: Noah, careful.
1: Okay.
0: Oh, I finally tried maple. I spoke to a doctor about Noah's rash.
2: Yeah? I literally just used it to renew my birth control.
0: Yeah, and David used it for his allergies.
2: Yeah, I should get Will to use it for his cholesterol.
1: Mom, my tummy hurts.
2: Yeah? Don't worry, we'll use maple.
0: Yeah.
3: Health, yeah.
1: Yeah.
4: Maple, on-demand healthcare.
5: What if Juliet got a second chance at life after Romeo and Juliet? The riotously funny musical that has critics raving. It's a smash hit and a bona fide phenomenon. It's joyous, effervescent, and roof-shaking, says the Toronto Star. CBC Radio declares it's a non-stop fun night out. The Globe and Mail proclaims Anne Juliet is just that good. Anne Juliet at Toronto's Royal Alexandra Theatre.

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2: It is now time for the Weekend Business Report.
3: If this is what comes to mind when you think of a Chrysler...
4: Rich Corinthian leather. Chrysler Engineering achieves fuel economy for the times.
3: These days, Chrysler is known less for leather and more for lugging the family around in minivans like the Pacifica or Voyager. But now the automaker known as Stellantis is hoping to bring new life to its old namesake at a price point for the times.
5: This is a huge deal.
3: Gabrielle Coppola covers the auto industry for Bloomberg News.
5: They are going to bring back two models that are going to be under $30,000. They're going to be, it's like the Chrysler Arrow and the Arrow Cross, and then there's going to be a step up from that called the Chrysler Airflow.
3: Coppola says Stellantis plans to introduce 11 all-new vehicles by 2030, nine of them for under $40,000. And Chrysler could be its way back into an entry-level market that's been dominated by Asian automakers for years.
5: They are recalibrating to adjust to the kind of affordability crisis that we are having in the U.S. car market right now.
3: Nathan Hager, Bloomberg Radio.
6: Welcome to the Foot Health Minute with Dr. Michael Ryan from Kintec. 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
2: 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And that means it is time for Cottage Country Traffic with Colette Desjardins.
8: And this report is brought to you by Rogers. Heading home from the cottage, southbound 400, through Barrie, we've got delays from Duckworth to Dunlop, and then down in the Holland Marsh approaching Canal Road. If you're traveling on Fort Erie bound, QEW is backed up from Fairview to North Shore, getting onto the Burlington Skyway Bridge. That's where two right lanes are closed, North Shore to the top of the bridge. And so the backup is from Fairview. With Cottage Country Traffic on the I'm Colette Desjardins.
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2: In Toronto right now, we are sitting at 22 degrees with a clear sky. 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
10: Good afternoon. It is Sunday, May 31st. I'm Mitch Burke.
2: And I'm Lisa Emeral. Here's what's making news right now.
10: A fatal garbage truck rollover on the 401 in Pickering. The westbound collectors remain shut down while the OPP continues its investigation.
2: Thousands of cyclists have taken over the two busiest in-town routes in the city. The Bike for Brain Health closing both the Gardner and DVP.
10: Some cottage goers may be leaving behind their piece of paradise just the way they found it this weekend, with no power. Repair work continues on the hydro lines.
2: And saluting a Scarborough native,
11: Schwing!
2: Mike Myers is being recognized as the Canadian Screen Awards.
12: The Jays look to take three of four as they're meeting the Orioles in Baltimore, and it took extra time for Canada and Norway to decide their bronze medal game. Sports at 15.
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10: Rogers Xfinity Internet, traffic and weather together on the ones. Here's Brandon DuPont.
13: Thanks a lot. And right now, this report is brought to you by Don Valley North Toyota. So on the eastbound 401, just regular volume delays, but it is the westbound 401 that is getting particular focus because, of course, an issue out in Pickering. So that being westbound 401, west of Whites towards Port Union, the collectors, that is closed due to a truck rollover. Obviously, a very serious situation there as crews still working on the cleanup. But again, this is going to take quite some time for it to be cleaned up. They're just really beginning on working on towing that truck out of the area. But again, this is going to take obviously quite some time with the delay.

0: delays to even clear out as well, because right now it's severely delayed from west to Brock Road in the express, and then as well from White's if you are sitting in the collectors. So again, definitely want to maybe look at some alternates, get off the highway way before then, maybe at Liverpool, at Brock, so on and so forth, and then use alternates to get around there, because moving along that westbound 401 in the express will be quite difficult. Then you have way west of there, it's slow down 404 Young alternately express collectors, then approaching the 401, all lanes are blocked. And again, this is because of a collision that happened just west of there. So again, you are forced to use the southbound 427 ramp. That's what MTO is guiding people along. And then on that westbound side of the 401, traffic is down to a single lane south of Pearson in the express. Only way we are getting around this is using that far right lane, and delays at the moment, they are quite bad from Keele in both the express and collectors. Of course, DVP, Bike for Brain Health happening, so that means all lanes are closed along DVP in both directions between the Gardner and the 401 on the southbound side, causing a delay from Finch. Those that are traveling along eastbound Gardner as well, they will find it all lanes closed. Lakeshore ramp at Park Lawn towards the DVP, that causing a delay from Islington in the express. Westbound Gardner, of course, that as well closed for the same event from the DVP to South Kingsway. Don Valley North Toyota has your new ride. You're ready for it. 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Eric Smith.
1: Thank you very much, Brandon. Sunny skies today, guaranteed high of 24. So just a phenomenal day. Lots of sunshine, perfect for you to go out, go for a walk, go for a swim even. But you will need that sunscreen, as that UV index is at 8 right now. So you just want to make sure it's handy, because it will burn you today with that sun beating down on us. And then tonight, mainly clear, a little bit of a northeasterly breeze through the overnight, 10 to 20 kilometers an hour sustained, with an overnight low of 11. Your guaranteed high today is 24.
2: 680 News Time, 2:03. The OPP are still investigating after an early morning crash on the 401 in Pickering that has now turned fatal.
3: OPP Sergeant Kerry Schmidt has an update on what happened.
4: A 44-year-old driver from North York was transported to a hospital where he was pronounced deceased after the garbage truck that he was operating rolled over on the westbound lanes, collectors 401, approaching Port Union.
3: Police also say that a passenger inside the vehicle suffered minor injuries. The westbound collector lanes are still shut down from west of White's Road to Port Union for the investigation.
2: 680 News Time, 2:04. Happening right now on the Gardner and the DVP, thousands of cyclists are biking along the expressways for a good cause. They have been cleared for the Bike for Brain Health. More on the closure side of things in a moment. But first, let's talk about more on what this is all benefiting. Josh Cooper is the president and CEO of Baycrest Foundation. He tells us that thousands of cyclists are riding to raise money for research into fighting dementia.
5: It's such an important event because today, 770,000 Canadians have received a dementia diagnosis. And by 2030, we're expecting that that number will hit 1 million. And that's just the people who are at the center of it. But you have all the caregivers around them. You have everybody who needs support.
2: This year, cyclists are doing a route of either 30, 60, or 90 kilometers. They're all starting at the Aga Khan Museum, and that's where everything will wrap up as well.
3: And now let's go back to the traffic center, where Brandon DuPont is keeping a close eye on which routes are moving and which ones you'll want to avoid. Brandon.
0: Thank you very much, Lisa. And again, obviously, along

0: and the 401. So those that want to use the DVP or used to using the DVP at this hour, they will be encouraged to travel along Bayview in both directions, south and north, and then as well Avenue, as well Victoria Park wouldn't be too bad either as an alternate. Reporting live from the 680 Traffic Center, I'm Brandon DuPont.
1: 680 News Time 206. A man is dead after being hit by a car this morning in Midtown at a notorious intersection, at least near it. Toronto Duty Inspector Errol Watson says this happened around 1:30 this morning at Eglinton and the Allen.
2: The male was crossing the street when he was struck by a vehicle. Emergency personnel arrived on scene and performed life-saving measures. Unfortunately, the male pedestrian was pronounced deceased at the scene.
1: The pedestrian has not been identified. The 23-year-old driver remained at the scene, and the inspector says they are cooperating with the investigation.
3: Well, one woman is dead and another is recovering from serious injuries after a three-vehicle crash in Mississauga. The OPP say it happened on the eastbound 401 at Mississauga Road at around 8:30 last night, which led to an hours-long closure of the highway. Now, the 78-year-old woman who died was the passenger of one of the cars. The other woman who sustained injuries was driving it.
1: 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Hydro One crews are still working to restore all the power to parts of Cottage Country following widespread outages that began on Friday. About 15,000 homes and businesses are still in the dark for areas like primarily like Parry Sound, Muskoka, and Hastings. That number used to be more like 90,000 when this all began on Friday after downed trees and strong winds knocked out the power lines.
3: And comedian Mike Myers is getting an Icon Award.
4: Actually, my name is Austin Powers.
5: It says your name, Danger Powers.
4: No. Danger's my middle name.
3: The Saturday Night Live alum will be honored tonight at the Canadian Screen Awards in Toronto. Myers ushered in the nationalist cultural phrase elbows up last year in response to U.S. President Donald Trump's threats to annex Canada. On the screen, Myers is known for his roles in Austin Powers and Wayne's World.
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1: 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Enpro predicts the price will not change at midnight. It should hold at $1.69.9 a liter at most GTA stations. 680 News Time 209, Cottage Country traffic on the nines. Here's Colette Desjardins.
7: Thanks, and this report is brought to you by Lexus of Barrie. Speaking of Barrie, we've got some delays in Barrie on the southbound 400, Duckworth down to just south of Bayfield. And then it was also a little bit busy as you approach Canal Road in the Holland Marsh. Taking a look right now at southbound on Highway 48 through Baldwin Road, we've got bridge construction. So you're sharing lanes with northbound traffic. You've got to take your turn using the signal light, so it does back up through there. If you're in the town of Blackstock, which is south of 7A, we've got ongoing construction is really, really slow both ways from Shirley Road down to, or from Church Street down to Shirley Road. So it's ongoing construction and paving work that's going on. If you're on the westbound 401, west of White's Road to Port Union, all collector lanes are shut down. So you're being forced into the express. It's all due to a much earlier truck rollover that happened very early this morning. So you're going to be able to rejoin the collectors west of Meadowvale. There's transfers from express to collector set up. And 40 rebound on the QEW. We've got two right lanes closed from North Shore up to the top of the Burlington Skyway bridge, and right now this is causing quite the backup from Fairview. With Cottage Country traffic on the nines, I'm Colette Desjardins.
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4: 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Here is Brandon DuPont.
5: Thanks a lot, Mitch. This report brought to you by 407 ETR. So you have eastbound 401, new problem. It is approaching the collector's ramp to the northbound 427, left lane blocked for that crash. Mind you, it is busy basically throughout, even before this issue popped up. So that being from south of Pearson towards the 404, alternately in the express and collectors. Westbound 401, it is right now a very delayed drive because of an earlier truck rollover in the morning, and this will probably be here throughout much of the afternoon. So it is west of White's to Port Union and the collectors. What you got to know is all those collectors lanes within that stretch completely closed down. And again, that is due to a truck rollover and delays from west of Brock Road in the express. So if you're in the express, those delays getting worse. And then if you're in the collectors, it has pretty much stayed the same from White's. Obviously, everyone getting into the express already because you're going to have to be forced in there. Just White's using that transfer. Then approaching the 401, it's all lanes closed. You'll be forced to use the southbound 427 ramp, MTO guiding drivers to use that ramp because they have an issue west of there. That being south of Pearson in the express, traffic down to a single lane. Only the right lane is getting by. So again, you can expect right now along the westbound side of that 401, a delay from Keele and both the express and collectors, certainly because of this. Then on the southbound 400, a ramp to ESSA, right shoulder is taken out due to a disabled vehicle. Then on the DVP, a quick update here. On the southbound side, particularly, it is open now, that being from Eglinton towards York Mills. So again, not a full closure, as it looks like there is starting to be some improvement there. The Bike for Brain Health is they're reopening a couple of those lanes, rather northbound DVP, that is now reopened. So that being from Eglinton towards York Mills, southbound side, we'll keep you updated on this and try and contact Toronto Transportation, get the latest on that. And then within city streets, you do still have here, that being now Ellesmere, shut down in both directions from Warden to Victoria Park, a two-way fire investigation. Once again, this report brought to you by 407 ETR. Beat traffic and save with 407 ETR driving offers. 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Go to 407ETR.com for details with the forecast. Eric Smith.
6: 24 degrees at Pearson right now, partly cloudy, and just a phenomenal day for the bikers who are going on the bike ride. And then also, if you want to go for a swim, perfect day for that as well. That guaranteed high is also 24 degrees, sunny skies. Then tonight, mainly clear, northeasterly winds going to be blowing a little bit, 10 to 20 kilometers an hour, sustained, low of 11 degrees overnight. And then Monday, we're going to be a little bit cooler. We've got sunny skies, though, high of 20 degrees now, and the seasonal for this time is around 22 degrees, so we're only about 2 degrees below seasonal, so overall, very comfortable. Just perfect temperatures for us to go out and enjoy the sun. Your guaranteed high today is 24.
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4: 24 degrees right now at Pearson. Good afternoon to you. I'm Mitch Burke. It's been a dangerous weekend on GTA roadways with a pedestrian struck and killed near Eglinton and the Allen and two other people dead in separate crashes on the 401. The westbound collector lanes remain closed at White's and Pickering after the death of a person this morning who was ejected from a roll.

0: over garbage truck. The DVP and Gardner were packed today with drivers of the two-wheeled variety, but that's about to change. As you just heard in traffic, the northbound DVP has reopened from Eglinton to York Mills after the bike for brain health. The rest of the parkway and the Gardner should be open by 4 o'clock. Time now for sports. Here's Randolph Fairbairn.
1: Thanks, Mitch. The Blue Jays closing out their series with the Baltimore Orioles, having won two of the first three. They're in the top of the seventh inning, one in the second, five in the third, three in the sixth. The Orioles lead at 9-1. The Jays do have two on with two outs in that seventh. You can watch it on Sportsnet and listen on 590 The Fan. Canada met Norway in the bronze medal game at the World Hockey Championship in Switzerland. A goal in the first and in the second. That was good for a 2-0 lead for Norway until late in the third. That's when it got a little goofy. Robert Thomas scored twice for Canada with just over a minute left, and then with 8 seconds left to tie it at two and force overtime. But Norway would show some resilience. Noah Steen scored at 3:32 of the overtime for the 3-2 win. Norway takes their first medal at a World Hockey Championship. The gold medal game has the host Switzerland facing Finland. They're just getting set to get underway. From the Memorial Cup, Everett beat Chicoutimi in their semifinal to advance to the final to take on Kitchener. That final goes between the Silvertips and Rangers, with the puck dropping at 7 o'clock. Sports 15 and 45 past every hour or anytime at Sportsnet.
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0: 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With Pride Month starting tomorrow, a historical space for the 2SLGBTQ plus community is at risk of being lost. Advocates are frustrated with the lack of progress in fixing Hanlon's Point Beach as it faces the effects of erosion. City's Nick Westall reports.
4: Kind of hard to have a beach day with no beach.
5: Chris Nippard co-organizes the annual Les Beach event in June. It's specifically for lesbian, queer, trans, and non-binary people.
4: Having everyone kind of mixed into this one very small part of the beach is harming the people who are the most marginalized.
6: In 2021 to 2023, the TRCA placed 50,000 tons of sand on the beach at the southern end.
5: Natemi Stewart with the City of Toronto says the scale of the work will likely be massive. A major study is due in the fall on how to do it. Funding also still needs to be secured.
6: We really also have the long-term sustainability and long-term viability of this beach as a cultural space, and we're working really hard to make sure that people can use it.
5: Staff are rushing to reopen some access to closed sections by Monday for Pride after a council motion. They say longer-term work will likely take years, but no firm time frame. Nick Westall, City News, Hanlon's Point.
0: City News Time 219, Cottage Country Traffic on the 9s, Colette Desjardins.
7: Thanks, and this report is brought to you by Gateway Casinos. So right now on the southbound 400 through Barrie, we're seeing delays Duckworth down to approaching Dunlop, and again south of 88 all the way down to Canal Road, so getting busy in the Holland Marsh. And then it's in pretty good shape. But don't forget, south of Rutherford, lane realignment, so watch your speed through that section. It's very slow on southbound 48 through Baldwin, and that's because you're sharing a lane with northbound traffic. You've got to wait for the traffic lights to allow you to cross the bridge construction that is going on. Also on the southbound 48 at Pefferlaw is down to a single lane because of bridge construction as well. If you're on the westbound 401 all day, it seems, west of White's Road to Port Union, the collectors are closed from a much earlier morning truck rollover. So you're being forced into the express, and you'll be able to rejoin the collectors west of Meadowville at the transfers from express to collectors. 40 rebound on the QEW, we've got this construction from North Shore to

0: the upside of the Burlington Skyway Bridge. And right now, two right lanes are blocked for construction. So the backup was from Fairview. With Cottage Country Traffic on the Nines, I'm Colette Desjardins.
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8: This report brought to you by 407 ETR, eastbound 401, approaching the collector's ramp to northbound 427. That little collision scene's moved over into the left shoulder. Delays right now. It is busy along that eastbound 401 from South Pearson all the way to approaching the 404, alternately in the express and collectors. Westbound 401, obviously, dealing with some pretty severe delays as well. This because of a truck rollover from this morning. So west of White's to Port Union, the collectors, all lanes closed. Delays from approaching Liverpool in the express and then from White's in the collectors. Approaching the 401, all lanes closed. You're going to be forced to use the southbound 427 ramp. That's because of a collision scene a little west of there. That is south of Pearson in the express. Traffic down to a single lane. It is only the right lane passing by and therefore causing a jam up from Keele in both the express and collectors. Good news for drivers of the northbound DVP. We do have some vehicles traveling. Very few of them, though. It's from Eglinton towards York Mills. So lanes have reopened within that stretch, but again, still Gardner towards Eglinton. That is still closed. And then for those on the southbound DVP, though, that is still a full closure from the 401 towards the Gardner and delays right now, causing a bit of a backup from Finch. Those on the Gardner Expressway also dealing with closures from the Bike for Brain Health event. So you do have on the westbound side of the Gardner closure, full one from DVP to South Kingsway, and then eastbound side of the Gardner, Lakeshore Ramp at Park Lawn towards the DVP, all lanes still closed. And again, causing a delay from Islington if you are in the express there. And then as well, within city streets, have a fire investigation ongoing. This is Ellesmere, shut down in both directions from Warden to Victoria Park for said fire investigation. Be traffic and safe with 407 ETR driving driving offers. Create your My Account. Go to 407ETR.com for details with the forecast. Eric Smith.
9: Thank you very much, Brandon. 24 degrees at Pearson right now. And if you're enjoying this weather, well, we got lots more of it coming for this week. Guaranteed high is 24 degrees today. Sunny skies are continuing. A little bit of a northwesterly breeze as well, 10 to 20 kilometers an hour sustained. Then tonight, it's going to be mainly clear, low of 11 degrees. It's going to shift to a northeasterly wind throughout the overnight. And then Monday, we're going to be a little bit cooler, high of 20 degrees. And the seasonal for this time is around 22. So we're only about 2 degrees below seasonal, so not too bad. Low of 12 degrees overnight. And then Tuesday, sunny skies, a little bit more windy with the northwesterly wind now, 10 to 20 kilometers an hour sustained. Gusts up to 40 kilometers an hour are possible, so just a heads up for that. You may need to hold on to your hat. Another warm day too, high of 24 degrees. Then Wednesday, sunny skies, and this is when we're going to get a little bit of a warm-up for us. High of 25 degrees with a low of 15 overnight. Your guaranteed high today is 24.
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7: 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If you run a business in Toronto, the city wants to hear from you. It is year 44 for the annual employment survey. Michael Wright is on the planning team. 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
7: 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You can't miss them. They'll be wearing hats and blue shirts with the city's logo. They'll also be carrying clear identification. 680 News Time, 226.
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15: The financial outlook at Salesforce is not doing enough to erase investor concerns about the possibility that artificial intelligence will disrupt the software business. Salesforce is a leading maker of customer management software, and it's under pressure to show that it can thrive in the AI era. The company is promoting Agentforce, which is its own AI tool that's meant to handle tasks such as customer service without human oversight. United Airlines is staying grounded on mergers. The carrier says there won't be a combination with another airline anytime soon because it lacks a willing partner for a major deal. United CEO Scott Kirby added that some of the smaller tie-ups that have been floated don't make economic sense. The surge in jet fuel prices has squeezed the airline industry globally, putting pressure on carriers. Meantime, it is a fragrance frenzy for guys. There's been a post-pandemic boom for men's cologne. Influencers hawking fragrances to men on TikTok has increased around 12-fold in the past 2 years, according to data from Charm.io. That far outpaces the 8-fold increase in those marketing to women. And the amount spent on men's fragrances has outpaced women's scents since 2024. Courtney Donahoe, Bloomberg Radio.
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7: City News Time 229. Cottage Country traffic on the nines. Here is Colette Jardin.
0: 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Southbound 400, slow through Barrie, Duckworth, down to approaching Dunlop. And then you're going to see delays south of 88 down to Canal Road. With Cottage Country traffic on the nines, I'm Colette Desjardins.
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21: Good afternoon. It is Sunday, May 31st. I'm Lisa Emerald.
7: I'm Mitch Burke. Here's what's making news right now.
21: A 44-year-old man driving a garbage truck has died following an early morning rollover on the westbound 401 near White's Road. The collector lanes remain shut down.
7: The annual Bike for Brain Health now winding down. We can tell you parts of the DVP have reopened. We're awaiting on the Gardner. Your next traffic report is seconds away.
21: parts of Cottage Country are still without power for yet another day after heavy winds knocked down trees and wires on Friday.
7: And after more than 2 years of labor disputes, Canada Post workers have now

0: outvoted on that tentative 5-year contract.
1: The Blue Jays are looking to get back on track against the Orioles in Baltimore, and things got crazy for Canada in their bronze medal game against Norway. Sports of 45.
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2: It is time for Rogers Xfinity Internet traffic and weather together on the ones. How's it looking out there, Brandon DuPont?
3: Busy, safe to say, Lisa, very busy. This report brought to you by Frank Leo. So we have eastbound 401 approaching the collector's ramp to northbound 427. Collision scene just off to the left shoulder. Delays right now. It is heavy from South Pearson towards the 404 alternately. Express collectors, westbound 401 dealing with its fair share, certainly. It's all collector's lanes shut from west to whites towards Port Union. This is closed down because of a truck rollover. So again, express still available for you, but, and it is a pretty short stretch, but it is still causing a very, very big delay for those in the express, especially from approaching Liverpool, and then those in the collectors just looking at a backup from White's. Now, if you are traveling along that westbound 401 and you're trying to get into the Mississauga corridor, a bit of an issue for you as you're going to be forced to use the southbound 427 ramp. So maybe get off at Dixon or even before then at Kipling, because this is a problem for many drivers to then be used, to be forced to use rather that southbound 427 ramp. Can't progress any further. This because a collision scene is happening west of there, just south of Pearson in the express. Only the right lane is getting by at that point. A big crash scene, so a lot of emergency crews still located there, and delays also very heavy from Kiel on both the express and collectors. Now, onto the northbound side of that DVP. Again, we got a major update a few minutes ago. So you have Eglinton towards that 401. Every lane, every single one has reopened. Very few vehicles on that side of the northbound DVP. Obviously, many wouldn't expect because it was originally scheduled to reopen everything. DVP along with the Gardner at 4. Looks like the rest of it maybe seems to be the case, but for right now, northbound DVP is the one route where you are seeing a partial reopening. So that being from Gardner towards Eglinton now, that's closed. You can now access Eglinton towards the 401 if you so choose, northbound DVP. Southbound side of that 404 DVP, still again, all closed down between the 401 and Gardner. Westbound Gardner also closed. DVP to South Kingsway. Eastbound side of the Gardner closed. Lakeshore ramp at Park Lawn to the DVP, causing a delay from Islington in the express. 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Over to the forecast with Eric Smith.
4: 24 degrees at Pearson right now and lots of sunshine, so it's a beautiful day to be outside, go for a walk, go for a swim even, but that UV index is still high. We're at 8 degrees, we're at 8 in the UV index, so just be careful, bring along the sunscreen, bring along the sunglasses, because that sun can burn you a little bit. Guaranteed high 24 degrees, and then tonight we're going to be mainly clear, low of 11 degrees, and a little bit of a northeasterly breeze, 10 to 20 kilometers an hour sustained. Your guaranteed high today is 24.
0: 680 News Time, 2:33.
2: Well, the westbound collector lanes of the 401 remain closed at White's Road, as you've just heard, after the death of a person this morning who was ejected from a garbage truck.
0: A 44-year-old man was driving the truck and it rolled over. OPP Sergeant Kerry Schmidt says because of the nature of the crash, it's going to take some time to clear it.
5: We have our collision reconstruction team on scene right now. The vehicle ended up across the highway, across the lanes, and that cleanup is ongoing. I am told we should have all lanes reopened sometime between 2 and 3 o'clock this afternoon.
0: So here we are right between 2 and 3, and we're awaiting word on that reopening. We'll let you know as soon as it comes down. Police also say a passenger that was inside the vehicle suffered minor injuries.
2: 680 News Time, 2:34. And happening now along the DVP and Gardner Expressway, thousands of cyclists are taking to the roadways for an annual fundraising event. Going 30, 60, or even 90 kilometers across town, the cyclists are riding in support of Baycrest, a research center for aging and dementia. Now, this does mean the expressways are closed. We have heard that the northbound side of the DVP has opened just north of Eglinton, so some good news there. We'll have some more on that in just a moment. President and CEO of Baycrest Foundation, Josh Cooper, tells us that thousands of cyclists keep coming back every year.
6: I've seen people as young as 5 years old here today riding with their parents and their grandparents. And the reality is that dementia touches everyone. As people are living longer, the number of cases across the country and people that we know that are impacted by the disease is only going to continue to grow. So, I mean, people are here today in large part for the cause.
2: This year, the event changed its start and finish line to the Aga Khan Museum due to preparations at Exhibition Place for the upcoming FIFA World Cup.
0: Okay, so more on that. It looks like we are headed for an early reopening on at least some parts of the DVP in Gardiner. Brandon DuPont, what's the latest on that right now?

0: Yes, Mitch, obviously a reopening, as we've been mentioning here, along the northbound side of the DVP. So that being from Eglinton towards the 401, you now have full access towards that. But again, up until Eglinton, that northbound DVP is completely off limits. So again, still Bike for Brain Health is happening there with that closure. Also, of course, along the westbound Gardner, that remains closed from the DVP to South Kingsway, and on the eastbound Gardner from the Lakeshore ramp at Park Lawn towards the DVP. And that, of course, causing a bit of a delay too on the lead up from Islington in the express. Now, if you are trying to get around the DVP closure, again, you can use Victoria Park. Bayview would be a good alternate as well. Even Avenue Road possibly as well, if you want to go a little bit further west. That is a good option for you. Now, to move around the Gardner Expressway closure, again, Queensway would be just a straightforward one. That's pretty good if you want to go east or west. A little bit of some delays around Park Lawn, but otherwise pretty good. Adelaide, if you're going eastbound, and then Richmond as well, if you want to go westbound only across the city. I'm reporting live from the 680 Traffic Center. I'm Brandon Thapon.
1: Well, thank you, Brandon. 680 News Time, 2:37. The OPP are on the scene of another serious crash. This one, they say, is a result of two cars racing each other and driving extremely dangerously. It happened on the westbound 401 express lanes near Renforth, just south of Pearson Airport, at around noon. The two racing vehicles came upon a pickup truck that had pulled off onto the shoulder to inspect their load. OPP Sergeant Kerry Schmidt says that when the aggressive drivers made contact.
2: Passenger of that pickup truck exited the vehicle, was exposed as these two aggressive, racing, dangerous drivers approached. One of those vehicles struck that person that was standing outside of his vehicle, resulting in serious life-threatening injuries.
1: All express lanes westbound are closed from the 427 with no access from Eglinton or the 401 westbound express lanes.
3: It's another day without power for thousands in cottage country this afternoon. Thankfully, though, we're no longer into the tens of thousands. According to Hydro One's outage map, about 15,000 all told are still impacted in areas around Parry Sound, Muskoka, and Hastings. It's all because of those strong winds on Friday night that knocked over trees and power lines. Restoration times are different depending on the area. Your best bet is to check the Hydro One outage map online.
1: And Canada Post workers have finished voting on a tentative five-year contract after more than 2 years of labor disputes. About 55,000 members of the Canadian Union of Postal Workers cast ballots on a deal that includes wage increases of 6.5% in the first year and 3% in the second. Results are expected on Monday, with workers also voting on whether to authorize a strike mandate if the agreement is rejected.
3: 680 News Time, 2:38.
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1: 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Enpro predicts the price will not change at midnight, holding at $1.69.9 a liter at most GTA stations. It is time for Cottage Country traffic. Here is Colette Desjardins.
6: Thanks, and this report is brought to you by Gateway Casinos. Southbound 400, a slow go from Duckworth to Dunlop, and then you're going to find it slow again south of 89 off and on down to Canal Road. If you're traveling on southbound 48 at Baldwin, we've got bridge construction. You're sharing the lane with northbound traffic, so there's temporary traffic signals. You've got to wait your turn, and that's why we're seeing quite the backup. On the westbound 401 at last check west of White's Road to Port Union, all collector lanes shut down, so you're being forced into the express lanes, and that's because of an earlier this morning's truck rollover. So you'll be able to rejoin the collectors west of Meadowville, where they have the transfers from express to collectors. In the town of Blackstock, very, very slow. It's on Regional Road 57 both ways from Church Street down to Shirley Road. Lane restrictions, all because of ongoing construction and paving work. And don't forget, if you're going to be traveling Fort Erie bound on the QEW over the Burlington Skyway from North Shore to the top of the Skyway, we've got two right lanes blocked. This is for construction. The backup still from Fairview. With Cottage Country traffic on the nines, I'm Colette Desjardins.
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4: 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Traffic and weather together on the ones with Brandon DePont.
5: Thanks a lot, Lisa. Obviously, big update here of drivers along that northbound DVP or potential drivers along that northbound DVP. None sure of what the overhead signs are saying, but please believe what I'm saying. It is the northbound DVP. All lanes are reopened. So I had that, obviously, closure for the bike for brain health. This along many of those highway routes, not just the DVP, but along the Gardner. But it is just the northbound lanes that have reopened completely from the Gardner towards that 401. So again, keep that in mind going forward, much earlier reopening than we expected. So good news there. However, it is on the eastbound 401. We got something just clearing. That's approaching Collector's Ramp northbound 427. That's gone, that crash. It was a slight one. And then it is a heavy delay from south of Pearson towards the 404, alternately Express Collectors, and then a bit so going through Salem. Westbound side of that 401 dealing with some pretty bad delays. It is west of White's towards Port Union and the Collectors. All lanes closed because of a truck rollover. Right now, they have just working on towing that truck out of the way, and right now they're working on doing the cleanup along the actual roadway itself. So some good news there. And again, it is the sanding that's currently happening. So hopefully that will be reopened shortly, maybe in the next half hour, possibly. Delays, though, right now from approaching Liverpool in the Express and then from White's in the Collectors. Then another big problem, approaching the 401, all lanes are closed. You're going to be forced onto the southbound 427 ramp. That's because of a collision at south of Pearson in the Express, where traffic is down to a single lane, and that being only the right lane able to pass. Delays from Keele in both the Express and Collectors. Let's go back to the Bike for Brain Health event. Of course, on the southbound side of that DVP, again, still completely closed from the 401 to Gardner, causing a delay right now, backlog from Finch. On the westbound Gardner, again, still closed all lanes from DVP to South Kingsway. Eastbound Gardner, again, all lanes still closed as well from Lakeshore Ramp at Parkland towards the DVP. And again, that is causing a slight delay from Islington in the Express. Jumpstart is building soccer pitches across Canada so more kids have places to play. 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With your forecast, Eric Smith.
6: 24 degrees at Pearson right now, and that wind's blowing west-northwest, 29 kilometers an hour sustained. And across the GTA, if you're farther away from the lake, the wind is a little bit stronger. You're in the 20 to 30 kilometer an hour range for the sustained wind right now, but if you are near the lake, you're around that 10 to 20 kilometer an hour wind, so just heads up for that if you're farther away from the lake. Guaranteed highs 24 degrees today, then tonight, mainly clear. Northeasterly winds going to be blowing through the overnight, 10 to 20 kilometers an hour sustained, low of 11 degrees. And then Monday, we're going to be a little bit cooler, sunny skies, high of 20 degrees, and that seasonal temperature should be around 22-ish. So we are going to be a little bit cooler, just 2 degrees below seasonal, but overall very comfortable. So a good start to our work week. Your guaranteed high today is 24.
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4: It is 22 degrees with a clear sky. Good afternoon. I'm Lisa Emmerall, and here are the top stories.

0: this hour. Well, a 44-year-old garbage truck driver has died following a rollover on the westbound side of the 401 early this morning. It happened in the collector lanes near White's Road at around 8 a.m. Officers say that the passenger inside of the vehicle suffered minor injuries. Those collector lanes are still shut down near White's Road for that ongoing investigation. And in Mississauga, a crash just south of Pearson Airport on the westbound side of the highway has all lanes shut down as you're approaching the 427. Police say that two vehicles were racing when one of them struck someone walking around a stalled vehicle. One person is now in hospital with life-threatening injuries. And the annual Bike for Brain Health event is getting close to coming to its end. The northbound side of the DVP has fully reopened. Meanwhile, the southbound side is still shut down, as well as the Gardner Expressway. We'll have your next traffic report coming up at 2:51. 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Here's Randolph Fairbairn.
1: Lisa, the Blue Jays are closing out their series with the Orioles in Baltimore looking for the series win. 1 in the 2nd, 5 in the 3rd, 3 in the 6th. The Orioles got out to a 9-0 lead. The Jays have fought back. They scored 1 in the 7th and 4 more in the 8th. They're in the bottom of the 8th. It's 9-5 Baltimore. You can watch it on Sportsnet and listen on 590 The Fan. Elsewhere, the Red Sox trail the Guardians 2-1 in the 5th. The Rays lead the Angels 3-1 in the 4th. Later, the Yankees will take on the A's on Sportsnet at 4:05. Canada and Norway faced off in the bronze medal game at the World Hockey Championship. Norway would take a 2-0 lead until late in the 3rd period before Robert Thomas would score twice for Canada with just over a minute left and then with 8 seconds left to tie it at 2. But Noah Steen scored at 3:32 of the overtime for the 3-2 win. Norway takes it, their first medal at a World Hockey Championship. AFC Toronto in Calgary to meet the Wild. That'll kick at 4 o'clock. Sports at 15 and 45 past every hour or anytime at sportsnet.ca.
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0: Well, a woman has died and another is in hospital after a crash in Mississauga. The OPP say three cars collided in the eastbound lanes of the 401 at Mississauga Road at around 8:30 last night. The 78-year-old woman was a passenger in one of the vehicles who was rushed to hospital where she was later pronounced this morning. The driver of that same car was the other woman who suffered minor injuries. 680 News Time, 2:49. Time for Cottage Country traffic. Here's Colette Desjardins.
4: Thanks. And this report is brought to you by Rogers. Right now, if you are in the town of Blackstock, the Regional Road 57 is north of Bowmanville. But from Church Street down to Shirley Road, we've got major lane restrictions, all because of construction and paving work. It's really slow through there. I would not even use 57. It's actually south of 7A, Highway 7A, just around the corner from Port Perry. So otherwise, we got delays on the southbound 400 through Barrie, Duckworth down to Dunlop. And then it was busy south of 89 off and on down to Canal Road. If you're traveling on southbound 48 through Pefferlaw, single lane bridge construction, not too bad, but it is slow at Baldwin Road because you're sharing a lane with northbound traffic and there's traffic signals, that so you have to wait for quite some time and that's causing the backup. If you're traveling Fort Erie bound on the QEW, approaching North Shore to the upside of the Burlington Skyway Bridge, two right lanes closed for construction, the backup up from approaching Fairview. And problems on the Toronto-bound QEW on the upside of the Burlington Skyway. The left lane is blocked with a collision. I could see a tow truck on the scene, so it's backed up from approaching the Burlington Skyway. With cottage country traffic on the nines, I'm Colette Desjardins.
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5: It is time for Rogers Xfinity Internet, traffic and weather together with Brandon DePont.
6: Thanks a lot, Lisa. And right now, again, still looking at, obviously, a troublesome drive across many of these major highway routes, albeit a little bit better for those taking the northbound DVP. We'll get to that in just a second because we're dealing with some pretty hefty issues. This along the westbound 401 in multiple spots, indeed. So this report brought to you by the Big Apple. So we have on the westbound side of that 401, you will find it slow-go at the moment. It's west of White's to Port Union in the Collector's truck rollover. The cleanup is underway at the current time. So right now, it is causing some pretty bad delays from approaching Liverpool in the Express and then from White's in the Collectors. And then further volume, that being strictly so, from the 404 towards Yonge, alternately Express Collectors. And then approaching the 427, all lanes are closed. So they are forcing you to use the southbound 427 ramp, just trying to ease that backlog along that westbound side of the 401. And that's because there is a crash just a little bit west of that 427, specifically being south of Pearson in the Express. Traffic down to a single lane. It is the far right lane that's blocked. So that's why you're seeing such a backlog right now from the Keel in the Express. Also as well, got a new problem. Eastbound 401, thank you to the traffic squad for letting us know. East of Highway 6 South, the left shoulder as well as the left lane are currently occupied by a crash scene there. So that's why you're seeing such a bad delay from Highway 6 North. Now, elsewhere, let's go towards that northbound DVP. Some great news for you here. All lanes have completely reopened along the northbound DVP all the way from Eastern Avenue towards the 401. Again, all lanes are clear following the Bike for Brain Health. A little bit of an early reopening, always nice to hear. However, that means on the southbound side of the DVP, as well as on the westbound and eastbound Gardner, those closures still remain for the event. So if you're on the southbound side of that 404 DVP, again, still all lanes closed. 401 at Gardner, delays from Finch. If you're on the, that being eastbound Gardner, Lakeshore Ramp at Park Lawn towards the DVP, a little bit of a delay on the lead up from Islington. And then on the westbound side of the Gardner, still closed DVP to South Kingsway. Try the Big Apple's famous apple bread pies made right before your eyes, and apple cider from the 401 Cider Brewery. Look for the Big Red Apple off the 401 at exit 497 or thebigapple.ca. Time for the forecast, Eric Smith.
7: 24 degrees at Pearson right now, partly cloudy. And then across the GTA, like I said last time, a couple of places farther away from the lake are a little bit windier. Vaughan, 24. The wind's around 20 to 30 kilometers an hour sustained. So just a heads up for that. And that is from the northwest. And then same with Brampton as well. 24 degrees, though, for both those. So it's warm, but it's a little bit windy there. And then go farther north, East Gwillimbury, a little bit colder, 21 degrees. And then for Toronto, it's 24 right now and guaranteed high today. For Pearson, 24. Sunny skies, northwesterly winds going to be blowing. Then tonight, mainly clear, low of 11 degrees. And then Monday, sunny skies, high of 20 degrees. So we're going to be a little bit colder that day, low of 12 overnight. And then Tuesday, back to some warmth, high of 24 degrees. But that wind does come back a little bit with that northwesterly. 10 to 20 kilometers an hour sustained, some gusts up to 40 kilometers an hour possible. And then Wednesday, sunny, and we're a little bit warmer, actually. High of 25 degrees with an overnight low of 15. Your guaranteed high today is 24.
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8: I'm Tim Demopoulos. A new J.D. Power electric vehicle consideration study shows that EV interest among Canadian car shoppers has risen for the first time since 2022. We spoke with J.D. Nye, automotive industry practice leader at J.D. Power, about the key factors driving the increases in consumer consideration.
9: EV consideration, or net consideration, is up 6 percentage points to 34%. Quite a big move from a year-over-year perspective. In terms of sustainability, a fluid marketplace at the moment, for sure, as long as manufacturers are continue to introduce more affordable products in the EV space in Canada, as long as fuel prices remain where they are, as long as there are appropriate incentives in place, either provincially or federally, this improvement year over year does feel more sustainable.
8: So what are the toughest obstacles standing in the way of wider EV adoption in Canada?
9: In Canada, I guess the toughest one to solve would be, winter. A year ago, when we published this study, if you were to ask me the same question then, I would have said overall affordability would be the toughest for policymakers and automakers to overcome. And just a year later, affordability doesn't even hit the top three reasons for EV non-consideration this year. And so quite a bit of progress has been made on that front alone in the last 12 months.
8: With your weekend business report, I'm Tim Demopoulos.
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2: Time for Cross Country Traffic. Here's Colette Desjardins.
14: Thanks, and this report is brought to you by Rogers. I'm just having a look right now at the southbound 400. We've got delays Duckworth to Dunlop and then south of 89, off and on all the way down to Canal Road. With Cottage Country Traffic on the nines, I'm Colette Desjardins.
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16: Good afternoon. It is Sunday, May 31st. I'm Mitch Burke.
2: And I'm Lisa Emerald. Here's what's making news right now.
16: A person inspecting their pickup truck on the shoulder of the 401 is struck by a BMW that was racing another car. They've been rushed to hospital, and big delays continue near Pearson.
17: The driver of a garbage truck has died after rolling his vehicle on the 401 in Pickering. The westbound collector lanes are still closed at White's Road.
16: The DVP is now partially reopened following today's Bike for Brain Health. The Gardner still has a ways to go as

0: thousands of cyclists take over the major in-town routes.
1: And some cottagers are into day three without power, still waiting to be restored after high winds downed wires back on Friday.
2: The Blue Jays are looking for a bounce back as they close things out in Baltimore. And it was a wild one between Canada and Norway at the World Hockey Championship. Sports at 15.
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0: Rogers Xfinity Internet, traffic and weather together on the ones. We see cars on the DVP, Brandon.
3: Yes, we do, Mitch. It's a great sight, especially on a day like today when there's just so much havoc happening across all the other major highway routes right now. So let's go towards that northbound DVP. We'll start off there. And again, this report is brought to you by Subaru. So we have right now northbound DVP. All lanes have reopened from Eastern Avenue towards the 401. Obviously, it was shut down for a portion of the day because of the Bike for Brain Health event. Now we're just waiting upon the other side of the Don Valley Parkway, as well as the Gardner Expressway in both directions. They're dealing with their fair share of closures because of the event. So westbound side of that Gardner, DVP to South Kingsway, and then eastbound Gardner closed still from Lakeshore Ramp at Park Lawn towards the DVP. Of course, when it does reopen, we will let you know. Now, if you're on the eastbound 401, it's messy. It got east of Highway 6 South, left shoulder, left lane blocked for a crash, delays from Highway 6 North, that coming in from a traffic spotter. And then this one I can see on the camera right now, got my eyes on it. It is down to a single lane east of Dixie in the Collector. Again, this is where just before you then decide you want to get into the stay on that eastbound 401 Collectors, transfer right there from the Collectors towards Express, or if you want to stay into the Collectors and then eventually take the ramp towards the 427 going northbound. But again, it is westbound 401, eastbound 401, east of Dixie and the Collectors, down to a single lane. Only right lane is getting by. Lots of emergency crews working on this new crash. Delays, though, it is backing up the drive from Dixie and the Collectors. Westbound 401, again, this still closed, trying to get out of Pickering, west to White Support Union, the Collectors. Again, all lanes shut due to a truck rollover. Cleanup is still underway, and delays from approaching Liverpool in the Express, and then from White's if you're in the Collectors. 404 to Avenue, or 404 to Yonge, rather, alternately Express Collectors, just volume there. And then approaching the 427, all lanes are closed. You're going to be forced to use the southbound 427 ramp. That's because of a crash just south of Pearson in the Express, down to a single lane. Only the right lane is getting by, and that's why you're seeing a delay from Keele in both the Express and Collectors. It's the all-weather drive main event. 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Now time for the forecast. Eric Smith.
4: Thank you very much, Brandon. 24 at Pearson right now. We're going to continue to see lots of sunshine for the rest of our day. So great for you to go outside, go for a walk, get some exercise. Now it's going to be, we have a UV index of 8, so we are high. So just make sure that you are wearing sunscreen or got the sunglasses on just to be safe. Guaranteed high is 24 degrees, and tonight, mainly clear skies, a little bit of a northeasterly breeze, 10 to 20 kilometers an hour sustained, with an overnight low of 11. Your guaranteed high today is 24.
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0: The OPP say a man is fighting for his life after one of two cars appearing to be racing each other on the 401 hit a person who was tending to their pickup truck on the shoulder. It happened around noon in the westbound expressway into the 401 near Renforth. That's just south of Pearson. One of the racing vehicles fled the scene.
1: OPP Sergeant Kerry Schmidt says they're looking for the driver of that car.
5: Both vehicles, I'm told, described as BMWs, driving high rates of speed, aggressive driving, racing one another, and resulting in a collision that has caused serious life-threatening injuries at this time to another uninvolved person.
1: All express lanes westbound are closed from the 427 with no access from Eglinton or the 401 westbound express lanes.
0: 680 News Time, 304. It was a rare chance for bikers to pedal down the parkway and for motorists to maybe just take the day off. The annual Bike for Brain Health kicked off this morning at the Aga Khan Museum, with cyclists taking a 30, 60, or 90-kilometer-long ride along the DVP and the Gardner. It's all to help raise money for Baycrest Foundation, which funds research, innovation, and care in brain health, including Alzheimer's and other dementias. Josh Cooper, president and CEO of Baycrest, tells 680 News Radio why it is so important to support the cause.
6: The funds go to help areas like our Kimmel Family Center, where people who want to learn how to age better. The reality is that today, 45% of cases of dementia are preventable through lifestyle alteration. And the only reason we know that is because of Rotman Research Institute, which is at Baycrest.
0: More than 750,000 people are living with Alzheimer's disease and other forms of dementia in this country.
1: Well, traffic every 10 minutes is the least that we could do on a day like this. Back we go to our Brandon DuPont, who joins us live.

0: 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I'm Brandon DePond.
1: Now, the subway line that runs parallel to the Gardiner is also bogged down by closures. Buses are still shuttling TTC passengers between Jane and Ossington subway stations on Line 2 while crews conduct some upgrades. GO trains are also still not running on the Lakeshore West line through Burlington, Oakville, and Mississauga. There are bus connections available, but not at all stations. Much the same for the Barrie line. All the details are posted on citynews.ca.
2: 680 News Time 307. A 44-year-old garbage truck driver from North York is dead after a crash on the 401. It happened in the westbound collector lanes near White's Road at around 8 this morning. The OPP tells 680 News Radio the male driver was rushed to hospital where they were pronounced dead. OPP Sergeant Kerry Schmidt says they're asking for the public's help.
3: There are any witnesses that have information, saw a dash cam or have anything to assist in this investigation, please call the Toronto OPP 416-235-4981.
2: A passenger in the car also had minor injuries. The westbound collector lanes are still closed at White's Road.
1: And parts of Cottage Country are still without power, but that total number is improving. At last check, I believe we were just below the 10,000 mark. At one point, you may recall, we were up over 90,000 when all the hydro lines were knocked down late last week from very strong winds. Hydro One says crews are still working to restore the power to every last customer, and that estimation times of restoration may vary depending on where you are. 680 News Time 308.
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5: Noah, careful.
6: Okay.
5: Oh, I finally tried Maple. I spoke to a doctor about Noah's rash.
7: Yeah? I literally just used it to renew my birth control.
5: Yeah. And David used it for his allergies.
7: Yeah. I should get Will to use it for his cholesterol.
6: Mom, my tummy hurts.
5: Yeah? Don't worry. We'll use Maple.
7: Yeah.
5: Health, yeah.
6: Yeah.
8: Maple. On-demand healthcare.
1: 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Enpro predicts the price will not change at midnight, should hold at $1.69.9 a liter at most GTA stations. At 3:09, it's time for Cottage Country traffic on the nines. Here's Colette Desjardins.
9: You buy your local Ontario Subaru dealers, and right now southbound Highway 11 still in great shape anywhere from Huntsville, Bracebridge, Gravenhurst, all the way down to the merge. Southbound 400 delays through the Barrie area, and this was basically Duckworth to Dunlop, and then south of 89 off and on down to Canal Road. Don't forget, south of Rutherford, there's lane realignment, so watch your speed. If you're traveling on southbound Highway 48, Puffer Law, single lane because of bridge construction, really not causing too much of a delay, but at Baldwin Road, you're sharing a lane with northbound traffic because of bridge construction, so a lot slower there. If you're on the westbound 401 west of White's Road to Port Union, all collector lanes are closed for a much earlier traffic or truck rollover, so you're being forced into the express. You'll be able to rejoin the collectors west of Meadowvale when we have the transfers from express to collectors set up. Now, in the town of Blackstock, this is Regional Road 57 from Church Street down to Shirley Road, extremely slow lane restrictions because of ongoing construction and paving work. Ford Erie bound on the QEW approaching North Shore to the upside of the Burlington Skyway Bridge. Two right lanes are blocked with construction, the backup from approaching Fairview. And if you're Toronto bound on the QEW, a crash has been cleared on the Burlington Skyway Bridge. With Cottage Country traffic on the nines, I'm Colette Desjardins.
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13: Howard, I just developed a disability. Can I now be fired?
14: You can still be fired if you're disabled, as long as you're not fired because of the disability. 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
13: Howard, I've signed my severance papers, but can I still sue?
14: If you signed an actual release agreement, there are some defenses, but you're probably out of luck.
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4: Rogers Xfinity Internet traffic and weather together, here is Brandon DuPont.
5: Thank you very much, and certainly quite a bit happening across your major highway routes. And right now we begin with the eastbound 401. We got a crash here east of Dixie and the Collectors. It's really causing a jam up here. Traffic down to a single lane. Only the right one is getting that. The far right lane is getting by. Delays at the moment from Dixie in the Collectors. And then further along, you'll find those heavy delays south of Pearson towards the 404, alternately in the Express and Collectors. Now, also want to let you know about an update here. Westbound 401, again, it is still completely shut. All the Collectors lanes still working on the cleanup. They do have the truck that was involved in the rollover hooked up onto a heavy tow, so they're trying to get that out of the roadway, but obviously still maintenance crews just putting the sanding along the roadway and trying to get it cleaned up so that there is vehicles to be allowed back on, hopefully soon. But as of right now, all Collectors lanes closed. Westbound 401 west of White's towards Port Union. Delays right now very strong and heavy from approaching Liverpool in the Express, and then from White's in the Collectors. Then you'll find another issue, this approaching the 427. For a large amount of time and space, we had obviously vehicles that were forced to use that southbound 427 ramp. So just as you're approaching the 427, but now vehicles are allowed to get through. So again, obviously had Kerry Schmidt let everybody know that that westbound 401 access was cut off at that point. But again, it has now been available to you once again. So westbound 401 approaching the 427, all lanes have reopened. However, just looking at the issue that it was blocked off for just south of Pearson, it is now just the two left lanes that are blocked south of Pearson in the Express. So now not longer down to a single lane, but still delays very heavy from Keel, both the Express and Collectors. And then, of course, the Gardner on both directions still remains closed for the bike for brain health, but northbound DVP is completely reopened. Southbound DVP still waiting upon that. Time for the forecast. Here's Eric Smith.
6: Well, we got sunny skies right now, and it's going to continue for the rest of the evening, and then even tomorrow it's going to be just as nice. Northwesterly winds blowing right now, guaranteed high of 24 degrees, then tonight, mainly clear, low of 11 degrees overnight, with a shift to the northeast for the wind, and then Monday, we're going to be sunny again, high of 20 degrees, so it is going to be a little bit cooler than today, but still very enjoyable, definitely a great day for you to go out, go for a walk. Your guaranteed high today is 24.
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4: 24 degrees right now at Pearson. Good afternoon. It's a busy afternoon. I'm Mitch Burke. Here are the top stories. Vehicles are moving again along the northbound DVP now that the bicycles have moved off. It is still the plan for the southbound lanes and for the Gardner east and west to be open by the top of the next hour. We will keep you posted. A person inspecting their pickup truck on the shoulder of the 401 is struck by a BMW that was racing another car, according to the OPP. They've been rushed to hospital and big delay continue near Pearson. And Hydro One crews continue to make progress in restoring the power to Cottage Country. They've got about 10,000 homes and businesses left to go. Time for sports. Here's Randolph Fairbairn.
11: Mitch, the Blue Jays closed out their series with the Baltimore Orioles looking for the series win, having won two of the first three, one in the second, five in the third, and three in the sixth. Orioles jumped out to a 9-0 lead before the Jays showed a little fight in the eighth.
12: It's one a long way to right field. And it is disappearing out onto Utah Street. A three-run homer for Yohendrick Piniango. And suddenly it's 9-5.
11: The final. Next up, the Jays start a three-game series in Atlanta against the Braves on

0: Tuesday. Canada met Norway in the bronze medal game at the World Hockey Championship in Switzerland. Norway took a 2-0 lead late into the third period. Robert Thomas scored two goals in the last minute 10. That made it 2-2. They went to overtime. Norway's Noah Steen scored at 3:32 of the extra period. 3-2, Norway wins it. They get their first medal at a World Hockey Championship. From the Memorial Cup, Everett beat Chicoutimi in their semifinal to advance to the final to take on Kitchener. The Silver Tips and Rangers will drop the puck at 7 o'clock. Sports 15 and 45 past every hour or anytime at Sportsnet. .ca.
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2: This is Brent Pump from the 680 News Radio Traffic Center. Along the eastbound Gardner, all lanes have reopened. This being from the Lakeshore Ramp at Parklawn towards the DVP following the Bike for Brain Health event. 680 Traffic Watch continues.
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8: 680 News Time 318. A couple of other headlines now in brief that we're following today. The World Health Organization says five patients have recovered from a rare and yet untreatable type of Ebola that has been linked to the deaths of dozens of people. While speaking in the Eastern Congo, the head of the WHO says even though vaccines and treatments are not yet ready, that doesn't mean that some people can't get better on their own. And the family of Claude Lemieux says the former NHL player's brain is being donated for medical research to understand the impacts of repeated injuries. The CTE Center at Boston University is known for studying the brains of deceased athletes to see if trauma is present. The four-time Stanley Cup champion, known for his hard-hitting style on the ice, died by suicide last week at the age of 60. That was just days after he carried a torch at the Bell Center for Game 3 of the Eastern Conference Final. It is 3:19. It's time to check Cottage Country traffic on the nines with Colette Desjardins.
9: Thanks. And this report is brought to you by Lexus at Barrie. Well, speaking of Barrie, southbound on the 400 through Barrie, you're going to find that slow approaching Bayfield down to Dunlop. And then you're going to find it slow south of 89 and approaching Canal Road. And then everything is moving well all the way down to the 401. Speaking of the 401, westbound on the 401, finally seeing delays through Durham, approaching the 412 to approaching Salem. And then you're going to find from west of Waits Road to Port Union, all collector lanes are shut down. You're being forced into the express because of a morning truck rollover. And you're going to be able to rejoin the collectors west of Meadowville. The transfers from express to collectors are there. In the town of Blackstock, very slow on Regional Road 57 from Church Street down to Shirley Road. Lane restrictions because of ongoing paving and construction. If you're on the Fort Erie-bound QEW, can't forget approaching North Shore to the upside of the Burlington Skyway Bridge. Two right lanes are blocked with construction. The backup is from Fairview. With Cottage Country traffic on the nines, I'm Colette Desjardins.
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0: 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More good news for us, Brandon.
1: Yes, indeed, Mitch. Some fabulous news for those drivers trying to get into the downtown core. Eastbound Gardner, that is completely reopened following its major closure because of the Bike for Brain Health event. Now, again, still waiting upon the southbound DVP as well as the westbound Gardner. Obviously, they will come in conjunction, so I can understand the reopening process here. But again, so it's still, we have the westbound Gardner's closed all lanes from DVP to South Kingsway, and then the southbound DVP still shut down. Now, that being from the 401 towards Gardner, that causing a slight delay from Finch. Now, on to some news along that eastbound 401 east of Dixie and the Collectors. Again, we've got traffic still down to a single lane. Only the right lane is getting by. This due to a massive crash there. Lots of emergency crews still on scene. Delays at the moment from about the 410 in the Collectors. It's getting even worse at that point. Then you'll find further just volume here, strictly so, from south of Pearson towards the 404. Alternately, Express Collectors, westbound 401, all Collectors lanes closed from West Whites to Port Union because of a truck rollover and thus now the cleanup. So delays from approaching Liverpool in the Express and then from Whites in the Collectors. Then strict volume from 404 towards Young, alternately Express Collectors. And then approaching the 427, we had all lanes blocked. Everybody was forced to use the southbound 427 ramp. However, that is no longer the case. So it is now just south of Pearson in the Express. That collision scene now just diminished to the two left lanes. So much better, but delays very heavy from Dufferin in both the Express and Collectors. Quick cash in 2 minutes. No lineup. 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With your forecast, here's Eric Smith.
2: Thank you very much, Brandon. 24 degrees at Pearson right now, partly cloudy skies. And if you're liking the weather we're getting right now, well, we got more of it coming for us for the rest of this week. It's going to be beautiful for us. Today, the sunny skies, guaranteed high of 24 degrees. Then tonight, we're going to be mainly clear, low of 11 degrees with a little bit of a northeasterly wind, 10 to 20 kilometers an hour sustained. And then Monday, we're going to be a little bit cooler, high of 20 degrees, sunny skies. The seasonal's around 22, so very comfortable, but technically a little bit cooler. Then Tuesday, sunny skies and a little bit windier, high of with that northwesterly wind, 10 to 20 kilometers an hour sustained, but we do have some gusts up to 40 kilometers an hour, so just a heads up for that. You may want to hold on to your hat. Very warm again, though, for us, high of 24, so definitely a good day for you to enjoy the outdoors. Low of 12 overnight, and then Wednesday, sunny, and we're going to get even warmer with a high of 25 degrees and an overnight low of 15. Your guaranteed high today is 24.
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0: Where are my manners? Interrupting the promo. As I was saying, coming up at the bottom of the hour, you just heard the good news from Brandon. We should start to get more news, good news pouring in the next few minutes as the Bike for Brain Health wraps up and motorists are once again allowed to travel along the Gardner and the DVP. In the meantime, let's talk entertainment. Young audiences turned out in droves to the movies this weekend. It was not for the big budget Star Wars movie. The Mandalorian and Grogu made another $25 million, but it fell sharply in its second weekend. It was, however, for a small budget horror movie from a YouTuber turned filmmaker.
5: Follow my lead.
6: Clark, what is this?
5: It's what I'm trying to figure out. I've been there every night since I found the place, and I still barely scratched the surface. All right, just take it slow.
0: Studio estimates say

0: of a YouTuber, and it made an estimated $26 million. But get this, it's 3 weeks into its movie theater run. With a budget of just $750,000 and eyeing a box office finish of $250 million, Obsession is on its way to becoming one of the most profitable movies in history. The Weekend Business Report is next.
1: 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Whose card is this? Almost there. Okay, done. Now only 241 to go.
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2: Chipmaker Micron Technology has entered the elite group of companies valued at more than $1 trillion. The enormous amount of data used by artificial intelligence tools has created persistent demand for memory chips while supplies have run low. The stock has more than tripled this year, adding to a surge of nearly 240% last year. A jolt for the electric vehicle industry. Volterra and Revel have agreed to merge their electric vehicle charging businesses. The combined company will operate under the Volterra brand and will include more than 1,000 charging stalls. The plan is to focus on charging stations for ride-hail cars and robo-taxis in urban areas across the U.S. And Target is planning to evaluate store workers on how they greet, help, and engage with shoppers. Sources tell us the retailer is piloting how to assess the quality of customer service from its staff. Target says elevating the store experience is one of the company's top strategic priorities. The company is looking to reverse a sales slump that has gone on for years. It's also looking to improve wait time and inventory levels. Courtney Donahoe, Bloomberg Radio.
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1: Cottage Country traffic now. Here's Colette Desjardins.
6: Southbound, or this report is brought to you by your local Ontario Subaru dealers. Southbound on the 400, we've got delays approaching Bayfield down to Dunlop and then through 89 and then approaching Canal Road. With Cottage Country traffic on the 9s, I'm Colette Desjardins.
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9: Good afternoon. It is Sunday, May 31st. I'm Lisa Emerall.
10: I'm John Downs. Here's what's making news right now.
9: A man is fighting for his life after a vehicle that was racing with another struck him on the side of the westbound 401 this afternoon.
10: In Pickering, a 44-year-old garbage truck driver has died after an early morning rollover on the westbound 401 near White's Road.
9: Portions of both the DVP and Gardner Expressway are slowly starting to reopen following the annual Bike for Brain Health event held earlier today.
10: Around 10,000 customers remain without power in Cottage Country after heavy winds downed trees and power lines on Friday.
11: The Blue Jays went for a series win in Baltimore against the Orioles, and the Memorial Cup final is ready to go between Kitchener and Everett. Sports of 45.
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9: It is time for Rogers Xfinity Internet traffic and weather together on the ones with Brandon DuPont.
12: John, Lisa, thank you very much. And right now, this report is brought to you by the Big Apple. So obviously, along the westbound side of the 401, dealing with plenty, but also eastbound 401 as well, east of Dixie and the Collectors. Traffic down to a single lane. It is the right lane, the only one that is getting by. Lots of emergency crews are working on this crash scene. Seems to be pretty serious based on the amount of emergency crews that are located there. So delays right now extremely heavy from the 410 and the Collectors. Just a very slow crawl, little to no movement happening. Also, same goes on the westbound side of the 401. This because of a truck rollover from earlier in the day. Thankfully, the truck itself involved in that rollover, that has just been towed out of there. So a heavy tow on scene taking it out of those live lanes. So now they're just working on the actual cleanup of the actual roadway, the sanding and so forth. So right now, west of White's to Port Union, the Collectors, that's completely off limits, causing a delay from approaching Liverpool in the Express and from White's in the Collectors. Then you have south of Pearson in the Express. This was pretty pretty serious issue that was causing some pretty serious delays. Still is causing those serious delays, but thankfully now a

0: have just blocked the two left lanes, South Pearson and the Express. So the crash scene still working there with emergency crews. But again, delays very heavy from Dufferin in both the Express and Collectors. Then we have, of course, this break for Brain Health event, which now we are seeing the complete reopening of the northbound DVP. So from the Gardner towards the 401, everything's reopened. And then the eastbound Gardner as well, completely reopened. It was originally closed down from the Lakeshore ramp at Park Lawn towards the DVP. But again, that just the latest route to reopen. So right now, just waiting upon the westbound Gardner, which is still closed, DVP to South Kingsway. And of course, the southbound side of that DVP closed between the Gardner and the 401. Once again, this report brought to you by the Big Apple. The Big Apple is so much more than a great rest stop with fun, free activities like mini putt, a children's carousel, petting zoo, and more. The Big Apple, exit 497 off the 401 or thebigapple.ca. It is now time for the forecast. Let's get it from Eric Smith.
1: Thank you very much, Brandon. 24 degrees at Pearson right now. We're going to continue with the sun through the evening hours. Then into the overnight, we're going to be mainly clear, low of 11 degrees, so a little bit colder for the overnight, so you will need that jacket. Northeasterly wind as well, 10 to 20 kilometers an hour sustained. And then Monday, we're going to be sunny once again. It's going to be a little bit cooler than today, though, high of 20 degrees and a low of 12 overnight. Your low tonight is 11 degrees.
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3: Well, the OPP are on the hunt for an aggressive driver who was racing another car on the 401 when he struck a man on the shoulder tending to his vehicle's load. It happened on the westbound express lanes of the Highway 401 near Renforth, just south of Pearson Airport at around noon.
4: OPP Sergeant Kerry Schmidt says the driver of one of the racing vehicles stayed at the scene. The other did not.
5: We are appealing for that driver to come forward to speak with the officers and to any witnesses, anyone with dash cam that saw these vehicles. Both vehicles, I'm told, described as BMWs, driving high rates of speed, aggressive driving, racing one another.
4: The crash caused a shutdown of all westbound 401 lanes from the 427 for several hours, but now only two left lanes are closed in the express.
3: And the OPP are still investigating after an early morning crash on the 401 in Pickering that turned fatal. OPP Sergeant Kerry Schmidt has an update on what happened.
5: A 44-year-old driver from North York was transported to the hospital where he was pronounced deceased after the garbage truck that he was operating rolled over on the westbound lanes, collectors 401, approaching Port Union.
3: Police also say a passenger that was inside the vehicle suffered minor injuries. The westbound collector lanes remain shut down from west of White's Road to Port Union for the investigation.
4: Thousands of cyclists went for a bike ride across the DVP and Gardner Expressway for a good cause this morning. Portions of the expressways are starting to clear up. We'll have more on that in a moment. Josh Cooper is the president and CEO of Baycrest Foundation. He tells 680 News Radio that thousands of cyclists are riding to raise money for research into fighting dementia.
6: It's such an important event because today, 770,000 Canadians have received a dementia diagnosis. And by 2030, we're expecting that that number will hit 1 million. And that's just the people who are at the center of it. But you have all the caregivers around them. You have everybody who needs support.
4: This year, cyclists are doing a 30, 60, or 90-kilometer route starting at the Aga Khan Museum.
3: And as the Bike for Brain Health starts to wrap up, the road closures are wrapping up as well. 680's Brandon DuPont joins us live with the latest from the traffic center. Brandon.
0: Yes, in the latest right now, we get another route completely reopening, and that would be the westbound Gardner Expressway. So from the Jarvis Ramp all the way towards South Kingsway, it is completely reopened. However, there is just one last thing we're waiting upon. That is the southbound DVP, which between the 401 and the Gardner, it is causing a little bit of a delay still for those that want to use that combo. So from Finch right now. But for those that are looking for alternates around that southbound DVP in the meantime, you could definitely use Bayview Avenue. Those would be some good options, but I'd imagine you won't have to use those alternates for very much longer with obviously the westbound Gardner now reopen. I'd imagine the southbound DVP would reopen very, very shortly. But again, keep it locked here at 680 News Radio for the latest. And from the 680 Traffic Center, reporting live, I'm Brandon DuPont.
4: 680 News Time, 337. Hydro One crews are still working to restore all power to parts of Cottage Country following widespread outages Friday night. About 15,000 homes and businesses still without power in areas like Parry Sound, Muskoka, and Hastings. That number's down from the 90,000 customers who were without power on Friday night after downed trees and strong winds knocked out power lines.
3: Well, one woman is dead and another is recovering from serious injuries after a three-vehicle crash in Mississauga. The OPP say it happened on the eastbound 401 at Mississauga Road at around 8:30 last night, leading to an hours-long closure of the highway. The 78-year-old

0: Old woman who died was the passenger of one of the cars. The other woman who sustained injuries was driving it.
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1: Saturday Night Live alum will be honored tonight at the Canadian Screen Awards in Toronto. Myers ushered in the nationalist cultural phrase elbows up last year in response to U.S. President Donald Trump's threats to annex Canada. On the screen, Myers is known for his roles in Austin Powers and Wayne's World.
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0: 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Enpro predicts the price will not change at midnight, holding at $1.69.9 a liter at most GTA stations. It's now time for Cottage Country traffic with Colette Desjardins.
16: Thanks, Lisa. 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So right now, southbound on the 400, we're seeing delays through Barrie from approaching Bayfield down to Dunlop. And then as you head south, it's busy again through Highway 89 and then Highway 88 down to Canal Road. If you're on the westbound 401, we've got delays in Durham approaching the 412 to approaching Salem. And then on the westbound 401, west of White's Road to Port Union, the collector lanes are closed from a morning truck rollover, so you're being forced into the express, and you can rejoin the collectors west of Meadowvale. The town of Blackstock, which is just south of 7A, 57, that's Regional Road 57, both ways from Church Street down to Shirley Road. We've got major lane restrictions and extremely slow through this stretch. It's all because of ongoing construction and paving work. If you're traveling Fort Erie bound on the QEW, approaching North Shore to the upside of the Burlington Skyway Bridge, two right lanes are blocked with construction, the backup from approaching Fairview. With Cottage Country traffic on the nines, I'm Colette Desjardins.
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19: 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Vegas looks unstoppable after sweeping their way out west. But out east, Carolina have 12 wins and only one loss.
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10: 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No one does it better than Dodge does. No one.
0: 680 News Time, 341. It's time for Rogers Xfinity Internet traffic and weather together on the ones with Brandon DuPont.
17: Thanks a lot, Lisa. And again, some great news for those drivers that have been dealing with the closures about the bike for brain health all day long, pretty much. So you have right now, it's just updating along that westbound Gardiner on the northbound DVP and on the eastbound side of the Gardiner. So it is all reopened. All those lanes that were closed are no longer the case. This report brought to you by Subaru. The only one we're waiting upon is that southbound DVP. So I'd imagine it will be reopening shortly and cars will be able to access it. But for right now, it still remains closed. Southbound DVP, that being from the 401 towards the Gardiner. Now, elsewhere, dealing with a plethora of issues along the 401 in both directions. Eastbound 401 still got this one east of Dixie in the collectors. But it is getting a little bit better. Now, cruise just over into that far left lane. So now, not just one lane getting by, but three. So that is some fabulous news there. Then you also have it delayed because of this. But keep that in mind. Still lingering delays from the 410 in the collectors. Westbound westbound 401. That also, you have all the collector's lanes closed from

0: west to Whites towards Port Union for the truck rollover. Cleanup is underway along the laneway, so that's why you're seeing a slowdown from approaching Liverpool in the Express and then from Whites in the Collectors. At Leslie in the Express, got a left lane block for a stalled vehicle and then just volume here from the 404 towards Yonge alternately in the Express and Collectors. And then south of Pearson in the Express, you do still have, it is two left lanes that are blocked to that due to an earlier crash, delays from Dufferin in both the Express and Collectors. Elsewhere, you have along the westbound QW, slow down 427 here in Ontario, Ford Drive to Royal Windsor, eastbound QW, slow Guelph Line to East of Walkers, Mississauga Road towards Dixie. And then also as well, want to let you know about within city streets, it's Queen's Park in both directions at College. It's closed down due to a police investigation and a fire investigation that has blocked Ellesmere completely in both directions from Warden to Victoria Park. It's the all-weather drive main event, gun and common value at your local Subaru dealer, where spring weather doesn't stand a chance with your forecast. Eric Smith.
1: Beautiful evening ahead for us. That sun's going to stay out for us and keep shining until our sunset at 8:50 tonight. It's going to be a low of 11 degrees as we go into the overnight. It's going to be mainly clear as well, so that's what's going to make it a little bit cooler for us. And then Monday, we're going to be sunny once again, high of 20 degrees. So a little bit cooler than today, as seasonal should be around 22 degrees, but still very comfortable for us. Overnight low of 12. And then Tuesday, heat's going to come back a little bit, sunny skies. And that northwesterly wind's going to be blowing. And the strongest will come into the evening hours, into the late evening hours. Gusts up to 40 kilometers are possible from the northwest, so just a heads up for that. Guaranteed our high of 24 degrees for Tuesday and a low of 12 overnight. Your low tonight is 11.
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2: In Toronto, we're sitting at 25 degrees with a clear sky. Good afternoon. I'm Lisa Emerald, and here are the top stories this hour. Well, a man is fighting for his life in hospital after he was struck by one of two BMWs racing on the westbound 401 just south of Pearson this afternoon. Officers say the man was tending to his pickup truck in the shoulder when he was struck. Police are now searching for one of the vehicles who they say fled the scene. And that's not the only crash on the westbound 401 today in Pickering. The West 401 collector lanes are still shut down from west of White's Road to approaching Port Union due to a fatal crash this morning. A 44-year-old garbage truck driver died after he was ejected from the vehicle during a rollover crash this morning at around 8 a.m. The passenger inside of the vehicle suffered from minor injuries. And some good news now for drivers. The full Gardiner Expressway and the northbound side of the DVP have reopened following this morning's Bike for Brain Health event. All lanes are expected to be fully reopened at around 4 p.m. So stick with 680 News Radio every 10 minutes on the ones for the latest traffic updates. It's time now for sports from Sportsnet 590 The Fan. 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
7: Lisa, the Blue Jays went in the finale of their series with the Orioles in Baltimore, looking for a third win in the four-game set. Baltimore jumped out to a 9-0 lead before the Jays showed a little fight. Yohendrick Piñango hitting a three-run homer in the eighth to get it to 9-5. That's the way it ended. Jays start a three-game series in Atlanta against the Braves on Tuesday. Elsewhere, the Red Sox trail the Guardians 4-3 in the seventh. Rays lead the Angels 3-2 in the seventh. And later, the Yankees will take on the A's on Sportsnet at 4:05. Canada and Norway faced off in the bronze medal game at the World Hockey Championship. Norway got out to a 2-0 lead, held it till late in the third. Canada scored two goals late in the third period, tied it at two, but Norway wins it in overtime and they take their first medal at the World Hockey Championship. AFC Toronto and Calgary to meet the Wild. It kicks at 4:00. From the final round of the Charles Schwab Challenge, Eric Cole and Michael Brennan lead at minus 11. Canadian Mackenzie Hughes, he's through 11 holes. He's two back at minus 9. Sports at 15 and 45 past every hour or any time at sportsnet.ca.
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0: Things happen fast, like a 100-mile-per-hour fastball coming right at you. But don't just take our word for it. Here's George Springer.
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2: Recent concerns about Driscoll strawberries and pesticides have exploded on social media. Eva Fauciscatos learns more about the claims with food and nutrition expert Rose Reisman.
3: Consumer advocacy group Mamavation tested samples of conventional and organic Driscoll strawberries from a California location. Rose Reisman explains.
4: The conventional sample reportedly contained residues of 12 pesticides. So it led to all this incredible social media really blasting Driscoll, saying their strawberries cause cancer. Now, the claims are way stronger than evidence for the general public.
3: Reisman says the testing showed residues were in U.S. legal tolerance limits.
4: Some pesticides used in agriculture are associated with cancer risk at sufficiently high or chronic exposures. And this is usually affecting farm workers, people living very near heavily sprayed agricultural areas.
3: She says strawberries tend to rank high for pesticide use.
4: So the concern is not invented, but the strongest cancer claims online go beyond the evidence.
3: Reisman says consider organic berries or simply vary your fruit intake. I'm Eva Fragiscatos.
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5: Thanks, and this report is brought to you by, and I'm just looking for it here, is brought to you by, okay, so it's brought to you by Gateway Casino. So right now I'm just looking at the southbound 400. We've got delays now just approaching Bayfield to down to Dunlop. You're going to find it slow again through Highway 89 and then again from Highway 88 all the way down to Canal Road. It was a little bit slow as you head towards Rutherford as well, but not too much, just a little bit busy. On the westbound 401, we've got delays approaching the 412 to approaching Salem. And then if you're traveling on the Highway 48 southbound, don't forget at Baldwin, you're going to have to spend a little time waiting to cross that bridge. It's all due to construction. You're sharing a lane with northbound traffic. If you're traveling on the Fort Erie bound QEW, we've got that construction causing a backup. It's approaching North Shore to the upside of the Burlington Skyway. That's where two right lanes are closed for this construction work. The backup is from Fairview. With Cottage Country Traffic on the Nines, I'm Colette Desjardins.
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10: Thanks a lot, Lisa. Obviously still dealing with quite a bit, and obviously closure is still in place. This for the Bike for Brain Health. This report brought to you by Don Valley North Toyota. And interestingly enough, let's go towards the Don Valley Parkway. So you have the northbound side. It's completely open, and it's so open that we

0: now have volume delays. So that being from Don Mills towards York Mills currently. Then you have the Gardner Expressway in both directions. Also, it has been reopened. So right now, I got some crews here. I can see on the southbound DVP right at the York Mills camera here looking at. So it looks like that is about to be reopened shortly. But of course, we will let you know exactly when that does. Now, onwards and upwards, we go towards the eastbound 401. It's east of Dixie and the Collectors. I got that left lane that is blocked due to a collision. So again, it's much better now, and looks like that is just moving away as we speak. So that one is in the process of clearing. So good news there. Delays from the 410 in the Collectors, though. And then further delays, South Pearson towards the 404 alternately in the Express and Collectors. Now, to the westbound side of that 401, still dealing with problems. We've got a bunch of them here, but it looks like the cleanup has already been completed. So also here, some great news. West to Whites to Port Union and the Collectors, that is still closed due to a truck rollover from this morning, but it does look as though we are getting even closer to that stretch being reopened. But for the time being, it is still closed and delays still present from approaching Liverpool in the Express and then from Whites in the Collectors. Then at Leslie in the Express, you have the left lane blocked for a disabled vehicle and then slowdowns from the 404 towards Young, alternately Express Collectors, and then south of Pearson in the Express. Two left lanes also are still blocked due to a crash there. Delays from Dufferin in both the Express and Collectors. 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With the forecast, here is Eric Smith.
1: Thank you very much, Brandon. We're going to see a lot of sun for this coming work week, and that's starting tonight. This evening, we're going to have that sun continuing. We're going to be a low of 11 degrees through the overnight, mainly clear. So it's a good night to see the blue micromoon if you like astronomy. And then Monday, sunny sky, guys, high of 20 degrees, so a little bit cooler, low of 12 degrees overnight. And then Tuesday, we can expect sunny conditions, a little bit windier with a high of 24 degrees. The strongest wind is going to come in the late afternoon, evening hours. And then Wednesday, it's going to be the start of a couple of days of a warm-up. High of 25 for that day, low of 14 overnight. And then Thursday, we're going to get up to a high of 28 with some humidity forming as well with sunny skies. So it's going to be a hot one, so be prepared for that. Your low tonight is 11.
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2: I'm Chris McCusker. The latest snapshot from Equifax on the Canadian consumer has some good news and some bad news. 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
3: Total consumer debt for Canada rose to about $2.66 trillion, which is an increase of 3.8% year over year. However, almost three quarters of that is actually mortgage-related debt. And if we look at the portion that is non-mortgage debt, the balance actually dropped by approximately $487 million compared to the end of 2025. So that's a significant drop, and it's tied to a couple of things with consumers paying down more credit. There was a pullback on spend, so that enticing holiday period where it's very easy to get carried away. We did see some discipline with regards to new spend. And of course, a lot of consumers are just being careful with regards to applying for new credit, like credit cards, as well as auto loans.
2: But at the same time, insolvency rates are at the highest level since 2009, the financial crisis.
3: And a lot of that is tied to the fact that we've got a macroeconomic environment that has added a lot of financial stress to consumers. And more specifically, what we're seeing within these insolvency rates are a lot of homeowners that are exercising and filing for a consumer proposal as a way to protect their home, but at the same time, formally find a way to restructure the debt that they have on the non-mortgage side.
2: Kathy Katsalaris is with Equifax. And with your Weekend Business Report, I'm Chris McCusker.
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1: Time now for Cottage Country traffic with Colette Desjardins.
6: 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Southbound 400, delays approaching Bayfield to Dunlop, again through Highway 89 and then Highway 88 down to Canal Road. If you're southbound on Highway 48 at Baldwin, bridge construction slow both ways. And with Cottage Country traffic on the nines, I'm Colette Desjardins.
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9: Good afternoon. It's Sunday, May 31st. I'm John Downs.
1: And I'm Lisa Emeral. Here's what's making news right now.
9: A man has suffered critical injuries after police say he was struck on the 401 by two motorists racing BMWs.
1: The Bike for Brain Health has ended. Both the Gardner and the DVP are now in the process of reopening.
9: A fatal garbage truck rollover on the 401 in Pickering. The westbound collectors remain shut while the OPP continues its investigation.
1: And some cottage goers may be leaving behind their piece of paradise just the way they found it this weekend, with no power. Repair work continues on the hydro lines.
10: The Blue Jays went for a bounce-back win in their finale against the Orioles, and it was a wild one between Canada and Norway at the World Hockey Championship. Sports at 15.
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9: 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Here's Brandon DePoint.
11: Thank you very much, John and Lisa, and some fabulous news. Time to celebrate, or maybe just continue driving and driving at least a good pace. You don't have to use any alternates any longer because the southbound DVP, the last piece of all these closures, I guess part of that Infinity Stones for those that watch the Marvel movies, watch Avengers. It is the last piece. So again, all the Bike for Brain Health closures, they have been completed. This report brought to you by Frank Leo. So just we are waiting upon that southbound DVP. but as of a minute

0: ago, literally, it has just reopened. So that is some fabulous news. Drivers along that southbound DVP between the 401 and the Gardner as well. Of course, northbound DVP, that's already reopened from its earlier closure. Same goes with the east and westbound sides of the Gardner Expressway. Now, over to some issues that we are still dealing with. This along the 401 eastbound side. You do have at the moment it being strictly slow there from south of Pearson towards the 404 alternately express collectors. Westbound 401, it looks like we might be getting a reopening here as well, sooner rather than later. But again, it's west of White's towards Port Union and the collectors. Again, all lanes are closed within that stretch to the truck rollover. The truck itself involved in this rollover, that's already been towed away from the scene, and looks like the cleanup for a large portion has been completed. So again, just waiting on word from MTO when it does decide to reopen all those lanes. And then still delays very heavy from approaching Liverpool in the express and from White's in the collector. Leslie in the express, stalled vehicle, that's been cleared, so just delays right now, that being from the 404 towards Young alternately express collectors. And then as well, still have this issue south of Pearson and the express is blocking two left lanes, a crash there. Delays very, very heavy from Dufferin in both the express and collectors. If you're on the westbound side of that QEW, 427 here in Ontario, Ford Drive towards Royal Windsor, eastbound QEW dealing with delays, Guelph Line, Tisa Walkers, and Mississauga Road to Dixie. Frank Leo of Remax is a multi-million dollar marketing system that gets you more. 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Eric Smith.
1: At Pearson right now, and we're going to have a beautiful evening ahead for us. Great for an evening stroll. It's going to be mainly clear through the overnight as well. Low of 11 degrees, so it's going to be a little bit colder. You'll need that jacket if you are out through the overnight hours. Northeasterly winds going to be blowing as well, 10 to 20 kilometers an hour sustained. And then Monday, going to be sunny again, which is lovely, but a high of only 20 this time. So we're a little bit cooler than we are today with an overnight low of 12. Your low tonight is 11.
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3: Man has been critically injured after one of two racing BMWs on the 401 struck him while he was outside of his pickup truck on the shoulder. It happened on the westbound express lanes of Highway 401 near Renforth, just south of Pearson Airport, around noon. The two racing vehicles came upon a pickup truck that had pulled off onto the shoulder with the passenger outside tending to the vehicle.
2: OPP Sergeant Kerry Schmidt says that's when one of the aggressive drivers made contact.
4: Passenger of that pickup truck exited the vehicle, was exposed as these two aggressive, racing, dangerous drivers approached. One of those vehicles struck that person that was standing outside of his vehicle, resulting in serious life-threatening injuries.
2: The driver of one of the racing vehicles stayed at the scene. The other did not. They're encouraging that driver to turn himself in.
3: 680 News Time, 404. The westbound collector lanes of the 401 remain closed at White's Road after the death of a person this morning who was ejected from a garbage truck. A 44-year-old man was driving the truck and as it rolled over. OPP Sergeant Kerry Schmidt says because of the nature of the crash, it'll take some time to clear it.
4: We have our collision reconstruction team on scene right now. The vehicle ended up across the highway, across the lanes, and that cleanup is ongoing. I am told we should have all lanes reopened sometime between 2 and 3 o'clock this afternoon.
3: Police also say a passenger that was inside the vehicle suffered minor injuries.
2: 680 News Time, 405. Well, thousands of cyclists took to the roadways for an annual fundraising event, going 30, 60, or even 90 kilometers across town. The cyclists were riding in support of Baycrest, a research center for aging and dementia. President and CEO of Baycrest Foundation, Josh Cooper, tells us that thousands of cyclists keep coming back every year.
5: I've seen people as young as 5 years old here today riding with their parents and their grandparents. And the reality is that dementia touches everyone. As people are living longer, the number of cases across the country and people that we know that are impacted by the disease is only going to continue to grow. So I mean, people are here today in large part for the cause.
2: This year, the event changed its start and finish line to the Aga Khan Museum due to preparations at Exhibition Place for the upcoming FIFA World Cup.
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0: This is Brandon DePont from the 680 News Radio Traffic Center. Big updates along the westbound 401. All collector's lanes have been cleared from west of White's towards Port Union following a truck rollover as well. All the Bike for Brain Health events road closures, they have cleared that, including, of course, the DVP in both directions between the Gardner and the 401, as well as all lanes reopen along the eastbound and westbound Gardner. 680 Traffic Watch continues.
3: 680 News Time, 406. Another day without power for thousands in cottage country this afternoon. According to Hydro One's outage map, about 15,000 customers are still impacted in areas like Parry Sound, Muskoka, and Hastings. It's all because of strong winds Friday night that knocked over trees and power.

0: to authorize a strike mandate if the agreement is rejected.
1: A new drug is showing major promise for patients with one of the deadliest kinds of cancer.
2: In a trial, patients with metastatic pancreatic cancer who took a new drug almost doubled their survival time. The daily pill, not chemotherapy, blocks a protein that fuels tumor growth. Of 500 patients, those who took the drug lived for a median of 13.2 months compared to 6.7 months for chemotherapy patients. The study was published in the New England Journal of Medicine, presented Sunday at the American Society for Clinical Oncology's meeting. The FDA plans to expedite its review. Brian Clark, ABC News.
0: Well, pedestrian Sundays at Kensington Market are back. They've transformed Augusta Avenue between College Street to Oxford Street into a car-free zone. You can spend the day on foot exploring local shops, enjoying delicious food, and discovering live music and performances. It's a rare event, only happening on the last Sunday of every month from May to October. So get out there on this beautiful day if you can.
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1: 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HimPro predicts the price will not change at midnight, holding at 169.9 cents a liter at most GTA stations. 680 News Time, 409. Time for Cottage Country traffic on the nines. Here's Justin Pierce.
4: Yeah, that's right. This report, it's brought to you by Rogers, and it looks like there's a problem that has cleared along the westbound 401 west of White's Road down towards Port Union. All collector lanes were blocked due to a tractor-trailer rollover. That has since been cleared away. All lanes are now live, no longer seeing much of an issue through there, but there are delays in other places. Southbound on the 400, it is slow south of the merge to about south of Essa. Then the delays return on and off from south of 89 to south of 88. With Cottage Country traffic on the nines, I'm Justin Pierce.
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9: Thanks a lot, John. And you buy cars for kids. Some fabulous news for those drivers along the DVP and Gardner Expressway in both directions. So you have it fully reopened. Obviously, the Bike for Brain Health, that has all wrapped up along with these scheduled closures. So they originally said around 4 p.m., but three-fourths of those routes had cleared up. So that is some good news to share. Now everything is reopened, and now we can, unfortunately, get back to some delays. Northbound DVP actually going through it a little bit.

0: because the southbound DVP, that has now cleared. So some good news there. But then it's just volume 404 to Yonge, alternately express collectors, and then still have a crash scene south of Pearson in the express. So that is blocking two left lanes. Therefore, there is still a pretty heavy delay from Dufferin in both the express and collectors. Northbound DVP 404, slow Don Mills to York Mills. Again, obviously northbound DVP is reopened, but that means also a return to volume delays. Southbound 404 DVP, that is looking pretty good for the most part right now. Just seeing a slight delay right now from Finch basically towards the 401. And then also as well, if you are traveling, this being on the westbound QEW, you'll find that the 403 in Oakville, two left lanes are blocked for a crash. Ready to get rid of that old car? Donate today at carsforkids.ca. That's cars with a K. Donation is super easy and you'll get a maximum tax credit. 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
1: Thank you very much, Brandon. We have a very nice start to our work week. 24 degrees at Pearson right now, and then this evening's going to be wonderful as well. The sun mainly clear through the overnight hours, low of 11 degrees, so you're going to need the jacket. It's going to be a little bit cool. Northeasterly wind's going to be blowing, and then Monday, sunny skies, high of 20 degrees, so we're going to be about 2 degrees below seasonal, which really isn't that bad, and it's very comfortable for us, especially with those sunny skies. Low of 12 degrees overnight, and then Tuesday, we're going to be sunny again with a high of 24 degrees, so the temperature goes back up, and it's going to be a little bit more windy with some gusts from the northwest up to 40 kilometers an hour possible into the late afternoon and evening hours. So the rest of the day should be fine. So just you might want to hold on to your hats into those hours, and an overnight low of 12. Your low tonight is 11.
2: 680 News Time 413. Several health organizations are urging the federal government to bring down nicotine use among Canadians over the next two decades. CP's Don Mitchell reports.
3: Executive Director of Action on Smoking and Health, Les Hagen, says nicotine use has grown exponentially among Canadians aged 25 and under, which he says is a huge concern. His organization and others are seeking to bring nicotine use down to less than 5% of the population by 2045. The consensus to reduce consumption came from a two-day roundtable on reducing tobacco and nicotine use in Canada, held ahead of World No Tobacco Day. Hagen is demanding stricter measures against vaping products, such as flavor restrictions, more health warnings on packaging, and a ban on online sales. Don Mitchell, The Canadian Press.
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2: Hey, it's 24 degrees and sunny. Good afternoon, I'm John Downs. Here are the top stories this hour. Police say aggressive driving is likely responsible for a man suffering life-threatening injuries after he was struck by a BMW that was racing another BMW. The man was outside of his pickup truck on the shoulder of the 401 near Pearson Airport. It took all of 30 minutes for parts of the DVP in Gardner to go from empty to jammed now that the Bike for Brain Health has wrapped up. And also reopened is the westbound 401 collectors through Pickering several hours after a garbage truck rolled over, killing the driver. 680 News Time, 416. Time for sports. Here's Randolph Fairbairn.
7: Thank you, John. The Blue Jays closed out their series with the Baltimore Orioles, looking for the series win, having won two of the first three, one in the second, five in the third, and three in the sixth. And the Orioles led 9-0 before the Jays showed a little fight in the eighth.
8: It's one a long way to right field. And it is disappearing out onto Utah Street. A three-run homer for Yohendrick Piniango. And suddenly it's 9-5.
7: Final. Next up, the Jays start a three-game series in Atlanta against the Braves on Tuesday. Some good news and not so good news from the Jays pitching front. Max Scherzer pitched three scoreless innings today for Buffalo. He struck out four through 41 pitches. On the flip side, Shane Bieber pitched for Dunedin today, giving up six hits, five runs, including a

0: three-run homer over two in a third innings. Canada met Norway in the bronze medal game at the World Hockey Championship in Switzerland. Norway took a 2-0 lead late into the third period. Then Robert Thomas scored twice for Canada in just over a minute 10 left. They went to overtime. Noah Steen scores for Norway at 3:32 of the extra period. They get the win and take their first medal at a World Hockey Championship. Sports 15 and 45 past every hour or anytime at Sportsnet.ca.
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5: A few years after high school, I don't know if life was exactly what I wished.
4: The Euphoria finale airs tonight with a runtime of 93 minutes. It will be the longest TV episode in HBO history, and fans are hoping the show uses its time wisely given all the different plot lines that are still wide open. Viewership has remained strong through the third season that takes place 5 years after the events of the second, despite lukewarm reviews. Among the burning questions, will Zendaya's character Rue survive the night? Cottage Country Traffic, Justin Pierce.
6: Well, this report, it's brought to you by Subaru. The delays continue southbound on the 400. It is slow south of the merge to both south of Essa. It looks like after that, it is moving fairly well for folks out in Barrie. But the on and off delays do return just south of 89 to south of the Marsh and then farther south along the 400. There are delays in Vaughan. It looks like it's kind of just through Rutherford. Westbound on the 401, there are slowdowns just west of Trenton to approaching Brighton. After that, it picks up fairly well through Colborne and Grafton as you approach Colburn and Port Hope. Toronto bound on the QEW. Ongoing delays as folks make their way around the Golden Horseshoe. It is fairly slow as you make your way up and over the Burlington Skyway. Once you kind of hit Fairview Street, it's moving fairly well. With Cottage Country Traffic on the 9s, I'm Justin Pierce.
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4: City News Time 421, time for Rogers Xfinity Internet, traffic and weather together on the ones. 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
13: Thanks a lot, and this report is brought to you by 407 ETR. So we have eastbound 401 delays south of Pearson towards Keele, alternately Express Collectors, then again Young to the 404, alternately Express Collectors, and a bit so going through Salem. Westbound 401, again, just a slight overlook on my part. So again, it is still indeed the Collectors lanes that are closed here, this being from west of White's towards Port Union in the Collectors. So again, that's what you're going to have to do a little work around there for now. Obviously, the alternate Kingston Road, the major one that is being heavily utilized by drivers. So again, in Pickering, it is indeed still closed up. So again, it is

0: Not a large closure, but again, still affecting the drive as it is still very busy from Liverpool in the express. Now, a little bit west of there, you then have, we're actually way west of there. It's a slow 404 to Yonge, alternately express collectors, and then a crash south of Pearson in the express. It's been here for quite some time, but thankfully a little bit of a diminished scene at the moment. So it's just the two left lanes in the express that are blocked, and delays, again, still quite heavy, this being from Dufferin in both the express and collectors. Now, elsewhere, we have right now on the westbound 407 just west of Highway 50. It is two left lanes are blocked due to a crash there. Thankfully, just a slight delay along the approach. Then on the northbound DVP, we are back to being a slow drive on that DVP. So that being from Don Mills towards York Mills. For those wondering how the eastbound Gardner is going, it also is delayed. It can't avoid it. So right now, looking at a delay from basically 427 to approaching Jameson. And obviously, we just got it back, the DVP as well as the Gardner in both directions. But again, they are both obviously quite delayed still. Then on to the westbound QW. We have found it now. It's at Fairview Street, westbound QW at the left lane there. That's currently blocked. OPP already on scene. 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Eric Smith.
1: 24 degrees at Pearson, that northwest wind, 31 kilometers an hour sustained. Now across the GTA, if you are a little bit farther back from the lake, you're a little bit windier, you're in the 20 to 30 kilometer an hour sustained wind area, but if you're a little bit closer to the lake, you're relatively calm, you're at 10 to 20 kilometers an hour for the wind, so just a heads up if you are a little bit north of the lake, you're a little bit windier, and then through the overnight hours, we can expect a low of 11 degrees, mainly clear sky, and then Monday, sunny skies, high of 20 degrees, so a little bit cooler, but still overall very comfortable. Great day for you to go out for a walk. And then Tuesday, sunny skies, and the northwesterly wind's going to be blowing. High of 24 for the day, so the heat starts to come back. Then some gusts into the late afternoon, evening, up to 40 kilometers an hour. And then Wednesday, this is when we start to see a little bit of warmth come back into the forecast. High of 25 degrees, sunny skies, low of 14 overnight. And then Thursday, sunny skies, high of 28 degrees, and some humidity does start to build for that day as well. Your low tonight is 11.
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6: You don't have to wait too long. Rapper ASAP Rocky brings his Don't Be Dumb tour to Scotiabank Arena tonight for one night only. The hardest act to come out of Australia since AC/DC, punk rockers Amel and the Sniffers are playing RBC Amphitheatre on Thursday. 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
6: 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See you out there. I'm Scott Burnett.
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4: I'm Chris McCusker. The latest snapshot from Equifax on the Canadian consumer has some good news and some bad news. 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
5: Total consumer debt for Canada rose to about $2.66 trillion, which is an increase of 3.8% year over year. However, almost three quarters of that is actually mortgage-related debt. And if we look at the portion that is non-mortgage debt, the balance actually dropped by approximately $487 million compared to the end of 2025. So that's a significant drop, and it's tied to a couple of things with consumers paying down more credit. There was a pullback on spend, so that enticing holiday period where it's very easy to get carried away. We did see some discipline with regards to new spend. And of course, a lot of consumers are just being careful with regards to applying for new credit, like credit cards, as well as auto loans.
4: But at the same time, insolvency rates are at the highest level since 2009, the financial crisis.
5: And a lot of that is tied to the fact that we've got a macroeconomic environment that has added a lot of financial stress to consumers. And more specifically, what we're seeing within these insolvency rates are a lot of homeowners that are exercising and filing for a consumer proposal as a way to protect their home, but at the same time, formally find a way to restructure the debt that they have on the non-mortgage side.
4: Kathy Katsalaris is with Equifax. And with your Weekend Business Report, I'm Chris McCusker.
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8: Yeah, that's right. 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Toronto bound on the QEW. There are delays beyond 50 to beyond Fruitland, and then the slowdowns return as you make your way up and over the Burlington Skyway. With Cottage Country Traffic, I'm Justin Pierce.
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11: Good afternoon. It is Sunday, May 31st. I'm Lisa Emerald.
3: And I'm John Downs. Here's what's making news right now.
11: A man is fighting for his life after he was struck by one of two racing BMWs on the westbound 401 this afternoon.
3: We've got some good news for drivers. Both the DVP and Gardner Expressway are reopened following this morning's Bike for Brain health event.
11: A 44-year-old garbage truck driver has died after his truck rolled over on the westbound 401 in Pickering early this morning.
3: Around 10,000 homes and businesses remain powerless after heavy winds knocked down trees and wires in Cottage Country back on Friday.
12: The Blue Jays looked to take 3 of 4 when they took on the Orioles in Baltimore, and it took extra time for Canada and Norway to decide their bronze medal game. Sports of 45.
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11: It is time for Rogers Xfinity Internet traffic and weather together on the ones with Brandon DuPont.
13: Thanks a lot, guys. Right now, just looking at a couple of things still here. It's eastbound 401. Obviously, have this issue east of Highway 6 South. It is now clear. So some fabulous news for drivers, especially those coming from the Cambridge corridor. So right now, it is still very, very busy. That being the case at the moment from just a bit on the approach

0: towards Highway 6 South. And then right now, otherwise, it's a strict volume, that being from South Pearson towards Keele, alternately Express Collectors, and then Yonge to the 404, alternately Express Collectors, but still going through Salem, westbound 401. Again, still looking at this issue here, all the collectors lanes, that being from a little bit west of Weiss Road towards Port Union. Again, it remains closed, and that is due to a truck rollover. So again, the cleanup's still there. Pylon's still located there as well. So again, delays still present from approaching Liverpool in the Express. Elsewhere, south of Pearson in the Express, still dealing with the two left lanes that are blocked, but it looks like this might be clearing out shortly. So it looks like things getting slightly better. Just waiting upon word from MTO. They've moved around the camera, so it looks like possibly that could be reopening. But delays still present from Dufferin in both the Express and Collectors. If you're on the westbound side of that 407, just a little bit west of Highway 50, specifically, it is the 427 ramp towards the westbound 407. It's the right lane of that ramp now blocked due to a collision. Then northbound DVP, obviously following the Bike for Brain Health closure throughout much of the day today. It is busy at the moment, that being from Eglinton towards York Mills. Otherwise, on the southbound side of that combo, it's just busy from Finch towards the 401. And then for those on the 40 Eriebound QEW at Fairview Street, that collision has been cleared out of the left lane. On the Gardiner Expressway, you will find right now not really any delays on the westbound side, but eastbound side is going through it a bit, this being from 427 to approaching Jameson. It is now time for the forecast. Over to Eric Smith.
1: Thank you very much, Brandon. 24 degrees at Pearson right now, and we're going to have a phenomenal evening. That sun's going to continue to shine until our sunset tonight. We'll be mainly clear through the overnight hours, low of 11 degrees, and a little bit of that northeasterly wind, 10 to 20 kilometers an hour sustained. Then Monday, it's going to be sunny and a high of 20 degrees. It's actually going to be the coolest day for this work week, so definitely go out and enjoy it. But we are a little bit below seasonal. Seasonal's 22, and an overnight low of 12. Your low tonight is 11.
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3: Well, the OPP say a man is fighting for his life after one of two cars racing each other on the 401 hit them while they were tending to their pickup truck on the shoulder. It happened at around noon in the westbound express lanes of the 401 near Renforth, just south of Pearson. One of the vehicles fled the scene.
2: OPP Sergeant Kerry Schmidt says they're looking for the driver of that car.
4: Both vehicles, I'm told, described as BMWs, driving high rates of speed, aggressive driving, racing one another, and resulting in a collision that has caused serious life-threatening injuries at this time to another uninvolved person.
2: The crash caused a shutdown of all westbound 401 lanes from the 427 for several hours, but now only two left lanes are closed in the express.
3: Well, it was a rare chance for bikers to pedal down the parkway and for motorists to just take the day off. The annual Bike for Brain Health kicked off this morning at the Aga Khan Museum, with cyclists taking a 30, 60, or 90-kilometer ride along the DVP and the Gardiner. It's all to help raise money for Baycrest Foundation, which funds research, innovation, and care in brain health, including Alzheimer's and other dementias. Josh Cooper, president and CEO of Baycrest Foundation, tells 680 News Radio why it's important to support the cause.
5: The funds go to help areas like our Kimmel Family Center, where people who want to learn how to age better. The reality is that today, 45% of cases of dementia are preventable through lifestyle alteration. And the only reason we know that is because of Rotman Research Institute, which is at Baycrest.
3: More than 750,000 people are living with Alzheimer's disease and related forms of dementia in Canada.
2: The Gardiner may be open, but the subway line that runs parallel to it is still bogged down by closures. Buses are still shuttling TTC passengers between Jane and Ossington subway stations on Line 2, while crews conduct signal upgrades. And GO trains are not running on the Lakeshore West line through Burlington, Oakville, and Mississauga. There are bus connections available, but not at all stations. Much the same for the Barrie Line. All the details are posted on citynews.ca.
3: 680 News Time, 436. A 44-year-old garbage truck driver from North York is dead after a crash on the 401. It happened in the westbound collector lanes near White's Road at around 8 this morning. The OPP tells 680 News Radio the male driver was rushed to hospital, where he was later pronounced dead. OPP Sergeant Kerry Schmidt says they're asking for the public's help.
4: There are any witnesses that have information, saw a dash cam, or have anything to assist in this investigation, please call the Toronto OPP, 416-235-49.
3: A passenger in the car had minor injuries. A portion of the westbound collector lanes remain closed near White's Road.
2: Part of Cottage Country still without power, with about 15,000 Hydro One customers impacted this afternoon. The number of homes and businesses that were in the dark is drastically reduced.

0: from the 90,000 originally reported. Hydro One says strong winds knocked over trees and power lines in Parry Sound, Muskoka, and Hastings, evidenced by photos shared on social media. Crews are still working to restore power to every customer.
1: 680 News Time, 437. Well, the Blue Jays tried for a third win in their four-game set with the Orioles. 680's Randolph Fairbairn has the story.
2: The Blue Jays series with the Baltimore Orioles started pretty smoothly as they took games 1 and 2, 2-1, and then a 6-5 late comeback win in game 2. That gave the Jays a four-game winning streak, and things looked good in game 3 as they went for a season-high 5-game win streak and had a 5-1 lead heading to the bottom of the ninth. Then the tables turned dramatically. The Orioles pulled a Houdini, suddenly appearing and scoring a comeback of their own, scoring 5 runs in the ninth, and the Jays would fall 6-5 in game 3. On to the finale and a chance for a series win. Things got ugly early for the Jays. Baltimore scored 1 in the 3rd, 5 in the 4th, and 3 in the 6th to take a 9-0 lead. The Jays would score 1 run in the 7th and show a little fight in the 8th, getting 4 more. But that's the way it would end, 9-5 the final. Next up, the Jays will meet the team with the best record in MLB. They will start a series against the Braves in Atlanta on Tuesday. From the Sports Center, I'm Randolph Fairbairn.
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1: 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Enpro predicts the price will not change at midnight, holding at $1.69.9 a liter at most GTA stations. 680 News Time, 439. That means it is time for Cottage Country traffic. We say good afternoon to Justin Pierce.
4: Hello, Lisa. 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It looks like there are delays to runabout on the QEW. It is slow just beyond 50 Road down towards Fruitland. Then the delays return as you make your way up and over the Burlington Skyway. Once you hit Fairview Street, it is moving well after that. Then on the westbound side of the 401, delays in Trenton just west of 33 out towards 40. So just keep that in mind as well. As we're making your way towards Brighton and Colborne with Cottage Country traffic on the nines. I'm Justin Pierce.
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8: Thank you very much. This report is brought to you by True Green, and we do have obviously some wonderful updates to share, especially for those along the westbound 401. So you have right now on that westbound 401, it is now cleared. I can say that definitively. You can see those cars brushing along the collectors now. So west of Whites towards Port Union in the collectors, it is all clear. I can confirm all clear in those collector's lanes within that stretch. Obviously, still lingering delays as this has been around for several hours since around the 7 o'clock hour this morning, this truck rollover. So thankfully, now crews have gotten it all cleared up, and now drivers can go back on the collector's lanes in that stretch. So some good news there. Also good news, this being south of Pearson in the Express, had a crash there. It was massive. At one point, it was down to a single lane. But thankfully, now that crash scene has also been cleared. Obviously, still lingering delays there because it has been the case for

0: many hours. So delays from Dufferin in both the Express and Collectors, and then further delays further west you go, trying to get through Milton, that being from Highway 25 to west of Jamestown Parkway. Now, for those on the westbound 407, you're going to find a delay, this being just approaching the 427, because the 427 ramps towards westbound 407, just the right lane of that ramp, it's currently closed due to a collision. Elsewhere, you got northbound DBP slow as delays have reappeared following the Bike for Brain Health event. So Don Mills, York Mills right now. If you're on the southbound side of that 404 DVP, not too bad, just from 401 towards Finch. If you're on the westbound Gardner, no delays there. However, if you're on the eastbound side of the Gardner, it's often on delays, that being from the 427 to approaching Jameson. And within city streets, the police activity at Queen's Park and College has been cleared. True Green, stop doing it yourself. 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Time for the forecast. Here is Eric Smith.
1: Thank you very much, Brandon. 24 degrees at Pearson right now. Partly cloudy skies. That wind northwest, 31 kilometers an hour sustained. Now we're going to have a beautiful evening for us, and then through the overnight, also very nice. Mainly clear. A little bit cold, though. Low of 11 degrees with that northeasterly wind. 10 to 20 kilometers an hour sustained. And then Monday, we're going to be sunny once again. High of 20 degrees. So we're going to be 2 degrees below seasonal. The seasonal's around 22. So it's going to be a little bit cooler, but still very comfortable. Actually perfect for you to go out and go for a walk. Low of 12 degrees overnight. And then Tuesday, we're going to be sunny. High of 24 degrees, a little bit of northwesterly wind through the day, 10 to 20 kilometers an hour sustained, but then into the late afternoon, evening hours, some gusts up to 40 kilometers an hour are possible, so just hang on to your hats for those hours, and a low of 12 overnight. Your low tonight is 11.
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2: It is 25 degrees with a clear sky. Good afternoon. I'm Lisa Emmerall, and here are the top stories this hour. Well, one man is fighting for his life in hospital after he was struck by one of two BMWs racing each other along the westbound 401 this afternoon. Officers say the man was tending to his truck's bed in the shoulder when he was struck. Police are now searching for one of the vehicles who they say fled the scene. In Pickering, a 44-year-old man is dead after the garbage truck he was driving rolled over and ejected him from the vehicle early this morning. It happened around 8 a.m. near White's Road in the collector lanes. Those lanes are still shut down in the area for the collision cleanup. And good news for drivers, both the DVP and Gardner Expressway have reopened following this morning's annual Bike for Brain Health. The highways were shut down from about midnight last night to just before 4 p.m. today. 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
8: Lisa, the Blue Jays went in the finale of their series with the Orioles in Baltimore, looking for a third win in the four-game set. Baltimore jumped out, though, to a 9-0 lead before the Jays showed a little fight. Yohendrik Pinongo hitting a three-run homer in the eighth to get it to 9-5. That's the way it ended. Jays start a three-game series in Atlanta against the Braves on Tuesday. Elsewhere, the Red Sox beat the Guardians 9-4, Rays over the Angels 5-2. Right now, the Yankees trail the A's 3-0 in the third. You can watch that game on Sportsnet. Canada and Norway faced off in the bronze medal game at the World Hockey Championship. Norway would take a 2-0 lead late into the third period before Robert Thomas would score twice for Canada with just over a minute left, and then with 8 seconds left to tie it at 2. They would go to overtime, but Noah Steen would score at 3:32 of the OT for the 3-2 win. Norway takes their first medal at a World Hockey Championship. AFC Toronto in Calgary meeting the Wild. AFC leads 1-0 in the 35th minute. From the final round at the Charles Schwab Challenge, Eric Cole leads at minus 12 through 13 holes. Canadian Mackenzie Hughes is through 14. He's

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2: After three grueling rounds of blood, sweat, and tears, it's time to drop the puck for the Stanley Cup Final. Vegas looks unstoppable after sweeping their way out west. But out east, Carolina have 12 wins and only one loss.
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2: Hockey heavyweights face off in Game 1 from Raleigh. You just have to watch the Stanley Cup Final. 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
6: At a news conference at the Israel Parade, New York Governor Kathy Hochul touted the passage of a bill that makes it a crime to block entry to houses of worship, such as synagogues.
7: Today we march in defiance and also to stand up for the values that define New York State since its very beginning. We'll always be that bastion, that beacon of hope for others to be able to live the way they want to live and practice their religious belief freely from harassment.
6: The legislation creates a 50-foot security perimeter between protests and houses of worship. Well, a lawyer who represented 260 First Nations in the federal drinking water class action says Ottawa has not consulted affected communities on promised clean water legislation. Michael Rosenberg says the federal government is required under the 2021 settlement agreement to work with First Nations on the legislation. He warns his clients will return to court if a bill is not introduced before Parliament rises for the summer or if it fails to meet agreed standards. A spokesperson for Indigenous Services Ministry, Mandy Gull-Maisty, said the government still intends to table legislation this spring. 680 News Time, 449. It is time for Cottage Country Traffic with Justin Pierce.
8: Yeah, that's right. This report, it's brought to you by Rogers. And overall, the drive is still a little bit busy on the westbound 401. It is slow for drivers over in Trenton. Looks like the delays start just west of 33. It looks like as you approach 40, the drive gets a little bit better, but farther west, we're not seeing any delays through Coburn or Grafton, but the slowdowns do show up in Oshawa from on the approach to Simcoe Street out towards Westney, so keep that in mind as you are making your way through Toronto bound on the QEW. More slowdowns beyond Casablanca to beyond 50 with Cottage Country Traffic on the 9s. I'm Justin Pierce.
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6: 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It's time for Rogers Xfinity Internet. Traffic and weather together on the ones with Brandon DuPont.
14: 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So if you are traveling along the 401 in either direction, obviously certain things that have just reopened will help out your drive. Eastbound 401, pretty busy off and on. Highway 6 south to east of Guelph Line. South Pearson towards Keele. 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And then again, just going through Salem. If you're on the westbound side of that 401, obviously we had that truck roll over at around 7 o'clock this morning, and now we're just getting the collector's lanes cleared from west to whites towards Port Union. Mentioned in the last report, but have to mention it again because of how long it was closed down for. Pretty small stretch, but obviously it created such an impact with delays still heavy right now. So you're looking at basically

0: Just a lingering backlog right now, definitely diminished. So basically, just right now, a little bit west of White's in the express. So look for that to clear out shortly. Now, going further west, you'll find things a little bit delayed, that being from 404 towards Yonge, alternately express collectors, South Pearson, the express that also has been cleared. It's still causing a little bit of a delay, that being from Dufferin and both the express and collectors. And then further delay getting through the Milton corridor, that being from Highway 25 to west of Guelph Line. Also as well, 427 ramp towards a westbound 407. Just the right lane of that ramp is currently occupied by a crash scene. Delays just a bit on the approach towards a 427. Northbound DVP 404, Don Mills to York Mills. If you're on the westbound QEW, slow 427 here, Ontario. And then again, it slows, that being from about 4 drive towards Royal Windsor. And then it eases up quite nicely the rest of the way. If you're on northbound 410, still slow Clark to Queen. Eastbound QEW, you got its Guelph line to Appleby. And then again, it's slows, that being from about a little bit approaching Mississauga Road towards Dixie, and eastbound Gardner off and on delays spotty from 427 to approaching Jameson. While other money managers are holding, Dynamic is seeing past the horizon because your money can't grow if it doesn't move. Learn more at dynamic.ca/active with your forecast. Over to Eric Smith.
1: Thank you very much, Brandon. 24 degrees at Pearson right now, and we're in for a very beautiful evening across the GTA. 25 in Burlington right now, Vaughan's 24, Oshawa's 23, Toronto's 25, and that sun's going to continue to shine, so it's going to be very nice for us to go for an evening stroll. And then the overnight hours, mainly clear, low of 11 degrees, and then Monday, sunny skies, high of 20 degrees, so we're going to be a little bit cooler than seasonal. Seasonal's around 22 degrees, then low of 12 degrees overnight, and then Tuesday, sunny skies, high of 24 degrees, so some of the heat starts to come back. Northwesterly wind throughout the day, and then some stronger gusts into the late afternoon and evening hours, around 40 kilometers an hour, gusts, so just be wary of that. And then Wednesday, sunny skies, and the temperature starts to increase for us, high of 25 degrees, but we don't have to worry about humidity for this day, low of 14 overnight. And then Thursday, this is when the humidity starts to come, high of 28 degrees, sunny skies, and that westerly wind. Your low tonight is 11.
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5: 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Maya came to Covenant House when she had nowhere else to go. Here, she isn't lost, troubled, or broken. 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
2: Young audiences turned out in droves to the movies this weekend. It was not for the big-budget Star Wars movie The Mandalorian and Grogu, which made $25 million, falling sharply in its second weekend. It was, however, for a small-budget horror from a YouTuber-turned-filmmaker.
7: Follow my lead.
8: Clark, what is this?
7: It's what I'm trying to figure out. I've been here every night since I found the place, and I still barely scratched the surface. I just take it slow.
2: Studio estimates say Backrooms made an astonishing $81.4 million in its first 3 days in theaters in Canada and the U.S. Obsession is another directorial debut of a YouTuber, and it made an estimated $26 million in its third weekend. And with a budget of just $750,000 and eyeing a box office finish of $250 million, Obsession is on its way to becoming one of the most profitable movies ever. Coming up next, the Weekend Business Report.
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2: Ford Motors, the 122-year-old automaker, is branching out. It wants to capitalize on the need for massive amounts of power at AI data centers.
3: Ford is trying to expand into energy storage, and they're basically taking all of this investment and development that they'd put into EVs and kind of had to give up on and trying to turn it into another revenue stream and doing it by tapping into this insatiable demand for AI power.
2: That's Bloomberg's equities reporter Jordan Fitzgerald, who says Ford's taking advantage of its partnership with a Chinese battery maker to provide cloud computing providers with the juice they need.
3: Ford still makes cars. It might do energy storage on the side, and it might be good at it. That's not super clear yet.
2: And Ford has already signed a five-year agreement for up to 20 gigawatt hours of energy storage with EDF Power Solutions of North America, a promising start to a new business.
3: It's an attempt to turn lemons into lemonade.
2: Tom Busby, Bloomberg Radio.
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1: Country traffic with Justin Pierce.
6: Yeah, that's right. This report, it's brought to you by Lexus of Barrie. The delays continue along the southbound 400 for those in Barrie. There's a delay just south of Bayfield to about Dunlop. Moving well after that through Essa, but farther south along the 400, there are delays from south of 89 to south of 88. With Cottage Country traffic, I'm Justin Pierce.
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9: Good afternoon. It's Sunday, May 31st. I'm John Downs.
1: And I'm Lisa Emeral. Here's what's making news right now.
9: A person inspecting their pickup truck on the shoulder of the 401 is struck by a BMW that was racing another car. They've been rushed to hospital.
1: The driver of a garbage truck has died following a rollover of his vehicle on the 401 in Pickering.
9: The DVP and Gardner both now reopened following today's Bike for Brain Health, where tens of thousands of cyclists were raising money for a good cause.
1: 5 years after it was deemed unsafe to walk on, and you can finally make use of the Amsterdam Bridge again along the city's waterfront.
10: Another rough ride for Blue Jays pitching in their series finale against the Orioles, and the Memorial Cup final is ready to go between Kitchener and Everett. Sports at 15.
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9: Time for Rogers Xfinity Internet, news, radio, traffic, and weather together on the ones. Here's Brandon DuPont.
11: Thank you very much, guys, and a very good afternoon to you. A good day and a good day for drivers, especially right now, following all those events that were happening. Obviously, the Bike for Brain Health event that was taking over the DVP in both directions, along with the Gardner in both ways. But thankfully, that is no longer a thing. Everything is reopened. Now we're just back to volume delays across the highway routes there. But also volume delays across the 401 in both directions. Eastbound 401, off and on delays from Highway 6 South to East of Guelph Line. South Pearson towards Keel, alternately Express Collectors. And then Yonge towards the 404, alternately Express and Collectors. Then a bit still going through Salem, westbound 401. Thankfully, that issue out in Pickering, that's all done and over with. So right now, you do have it slow go way west to there, being from the 404 towards Yonge, that being alternately Express Collectors, and then again from Highway 25 to west of Guelph Line.

0: Then quick update here, 427 ramps on the westbound 407. That is clear, so just a slight delay just on the approach towards the 427, but that should clear shortly. Then northbound DVP, again, as mentioned, delays have returned, even though you do have those lanes back to you. So that being right now from Eglinton towards York Mills. Southbound 404 DVP, that'll be a slow one right now. That'll be the case from basically Shepherd or approaching Shepherd, and then that'll be just slow up until South DeLawrence, and then it opens for a little bit of time. And then kind of dealing with off and on delays from just about Don Mills towards Richmond there to approaching the Gardner. Then on to the 427 going northbound, got a new problem. This is just vehicles getting by in the right shoulder as we can speak right now. So it is also as well the lane that you have there, the ramp lane from Burnham Thorpe to get onto the northbound 427 collectors. That's partially blocked due to a fire truck that is currently sitting there in the right shoulder, but peeking through in that ramp lane. So vehicles are getting by, but ever so gingerly into what looks to be now the left shoulder. So again, that's partially blocked northbound 427 at Burnham Thorpe in the collectors for this ongoing crash scene. Then elsewhere, I have on the eastbound Gardner that being off and on delays from the 427 to approaching Jamison. Auto Shack now at participating Rona Plus, from brakes and axles to struts, shocks and radiators. 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Eric Smith.
1: Beautiful evening for us, and then into the overnight hours, we're going to be mainly clear, low of 11 degrees, so you will need the jacket if you are out during the overnight hours. A little bit of a northeasterly wind as well, 10 to 20 kilometers an hour sustained. And then Monday, sunny skies, high of 20 degrees, so we're a little bit colder, 2 degrees below seasonal, with an overnight low of 12. Your low tonight is 11.
2: In Toronto right now, sitting at 25 degrees with a clear sky, 680 News Time, 5:04.
3: The OPP on the hunt for an aggressive driver who was racing another car on the 401 when they struck a man on the shoulder tending to his vehicle's load. It happened on the westbound express lanes of the 401 near Renforth, just south of Pearson Airport around noon.
2: OPP Sergeant Kerry Schmidt says the driver of one of the racing vehicles stayed at the scene and the other did not.
4: We are appealing for that driver to come forward to speak with the officers and to any witnesses, anyone with dash cam that saw these vehicles. Both vehicles, I'm told, described as BMWs, driving high rates of speed, aggressive driving, racing one another.
2: The crash caused a shutdown of all westbound 401 lanes from the 427 for several hours. All lanes have since reopened.
3: OPP still investigating after an early morning crash on the 401 in Pickering that's turned fatal. OPP Sergeant Kerry Schmidt tells us more about what happened.
4: A 44-year-old driver from North York was transported to the hospital where he was pronounced deceased after the garbage truck that he was operating rolled over on the westbound lanes, collectors 401, approaching Port Union.
3: Police also say a passenger that was inside the vehicle suffered minor injuries.
2: 680 News Time, 5:05. Well, thousands of cyclists went for a bike ride across the DVP and Gardner Expressway for a good cause this morning. Portions of the expressways have cleared up fully. Josh Cooper is the president and CEO of Baycrest Foundation. He tells 680 News Radio that thousands of cyclists are riding to raise money for research into fighting dementia.
5: It's such an important event because today, 770,000 Canadians have received a dementia diagnosis. And by 2030, we're expecting that that number will hit 1 million. And that's just the people who are at the center of it. But you have all the caregivers around them. You have everybody who needs support.
2: This year, cyclists are doing a 30, 60, or 90-kilometer route, which started at the Aga Khan Museum.
3: Hydro One crews are still working to restore all power to parts of Cottage Country following widespread outages Friday night. About 10,000 homes and businesses still without power in areas including Parry Sound, Muskoka, and Hastings. That number is down from the 90,000 customers who were without power on Friday night after downed trees and strong winds knocked out power lines.
2: 680 News Time, 5:06. Well, emergency crews were called to a home in Scarborough for a two-alarm fire. It happened at 130 Ellesmere Road at around 1:30 this afternoon. When firefighters arrived, they were met with heavy flames and smoke that engulfed a bungalow with multiple apartments. One woman was assessed on the scene but declined treatment. Toronto Fire says they're not able to search the entire property, so it's unclear whether anyone else is inside. Stay with 680 News Radio for more on this developing story.
3: Well, 5 years and $1 million worth of repairs later, and pedestrians are finally able to use the Amsterdam Bridge again along the waterfront. Brandon Chowgery with City News was on hand for the ribbon cutting near the Harbourfront Center.
6: There's so many people in the summer that are actually looking for all the sightseeing and stuff, so this

0: as a gift by the mayor of Amsterdam. If you run a business in Toronto, the city wants to hear from you. It's year 44 for the annual employment survey. Michael Wright is on the planning team. He tells 680 News Radio why it's important that as many businesses take part in the survey as possible.
1: This information, combined with looking at how it's using the land, helps us to understand the demand for employment in different locations, the transit demands that that will create, and how it relates to the city's official plan.
0: 26 research trainees will visit more than 74,000 businesses citywide throughout August. You can't miss them. They'll be wearing hats and blue shirts with the city logo and will be carrying clear identification. Coming up, we're going to check out gas prices. 680 News Time 508.
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0: 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Enpro predicts the price will not change at midnight, holding at 169.9 cents a liter at most GTA stations. Time for cottage country traffic. Justin Pierce.
4: Yeah, that's right. This report, it's brought to you by Rogers, and the delays continue southbound on the 400. It is slow just south of Bayfield 2, south of Dunlop, moving fairly well after that, but the delays do return along the southbound 400, just south of 89. It's really on and off through the marsh, but again, picks up fairly well as you are traveling down towards the city of Toronto, but the delays, again, kind of return approaching Shepherd down to the 401, westbound on the 401. Speaking of delays, just west of Percy Street over in Colborne to approaching Grafton. It looks like after that, once you kind of make your way through the gully, opens up very well through Coburg, Port Hope, and beyond. With Cottage Country traffic on the nines, I'm Justin Pierce.
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6: What if Juliet got a second chance at life after Romeo and Juliet? The riotously funny musical that has critics raving. 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
8: This report is brought to you by HIMPRO. So again, looking at a very busy drive, lots of volume here. Eastbound 401, you'll find it south Pearson towards Keele, alternately Express Collectors. A bit so just going through Warden if you're in the Collectors, and then again in the Durham region going through Salem. Now, on the opposite side of things, westbound 401, obviously a massive delay here. So this being from Kennedy towards Young, alternately in the Express and Collectors. And then again, going through the Milton Corridor from Highway 25 to west of Guelph Line. If you're traveling northbound side of the DVP, obviously it has been reopened to you following the Bike for Brain Health events, but it is delayed at the moment. That being from Eglinton towards north of Lawrence, a similar case on the southbound DVP. Right now seeing delays from approaching Shepherd towards south of Lawrence, and then opens up for quite a bit of time, and then you're going to be slowed down once again significantly. That being from Bayview Bloor all the way towards the Gardner. Now, if you're on the westbound side of QEW, 427 west of Huron, Ontario, And then again, more volume 4 Drive to west of Royal Windsor. Northbound 427 got a crash. It is at Burnhamthorpe in the collectors. All lanes are blocked. However, the right shoulder is accessible for drivers to use. So that is what you can definitely try and drive around. Obviously, a little bit of maneuvering on your part, but again, you're still able to get around this one. Thankfully, crews allowing you to do that. But delays right now, pretty heavy from north of the Gardner and the Express and then from Bloor and the collector. So anybody coming along that westbound Gardner that is thinking

0: of getting on that northbound 427, maybe want to think again, because I'd be stuck in quite a jam up and waiting a long time just to get through there. Also, West Burnhamthorpe ramp towards that northbound 427, it's partially blocked again due to this same collision. Emergency crews kind of peeking in through that ramp lane there. On the eastbound side of the Gardiner, it's completely jammed. So again, another one of those routes that has been reopened following the Bike for Brain Health, but regardless, can't be doing much movement there. You can still use it, but little to no movement I'm seeing right now from 427 towards the Jarvis ramp. If you've suffered a critical accident, get the HIMPRO advantage to overcome every obstacle. 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Time for the forecast with Eric Smith.
1: We're going to have a phenomenal evening and a phenomenal start to our work week. It's going to be clear through the overnight, low of 11 degrees with that northeasterly wind. And then Monday, sunny skies, high of 20 degrees, so 2 degrees below seasonal, which isn't bad at all. Low of 12 degrees overnight. And then Tuesday, sunny skies and a high of 24 for the day. And some wind does start to build up into the late afternoon, evening hours with some gusts from the northwest up to 40 kilometers an hour. Your low tonight is 11.
2: Currently 24 degrees and sunny at Pearson Airport. 680 News Time 514. 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
3: Actually, my name is Austin Powers.
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2: The Saturday Night Live alum will be honored tonight at the Canadian Screen Awards in Toronto. Myers ushered in the nationalist cultural phrase "elbows up" last year in response to U.S. President Donald Trump's threat to annex Canada. On the screen, Myers is known for his roles in Austin Powers and Wayne's World. 680 News Time, 514.

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2: 24 degrees and sunny. I'm John Downs. Good afternoon. Here are the top stories this hour. A person inspecting their pickup truck on the shoulder of the 401 has been struck by a BMW that police say was racing another car. They've been rushed to hospital. Vehicles are moving again along the DVP in Gardner now that the two-wheelers have moved off after today's Bike for Brain Health. In Pickering, the driver of a garbage truck is dead after rolling his vehicle on the 401. A passenger in the truck was also injured. And Hydro One crews continue to make big progress in restoring power to Cottage Country. They've got about 10,000 homes and businesses left to go. 680 News Time, 516. Time now for sports. Here's Randolph Fairbairn.
3: Thank you, John. The Blue Jays closed out their series with the Baltimore Orioles looking for the series win, having won two of the first three, one in the second, five in the third, and three in the sixth. And the Orioles led 9-0 before the Jays showed a little fight in the eighth.
4: And he hits one a long way to right field. Disappearing out onto Utah Street, a three-run homer for Yohendrick Piniango, and suddenly it's 9-5.
3: That final. Next up, the Jays start a three-game series in Atlanta against the Braves on Tuesday. Some good news and not so good news from the Jays pitching front. Max Scherzer pitched three scoreless innings today for Buffalo. He struck out four and threw 41 pitches. On the flip side, Shane Bieber pitched for Dunedin. He gave up six hits, five runs, including a three-run homer over two and a third innings. Canada met Norway in the bronze medal game at the World Hockey Championship in Switzerland. Norway took a 2-0 lead late into the third period. Then Robert Thomas scored twice with just over a minute left to tie it at two and force overtime. Norway's Noah Steen scored at 3:32 of the extra period. 3-2 Norway wins it, and they win their first medal at a World Hockey Championship. Sports at 15 and 45, past every hour or any time at Sportsnet.
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3: 680 News Time, 518. Some other headlines now in brief we've been following today. The World Health Organization says five patients have recovered from a rare and yet untreatable type of Ebola that's been linked to the deaths of more than 220 people. Speaking in the Eastern Congo, the head of the WHO says even though vaccines and treatments aren't ready, that doesn't mean some people can't get better on their own. Canadians will find out this week how the country's job market fared in May when StatsCan releases its labor survey for the month. The Canadian economy lost 18,000 jobs in April, bringing the unemployment rate up to 6.9%. And the family of Claude Lemieux says the former NHL player's brain is being donated for medical research to understand the impacts of repeated injuries. Boston University's CTE Center is known for studying the brains of deceased athletes to see if trauma is present. The four-time Stanley Cup champion, known for his hard-hitting style on the ice, died by suicide last week, just days after carrying a torch at the Bell Center for Game 3 of the Eastern Conference Final. 680 News Time, 519. Time for Cottage Country traffic on the 9s. Here's Justin Pierce.
4: Yeah, that's right. This report, it's brought to you by Subaru. Overall, there are some delays that are currently happening. Toronto bound on the QEW. We are seeing it slow just beyond Christie Street to beyond Casablanca. It looks like as you hit 50, it picks up fairly well. But, of course, there are delays as you travel up and over the Burlington Skyway. Kind of after Fairview Street, moving fairly well. Then on the southbound 400, there's more delays. It is slow just south of Bayfield to south of Dunlop. Again, it's moving well until you get to about 89, where the delays return on and off to south of 88. With Cottage Country traffic on the 9s, I'm Justin Pierce.
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11: This report is brought to you by the Big Apple. So eastbound 401, again, slow go from South Pearson towards Keele alternately in the Express and Collectors a bit. So just going through Warden in the Collectors, but it seems as though that has cleared up whatever might have been something there, but visual distraction possibly. Regardless, that's gone. And then further east you go, you'll find just a slight, ever so slight delay going through Salem. Westbound 401, there is no access from the Whites ramps towards the highway route. That is because of ongoing construction. Then further west, you'll find delays, that being from right now, it starts right about Kennedy and then doesn't let up until Yonge. So that'll be alternately in the Express and Collectors lanes. And then Highway 25 to west, they'll go offline. Northbound DVP, slow Eglinton towards North of Lawrence. Southbound side of things from approaching Shepherd to south of Lawrence, and then opens up for quite a bit of time. And then you'll be slowed down once again. Traffic kind of stop and go from Bayview Bloor towards the Gardner. So getting especially heavy closer towards the Gardner you get. Westbound QEW, 427 west of here, Ontario, and then it builds again from Ford Drive towards Royal Windsor. This is a pretty big one we got dealing with, northbound 427.

0: in the collector's lanes at Burnham Thorpe. Again, it is all lanes blocked. Thankfully, though, you are able to use the right shoulder, so that's accessible, and that's your only way, really, to get around this collision. And then on top of that, you have the westbound Burnham Thorpe ramp towards that northbound 427, partially blocked because a fire truck is there dealing with this exact same crash. Also as well, northbound 410, slow Clark to Queen, and those on the eastbound Gardner dealing with hefty delays, 427 towards the Jarvis ramp. And then as well, we have within city streets being Ellesmere has been reopened from Warden to Victoria Park, that following a fire investigation. Try the Big Apple's famous apple bread pies made right before your eyes, and apple cider from the 401 Cider Brewery. Look for the Big Red Apple off the 401 at exit 497 or thebigapple.ca. Time for your forecast with Eric Smith.
1: Beautiful work week ahead for us with lots of sun, some comfortable temperatures, mainly clear through the overnight hours tonight, low of 11 degrees. And then Monday, sunny skies, high of 20 degrees. So we're a little bit cooler than we are today, but still very comfortable. And then Tuesday, sunny skies, high of 24 degrees. So the warmth does start to come back. Some gusts from the northwest up to 40 kilometers an hour through the late afternoon, evening hours. Then Wednesday, sunny and high of 25. And this is where the temperature starts to get a little bit warmer for the next coming days. Thursday, sunny and a high of 28 with some humidity starting to build. Your low tonight is 11.
2: Currently at Pearson Airport, 24 degrees and sunny. 680 News Time, 524.
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2: 680 News Time 524, with Pride Month starting tomorrow. Historical and cultural place for the 2S LGBTQ plus community is at risk of being lost. Advocates are frustrated with the lack of progress fixing Hanlon's Point Beach as it faces the effects of erosion. City's Nick Westall reports.
6: Kind of hard to have a beach day with no beach.
7: Chris Nippard co-organizes the annual Les Beach event in June. It's specifically for lesbian, queer, trans, and non-binary people.
6: Having everyone kind of mixed into this one very small part of the beach is harming the people who are the most marginalized.
8: In 2021 to 2023, the TRCA placed 50,000 tons of sand on the beach at the southern end.
7: Natemi Stewart with the City of Toronto says the scale of the work will likely be massive. A major study is due in the fall on how to do it. Funding also still needs to be secured.
8: We really also have the long-term sustainability and long-term viability of this beach as a cultural space, and we're working really hard to make sure that people can use it.
7: Staff are rushing to reopen some access to closed sections by Monday for Pride after a council motion. They say longer-term work will likely take years, but no firm time frame. Nick Westall, City News, Hanlon's Point.
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11: I'm Mike Apple. 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Dropping the amount of time it takes to analyze and verify an application from around 15 hours down to an average of 3 minutes. Chad Koziel is the Associate VP AI Product, Layer 6 at the TD.
4: it directly, immediately, tangibly benefits the clients at TD who would like to get a mortgage. 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You know, the headline is 15 hours for the previous process versus 3 minutes. It builds something that our colleagues

0: Tesla. It produces an extremely well-designed, extremely high-quality summary that enables an expert human to make a decision, to make that yes decision on behalf of a client.
1: Koziel says for home buyers and homeowners, AI helps take the stress out of that mortgage process.
0: But the amount of paperwork somebody has to go through to look through your IDs, to look through your pay stubs, to look through your tax documents, to look through the purchase agreement, that's an arduous, painstaking task that generative AI is now quite capable of.
1: And with what the bank has learned with this one AI application?
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5: 680 News Time, 529. Time for Cottage Country traffic on the 9th. Here's Justin Pierce.
6: Yeah, that's right. 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There are delays Toronto-bound on the QEW just beyond Christie Street to beyond Casablanca. It looks like once you hit 50 Road, it is moving fairly well, but the delays do return as you make your way up and over the Burlington Skyway. With Cottage Country traffic, I'm Justin Pierce.
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9: Good afternoon. It is Sunday, May 31st. I'm Lisa Emerald.
5: I'm John Downs. Here's what's making news right now.
9: A man is fighting for his life after he was struck by one of two BMWs on the westbound 401 this afternoon.
5: In Pickering, a 44-year-old garbage truck driver has died after an early morning rollover on the westbound 401 near White's Road.
9: Both the DVP and Gardner Expressway have fully reopened following the closure for the Bike for Brain Health event this morning.
5: Around 10,000 customers remain without power in Cottage Country after heavy winds downed trees and power lines on Friday.
10: The Blue Jays went for a series win in Baltimore against the Orioles, and the Memorial Cup final is ready to go between Kitchener and Everett. Sports at 45.
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9: It is time for Rogers Xfinity Internet traffic and weather together on the ones with Brandon DuPont.
11: Thank you very much. And we do have a couple of live incidents across those major highway routes. We'll start off here. This on the Toronto bound, or rather Fort Erie bound QEW, that is. So Fort Erie bound QEW west of Brand Street. It is down to a single lane. Right lane is the only one that is getting by. Seems to be a massive crash. So another lane has been blocked at original spot. Original report from MTO had those two left lanes, but now they've tacked on another lane. So again, lots of emergency crews. Seems to be a pretty messy crash here. This as well. Keep in mind that it's going to back up your drive pretty significantly. So right now it's looking at a serious delay, that being from a little bit west of Appleby at the current time. Now, elsewhere, let's go towards the eastbound 401. Again, just slow down here. Volume, Dixie to Keele, alternately express collectors. Westbound 401, no access towards the highway route, that being from White's ramps because of construction happening. And then much volume here, Kennedy towards Yonge, alternately in the express and collectors. And then again from Highway 25 to west of Guelph Line. Northbound DVP 404, slow down Eglinton to north of Lawrence. Southbound side of things from approaching Shepherd to south of Lawrence, and then again from Bayview Bloor towards the Gardner. Westbound QEW slow, 427 west of here, Ontario, forward drive towards Royal Windsor. Northbound 427, also a crash. This is at Burnhamthorpe and the collectors. All lanes are blocked. However, there is some good news there. You can still get by this year.

0: using the right shoulder. But again, Cruz just working heavily away at this one. Delays from north of Gardner in the express, and then from Bloor if you're in the collectors. Also, if you're trying to get onto the northbound 427 using the west Burnham Thorpe ramp, that is partially blocked due to emergency crews. And the eastbound Gardner, that's jammed solid from 427 towards the Jarvis ramp. It is now time for your forecast. Let's send it over to Eric Smith.
1: Gorgeous evening for us, and our overnight's going to be pretty nice as well. Mainly clear, low of 11 degrees with that northeasterly wind, 10 to 20 kilometers an hour sustained. And then Monday, we're going to be sunny, and a high of 20 degrees is actually going to be the coolest day for this coming work week. So enjoy it while it's here, and an overnight low of 12. Your low tonight is 11.
2: Currently 24 degrees at Pearson Airport, and sunny. 680 News Time, 533.
3: A man has been critically injured after one of two racing BMWs on the 401 struck him while he was outside of his pickup truck on the shoulder. It happened on the westbound express lanes of Highway 401 near Renforth, just south of Pearson Airport around noon. The two racing vehicles came upon a pickup truck that had pulled off onto the shoulder with the passenger outside tending to the vehicle.
2: OPP Sergeant Kerry Schmidt says that's when one of the aggressive drivers made contact.
4: Passenger of that pickup truck exited the vehicle. Was exposed as these two aggressive, racing, dangerous drivers approached. One of those vehicles struck that person that was standing outside of his vehicle, resulting in serious life-threatening injuries.
2: The driver of one of the racing vehicles stayed at the scene. The other did not. They're encouraging that driver to turn themselves in.
3: Well, the westbound collector lanes of the 401 were closed off at White's Road after the death of a man this morning who was ejected from a garbage truck. OPP Sergeant Kerry Schmidt explains what happened.
4: Single vehicle rollover collision that resulted in one fatality. A 44-year-old driver from North York was transported to a hospital where he was pronounced deceased after the garbage truck that he was operating rolled over.
3: Police also say a passenger that was inside the vehicle suffered minor injuries.
2: Thousands of cyclists took to the roadways for an annual fundraising event, going 30, 60, even 90 kilometers across town. The cyclists were riding in support of Baycrest, a research center for aging and dementia. President and CEO of Baycrest Foundation, Josh Cooper, tells us that thousands of cyclists keep coming back every year.
5: I've seen people as young as 5 years old here today riding with their parents and their grandparents. And the reality is that dementia touches everyone. As people are living longer, the number of cases across the country and people that we know that are impacted by the disease is only going to continue to grow. So, I mean, people are here today in large part for the cause.
2: The DVP in Gardner fully opened up again at this point. This year, the event changed its start and finish line at the Aga Khan Museum due to preparations at Exhibition Place for the upcoming FIFA World Cup.
3: 680 News Time, 536. Well, another day without power for thousands in Cottage Country this afternoon. According to Hydro One's outage map, about 10,000 customers are still impacted in areas like Parry Sound, Muskoka, and Hastings. It's all because of strong winds Friday night that knocked over trees and power lines. Restoration times vary by area. 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
2: Canada Post workers have finished voting on a tentative five-year contract after more than 2 years of labor disputes. About 55,000 members of the Canadian Union of Postal Workers cast ballots on a deal that includes wage increases of 6.5% in the first year and 3% in the second. Results are expected tomorrow, with workers also voting on whether to authorize a strike mandate if the agreement is rejected.
3: Well, a new drug is showing major promise for patients living with one of the deadliest kinds of cancer.
6: In a trial, patients with metastatic pancreatic cancer who took a new drug almost doubled their survival time. The daily pill, not chemotherapy, blocks a protein that fuels tumor growth. Of 500 patients, those who took the drug lived for a median of 13.2 months compared to 6.7 months for chemotherapy patients. The study was published in the New England Journal of Medicine, presented Sunday at the American Society for Clinical Oncology's meeting. The FDA plans to expedite its review. Brian Clark, ABC News.
3: Well, pedestrian Sundays at Kensington Market are back. They've transformed Augusta Avenue between College Street to Oxford Street into a car-free zone. 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It is a rare event, only happening on the last Sunday of every month from May to October, so get out there on this beautiful day if you can. Coming up next in about 60 seconds, we'll be taking a look at your gas price update and we'll check in with Cottage Country.

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0: Now the News Radio Toronto gas price update. Enpro predicts that the price will not be changing at midnight. Instead, it will hold at $1.69.9 a liter at most GTA stations. 680 News Time, it is now 5:39. And that means it is time for Cottage Country Traffic with Justin Pierce.
4: That's right. This report is brought to you by Gateway Casinos. It looks like there are delays southbound on the 400. It is slow just south of the merge to about south of Dunlop. It's on and off throughout that entire stretch. Then the delays return from south of 89 to about south of 88. Again, on and off throughout. And as you get farther south along the 400, there are delays from Shepherd down to the 401. With Cottage Country Traffic on the 9s, I'm Justin Pierce.
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0: 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Time for Rogers, Xfinity Internet, traffic and weather together on the ones. Here's Brandon DePont.
8: Thanks a lot, Lisa. And this report brought to you by Subaru. So we have right now a couple of issues. We'll bring you towards arguably the biggest, 40 area bound QEW west of Brand Street. Traffic down to a single lane, only the right lane, the far right lane is getting by. And this is causing quite the jam up. Basically, anybody that is traveling right around Appleby is where you start to notice that backlog. You start to be stuck in it. Again, stop and go traffic. That one will be like until you get to past Brandt. Then you also have a little bit of a problem. This on the northbound 427 at Burnham Thorpe and the Collectors. It is all lanes blocked due to a crash. Looks to be pretty serious based on the number of emergency crews that are on scene, but the right shoulder is accessible for you to maneuver around this one. So it is causing a pretty significant backlog, obviously. So right now from north of the Gardner in the Express and then from Bloor in the Collectors. Also keep in mind that the west Burnham Thorpe ramp to that northbound 427 partially blocked due to this emergency crew scene dealing with this crash. Now, let's look at some of these other highway routes. Eastbound 401 Sologo off and on from Highway 6 South to east of Guelph Line. And then likewise from Dixie towards Keele alternately Express Collectors. Westbound 401, you have Kennedy towards Young alternately Express Collectors. And then again from Highway 25 to west of Guelph Line. Northbound DVP not moving the greatest from Eglinton towards north of Lawrence. Southbound 404 DVP, arguably you could say it's worse from approaching Shepherd to South Lawrence, and then again a further delay from Bayview Bloor towards the Gardner. Then westbound side of that QEW, it's 427 west of here, Ontario, 4 Drive to Royal Windsor, and then on the eastbound side of QEW, Guelph Line to Trafalgar, air east of Aramills towards Dixie, and eastbound Gardner. That is jammed heavily, safe to say, from the 427 towards the Jarvis Ramp. It's the all-weather drive main event. 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Time for the forecast with Eric Smith.
9: beautifully clear evening for us as we continue on. And then in the overnight hours, it's going to be mainly clear as well, low of 11 degrees with that northeasterly breeze. Then Monday, sunny skies, which is lovely for us, a high of 20 degrees. So we are going to be a little bit colder than we were today, low of 12 degrees overnight. And then Tuesday, sunny skies and a little bit more wind. And that's going to be some gusts of 40 kilometers an hour from the northwest into the late afternoon and evening hours and a high of 24 degrees. Your low tonight is 11.
0: In Toronto right now, we're sitting at 25 degrees with a clear sky. Well, several health organizations are urging the federal government to bring down nicotine use among Canadians over the next two decades.
10: Executive Director of Action on Smoking and Health, Les Hagen, says nicotine use has grown exponentially among Canadians aged 25 and under, which he says is a huge concern. His organization and others are seeking to bring nicotine use down to less than 5% of the population by 2045. The consensus to reduce consumption came from a two-day roundtable on reducing tobacco and nicotine use in Canada held ahead of World No Tobacco Day. Hagen is demanding stricter measures against vaping products such as flavor restrictions, more health warnings on packaging, and a ban on online sales. Don Mitchell, The Canadian Press.
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0: In Toronto right now, 25 degrees with a clear sky. Good afternoon. I'm Lisa Emeral. Here are the top stories this hour. A man is fighting for his life in hospital after he was struck by one of two BMWs racing on the westbound 401 just south of Pearson this afternoon. Officers say the man was tending to his pickup truck in the shoulder when he was struck. Police are now searching for one of the vehicles who they say fled the scene. And that's not the only crash on the westbound 401 today in Pickering. The west 401 collector lanes were shut down from White's Road to approaching Port Union due to a fatal crash that happened this morning. A 44-year-old garbage truck driver died after he was ejected from the vehicle during a rollover crash this morning at around 8 a.m. The passenger inside the vehicle suffered from minor injuries. Collector lanes were shut down for several hours. They have since reopened. And some good news for drivers on both the DVP and Gardner Expressway. All lanes are fully reopened following its closure for the Brain for Bike Health event that saw thousands of cyclists take to the roadways. It is now time for sports from Sportsnet 590 The Fan with Randall Fairbairn.
13: Lisa, the Blue Jays went in the finale of their series with the Orioles in Baltimore, looking for a third win in the four-game set. Baltimore jumped out to a 9-0 lead before the Jays showed a little fight. Yohendrick Pinongo hitting a three-run homer in the eighth to get it to 9-5. That's the way it ended. Jays start a three-game series in Atlanta against the Braves on Tuesday. Not the best news elsewhere in the American League. Red Sox beat the Guardians 9-4, Rays over the Angels 5-2, and right now the Yankees scored 13 runs in the third inning without a home run. They lead the A's 13-3 in the fourth. You can watch that game on Sportsnet. Canada and Norway faced off in the bronze medal game at the World Hockey Championship. Norway would take a 2-0 lead late into the third period before Robert Thomas would score twice for Canada. He scored with just over a minute left and then with 8 seconds left to tie it at two. But Noah Steen scored at 3:32 of the overtime for Norway. They win it 3-2, and they win their first medal at a World Hockey Championship. AFC Toronto and Calgary meeting the Wild. AFC leads 2-0 in the 72nd minute. Sports at 15 and 45, past every hour or anytime at Sportsnet.ca.
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4: You may want to get your next oil change sooner than later. Automakers are starting to ration synthetic motor oil as dealerships and distributors stockpile supplies. The reason? The U.S.-Iran war is disrupting access to key ingredients used in modern synthetic lubricants. Synthetic oil is required in many vehicles built over the last decade, and industry groups warn supplies could run dangerously low by June. Some experts say shortages could last into mid-2027 and may even disrupt vehicle production. Supplies from other regions are limited because refiners are focusing on diesel and jet fuel production as global fuel prices continue to climb. Drivers could soon see higher prices, delayed service appointments, and fewer oil choices at repair shops and dealerships across North America. With your Road Ready Report, I'm Tim Demopoulos.
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5: Yeah, that's right. This report, it's brought to you by Subaru. At this point, there are delays on the southbound 400. It is slow through Essa. Looks like after that, it is moving up to speed. But then the delays return as you make your way south of 88 through the Marsh. And again, moving fairly well after that. But farther south along the 400, there are delays from Shepherd down to the 401. On the westbound side of the 401, minor delays from west of Grafton through the gully. But as you approach Coburg, it picks up fairly well. With Cottage Country traffic on the 9s, I'm Justin Pierce.
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3: 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It's time for Rogers Xfinity Internet. Traffic and weather together on the ones. Here is Brandon DuPont.
11: Thank you very much. This report is brought to you by the Big Apple. So right now, still have this issue along the Toronto-bound QEW. This is at Brand Street. So again, it's causing some pretty heavy delays, that being just right now from a little bit west of Appleby. But again, it's not a fun one here for drivers. Obviously, you're down to a single lane. Only the far right lane is the one that is getting by. So quite a number of emergency crews still working on this collision. Then for those along the northbound 427, still have to maneuver around this crash scene. It's at Burnhamthorpe in the collectors. All lanes are blocked. Thankfully, though, emergency crews are allowing you the right shoulder to get around this one. So it is a delayed drive, obviously, from north of the Gardner and the Express, and then as well for those in the collectors starting from Bloor. And as well, they have emergency crews along the west Burnhamthorpe ramp towards the northbound 427. So that ramp is partially blocked. So some access still available there towards that northbound 427 that way. Both the White's ramps to the westbound 401 closed or off limits for the sake of construction. And then volume, Kennedy to Yonge, alternately Express Collectors, and then again going through Milton, Highway 25 to west of Guelph Line. Northbound DVP, it's just slow Eglinton to north of Lawrence, so pretty good for the most part, I guess you could say. Southbound 404 DVP, not moving well. It's moving slowly from approaching Shepherd to south of Lawrence, and then again you're hit with another delay, that being from Bloor towards the Gardner. Westbound QEW 427 west of here, Ontario, and then a bit. So just going through Oakville from Ford Drive towards Royal Windsor. Eastbound QW, Gulf Line to Trafalgar, and then again east of Erin Mills towards Dixie, pretty heavy. Eastbound Gardner, even heavier from 420. 427 towards Spadina. So again, stop and go type traffic over there. If you're on the southbound 427 Airport Road to the westbound 401 ramp, approaching Dundas Express, the QEW Gardner ramp, and then eastbound 403 slow QEW to Dundas, and then coming down, still in Brampton, going through there from approaching Sandwood towards Beauvert. Slight little stoppage there. The Big Apple is so much more than a great rest stop with fun free activities like mini putt, a children's carousel, petting zoo, and more. The Big Apple, exit 497 off the 401 or thebigapple.ca. Time for your forecast with Eric Smith.
12: Beautiful evening for us and phenomenal work week as well. Mainly clear through the overnight hours, low of 11 degrees with that northeasterly wind. Then sunny skies for Monday, high of 20 degrees. It's actually going to be the coolest day for this work week, so definitely enjoy it while it's here. Very comfortable though. Then Tuesday, sunny skies and a high of 24 degrees. A little bit of a northwesterly wind, 10 to 20 kilometers an hour through the day. But some gusts into the late afternoon evening hours, up to 40 kilometers an hour. And then Wednesday, sunny skies and a high of 25. So that's when we start to get a little bit warmer. No humidity though. But then Thursday, sunny skies and a high of 28. And this is when the humidity starts to build. Your low tonight is 11.
3: Right now, 25 degrees with a clear sky. 680 News Time, 5:54.
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20: 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I don't know if life was exactly what I wished.
3: 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Despite lukewarm reviews, viewership has remained strong through the third season that takes place 5 years after the events of the second. Among the burning questions, whether Zendaya's character Rue will survive the night. Coming up next in 60 seconds, we'll have the Weekend Business Report.
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4: With your weekend business report, I'm Tim Demopoulos.
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3: Time for Cottage Country Traffic on the Nines with Justin Pierce.
2: Yeah, that's right. 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The delays continue along the southbound 400. It is slow just south of Dunlop to about south of Essa. Moving fairly well after that, but then the delays return approaching 89 to south of 88, kind of through the marsh. It is moving up to speed, but over on the westbound side of the 401, there are minor delays now. It's just through Percy Street and Colborne, not major at all. And also on the Toronto bound side of the QEW, more delays from beyond Casablanca to beyond Fruitland. And it's also slow as you make your way up and over the Burlington Skyway. With Cottage Country Traffic on the Nines, I'm Justin Pierce.
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7: Good evening. This is Sunday, May 31st. I'm Ben Howes. Here's what's making news this hour. A man is in hospital with life-threatening injuries after he was struck by vehicles racing on the 401 earlier this afternoon. A man has died after the garbage truck he was driving rolled over on the 401 in Pickering this morning. And the DVP and Gardner have both reopened following today's Bike for Brain Health. Cyclists took over the highways to raise money for a good cause.
9: The Blue Jays went for a bounce-back win in their finale against the Orioles, and it was a wild one between Canada and Norway at the World Hockey Championship. Sports at 15.
7: 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Traffic and weather together on the ones. We go to Luke Shields.
10: All right, Ben, so we are still seeing delays on both sides of the 401. Starting eastbound, it's slow off and on from Highway 6 south to east of Guelph Line, and then it slows again from Dixie to Keele, alternating both express and collectors. Westbound 401, the White's Road ramp onto the highway blocked off because of construction, and then we're seeing delays on the West 401 from Kennedy through to Yonge, alternating express collectors. Bunches up again Highway 25 to west of Guelph Line. Northbound DVP is heavy from Eglinton to north of Lawrence. Southbound 404 DVP delays approaching Shepherd to south of Lawrence, and then again from Bloor down to the Gardner. Westbound QEW is a slow go from the 427 to west of Huron, Ontario, and then from Ford Drive to Royal Windsor. On the eastbound QEW, delays from Guelph Line through to Trafalgar, slows again east of Erin Mills to Dixie. Southbound 427, still a slow go from Airport Road to the westbound 401 ramp, and then again from approaching Dundas and the Express to the QEW Gardner ramp. on the southbound 410. Delays approaching Sandalwood up to Beauvais, and eastbound 403 is heavy from the QEW to pass Dundas. Eastbound Gardner delays from the 427 through to Spadina. And then on the southbound 400, watch out for some lane realignment south of Rutherford on city streets in Mississauga. The intersection of Eglinton and Kennedy is partially blocked off because of a crash. Next traffic report at 6:11 with the forecast meteorologist Eric Smith.
8: Beautiful evening for us, and then into the overnight hours, we're going to be mainly clear, low of 11 degrees, so you will need the jacket if you are out during the overnight hours. A little bit of a northeasterly wind as well, 10 to 20 kilometers an hour sustained. And then Monday, sunny skies, high of 20 degrees, so we're a little bit colder, 2 degrees below seasonal, with an overnight low of 12. Your low tonight is 11.
7: It's 25 and sunny under clear skies in downtown Toronto. 680 News.

0: Time 6:02. The OPP say a man is fighting for his life after one of two cars racing each other on the 401 hit them while they were tending to their pickup truck on the shoulder. It happened around noon in the westbound express lanes of the 401 near Renforth, just south of Pearson. One of the vehicles fled the scene. OPP Sergeant Kerry Schmidt says they're looking for the driver of that car.
1: Both vehicles, I'm told, described as BMWs, driving high rates of speed, aggressive driving, racing one another, and resulting in a collision that has caused a serious life-threatening injuries at this time to another uninvolved person.
0: All express lanes westbound are closed from the 427 with no access from Eglinton or the 401 westbound lanes. A 44-year-old man is dead after the garbage truck he was driving was involved in a collision on the 401 this morning. It happened in the westbound collector lanes near White's Road around 8. The OPP tells 680 News Radio the male driver was rushed to hospital where they were pronounced dead. OPP Sergeant Kerry Schmidt is asking the public for help.
1: There are any witnesses that have information, saw a dash cam, or have anything to assist in this investigation, please call the Toronto OPP, 416-235-4981.
0: The passenger in the car had minor injuries. The westbound collector lanes had been closed but have since reopened. It was a rare chance for bikers to pedal down the parkway and for motorists to just take the day off. The annual Bike for Brain Health kicked off this morning at the Aga Khan Museum, with cyclists taking a 30, 60, or 90-kilometer ride along the DVP and Gardner. It's all to help raise money for the Baycrest Foundation, which helps research, innovation, and care in brain health, including Alzheimer's and other dementias. Josh Cooper, president and CEO of Baycrest Foundation, tells 680 News Radio why it's important to support the cause.
2: The funds go to help areas like our Kimmel Family Center, where people who want to learn how to age better. The reality is that today, 45% of cases of dementia are preventable through lifestyle alteration. And the only reason we know that is because of Rotman Research Institute, which is at Baycrest.
0: More than 750,000 people are living with Alzheimer's disease and related forms of dementia in Canada. The DVP and Gardner had been closed for the ride, but have since reopened. The subway line that runs parallel to the Gardner is also bogged down by closures. Buses are still shuttling TTC passengers between Jane and Ossington subway stations on Line 2 while crews conduct signal upgrades. And GO trains are not running on the Lakeshore West line through Burlington, Oakville, and Mississauga. There are bus connections available, but not at all stations. Much the same for the Barrie line. All the details are posted on citynews.ca. Parts of Cottage Country are still without power for about 15,000 Hydro One customers impacted. The number of homes and businesses that were in the dark has drastically reduced from the 90,000 originally reported. Hydro One says strong winds knocked over trees and power lines in Parry Sound, Muskoka, and Hastings, evidenced by photos shared on social media. Crews are still working to restore power to every customer. Toronto police are searching for a suspect after a man in his 20s was injured in what they're describing as a targeted shooting. It happened this afternoon in the Fort York area. Officers were called to Queen's Wharf and Fort York Boulevard around 2:30 for reports of gunshots. They found the victim, who was then taken to hospital with non-life-threatening injuries. In a statement, police say they believe this is a targeted incident, but they add that they're still in the early stages of the investigation. They say the suspect was last seen fleeing the area, in a red-colored SUV. Stay with 680 News Radio for more on this developing story. Fire crews are at the scene of a tool arm fire at a home in Scarborough. Crews were called to 130 Ellesmere Road this afternoon. When they arrived, they were met with heavy flames and smoke that engulfed a bungalow with multiple apartments. No injuries were reported, and the fire did not spread to other structures. But crews say they're not yet able to properly search the building, so they can't be certain if anyone else is inside. Stay with 680 News Radio for more on this developing story. The Blue Jays tried for a third win in their four-game set with the Orioles. 680's Randall Fairbairn with the story.
3: The Blue Jays series with the Baltimore Orioles started pretty smoothly as they took games 1 and 2, 2-1, and then a 6-5 late comeback win in game 2. That gave the Jays a four-game winning streak, and things looked good in game 3 as they went for a season-high 5-game win streak and had a 5-1 lead heading to the bottom of the ninth. Then the tables turned dramatically. The Orioles pulled a Houdini, suddenly appearing and scoring a comeback of their own, scoring 5 runs in the ninth, and the Jays would fall 6-5 in Game 3. on to the finale and a chance for a

0: I'm Randolph Fairbairn.
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1: 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Enpro predicts the price will not change at midnight, holding at $1.69.9 a liter at most GTA stations. 680 News Time, 609. That means it's time for Cottage Country Traffic. On the nines, we go to Justin Pierce.
4: Yeah, that's right. This report is brought to you by Subaru, and there are delays Toronto-bound on the QEW. It is slow on the approach to Christie Street to beyond Casablanca. Then it looks like the delays return as you make your way up and over the Burlington Skyway. It is fairly slow just beyond Fairview Street as you kind of hit the bend there. It's moving fairly well, but moving over to the southbound 400, ongoing delays from on the approach to 88 to south of Canal Road. With Cottage Country Traffic on the nines, I'm Justin Pierce.
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8: This report brought to you by Don Valley North Toyota. Some good news on the Niagara-bound QEW. There was a crash just past Brant that was blocking, that had drivers down to a single lane. Just the right lane was getting through because of that crash, but that has just cleared away. So all lanes have been reopened, Niagara-bound QEW just past Brant. So some good news there. A new problem, though, on the southbound 427 ramp to Eglinton. A collision blocks the left-hand lane. You can still exit to Eglinton. Just keep right to avoid that crash. Still slow on the south 427 approaching Dundas and the express down to the QEW Gardner ramp. Eastbound 401 delays Highway 6 south to east of Guelph line, and again from Dixie to Keele, alternating express collectors, and then it bunches up again through Salem. Westbound 401, the White's Road ramp onto the highway shut down for maintenance, and then we have delays from Kennedy to Young, alternating express collectors, slows again Highway 25 to west of Guelph line. Northbound DVP delays Eglinton to north of Lawrence. South 404 DVP is busy approaching Shepherd to south of Lawrence, and then it slows again Bloor to the Gardner. Westbound QEW delays 427 to west of Huron, Ontario, and from Ford Drive to Royal Windsor. Eastbound QEW is slow from Guelph line through to Trafalgar, and then the delays return east of Arrett Mills through to Dixie. Eastbound Gardner is slow from the 427 down to, or over to Spadina, I should say. Eastbound 403 delays QEW to Dundas, and on the southbound 410, also slow approaching Sandalwood through to Beauvais. On city streets in Mississauga, the intersection of Eglinton and Kennedy is partially blocked off because of a crash. Emergency crews on scene. 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Next report in less than 10 minutes with the forecast. Meteorologist Eric Smith.
9: We're going to have a phenomenal evening and a phenomenal start to our work week. It's going to be clear through the overnight, low of 11 degrees with that northeasterly wind. And then Monday, sunny skies, high of 20 degrees, so 2 degrees below seasonal, which isn't bad at all. Low of 12 degrees overnight. And then Tuesday, sunny skies and a high of 24 for the day. And some wind does start to build up into the late afternoon, evening hours with some gusts from the northwest up to 40 kilometers an hour. Your low tonight is 11.
1: It's 25 degrees under clear skies in downtown Toronto, 6

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0: It's 25 degrees under clear skies in downtown Toronto. Good evening, I'm Ben Howes. Here are the top stories this hour. Police are searching for one of the drivers that were street racing on Highway 401 earlier today. A man was left fighting for his life in hospital after he was struck by one of the vehicles. One of the drivers remained on scene, but the other took off. A 44-year-old man is dead after the garbage truck he was driving rolled over in Pickering this morning. A passenger in the truck also suffered injuries. The collector lanes of the westbound 401 in Pickering were closed down but have since reopened. And the Gardner and DVP are both reopened after cyclists took over the highways this morning for the Bike for Brain Health. And coming up after sports, we give you the latest on Conservative leader Pierre Poilievre's criticisms of the Liberal government. 680 News Time, 6:15. But first, it's time for sports from Sportsnet 590 The Fan. We go to Randolph Fairbairn.
5: Greetings, Ben. The Blue Jays closed out their series with the Baltimore Orioles, looking for the series win, having won two of the first three, one in the second, five in the third, and three in the sixth. And the Orioles led 9-0 before the Jays showed a little fight in the eighth.
6: What a long way to right field, and it is disappearing out onto Utah Street. A three-run homer for Yohendrick Pinyongo, and suddenly it's 9-5.
5: That was the final. Next up, the Jays start a three-game series in Atlanta against the Braves on Tuesday. Some good news and not so good news from the Jays pitching front. Max Scherzer pitched three scoreless innings today for Buffalo. He struck out four and threw 41 pitches. On the flip side, Shane Bieber pitched for Dunedin. He gave up six hits, five runs, including a three-run homer over two and a third innings. Canada met Norway in the bronze medal game at the World Hockey Championship in Switzerland. Norway took a 2-0 lead late into the third period. Then Robert Thomas scored twice for Canada with just over a minute left to tie it. He forced the overtime 2-2. Norway's Noah Steen scored 3:32 into this extra period. 3-2 Norway wins it, and they take their first medal at a World Hockey Championship. Sports at 15 and 45 past every hour or anytime at sportsnet.ca.
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1: Good evening. I'm Mitch Burke. Conservative leader Pierre Poilievre is stepping up his attack on liberal policies with a call now for an emergency parliamentary debate on the economy.
2: In an open letter to Mark Carney, Poilievre says a debate would give the prime minister a chance to tell Canadians about his plan to improve things. This after Statistics Canada said the economy contracted slightly for the second quarter in a row to start the year, a benchmark that meets some definitions of a technical recession. Now, some economists said the recession talk was premature, arguing that while Canada's economy is soft, the declines are marginal and do not meet the definition of a widespread downturn. Brenda Molina Navidad, The Canadian Press.
1: A new drug is showing major promise for patients living with one of the deadliest kinds of cancer.
3: In a trial, patients with metastatic pancreatic cancer who took a new drug almost doubled their survival time. The daily pill, not chemotherapy, blocks a protein that fuels tumor growth. Of 500 patients, those who took the drug lived for a median of 13.2 months compared to 6.7 months for chemotherapy patients. The study was published in the New England Journal of Medicine, presented Sunday at the American Society for Clinical Oncology's meeting. The FDA plans to expedite its review. Brian Clark, ABC News.
1: And some other headlines now in brief that we're following for you tonight. The World Health Organization says five patients have recovered from a rare and yet untreatable type of Ebola that has been linked to the deaths of dozens of people. Speaking in the Eastern Congo, the head of the WHO says even though vaccines and treatments are not ready, that doesn't mean some people can't get better on their own. Paris police have detained nearly 800 people after violence disrupted celebrations of Paris Saint-Germain's back-to-back Champions League title win. Authorities say dozens of officers were injured as football fans set off fires, vandalized shops, and even tried to storm a police station. Canadians will find

0: jobs in April, bringing the unemployment rate up to 6.9%. And the family of Claude Lemieux says the former NHL player's brain is being donated for medical research to understand the impacts of repeated injuries. The CTE Center at Boston University is known for studying the brains of deceased athletes to see if trauma is present. The four-time Stanley Cup champion, known for his hard-hitting style on the ice, died by suicide last week at the age of 60. Just days after carrying a torch at the Bell Center for Game 3 of the Eastern Conference Final. This is 680 News Radio.
1: This report is brought to you by Lexus of Barrie. There are delays in Barrie on the southbound 400 from south of Bayfield to south of Dunlop. Then the slowdowns return from south of 88 to south of 89. And then it's slow again on the southbound 400 from Shepherd down to the 401. With Cottage Country Traffic, I'm Justin Pierce.
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12: From the 680 News Radio Traffic Center, I'm Luke Shields. This report brought to you by HimPro. Still have this crash on the southbound 427 ramp to Eglinton. It's blocking the left-hand lane. You could still exit to Eglinton. Just make sure to keep right to avoid that collision. Delays on the south 427 from approaching Dundas and the express down to the QEW Gardner ramp. On the eastbound 401, we have off and on delays from Highway 6 south to east of Guelph Line. Slows again Dixie to Keele, alternating express collectors and through Salem and Ajax. Westbound 401, no access to the highway from White's Road. That ramp blocked by construction. Delays from Kennedy to Young, alternating express collectors, and again from Highway 25 to west of Guelph Line. Northbound DVP 404 combination is slow from Eglinton to north of Lawrence. Southbound side of things, delays approaching Shepherd to south of Lawrence, and then it slows again from Bloor down to the Gardner. Westbound QEW delays 427 to west of Huron Terrio, slows again from Ford Drive to Royal Windsor, and again from approaching North Shore to the Burlington Skyway. Eastbound QEW is slow from Guelph Line to Trafalgar and from east of Aaron Mills to Dixie. Eastbound Gardner busy 427 to Spadina. Eastbound 403 is a slow go from the QEW to Dundas. Southbound 410 delays approaching Sandalwood down to Beauvaird. On city streets in Mississauga, the intersection of Eglinton and Kennedy partially blocked off by a collision. Emergency crews on scene. 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Next report in less than 10 minutes with the extended forecast. Meteorologist Eric Smith.
13: Beautiful work week ahead for us with lots of sun, some comfortable temperatures. Mainly clear through the overnight hours tonight, low of 11 degrees. And then Monday, sunny skies, high of 20 degrees. So we're a little bit cooler than we are today, but still very comfortable. And then Tuesday, sunny skies, high of 24 degrees. So the warmth does start to come back. Some gusts from the northwest up to 40 kilometers an hour through the late afternoon, evening hours. Then Wednesday, sunny and high of 25. And this is where the temperature starts to get a little bit warmer for the next coming days. Thursday, sunny and a high of 28 with some humidity starting to build. Your low tonight is 11.
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0: 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Young audiences turned out in droves to the

0: movies this weekend. It was not for the big-budget Star Wars movie, The Mandalorian and Grogu, which made $25 million, falling sharply in its second weekend. It was, however, for a small-budget horror from a YouTuber-turned-filmmaker.
1: Follow my lead.
2: Clark, what is this?
1: It's what I'm trying to figure out. I've been there every night since I found the place, and I still barely scratched the surface. All right, just take it slow.
0: Studio estimates say Backrooms made an astonishing $81.4 million in its first 3 days in theaters in Canada and the U.S. Obsession is another directorial debut of a YouTuber, and it made an estimated $26 million in its third weekend. With a budget of just $750,000 and eyeing a box office finish of $250 million, Obsession is on its way to becoming one of the most profitable movies ever. And pedestrian Sundays have returned to Kensington Market. They've transformed Augusta Avenue between College and Oxford into a completely car-free zone. You can spend the day and night, most of the night anyway, on foot, exploring local shops, enjoying delicious food, and discovering live music and performances. It's a rare event, only happening on the last Sunday of every month, from May through October. Time now for the Weekend Business Report.
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5: There have been a lot of headlines recently about the cruise industry, but it remains resilient.
6: Well, the most recent one was the hantavirus outbreak that was found on a cruise ship that had been going to Antarctica and various other places.
5: Felix Salmon wrote the story for Bloomberg News.
6: Cruise ships are very, very worried always about norovirus, which is also bad, but not quite as bad. And we had a norovirus outbreak as well.
5: So how is it that the industry continues to sail past the headlines?
6: In general,

0: which is also bad, but not quite as bad. And we had a norovirus outbreak as well.
1: So how is it that the industry continues to sail past the headlines?
0: In general, these are not things that the cruise industry has to recover from, because there's actually almost no evidence that they hurt it in the first place. The only thing that actually seemed to make a dent on the cruise industry, and of course it made a very big dent, was the pandemic.
1: Yes, cruise ship deaths are rare. There were about 550 passenger deaths between 2000 and 2019, a period that saw over 370 million paying guests. I'm Charlie Pellett, Bloomberg Radio.
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4: 680 News Time, 629. That means it's time for Cottage Country Traffic. We go again to Justin Pierce.
5: Yeah, this report, it's brought to you by Subaru, and there are delays for drivers Toronto-bound on the QEW as you make your way up and over the Burlington Skyway. With Cottage Country Traffic on the 9th, I'm Justin Pierce.
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4: Good evening. This is Sunday, May 31st. I'm Ben Howes. Here's what's making news this hour. Police are searching for one of the drivers that seriously injured a man while racing their BMWs on the 401 earlier today. A fatal collision in Pickering this morning claimed the life of a 44-year-old garbage truck driver. And after another successful Bike for Brain Health, the DVP and Gardner have both reopened to traffic.
8: The Blue Jays looked to take 3-4 when they took on the Orioles in Baltimore, and it took extra time for Canada and Norway to decide their bronze medal game. Sports of 45.
4: 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Traffic and weather together on the ones. We go to Luke Shields.
9: This report brought to you by Rogers. Still have a couple problems out there across the major routes, but we'll start with one that's cleared away on the northbound 427 at Burnham Thorpe and the collectors. All those collector lanes were blocked off because of a crash with emergency crews on scene. Drivers were able to get around this using the right shoulder, and it was causing delays from north of the Gardner and the Express and from Bloor in the collectors up to Burnham Thorpe, but this has cleared away, so all lanes have reopened, so you're good to go through there on the northbound at 427. Southbound 427, ramp to Eglinton, still partially blocked by a collision in the left-hand lane. You can get around it using the right side, just be very careful as you do so, and then still slow on the south 427. From approaching Dundas in the Express to the QEW Gardner ramp, eastbound 401, new problem at Weston in the Express, stalled vehicle blocks the right lane, a tow truck on scene. Delays on the east 401 from Dixie through to Keele, alternating Express collectors. Westbound 401 is slow, Brock Street to Salem. The Whites Road ramp out of the west 401 is a no-go because of construction, and then we have more delays from Kennedy to Bayview, alternating both Express and collectors. South 404 DVP is slow south of Finch to south of Lawrence, and again south of Bloor to the Gardner. On the northbound 404 north of Bloomington, the right lane block off because of long-term construction. Delays on the eastbound QEW from Dorval to approaching Ford Drive and Mississauga Road to Dixie. Westbound QEW is slow from Walker's Line to the Burlington Skyway. Cottage plans this weekend. 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Next report at 641 with the forecast. Meteorologist Eric Smith.
10: Gorgeous evening for us, and our overnight's going to be pretty nice as well. Mainly clear, low of 11 degrees with that northeasterly wind, 10 to 20 kilometers an hour sustained. And then Monday, we're going to be sunny and a high of 20 degrees. It's actually going to be the coolest day for this coming work week, so enjoy it while it's here, and an overnight low of 12. Your low tonight is 11.
4: It's 25 degrees under clear skies in downtown Toronto, 6

0: Sadie, news time, 6:33. The OPP are on the hunt for an aggressive driver who was racing another car on the 401 when he struck a man on the shoulder tending to his vehicle's load. It happened on the westbound express lanes of the 401 near Renforth, just south of Pearson Airport, around noon. OPP Sergeant Kerry Schmidt says the driver of one of the racing vehicles stayed at the scene, but the other did not.
1: We are appealing for that driver to come forward to speak with the officers and to any witnesses, anyone with dash cam that saw these vehicles. Both vehicles, I'm told, described as BMWs, driving high rates of speed, aggressive driving, racing one another.
0: The crash caused the shutdown of all westbound 401 lanes from the 427 for several hours, but now only two left lanes are closed in the express. Officers are investigating after a 44-year-old man was killed in an early morning collision on the 401 in Pickering. OPP Sergeant Kerry Schmidt tells us more about what happened.
1: A 44-year-old driver from North York was transported to a hospital where he was pronounced deceased after the garbage truck that he was operating rolled over on the westbound lanes, collectors 401, approaching Port Union.
0: Police say the passenger was inside the passenger inside the vehicle suffered minor injuries. The westbound collector lanes had been shut down from west of White's Road to Port Union for the investigation, but have since reopened. Thousands of cyclists went for a bike ride across the DVP and Gardner for a good cause this morning. Portions of the expressways have now cleared up, and Josh Cooper is the president of the CEO. And president and CEO of the Baycrest Foundation, he tells 680 News Radio that thousands of cyclists were riding to raise money for research into fighting dementia.
2: It's such an important event because today, 770,000 Canadians have received a dementia diagnosis. And by 2030, we're expecting that number will hit 1 million. And that's just the people who are at the center of it. But you have all the caregivers around them. You have everybody who needs support.
0: This year, cyclists completed a 30, 60, or 90-kilometer route starting at the Aga Khan Museum. Hydro One crews are still working to restore all power to parts of Cottage Country following widespread outages Friday night. About 15,000 homes and businesses are still without power in areas like Parry Sound, Muskoka, and Hastings. That number is down from 90,000 customers who were without power on Friday night after downed trees and strong winds knocked out power lines. A man is dead after being struck by a vehicle in the West End early Sunday morning near an intersection that has been the subject of complaints from local residents. Brandon Chauvry with City News has more.
3: Police continue to investigate after a man was struck by a vehicle and killed here near Eglinton and Old Park Road. Officers telling us that that happened at around 1:15, but it's not clear if the pedestrian was at a crosswalk at the time of that collision. Now, this is an area that has plenty of safety concerns for both pedestrians and drivers, and has for many years. We're right near the Allen intersection that was redesigned several years ago and is now going through another redesign. Police say it's not clear whether or not that had any factor, but they are going to investigate all of those factors as they continue to look into what led to this collision.
0: So far, no charges have been laid. One woman is dead and another is recovering from serious injuries after a three-vehicle crash in Mississauga. OPP say it happened on the eastbound 401 at Mississauga Road around 8:30 last night, leading to an hours-long closure of the highway. The 78-year-old woman who has died was the passenger of one of the cars. The other woman who sustained injuries was the driver. Toronto police are investigating after a man suffered non-life-threatening injuries in what they're calling a targeted shooting earlier this afternoon. Officers were called to the Queens Wharf and Fort York Boulevard area at around 2:30 after reports of gunshots. They found the victim, a man in his 20s, who was then taken to hospital. Police say they think this is a targeted incident, but they remind you that the investigation is in its early stages and they're still looking into what led up to the shooting. The suspect was last seen fleeing the area in a red-colored SUV. It will be Sin City versus Southern Charm in the Stanley Cup Final. 680's Randolph Fairbairn with the story.
4: The path to the Stanley Cup Final has been very different for the Vegas Golden Knights and Carolina Hurricanes. Vegas has had a slow burn as they made their way through the West, winning their first two series matchups 4-2 before their dominating sweep of the Colorado Avalanche in the Western Final. The Hurricanes have looked like a force.

0: Hearts in the East sweeping Ottawa and Philadelphia before dispatching of the Montreal Canadiens 4-1. Mitch Marner and Jack Eichel are leading the playoffs with 21 and 18 points, while the Hurricanes have seen their second line of Taylor Hall, Jackson Blake, and Logan Stankoven dominate with 16, 15, and 12 points. The Stanley Cup Final starts Tuesday in Raleigh, North Carolina. You can watch all games in the final on Sportsnet. Game 1 drops the puck at 8 o'clock. From the Sports Center, I'm Randolph Fairbairn.
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1: 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Enpro predicts the price will not change at midnight, holding at $1.69.9 a liter at most GTA stations. 680 News Time, 639. That means it's time for Cottage Country Traffic on the Nines, and we go to Justin Pierce.
6: Yeah, that's right. 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It looks like the delays continue. Toronto bound on the QEW. It is slow as you make your way up and over the Burlington Skyway. And then on the westbound side of the 401, there's more delays from on the approach to Brock Street to approaching Salem. Again, it looks pretty good after that as you are making your way into the GTA. And now on the southbound 400, there are minor delays through Rutherford. With Cottage Country Traffic on the Nines, I'm Justin Pierce.
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10: 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Vegas looks unstoppable after sweeping their way out west. But out east, Carolina have 12 wins and only one loss.
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12: This report brought to you by Mr. Lube. He's still dealing with a couple problems across the major routes. Southbound 427 ramp to Eglinton, partially blocked, collision in the left lane. You can get around it using the right sign, but just be careful. And then we're seeing delays on the south 427 from approaching Dundas down to the QEW Gardner ramp. On the eastbound 401 at Weston in the express, the right lane blocked by a stalled vehicle, tow trucks on scene. Delays on the east 401 from Dixie to Keele, alternating express collectors. Westbound 401 is slow from Brock Street to Salem. The White's Road ramp onto the west 401 off limits because of construction. And then it bunches up again on the westbound 401 from Kennedy through to Bayview, alternating express collectors. Southbound 404 DVP is slow south of Finch to south of Lawrence. And then it bunches up again south of Bloor down to the Gardner. On the southbound 400, we're seeing delays south of Shepherd down to the 401. Westbound QEW delays Walker's Line to the Burlington Skyway. Eastbound QEW slow Dorval to approaching Ford Drive. And again, Mississauga Road to Dixie. Eastbound Gardner is really heavy from the 427 through to Spadina. And on the northbound, or I should say on the westbound 407, the ramp to Keele is shut down because of construction. So are the Keele ramps onto the westbound 407. That construction is set to stay in place until tomorrow. 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Next report in less than 10 minutes with the forecast. Meteorologist Eric Smith.
13: Beautifully clear evening for us as we continue on. And then in the overnight hours, going to be mainly clear as well, low of 11 degrees with that northeasterly breeze. Then Monday, sunny skies, which is lovely for us, high of 20 degrees. So we are going to be a little bit colder than we were today, low of 12 degrees overnight. And then Tuesday, sunny skies and a little bit more wind. And that's going to be some gusts of 40 kilometers an hour from the northwest into the late afternoon and evening hours and a high of 20.

0: 24 degrees. Your low tonight is 11.
1: It's 24 degrees under a beautiful, clear sky in downtown Toronto. 680 News Time, 6:43 in 60 seconds. 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
1: It's 24 degrees under clear skies in downtown Toronto. Good evening, I'm Ben Howes. Here are the top stories this hour. Police are asking for the public's help in locating one of the drivers who sent a man to hospital with life-threatening injuries while racing on the 401 this afternoon. The second driver remained on the scene. A 44-year-old man is dead after the garbage truck he was driving was involved in a collision this morning. The westbound collector lanes of the 401 in Pickering had been closed but have since reopened, and traffic is moving on the Gardner and DVP again after it had been closed down for the Bike for Brain Health this morning. 680 News Time, 6:45. Now it's time for sports from Sportsnet 590 The Fan. We go to Randolph Fairbairn.
18: Thanks, Ben. The Blue Jays went in the finale of their series with the Orioles in Baltimore, looking for a third win in the four-game set. Baltimore jumped out to a 9-0 lead before the Jays showed a little fight. Yohendrik Pinango hitting a three-run homer in the eighth to get it to 9-5. That's the way it ended. Jays start a three-game series in Atlanta against the Braves on Tuesday. If that wasn't bad enough, elsewhere, the Red Sox beat the Guardians 9-4 and the Rays over the Angels 5-2. Right now, the Yankees scored 13 runs in the third inning. They lead the A's 13-7 in the eighth. You can watch that on Sportsnet. Canada and Norway faced off in the bronze medal game at the World Hockey Championship. Norway would take a 2-0 lead late in the third period before Robert Thomas would score twice for Canada with just over a minute left, and then with 8 seconds left to tie it at 2. But Noah Steen would score at 3:32 of the OT for the 3-2 win, and Norway gets their first medal at a World Hockey Championship. AFC Toronto and Calgary meeting the Wild. 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
9: You're listening to 680 News Radio. Good evening. I'm Lisa Emerald. Well, if you run a business in Toronto, the city wants to hear from you. It's year 44 for the annual employment survey. Michael Wright is on the planning team. He tells 680 News Radio why it's important that as many businesses take part in the survey as possible.
5: This information, combined with looking at how it's using the land, helps us to understand
3: the demand for employment in different locations, the transit demands that will create.

0: and how it relates to the city's official plan.
1: 26 research trainees will visit more than 74,000 businesses citywide throughout August. You can't miss them. They'll be wearing hats and blue shirts with the city logo and will be carrying clear identification. It's down to the home stretch for Canada's competition to supply the Royal Canadian Navy with its next fleet of submarines. Two companies are competing for the lucrative contract, Germany's TKMS and South Korea's Hanwha Oceans. Babcock, a weapons handling equipment provider for Hanwha Submarine, reached an agreement this past week with BC-based company Coda Aviation to potentially locate some of its planned work on the Korean weapons systems in Canada. Babcock Canada's CEO Tony March says he's been in defense for two decades, and the unprecedented speed the government is moving at has spurred companies to quickly forge these partnerships.
2: It's coming to the end of a campaign. It's been, you know, it's full court press, looking forward to getting an answer. And the government making a decision promptly as industry is, you may not win, but getting that answer quickly is really positive. Getting that answer quickly allows us to make decisions, move forward.
1: Canada is expected to choose a winner sometime over the next month. Traffic and weather together next.
3: 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It looks like southbound on the 400, there are delays from Shepherd down to the 401, and also on the westbound 401, more slowdowns approaching Brock Street to approaching Salem. And for those Toronto bound on the QEW, the delays continue as you make your way up and over the Burlington Skyway. With Cottage Country Traffic, I'm Justin Pierce.
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8: From the 680 News Radio Traffic Center, I'm Luke Shields. 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Still a couple problems out there on the major routes. South Bend 427 ramp to Eglinton partially blocked by a collision in the left lane. And then we're seeing heavy delays on the South 427 from approaching Dundas and both the Express and Collectors down to the QEW Gardner ramp. Eastbound 401 at Weston in the Express. A stalled vehicle blocks the right lane. A tow truck on scene. Delays on the East 401 from Dixie to Keele, alternating Express and Collectors. Eastbound 409 is a slow go from Martin Grove to the 401. Westbound 401 delays Brock Street to Salem. The White's Road ramp onto the highway shut down because of construction, and then the delays return on the Westbound 401 from Kennedy to Bayview, alternating Express Collectors. Southbound 404 DVP is a slow go from south of Finch to south of Lawrence, and again from approaching Bloor down to the Gardner. Southbound 400 delays south of Shepherd to the 401. Westbound QEW slow Walker's Line to the Burlington Skyway. Eastbound QEW delays Dorval to approaching Ford Drive, and again from Mississauga Road to Dixie. Heavy delays on the eastbound Gardner from the 427 through to Spadina. Ready to get rid of that old or unused car? Call 1-877-CARS-FOR-KIDS to reach a friendly live agent. You'll get a maximum tax credit and your car can be picked up as soon as tomorrow. Next traffic report in less than 10 minutes with the long range forecast. Meteorologist Eric Smith.
9: Beautiful evening for us and phenomenal work week as well. Mainly clear through the overnight hours, low of 11 degrees with that northeasterly wind. Then sunny skies for Monday, high of 20 degrees. It's actually going to be the coolest day for this work week, so definitely enjoy it while it's here. Very comfortable though. Then Tuesday, sunny skies and a high of 24 degrees. A little bit of a northwesterly wind, 10 to 20 kilometers an hour through the day, but some gusts into the late afternoon, evening hours, up to 40 kilometers an hour. And then Wednesday, sunny skies and a high of 25. So that's when we start to get a little bit warmer. No humidity, though. But then Thursday, sunny skies and a high of 28. And this is when the humidity starts to build. Your low tonight is 11.
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1: 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Say Cheese. May 31st is National Smile Day, founded by Compassionate Dental Care in 2018 to bring awareness to the power of a healthy smile. So grin big, even if you have to fake it, because the act of smiling can noticeably change your mood and lower stress levels. It's partly due to facial muscles being directly linked to the brain, and smiles are infectious, so you could make someone else's day by giving them a grin. With Pride Month starting tomorrow, a historical and cultural place for the 2S LGBTQ+ community is at risk of being lost. Advocates are frustrated with lack of progress fixing Hanlon's Point Beach as it faces the effects of erosion. City's Nick Westall reports.
12: Kind of hard to have a beach day with no beach.
13: Chris Nippard co-organizes the annual Les Beach event in June. It's specifically for lesbian, queer, trans, and non-binary people.
12: Having everyone kind of mixed into this one very small part of the beach is harming the people who are the most marginalized.
14: In 2021 to 2023, the TRCA placed 50,000 tons of sand on the beach at the southern end.
13: Natemi Stewart with the City of Toronto says the scale of the work will likely be massive. A major study is due in the fall on how to do it. Funding also still needs to be secured.
14: We really also have the long-term sustainability and long-term viability of this beach as a cultural space, and we're working really hard to make sure that people can use it.
13: Staff are rushing to reopen some access to closed sections by Monday for Pride after a council motion. They say longer-term work will likely take years, but no firm time frame. Nick Westall, City News, Hanlon's Point.
1: And flamingos are wintering in Venice, Italy in record numbers. AP correspondent Donna Warder reports.
15: Flamingos are arriving in record numbers to Venice, Italy. Jane DeMosto, executive director of We Are Here Venice, says damaged wetlands are being restored.
16: Our work is looking at how actively revegetating an area like this that's mostly sediment can anticipate the development of the resistance of these infills to erosion.
15: The flamingos, which famously nest in Spain and France, started showing up in the Venetian Lagoon in the early 2000s. And now the more than 200 square miles is one of the most important winter spots in the European flamingos' entire habitat range.
16: The number of flamingos in the lagoon has increased very significantly, especially last year's numbers were the highest ever.
15: I'm Donna Warder.
1: The Weekend Business Report coming up next.
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20: There have been a lot of headlines recently about the cruise industry, but it remains resilient.
21: Well, the most recent one was the hantavirus outbreak that was found on a cruise ship that had been going to Antarctica and various other places.
20: Felix Salmon wrote the story for Bloomberg News.
21: Cruise ships are very, very worried always about norovirus, which is also bad, but not quite as bad. And we had a norovirus outbreak as well.
20: So how is it that the industry continues to sail past the headlines? airlines.
21: In general, these are not things that the cruise industry has to recover from, because there's actually almost no evidence that they hurt it in the first place.

0: only thing that actually seemed to make a dent on the cruise industry, and of course it made a very big dent, was the pandemic.
1: Yes, cruise ship deaths are rare. There were about 550 passenger deaths between 2000 and 2019, a period that saw over 370 million paying guests. I'm Charlie Pallett, Bloomberg Radio.
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6: 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That means it's time for Cottage Country Traffic on the Nines. We go to Justin Pierce.
7: Yeah, that's right. 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Southbound on the 400, it is slow from on the approach to Shepherd to the 401. And on the Toronto-bound side of the QEW, there's more delays as you make your way up and over the Burlington Skyway. With Cottage Country Traffic, I'm Justin Pierce.
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6: Good evening. This is Sunday, May 31st. I'm Ben Howes. Here's what's making news this hour. A man is in hospital with life-threatening injuries after he was struck by vehicles racing on the 401 earlier this afternoon. A man has died after the garbage truck he was driving rolled over on the 401 in Pickering early this morning. And the DVP and Gardner have both reopened following today's Bike for Brain Health. Cyclists took over the highways to raise money for a good cause.
9: The Jays settle for the split in Baltimore. Canada finishes fourth in Switzerland, and the Memorial Cup final begins in moments. Sports at 15.
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10: 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Good news in a couple spots on the major routes. We'll start on the South Bend 427. That crash on the ramp to Eglinton that was blocking the left-hand lane has cleared away. So all lanes reopened at South 427 exit ramp to Eglinton. East Bend 401 at Weston in the Express. The stalled vehicle that was taking up the right lane also now gone. So you're good to go through there. Still have delays on the East 401 from Dixie to Keele, alternating express collectors. Westbound 401 delays Brock Street to Salem. The White's Road ramp out of the West 401 blocked off because of construction, and then delays return from Kennedy to Bayview, alternating express collectors. South 404 DVP delays south of Finch to south of Lawrence, and then again approaching Bloor to the Gardner. South Bend 400 delays south of Shepherd down to the 401. Westbound QEW still a heavy drive from Walker's Line to the Burlington Skyway. Eastbound QEW, it's slow from Dorval to approaching Ford Drive and from Mississauga Road through to Dixie. Eastbound Gardner, slowdowns 427 to Spadina. South Bend 427 delays Airport Road to the West 401 ramp. And then it slows again approaching Dundas to the QEW Gardner ramp in both the Express and Collectors. 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Next report at 7:11 with the forecast. Meteorologist Eric Smith.
11: Beautiful evening for us, and then into the overnight hours, we're going to be mainly clear, low of 11 degrees, so you will need the jacket if you are out during the overnight hours. A little bit of a northeasterly wind as well, 10 to 20 kilometers an hour sustained. And then Monday, sunny skies, high of 20 degrees, so we're a little bit colder, 2 degrees below seasonal, with an overnight low of 12. Your low tonight is 11.
6: It's 24 degrees under clear skies in downtown Toronto. 680 News Time, 7:02. The OPP say a man is fighting for his life after one of two cars racing each other on the 401 hit him while he was tending to his pickup truck on the shoulder. It happened around noon in the westbound express lanes of the 401 near Renforth, just south of Pearson. One of the vehicles fled the scene.

0: OPP Sergeant Kerry Schmidt says they're looking for the driver of that car.
1: Both vehicles, I'm told, described as BMWs, driving high rates of speed, aggressive driving, racing one another, and resulting in a collision that has caused serious life-threatening injuries at this time to another uninvolved person.
0: All express lanes of the westbound 401 had been closed from the 427, but that has been reduced to just two lanes in the express. A 44-year-old man is dead after the garbage truck he was driving was involved in a collision on the 401 this morning. It happened in the westbound collector lanes near White's Road around 8. The OPP tells 680 News Radio the male driver was rushed to hospital where he was pronounced dead. OPP Sergeant Kerry Schmidt is asking the public for help.
1: If there are any witnesses that have information, saw a dash cam or have anything to assist in this investigation, please call the Toronto OPP 416-235-4981.
0: A passenger in the car had minor injuries. The westbound collector lanes had been closed, but have since reopened. It was a rare chance for bikers to pedal down the parkway and for motorists to just take the day off. The annual Bike for Brain Health kicked off this morning at the Aga Khan Museum, with cyclists taking a 30, 60, or 90-kilometer ride along the DVP in Gardner. It's to help raise money for the Baycrest Foundation, which funds research, innovation, and care in brain health, including Alzheimer's and other dementias. Josh Cooper, president and CEO of Baycrest Foundation, tells 680 News Radio why it's important to support the cause.
2: The funds go to help areas like our Kimmel Family Center, where people who want to learn how to age better. The reality is that today, 45% of cases of dementia are preventable through lifestyle alteration. And the only reason we know that is because of Rotman Research Institute, which is at Baycrest.
0: More than 750,000 people are living with Alzheimer's disease and related forms of dementia in Canada. The DVP in Gardner had been closed for the ride, but have since reopened. 5 years and $1 million worth of repairs later, and pedestrians are finally able to use the Amsterdam Bridge again along the waterfront. Brandon Shogri with City News was on hand for the ribbon cutting near the Harbourfront Center.
3: There's so many people in the summer that are actually looking for all the sightseeing and stuff. So this bridge reopening actually connects Queen's Harbour with the other side of the harbourfront. It's amazing.
4: The bridge, of course, is one of several projects that the city was hoping to get completed before the FIFA World Cup. Officials tell us that this bridge is a vital part of Toronto's waterfront.
5: There's no doubt many will come down to the waterfront, want a selfie with the CN Tower as the background and the water, and that bridge is a good spot for it.
4: After it was damaged in 2021, reconstruction efforts took several years to get off the ground. In November of 2025, City Council approved a $640,000 rehabilitation of the bridge, but the project's budget nearly doubled, ballooning to over $1 million due to the complicated repairs needed.
0: The steel cable bridge dates back to 1974 when it was given to Toronto as a gift from the mayor of Amsterdam. Parts of cottage country are still without power, with about 15,000 Hydro One customers impacted this afternoon. The number of homes and businesses that were in the dark has drastically reduced from the 90,000 originally reported. Hydro One says strong winds knocked over trees and power lines in Parry Sound, Muskoka, and Hastings, evidenced by photos shared on social media. Crews are still working to restore power to every customer. Fire crews are at the scene of a two-alarm fire at a home in Scarborough. Crews were called to 130 Ellesmere Road this afternoon. When they arrived, they were met with heavy flames and smoke that engulfed a bungalow with multiple apartments. No injuries were reported, and the fire did not spread to other structures. But crews say they're not yet able to do a proper search of the building, so they can't be certain if anyone else is inside. Stay with 680 News Radio for more on this developing story. Toronto police are searching for a suspect after a man in his 20s was injured in what they're describing as a targeted shooting. It happened this afternoon in the Fort York area. Officers were called to Queens Wharf Road and Fort York Boulevard around 2:30 for reports of gunshots. They found the victim, who was taken to hospital with non-life-threatening injuries. In a statement, police say they believe this is a targeted incident, but they add that it is still in the early stages and officers are investigating. They say the suspect was last seen fleeing the area in a red-colored SUV. Stay with 680 News Radio for more on this developing story. The Blue Jays tried for a third win in their four-game set with the Orioles. 680's Randolph Fairbairn with the story.
6: The Blue Jays series with the Baltimore Orioles started pretty smoothly as they took games 1 and 2, 2-1, and then a 6-5 late comeback win in game 2. That gave the Jays a four-game winning streak, and things looked good in Game 3 as they went for a season-high five-game win streak and had a 5